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Our program originates from the National Weather Service in Sioux Falls and serves Sioux City and the surrounding Siouxland area. Your National Weather Service forecast for Siouxland. Tonight, mostly cloudy. Lows in the lower 60s. North winds around 5 miles an hour, becoming east after midnight. Wednesday, partly sunny with a chance of showers with a slight chance of thunderstorms. Humid with highs in the upper 70s. East winds around 5 miles an hour, becoming south in the afternoon. Chance of rain 50%. Wednesday night, mostly clear with a slight chance of showers and thunderstorms in the evening, then partly cloudy after midnight. Humid with lows around 60. Southeast winds around 5 miles an hour. Chance of rain 20%. Thursday, sunny with highs in the lower 80s. South winds 5 to 10 miles an hour. Thursday night, mostly clear. A chance of showers and thunderstorms in the evening. Humid with lows in the lower 60s. South winds around 5 miles an hour. Chance of rain 40%. Friday, sunny. Highs in the lower 80s. Friday night, mostly clear in the evening, then becoming partly cloudy. Lows in the lower 60s. Saturday, sunny. Highs in the upper 70s. Saturday night, mostly clear in the evening, then becoming partly cloudy. Lows in the upper 50s. Sunday, mostly cloudy in the morning, then becoming partly sunny. Highs in the mid 70s. Sunday night, partly cloudy. Lows in the lower 60s. Monday, mostly sunny. Highs in the upper 70s. Monday night, partly cloudy. Lows in the lower 60s. Tuesday, mostly sunny. Highs in the lower 80s. At 7 p.m., in Sioux City, the temperature was 80, and the dew point 69. The relative humidity was 69%. Wind was northwest at 3 miles an hour. The pressure was 29.93 inches and falling. Elsewhere in northwest Iowa, Morris was mostly sunny and 79. Sheldon was mostly sunny and 77. Spencer was mostly sunny and 79. Other conditions across the northern plains, farther east in Iowa, skies ranged from mostly sunny to partly sunny, and temperatures were between 78 and 82 degrees. In eastern Nebraska, skies ranged from mostly sunny to partly sunny, and temperatures were between 79 and 82 degrees. In eastern South Dakota, skies ranged from mostly sunny to partly sunny, and temperatures were between 77 and 80 degrees. And in southern Minnesota, temperatures were between 75 and 80 degrees. At Worthington, rain was falling. It was mostly sunny at Minneapolis and Rochester. It was partly sunny at Marshall and Mankato. Once again, at 7 p.m. Sioux City had a temperature of 80. The Sioux City, Iowa climate summary for this evening, as of 4 p.m., August 18, 2026. Today's high temperature was 82 degrees. The normal high is 82. Today's low temperature was 63 degrees. The normal low is 61. 0.12 inches of precipitation fell today, which brings the monthly total to 3.69 inches. This is 1.45 inches above the normal amount of 2.24 inches for August. The total precipitation for the year now stands at 16.79 inches, which is 3.48 inches below normal. There were no heating degree days today, which is normal. The yearly total since July 1st is zero, which is 4 below normal. There were 8 cooling degree days today, which is 1 above normal. The yearly total since January 1st is 888, which is 195 above normal. The normal high temperature for tomorrow is 82 degrees, and the normal low is 61. The record high for tomorrow is 100, which occurred in 1938, and the record low is 43, which occurred in 2004. Sunset tonight is at 8:22 p.m. Sunrise tomorrow is at 6:37 a.m.
The National Weather Service has issued severe thunderstorm watch number 597, effective until midnight Wednesday. This watch includes the following counties in Iowa, Cherokee, and O'Brien. Remember, a severe thunderstorm watch means the conditions are favorable for the development of severe weather, including large hail and damaging winds, in and close to the watch area. While severe weather may not be imminent, persons should remain alert for rapidly changing weather conditions and listen for later statements and possible warnings. 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The current time is 7:08 p.m. Central Daylight Time. 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Your National Weather Service forecast for Siouxland. Tonight, mostly cloudy. Lows in the lower 60s. North winds around 5 miles an hour, becoming east after midnight. Wednesday, partly sunny with a chance of showers with a slight chance of thunderstorms. Humid with highs in the upper 70s. East winds around 5 miles an hour, becoming south in the afternoon. Chance of rain 50%. Wednesday night, mostly clear with a slight chance of showers and thunderstorms in the evening, then partly cloudy after midnight. Humid with lows around 60. Southeast winds around 5 miles an hour. Chance of rain 20%. Thursday, sunny with highs in the lower 80s. South winds 5 to 10 miles an hour. Thursday night, mostly clear. A chance of showers and thunderstorms in the evening. Humid with lows in the lower 60s. South winds around 5 miles an hour. Chance of rain 40%. Friday, sunny. Highs in the lower 80s. Friday night, mostly clear in the evening, then becoming partly cloudy. Lows in the lower 60s. Saturday, sunny. Highs in the upper 70s. Saturday night, mostly clear in the evening, then becoming partly cloudy. Lows in the upper 50s. Sunday, mostly cloudy in the morning, then becoming partly sunny. Highs in the mid 70s. Sunday night, partly cloudy. Lows in the lower 60s. Monday, mostly sunny. Highs in the upper 70s. Monday night, partly cloudy. Lows in the lower 60s. Tuesday, mostly sunny. Highs in the lower 80s. At 7 p.m., in Sioux City, the temperature was 80, and the dew point 69. The relative humidity was 69%. Wind was northwest at 3 miles an hour. The pressure was 29.93 inches and falling. Elsewhere in northwest Iowa, Morris was mostly sunny and 79. Sheldon was mostly sunny and 77. Cherokee was partly sunny and 79. Spencer was mostly sunny and 79. Other conditions across the northern plains, farther east in Iowa, skies ranged from mostly sunny to partly sunny, and temperatures were between 78 and 82 degrees. In eastern Nebraska, skies ranged from mostly sunny to partly sunny, and temperatures were between 79 and 82 degrees. In eastern South Dakota, skies ranged from mostly sunny to partly sunny, and temperatures were between 77 and 80 degrees. And in southern Minnesota, temperatures were between 75 and 80 degrees. At Worthington, rain was falling. At Rochester, it was sunny. It was mostly sunny at Mankato and Minneapolis. At Marshall, it was partly sunny. Once again, at 7 p.m. Sioux City had a temperature of 80. The Sioux City, Iowa climate summary for this evening, as of 4 p.m., August 18, 2026. Today's high temperature was 82 degrees. The normal high is 82. Today's low temperature was 63 degrees. The normal low is 61. 0.12 inches of precipitation fell today, which brings the monthly total to 3.69 inches. This is 1.45 inches above the normal amount of 2.24 inches for August.
The total precipitation for the year now stands at 16.79 inches, which is

3.48 inches below normal. There were no heating degree days today, which is normal. The yearly total since July 1st is 0, which is 4 below normal. There were 8 cooling degree days today, which is 1 above normal. The yearly total since January 1st is 888, which is 195 above normal. The normal high temperature for tomorrow is 82 degrees, and the normal low is 61. The record high for tomorrow is 100, which occurred in 1938, and the record low is 43, which occurred in 2004. Sunset tonight is at 8:22 p.m. Sunrise tomorrow is at 6:37 a.m. The National Weather Service has issued severe thunderstorm watch number 597, effective until midnight Wednesday. This watch includes the following counties in Iowa, Cherokee and O'Brien. Remember, a severe thunderstorm watch means the conditions are favorable for the development of severe weather, including large hail and damaging winds, in and close to the watch area. While severe weather may not be imminent, persons should remain alert for rapidly changing weather conditions and listen for later statements and possible warnings. 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The current time is 7:14 p.m. Central Daylight Time. 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Your National Weather Service forecast for Siouxland. Tonight, mostly cloudy. Lows in the lower 60s. North winds around 5 miles an hour, becoming east after midnight. Wednesday, partly sunny with a chance of showers with a slight chance of thunderstorms. Humid with highs in the upper 70s. East winds around 5 miles an hour, becoming south in the afternoon. Chance of rain 50%. Wednesday night, mostly clear with a slight chance of showers and thunderstorms in the evening, then partly cloudy after midnight. Humid with lows around 60. Southeast winds around 5 miles an hour. Chance of rain 20%. Thursday, sunny with highs in the lower 80s. South winds 5 to 10 miles an hour. Thursday night, mostly clear. A chance of showers and thunderstorms in the evening. Humid with lows in the lower 60s. South winds around 5 miles an hour. Chance of rain 40%. Friday, sunny. Highs in the lower 80s. Friday night, mostly clear in the evening, then becoming partly cloudy. Lows in the lower 60s. Saturday, sunny. Highs in the upper 70s. Saturday night, mostly clear in the evening, then becoming partly cloudy. Lows in the upper 50s. Sunday, mostly cloudy in the morning, then becoming partly sunny. Highs in the mid 70s. Sunday night, partly cloudy. Lows in the lower 60s. Monday, mostly sunny. Highs in the upper 70s. Monday night, partly cloudy. Lows in the lower 60s. Tuesday, mostly sunny. Highs in the lower 80s. At 7 p.m., in Sioux City, the temperature was 80, and the dew point 69. The relative humidity was 69%. Wind was northwest at 3 miles an hour. The pressure was 29.93 inches and falling. Elsewhere in northwest Iowa, Morris was mostly sunny and 79. Sheldon was mostly sunny and 77. Cherokee was partly sunny and 79. Spencer was mostly sunny and 79. Other conditions across the northern plains, farther east in Iowa, skies ranged from mostly sunny to partly sunny, and temperatures were between 78 and 82 degrees. In eastern Nebraska, skies ranged from mostly sunny to partly sunny, and temperatures were between 79 and 82 degrees. In eastern South Dakota, skies ranged from mostly sunny to partly sunny, and temperatures were between 77 and 80 degrees. And in southern Minnesota, temperatures were between 75 and 80 degrees. At Worthington, rain was falling. At Rochester,

0.79 inches, which is 3.48 inches below normal. There were no heating degree days today, which is normal. The yearly total since July 1st is 0, which is 4 below normal. There were 8 cooling degree days today, which is 1 above normal. The yearly total since January 1st is 888, which is 195 above normal. The normal high temperature for tomorrow is 82 degrees, and the normal low is 61. The record high for tomorrow is 100, which occurred in 1938, and the record low is 43, which occurred in 2004. Sunset tonight is at 8:22 p.m. Sunrise tomorrow is at 6:37 a.m. The National Weather Service has issued severe thunderstorm watch number 597, effective until midnight Wednesday. This watch includes the following counties, in Iowa, Cherokee and O'Brien. Remember, a severe thunderstorm watch means the conditions are favorable for the development of severe weather, including large hail and damaging winds, in and close to the watch area. While severe weather may not be imminent, persons should remain alert for rapidly changing weather conditions and listen for later statements and possible warnings. 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The current time is 7:19 p.m. Central Daylight Time. 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Your National Weather Service forecast for Siouxland. Tonight, mostly cloudy. Lows in the lower 60s. North winds around 5 miles an hour, becoming east after midnight. Wednesday, partly sunny with a chance of showers with a slight chance of thunderstorms. Humid with highs in the upper 70s. East winds around 5 miles an hour, becoming south in the afternoon. Chance of rain 50%. Wednesday night, mostly clear with a slight chance of showers and thunderstorms in the evening, then partly cloudy after midnight. Humid with lows around 60. Southeast winds around 5 miles an hour. Chance of rain 20%. Thursday, sunny with highs in the lower 80s. South winds 5 to 10 miles an hour. Thursday night, mostly clear. A chance of showers and thunderstorms in the evening. Humid with lows in the lower 60s. South winds around 5 miles an hour. Chance of rain 40%. Friday, sunny. Highs in the lower 80s. Friday night, mostly clear in the evening, then becoming partly cloudy. Lows in the lower 60s. Saturday, sunny. Highs in the upper 70s. Saturday night, mostly clear in the evening, then becoming partly cloudy. Lows in the upper 50s. Sunday, mostly cloudy in the morning, then becoming partly sunny. Highs in the mid 70s. Sunday night, partly cloudy. Lows in the lower 60s. Monday, mostly sunny. Highs in the upper 70s. Monday night, partly cloudy. Lows in the lower 60s. Tuesday, mostly sunny. Highs in the lower 80s. At 7 p.m. in Sioux City, the temperature was 80 and the dew point 69. The relative humidity was 69%. Wind was northwest at 3 miles an hour. The pressure was 29.93 inches and falling. Elsewhere in northwest Iowa, Morris was mostly sunny and 79. Sheldon was mostly sunny and 77. Cherokee was partly sunny and 79. Spencer was mostly sunny and 79. Other conditions across the northern plains, farther east in Iowa, skies ranged from mostly sunny to partly sunny, and temperatures were between 78 and 82 degrees. In eastern Nebraska, skies ranged from mostly sunny to partly sunny, and temperatures were between 79 and 82 degrees. In eastern South Dakota, skies ranged from mostly sunny to partly sunny, and temperatures were between 77 and 80 degrees. And in southern Minnesota, temperatures were between 75 and 80 degrees. At Worthington, rain was falling.

at Rochester, it was sunny. It was mostly sunny at Mankato and Minneapolis. At Marshall, it was partly sunny. Once again, at 7 p.m. Sioux City had a temperature of 80. The Sioux City, Iowa climate summary for this evening, as of 4 p.m., August 18, 2026. Today's high temperature was 82 degrees. The normal high is 82. Today's low temperature was 63 degrees. The normal low is 61. 0.12 inches of precipitation fell today, which brings the monthly total to 3.69 inches. This is 1.45 inches above the normal amount of 2.24 inches for August. The total precipitation for the year now stands at 16.79 inches, which is 3.48 inches below normal. There were no heating degree days today, which is normal. The yearly total since July 1st is 0, which is 4 below normal. There were 8 cooling degree days today, which is 1 above normal. The yearly total since January 1st is 888, which is 195 above normal. The normal high temperature for tomorrow is 82 degrees, and the normal low is 61. The record high for tomorrow is 100, which occurred in 1938, and the record low is 43, which occurred in 2004. Sunset tonight is at 8:22 p.m. Sunrise tomorrow is at 6:37 a.m. The National Weather Service has issued severe thunderstorm watch number 597, effective until midnight Wednesday. This watch includes the following counties in Iowa, Cherokee and O'Brien. Remember, a severe thunderstorm watch means the conditions are favorable for the development of severe weather, including large hail and damaging winds, in and close to the watch area. While severe weather may not be imminent, persons should remain alert for rapidly changing weather conditions and listen for later statements and possible warnings. 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The current time is 7:25 p.m. Central Daylight Time. 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Your National Weather Service forecast for Siouxland. Tonight, mostly cloudy. Lows in the lower 60s. North winds around 5 miles an hour, becoming east after midnight. Wednesday, partly sunny with a chance of showers with a slight chance of thunderstorms. Humid with highs in the upper 70s. East winds around 5 miles an hour, becoming south in the afternoon. Chance of rain 50%. Wednesday night, mostly clear with a slight chance of showers and thunderstorms in the evening, then partly cloudy after midnight. Humid with lows around 60. Southeast winds around 5 miles an hour. Chance of rain 20%. Thursday, sunny with highs in the lower 80s. South winds 5 to 10 miles an hour. Thursday night, mostly clear. A chance of showers and thunderstorms in the evening. Humid with lows in the lower 60s. South winds around 5 miles an hour. Chance of rain 40%. Friday, sunny. Highs in the lower 80s. Friday night, mostly clear in the evening, then becoming partly cloudy. Lows in the lower 60s. Saturday, sunny. Highs in the upper 70s. Saturday night, mostly clear in the evening, then becoming partly cloudy. Lows in the upper 50s. Sunday, mostly cloudy in the morning, then becoming partly sunny. Highs in the mid 70s. Sunday night, partly cloudy. Lows in the lower 60s. Monday, mostly sunny. Highs in the upper 70s. Monday night, partly cloudy. Lows in the lower 60s. Tuesday, mostly sunny. Highs in the lower 80s. At 7 p.m., in Sioux City, the temperature was 80, and the dew point 69. The relative humidity was 69%. Wind was northwest at 3 miles an hour. The pressure was 29.93 inches and falling.

Elsewhere in northwest Iowa, Morris was mostly sunny and 79. Sheldon was mostly sunny and 77. Cherokee was partly sunny and 79. Spencer was mostly sunny and 79. Other conditions across the northern plains, farther east in Iowa, skies ranged from mostly sunny to partly sunny, and temperatures were between 78 and 82 degrees. In eastern Nebraska, skies ranged from mostly sunny to partly sunny, and temperatures were between 79 and 82 degrees. In eastern South Dakota, skies ranged from mostly sunny to partly sunny, and temperatures were between 77 and 80 degrees. And in southern Minnesota, temperatures were between 75 and 80 degrees. At Worthington, rain was falling. At Rochester, it was sunny. It was mostly sunny at Mankato and Minneapolis. At Marshall, it was partly sunny. Once again, at 7 p.m. Sioux City had a temperature of 80. The Sioux City, Iowa climate summary for this evening, as of 4 p.m., August 18, 2026. Today's high temperature was 82 degrees. The normal high is 82. Today's low temperature was 63 degrees. The normal low is 61. 0.12 inches of precipitation fell today, which brings the monthly total to 3.69 inches. This is 1.45 inches above the normal amount of 2.24 inches for August. The total precipitation for the year now stands at 16.79 inches, which is 3.48 inches below normal. There were no heating degree days today, which is normal. The yearly total since July 1st is zero, which is 4 below normal. There were 8 cooling degree days today, which is 1 above normal. The yearly total since January 1st is 888, which is 195 above normal. The normal high temperature for tomorrow is 82 degrees, and the normal low is 61. The record high for tomorrow is 100, which occurred in 1938, and the record low is 43, which occurred in 2004. Sunset tonight is at 8:22 p.m. Sunrise tomorrow is at 6:37 a.m. The National Weather Service has issued severe thunderstorm watch number 597, effective until midnight Wednesday. This watch includes the following counties in Iowa, Cherokee and O'Brien. Remember, a severe thunderstorm watch means the conditions are favorable for the development of severe weather, including large hail and damaging winds, in and close to the watch area. While severe weather may not be imminent, persons should remain alert for rapidly changing weather conditions and listen for later statements and possible warnings. 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The current time is 7:31 p.m. Central Daylight Time. 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Your National Weather Service forecast for Siouxland. Tonight, mostly cloudy. Lows in the lower 60s. North winds around 5 miles an hour, becoming east after midnight. Wednesday, partly sunny with a chance of showers with a slight chance of thunderstorms. Humid with highs in the upper 70s. East winds around 5 miles an hour, becoming south in the afternoon. Chance of rain 50%. Wednesday night, mostly clear with a slight chance of showers and thunderstorms in the evening, then partly cloudy after midnight. Humid with lows around 60. Southeast winds around 5 miles an hour. Chance of rain 20%. Thursday, sunny with highs in the lower 80s. South winds 5 to 10 miles an hour. Thursday night, mostly clear. A chance of showers and thunderstorms in the evening. Humid with lows in the lower 60s. South winds around 5 miles an hour. Chance of rain 40%. Friday, sunny. Highs in the lower 80s. Friday night, mostly clear in the evening, then be shower. Chance of rain 40%. Friday, sunny. Highs in the lower 80s. Friday night,

partly clear in the evening, then becoming partly cloudy. Lows in the lower 60s. Saturday, sunny. Highs in the upper 70s. Saturday night, mostly clear in the evening, then becoming partly cloudy. Lows in the upper 50s. Sunday, mostly cloudy in the morning, then becoming partly sunny. Highs in the mid 70s. Sunday night, partly cloudy. Lows in the lower 60s. Monday, mostly sunny. Highs in the upper 70s. Monday night, partly cloudy. Lows in the lower 60s. Tuesday, mostly sunny. Highs in the lower 80s. At 7 p.m., in Sioux City, the temperature was 80, and the dew point 69. The relative humidity was 69%. Wind was northwest at 3 miles an hour. The pressure was 29.93 inches and falling. Elsewhere in northwest Iowa, Morris was mostly sunny and 79. Sheldon was mostly sunny and 77. Cherokee was partly sunny and 79. Spencer was mostly sunny and 79. Other conditions across the northern plains, farther east in Iowa, skies ranged from mostly sunny to partly sunny, and temperatures were between 78 and 82 degrees. In eastern Nebraska, skies ranged from mostly sunny to partly sunny, and temperatures were between 79 and 82 degrees. In eastern South Dakota, skies ranged from mostly sunny to partly sunny, and temperatures were between 77 and 80 degrees. And in southern Minnesota, temperatures were between 75 and 80 degrees. At Worthington, rain was falling. At Rochester, it was sunny. It was mostly sunny at Mankato and Minneapolis. At Marshall, it was partly sunny. Once again, at 7 p.m. Sioux City had a temperature of 80. The Sioux City, Iowa climate summary for this evening, as of 4 p.m., August 18, 2026. Today's high temperature was 82 degrees. The normal high is 82. Today's low temperature was 63 degrees. The normal low is 61. 0.12 inches of precipitation fell today, which brings the monthly total to 3.69 inches. This is 1.45 inches above the normal amount of 2.24 inches for August. The total precipitation for the year now stands at 16.79 inches, which is 3.48 inches below normal. There were no heating degree days today, which is normal. The yearly total since July 1st is zero, which is 4 below normal. There were 8 cooling degree days today, which is 1 above normal. The yearly total since January 1st is 888, which is 195 above normal. The normal high temperature for tomorrow is 82 degrees, and the normal low is 61. The record high for tomorrow is 100, which occurred in 1938, and the record low is 43, which occurred in 2004. Sunset tonight is at 8:22 p.m. Sunrise tomorrow is at 6:37 a.m. The National Weather Service has issued severe thunderstorm watch number 597, effective until midnight Wednesday. This watch includes the following counties, in Iowa, Cherokee and O'Brien. Remember, a severe thunderstorm watch means the conditions are favorable for the development of severe weather, including large hail and damaging winds, in and close to the watched area. While severe weather may not be imminent, persons should remain alert for rapidly changing weather conditions and listen for later statements and possible warnings. 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The current time is 7:37 p.m. Central Daylight Time. 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Your National Weather Service forecast for Siouxland. Tonight, mostly cloudy. Lows in the lower 60s. North winds around 5 miles an hour, becoming east after midnight. Wednesday, partly sunny with a chance of showers with a slight chance of thunderstorms. Humid with highs in the upper 70s.

east winds around 5 miles an hour, becoming south in the afternoon. Chance of rain 50%. Wednesday night, mostly clear with a slight chance of showers and thunderstorms in the evening, then partly cloudy after midnight. Humid with lows around 60. Southeast winds around 5 miles an hour. Chance of rain 20%. Thursday, sunny with highs in the lower 80s. South winds 5 to 10 miles an hour. Thursday night, mostly clear. A chance of showers and thunderstorms in the evening. Humid with lows in the lower 60s. South winds around 5 miles an hour. Chance of rain 40%. Friday, sunny. Highs in the lower 80s. Friday night, mostly clear in the evening, then becoming partly cloudy. Lows in the lower 60s. Saturday, sunny. Highs in the upper 70s. Saturday night, mostly clear in the evening, then becoming partly cloudy. Lows in the upper 50s. Sunday, mostly cloudy in the morning, then becoming partly sunny. Highs in the mid 70s. Sunday night, partly cloudy. Lows in the lower 60s. Monday, mostly sunny. Highs in the upper 70s. Monday night, partly cloudy. Lows in the lower 60s. Tuesday, mostly sunny. Highs in the lower 80s. At 7 p.m., in Sioux City, the temperature was 80, and the dew point 69. The relative humidity was 69%. Wind was northwest at 3 miles an hour. The pressure was 29.93 inches and falling. Elsewhere in northwest Iowa, Morris was mostly sunny and 79. Sheldon was mostly sunny and 77. Cherokee was partly sunny and 79. Spencer was mostly sunny and 79. Other conditions across the northern plains, farther east in Iowa, skies ranged from mostly sunny to partly sunny, and temperatures were between 78 and 82 degrees. In eastern Nebraska, skies ranged from mostly sunny to partly sunny, and temperatures were between 79 and 82 degrees. In eastern South Dakota, skies ranged from mostly sunny to partly sunny, and temperatures were between 77 and 80 degrees. And in southern Minnesota, temperatures were between 75 and 80 degrees. At Worthington, rain was falling. At Rochester, it was sunny. It was mostly sunny at Mankato and Minneapolis. At Marshall, it was partly sunny. Once again, at 7 p.m. Sioux City had a temperature of 80. The Sioux City, Iowa climate summary for this evening, as of 4 p.m., August 18, 2026. Today's high temperature was 82 degrees. The normal high is 82. Today's low temperature was 63 degrees. The normal low is 61. 0.12 inches of precipitation fell today, which brings the monthly total to 3.69 inches. This is 1.45 inches above the normal amount of 2.24 inches for August. The total precipitation for the year now stands at 16.79 inches, which is 3.48 inches below normal. There were no heating degree days today, which is normal. The yearly total since July 1st is zero, which is 4 below normal. There were 8 cooling degree days today, which is 1 above normal. The yearly total since January 1st is 888, which is 195 above normal. The normal high temperature for tomorrow is 82 degrees, and the normal low is 61. The record high for tomorrow is 100, which occurred in 1938, and the record low is 43, which occurred in 2004. Sunset tonight is at 8:22 p.m. Sunrise tomorrow is at 6:37 a.m. The National Weather Service has issued severe thunderstorm watch number 597, effective until midnight Wednesday. This watch includes the following counties in Iowa, Cherokee and O'Brien. Remember, a severe thunderstorm watch means the conditions are favorable for the development of severe weather, including large hail and damaging winds, in and close to the watch area. While severe weather may not be imminent, persons should remain alert for rapidly changing weather conditions and listen for later statements and possible warnings. 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

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The current time is 7:43 p.m. Central Daylight Time. Operating on a frequency of 162.475 MHz, this is NOAA Weather Radio Station WXL62, broadcasting from a transmitter near Lawton, Iowa. Our program originates from the National Weather Service in Sioux Falls and serves Sioux City and the surrounding Siouxland area. Your National Weather Service forecast for Siouxland. Tonight, mostly cloudy. Lows in the lower 60s. North winds around 5 miles an hour, becoming east after midnight. Wednesday, partly sunny with a chance of showers with a slight chance of thunderstorms. Humid with highs in the upper 70s. East winds around 5 miles an hour, becoming south in the afternoon. Chance of rain 50%. Wednesday night, mostly clear with a slight chance of showers and thunderstorms in the evening, then partly cloudy after midnight. Humid with lows around 60. Southeast winds around 5 miles an hour. Chance of rain 20%. Thursday, sunny with highs in the lower 80s. South winds 5 to 10 miles an hour. Thursday night, mostly clear. A chance of showers and thunderstorms in the evening. Humid with lows in the lower 60s. South winds around 5 miles an hour. Chance of rain 40%. Friday, sunny. Highs in the lower 80s. Friday night, mostly clear in the evening, then becoming partly cloudy. Lows in the lower 60s. Saturday, sunny. Highs in the upper 70s. Saturday night, mostly clear in the evening, then becoming partly cloudy. Lows in the upper 50s. Sunday, mostly cloudy in the morning, then becoming partly sunny. Highs in the mid 70s. Sunday night, partly cloudy. Lows in the lower 60s. Monday, mostly sunny. Highs in the upper 70s. Monday night, partly cloudy. Lows in the lower 60s. Tuesday, mostly sunny. Highs in the lower 80s. At 7 p.m., in Sioux City, the temperature was 80, and the dew point 69. The relative humidity was 69%. Wind was northwest at 3 miles an hour. The pressure was 29.93 inches and falling. Elsewhere in northwest Iowa, Morris was mostly sunny and 79. Sheldon was mostly sunny and 77. Cherokee was partly sunny and 79. Spencer was mostly sunny and 79. Other conditions across the northern plains, farther east in Iowa, skies ranged from mostly sunny to partly sunny, and temperatures were between 78 and 82 degrees. In eastern Nebraska, skies ranged from mostly sunny to partly sunny, and temperatures were between 79 and 82 degrees. In eastern South Dakota, skies ranged from mostly sunny to partly sunny, and temperatures were between 77 and 80 degrees. And in southern Minnesota, temperatures were between 75 and 80 degrees. At Worthington, rain was falling. At Rochester, it was sunny. It was mostly sunny at Mankato and Minneapolis. At Marshall, it was partly sunny. Once again, at 7 p.m. Sioux City had a temperature of 80. The Sioux City, Iowa climate summary for this evening, as of 4 p.m., August 18, 2026. Today's high temperature was 82 degrees. The normal high is 82. Today's low temperature was 63 degrees. The normal low is 61. 0.12 inches of precipitation fell today, which brings the monthly total to 3.69 inches. This is 1.45 inches above the normal amount of 2.24 inches for August. The total precipitation for the year now stands at 16.79 inches, which is 3.48 inches below normal. There were no heating degree days today, which is normal. The yearly total since July 1st is zero, which is 4 below normal. There were 8 cooling degree days today, which is 1 above normal. The yearly total since January 1st is 888, which is 195 above normal. The normal high temperature for tomorrow is 82 degrees, and the normal low is 61. The record high for tomorrow is 100, which occurred in 1938, and the record low is 46.
3, which occurred in 2004. Sunset tonight is at 8:22 p.m. Sunrise tomorrow is at 6:37 a.m. The National Weather Service has issued severe thunderstorm watch number 597, effective until midnight Wednesday. This watch includes the following counties, in Iowa, Cherokee and O'Brien. Remember, a severe thunderstorm watch means the conditions are favorable for the development of severe weather, including large hail and damaging winds, in and close to the watch area. While severe weather may not be imminent, persons should remain alert for rapidly changing weather conditions and listen for later statements and possible warnings. 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The current time is 7:49 p.m. Central Daylight Time. 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Your National Weather Service forecast for Siouxland. Tonight, mostly cloudy. Lows in the lower 60s. North winds around 5 miles an hour, becoming east after midnight. Wednesday, partly sunny with a chance of showers with a slight chance of thunderstorms. Humid with highs in the upper 70s. East winds around 5 miles an hour, becoming south in the afternoon. Chance of rain 50%. Wednesday night, mostly clear with a slight chance of showers and thunderstorms in the evening, then partly cloudy after midnight. Humid with lows around 60. Southeast winds around 5 miles an hour. Chance of rain 20%. Thursday, sunny with highs in the lower 80s. South winds 5 to 10 miles an hour. Thursday night, mostly clear. A chance of showers and thunderstorms in the evening. Humid with lows in the lower 60s. South winds around 5 miles an hour. Chance of rain 40%. Friday, sunny. Highs in the lower 80s. Friday night, mostly clear in the evening, then becoming partly cloudy. Lows in the lower 60s. Saturday, sunny. Highs in the upper 70s. Saturday night, mostly clear in the evening, then becoming partly cloudy. Lows in the upper 50s. Sunday, mostly cloudy in the morning, then becoming partly sunny. Highs in the mid 70s. Sunday night, partly cloudy. Lows in the lower 60s. Monday, mostly sunny. Highs in the upper 70s. Monday night, partly cloudy. Lows in the lower 60s. Tuesday, mostly sunny. Highs in the lower 80s. At 7 p.m., in Sioux City, the temperature was 80, and the dew point 69. The relative humidity was 69%. Wind was northwest at 3 miles an hour. The pressure was 29.93 inches and falling. Elsewhere in northwest Iowa, Morris was mostly sunny and 79. Sheldon was mostly sunny and 77. Cherokee was partly sunny and 79. Spencer was mostly sunny and 79. Other conditions across the northern plains, farther east in Iowa, skies ranged from mostly sunny to partly sunny, and temperatures were between 78 and 82 degrees. In eastern Nebraska, skies ranged from mostly sunny to partly sunny, and temperatures were between 79 and 82 degrees. In eastern South Dakota, skies ranged from mostly sunny to partly sunny, and temperatures were between 77 and 80 degrees. And in southern Minnesota, temperatures were between 75 and 80 degrees. At Worthington, rain was falling. Severe thunderstorm watch number 597 has been canceled for the following counties, in Iowa, Cherokee and O'Brien. At 7 p.m., in Sioux City, the temperature was 80, and the dew point 69. The relative humidity was 69%. Wind was northwest at 3 miles an hour. The pressure was 29.93 inches and falling. Elsewhere in northwest Iowa, Morris was mostly sunny and 79. Sheldon was mostly sunny and 77. Cherokee was partly sunny and

79. Spencer was mostly sunny in 79. Other conditions across the northern plains, farther east in Iowa, skies ranged from mostly sunny to partly sunny, and temperatures were between 78 and 82 degrees. In eastern Nebraska, skies ranged from mostly sunny to partly sunny, and temperatures were between 79 and 82 degrees. In eastern South Dakota, skies ranged from mostly sunny to partly sunny, and temperatures were between 77 and 80 degrees. And in southern Minnesota, temperatures were between 75 and 80 degrees. At Worthington, rain was falling. At Rochester, it was sunny. It was mostly sunny at Mankato and Minneapolis. At Marshall, it was partly sunny. Once again, at 7 p.m. Sioux City had a temperature of 80. The Sioux City, Iowa climate summary for this evening, as of 4 p.m., August 18, 2026. Today's high temperature was 82 degrees. The normal high is 82. Today's low temperature was 63 degrees. The normal low is 61. 0.12 inches of precipitation fell today, which brings the monthly total to 3.69 inches. This is 1.45 inches above the normal amount of 2.24 inches for August. The total precipitation for the year now stands at 16.79 inches, which is 3.48 inches below normal. There were no heating degree days today, which is normal. The yearly total since July 1st is 0, which is 4 below normal. There were 8 cooling degree days today, which is 1 above normal. The yearly total since January 1st is 888, which is 195 above normal. The normal high temperature for tomorrow is 82 degrees, and the normal low is 61. The record high for tomorrow is 100, which occurred in 1938, and the record low is 43, which occurred in 2004. Sunset tonight is at 8:22 p.m. Sunrise tomorrow is at 6:37 a.m. Severe thunderstorm watch number 597 has been canceled for the following counties in Iowa, Cherokee, and O'Brien. The current time is 7:55 p.m. Central Daylight Time. Operating on a frequency of 162.475 MHz, this is NOAA Weather Radio Station WXL62, broadcasting from a transmitter near Lawton, Iowa. 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Your National Weather Service forecast for Siouxland. Tonight, mostly cloudy. Lows in the lower 60s. North winds around 5 miles an hour, becoming east after midnight. Wednesday, partly sunny with a chance of showers with a slight chance of thunderstorms. Humid with highs in the upper 70s. East winds around 5 miles an hour, becoming south in the afternoon. Chance of rain 50%. Wednesday night, mostly clear with a slight chance of showers and thunderstorms in the evening, then partly cloudy after midnight. Humid with lows around 60. Southeast winds around 5 miles an hour. Chance of rain 20%. Thursday, sunny with highs in the lower 80s. South winds 5 to 10 miles an hour. Thursday night, mostly clear. A chance of showers and thunderstorms in the evening. Humid with lows in the lower 60s. South winds around 5 miles an hour. Chance of rain 40%. Friday, sunny. Highs in the lower 80s. Friday night, mostly clear in the evening, then becoming partly cloudy. Lows in the lower 60s. Saturday, sunny. Highs in the upper 70s. Saturday night, mostly clear in the evening, then becoming partly cloudy. Lows in the upper 50s. Sunday, mostly cloudy in the morning, then becoming partly sunny. Highs in the mid-70s. Sunday night, partly cloudy. Lows in the lower 60s. Monday, mostly sunny. Highs in the upper 70s. Monday night, partly cloudy. Lows in the lower 60s. Tuesday, mostly sunny. Highs in the lower 80s. Your National Weather Service forecast for Siouxland. Tonight, mostly cloudy. Lows in the lower 60s. North winds around 5 miles an hour.

coming east after midnight. Wednesday, partly sunny with a chance of showers with a slight chance of thunderstorms. Humid with highs in the upper 70s. East winds around 5 miles an hour, becoming south in the afternoon. Chance of rain 50%. Wednesday night, mostly clear with a slight chance of showers and thunderstorms in the evening, then partly cloudy after midnight. Humid with lows around 60. Southeast winds around 5 miles an hour. Chance of rain 20%. Thursday, sunny with highs in the lower 80s. South winds 5 to 10 miles an hour. Thursday night, mostly clear. A chance of showers and thunderstorms in the evening. Humid with lows in the lower 60s. South winds around 5 miles an hour. Chance of rain 40%. Friday, sunny. Highs in the lower 80s. Friday night, mostly clear in the evening, then becoming partly cloudy. Lows in the lower 60s. Saturday, sunny. Highs in the upper 70s. Saturday night, mostly clear in the evening, then becoming partly cloudy. Lows in the upper 50s. Sunday, mostly cloudy in the morning, then becoming partly sunny. Highs in the mid 70s. Sunday night, partly cloudy. Lows in the lower 60s. Monday, mostly sunny. Highs in the upper 70s. Monday night, partly cloudy. Lows in the lower 60s. Tuesday, mostly sunny. Highs in the lower 80s. At 7 p.m., in Sioux City, the temperature was 80, and the dew point 69. The relative humidity was 69%. Wind was northwest at 3 miles an hour. The pressure was 29.93 inches and falling. Elsewhere in northwest Iowa, Morris was mostly sunny and 79. Sheldon was mostly sunny and 77. Cherokee was partly sunny and 79. Spencer was mostly sunny and 79. Other conditions across the northern plains, farther east in Iowa, skies ranged from mostly sunny to partly sunny, and temperatures were between 78 and 82 degrees. In eastern Nebraska, skies ranged from mostly sunny to partly sunny, and temperatures were between 79 and 82 degrees. In eastern South Dakota, skies ranged from mostly sunny to partly sunny, and temperatures were between 77 and 80 degrees. And in southern Minnesota, temperatures were between 75 and 80 degrees. At Worthington, rain was falling. At Rochester, it was sunny. It was mostly sunny at Mankato and Minneapolis. At Marshall, it was partly sunny. Once again, at 7 p.m. Sioux City had a temperature of 80. The Sioux City, Iowa climate summary for this evening, as of 4 p.m., August 18, 2026. Today's high temperature was 82 degrees. The normal high is 82. Today's low temperature was 63 degrees. The normal low is 61. 0.12 inches of precipitation fell today, which brings the monthly total to 3.69 inches. This is 1.45 inches above the normal amount of 2.24 inches for August. The total precipitation for the year now stands at 16.79 inches, which is 3.48 inches below normal. There were no heating degree days today, which is normal. The yearly total since July 1st is 0, which is 4 below normal. There were 8 cooling degree days today, which is 1 above normal. The yearly total since January 1st is 888, which is 195 above normal. The normal high temperature for tomorrow is 82 degrees, and the normal low is 61. The record high for tomorrow is 100, which occurred in 1938, and the record low is 43, which occurred in 2004. Sunset tonight is at 8:22 p.m. Sunrise tomorrow is at 6:37 a.m. Operating on a frequency of 162.475 MHz, this is NOAA Weather Radio Station WXL62, broadcasting from a transmitter near Lawton, Iowa. Our program originates from the National Weather Service in Sioux Falls and serves Sioux City and the surrounding Siouxland area. This hazardous weather outlook is for northwest Iowa, west central Iowa, southwest Minnesota, northeast Nebraska, central South Dakota, east central South

Dakota, South Central South Dakota, and Southeast South Dakota. Day 1, this afternoon and tonight. A few showers and thunderstorms may develop after midnight in areas west of the James River Valley. The severe weather risk remains low. For Wednesday through Monday, isolated severe storms may be possible late Wednesday afternoon and evening and again Thursday afternoon and evening. Spotter activation is not expected. Your National Weather Service forecast for Siouxland. Tonight, mostly cloudy. Lows in the lower 60s. North winds around 5 miles an hour, becoming east after midnight. Wednesday, partly sunny with a chance of showers with a slight chance of thunderstorms. Humid with highs in the upper 70s. East winds around 5 miles an hour, becoming south in the afternoon. Chance of rain 50%. Wednesday night, mostly clear with a slight chance of showers and thunderstorms in the evening, then partly cloudy after midnight. Humid with lows around 60. Southeast winds around 5 miles an hour. Chance of rain 20%. Thursday, sunny with highs in the lower 80s. South winds 5 to 10 miles an hour. Thursday night, mostly clear. A chance of showers and thunderstorms in the evening. Humid with lows in the lower 60s. South winds around 5 miles an hour. Chance of rain 40%. Friday, sunny. Highs in the lower 80s. Friday night, mostly clear in the evening, then becoming partly cloudy. Lows in the lower 60s. Saturday, sunny. Highs in the upper 70s. Saturday night, mostly clear in the evening, then becoming partly cloudy. Lows in the upper 50s. Sunday, mostly cloudy in the morning, then becoming partly sunny. Highs in the mid 70s. Sunday night, partly cloudy. Lows in the lower 60s. Monday, mostly sunny. Highs in the upper 70s. Monday night, partly cloudy. Lows in the lower 60s. Tuesday, mostly sunny. Highs in the lower 80s. At 8 p.m., in Sioux City, the temperature was 77, and the dew point 69. The relative humidity was 76%. Wind was north at 6 miles an hour. The pressure was 29.93 inches and steady. Elsewhere in northwest Iowa, Morris was partly cloudy, and 75. Sheldon was partly cloudy, and 73. Spencer was partly cloudy, and 72. Other conditions across the northern plains, farther east in Iowa, skies ranged from partly cloudy to mostly cloudy, and temperatures were between 75 and 80 degrees. In eastern Nebraska, temperatures were between 77 and 80 degrees. At North Fork, it was partly cloudy. At Lincoln, it was mostly cloudy. At Omaha, it was cloudy. In eastern South Dakota, it was mostly cloudy, and temperatures were between 74 and 78 degrees. And in southern Minnesota, skies ranged from partly cloudy to mostly cloudy. It was 70 at Worthington, 72 at Marshall, 74 at Mankato, 77 at Minneapolis, and 71 at Rochester. Once again, at 8 p.m. Sioux City had a temperature of 77. The Sioux City, Iowa climate summary for this evening, as of 4 p.m., August 18, 2026. Today's high temperature was 82 degrees. The normal high is 82. Today's low temperature was 63 degrees. The normal low is 61. 0.12 inches of precipitation fell today, which brings the monthly total to 3.69 inches. This is 1.45 inches above the normal amount of 2.24 inches for August. The total precipitation for the year now stands at 16.79 inches, which is 3.48 inches below normal. There were no heating degree days today, which is normal. The yearly total since July 1st is 0, which is 4 below normal. There were 8 cooling degree days today, which is 1 above normal. The yearly total since January 1st is 888, which is 195 above normal. The normal high temperature for tomorrow is 82 degrees, and the normal low is 61. The record high for tomorrow is 100, which occurred in 1938, and the record low is 43, which occurred in 2008.

2004. Sunset tonight is at 8:22 p.m. Sunrise tomorrow is at 6:37 a.m. The current time is 8:08 p.m. Central Daylight Time. Operating on a frequency of 162.475 MHz, this is NOAA Weather Radio Station WXL62, broadcasting from a transmitter near Lawton, Iowa. Our program originates from the National Weather Service in Sioux Falls and serves Sioux City and the surrounding Siouxland area. This hazardous weather outlook is for Northwest Iowa, West Central Iowa, Southwest Minnesota, Northeast Nebraska, Central South Dakota, East Central South Dakota, South Central South Dakota, and Southeast South Dakota. Day 1, this afternoon and tonight. A few showers and thunderstorms may develop after midnight in areas west of the James River Valley. The severe weather risk remains low. For Wednesday through Monday, isolated severe storms may be possible late Wednesday afternoon and evening and again Thursday afternoon and evening. Spotter activation is not expected. Your National Weather Service forecast for Siouxland. Tonight, mostly cloudy. Lows in the lower 60s. North winds around 5 miles an hour, becoming east after midnight. Wednesday, partly sunny with a chance of showers with a slight chance of thunderstorms. Humid with highs in the upper 70s. East winds around 5 miles an hour, becoming south in the afternoon. Chance of rain 50%. Wednesday night, mostly clear with a slight chance of showers and thunderstorms in the evening, then partly cloudy after midnight. Humid with lows around 60. Southeast winds around 5 miles an hour. Chance of rain 20%. Thursday, sunny with highs in the lower 80s. South winds 5 to 10 miles an hour. Thursday night, mostly clear. A chance of showers and thunderstorms in the evening. Humid with lows in the lower 60s. South winds around 5 miles an hour. Chance of rain 40%. Friday, sunny. Highs in the lower 80s. Friday night, mostly clear in the evening, then becoming partly cloudy. Lows in the lower 60s. Saturday, sunny. Highs in the upper 70s. Saturday night, mostly clear in the evening, then becoming partly cloudy. Lows in the upper 50s. Sunday, mostly cloudy in the morning, then becoming partly sunny. Highs in the mid 70s. Sunday night, partly cloudy. Lows in the lower 60s. Monday, mostly sunny. Highs in the upper 70s. Monday night, partly cloudy. Lows in the lower 60s. Tuesday, mostly sunny. Highs in the lower 80s. At 8 p.m., in Sioux City, the temperature was 77, and the dew point 69. The relative humidity was 76%. Wind was north at 6 miles an hour. The pressure was 29.93 inches and steady. Elsewhere in northwest Iowa, Morris was partly cloudy, and 75. Sheldon was partly cloudy, and 73. Cherokee was mostly cloudy, and 75. Spencer was partly cloudy, and 72. Other conditions across the northern plains, farther east in Iowa, skies ranged from partly cloudy to mostly cloudy, and temperatures were between 75 and 80 degrees. In eastern Nebraska, temperatures were between 77 and 80 degrees. At NOAA Fort, it was partly cloudy. At Lincoln, it was mostly cloudy. At Omaha, it was cloudy. In eastern South Dakota, it was mostly cloudy, and temperatures were between 74 and 78 degrees. And in southern Minnesota, skies ranged from partly cloudy to mostly cloudy. It was 70 at Worthington, 72 at Marshall, 74 at Mankato, 77 at Minneapolis, and 71 at Rochester. Once again, at 8 p.m. Sioux City had a temperature of 77. The Sioux City, Iowa climate summary for this evening, as of 4 p.m., August 18, 2026. Today's high temperature was 82 degrees. The normal high is 82. Today's low temperature was 63 degrees. The normal low is 61. 0.12 inches of precipitation fell today, which brings the monthly total to 3.69.

inches. This is 1.45 inches above the normal amount of 2.24 inches for August. The total precipitation for the year now stands at 16.79 inches, which is 3.48 inches below normal. There were no heating degree days today, which is normal. The yearly total since July 1st is zero, which is 4 below normal. There were 8 cooling degree days today, which is 1 above normal. The yearly total since January 1st is 888, which is 195 above normal. The normal high temperature for tomorrow is 82 degrees, and the normal low is 61. The record high for tomorrow is 100, which occurred in 1938, and the record low is 43, which occurred in 2004. Sunset tonight is at 8:22 p.m. Sunrise tomorrow is at 6:37 a.m. The current time is 8:14 p.m. Central Daylight Time. Operating on a frequency of 162.475 MHz, this is NOAA Weather Radio Station WXL62, broadcasting from a transmitter near Lawton, Iowa. Our program originates from the National Weather Service in Sioux Falls and serves Sioux City and the surrounding Siouxland area. This hazardous weather outlook is for northwest Iowa, west central Iowa, southwest Minnesota, northeast Nebraska, central South Dakota, east central South Dakota, south central South Dakota, and southeast South Dakota. Day 1, this afternoon and tonight. A few showers and thunderstorms may develop after midnight in areas west of the James River Valley. The severe weather risk remains low. For Wednesday through Monday, isolated severe storms may be possible late Wednesday afternoon and evening and again Thursday afternoon and evening. Spotter activation is not expected. Your National Weather Service forecast for Siouxland. Tonight, mostly cloudy. Lows in the lower 60s. North winds around 5 miles an hour, becoming east after midnight. Wednesday, partly sunny with a chance of showers with a slight chance of thunderstorms. Humid with highs in the upper 70s. East winds around 5 miles an hour, becoming south in the afternoon. Chance of rain 50%. Wednesday night, mostly clear with a slight chance of showers and thunderstorms in the evening, then partly cloudy after midnight. Humid with lows around 60. Southeast winds around 5 miles an hour. Chance of rain 20%. Thursday, sunny with highs in the lower 80s. South winds 5 to 10 miles an hour. Thursday night, mostly clear. A chance of showers and thunderstorms in the evening. Humid with lows in the lower 60s. South winds around 5 miles an hour. Chance of rain 40%. Friday, sunny. Highs in the lower 80s. Friday night, mostly clear in the evening, then becoming partly cloudy. Lows in the lower 60s. Saturday, sunny. Highs in the upper 70s. Saturday night, mostly clear in the evening, then becoming partly cloudy. Lows in the upper 50s. Sunday, mostly cloudy in the morning, then becoming partly sunny. Highs in the mid 70s. Sunday night, partly cloudy. Lows in the lower 60s. Monday, mostly sunny. Highs in the upper 70s. Monday night, partly cloudy. Lows in the lower 60s. Tuesday, mostly sunny. Highs in the lower 80s. At 8 p.m., in Sioux City, the temperature was 77 and the dew point 69. The relative humidity was 76%. Wind was north at 6 miles an hour. The pressure was 29.93 inches and steady. Elsewhere in northwest Iowa, Morris was partly cloudy and 75. Sheldon was partly cloudy and 73. Cherokee was mostly cloudy and 75. Spencer was partly cloudy and 72. Other conditions across the northern plains, farther east in Iowa, skies ranged from partly cloudy to mostly cloudy, and temperatures were between 75 and 80 degrees. In eastern Nebraska, temperatures were between 77 and 80 degrees. At Norfolk, it was partly cloudy. At Lincoln, it was mostly cloudy. At Omaha, it was cloudy. In eastern South Dakota, it was mostly cloudy.

total to 3.69 inches. This is 1.45 inches above the normal amount of 2.24 inches for August. The total precipitation for the year now stands at 16.79 inches, which is 3.48 inches below normal. There were no heating degree days today, which is normal. The yearly total since July 1st is zero, which is 4 below normal. There were 8 cooling degree days today, which is 1 above normal. The yearly total since January 1st is 888, which is 195 above normal. The normal high temperature for tomorrow is 82 degrees, and the normal low is 61. The record high for tomorrow is 100, which occurred in 1938, and the record low is 43, which occurred in 2004. Sunset tonight is at 8:22 p.m. Sunrise tomorrow is at 6:37 a.m. The current time is 8:19 p.m. Central Daylight Time. Operating on a frequency of 162.475 MHz, this is NOAA Weather Radio Station WXL62, broadcasting from a transmitter near Lawton, Iowa. Our program originates from the National Weather Service in Sioux Falls and serves Sioux City and the surrounding Siouxland area. This hazardous weather outlook is for northwest Iowa, west central Iowa, southwest Minnesota, northeast Nebraska, central South Dakota, east central South Dakota, south central South Dakota, and southeast South Dakota. Day 1, this afternoon and tonight. A few showers and thunderstorms may develop after midnight in areas west of the James River Valley. The severe weather risk remains low. For Wednesday through Monday, isolated severe storms may be possible late Wednesday afternoon and evening and again Thursday afternoon and evening. Spotter activation is not expected. Your National Weather Service forecast for Siouxland. Tonight, mostly cloudy. Lows in the lower 60s. North winds around 5 miles an hour, becoming east after midnight. Wednesday, partly sunny with a chance of showers with a slight chance of thunderstorms. Humid with highs in the upper 70s. East winds around 5 miles an hour, becoming south in the afternoon. Chance of rain 50%. Wednesday night, mostly clear with a slight chance of showers and thunderstorms in the evening, then partly cloudy after midnight. Humid with lows around 60. Southeast winds around 5 miles an hour. Chance of rain 20%. Thursday, sunny with highs in the lower 80s. South winds 5 to 10 miles an hour. Thursday night, mostly clear. A chance of showers and thunderstorms in the evening. Humid with lows in the lower 60s. South winds around 5 miles an hour. Chance of rain 40%. Friday, sunny. Highs in the lower 80s. Friday night, mostly clear in the evening, then becoming partly cloudy. Lows in the lower 60s. Saturday, sunny. Highs in the upper 70s. Saturday night, mostly clear in the evening, then becoming partly cloudy. Lows in the upper 50s. Sunday, mostly cloudy in the morning, then becoming partly sunny. Highs in the mid-70s. Sunday night, partly cloudy. Lows in the lower 60s. Monday, mostly sunny. Highs in the upper 70s. Monday night, partly cloudy. Lows in the lower 60s. Tuesday, mostly sunny. Highs in the lower 80s. At 8 p.m., in Sioux City, the temperature was 77 and the dew point 69. The relative humidity was 76%. Wind was north at 6 miles an hour. The pressure was 29.93 inches and steady. Elsewhere in northwest Iowa, Morris was partly cloudy and 75. Sheldon was partly cloudy and 73. Cherokee was mostly cloudy and 75. Spencer was partly cloudy and 72. Other conditions across the northern plains, farther east in Iowa, skies ranged from partly cloudy to mostly cloudy, and temperatures were between 75 and 80 degrees. In eastern Nebraska, temperatures were between 77 and 80 degrees. At Norfolk, it was partly cloudy. At Lincoln, it was mostly cloudy. At Omaha, it was cloudy. In eastern South Dakota,

It was mostly cloudy, and temperatures were between 74 and 78 degrees. And in southern Minnesota, skies ranged from partly cloudy to mostly cloudy. It was 70 at Worthington, 72 at Marshall, 74 at Mankato, 77 at Minneapolis, and 71 at Rochester. Once again, at 8 p.m. Sioux City had a temperature of 77. The Sioux City, Iowa climate summary for this evening, as of 4 p.m., August 18, 2026. Today's high temperature was 82 degrees. The normal high is 82. Today's low temperature was 63 degrees. The normal low is 61. 0.12 inches of precipitation fell today, which brings the monthly total to 3.69 inches. This is 1.45 inches above the normal amount of 2.24 inches for August. The total precipitation for the year now stands at 16.79 inches, which is 3.48 inches below normal. There were no heating degree days today, which is normal. The yearly total since July 1st is zero, which is 4 below normal. There were 8 cooling degree days today, which is 1 above normal. The yearly total since January 1st is 888, which is 195 above normal. The normal high temperature for tomorrow is 82 degrees, and the normal low is 61. The record high for tomorrow is 100, which occurred in 1938, and the record low is 43, which occurred in 2004. Sunset tonight is at 8:22 p.m. Sunrise tomorrow is at 6:37 a.m. The current time is 8:25 p.m. Central Daylight Time. Operating on a frequency of 162.475 MHz, this is NOAA Weather Radio Station WXL62, broadcasting from a transmitter near Lawton, Iowa. Our program originates from the National Weather Service in Sioux Falls and serves Sioux City and the surrounding Siouxland area. This hazardous weather outlook is for northwest Iowa, west central Iowa, southwest Minnesota, northeast Nebraska, central South Dakota, east central South Dakota, south central South Dakota, and southeast South Dakota. Day 1, this afternoon and tonight. A few showers and thunderstorms may develop after midnight in areas west of the James River Valley. The severe weather risk remains low. For Wednesday through Monday, isolated severe storms may be possible late Wednesday afternoon and evening and again Thursday afternoon and evening. Spotter activation is not expected. Your National Weather Service forecast for Siouxland. Tonight, mostly cloudy. Lows in the lower 60s. North winds around 5 miles an hour, becoming east after midnight. Wednesday, partly sunny with a chance of showers with a slight chance of thunderstorms. Humid with highs in the upper 70s. East winds around 5 miles an hour, becoming south in the afternoon. Chance of rain 50%. Wednesday night, mostly clear with a slight chance of showers and thunderstorms in the evening, then partly cloudy after midnight. Humid with lows around 60. Southeast winds around 5 miles an hour. Chance of rain 20%. Thursday, sunny with highs in the lower 80s. South winds 5 to 10 miles an hour. Thursday night, mostly clear. A chance of showers and thunderstorms in the evening. Humid with lows in the lower 60s. South winds around 5 miles an hour. Chance of rain 40%. Friday, sunny. Highs in the lower 80s. Friday night, mostly clear in the evening, then becoming partly cloudy. Lows in the lower 60s. Saturday, sunny. Highs in the upper 70s. Saturday night, mostly clear in the evening, then becoming partly cloudy. Lows in the upper 50s. Sunday, mostly cloudy in the morning, then becoming partly sunny. Highs in the mid 70s. Sunday night, partly cloudy. Lows in the lower 60s. Monday, mostly sunny. Highs in the upper 70s. Monday night, partly cloudy. Lows in the lower 60s. Tuesday, mostly sunny. Highs in the lower 80s. At 8 p.m., in Sioux City, the temperature was 77 and the dew point 69. The relative humidity was 76%. Wind was north at 6 miles.

miles an hour. The pressure was 29.93 inches and steady. Elsewhere in northwest Iowa, Morris was partly cloudy and 75. Sheldon was partly cloudy and 73. Cherokee was mostly cloudy and 75. Spencer was partly cloudy and 72. Other conditions across the northern plains, farther east in Iowa, skies ranged from partly cloudy to mostly cloudy, and temperatures were between 75 and 80 degrees. In eastern Nebraska, temperatures were between 77 and 80 degrees. At Norfolk, it was partly cloudy. At Lincoln, it was mostly cloudy. At Omaha, it was cloudy. In eastern South Dakota, it was mostly cloudy, and temperatures were between 74 and 78 degrees. And in southern Minnesota, skies ranged from partly cloudy to mostly cloudy. It was 70 at Worthington, 72 at Marshall, 74 at Mankato, 77 at Minneapolis, and 71 at Rochester. Once again, at 8 p.m. Sioux City had a temperature of 77. The current time is 8:30 p.m. Central Daylight Time. Operating on a frequency of 162.475 MHz, this is NOAA Weather Radio Station WXL62, broadcasting from a transmitter near Lawton, Iowa. Our program originates from the National Weather Service in Sioux Falls and serves Sioux City and the surrounding Sioux Land area. This hazardous weather outlook is for northwest Iowa, west central Iowa, southwest Minnesota, northeast Nebraska, central South Dakota, east central South Dakota, south central South Dakota, and southeast South Dakota. Day 1, this afternoon and tonight. A few showers and thunderstorms may develop after midnight in areas west of the James River Valley. The severe weather risk remains low. For Wednesday through Monday, isolated severe storms may be possible late Wednesday afternoon and evening and again Thursday afternoon and evening. Spotter activation is not expected. Your National Weather Service forecast for Sioux Land. Tonight, mostly cloudy. Lows in the lower 60s. North winds around 5 miles an hour, becoming east after midnight. Wednesday, partly sunny with a chance of showers with a slight chance of thunderstorms. Humid with highs in the upper 70s. East winds around 5 miles an hour, becoming south in the afternoon. Chance of rain 50%. Wednesday night, mostly clear with a slight chance of showers and thunderstorms in the evening, then partly cloudy after midnight. Humid with lows around 60. Southeast winds around 5 miles an hour. Chance of rain 20%. Thursday, sunny with highs in the lower 80s. South winds 5 to 10 miles an hour. Thursday night, mostly clear. A chance of showers and thunderstorms in the evening. Humid with lows in the lower 60s. South winds around 5 miles an hour. Chance of rain 40%. Friday, sunny. Highs in the lower 80s. Friday night, mostly clear in the evening, then becoming partly cloudy. Lows in the lower 60s. Saturday, sunny. Highs in the upper 70s. Saturday night, mostly clear in the evening, then becoming partly cloudy. Lows in the upper 50s. Sunday, mostly cloudy in the morning, then becoming partly sunny. Highs in the mid-70s. Sunday night, partly cloudy. Lows in the lower 60s. Monday, mostly sunny. Highs in the upper 70s. Monday night, partly cloudy. Lows in the lower 60s. Tuesday, mostly sunny. Highs in the lower 80s, cloudy. Lows in the lower 60s. Tuesday, mostly sunny. Highs in the lower 80s. At 8 p.m., in Sioux City, the temperature was 77 and the dew point 69. The relative humidity was 76%. Wind was north at 6 miles an hour. The pressure was 29.93 inches and steady. Elsewhere in northwest Iowa, Morris was partly cloudy and 75. Sheldon was partly cloudy and 73. Cherokee was mostly cloudy and 75. Spencer was partly cloudy and 72. Other conditions across the northern plains, farther east in

Iowa, skies ranged from partly cloudy to mostly cloudy, and temperatures were between 75 and 80 degrees. In eastern Nebraska, temperatures were between 77 and 80 degrees. At Norfolk, it was partly cloudy. At Lincoln, it was mostly cloudy. At Omaha, it was cloudy. In eastern South Dakota, it was mostly cloudy, and temperatures were between 74 and 78 degrees. And in southern Minnesota, skies ranged from partly cloudy to mostly cloudy. It was 70 at Worthington, 72 at Marshall, 74 at Mankato, 77 at Minneapolis, and 71 at Rochester. Once again, at 8 p.m. Sioux City had a temperature of 77. The current time is 8:34 p.m. Central Daylight Time. Operating on a frequency of 162.475 MHz, this is NOAA Weather Radio Station WXL62, broadcasting from a transmitter near Lawton, Iowa. Our program originates from the National Weather Service in Sioux Falls and serves Sioux City and the surrounding Siouxland area. This hazardous weather outlook is for northwest Iowa, west central Iowa, southwest Minnesota, northeast Nebraska, central South Dakota, east central South Dakota, south central South Dakota, and southeast South Dakota. Day 1, this afternoon and tonight. A few showers and thunderstorms may develop after midnight in areas west of the James River Valley. The severe weather risk remains low. For Wednesday through Monday, isolated severe storms may be possible late Wednesday afternoon and evening and again Thursday afternoon and evening. Spotter activation is not expected. Your National Weather Service forecast for Siouxland. Tonight, mostly cloudy. Lows in the lower 60s. North winds around 5 miles an hour, becoming east after midnight. Wednesday, partly sunny with a chance of showers with a slight chance of thunderstorms. Humid with highs in the upper 70s. East winds around 5 miles an hour, becoming south in the afternoon. Chance of rain 50%. Wednesday night, mostly clear with a slight chance of showers and thunderstorms in the evening, then partly cloudy after midnight. Humid with lows around 60. Southeast winds around 5 miles an hour. Chance of rain 20%. Thursday, sunny with highs in the lower 80s. South winds 5 to 10 miles an hour. Thursday night, mostly clear. A chance of showers and thunderstorms in the evening. Humid with lows in the lower 60s. South winds around 5 miles an hour. Chance of rain 40%. Friday, sunny. Highs in the lower 80s. Friday night, mostly clear in the evening, then becoming partly cloudy. Lows in the lower 60s. Saturday, sunny. Highs in the upper 70s. Saturday night, mostly clear in the evening, then becoming partly cloudy. Lows in the upper 50s. Sunday, mostly cloudy in the morning, then becoming partly sunny. Highs in the mid 70s. Sunday night, partly cloudy. Lows in the lower 60s. Monday, mostly sunny. Highs in the upper 70s. Monday night, partly cloudy. Lows in the lower 60s. Tuesday, mostly sunny. Highs in the lower 80s. Your National Weather Service forecast for Siouxland. Tonight, mostly cloudy. Lows in the lower 60s. North winds around 5 miles an hour, becoming east after midnight. Wednesday, partly sunny with a chance of showers with a slight chance of thunderstorms. Humid with highs in the upper 70s. East winds around 5 miles an hour, becoming south in the afternoon. Chance of rain 50%. Wednesday night, mostly clear with a slight chance of showers and thunderstorms in the evening, then partly cloudy after midnight. Humid with lows around 60. Southeast winds around 5 miles an hour. Chance of rain 20%. Thursday, sunny with highs in the lower 80s. South winds 5 to 10 miles an hour. Thursday night, mostly clear. A chance of showers and thunderstorms in the evening. Humid with lows in the lower 60s. South winds around 5 miles an hour. Chance of rain 40%. Friday, sunny. Highs in the lower 80s.
Friday night, mostly clear in the evening, then becoming partly cloudy. Lows in the lower 60s. Saturday, sunny. Highs in the upper 70s. Saturday night, mostly clear in the evening, then becoming partly cloudy. Lows in the upper 50s. Sunday, mostly cloudy in the morning, then becoming partly sunny. Highs in the mid 70s. Sunday night, partly cloudy. Lows in the lower 60s. Monday, mostly sunny. Highs in the upper 70s. Monday night, partly cloudy. Lows in the lower 60s. Tuesday, mostly sunny. Highs in the lower 80s. 8 p.m. in Sioux City, temperature was 77 and a 2.69. The relative humidity was 76%. Wind was north at 6 miles an hour. The pressure was 29.93 inches in city. Elsewhere in northwest Iowa, Mars was partly cloudy and 75. Shelton's partly cloudy and 73. Cherokee was mostly cloudy and 75. Spencer was partly cloudy and 72. Other conditions across the Northern Plains, farther east in Iowa, sky is raised from partly cloudy to mostly cloudy, and temperatures were between 70 and 80 degrees. In eastern Nebraska, temperatures were between 77 and 80 degrees. At North Fork, it was partly cloudy. At Lincoln, it was mostly cloudy. In Omaha, it was cloudy. In eastern South Dakota, it was mostly cloudy, and temperatures were between 74 and 78 degrees. And in southern Minnesota, skies ranged from partly cloudy to mostly cloudy. It was 70 at Worthington, 72 at Marshall, 74 at Mankato, 77 at Minneapolis, and 71 at Rochester. Once again, it is in Sioux City at a temperature of 77. The current time is 8:41 p.m. Central Daylight Time. Operating on a frequency of 162.47. 5 MHz, this is NOAA Weather Radio Station WXL52, broadcasting from transmitter near Lawton, Iowa. Our program originates from the National Weather Service in Sioux Falls, and serves the city and the surrounding Blue Line area. This hazardous weather outlook is for northwest Iowa, west central Iowa, southwest Minnesota, northeast Nebraska, central South Dakota, east central South Dakota, south central South Dakota, and southeast South Dakota. Day 1, this afternoon and tonight. A few showers and thunderstorms may develop after midnight in areas west of the James River Valley. The severe weather risk remains low. For Wednesday through Monday, isolated severe storms may be possible late Wednesday afternoon and evening and again Thursday afternoon and evening. Spotter activation is not expected. Your National Weather Service forecast for Sioux Land. Tonight, mostly cloudy. Lows in the lower 60s. North winds around 5 miles an hour, becoming east after midnight. Wednesday, partly sunny with a chance of showers with a slight chance of thunderstorms. Humid with highs in the upper 70s. East winds around 5 miles an hour, becoming south in the afternoon. Chance of rain 50%. Wednesday night, mostly clear with a slight chance of showers and thunderstorms in the evening, then partly cloudy after midnight. Humid with lows around 60. Southeast winds around 5 miles an hour. Chance of rain 20%. Thursday, sunny with highs in the lower 80s. South winds 5 to 10 miles an hour. Thursday night, mostly clear. A chance of showers and thunderstorms in the evening. Humid with lows in the lower 60s. South winds around 5 miles an hour. Chance of rain 40%. Friday, sunny. Highs in the lower 80s. Friday night, mostly clear in the evening, then becoming partly cloudy. Lows in the lower 60s. Saturday, sunny. Highs in the upper 70s. Saturday night, mostly clear in the evening, then become partly cloudy. Lows in the upper 50s. Sunday, mostly cloudy in the morning, then become partly sunny. Highs in the mid 70s. Sunday night, partly cloudy. Lows in the lower 60s. Monday, mostly sunny. Highs in the upper 70s.

Monday night, he found lows in lower 60s. Tuesday, mostly sunny. Highs in lower 80s. 8 a.m., Mississippi, temperature was 77. And at 2.59, the relative humidity was 73%. Winds north at 6 miles an hour. Pressure was 9.9 inches and steady. Album Northwest Iowa, Mars is partly cloudy, and 75. Sheldon was partly cloudy, and 73. Cherokee was mostly cloudy, and 25. Spencer was partly cloudy, and 72. Other conditions across the northern base, far east in Iowa, skies ranged from partly cloudy to mostly cloudy, and temperatures were between 75 and 80 degrees. In eastern Nebraska, temperatures were between 77 and 80 degrees. At North Fork, it was partly cloudy. At Lincoln, it was mostly cloudy. At Omaha, it was cloudy. In eastern South Dakota, it was mostly cloudy, and temperatures were between 74 and 78 degrees. And in southern Minnesota, skies ranged from hardly cloudy to mostly cloudy. It was 70 at Worthington, 72 at Marshall, 74 at Mankato, 77 at Minneapolis, 71 at Rochester. Once again, at 8 p.m. Sioux City had a temperature of 77. The current time is 8:45 p.m. Central Daylight Time. Operating on a frequency of 162.475 MHz, this is NOAA Weather Radio Station WXL62, broadcasting from a transmitter near Lawton, Iowa. Our program originates from the National Weather Service in Sioux Falls and serves Sioux City and the surrounding Siouxland area. This hazardous weather outlook is for northwest Iowa, west central Iowa, southwest Minnesota, northeast Nebraska, central South Dakota, east central South Dakota, south central South Dakota, and southeast South Dakota. Day 1, this afternoon and tonight. A few showers and thunderstorms may develop after midnight in areas west of the James River Valley. The severe weather risk remains low. For Wednesday through Monday, isolated severe storms may be possible late Wednesday afternoon and evening and again Thursday afternoon and evening. Spotter activation is not expected. Your National Weather Service forecast for Siouxland. Tonight, mostly cloudy. Lows in the lower 60s. North winds around 5 miles an hour, becoming east after midnight. Wednesday, partly sunny with a chance of showers with a slight chance of thunderstorms. Humid with highs in the upper 70s. East winds around 5 miles an hour, becoming south in the afternoon. Chance of rain 50%. Wednesday night, mostly clear with a slight chance of showers and thunderstorms in the evening, then partly cloudy after midnight. Humid with lows around 60. Southeast winds around 5 miles an hour. Chance of rain 20%. Thursday, sunny with highs in the lower 80s. South winds 5 to 10 miles an hour. Thursday night, mostly clear. A chance of showers and thunderstorms in the evening. Humid with lows in the lower 60s. South winds around 5 miles an hour. Chance of rain 40%. Friday, sunny. Highs in the lower 80s. Friday night, mostly clear in the evening, then becoming partly cloudy. Lows in the lower 60s. Saturday, sunny. Highs in the upper 70s. Saturday night, mostly clear in the evening, then becoming partly cloudy. Lows in the upper 50s. Sunday, mostly cloudy in the morning, then becoming partly sunny. Highs in the mid 70s. Sunday night, partly cloudy. Lows in the lower 60s. Monday, mostly sunny. Highs in the upper 70s. Monday night, partly cloudy. Lows in the lower 60s. Tuesday, mostly sunny. Highs in the lower 80s. At 8 p.m., in Sioux City, the temperature was 77 and a 2.69. The relative humidity was 76%. Wind was north at 6 miles an hour. The pressure was 29.93 inches and steady. Elsewhere in northwest Iowa, Morris was partly cloudy, and 75. Sheldon was partly cloudy,
and 73. Cherokee was mostly cloudy, and 75. Spencer was partly cloudy, and 72. Other conditions across the northern plains, farther east in Iowa, skies ranged from partly cloudy to mostly cloudy, and temperatures were between 75 and 80 degrees. In eastern Nebraska, temperatures were between 77 and 80 degrees. At North Fork, it was partly cloudy. At Lincoln, it was mostly cloudy. At Omaha, it was cloudy. In eastern South Dakota, it was mostly cloudy, and temperatures were between 74 and 78 degrees. And in southern Minnesota, skies ranged from partly cloudy to mostly cloudy. It was 70 at Worthington, 72 at Marshall, 74 at Mankato, 77 at Minneapolis, and 71 at Rochester. Once again, at 8 p.m. Sioux City had a temperature of 77. The current time is 8:49 p.m. Central Daylight Time. Operating on a frequency of 162.475 MHz, this is NOAA Weather Radio Station WXL62, broadcasting from a transmitter near Lawton, Iowa. Our program originates from the National Weather Service in Sioux Falls and serves Sioux City and the surrounding Siouxland area. This hazardous weather outlook is for northwest Iowa, west central Iowa, southwest Minnesota, northeast Nebraska, central South Dakota, east central South Dakota, south central South Dakota, and southeast South Dakota. Day 1, this afternoon and tonight. A few showers and thunderstorms may develop after midnight in areas west of the James River Valley. The severe weather risk remains low. For Wednesday through Monday, isolated severe storms may be possible late Wednesday afternoon and evening and again Thursday afternoon and evening. Spotter activation is not expected. Your National Weather Service forecast for Siouxland. Tonight, mostly cloudy. Lows in the lower 60s. North winds around 5 miles an hour, becoming east after midnight. Wednesday, partly sunny with a chance of showers with a slight chance of thunderstorms. Humid with highs in the upper 70s. East winds around 5 miles an hour, becoming south in the afternoon. Chance of rain 50%. Wednesday night, mostly clear with a slight chance of showers and thunderstorms in the evening, then partly cloudy after midnight. Humid with lows around 60. Southeast winds around 5 miles an hour. Chance of rain 20%. Thursday, sunny with highs in the lower 80s. South winds 5 to 10 miles an hour. Thursday night, mostly clear. A chance of showers and thunderstorms in the evening. Humid with lows in the lower 60s. South winds around 5 miles an hour. Chance of rain 40%. Friday, sunny. Highs in the lower 80s. Friday night, mostly clear in the evening, then becoming partly cloudy. Lows in the lower 60s. Saturday, sunny. Highs in the upper 70s. Saturday night, mostly clear in the evening, then becoming partly cloudy. Lows in the upper 50s. Sunday, mostly cloudy in the morning, then becoming partly sunny. Highs in the mid 70s. Sunday night, partly cloudy. Lows in the lower 60s. Monday, mostly sunny. Highs in the upper 70s. Monday night, partly cloudy. Lows in the lower 60s. Tuesday, mostly sunny. Highs in the lower 80s. At 8 p.m., in Sioux City, the temperature was 77 and the dew point 69. The relative humidity was 76%. Wind was north at 6 miles an hour. The pressure was 29.93 inches and steady. Elsewhere in northwest Iowa, Morris was partly cloudy and 75. Sheldon was partly cloudy and 73. Cherokee was mostly cloudy and 75. Spencer was partly cloudy and 72. Other conditions across the northern plains, farther east in Iowa, skies ranged from partly cloudy to mostly cloudy, and temperatures were between 75 and 80 degrees. In eastern Nebraska, temperatures were between 77 and 80 degrees. At North Fork, it was partly cloudy. At Lincoln, it was mostly cloudy.
At Omaha, it was cloudy.

in eastern South Dakota, it was mostly cloudy, and temperatures were between 74 and 78 degrees. And in southern Minnesota, skies ranged from partly cloudy to mostly cloudy. It was 70 at Worthington, 72 at Marshall, 74 at Mankato, 77 at Minneapolis, and 71 at Rochester. Once again, at 8 p.m. Sioux City had a temperature of 77. The current time is 8:54 p.m. Central Daylight Time. Operating on a frequency of 162.475 MHz, this is NOAA Weather Radio Station WXL62, broadcasting from a transmitter near Lawton, Iowa. Our program originates from the National Weather Service in Sioux Falls and serves Sioux City and the surrounding Siouxland area. This hazardous weather outlook is for northwest Iowa, west central Iowa, southwest Minnesota, northeast Nebraska, central South Dakota, east central South Dakota, south central South Dakota, and southeast South Dakota. Day 1, this afternoon and tonight. A few showers and thunderstorms may develop after midnight in areas west of the James River Valley. The severe weather risk remains low. For Wednesday through Monday, isolated severe storms may be possible late Wednesday afternoon and evening and again Thursday afternoon and evening. Spotter activation is not expected. Your National Weather Service forecast for Siouxland. Tonight, mostly cloudy. Lows in the lower 60s. North winds around 5 miles an hour, becoming east after midnight. Wednesday, partly sunny with a chance of showers with a slight chance of thunderstorms. Humid with highs in the upper 70s. East winds around 5 miles an hour, becoming south in the afternoon. Chance of rain 50%. Wednesday night, mostly clear with a slight chance of showers and thunderstorms in the evening, then partly cloudy after midnight. Humid with lows around 60. Southeast winds around 5 miles an hour. Chance of rain 20%. Thursday, sunny with highs in the lower 80s. South winds 5 to 10 miles an hour. Thursday night, mostly clear. A chance of showers and thunderstorms in the evening. Humid with lows in the lower 60s. South winds around 5 miles an hour. Chance of rain 40%. Friday, sunny. Highs in the lower 80s. Friday night, mostly clear in the evening, then becoming partly cloudy. Lows in the lower 60s. Saturday, sunny. Highs in the upper 70s. Saturday night, mostly clear in the evening, then becoming partly cloudy. Lows in the upper 50s. Sunday, mostly cloudy in the morning, then becoming partly sunny. Highs in the mid 70s. Sunday night, partly cloudy. Lows in the lower 60s. Monday, mostly sunny. Highs in the upper 70s. Monday night, partly cloudy. Lows in the lower 60s. Tuesday, mostly sunny. Highs in the lower 80s. At 8 p.m., in Sioux City, the temperature was 77 and the dew point 69. The relative humidity was 76%. Wind was north at 6 miles an hour. The pressure was 29.93 inches and steady. Elsewhere in northwest Iowa, Morris was partly cloudy and 75. Sheldon was partly cloudy and 73. Cherokee was mostly cloudy and 75. Spencer was partly cloudy and 72. Other conditions across the northern plains, farther east in Iowa, skies ranged from partly cloudy to mostly cloudy, and temperatures were between 75 and 80 degrees. In eastern Nebraska, temperatures were between 77 and 80 degrees. At Norfolk, it was partly cloudy. At Lincoln, it was mostly cloudy. At Omaha, it was cloudy. In eastern South Dakota, it was mostly cloudy, and temperatures were between 74 and 78 degrees. And in southern Minnesota, skies ranged from partly cloudy to mostly cloudy. It was 70 at Worthington, 72 at Marshall, 74 at Mankato, 77 at Minneapolis, and 71 at Rochester. Once again, at 8 p.m. Sioux City had a temperature of 77. The current time is 8:58 p.m. Central Daylight Time.

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Our program originates from the National Weather Service in Sioux Falls and serves Sioux City and the surrounding Siouxland area. This hazardous weather outlook is for northwest Iowa, west central Iowa, southwest Minnesota, northeast Nebraska, central South Dakota, east central South Dakota, south central South Dakota, and southeast South Dakota. Day 1, this afternoon and tonight. A few showers and thunderstorms may develop after midnight in areas west of the James River Valley. The severe weather risk remains low. For Wednesday through Monday, isolated severe storms may be possible late Wednesday afternoon and evening and again Thursday afternoon and evening. Spotter activation is not expected. Your National Weather Service forecast for Siouxland. Tonight, mostly cloudy. Lows in the lower 60s. North winds around 5 miles an hour, becoming east after midnight. Wednesday, partly sunny with a chance of showers with a slight chance of thunderstorms. Humid with highs in the upper 70s. East winds around 5 miles an hour, becoming south in the afternoon. Chance of rain 50%. Wednesday night, mostly clear with a slight chance of showers and thunderstorms in the evening, then partly cloudy after midnight. Humid with lows around 60. Southeast winds around 5 miles an hour. Chance of rain 20%. Thursday, sunny with highs in the lower 80s. South winds 5 to 10 miles an hour. Thursday night, mostly clear. A chance of showers and thunderstorms in the evening. Humid with lows in the lower 60s. South winds around 5 miles an hour. Chance of rain 40%. Friday, sunny. Highs in the lower 80s. Friday night, mostly clear in the evening, then becoming partly cloudy. Lows in the lower 60s. Saturday, sunny. Highs in the upper 70s. Saturday night, mostly clear in the evening, then becoming partly cloudy. Lows in the upper 50s. Sunday, mostly cloudy in the morning, then becoming partly sunny. Highs in the mid 70s. Sunday night, partly cloudy. Lows in the lower 60s. Monday, mostly sunny. Highs in the upper 70s. Monday night, partly cloudy. Lows in the lower 60s. Tuesday, mostly sunny. Highs in the lower 80s. At 9 p.m., in Sioux City, the temperature was 73 and the dew point 69. The relative humidity was 87%. Wind was calm. The pressure was 29.94 inches and rising. Elsewhere in northwest Iowa, Morris was mostly cloudy and 75. Sheldon was mostly cloudy and 70. Spencer was mostly cloudy and 70. Other conditions across the northern plains, farther east in Iowa, skies ranged from partly cloudy to mostly cloudy. It was 79 at Des Moines, 72 at Cedar Rapids, and 74 at Waterloo. In eastern Nebraska, temperatures were between 75 and 79 degrees. It was partly cloudy at Lincoln and Norfolk. At Omaha, it was cloudy. In eastern South Dakota, it was cloudy, and temperatures were between 73 and 75 degrees. And in southern Minnesota, skies ranged from partly cloudy to mostly cloudy. It was 70 at Worthington, 69 at Marshall, 72 at Mankato, 74 at Minneapolis, and 68 at Rochester. Once again, at 9 p.m. Sioux City had a temperature of 73. The current time is 9:03 p.m. Central Daylight Time. Operating on a frequency of 162.475 MHz, this is NOAA Weather Radio Station WXL62, broadcasting from a transmitter near Lawton, Iowa. Our program originates from the National Weather Service in Sioux Falls and serves Sioux City and the surrounding Siouxland area. This hazardous weather outlook is for northwest Iowa, west central Iowa, southwest Minnesota, northeast Nebraska, central South Dakota, east central South Dakota, south central South Dakota, and southeast South Dakota. Day 1, this afternoon and tonight.

showers and thunderstorms may develop after midnight in areas west of the James River Valley. The severe weather risk remains low. For Wednesday through Monday, isolated severe storms may be possible late Wednesday afternoon and evening and again Thursday afternoon and evening. Spotter activation is not expected. Your National Weather Service forecast for Siouxland. Tonight, mostly cloudy. Lows in the lower 60s. North winds around 5 miles an hour, becoming east after midnight. Wednesday, partly sunny with a chance of showers with a slight chance of thunderstorms. Humid with highs in the upper 70s. East winds around 5 miles an hour, becoming south in the afternoon. Chance of rain 50%. Wednesday night, mostly clear with a slight chance of showers and thunderstorms in the evening, then partly cloudy after midnight. Humid with lows around 60. Southeast winds around 5 miles an hour. Chance of rain 20%. Thursday, sunny with highs in the lower 80s. South winds 5 to 10 miles an hour. Thursday night, mostly clear. A chance of showers and thunderstorms in the evening. Humid with lows in the lower 60s. South winds around 5 miles an hour. Chance of rain 40%. Friday, sunny. Highs in the lower 80s. Friday night, mostly clear in the evening, then becoming partly cloudy. Lows in the lower 60s. Saturday, sunny. Highs in the upper 70s. Saturday night, mostly clear in the evening, then becoming partly cloudy. Lows in the upper 50s. Sunday, mostly cloudy in the morning, then becoming partly sunny. Highs in the mid 70s. Sunday night, partly cloudy. Lows in the lower 60s. Monday, mostly sunny. Highs in the upper 70s. Monday night, partly cloudy. Lows in the lower 60s. Tuesday, mostly sunny. Highs in the lower 80s. At 9 p.m., in Sioux City, the temperature was 73 and the dew point 69. The relative humidity was 87%. Wind was calm. The pressure was 29.94 inches and rising. Elsewhere in northwest Iowa, Mars was mostly cloudy and 75. Sheldon was mostly cloudy and 70. Spencer was mostly cloudy and 70. Other conditions across the northern plains, farther east in Iowa, skies ranged from partly cloudy to mostly cloudy. It was 79 at Des Moines, 72 at Cedar Rapids, and 74 at Waterloo. In eastern Nebraska, temperatures were between 75 and 79 degrees. It was partly cloudy at Lincoln and Norfolk. At Omaha, it was cloudy. In eastern South Dakota, it was cloudy, and temperatures were between 73 and 75 degrees. And in southern Minnesota, skies ranged from partly cloudy to mostly cloudy. It was 70 at Worthington, 69 at Marshall, 72 at Mankato, 74 at Minneapolis, and 68 at Rochester. Once again, at 9 p.m. Sioux City had a temperature of 73. The current time is 9:07 p.m. Central Daylight Time. Operating on a frequency of 162.475 MHz, this is NOAA Weather Radio Station WXL62, broadcasting from a transmitter near Lawton, Iowa. Our program originates from the National Weather Service in Sioux Falls and serves Sioux City and the surrounding Siouxland area. This hazardous weather outlook is for northwest Iowa, west central Iowa, southwest Minnesota, northeast Nebraska, central South Dakota, east central South Dakota, south central South Dakota, and southeast South Dakota. Day 1, this afternoon and tonight. A few showers and thunderstorms may develop after midnight in areas west of the James River Valley. The severe weather risk remains low. For Wednesday through Monday, isolated severe storms may be possible late Wednesday afternoon and evening and again Thursday afternoon and evening. Spotter activation is not expected. Your National Weather Service forecast for Siouxland. Tonight, mostly cloudy. Lows in the lower 60s. North winds around 5 miles an hour, becoming east after midnight.
Wednesday, partly sunny with a chance of showers with a slight chance of thunderstorms. Humid with highs in the upper 70s. East winds around 5 miles an hour, becoming south in the afternoon. Chance of rain 50%. Wednesday night, mostly clear with a slight chance of showers and thunderstorms in the evening, then partly cloudy after midnight. Humid with lows around 60. Southeast winds around 5 miles an hour. Chance of rain 20%. Thursday, sunny with highs in the lower 80s. South winds 5 to 10 miles an hour. Thursday night, mostly clear. A chance of showers and thunderstorms in the evening. Humid with lows in the lower 60s. South winds around 5 miles an hour. Chance of rain 40%. Friday, sunny. Highs in the lower 80s. Friday night, mostly clear in the evening, then becoming partly cloudy. Lows in the lower 60s. Saturday, sunny. Highs in the upper 70s. Saturday night, mostly clear in the evening, then becoming partly cloudy. Lows in the upper 50s. Sunday, mostly cloudy in the morning, then becoming partly sunny. Highs in the mid 70s. Sunday night, partly cloudy. Lows in the lower 60s. Monday, mostly sunny. Highs in the upper 70s. Monday night, partly cloudy. Lows in the lower 60s. Tuesday, mostly sunny. Highs in the lower 80s. At 9 p.m., in Sioux City, the temperature was 73 and the dew point 69. The relative humidity was 87%. Wind was calm. The pressure was 29.94 inches and rising. Elsewhere in northwest Iowa, Morris was mostly cloudy and 75. Sheldon was mostly cloudy and 70. Cherokee had light rain and 72. Spencer was mostly cloudy and 70. Other conditions across the northern plains, farther east in Iowa, skies ranged from partly cloudy to mostly cloudy. It was 79 at Des Moines, 72 at Cedar Rapids, and 74 at Waterloo. In eastern Nebraska, temperatures were between 75 and 79 degrees. At Lincoln, it was partly cloudy. At Norfolk, it was mostly cloudy. At Omaha, it was cloudy. In eastern South Dakota, it was cloudy, and temperatures were between 73 and 75 degrees. And in southern Minnesota, skies ranged from partly cloudy to mostly cloudy. It was 70 at Worthington, 69 at Marshall, 72 at Mankato, 74 at Minneapolis, and 68 at Rochester. Once again, at 9 p.m. Sioux City had a temperature of 73. The current time is 9:11 p.m. Central Daylight Time. Operating on a frequency of 162.475 MHz, this is NOAA Weather Radio Station WXL62, broadcasting from a transmitter near Lawton, Iowa. Our program originates from the National Weather Service in Sioux Falls and serves Sioux City and the surrounding Siouxland area. This hazardous weather outlook is for northwest Iowa, west central Iowa, southwest Minnesota, northeast Nebraska, central South Dakota, east central South Dakota, south central South Dakota, and southeast South Dakota. Day 1, this afternoon and tonight. A few showers and thunderstorms may develop after midnight in areas west of the James River Valley. The severe weather risk remains low. For Wednesday through Monday, isolated severe storms may be possible late Wednesday afternoon and evening and again Thursday afternoon and evening. Spotter activation is not expected. Your National Weather Service forecast for Siouxland. Tonight, mostly cloudy. Lows in the lower 60s. North winds around 5 miles an hour, becoming east after midnight. Wednesday, partly sunny with a chance of showers with a slight chance of thunderstorms. Humid with highs in the upper 70s. East winds around 5 miles an hour, becoming south in the afternoon. Chance of rain 50%. Wednesday night, mostly clear with a slight chance of showers and thunderstorms in the evening, then partly cloudy after midnight. Humid with lows around 60. Southeast winds around 5 miles an hour. Chance of rain 20%. Thursday,
sunny with highs in the lower 80s. South winds 5.

10 miles an hour. Thursday night, mostly clear. A chance of showers and thunderstorms in the evening. Humid with lows in the lower 60s. South winds around 5 miles an hour. Chance of rain 40%. Friday, sunny. Highs in the lower 80s. Friday night, mostly clear in the evening, then becoming partly cloudy. Lows in the lower 60s. Saturday, sunny. Highs in the upper 70s. Saturday night, mostly clear in the evening, then becoming partly cloudy. Lows in the upper 50s. Sunday, mostly cloudy in the morning, then becoming partly sunny. Highs in the mid 70s. Sunday night, partly cloudy. Lows in the lower 60s. Monday, mostly sunny. Highs in the upper 70s. Monday night, partly cloudy. Lows in the lower 60s. Tuesday, mostly sunny. Highs in the lower 80s. At 9 p.m., in Sioux City, the temperature was 73 and the dew point 69. The relative humidity was 87%. Wind was calm. The pressure was 29.94 inches and rising. Elsewhere in northwest Iowa, Morris was mostly cloudy and 75. Sheldon was mostly cloudy and 70. Cherokee had light rain and 72. Spencer was mostly cloudy and 70. Other conditions across the northern plains, farther east in Iowa, skies ranged from partly cloudy to mostly cloudy. It was 79 at Des Moines, 72 at Cedar Rapids, and 74 at Waterloo. In eastern Nebraska, temperatures were between 75 and 79 degrees. At Lincoln, it was partly cloudy. At Norfolk, it was mostly cloudy. At Omaha, it was cloudy. In eastern South Dakota, it was cloudy, and temperatures were between 73 and 75 degrees. And in southern Minnesota, skies ranged from partly cloudy to mostly cloudy. It was 70 at Worthington, 69 at Marshall, 72 at Mankato, 74 at Minneapolis, and 68 at Rochester. Once again, at 9 p.m. Sioux City had a temperature of 73. The current time is 9:16 p.m. Central Daylight Time. Operating on a frequency of 162.475 MHz, this is NOAA Weather Radio Station WXL62, broadcasting from a transmitter near Lawton, Iowa. Our program originates from the National Weather Service in Sioux Falls and serves Sioux City and the surrounding Siouxland area. This hazardous weather outlook is for northwest Iowa, west central Iowa, southwest Minnesota, northeast Nebraska, central South Dakota, east central South Dakota, south central South Dakota, and southeast South Dakota. Day 1, this afternoon and tonight. A few showers and thunderstorms may develop after midnight in areas west of the James River Valley. The severe weather risk remains low. For Wednesday through Monday, isolated severe storms may be possible late Wednesday afternoon and evening and again Thursday afternoon and evening. Spotter activation is not expected. Your National Weather Service forecast for Siouxland. Tonight, mostly cloudy. Lows in the lower 60s. North winds around 5 miles an hour, becoming east after midnight. Wednesday, partly sunny with a chance of showers with a slight chance of thunderstorms. Humid with highs in the upper 70s. East winds around 5 miles an hour, becoming south in the afternoon. Chance of rain 50%. Wednesday night, mostly clear with a slight chance of showers and thunderstorms in the evening, then partly cloudy after midnight. Humid with lows around 60. Southeast winds around 5 miles an hour. Chance of rain 20%. Thursday, sunny with highs in the lower 80s. South winds 5 to 10 miles an hour. Thursday night, mostly clear. A chance of showers and thunderstorms in the evening. Humid with lows in the lower 60s. South winds around 5 miles an hour. Chance of rain 40%. Friday, sunny. Highs in the lower 80s. Friday night, mostly clear in the evening, then becoming partly cloudy. Lows in the lower 60s. Saturday, sunny. Highs in the upper 70s.

Wind was calm. The pressure was 29.94 inches and rising. Elsewhere in northwest Iowa, Morris was mostly cloudy and 75. Sheldon was mostly cloudy and 70. Cherokee had light rain and 72. Spencer was mostly cloudy and 70. Other conditions across the northern plains, farther east in Iowa, skies ranged from partly cloudy to mostly cloudy. It was 79 at Des Moines, 72 at Cedar Rapids, and 74 at Waterloo. In eastern Nebraska, temperatures were between 75 and 79 degrees. At Lincoln, it was partly cloudy. At Norfolk, it was mostly cloudy. At Omaha, it was cloudy. In eastern South Dakota, it was cloudy, and temperatures were between 73 and 75 degrees. And in southern Minnesota, skies ranged from partly cloudy to mostly cloudy. It was 70 at Worthington, 69 at Marshall, 72 at Mankato, 74 at Minneapolis, and 68 at Rochester. Once again, at 9 p.m. Sioux City had a temperature of 73. The current time is 9:20 p.m. Central Daylight Time. Operating on a frequency of 162.475 MHz, this is NOAA Weather Radio Station WXL62, broadcasting from a transmitter near Lawton, Iowa. Our program originates from the National Weather Service in Sioux Falls and serves Sioux City and the surrounding Siouxland area. This hazardous weather outlook is for northwest Iowa, west central Iowa, southwest Minnesota, northeast Nebraska, central South Dakota, east central South Dakota, south central South Dakota, and southeast South Dakota. Day 1, this afternoon and tonight. A few showers and thunderstorms may develop after midnight in areas west of the James River Valley. The severe weather risk remains low. For Wednesday through Monday, isolated severe storms may be possible late Wednesday afternoon and evening and again Thursday afternoon and evening. Spotter activation is not expected. Your National Weather Service forecast for Siouxland. Tonight, mostly cloudy. Lows in the lower 60s. North winds around 5 miles an hour, becoming east after midnight. Wednesday, partly sunny with a chance of showers with a slight chance of thunderstorms. Humid with highs in the upper 70s. East winds around 5 miles an hour, becoming south in the afternoon. Chance of rain 50%. Wednesday night, mostly clear with a slight chance of showers and thunderstorms in the evening, then partly cloudy after midnight. Humid with lows around 60. Southeast winds around 5 miles an hour. Chance of rain 20%. Thursday, sunny with highs in the lower 80s. South winds 5 to 10 miles an hour. Thursday night, mostly clear. A chance of showers and thunderstorms in the evening. Humid with lows in the lower 60s. South winds around 5 miles an hour. Chance of rain 40%. Friday, sunny. Highs in the lower 80s. Friday night, mostly clear in the evening, then becoming partly cloudy. Lows in the lower 60s. Saturday, sunny. Highs in the upper 70s. Saturday night, mostly clear in the evening, then becoming partly cloudy. Lows in the upper 50s. Sunday, mostly cloudy in the morning, then becoming partly sunny. Highs in the mid 70s. Sunday night, partly cloudy. Lows in the lower 60s. Monday, mostly sunny. Highs in the upper 70s. Monday night, partly cloudy. Lows in the lower 60s. Tuesday, mostly sunny. Highs in the lower 80s. At 9 p.m., in Sioux City, the temperature was 73 and the dew point 69. The relative humidity was 87%. Wind was calm. The pressure was 29.94 inches and rising. Elsewhere in northwest Iowa, Morris was mostly cloudy and 75. Sheldon was mostly cloudy and 70. Cherokee had light rain and 72. Spencer was mostly cloudy and 70. Other conditions across the northern plains, farther east in Iowa, skies ranged from partly cloudy to mostly cloudy. It was 79 at Des Moines, 72.

Cedar Rapids, and 74 at Waterloo. In eastern Nebraska, temperatures were between 75 and 79 degrees. At Lincoln, it was partly cloudy. At Norfolk, it was mostly cloudy. At Omaha, it was cloudy. In eastern South Dakota, it was cloudy, and temperatures were between 73 and 75 degrees. And in southern Minnesota, skies ranged from partly cloudy to mostly cloudy. It was 70 at Worthington, 69 at Marshall, 72 at Mankato, 74 at Minneapolis, and 68 at Rochester. Once again, at 9 p.m. Sioux City had a temperature of 73. The current time is 9:25 p.m. Central Daylight Time. Operating on a frequency of 162.475 MHz, this is NOAA Weather Radio Station WXL62, broadcasting from a transmitter near Lawton, Iowa. Our program originates from the National Weather Service in Sioux Falls and serves Sioux City and the surrounding Siouxland area. This hazardous weather outlook is for Northwest Iowa, West Central Iowa, Southwest Minnesota, Northeast Nebraska, Central South Dakota, East Central South Dakota, South Central South Dakota, and Southeast South Dakota. Day 1, this afternoon and tonight. A few showers and thunderstorms may develop after midnight in areas west of the James River Valley. The severe weather risk remains low. For Wednesday through Monday, isolated severe storms may be possible late Wednesday afternoon and evening and again Thursday afternoon and evening. Spotter activation is not expected. Your National Weather Service forecast for Siouxland. Tonight, mostly cloudy. Lows in the lower 60s. North winds around 5 miles an hour, becoming east after midnight. Wednesday, partly sunny with a chance of showers with a slight chance of thunderstorms. Humid with highs in the upper 70s. East winds around 5 miles an hour, becoming south in the afternoon. Chance of rain 50%. Wednesday night, mostly clear with a slight chance of showers and thunderstorms in the evening, then partly cloudy after midnight. Humid with lows around 60. Southeast winds around 5 miles an hour. Chance of rain 20%. Thursday, sunny with highs in the lower 80s. South winds 5 to 10 miles an hour. Thursday night, mostly clear. A chance of showers and thunderstorms in the evening. Humid with lows in the lower 60s. South winds around 5 miles an hour. Chance of rain 40%. Friday, sunny. Highs in the lower 80s. Friday night, mostly clear in the evening, then becoming partly cloudy. Lows in the lower 60s. Saturday, sunny. Highs in the upper 70s. Saturday night, mostly clear in the evening, then becoming partly cloudy. Lows in the upper 50s. Sunday, mostly cloudy in the morning, then becoming partly sunny. Highs in the mid 70s. Sunday night, partly cloudy. Lows in the lower 60s. Monday, mostly sunny. Highs in the upper 70s. Monday night, partly cloudy. Lows in the lower 60s. Tuesday, mostly sunny. Highs in the lower 80s. At 9 p.m., in Sioux City, the temperature was 73 and the dew point 69. The relative humidity was 87%. Wind was calm. The pressure was 29.94 inches and rising. Elsewhere in northwest Iowa, Morris was mostly cloudy and 75. Sheldon was mostly cloudy and 70. Cherokee had light rain and 72. Spencer was mostly cloudy and 70. Other conditions across the northern plains, farther east in Iowa, skies ranged from partly cloudy to mostly cloudy. It was 79 at Des Moines, 72 at Cedar Rapids, and 74 at Waterloo. In eastern Nebraska, temperatures were between 75 and 79 degrees. At Lincoln, it was partly cloudy. At Norfolk, it was mostly cloudy. At Omaha, it was cloudy. In eastern South Dakota, it was cloudy, and temperatures were between 73 and 75 degrees. And in southern Minnesota, skies ranged from partly cloudy to mostly cloudy. It was 70 at Worthington, 69
at Marshall, 72 at Mankato, 74 at Minneapolis, and 68 at Rochester. Once again, at 9 p.m. Sioux City had a temperature of 73. The current time is 9:29 p.m. Central Daylight Time. Operating on a frequency of 162.475 MHz, this is NOAA Weather Radio Station WXL62, broadcasting from a transmitter near Lawton, Iowa. Our program originates from the National Weather Service in Sioux Falls and serves Sioux City and the surrounding Siouxland area. This hazardous weather outlook is for Northwest Iowa, West Central Iowa, Southwest Minnesota, Northeast Nebraska, Central South Dakota, East Central South Dakota, South Central South Dakota, and Southeast South Dakota. Day 1, this afternoon and tonight. A few showers and thunderstorms may develop after midnight in areas west of the James River Valley. The severe weather risk remains low. For Wednesday through Monday, isolated severe storms may be possible late Wednesday afternoon and evening and again Thursday afternoon and evening. Spotter activation is not expected. Your National Weather Service forecast for Siouxland. Tonight, mostly cloudy. Lows in the lower 60s. North winds around 5 miles an hour, becoming east after midnight. Wednesday, partly sunny with a chance of showers with a slight chance of thunderstorms. Humid with highs in the upper 70s. East winds around 5 miles an hour, becoming south in the afternoon. Chance of rain 50%. Wednesday night, mostly clear with a slight chance of showers and thunderstorms in the evening, then partly cloudy after midnight. Humid with lows around 60. Southeast winds around 5 miles an hour. Chance of rain 20%. Thursday, sunny with highs in the lower 80s. South winds 5 to 10 miles an hour. Thursday night, mostly clear. A chance of showers and thunderstorms in the evening. Humid with lows in the lower 60s. South winds around 5 miles an hour. Chance of rain 40%. Friday, sunny. Highs in the lower 80s. Friday night, mostly clear in the evening, then becoming partly cloudy. Lows in the lower 60s. Saturday, sunny. Highs in the upper 70s. Saturday night, mostly clear in the evening, then becoming partly cloudy. Lows in the upper 50s. Sunday, mostly cloudy in the morning, then becoming partly sunny. Highs in the mid-70s. Sunday night, partly cloudy. Lows in the lower 60s. Monday, mostly sunny. Highs in the upper 70s. Monday night, partly cloudy. Lows in the lower 60s. Tuesday, mostly sunny. Highs in the lower 80s. At 9 p.m., in Sioux City, the temperature was 73 and the dew point 69. The relative humidity was 87%. Wind was calm. The pressure was 29.94 inches and rising. Elsewhere in northwest Iowa, Morris was mostly cloudy and 75. Sheldon was mostly cloudy. And St. Morris was mostly cloudy and 75. Sheldon was mostly cloudy and 70. Cherokee had light rain and 72. Spencer was mostly cloudy and 70. Other conditions across the northern plains, farther east in Iowa, skies ranged from partly cloudy to mostly cloudy. It was 79 at Des Moines, 72 at Cedar Rapids, and 74 at Waterloo. In eastern Nebraska, temperatures were between 75 and 79 degrees. At Lincoln, it was partly cloudy. At Norfolk, it was mostly cloudy. At Omaha, it was cloudy. In eastern South Dakota, it was cloudy, and temperatures were between 73 and 75 degrees. And in southern Minnesota, skies ranged from partly cloudy to mostly cloudy. It was 70 at Worthington, 69 at Marshall, 72 at Mankato, 74 at Minneapolis, and 68 at Rochester. Once again, at 9 p.m. Sioux City had a temperature of 73. The current time is 9:34 p.m. Central Daylight Time. Operating on a frequency of 162.475 MHz, this is NOAA Weather Radio Station WXL60.

Wednesday, partly sunny with a chance of showers with a slight chance of thunderstorms. Humid with highs in the upper 70s. East winds around 5 miles an hour, it coming south in the afternoon. Chance of rain 50%. Wednesday night, mostly clear with a slight chance of showers and thunderstorms in the evening, then partly cloudy after midnight. Humid with lows around 60. Southeast winds around 5 miles an hour. Chance of rain 20%. Thursday, sunny with highs in the lower 80s. South winds 5 to 10 miles an hour. Thursday night, mostly clear. A chance of showers and thunderstorms in the evening. Humid with lows in the lower 60s. South winds around 5 miles an hour. Chance of rain 40%. Friday, sunny. Highs in the lower 80s. Friday night, mostly clear in the evening, then becoming partly cloudy. Lows in the lower 60s. Saturday, sunny. Highs in the upper 70s. Saturday night, mostly clear in the evening, then becoming partly cloudy. Lows in the upper 50s. Sunday, mostly cloudy in the morning, then becoming partly sunny. Highs in the mid 70s. Sunday night, partly cloudy. Lows in the lower 60s. Monday, mostly sunny. Highs in the upper 70s. Monday night, partly cloudy. Lows in the lower 60s. Tuesday, mostly sunny. Highs in the lower 80s. At 9 p.m., in Sioux City, the temperature was 73 and the dew point 69. The relative humidity was 87%. Wind was calm. The pressure was 29.94 inches and rising. Elsewhere in northwest Iowa, Mars was mostly cloudy and 75. Sheldon was mostly cloudy and 70. Cherokee had light rain and 72. Spencer was mostly cloudy and 70. Other conditions across the northern plains, farther east in Iowa, skies ranged from partly cloudy to mostly cloudy. It was 79 at Des Moines, 72 at Cedar Rapids, and 74 at Waterloo. In eastern Nebraska, temperatures were between 75 and 79 degrees. At Lincoln, it was partly cloudy. At Norfolk, it was mostly cloudy. At Omaha, it was cloudy. In eastern South Dakota, it was cloudy, and temperatures were between 73 and 75 degrees. And in southern Minnesota, skies ranged from partly cloudy to mostly cloudy. It was 70 at Worthington, 69 at Marshall, 72 at Mankato, 74 at Minneapolis, and 68 at Rochester. Once again, at 9 p.m. Sioux City had a temperature of 73. The current time is 9:47 p.m. Central Daylight Time. Operating on a frequency of 162.475 MHz, this is NOAA Weather Radio Station WXL62, broadcasting from a transmitter near Lawton, Iowa. Our program originates from the National Weather Service in Sioux Falls and serves Sioux City and the surrounding Siouxland area. This hazardous weather outlook is for northwest Iowa, west central Iowa, southwest Minnesota, northeast Nebraska, central South Dakota, east central South Dakota, south central South Dakota, and southeast South Dakota. Day 1, this afternoon and tonight. A few showers and thunderstorms may develop after midnight in areas west of the James River Valley. The severe weather risk remains low. For Wednesday through Monday, isolated severe storms may be possible late Wednesday afternoon and evening and again Thursday afternoon and evening. Spotter activation is not expected. Your National Weather Service forecast for Siouxland. Tonight, mostly cloudy. Lows in the lower 60s. North winds around 5 miles an hour, becoming east after midnight. Wednesday, partly sunny with a chance of showers with a slight chance of thunderstorms. Humid with highs in the upper 70s. East winds around 5 miles an hour, becoming south in the afternoon. Chance of rain 50%. Wednesday night, mostly clear with a slight chance of showers and thunderstorms in the evening, then partly cloudy after midnight. Humid with lows around 60. Southeast winds around 5 miles an hour. Chance of rain 20%. Thursday.

Sunny with highs in the lower 80s. South winds 5 to 10 miles an hour. Thursday night, mostly clear. A chance of showers and thunderstorms in the evening. Humid with lows in the lower 60s. South winds around 5 miles an hour. Chance of rain 40%. Friday, sunny. Highs in the lower 80s. Friday night, mostly clear in the evening, then becoming partly cloudy. Lows in the lower 60s. Saturday, sunny. Highs in the upper 70s. Saturday night, mostly clear in the evening, then becoming partly cloudy. Lows in the upper 50s. Sunday, mostly cloudy in the morning, then becoming partly sunny. Highs in the mid 70s. Sunday night, partly cloudy. Lows in the lower 60s. Monday, mostly sunny. Highs in the upper 70s. Monday night, partly cloudy. Lows in the lower 60s. Tuesday, mostly sunny. Highs in the lower 80s. At 9 p.m., in Sioux City, the temperature was 73 and the dew point 69. The relative humidity was 87%. Wind was calm. The pressure was 29.94 inches and rising. Elsewhere in northwest Iowa, Morris was mostly cloudy and 75. Sheldon was mostly cloudy and 70. Cherokee had light rain and 72. Spencer was mostly cloudy and 70. Other conditions across the northern plains, farther east in Iowa, skies ranged from partly cloudy to mostly cloudy. It was 79 at Des Moines, 72 at Cedar Rapids, and 74 at Waterloo. In eastern Nebraska, temperatures were between 75 and 79 degrees. At Lincoln, it was partly cloudy. At Norfolk, it was mostly cloudy. At Omaha, it was cloudy. In eastern South Dakota, it was cloudy, and temperatures were between 73 and 75 degrees. And in southern Minnesota, skies ranged from partly cloudy to mostly cloudy. It was 70 at Worthington, 69 at Marshall, 72 at Mankato, 74 at Minneapolis, and 68 at Rochester. Once again, at 9 p.m. Sioux City had a temperature of 73. The current time is 9:52 p.m. Central Daylight Time. Operating on a frequency of 162.475 MHz, this is NOAA Weather Radio Station WXL62, broadcasting from a transmitter near Lawton, Iowa. Our program originates from the National Weather Service in Sioux Falls and serves Sioux City and the surrounding Siouxland area. This hazardous weather outlook is for northwest Iowa, west central Iowa, southwest Minnesota, northeast Nebraska, central South Dakota, east central South Dakota, and southeast South Dakota. For tonight, no hazardous weather is expected at this time. For Wednesday through Monday, isolated severe storms may be possible late Wednesday afternoon and evening and again Thursday afternoon and evening. Spotter activation may be needed Thursday afternoon and evening. Your National Weather Service forecast for Siouxland. Tonight, mostly cloudy. Lows in the lower 60s. North winds around 5 miles an hour, becoming east after midnight. Wednesday, partly sunny with a chance of showers with a slight chance of thunderstorms. Humid with highs in the upper 70s. East winds around 5 miles an hour, becoming south in the afternoon. Chance of rain 50%. Wednesday night, mostly clear with a slight chance of showers and thunderstorms in the evening, then partly cloudy after midnight. Humid with lows around 60. Southeast winds around 5 miles an hour. Chance of rain 20%. Thursday, sunny with highs in the lower 80s. South winds 5 to 10 miles an hour. Thursday night, mostly clear. A chance of showers and thunderstorms in the evening. Humid with lows in the lower 60s. South winds around 5 miles an hour. Chance of rain 40%. Friday, sunny. Highs in the lower 80s. Friday night, mostly clear in the evening, then becoming partly cloudy. Lows in the lower 60s. Saturday, sunny. Highs in the upper 70s. Saturday night, mostly clear in the evening, then becoming partly cloudy.

lows in the upper 50s. Sunday, mostly cloudy in the morning, then becoming partly sunny. Highs in the mid-70s. Sunday night, partly cloudy. Lows in the lower 60s. Monday, mostly sunny. Highs in the upper 70s. Monday night, partly cloudy. Lows in the lower 60s. Tuesday, mostly sunny. Highs in the lower 80s. At 9 p.m., in Sioux City, the temperature was 73 and the dew point 69. The relative humidity was 87%. Wind was calm. The pressure was 29.94 inches and rising. Elsewhere in northwest Iowa, Mars was mostly cloudy and 75. Sheldon was mostly cloudy and 70. Cherokee had light rain and 72. Spencer was mostly cloudy and 70. Other conditions across the northern plains, farther east in Iowa, skies ranged from partly cloudy to mostly cloudy. It was 79 at Des Moines, 72 at Cedar Rapids, and 74 at Waterloo. In eastern Nebraska, temperatures were between 75 and 79 degrees. At Lincoln, it was partly cloudy. At Norfolk, it was mostly cloudy. At Omaha, it was cloudy. In eastern South Dakota, it was cloudy, and temperatures were between 73 and 75 degrees. And in southern Minnesota, skies ranged from partly cloudy to mostly cloudy. It was 70 at Worthington, 69 at Marshall, 72 at Mankato, 74 at Minneapolis, and 68 at Rochester. Once again, at 9 p.m. Sioux City had a temperature of 73. The current time is 9:56 p.m. Central Daylight Time. Operating on a frequency of 162.475 MHz, this is NOAA Weather Radio Station WXL62, broadcasting from a transmitter near Lawton, Iowa. Our program originates from the National Weather Service in Sioux Falls and serves Sioux City and the surrounding Siouxland area. This hazardous weather outlook is for northwest Iowa, west central Iowa, southwest Minnesota, northeast Nebraska, central South Dakota, east central South Dakota, and southeast South Dakota. For tonight, no hazardous weather is expected at this time. For Wednesday through Monday, isolated severe storms may be possible late Wednesday afternoon and evening and again Thursday afternoon and evening. Spotter activation may be needed Thursday afternoon and evening. Your National Weather Service forecast for Siouxland. Tonight, mostly cloudy. Lows in the lower 60s. North winds around 5 miles an hour, becoming east after midnight. Wednesday, partly sunny with a chance of showers with a slight chance of thunderstorms. Humid with highs in the upper 70s. East winds around 5 miles an hour, becoming south in the afternoon. Chance of rain 50%. Wednesday night, mostly clear with a slight chance of showers and thunderstorms in the evening, then partly cloudy after midnight. Humid with lows around 60. Southeast winds around 5 miles an hour. Chance of rain 20%. Thursday, sunny with highs in the lower 80s. South winds 5 to 10 miles an hour. Thursday night, mostly clear. A chance of showers and thunderstorms in the evening. Humid with lows in the lower 60s. South winds around 5 miles an hour. Chance of rain 40%. Friday, sunny. Highs in the lower 80s. Friday night, mostly clear in the evening, then becoming partly cloudy. Lows in the lower 60s. Saturday, sunny. Highs in the upper 70s. Saturday night, mostly clear in the evening, then becoming partly cloudy. Lows in the upper 50s. Sunday, mostly cloudy in the morning, then becoming partly sunny. Highs in the mid-70s. Sunday night, partly cloudy. Lows in the lower 60s. Monday, mostly sunny. Highs in the upper 70s. Monday night, partly cloudy. Lows in the lower 60s. Tuesday, mostly sunny. Highs in the lower 80s. At 9 p.m., in Sioux City, the temperature was 73 and the dew point 69. The relative humidity was 87%. Wind was calm.

pressure was 29.94 inches and rising. Elsewhere in northwest Iowa, Morris was mostly cloudy and 75. Sheldon was mostly cloudy and 70. Cherokee had light rain and 72. Spencer was mostly cloudy and 70. Other conditions across the northern plains, farther east in Iowa, skies ranged from partly cloudy to mostly cloudy. It was 79 at Des Moines, 72 at Cedar Rapids, and 74 at Waterloo. In eastern Nebraska, temperatures were between 75 and 79 degrees. At Lincoln, it was partly cloudy. At Norfolk, it was mostly cloudy. At Omaha, it was cloudy. In eastern South Dakota, it was cloudy, and temperatures were between 73 and 75 degrees. And in southern Minnesota, skies ranged from partly cloudy to mostly cloudy. It was 70 at Worthington, 69 at Marshall, 72 at Mankato, 74 at Minneapolis, and 68 at Rochester. Once again, at 9 p.m. Sioux City had a temperature of 73. The current time is 10 p.m. Central Daylight Time. Operating on a frequency of 162.475 MHz, this is NOAA Weather Radio Station WXL62, broadcasting from a transmitter near Lawton, Iowa. Our program originates from the National Weather Service in Sioux Falls and serves Sioux City and the surrounding Siouxland area. This hazardous weather outlook is for northwest Iowa, west central Iowa, southwest Minnesota, northeast Nebraska, central South Dakota, east central South Dakota, and southeast South Dakota. For tonight, no hazardous weather is expected at this time. For Wednesday through Monday, isolated severe storms may be possible late Wednesday afternoon and evening and again Thursday afternoon and evening. Spotter activation may be needed Thursday afternoon and evening. Your National Weather Service forecast for Siouxland. Tonight, mostly cloudy. Lows in the lower 60s. North winds around 5 miles an hour, becoming east after midnight. Wednesday, partly sunny with a chance of showers with a slight chance of thunderstorms. Humid with highs in the upper 70s. East winds around 5 miles an hour, becoming south in the afternoon. Chance of rain 50%. Wednesday night, mostly clear with a slight chance of showers and thunderstorms in the evening, then partly cloudy after midnight. Humid with lows around 60. Southeast winds around 5 miles an hour. Chance of rain 20%. Thursday, sunny with highs in the lower 80s. South winds 5 to 10 miles an hour. Thursday night, mostly clear. A chance of showers and thunderstorms in the evening. Humid with lows in the lower 60s. South winds around 5 miles an hour. Chance of rain 40%. Friday, sunny. Highs in the lower 80s. Friday night, mostly clear in the evening, then becoming partly cloudy. Lows in the lower 60s. Saturday, sunny. Highs in the upper 70s. Saturday night, mostly clear in the evening, then becoming partly cloudy. Lows in the upper 50s. Sunday, mostly cloudy in the morning, then becoming partly sunny. Highs in the mid 70s. Sunday night, partly cloudy. Lows in the lower 60s. Monday, mostly sunny. Highs in the upper 70s. Monday night, partly cloudy. Lows in the lower 60s. Tuesday, mostly sunny. Highs in the lower 80s. At 10 p.m., in Sioux City, the temperature was 71 and the dew point 69. The relative humidity was 93%. Wind was calm. The pressure was 29.96 inches and rising. Elsewhere in northwest Iowa, Morris was cloudy and 73. Sheldon was cloudy and 68. Cherokee was cloudy and 70. Spencer was mostly cloudy and 67. Other conditions across the northern plains, farther east in Iowa, at Des Moines, rain was falling with a temperature of 79. It was partly cloudy with a temperature of 71 at Cedar Rapids and 72 at Waterloo. In eastern Nebraska, temperatures were between 73 and 77 degrees. At Lincoln, it was partly cloudy. At Norfolk,
it was mostly cloudy. At Omaha, it was cloudy. In eastern South Dakota, it was cloudy, and temperatures were between 70 and 73 degrees. And in southern Minnesota, it was partly cloudy, with a temperature of 73 at Minneapolis, and 65 at Rochester. It was mostly cloudy, with a temperature of 66 at Marshall, and 68 at Mankato. At Worthington, it was cloudy, with a temperature of 67. Once again, at 10 p.m. Sioux City had a temperature of 71. The current time is 10:05 p.m. Central Daylight Time. Operating on a frequency of 162.475 MHz, this is NOAA Weather Radio Station WXL62, broadcasting from a transmitter near Lawton, Iowa. Our program originates from the National Weather Service in Sioux Falls and serves Sioux City and the surrounding Siouxland area. This hazardous weather outlook is for northwest Iowa, west central Iowa, southwest Minnesota, northeast Nebraska, central South Dakota, east central South Dakota, and southeast South Dakota. For tonight, no hazardous weather is expected at this time. For Wednesday through Monday, isolated severe storms may be possible late Wednesday afternoon and evening and again Thursday afternoon and evening. Spotter activation may be needed Thursday afternoon and evening. Your National Weather Service forecast for Siouxland. Tonight, mostly cloudy. Lows in the lower 60s. North winds around 5 miles an hour, becoming east after midnight. Wednesday, partly sunny with a chance of showers with a slight chance of thunderstorms. Humid with highs in the upper 70s. East winds around 5 miles an hour, becoming south in the afternoon. Chance of rain 50%. Wednesday night, mostly clear with a slight chance of showers and thunderstorms in the evening, then partly cloudy after midnight. Humid with lows around 60. Southeast winds around 5 miles an hour. Chance of rain 20%. Thursday, sunny with highs in the lower 80s. South winds 5 to 10 miles an hour. Thursday night, mostly clear. A chance of showers and thunderstorms in the evening. Humid with lows in the lower 60s. South winds around 5 miles an hour. Chance of rain 40%. Friday, sunny. Highs in the lower 80s. Friday night, mostly clear in the evening, then becoming partly cloudy. Lows in the lower 60s. Saturday, sunny. Highs in the upper 70s. Saturday night, mostly clear in the evening, then becoming partly cloudy. Lows in the upper 50s. Sunday, mostly cloudy in the morning, then becoming partly sunny. Highs in the mid-70s. Sunday night, partly cloudy. Lows in the lower 60s. Monday, mostly sunny. Highs in the upper 70s. Monday night, partly cloudy. Lows in the lower 60s. Tuesday, mostly sunny. Highs in the lower 80s. At 10 p.m., in Sioux City, the temperature was 71 and the dew point 69. The relative humidity was 93%. Wind was calm. The pressure was 29.96 inches and rising. Elsewhere in northwest Iowa, Morris was cloudy and 73. Sheldon was cloudy and 68. Cherokee was cloudy and 70. Spencer was mostly cloudy and 67. Other conditions across the northern plains, farther east in Iowa, at Des Moines, rain was falling, with a temperature of 79. It was partly cloudy, with a temperature of 71 at Cedar Rapids, and 72 at Waterloo. In eastern Nebraska, temperatures were between 73 and 77 degrees. At Lincoln, it was partly cloudy. At Norfolk, it was mostly cloudy. At Omaha, it was cloudy. In eastern South Dakota, it was cloudy, and temperatures were between 70 and 73 degrees. And in southern Minnesota, it was partly cloudy, with a temperature of 73 at Minneapolis, and 65 at Rochester. It was mostly cloudy, with a temperature of 66 at Marshall, and 68 at Mankato. At Worthington, it was cloudy, with a temperature of 67. Once again, at 10 p.m. Sioux City had a temperature of 71. The current time is 10:09.

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Operating on a frequency of 162.475 MHz, this is NOAA Weather Radio Station WXL62, broadcasting from a transmitter near Lawton, Iowa. Our program originates from the National Weather Service in Sioux Falls and serves Sioux City and the surrounding Siouxland area. This hazardous weather outlook is for Northwest Iowa, West Central Iowa, Southwest Minnesota, Northeast Nebraska, Central South Dakota, East Central South Dakota, and Southeast South Dakota. For tonight, no hazardous weather is expected at this time. For Wednesday through Monday, isolated severe storms may be possible late Wednesday afternoon and evening and again Thursday afternoon and evening. Spotter activation may be needed Thursday afternoon and evening. Your National Weather Service forecast for Siouxland. Tonight, mostly cloudy. Lows in the lower 60s. North winds around 5 miles an hour, becoming east after midnight. Wednesday, partly sunny with a chance of showers with a slight chance of thunderstorms. Humid with highs in the upper 70s. East winds around 5 miles an hour, becoming south in the afternoon. Chance of rain 50%. Wednesday night, mostly clear with a slight chance of showers and thunderstorms in the evening, then partly cloudy after midnight. Humid with lows around 60. Southeast winds around 5 miles an hour. Chance of rain 20%. Thursday, sunny with highs in the lower 80s. South winds 5 to 10 miles an hour. Thursday night, mostly clear. A chance of showers and thunderstorms in the evening. Humid with lows in the lower 60s. South winds around 5 miles an hour. Chance of rain 40%. Friday, sunny. Highs in the lower 80s. Friday night, mostly clear in the evening, then becoming partly cloudy. Lows in the lower 60s. Saturday, sunny. Highs in the upper 70s. Saturday night, mostly clear in the evening, then becoming partly cloudy. Lows in the upper 50s. Sunday, mostly cloudy in the morning, then becoming partly sunny. Highs in the mid 70s. Sunday night, partly cloudy. Lows in the lower 60s. Monday, mostly sunny. Highs in the upper 70s. Monday night, partly cloudy. Lows in the lower 60s. Tuesday, mostly sunny. Highs in the lower 80s. At 10 p.m., in Sioux City, the temperature was 71 and the dew point 69. The relative humidity was 93%. Wind was calm. The pressure was 29.96 inches and rising. Elsewhere in northwest Iowa, Morris was cloudy and 73. Sheldon was cloudy and 68. Cherokee was cloudy and 70. Spencer was mostly cloudy and 67. Other conditions across the northern plains, farther east in Iowa, at Des Moines, rain was falling, with a temperature of 79. At Cedar Rapids, it was clear, with a temperature of 71. At Waterloo, it was partly cloudy, with a temperature of 72. In eastern Nebraska, temperatures were between 73 and 77 degrees. At Lincoln, it was partly cloudy. At Norfolk, it was mostly cloudy. At Omaha, it was cloudy. In eastern South Dakota, it was cloudy, and temperatures were between 70 and 73 degrees. And in southern Minnesota, skies ranged from partly cloudy to mostly cloudy. It was 67 at Worthington, 66 at Marshall, 68 at Mankato, 73 at Minneapolis, and 65 at Rochester. Once again, at 10 p.m. Sioux City had a temperature of 71. The current time is 10:13 p.m. Central Daylight Time. Operating on a frequency of 162.475 MHz, this is NOAA Weather Radio Station WXL62, broadcasting from a transmitter near Lawton, Iowa. Our program originates from the National Weather Service in Sioux Falls and serves Sioux City and the surrounding Siouxland area. This hazardous weather outlook is for Northwest Iowa, West Central Iowa, Southwest Minnesota, Northeast Nebraska, Central South Dakota, East Central South Dakota, and Southeast South Dakota. For tonight, no hazardous weather is expected at this time.

for Wednesday through Monday. Isolated severe storms may be possible late Wednesday afternoon and evening, and again Thursday afternoon and evening. Spotter activation may be needed Thursday afternoon and evening. Your National Weather Service forecast for Siouxland. Tonight, mostly cloudy. Lows in the lower 60s. North winds around 5 miles an hour, becoming east after midnight. Wednesday, partly sunny with a chance of showers with a slight chance of thunderstorms. Humid with highs in the upper 70s. East winds around 5 miles an hour, becoming south in the afternoon. Chance of rain 50%. Wednesday night, mostly clear with a slight chance of showers and thunderstorms in the evening, then partly cloudy after midnight. Humid with lows around 60. Southeast winds around 5 miles an hour. Chance of rain 20%. Thursday, sunny with highs in the lower 80s. South winds 5 to 10 miles an hour. Thursday night, mostly clear. A chance of showers and thunderstorms in the evening. Humid with lows in the lower 60s. South winds around 5 miles an hour. Chance of rain 40%. Friday, sunny. Highs in the lower 80s. Friday night, mostly clear in the evening, then becoming partly cloudy. Lows in the lower 60s. Saturday, sunny. Highs in the upper 70s. Saturday night, mostly clear in the evening, then becoming partly cloudy. Lows in the upper 50s. Sunday, mostly cloudy in the morning, then becoming partly sunny. Highs in the mid 70s. Sunday night, partly cloudy. Lows in the lower 60s. Monday, mostly sunny. Highs in the upper 70s. Monday night, partly cloudy. Lows in the lower 60s. Tuesday, mostly sunny. Highs in the lower 80s. At 10 p.m., in Sioux City, the temperature was 71 and the dew point 69. The relative humidity was 93%. Wind was calm. The pressure was 29.96 inches and rising. Elsewhere in northwest Iowa, Morris was cloudy and 73. Sheldon was cloudy and 68. Cherokee was cloudy and 70. Spencer was mostly cloudy and 67. Other conditions across the northern plains, farther east in Iowa, at Des Moines, rain was falling with a temperature of 79. At Cedar Rapids, it was clear, with a temperature of 71. At Waterloo, it was partly cloudy, with a temperature of 72. In eastern Nebraska, temperatures were between 73 and 77 degrees. At Lincoln, it was partly cloudy. At Norfolk, it was mostly cloudy. At Omaha, it was cloudy. In eastern South Dakota, it was cloudy, and temperatures were between 70 and 73 degrees. And in southern Minnesota, skies ranged from partly cloudy to mostly cloudy. It was 67 at Worthington, 66 at Marshall, 68 at Mankato, 73 at Minneapolis, and 65 at Rochester. Once again, at 10 p.m. Sioux City had a temperature of 71. The current time is 10:18 p.m. Central Daylight Time. Operating on a frequency of 162.475 MHz, this is NOAA Weather Radio Station WXL62, broadcasting from a transmitter near Lawton, Iowa. Our program originates from the National Weather Service in Sioux Falls and serves Sioux City and the surrounding Siouxland area. This hazardous weather outlook is for northwest Iowa, west central Iowa, southwest Minnesota, northeast Nebraska, central South Dakota, east central South Dakota, and southeast South Dakota. For tonight, no hazardous weather is expected at this time. For Wednesday through Monday, isolated severe storms may be possible late Wednesday afternoon and evening, and again Thursday afternoon and evening. Spotter activation may be needed Thursday afternoon and evening. Your National Weather Service forecast for Siouxland. Tonight, mostly cloudy. Lows in the lower 60s. North winds around 5 miles an hour, becoming east after midnight. Wednesday, partly sunny with a chance of showers with a slight chance of thunderstorms. Humid with highs in the upper 70s. East winds around 5 miles an hour, becoming south in the afternoon.

mostly clear in the evening, then becoming partly cloudy. Lows in the lower 60s. Saturday, sunny. Highs in the upper 70s. Saturday night, mostly clear in the evening, then becoming partly cloudy. Lows in the upper 50s. Sunday, mostly cloudy in the morning, then becoming partly sunny. Highs in the mid 70s. Sunday night, partly cloudy. Lows in the lower 60s. Monday, mostly sunny. Highs in the upper 70s. Monday night, partly cloudy. Lows in the lower 60s. Tuesday, mostly sunny. Highs in the lower 80s. At 10 p.m., in Sioux City, the temperature was 71 and the dew point 69. The relative humidity was 93%. Wind was calm. The pressure was 29.96 inches and rising. Elsewhere in northwest Iowa, Morris was cloudy and 73. Sheldon was cloudy and 68. Cherokee was cloudy and 70. Spencer was mostly cloudy and 67. Other conditions across the northern plains, farther east in Iowa, at Des Moines, rain was falling with a temperature of 79. At Cedar Rapids, it was clear with a temperature of 71. At Waterloo, it was partly cloudy with a temperature of 72. In eastern Nebraska, temperatures were between 73 and 77 degrees. At Lincoln, it was partly cloudy. At Norfolk, it was mostly cloudy. At Omaha, it was cloudy. In eastern South Dakota, it was cloudy, and temperatures were between 70 and 73 degrees. And in southern Minnesota, skies ranged from partly cloudy to mostly cloudy. It was 67 at Worthington, 66 at Marshall, 68 at Mankato, 73 at Minneapolis, and 65 at Rochester. Once again, at 10 p.m. Sioux City had a temperature of 71. The current time is 10:22 p.m. Central Daylight Time. Operating on a frequency of 162.475 MHz, this is NOAA Weather Radio Station WXL62, broadcasting from a transmitter near Lawton, Iowa. Our program originates from the National Weather Service in Sioux Falls and serves Sioux City and the surrounding Siouxland area. This hazardous weather outlook is for northwest Iowa, west central Iowa, southwest Minnesota, northeast Nebraska, central South Dakota, east central South Dakota, and southeast South Dakota. For tonight, no hazardous weather is expected at this time. For Wednesday through Monday, isolated severe storms may be possible late Wednesday afternoon and evening and again Thursday afternoon and evening. Spotter activation may be needed Thursday afternoon and evening. Your National Weather Service forecast for Siouxland. Tonight, mostly cloudy. Lows in the lower 60s. North winds around 5 miles an hour, becoming east after midnight. Wednesday, partly sunny with a chance of showers with a slight chance of thunderstorms. Humid with highs in the upper 70s. East winds around 5 miles an hour, becoming south in the afternoon. Chance of rain 50%. Wednesday night, mostly clear with a slight chance of showers and thunderstorms in the evening, then partly cloudy after midnight. Humid with lows around 60. Southeast winds around 5 miles an hour. Chance of rain 20%. Thursday, sunny with highs in the lower 80s. South winds 5 to 10 miles an hour. Thursday night, mostly clear. A chance of showers and thunderstorms in the evening. Humid with lows in the lower 60s. South winds around 5 miles an hour. Chance of rain 40%. Friday, sunny. Highs in the lower 80s. Friday night, mostly clear in the evening, then becoming partly cloudy. Lows in the lower 60s. Saturday, sunny. Highs in the upper 70s. Saturday night, mostly clear in the evening, then becoming partly cloudy. Lows in the upper 50s. Sunday, mostly cloudy in the morning, then becoming partly sunny. Highs in the mid 70s. Sunday night, partly cloudy. Lows in the lower 60s. Monday, mostly sunny. Highs in the upper 70s. Monday night, partly cloudy. Lows in the lower 60s.

Tuesday, mostly sunny. Highs in the lower 80s. At 10 p.m., in Sioux City, the temperature was 71 and the dew point 69. The relative humidity was 93%. Wind was calm. The pressure was 29.96 inches and rising. Elsewhere in northwest Iowa, Morris was cloudy and 73. Sheldon was cloudy and 68. Cherokee was cloudy and 70. Spencer was mostly cloudy and 67. Other conditions across the northern plains, farther east in Iowa, at Des Moines, rain was falling with a temperature of 79. At Cedar Rapids, it was clear with a temperature of 71. At Waterloo, it was partly cloudy with a temperature of 72. In eastern Nebraska, temperatures were between 73 and 77 degrees. At Lincoln, it was partly cloudy. At Norfolk, it was mostly cloudy. At Omaha, it was cloudy. In eastern South Dakota, it was cloudy, and temperatures were between 70 and 73 degrees. And in southern Minnesota, skies ranged from partly cloudy to mostly cloudy. It was 67 at Worthington, 66 at Marshall, 68 at Mankato, 73 at Minneapolis, and 65 at Rochester. Once again, at 10 p.m. Sioux City had a temperature of 71. The current time is 10:26 p.m. Central Daylight Time. Operating on a frequency of 162.475 MHz, this is NOAA Weather Radio Station WXL62, broadcasting from a transmitter near Lawton, Iowa. Our program originates from the National Weather Service in Sioux Falls and serves Sioux City and the surrounding Siouxland area. This hazardous weather outlook is for northwest Iowa, west central Iowa, southwest Minnesota, northeast Nebraska, central South Dakota, east central South Dakota, and southeast South Dakota. For tonight, no hazardous weather is expected at this time. For Wednesday through Monday, isolated severe storms may be possible late Wednesday afternoon and evening and again Thursday afternoon and evening. Spotter activation may be needed Thursday afternoon and evening. Your National Weather Service forecast for Siouxland. Tonight, mostly cloudy. Lows in the lower 60s. North winds around 5 miles an hour, becoming east after midnight. Wednesday, partly sunny with a chance of showers with a slight chance of thunderstorms. Humid with highs in the upper 70s. East winds around 5 miles an hour, becoming south in the afternoon. Chance of rain 50%. Wednesday night, mostly clear with a slight chance of showers and thunderstorms in the evening, then partly cloudy after midnight. Humid with lows around 60. Southeast winds around 5 miles an hour. Chance of rain 20%. Thursday, sunny with highs in the lower 80s. South winds 5 to 10 miles an hour. Thursday night, mostly clear. A chance of showers and thunderstorms in the evening. Humid with lows in the lower 60s. South winds around 5 miles an hour. Chance of rain 40%. Friday, sunny. Highs in the lower 80s. Friday night, mostly clear in the evening, then becoming partly cloudy. Lows in the lower 60s. Saturday, sunny. Highs in the upper 70s. Saturday night, mostly clear in the evening, then becoming partly cloudy. Lows in the upper 50s. Sunday, mostly cloudy in the morning, then becoming partly sunny. Highs in the mid-70s. Sunday night, partly cloudy. Lows in the lower 60s. Monday, mostly sunny. Highs in the upper 70s. Monday night, partly cloudy. Lows in the lower 60s. Tuesday, mostly sunny. Highs in the lower 80s. At 10 p.m., in Sioux City, the temperature was 71 and the dew point 69. The relative humidity was 93%. Wind was calm. The pressure was 29.96 inches and rising. Elsewhere in northwest Iowa, Morris was cloudy and 73. Sheldon was cloudy and 68. Cherokee was cloudy and 70. Spencer was mostly cloudy and 67. Other conditions across the northern plains, farther east in Iowa.
Iowa, at Des Moines, rain was falling, with a temperature of 79. At Cedar Rapids, it was clear, with a temperature of 71. At Waterloo, it was partly cloudy, with a temperature of 72. In eastern Nebraska, temperatures were between 73 and 77 degrees. At Lincoln, it was partly cloudy. At Norfolk, it was mostly cloudy. At Omaha, it was cloudy. In eastern South Dakota, it was cloudy, and temperatures were between 70 and 73 degrees. And in southern Minnesota, skies ranged from partly cloudy to mostly cloudy. It was 67 at Worthington, 66 at Marshall, 68 at Mankato, 73 at Minneapolis, and 65 at Rochester. Once again, at 10 p.m. Sioux City had a temperature of 71. The current time is 10:31 p.m. Central Daylight Time. Operating on a frequency of 162.475 MHz, this is NOAA Weather Radio Station WXL62, broadcasting from a transmitter near Lawton, Iowa. Our program originates from the National Weather Service in Sioux Falls and serves Sioux City and the surrounding Siouxland area. This hazardous weather outlook is for northwest Iowa, west central Iowa, southwest Minnesota, northeast Nebraska, central South Dakota, east central South Dakota, and southeast South Dakota. For tonight, no hazardous weather is expected at this time. For Wednesday through Monday, isolated severe storms may be possible late Wednesday afternoon and evening and again Thursday afternoon and evening. Spotter activation may be needed Thursday afternoon and evening. Your National Weather Service forecast for Siouxland. Tonight, mostly cloudy. Lows in the lower 60s. North winds around 5 miles an hour, becoming east after midnight. Wednesday, partly sunny with a chance of showers with a slight chance of thunderstorms. Humid with highs in the upper 70s. East winds around 5 miles an hour, becoming south in the afternoon. Chance of rain 50%. Wednesday night, mostly clear with a slight chance of showers and thunderstorms in the evening, then partly cloudy after midnight. Humid with lows around 60. Southeast winds around 5 miles an hour. Chance of rain 20%. Thursday, sunny with highs in the lower 80s. South winds 5 to 10 miles an hour. Thursday night, mostly clear. A chance of showers and thunderstorms in the evening. Humid with lows in the lower 60s. South winds around 5 miles an hour. Chance of rain 40%. Friday, sunny. Highs in the lower 80s. Humid with lows in the lower 60s. South winds around 5 miles an hour. Chance of rain 40%. Friday, sunny. Highs in the lower 80s. Friday night, mostly clear in the evening, then becoming partly cloudy. Lows in the lower 60s. Saturday, sunny. Highs in the upper 70s. Saturday night, mostly clear in the evening, then becoming partly cloudy. Lows in the upper 50s. Sunday, mostly cloudy in the morning, then becoming partly sunny. Highs in the mid 70s. Sunday night, partly cloudy. Lows in the lower 60s. Monday, mostly sunny. Highs in the upper 70s. Monday night, partly cloudy. Lows in the lower 60s. Tuesday, mostly sunny. Highs in the lower 80s. At 10 p.m., in Sioux City, the temperature was 71 and the dew point 69. The relative humidity was 93%. Wind was calm. The pressure was 29.96 inches and rising. Elsewhere in northwest Iowa, Morris was cloudy and 73. Sheldon was cloudy and 68. Cherokee was cloudy and 70. Spencer was mostly cloudy and 67. Other conditions across the northern plains, farther east in Iowa, at Des Moines, rain was falling with a temperature of 79. At Cedar Rapids, it was clear with a temperature of 71. At Waterloo, it was partly cloudy, with a temperature of 72. In eastern Nebraska, temperatures were between 73 and 77 degrees. At Lincoln, it was partly cloudy. At Norfolk, it was mostly cloudy. At Omaha,

was cloudy. In eastern South Dakota, it was cloudy, and temperatures were between 70 and 73 degrees. And in southern Minnesota, skies ranged from partly cloudy to mostly cloudy. It was 67 at Worthington, 66 at Marshall, 68 at Mankato, 73 at Minneapolis, and 65 at Rochester. Once again, at 10 p.m. Sioux City had a temperature of 71. The current time is 10:35 p.m. Central Daylight Time. Operating on a frequency of 162.475 MHz, this is NOAA Weather Radio Station WXL62, broadcasting from a transmitter near Lawton, Iowa. Our program originates from the National Weather Service in Sioux Falls and serves Sioux City and the surrounding Siouxland area. This hazardous weather outlook is for northwest Iowa, west central Iowa, southwest Minnesota, northeast Nebraska, central South Dakota, east central South Dakota, and southeast South Dakota. For tonight, no hazardous weather is expected at this time. For Wednesday through Monday, isolated severe storms may be possible late Wednesday afternoon and evening and again Thursday afternoon and evening. Spotter activation may be needed Thursday afternoon and evening. Your National Weather Service forecast for Siouxland. Tonight, mostly cloudy. Lows in the lower 60s. North winds around 5 miles an hour, becoming east after midnight. Wednesday, partly sunny with a chance of showers with a slight chance of thunderstorms. Humid with highs in the upper 70s. East winds around 5 miles an hour, becoming south in the afternoon. Chance of rain 50%. Wednesday night, mostly clear with a slight chance of showers and thunderstorms in the evening, then partly cloudy after midnight. Humid with lows around 60. Southeast winds around 5 miles an hour. Chance of rain 20%. Thursday, sunny with highs in the lower 80s. South winds 5 to 10 miles an hour. Thursday night, mostly clear. A chance of showers and thunderstorms in the evening. Humid with lows in the lower 60s. South winds around 5 miles an hour. Chance of rain 40%. Friday, sunny. Highs in the lower 80s. Friday night, mostly clear in the evening, then becoming partly cloudy. Lows in the lower 60s. Saturday, sunny. Highs in the upper 70s. Saturday night, mostly clear in the evening, then becoming partly cloudy. Lows in the upper 50s. Sunday, mostly cloudy in the morning, then becoming partly sunny. Highs in the mid 70s. Sunday night, partly cloudy. Lows in the lower 60s. Monday, mostly sunny. Highs in the upper 70s. Monday night, partly cloudy. Lows in the lower 60s. Tuesday, mostly sunny. Highs in the lower 80s. At 10 p.m., in Sioux City, the temperature was 71 and the dew point 69. The relative humidity was 93%. Wind was calm. The pressure was 29.96 inches and rising. Elsewhere in northwest Iowa, Morris was cloudy and 73. Sheldon was cloudy and 68. Cherokee was cloudy and 70. Spencer was mostly cloudy and 67. Other conditions across the northern plains, farther east in Iowa, at Des Moines, rain was falling with a temperature of 79. At Cedar Rapids, it was clear, with a temperature of 71. At Waterloo, it was partly cloudy, with a temperature of 72. In eastern Nebraska, temperatures were between 73 and 77 degrees. At Lincoln, it was partly cloudy. At Norfolk, it was mostly cloudy. At Omaha, it was cloudy. In eastern South Dakota, it was cloudy, and temperatures were between 70 and 73 degrees. And in southern Minnesota, skies ranged from partly cloudy to mostly cloudy. It was 67 at Worthington, 66 at Marshall, 68 at Mankato, 73 at Minneapolis, and 65 at Rochester. Once again, at 10 p.m. Sioux City had a temperature of 71. The current time is 10:39 p.m. Central Daylight Time. Operating on a frequency of 162.475 MHz, this is

the weather radio station WXL62, broadcasting from a transmitter near Lawton, Iowa. Our program originates from the National Weather Service in Sioux Falls and serves Sioux City and the surrounding Siouxland area. This hazardous weather outlook is for northwest Iowa, west central Iowa, southwest Minnesota, northeast Nebraska, central South Dakota, east central South Dakota, and southeast South Dakota. For tonight, no hazardous weather is expected at this time. For Wednesday through Monday, isolated severe storms may be possible late Wednesday afternoon and evening and again Thursday afternoon and evening. Spotter activation may be needed Thursday afternoon and evening. Your National Weather Service forecast for Siouxland. Tonight, mostly cloudy. Lows in the lower 60s. North winds around 5 miles an hour, becoming east after midnight. Wednesday, partly sunny with a chance of showers with a slight chance of thunderstorms. Humid with highs in the upper 70s. East winds around 5 miles an hour, becoming south in the afternoon. Chance of rain 50%. Wednesday night, mostly clear with a slight chance of showers and thunderstorms in the evening, then partly cloudy after midnight. Humid with lows around 60. Southeast winds around 5 miles an hour. Chance of rain 20%. Thursday, sunny with highs in the lower 80s. South winds 5 to 10 miles an hour. Thursday night, mostly clear. A chance of showers and thunderstorms in the evening. Humid with lows in the lower 60s. South winds around 5 miles an hour. Chance of rain 40%. Friday, sunny. Highs in the lower 80s. Friday night, mostly clear in the evening, then becoming partly cloudy. Lows in the lower 60s. Saturday, sunny. Highs in the upper 70s. Saturday night, mostly clear in the evening, then becoming partly cloudy. Lows in the upper 50s. Sunday, mostly cloudy in the morning, then becoming partly sunny. Highs in the mid 70s. Sunday night, partly cloudy. Lows in the lower 60s. Monday, mostly sunny. Highs in the upper 70s. Monday night, partly cloudy. Lows in the lower 60s. Tuesday, mostly sunny. Highs in the lower 80s. At 10 p.m., in Sioux City, the temperature was 71 and the dew point 69. The relative humidity was 93%. Wind was calm. The pressure was 29.96 inches and rising. Elsewhere in northwest Iowa, Morris was cloudy and 73. Sheldon was cloudy and 68. Cherokee was cloudy and 70. Spencer was mostly cloudy and 67. Other conditions across the northern plains, farther east in Iowa, at Des Moines, rain was falling with a temperature of 79. At Cedar Rapids, it was clear, with a temperature of 71. At Waterloo, it was partly cloudy, with a temperature of 72. In eastern Nebraska, temperatures were between 73 and 77 degrees. At Lincoln, it was partly cloudy. At Norfolk, it was mostly cloudy. At Omaha, it was cloudy. In eastern South Dakota, it was cloudy, and temperatures were between 70 and 73 degrees. And in southern Minnesota, skies ranged from partly cloudy to mostly cloudy. It was 67 at Worthington, 66 at Marshall, 68 at Mankato, 73 at Minneapolis, and 65 at Rochester. Once again, at 10 p.m. Sioux City had a temperature of 71. The current time is 10:44 p.m. Central Daylight Time. Operating on a frequency of 162.475 MHz, this is NOAA Weather Radio Station WXL62, broadcasting from a transmitter near Lawton, Iowa. Our program originates from the National Weather Service in Sioux Falls and serves Sioux City and the surrounding Siouxland area. This hazardous weather outlook is for northwest Iowa, west central Iowa, southwest Minnesota, northeast Nebraska, central South Dakota, east central South Dakota, and southeast South Dakota. For tonight, no hazardous weather is expected at this time. For Wednesday through Monday, isolated severe storms may be possible late Wednesday afternoon and evening and again Thursday afternoon and evening.

highs in the lower 80s. At 10 p.m., in Sioux City, the temperature was 71 and the dew point 69. The relative humidity was 93%. Wind was calm. The pressure was 29.96 inches and rising. Elsewhere in northwest Iowa, Morris was cloudy and 73. Sheldon was cloudy and 68. Cherokee was cloudy and 70. Spencer was mostly cloudy and 67. Other conditions across the northern plains, farther east in Iowa, at Des Moines, rain was falling with a temperature of 79. At Cedar Rapids, it was clear with a temperature of 71. At Waterloo, it was partly cloudy with a temperature of 72. In eastern Nebraska, temperatures were between 73 and 77 degrees. At Lincoln, it was partly cloudy. At Norfolk, it was mostly cloudy. At Omaha, it was cloudy. In eastern South Dakota, it was cloudy, and temperatures were between 70 and 73 degrees. And in southern Minnesota, skies ranged from partly cloudy to mostly cloudy. It was 67 at Worthington, 66 at Marshall, 68 at Mankato, 73 at Minneapolis, and 65 at Rochester. Once again, at 10 p.m. Sioux City had a temperature of 71. At 11 p.m., in Sioux City, the temperature was 71 and the dew point 69. The relative humidity was 93%. Wind was calm. The pressure was 29.95 inches and falling. Elsewhere in northwest Iowa, Sheldon was cloudy and 66. Spencer was cloudy and 66. Other conditions across the northern plains, farther east in Iowa, skies ranged from partly cloudy to mostly cloudy. It was 77 at Des Moines, 70 at Cedar Rapids, and 70 at Waterloo. In eastern Nebraska, skies ranged from mostly cloudy to cloudy. It was 78 at Lincoln, 75 at Omaha, and 72 at Norfolk. In eastern South Dakota, skies ranged from mostly cloudy to cloudy, and temperatures were between 68 and 71 degrees. And in southern Minnesota, it was partly cloudy, with a temperature of 63 at Marshall and 70 at Minneapolis. It was mostly cloudy, with a temperature of 67 at Mankato and 64 at Rochester. At Worthington, it was cloudy, with a temperature of 66. Once again, at 11 p.m. Sioux City had a temperature of 71. The current time is 11:02 p.m. Central Daylight Time. Operating on a frequency of 162.475 MHz, this is NOAA Weather Radio Station WXL62, broadcasting from a transmitter near Lawton, Iowa. Our program originates from the National Weather Service in Sioux Falls and serves Sioux City and the surrounding Siouxland area. This hazardous weather outlook is for northwest Iowa, west central Iowa, southwest Minnesota, northeast Nebraska, central South Dakota, east central South Dakota, and southeast South Dakota. For tonight, no hazardous weather is expected at this time. For Wednesday through Monday, isolated severe storms may be possible late Wednesday afternoon and evening and again Thursday afternoon and evening. Spotter activation may be needed Thursday afternoon and evening. Your National Weather Service forecast for Siouxland. Tonight, mostly cloudy. Lows in the lower 60s. North winds around 5 miles an hour, becoming east after midnight. Wednesday, partly sunny with a chance of showers with a slight chance of thunderstorms. Humid with highs in the upper 70s. East winds around 5 miles an hour, becoming south in the afternoon. Chance of rain 50%. Wednesday night, mostly clear with a slight chance of showers and thunderstorms in the evening, then partly cloudy after midnight. Humid with lows around 60. Southeast winds around 5 miles an hour. Chance of rain 20%. Thursday, sunny with highs in the lower 80s. South winds 5 to 10 miles an hour. Thursday night, mostly clear. A chance of showers and thunderstorms in the evening. Humid with lows in the lower 60s. South winds around 5 miles an hour. Chance of rain 40%. Friday, sunny. Highs in the lower 80s. Friday night, mostly clear.
clear in the evening, then becoming partly cloudy. Lows in the lower 60s. Saturday, sunny. Highs in the upper 70s. Saturday night, mostly clear in the evening, then becoming partly cloudy. Lows in the upper 50s. Sunday, mostly cloudy in the morning, then becoming partly sunny. Highs in the mid 70s. Sunday night, partly cloudy. Lows in the lower 60s. Monday, mostly sunny. Highs in the upper 70s. Monday night, partly cloudy. Lows in the lower 60s. Tuesday, mostly sunny. Highs in the lower 80s. At 11 p.m., in Sioux City, the temperature was 71 and the 2.69. The relative humidity was 93%. Wind was calm. The pressure was 29.95 inches and falling. Elsewhere in northwest Iowa, Sheldon was cloudy and 66. Spencer was cloudy and 66. Other conditions across the northern plains, farther east in Iowa, skies ranged from partly cloudy to mostly cloudy. It was 77 at Des Moines, 70 at Cedar Rapids, and 70 at Waterloo. In eastern Nebraska, skies ranged from mostly cloudy to cloudy. It was 78 at Lincoln, 75 at Omaha, and 72 at North Fork. In eastern South Dakota, skies ranged from mostly cloudy to cloudy, and temperatures were between 68 and 71 degrees. And in southern Minnesota, it was partly cloudy, with a temperature of 63 at Marshall, and 70 at Minneapolis. It was mostly cloudy, with a temperature of 67 at Mankato, and 64 at Rochester. At Worthington, it was cloudy, with a temperature of 66. Once again, at 11 p.m. Sioux City had a temperature of 71. The current time is 11:07 p.m. Central Daylight Time. Operating on a frequency of 162.475 MHz, this is NOAA Weather Radio Station WXL62, broadcasting from a transmitter near Lawton, Iowa. Our program originates from the National Weather Service in Sioux Falls and serves Sioux City and the surrounding Siouxland area. This hazardous weather outlook is for northwest Iowa, west central Iowa, southwest Minnesota, northeast Nebraska, central South Dakota, east central South Dakota, and southeast South Dakota. For tonight, no hazardous weather is expected at this time. For Wednesday through Monday, isolated severe storms may be possible late Wednesday afternoon and evening and again Thursday afternoon and evening. Spotter activation may be needed Thursday afternoon and evening. Your National Weather Service forecast for Siouxland. Tonight, mostly cloudy. Lows in the lower 60s. North winds around 5 miles an hour, becoming east after midnight. Wednesday, partly sunny with a chance of showers with a slight chance of thunderstorms. Humid with highs in the upper 70s. East winds around 5 miles an hour, becoming south in the afternoon. Chance of rain 50%. Wednesday night, mostly clear with a slight chance of showers and thunderstorms in the evening, then partly cloudy after midnight. Humid with lows around 60. Southeast winds around 5 miles an hour. Chance of rain 20%. Thursday, sunny with highs in the lower 80s. South winds 5 to 10 miles an hour. Thursday night, mostly clear. A chance of showers and thunderstorms in the evening. Humid with lows in the lower 60s. South winds around 5 miles an hour. Chance of rain 40%. Friday, sunny. Highs in the lower 80s. Friday night, mostly clear in the evening, then becoming partly cloudy. Lows in the lower 60s. Saturday, sunny. Highs in the upper 70s. Saturday night, mostly clear in the evening, then becoming partly cloudy. Lows in the upper 50s. Sunday, mostly cloudy in the morning, then becoming partly sunny. Highs in the mid 70s. Sunday night, partly cloudy. Lows in the lower 60s. Monday, mostly sunny. Highs in the upper 70s. Monday night, partly cloudy. Lows in the lower 60s. Tuesday, mostly sunny. Highs in the lower 80s. At 11 p.m. in Sioux City, the

temperature was 71 and the 2.69. The relative humidity was 93%. Wind was calm. The pressure was 29.95 inches and falling. Elsewhere in northwest Iowa, Sheldon was cloudy and 66. Spencer was cloudy and 66. Other conditions across the northern plains, farther east in Iowa, skies ranged from partly cloudy to mostly cloudy. It was 77 at Des Moines, 70 at Cedar Rapids, and 70 at Waterloo. In eastern Nebraska, skies ranged from mostly cloudy to cloudy. It was 78 at Lincoln, 75 at Omaha, and 72 at Norfolk. In eastern South Dakota, skies ranged from mostly cloudy to cloudy, and temperatures were between 68 and 71 degrees. And in southern Minnesota, it was partly cloudy, with a temperature of 63 at Marshall and 70 at Minneapolis. It was mostly cloudy, with a temperature of 67 at Mankato and 64 at Rochester. At Worthington, it was cloudy, with a temperature of 66. Once again, at 11 p.m., Sioux City had a temperature of 71. At 11 p.m., in Sioux City, the temperature was 71 and the dew point 69. The relative humidity was 93%. Wind was calm. The pressure was 29.95 inches and falling. Elsewhere in northwest Iowa, Morris was cloudy and 70. Sheldon was cloudy and 66. Cherokee was cloudy and 70. Spencer was cloudy and 66. Other conditions across the northern plains, farther east in Iowa, skies ranged from partly cloudy to mostly cloudy. It was 77 at Des Moines, 70 at Cedar Rapids, and 70 at Waterloo. In eastern Nebraska, skies ranged from mostly cloudy to cloudy. It was 78 at Lincoln, 75 at Omaha, and 72 at Norfolk. In eastern South Dakota, it was cloudy, and temperatures were between 68 and 71 degrees. And in southern Minnesota, it was partly cloudy, with a temperature of 63 at Marshall, 70 at Minneapolis, and 64 at Rochester. At Mankato, it was mostly cloudy, with a temperature of 67. At Worthington, it was cloudy, with a temperature of 66. Once again, at 11 p.m., Sioux City had a temperature of 71. The current time is 11:12 p.m. Central Daylight Time. Operating on a frequency of 162.475 MHz, this is NOAA Weather Radio Station WXL62, broadcasting from a transmitter near Lawton, Iowa. Our program originates from the National Weather Service in Sioux Falls and serves Sioux City and the surrounding Siouxland area. This hazardous weather outlook is for northwest Iowa, west central Iowa, southwest Minnesota, northeast Nebraska, central South Dakota, east central South Dakota, and southeast South Dakota. For tonight, no hazardous weather is expected at this time. For Wednesday through Monday, isolated severe storms may be possible late Wednesday afternoon and evening and again Thursday afternoon and evening. Spotter activation may be needed Thursday afternoon and evening. Your National Weather Service forecast for Siouxland. Tonight, mostly cloudy. Lows in the lower 60s. North winds around 5 miles an hour, becoming east after midnight. Wednesday, partly sunny with a chance of showers with a slight chance of thunderstorms. Humid with highs in the upper 70s. East winds around 5 miles an hour, becoming south in the afternoon. Chance of rain 50%. Wednesday night, mostly clear with a slight chance of showers and thunderstorms in the evening, then partly cloudy after midnight. Humid with lows around 60. Southeast winds around 5 miles an hour. Chance of rain 20%. Thursday, sunny with highs in the lower 80s. South winds 5 to 10 miles an hour. Thursday night, mostly clear. A chance of showers and thunderstorms in the evening. Humid with lows in the lower 60s. South winds around 5 miles an hour. Chance of rain 40%. Friday, sunny. Highs in the lower 80s. Friday night, mostly clear in the evening, then becoming partly cloudy. Lows in the lower 60s. Saturday, sunny. Highs in the upper 70s. Saturday.

night, mostly clear in the evening, then becoming partly cloudy. Lows in the upper 50s. Sunday, mostly cloudy in the morning, then becoming partly sunny. Highs in the mid-70s. Sunday night, partly cloudy. Lows in the lower 60s. Monday, mostly sunny. Highs in the upper 70s. Monday night, partly cloudy. Lows in the lower 60s. Tuesday, mostly sunny. Highs in the lower 80s. At 11 p.m., in Sioux City, the temperature was 71 and the dew point 69. The relative humidity was 93%. Wind was calm. The pressure was 29.95 inches and falling. Elsewhere in northwest Iowa, Morris was cloudy and 70. Sheldon was cloudy and 66. Cherokee was cloudy and 70. Spencer was cloudy and 66. Other conditions across the northern plains, farther east in Iowa, skies ranged from partly cloudy to mostly cloudy. It was 77 at Des Moines, 70 at Cedar Rapids, and 70 at Waterloo. In eastern Nebraska, skies ranged from mostly cloudy to cloudy. It was 78 at Lincoln, 75 at Omaha, and 72 at Norfolk. In eastern South Dakota, it was cloudy, and temperatures were between 68 and 71 degrees. And in southern Minnesota, it was partly cloudy, with a temperature of 63 at Marshall, 70 at Minneapolis, and 64 at Rochester. At Mankato, it was mostly cloudy, with a temperature of 67. At Worthington, it was cloudy, with a temperature of 66. Once again, at 11 p.m., Sioux City had a temperature of 71. The current time is 11:17 p.m. Central Daylight Time. Operating on a frequency of 162.475 MHz, this is NOAA Weather Radio Station WXL62, broadcasting from a transmitter near Lawton, Iowa. Our program originates from the National Weather Service in Sioux Falls and serves Sioux City and the surrounding Siouxland area. This hazardous weather outlook is for northwest Iowa, west central Iowa, southwest Minnesota, northeast Nebraska, central South Dakota, east central South Dakota, and southeast South Dakota. For tonight, no hazardous weather is expected at this time. For Wednesday through Monday, isolated severe storms may be possible late Wednesday afternoon and evening and again Thursday afternoon and evening. Spotter activation may be needed Thursday afternoon and evening. Your National Weather Service forecast for Siouxland. Overnight, mostly cloudy. Lows in the lower 60s. Northeast winds around 5 miles an hour. Wednesday, mostly cloudy with a chance of showers and thunderstorms. Humid with highs in the mid-70s. East winds around 5 miles an hour, becoming southeast in the afternoon. Chance of rain 50%. Wednesday night, mostly clear in the evening, then becoming partly cloudy. Humid with lows in the upper 50s. East winds around 5 miles an hour, becoming south after midnight. Thursday, mostly sunny. Humid with highs in the lower 80s. South winds 5 to 10 miles an hour. Thursday night, mostly clear. A chance of showers and thunderstorms in the evening. Humid with lows in the lower 60s. South winds around 5 miles an hour. Chance of rain 40%. Friday, sunny. Highs in the lower 80s. Friday night, mostly clear in the evening, then becoming partly cloudy. Lows in the lower 60s. Saturday, sunny. Highs in the upper 70s. Saturday night, mostly clear in the evening, then becoming partly cloudy. Lows in the upper 50s. Sunday, mostly cloudy in the morning, then becoming partly sunny. Highs in the mid-70s. Sunday night, partly cloudy. Lows in the lower 60s. Monday, mostly sunny. Highs in the upper 70s. Monday night, partly cloudy. Lows in the lower 60s. Tuesday, mostly sunny. Highs in the lower 80s. At 11 p.m., in Sioux City, the temperature was 71 and the dew point 69. The relative humidity was 93%. Wind was calm. The pressure was 29.9.

and 64 in Rochester. At Mankato, it was mostly cloudy with a temperature of 67. At Worthington, it was cloudy with a temperature of 66. Once again, at 11 p.m. Sioux City had a temperature of 71. The current time is 11:21 p.m. Central Daylight Time. Operating on a frequency of 162.475 MHz, this is NOAA Weather Radio Station WXL62, broadcasting from a transmitter near Lawton, Iowa. Our program originates from the National Weather Service in Sioux Falls and serves Sioux City and the surrounding Siouxland area. This hazardous weather outlook is for northwest Iowa, west central Iowa, southwest Minnesota, northeast Nebraska, central South Dakota, east central South Dakota, and southeast South Dakota. For tonight, no hazardous weather is expected at this time. For Wednesday through Monday, isolated severe storms may be possible late Wednesday afternoon and evening and again Thursday afternoon and evening. Spotter activation may be needed Thursday afternoon and evening. Your National Weather Service forecast for Siouxland. Overnight, mostly cloudy. Lows in the lower 60s. Northeast winds around 5 miles an hour. Wednesday, mostly cloudy with a chance of showers and thunderstorms. Humid with highs in the mid-70s. East winds around 5 miles an hour, becoming southeast in the afternoon. Chance of rain 50%. Wednesday night, mostly clear in the evening, then becoming partly cloudy. Humid with lows in the upper 50s. East winds around 5 miles an hour, becoming south after midnight. Thursday, mostly sunny. Humid with highs in the lower 80s. South winds 5 to 10 miles an hour. Thursday night, mostly clear. A chance of showers and thunderstorms in the evening. Humid with lows in the lower 60s. South winds around 5 miles an hour. Chance of rain 40%. Friday, sunny. Highs in the lower 80s. Friday night, mostly clear in the evening, then becoming partly cloudy. Lows in the lower 60s. Saturday, sunny. Highs in the upper 70s. Saturday night, mostly clear in the evening, then becoming partly cloudy. Lows in the upper 50s. Sunday, mostly cloudy in the morning, then becoming partly sunny. Highs in the mid-70s. Sunday night, partly cloudy. Lows in the lower 60s. Monday, mostly sunny. Highs in the upper 70s. Monday night, partly cloudy. Lows in the lower 60s. Tuesday, mostly sunny. Highs in the lower 80s. At 11 p.m., in Sioux City, the temperature was 71 and the dew point 69. The relative humidity was 93%. Wind was calm. The pressure was 29.95 inches and falling. Elsewhere in northwest Iowa, Morris was cloudy and 70. Sheldon was cloudy and 66. Cherokee was cloudy and 70. Spencer was cloudy and 66. Other conditions across the northern plains, farther east in Iowa, skies ranged from partly cloudy to mostly cloudy. It was 77 at Des Moines, 70 at Cedar Rapids, and 70 at Waterloo. In eastern Nebraska, skies ranged from mostly cloudy to cloudy. It was 78 at Lincoln, 75 at Omaha, and 72 at Norfolk. In eastern South Dakota, it was cloudy, and temperatures were between 68 and 71 degrees. And in southern Minnesota, it was partly cloudy, with a temperature of 63 at Marshall, 70 at Minneapolis, and 64 at Rochester. At Mankato, it was mostly cloudy, with a temperature of 67. At Worthington, it was cloudy, with a temperature of 66. Once again, at 11 p.m. Sioux City had a temperature of 71. The current time is 11:25 p.m. Central Daylight Time. Operating on a frequency of 162.475 MHz, this is NOAA Weather Radio Station WXL62, broadcasting from a transmitter near Lawton, Iowa. Our program originates from the National Weather Service in Sioux Falls and serves Sioux City and the surrounding Siouxland area. This hazardous weather outlook is for northwest Iowa, west

Central Iowa, Southwest Minnesota, Northeast Nebraska, Central South Dakota, East Central South Dakota, and Southeast South Dakota. For tonight, no hazardous weather is expected at this time. For Wednesday through Monday, isolated severe storms may be possible late Wednesday afternoon and evening and again Thursday afternoon and evening. Spotter activation may be needed Thursday afternoon and evening. Your National Weather Service forecast for Siouxland. Overnight, mostly cloudy. Lows in the lower 60s. Northeast winds around 5 miles an hour. Wednesday, mostly cloudy with a chance of showers and thunderstorms. Humid with highs in the mid-70s. East winds around 5 miles an hour, becoming southeast in the afternoon. Chance of rain 50%. Wednesday night, mostly clear in the evening, then becoming partly cloudy. Humid with lows in the upper 50s. East winds around 5 miles an hour, becoming south after midnight. Thursday, mostly sunny. Humid with highs in the lower 80s. South winds 5 to 10 miles an hour. Thursday night, mostly clear. A chance of showers and thunderstorms in the evening. Humid with lows in the lower 60s. South winds around 5 miles an hour. Chance of rain 40%. Friday, sunny. Highs in the lower 80s. Friday night, mostly clear in the evening, then becoming partly cloudy. Lows in the lower 60s. Saturday, sunny. Highs in the upper 70s. Saturday night, mostly clear in the evening, then becoming partly cloudy. Lows in the upper 50s. Sunday, mostly cloudy in the morning, then becoming partly sunny. Highs in the mid-70s. Sunday night, partly cloudy. Lows in the lower 60s. Monday, mostly sunny. Highs in the upper 70s. Monday night, partly cloudy. Lows in the lower 60s. Tuesday, mostly sunny. Highs in the lower 80s. At 11 p.m., in Sioux City, the temperature was 71 and the dew point 69. The relative humidity was 93%. Wind was calm. The pressure was 29.95 inches and falling. Elsewhere in northwest Iowa, Morris was cloudy and 70. Sheldon was cloudy and 66. Cherokee was cloudy and 70. Spencer was cloudy and 66. Other conditions across the northern plains, farther east in Iowa, skies ranged from partly cloudy to mostly cloudy. It was 77 at Des Moines, 70 at Cedar Rapids, and 70 at Waterloo. In eastern Nebraska, skies ranged from mostly cloudy to cloudy. It was 78 at Lincoln, 75 at Omaha, and 72 at Norfolk. In eastern South Dakota, it was cloudy, and temperatures were between 68 and 71 degrees. And in southern Minnesota, it was partly cloudy, with a temperature of 63 at Marshall, 70 at Minneapolis, and 64 at Rochester. At Mankato, it was mostly cloudy, with a temperature of 67. At Worthington, it was cloudy, with a temperature of 66. Once again, at 11 p.m. Sioux City had a temperature of 71. The current time is 11:29 p.m. Central Daylight Time. Operating on a frequency of 162.475 MHz, this is NOAA Weather Radio Station WXL62, broadcasting from a transmitter near Lawton, Iowa. Our program originates from the National Weather Service in Sioux Falls and serves Sioux City and the surrounding Siouxland area. This hazardous weather outlook is for northwest Iowa, west central Iowa, southwest Minnesota, northeast Nebraska, central South Dakota, east central South Dakota, and southeast South Dakota. For tonight, no hazardous weather is expected at this time. For Wednesday through Monday, isolated severe storms may be possible late Wednesday afternoon and evening and again Thursday afternoon and evening. Spotter activation may be needed Thursday afternoon and evening. Your National Weather Service forecast for Siouxland. Overnight, mostly cloudy. Lows in the lower 60s. Northeast winds around 5 miles an hour. Wednesday, mostly cloudy with a chance of showers and thunderstorms. Humid with highs in the mid-70s. East winds around 5 miles an hour.
miles an hour, becoming southeast in the afternoon. Chance of rain 50%. Wednesday night, mostly clear in the evening, then becoming partly cloudy. Humid with lows in the upper 50s. East winds around 5 miles an hour, becoming south after midnight. Thursday, mostly sunny. Humid with highs in the lower 80s. South winds 5 to 10 miles an hour. Thursday night, mostly clear. A chance of showers and thunderstorms in the evening. Humid with lows in the lower 60s. South winds around 5 miles an hour. Chance of rain 40%. Friday, sunny. Highs in the lower 80s. Friday night, mostly clear in the evening, then becoming partly cloudy. Lows in the lower 60s. Saturday, sunny. Highs in the upper 70s. Saturday night, mostly clear in the evening, then becoming partly cloudy. Lows in the upper 50s. Sunday, mostly cloudy in the morning, then becoming partly sunny. Highs in the mid 70s. Sunday night, partly cloudy. Lows in the lower 60s. Monday, mostly sunny. Highs in the upper 70s. Monday night, partly cloudy. Lows in the lower 60s. Tuesday, mostly sunny. Highs in the lower 80s. At 11 p.m., in Sioux City, the temperature was 71 and the dew point 69. The relative humidity was 93%. Wind was calm. The pressure was 29.95 inches and falling. Elsewhere in northwest Iowa, Morris was cloudy and 70. Sheldon was cloudy and 66. Cherokee was cloudy and 70. Spencer was cloudy and 66. Other conditions across the northern plains, farther east in Iowa, skies ranged from partly cloudy to mostly cloudy. It was 77 at Des Moines, 70 at Cedar Rapids, and 70 at Waterloo. In eastern Nebraska, skies ranged from mostly cloudy to cloudy. It was 77 at Des Moines, 70 at Cedar Rapids, and 70 at Waterloo. In eastern Nebraska, skies ranged from mostly cloudy to cloudy. It was 78 at Lincoln, 75 at Omaha, and 72 at Norfolk. In eastern South Dakota, it was cloudy, and temperatures were between 68 and 71 degrees. And in southern Minnesota, it was partly cloudy, with a temperature of 63 at Marshall, 70 at Minneapolis, and 64 at Rochester. At Mankato, it was mostly cloudy, with a temperature of 67. At Worthington, it was cloudy, with a temperature of 66. Once again, at 11 p.m. Sioux City had a temperature of 71. The current time is 11:33 p.m. Central Daylight Time. Operating on a frequency of 162.475 MHz, this is NOAA Weather Radio Station WXL62, broadcasting from a transmitter near Lawton, Iowa. Our program originates from the National Weather Service in Sioux Falls and serves Sioux City and the surrounding Siouxland area. This hazardous weather outlook is for northwest Iowa, west central Iowa, southwest Minnesota, northeast Nebraska, central South Dakota, east central South Dakota, and southeast South Dakota. For tonight, no hazardous weather is expected at this time. For Wednesday through Monday, isolated severe storms may be possible late Wednesday afternoon and evening and again Thursday afternoon and evening. Fodder activation may be needed Thursday afternoon and evening. Your National Weather Service forecast for Siouxland. Overnight, mostly cloudy. Lows in the lower 60s. Northeast winds around 5 miles an hour. Wednesday, mostly cloudy with a chance of showers and thunderstorms. Humid with highs in the mid-70s. East winds around 5 miles an hour, becoming southeast in the afternoon. Chance of rain 50%. Wednesday night, mostly clear in the evening, then becoming partly cloudy. Humid with lows in the upper 50s. East winds around 5 miles an hour, becoming south after midnight. Thursday, mostly sunny. Humid with highs in the lower 80s. South winds 5 to 10 miles an hour. Thursday night, mostly clear. A chance of showers and thunderstorms in the evening. Humid with lows in the lower 60s.

south winds around 5 miles an hour. Chance of rain 40%. Friday, sunny. Highs in the lower 80s. Friday night, mostly clear in the evening, then becoming partly cloudy. Lows in the lower 60s. Saturday, sunny. Highs in the upper 70s. Saturday night, mostly clear in the evening, then becoming partly cloudy. Lows in the upper 50s. Sunday, mostly cloudy in the morning, then becoming partly sunny. Highs in the mid 70s. Sunday night, partly cloudy. Lows in the lower 60s. Monday, mostly sunny. Highs in the upper 70s. Monday night, partly cloudy. Lows in the lower 60s. Tuesday, mostly sunny. Highs in the lower 80s. At 11 p.m., in Sioux City, the temperature was 71 and the dew point 69. The relative humidity was 93%. Wind was calm. The pressure was 29.95 inches and falling. Elsewhere in northwest Iowa, Morris was cloudy and 70. Sheldon was cloudy and 66. Cherokee was cloudy and 70. Spencer was cloudy and 66. Other conditions across the northern plains, farther east in Iowa, skies ranged from partly cloudy to mostly cloudy. It was 77 at Des Moines, 70 at Cedar Rapids, and 70 at Waterloo. In eastern Nebraska, skies ranged from mostly cloudy to cloudy. It was 78 at Lincoln, 75 at Omaha, and 72 at Norfolk. In eastern South Dakota, it was cloudy, and temperatures were between 68 and 71 degrees. And in southern Minnesota, it was partly cloudy, with a temperature of 63 at Marshall, 70 at Minneapolis, and 64 at Rochester. At Mankato, it was mostly cloudy, with a temperature of 67. At Worthington, it was cloudy, with a temperature of 66. Once again, at 11 p.m. Sioux City had a temperature of 71. The current time is 11:38 p.m. Central Daylight Time. Operating on a frequency of 162.475 MHz, this is NOAA Weather Radio Station WXL62, broadcasting from a transmitter near Lawton, Iowa. Our program originates from the National Weather Service in Sioux Falls and serves Sioux City and the surrounding Siouxland area. This hazardous weather outlook is for northwest Iowa, west central Iowa, southwest Minnesota, northeast Nebraska, central South Dakota, east central South Dakota, and southeast South Dakota. For tonight, no hazardous weather is expected at this time. For Wednesday through Monday, isolated severe storms may be possible late Wednesday afternoon and evening and again Thursday afternoon and evening. Spotter activation may be needed Thursday afternoon and evening. Your National Weather Service forecast for Siouxland. Overnight, mostly cloudy. Lows in the lower 60s. Northeast winds around 5 miles an hour. Wednesday, mostly cloudy with a chance of showers and thunderstorms. Humid with highs in the mid-70s. East winds around 5 miles an hour, becoming southeast in the afternoon. Chance of rain 50%. Wednesday night, mostly clear in the evening, then becoming partly cloudy. Humid with lows in the upper 50s. East winds around 5 miles an hour, becoming south after midnight. Thursday, mostly sunny. Humid with highs in the lower 80s. South winds 5 to 10 miles an hour. Thursday night, mostly clear. A chance of showers and thunderstorms in the evening. Humid with lows in the lower 60s. South winds around 5 miles an hour. Chance of rain 40%. Friday, sunny. Highs in the lower 80s. Friday night, mostly clear in the evening, then becoming partly cloudy. Lows in the lower 60s. Saturday, sunny. Highs in the upper 70s. Saturday night, mostly clear in the evening, then becoming partly cloudy. Lows in the upper 50s. Sunday, mostly cloudy in the morning, then becoming partly sunny. Highs in the mid-70s. Sunday night, partly cloudy. Lows in the lower 60s. Monday, mostly sunny. Highs in the upper 70s. Monday night, partly cloudy.

It's cloudy. Lows in the lower 60s. Tuesday, mostly sunny. Highs in the lower 80s. At 11 p.m., in Sioux City, the temperature was 71 and the dew point 69. The relative humidity was 93%. Wind was calm. The pressure was 29.95 inches and falling. Elsewhere in northwest Iowa, Morris was cloudy and 70. Sheldon was cloudy and 66. Cherokee was cloudy and 70. Spencer was cloudy and 66. Other conditions across the northern plains, farther east in Iowa, skies ranged from partly cloudy to mostly cloudy. It was 77 at Des Moines, 70 at Cedar Rapids, and 70 at Waterloo. In eastern Nebraska, skies ranged from mostly cloudy to cloudy. It was 78 at Lincoln, 75 at Omaha, and 72 at Norfolk. In eastern South Dakota, it was cloudy, and temperatures were between 68 and 71 degrees. And in southern Minnesota, it was partly cloudy, with a temperature of 63 at Marshall, 70 at Minneapolis, and 64 at Rochester. At Mankato, it was mostly cloudy, with a temperature of 67. At Worthington, it was cloudy, with a temperature of 66. Once again, at 11 p.m. Sioux City had a temperature of 71. The current time is 11:42 p.m. Central Daylight Time. Operating on a frequency of 162.475 MHz, this is NOAA Weather Radio Station WXL62, broadcasting from a transmitter near Lawton, Iowa. Our program originates from the National Weather Service in Sioux Falls and serves Sioux City and the surrounding Siouxland area. This hazardous weather outlook is for northwest Iowa, west central Iowa, southwest Minnesota, northeast Nebraska, central South Dakota, east central South Dakota, and southeast South Dakota. For tonight, no hazardous weather is expected at this time. For Wednesday through Monday, isolated severe storms may be possible late Wednesday afternoon and evening and again Thursday afternoon and evening. Spotter activation may be needed Thursday afternoon and evening. Your National Weather Service forecast for Siouxland. Overnight, mostly cloudy. Lows in the lower 60s. Northeast winds around 5 miles an hour. Wednesday, mostly cloudy with a chance of showers and thunderstorms. Humid with highs in the mid-70s. East winds around 5 miles an hour, becoming southeast in the afternoon. Chance of rain 50%. Wednesday night, mostly clear in the evening, then becoming partly cloudy. Humid with lows in the upper 50s. East winds around 5 miles an hour, becoming south after midnight. Thursday, mostly sunny. Humid with highs in the lower 80s. South winds 5 to 10 miles an hour. Thursday night, mostly clear. A chance of showers and thunderstorms in the evening. Humid with lows in the lower 60s. South winds around 5 miles an hour. Chance of rain 40%. Friday, sunny. Highs in the lower 80s. Friday night, mostly clear in the evening, then becoming partly cloudy. Lows in the lower 60s. Saturday, sunny. Highs in the upper 70s. Saturday night, mostly clear in the evening, then becoming partly cloudy. Lows in the upper 50s. Sunday, mostly cloudy in the morning, then becoming partly sunny. Highs in the mid-70s. Sunday night, partly cloudy. Lows in the lower 60s. Monday, mostly sunny. Highs in the upper 70s. Monday night, partly cloudy. Lows in the lower 60s. Tuesday, mostly sunny. Highs in the lower 80s. At 11 p.m., in Sioux City, the temperature was 71 and the dew point 69. The relative humidity was 93%. Wind was calm. The pressure was 29.95 inches and falling. Elsewhere in northwest Iowa, Morris was cloudy and 70. Sheldon was cloudy and 66. Cherokee was cloudy and 70. Spencer was cloudy and 66. Other conditions across the northern plains, farther east in Iowa, skies ranged from partly cloudy to mostly cloudy. It was 77 at Des Moines.

70 at Cedar Rapids, and 70 at Waterloo. In eastern Nebraska, skies ranged from mostly cloudy to cloudy. It was 78 at Lincoln, 75 at Omaha, and 72 at Norfolk. In eastern South Dakota, it was cloudy, and temperatures were between 68 and 71 degrees. And in southern Minnesota, it was partly cloudy, with a temperature of 63 at Marshall, 70 at Minneapolis, and 64 at Rochester. At Mankato, it was mostly cloudy, with a temperature of 67. At Worthington, it was cloudy, with a temperature of 66. Once again, at 11 p.m. Sioux City had a temperature of 71. The current time is 11:46 p.m. Central Daylight Time. Operating on a frequency of 162.475 MHz, this is NOAA Weather Radio Station WXL62, broadcasting from a transmitter near Lawton, Iowa. Our program originates from the National Weather Service in Sioux Falls and serves Sioux City and the surrounding Siouxland area. This hazardous weather outlook is for northwest Iowa, west central Iowa, southwest Minnesota, northeast Nebraska, central South Dakota, east central South Dakota, and southeast South Dakota. For tonight, no hazardous weather is expected at this time. For Wednesday through Monday, isolated severe storms may be possible late Wednesday afternoon and evening and again Thursday afternoon and evening. Spotter activation may be needed Thursday afternoon and evening. Your National Weather Service forecast for Siouxland. Overnight, mostly cloudy. Lows in the lower 60s. Northeast winds around 5 miles an hour. Wednesday, mostly cloudy with a chance of showers and thunderstorms. Humid with highs in the mid-70s. East winds around 5 miles an hour, becoming southeast in the afternoon. Chance of rain 50%. Wednesday night, mostly clear in the evening, then becoming partly cloudy. Humid with lows in the upper 50s. East winds around 5 miles an hour, becoming south after midnight. Thursday, mostly sunny. Humid with highs in the lower 80s. South winds 5 to 10 miles an hour. Thursday night, mostly clear. A chance of showers and thunderstorms in the evening. Humid with lows in the lower 60s. South winds around 5 miles an hour. Chance of rain 40%. Friday, sunny. Highs in the lower 80s. Friday night, mostly clear in the evening, then becoming partly cloudy. Lows in the lower 60s. Saturday, sunny. Highs in the upper 70s. Saturday night, mostly clear in the evening, then becoming partly cloudy. Lows in the upper 50s. Sunday, mostly cloudy in the morning, then becoming partly sunny. Highs in the mid-70s. Sunday night, partly cloudy. Lows in the lower 60s. Monday, mostly sunny. Highs in the upper 70s. Monday night, partly cloudy. Lows in the lower 60s. Tuesday, mostly sunny. Highs in the lower 80s. At 11 p.m., in Sioux City, the temperature was 71 and the dew point 69. The relative humidity was 93%. Wind was calm. The pressure was 29.95 inches and falling. Elsewhere in northwest Iowa, Morris was cloudy and 70. Sheldon was cloudy and 66. Cherokee was cloudy and 70. Spencer was cloudy and 66. Other conditions across the northern plains, farther east in Iowa, skies ranged from partly cloudy to mostly cloudy. It was 77 at Des Moines, 70 at Cedar Rapids, and 70 at Waterloo. In eastern Nebraska, skies ranged from mostly cloudy to cloudy. It was 78 at Lincoln, 75 at Omaha, and 72 at Norfolk. In eastern South Dakota, it was cloudy, and temperatures were between 68 and 71 degrees. And in southern Minnesota, it was partly cloudy, with a temperature of 63 at Marshall, 70 at Minneapolis, and 64 at Rochester. At Mankato, it was mostly cloudy, with a temperature of 67. At Worthington, it was cloudy, with a temperature of 66. Once again, at 11 p.m., Sioux City had a temperature of 71. The current time is

mostly sunny. Humid with highs in the lower 80s. South winds 5 to 10 miles an hour. Thursday night, mostly clear. A chance of showers and thunderstorms in the evening. Humid with lows in the lower 60s. South winds around 5 miles an hour. Chance of rain 40%. Friday, sunny. Highs in the lower 80s. Friday night, mostly clear in the evening, then becoming partly cloudy. Lows in the lower 60s. Saturday, sunny. Highs in the upper 70s. Saturday night, mostly clear in the evening, then becoming partly cloudy. Lows in the upper 50s. Sunday, mostly cloudy in the morning, then becoming partly sunny. Highs in the mid 70s. Sunday night, partly cloudy. Lows in the lower 60s. Monday, mostly sunny. Highs in the upper 70s. Monday night, partly cloudy. Lows in the lower 60s. Tuesday, mostly sunny. Highs in the lower 80s. At midnight, in Sioux City, the temperature was 70, and the dew point 68. The relative humidity was 93%. Wind was northwest at 5 miles an hour. The pressure was 29.95 inches and steady. Elsewhere in northwest Iowa, Sheldon was mostly cloudy, N66. Spencer was mostly cloudy, N66. Other conditions across the northern plains, farther east in Iowa, skies ranged from partly cloudy to mostly cloudy. It was 75 at Des Moines, 70 at Cedar Rapids, and 69 at Waterloo. In eastern Nebraska, skies ranged from mostly cloudy to cloudy, and temperatures were between 70 and 75 degrees. In eastern South Dakota, skies ranged from partly cloudy to mostly cloudy, and temperatures were between 66 and 68 degrees. And in southern Minnesota, at Marshall, it was clear, with a temperature of 61. It was partly cloudy, with a temperature of 65 at Mankato, 70 at Minneapolis, and 63 at Rochester. At Worthington, it was mostly cloudy, with a temperature of 63. Once again, at midnight, Sioux City had a temperature of 70. The current time is 12:03 a.m. Central Daylight Time. Operating on a frequency of 162.475 MHz, this is NOAA Weather Radio Station WXL62, broadcasting from a transmitter near Lawton, Iowa. Our program originates from the National Weather Service in Sioux Falls and serves Sioux City and the surrounding Sioux area. This hazardous weather outlook is for northwest Iowa, west central Iowa, southwest Minnesota, northeast Nebraska, central South Dakota, east central South Dakota, and southeast South Dakota. For tonight, no hazardous weather is expected at this time. For Wednesday through Monday, isolated severe storms may be possible late Wednesday afternoon and evening and again Thursday afternoon and evening. Spotter activation may be needed Thursday afternoon and evening. Your National Weather Service forecast for Sioux Land. Overnight, mostly cloudy. Lows in the lower 60s. Northeast winds around 5 miles an hour. Wednesday, mostly cloudy with a chance of showers and thunderstorms. Humid with highs in the mid-70s. East winds around 5 miles an hour, becoming southeast in the afternoon. Chance of rain 50%. Wednesday night, mostly clear in the evening, then becoming partly cloudy. Humid with lows in the upper 50s. East winds around 5 miles an hour, becoming south after midnight. Thursday, mostly sunny. Humid with highs in the lower 80s. South winds 5 to 10 miles an hour. Thursday night, mostly clear. A chance of showers and thunderstorms in the evening. Humid with lows in the lower 60s. South winds around 5 miles an hour. Chance of rain 40%. Friday, sunny. Highs in the lower 80s. Friday night, mostly clear in the evening, then becoming partly cloudy. Lows in the lower 60s. Saturday, sunny. Highs in the upper 70s. Saturday night, mostly clear in the evening, then becoming partly cloudy. Lows in the upper 50s. Sunday, mostly cloudy in the morning, then becoming partly sunny.
highs in the mid-70s. Sunday night, partly cloudy. Lows in the lower 60s. Monday, mostly sunny. Highs in the upper 70s. Monday night, partly cloudy. Lows in the lower 60s. Tuesday, mostly sunny. Highs in the lower 80s. At midnight, in Sioux City, the temperature was 70 and the dew point 68. The relative humidity was 93%. Wind was northwest at 5 miles an hour. The pressure was 29.95 inches and steady. Elsewhere in northwest Iowa, Sheldon was mostly cloudy, N66. Spencer was mostly cloudy, N66. Other conditions across the northern plains, farther east in Iowa, skies ranged from partly cloudy to mostly cloudy. It was 75 at Des Moines, 70 at Cedar Rapids, and 69 at Waterloo. In eastern Nebraska, skies ranged from mostly cloudy to cloudy, and temperatures were between 70 and 75 degrees. In eastern South Dakota, skies ranged from partly cloudy to mostly cloudy, and temperatures were between 66 and 68 degrees. And in southern Minnesota, at Marshall, it was clear, with a temperature of 61. It was partly cloudy, with a temperature of 65 at Mankato, 70 at Minneapolis, and 63 at Rochester. At Worthington, it was mostly cloudy, with a temperature of 63. Once again, at midnight, Sioux City had a temperature of 70. The current time is 12:07 a.m. Central Daylight Time. Operating on a frequency of 162.475 MHz, this is NOAA Weather Radio Station WXL62, broadcasting from a transmitter near Lawton, Iowa. Our program originates from the National Weather Service in Sioux Falls and serves Sioux City and the surrounding Siouxland area. This hazardous weather outlook is for northwest Iowa, west central Iowa, southwest Minnesota, northeast Nebraska, central South Dakota, east central South Dakota, and southeast South Dakota. For tonight, no hazardous weather is expected at this time. For Wednesday through Monday, isolated severe storms may be possible late Wednesday afternoon and evening and again Thursday afternoon and evening. Spotter activation may be needed Thursday afternoon and evening. Your National Weather Service forecast for Siouxland. Overnight, mostly cloudy. Lows in the lower 60s. Northeast winds around 5 miles an hour. Wednesday, mostly cloudy with a chance of showers and thunderstorms. Humid with highs in the mid-70s. East winds around 5 miles an hour, becoming southeast in the afternoon. Chance of rain 50%. Wednesday night, mostly clear in the evening, then becoming partly cloudy. Humid with lows in the upper 50s. East winds around 5 miles an hour, becoming south after midnight. Thursday, mostly sunny. Humid with highs in the lower 80s. South winds 5 to 10 miles an hour. Thursday night, mostly clear. A chance of showers and thunderstorms in the evening. Humid with lows in the lower 60s. South winds around 5 miles an hour. Chance of rain 40%. Friday, sunny. Highs in the lower 80s. Friday night, mostly clear in the evening, then becoming partly cloudy. Lows in the lower 60s. Saturday, sunny. Highs in the upper 70s. Saturday night, mostly clear in the evening, then becoming partly cloudy. Lows in the upper 50s. Sunday, mostly cloudy in the morning, then becoming partly sunny. Highs in the mid-70s. Sunday night, partly cloudy. Lows in the lower 60s. Monday, mostly sunny. Highs in the upper 70s. Monday night, partly cloudy. Lows in the lower 60s. Tuesday, mostly sunny. Highs in the lower 80s. At midnight, in Sioux City, the temperature was 70 and the dew point 68. The relative humidity was 93%. Wind was northwest at 5 miles an hour. The pressure was 29.95 inches and steady. Elsewhere in northwest Iowa, Sheldon was mostly cloudy, N66. Spencer was mostly cloudy, N66. Other conditions across

northern plains, farther east in Iowa, skies ranged from partly cloudy to mostly cloudy. It was 75 at Des Moines, 70 at Cedar Rapids, and 69 at Waterloo. In eastern Nebraska, skies ranged from mostly cloudy to cloudy, and temperatures were between 70 and 75 degrees. In eastern South Dakota, skies ranged from partly cloudy to mostly cloudy, and temperatures were between 66 and 68 degrees. And in southern Minnesota, at Marshall, it was clear, with a temperature of 61. It was partly cloudy, with a temperature of 65 at Mankato, 70 at Minneapolis, and 63 at Rochester. At Worthington, it was mostly cloudy, with a temperature of 63. Once again, at midnight, Sioux City had a temperature of 70. At midnight, in Sioux City, the temperature was 70, and the dew point 68. The relative humidity was 93%. Wind was northwest at 5 miles an hour. The pressure was 29.95 inches and steady. Elsewhere in northwest Iowa, Morris was mostly cloudy, and 68. Sheldon was mostly cloudy, and 66. Cherokee was mostly cloudy, and 70. Spencer was cloudy, and 66. Other conditions across the northern plains, farther east in Iowa, at Cedar Rapids, it was clear, with a temperature of 70. It was mostly cloudy, with a temperature of 75 at Des Moines, and 69 at Waterloo. In eastern Nebraska, skies ranged from mostly cloudy to cloudy, and temperatures were between 70 and 75 degrees. In eastern South Dakota, skies ranged from partly cloudy to mostly cloudy, and temperatures were between 66 and 68 degrees. And in southern Minnesota, skies ranged from partly cloudy to mostly cloudy. It was 63 at Worthington, 61 at Marshall, 65 at Mankato, 70 at Minneapolis, and 63 at Rochester. Once again, at midnight, Sioux City had a temperature of 70. The current time is 12:13 a.m. Central Daylight Time. Operating on a frequency of 162.475 MHz, this is NOAA Weather Radio Station WXL62, broadcasting from a transmitter near Lawton, Iowa. Our program originates from the National Weather Service in Sioux Falls and serves Sioux City and the surrounding Siouxland area. This hazardous weather outlook is for northwest Iowa, west central Iowa, southwest Minnesota, northeast Nebraska, central South Dakota, east central South Dakota, and southeast South Dakota. For tonight, no hazardous weather is expected at this time. For Wednesday through Monday, isolated severe storms may be possible late Wednesday afternoon and evening and again Thursday afternoon and evening. Spotter activation may be needed Thursday afternoon and evening. Your National Weather Service forecast for Siouxland. Overnight, mostly cloudy. Lows in the lower 60s. Northeast winds around 5 miles an hour. Wednesday, mostly cloudy with a chance of showers and thunderstorms. Humid with highs in the mid-70s. East winds around 5 miles an hour, becoming southeast in the afternoon. Chance of rain 50%. Wednesday night, mostly clear in the evening, then becoming partly cloudy. Humid with lows in the upper 50s. East winds around 5 miles an hour, becoming south after midnight. Thursday, mostly sunny. Humid with highs in the lower 80s. South winds 5 to 10 miles an hour. Thursday night, mostly clear. A chance of showers and thunderstorms in the evening. Humid with lows in the lower 60s. South winds around 5 miles an hour. Chance of rain 40%. Friday, sunny. Highs in the lower 80s. Friday night, mostly clear in the evening, then becoming partly cloudy. Lows in the lower 60s. Saturday, sunny. Highs in the upper 70s. Saturday night, mostly clear in the evening, then becoming partly cloudy. Lows in the upper 50s. Sunday, mostly cloudy in the morning, then becoming partly sunny. Highs in the mid-70s. Sunday night, partly cloudy. Lows in the lower 60s. Monday, mostly sunny. Highs in the upper 70s. Monday night, partly cloudy. Lows in the

lower 60s. Tuesday, mostly sunny. Highs in the lower 80s. At midnight, in Sioux City, the temperature was 70 and the dew point 68. The relative humidity was 93%. Wind was northwest at 5 miles an hour. The pressure was 29.95 inches and steady. Elsewhere in northwest Iowa, Morris was mostly cloudy and 68. Sheldon was mostly cloudy and 66. Cherokee was mostly cloudy and 70. Spencer was cloudy and 66. Other conditions across the northern plains, farther east in Iowa, at Cedar Rapids, it was clear with a temperature of 70. It was mostly cloudy, with a temperature of 75 at Des Moines and 69 at Waterloo. In eastern Nebraska, skies ranged from mostly cloudy to cloudy, and temperatures were between 70 and 75 degrees. In eastern South Dakota, skies ranged from partly cloudy to mostly cloudy, and temperatures were between 66 and 68 degrees. And in southern Minnesota, skies ranged from partly cloudy to mostly cloudy. It was 63 at Worthington, 61 at Marshall, 65 at Mankato, 70 at Minneapolis, and 63 at Rochester. Once again, at midnight, Sioux City had a temperature of 70. The current time is 12:17 a.m. Central Daylight Time. Operating on a frequency of 162.475 MHz, this is NOAA Weather Radio Station WXL62, broadcasting from a transmitter near Lawton, Iowa. Our program originates from the National Weather Service in Sioux Falls and serves Sioux City and the surrounding Siouxland area. This hazardous weather outlook is for northwest Iowa, west central Iowa, southwest Minnesota, northeast Nebraska, central South Dakota, east central South Dakota, and southeast South Dakota. For tonight, no hazardous weather is expected at this time. For Wednesday through Monday, isolated severe storms may be possible late Wednesday afternoon and evening and again Thursday afternoon and evening. Spotter activation may be needed Thursday afternoon and evening. Your National Weather Service forecast for Siouxland. Overnight, mostly cloudy. Lows in the lower 60s. Northeast winds around 5 miles an hour. Wednesday, mostly cloudy with a chance of showers and thunderstorms. Humid with highs in the mid-70s. East winds around 5 miles an hour, becoming southeast in the afternoon. Chance of rain 50%. Wednesday night, mostly clear in the evening, then becoming partly cloudy. Humid with lows in the upper 50s. East winds around 5 miles an hour, becoming south after midnight. Thursday, mostly sunny. Humid with highs in the lower 80s. South winds 5 to 10 miles an hour. Thursday night, mostly clear. A chance of showers and thunderstorms in the evening. Humid with lows in the lower 60s. South winds around 5 miles an hour. Chance of rain 40%. Friday, sunny. Highs in the lower 80s. Friday night, mostly clear in the evening, then becoming partly cloudy. Lows in the lower 60s. Saturday, sunny. Highs in the upper 70s. Saturday night, mostly clear in the evening, then becoming partly cloudy. Lows in the upper 50s. Sunday, mostly cloudy in the morning, then becoming partly sunny. Highs in the mid-70s. Sunday night, partly cloudy. Lows in the lower 60s. Monday, mostly sunny. Highs in the upper 70s. Monday night, partly cloudy. Lows in the lower 60s. Tuesday, mostly sunny. Highs in the lower 80s. At midnight, in Sioux City, the temperature was 70 and the dew point 68. The relative humidity was 93%. Wind was northwest at 5 miles an hour. The pressure was 29.95 inches and steady. Elsewhere in northwest Iowa, Morris was mostly cloudy and 68. Sheldon was mostly cloudy and 66. Cherokee was mostly cloudy and 70. Spencer was cloudy and 66. Other conditions across the northern plains, farther east in Iowa, at Cedar Rapids, it was clear with a temperature

operating on a frequency of 162.475 megahertz. 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Our program originates from the National Weather Service in Sioux Falls and serves Sioux City and the surrounding Siouxland area. This hazardous weather outlook is for northwest Iowa, west central Iowa, southwest Minnesota, northeast Nebraska, central South Dakota, east central South Dakota, and southeast South Dakota. For tonight, no hazardous weather is expected at this time. For Wednesday through Monday, isolated severe storms may be possible late Wednesday afternoon and evening and again Thursday afternoon and evening. Spotter activation may be needed Thursday afternoon and evening. Your National Weather Service forecast for Siouxland. Overnight, mostly cloudy. Lows in the lower 60s. Northeast winds around 5 miles an hour. Wednesday, mostly cloudy with a chance of showers and thunderstorms. Humid with highs in the mid-70s. East winds around 5 miles an hour, becoming southeast in the afternoon. Chance of rain 50%. Wednesday night, mostly clear in the evening, then becoming partly cloudy. Humid with lows in the upper 50s. East winds around 5 miles an hour, becoming south after midnight. Thursday, mostly sunny. Humid with highs in the lower 80s. South winds 5 to 10 miles an hour. Thursday night, mostly clear. A chance of showers and thunderstorms in the evening. Humid with lows in the lower 60s. South winds around 5 miles an hour. Chance of rain 40%. Friday, sunny. Highs in the lower 80s. Friday night, mostly clear in the evening, then becoming partly cloudy. Lows in the lower 60s. Saturday, sunny. Highs in the upper 70s. Saturday night, mostly clear in the evening, then becoming partly cloudy. Lows in the upper 50s. Sunday, mostly cloudy in the morning, then becoming partly sunny. Highs in the mid-70s. Sunday night, partly cloudy. Lows in the lower 60s. Monday, mostly sunny. Highs in the upper 70s. Monday night, partly cloudy. Lows in the lower 60s. Tuesday, mostly sunny. Highs in the lower 80s. At midnight, in Sioux City, the temperature was 70, and the dew point 68. The relative humidity was 93%. Wind was northwest at 5 miles an hour. The pressure was 29.95 inches and steady. Elsewhere in northwest Iowa, Morris was mostly cloudy, and 68. Sheldon was mostly cloudy, and 66. Cherokee was mostly cloudy, and 70. Spencer was cloudy and 66. Other conditions across the northern plains, farther east in Iowa, at Cedar Rapids, it was clear, with a temperature of 70. It was mostly cloudy, with a temperature of 75 at Des Moines, and 69 at Waterloo. In eastern Nebraska, skies ranged from mostly cloudy to cloudy, and temperatures were between 70 and 75 degrees. In eastern South Dakota, skies ranged from partly cloudy to mostly cloudy, and temperatures were between 66 and 68 degrees. And in southern Minnesota, skies ranged from partly cloudy to mostly cloudy. It was 63 at Worthington, 61 at Marshall, 65 at Mankato, 70 at Minneapolis, and 63 at Rochester. Once again, at midnight, Sioux City had a temperature of 70. The current time is 12:25 a.m. Central Daylight Time. Operating on a frequency of 162.475 megahertz, this is NOAA Weather Radio Station WXL62, broadcasting from a transmitter near Lawton, Iowa. Our program originates from the National Weather Service in Sioux Falls and serves Sioux City and the surrounding Siouxland area. This hazardous weather outlook is for northwest Iowa, west central Iowa, southwest Minnesota, northeast Nebraska, central South Dakota, east central South Dakota, and southeast South Dakota. For tonight, no hazardous weather is expected at this time. For Wednesday through Monday, isolated severe storms may be possible late Wednesday afternoon and evening and again Thursday afternoon and evening. Spotter activation may be needed.

Thursday afternoon and evening. Your National Weather Service forecast for Siouxland. Overnight, mostly cloudy. Lows in the lower 60s. Northeast winds around 5 miles an hour. Wednesday, mostly cloudy with a chance of showers and thunderstorms. Humid with highs in the mid-70s. East winds around 5 miles an hour, becoming southeast in the afternoon. Chance of rain 50%. Wednesday night, mostly clear in the evening, then becoming partly cloudy. Humid with lows in the upper 50s. East winds around 5 miles an hour, becoming south after midnight. Thursday, mostly sunny. Humid with highs in the lower 80s. South winds 5 to 10 miles an hour. Thursday night, mostly clear. A chance of showers and thunderstorms in the evening. Humid with lows in the lower 60s. South winds around 5 miles an hour. Chance of rain 40%. Friday, sunny. Highs in the lower 80s. Friday night, mostly clear in the evening, then becoming partly cloudy. Lows in the lower 60s. Saturday, sunny. Highs in the upper 70s. Saturday night, mostly clear in the evening, then becoming partly cloudy. Lows in the upper 50s. Sunday, mostly cloudy in the morning, then becoming partly sunny. Highs in the mid-70s. Sunday night, partly cloudy. Lows in the lower 60s. Monday, mostly sunny. Highs in the upper 70s. Monday night, partly cloudy. Lows in the lower 60s. Tuesday, mostly sunny. Highs in the lower 80s. At midnight, in Sioux City, the temperature was 70, and the dew point 68. The relative humidity was 93%. Wind was northwest at 5 miles an hour. The pressure was 29.95 inches and steady. Elsewhere in northwest Iowa, Morris was mostly cloudy, N68. Sheldon was mostly cloudy, N66. Cherokee was mostly cloudy, N70. Spencer was cloudy, M66. Other conditions across the northern plains, farther east in Iowa, at Cedar Rapids, it was clear, with a temperature of 70. It was mostly cloudy, with a temperature of 75 at Des Moines and 69 at Waterloo. In eastern Nebraska, skies ranged from mostly cloudy to cloudy, and temperatures were between 70 and 75 degrees. In eastern South Dakota, skies ranged from partly cloudy to mostly cloudy, and temperatures were between 66 and 68 degrees. And in southern Minnesota, skies ranged from partly cloudy to mostly cloudy. It was 63 at Worthington, 61 at Marshall, 65 at Mankato, 70 at Minneapolis, and 63 at Rochester. Once again, at midnight, Sioux City had a temperature of 70. The current time is 12:29 a.m. Central Daylight Time. Operating on a frequency of 162.475 MHz, this is NOAA Weather Radio Station WXL62, broadcasting from a transmitter near Lawton, Iowa. Our program originates from the National Weather Service in Sioux Falls and serves Sioux City and the surrounding Siouxland area. This hazardous weather outlook is for northwest Iowa, west central Iowa, southwest Minnesota, northeast Nebraska, central South Dakota, east central South Dakota, and southeast South Dakota. For tonight, no hazardous weather is expected at this time. For Wednesday through Monday, isolated severe storms may be possible late Wednesday afternoon and evening and again Thursday afternoon and evening. Spotter activation may be needed Thursday afternoon and evening. Your National Weather Service forecast for Siouxland. Overnight, mostly cloudy. Lows in the lower 60s. Northeast winds around 5 miles an hour. Wednesday, mostly cloudy with a chance of showers and thunderstorms. Humid with highs in the mid-70s. East winds around 5 miles an hour, becoming southeast in the afternoon. Chance of rain 50%. Wednesday night, mostly clear in the evening, then becoming partly cloudy. Humid with lows in the upper 50s. East winds around 5 miles an hour, becoming south after midnight. Thursday, mostly sunny. Humid with highs in the lower

south winds 5 to 10 miles an hour. Thursday night, mostly clear. A chance of showers and thunderstorms in the evening. Humid with lows in the lower 60s. South winds around 5 miles an hour. Chance of rain 40%. Friday, sunny. Highs in the lower 80s. Friday night, mostly clear in the evening, then becoming partly cloudy. Lows in the lower 60s. Saturday, sunny. Highs in the upper 70s. Saturday night, mostly clear in the evening, then becoming partly cloudy. Lows in the upper 50s. Sunday, mostly cloudy in the morning, then becoming partly sunny. Highs in the mid 70s. Sunday night, partly cloudy. Lows in the lower 60s. Monday, mostly sunny. Highs in the upper 70s. Monday night, partly cloudy. Lows in the lower 60s. Tuesday, mostly sunny. Highs in the lower 80s. At midnight, in Sioux City, the temperature was 70, and the dew point 68. The relative humidity was 93%. Wind was northwest at 5 miles an hour. The pressure was 29.95 inches and steady. Elsewhere in northwest Iowa, Morris was mostly cloudy, N68. Sheldon was mostly cloudy, N66. Cherokee was mostly cloudy, N70. Spencer was cloudy, M66. Other can mostly cloudy, N66. Cherokee was mostly cloudy, N70. Spencer was cloudy, M66. Other conditions across the northern plains, farther east in Iowa, at Cedar Rapids, it was clear, with a temperature of 70. It was mostly cloudy, with a temperature of 75 at Des Moines, and 69 at Waterloo. In eastern Nebraska, skies ranged from mostly cloudy to cloudy, and temperatures were between 70 and 75 degrees. In eastern South Dakota, skies ranged from partly cloudy to mostly cloudy, and temperatures were between 66 and 68 degrees. And in southern Minnesota, skies ranged from partly cloudy to mostly cloudy. It was 63 at Worthington, 61 at Marshall, 65 at Mankato, 70 at Minneapolis, and 63 at Rochester. Once again, at midnight, Sioux City had a temperature of 70. The current time is 12:34 a.m. Central Daylight Time. Operating on a frequency of 162.475 MHz, this is NOAA Weather Radio Station WXL62, broadcasting from a transmitter near Lawton, Iowa. Our program originates from the National Weather Service in Sioux Falls and serves Sioux City and the surrounding Siouxland area. This hazardous weather outlook is for northwest Iowa, west central Iowa, southwest Minnesota, northeast Nebraska, central South Dakota, east central South Dakota, and southeast South Dakota. For tonight, no hazardous weather is expected at this time. For Wednesday through Monday, isolated severe storms may be possible late Wednesday afternoon and evening and again Thursday afternoon and evening. Spotter activation may be needed Thursday afternoon and evening. Your National Weather Service forecast for Siouxland. Overnight, mostly cloudy. Lows in the lower 60s. Northeast winds around 5 miles an hour. Wednesday, mostly cloudy with a chance of showers and thunderstorms. Humid with highs in the mid-70s. East winds around 5 miles an hour, becoming southeast in the afternoon. Chance of rain 50%. Wednesday night, mostly clear in the evening, then becoming partly cloudy. Humid with lows in the upper 50s. East winds around 5 miles an hour, becoming south after midnight. Thursday, mostly sunny. Humid with highs in the lower 80s. South winds 5 to 10 miles an hour. Thursday night, mostly clear. A chance of showers and thunderstorms in the evening. Humid with lows in the lower 60s. South winds around 5 miles an hour. Chance of rain 40%. Friday, sunny. Highs in the lower 80s. Friday night, mostly clear in the evening, then becoming partly cloudy. Lows in the lower 60s. Saturday, sunny. Highs in the upper 70s. Saturday night,

mostly clear in the evening, then becoming partly cloudy. Lows in the upper 50s. Sunday, mostly cloudy in the morning, then becoming partly sunny. Highs in the mid-70s. Sunday night, partly cloudy. Lows in the lower 60s. Monday, mostly sunny. Highs in the upper 70s. Monday night, partly cloudy. Lows in the lower 60s. Tuesday, mostly sunny. Highs in the lower 80s. At midnight, in Sioux City, the temperature was 70, and the dew point 68. The relative humidity was 93%. Wind was northwest at 5 miles an hour. The pressure was 29.95 inches and steady. Elsewhere in northwest Iowa, Morris was mostly cloudy, and 68. Sheldon was mostly cloudy, and 66. Cherokee was mostly cloudy, and 70. Spencer was cloudy and 66. Other conditions across the northern plains, farther east in Iowa, at Cedar Rapids, it was clear, with a temperature of 70. It was mostly cloudy, with a temperature of 75 at Des Moines and 69 at Waterloo. In eastern Nebraska, skies ranged from mostly cloudy to cloudy, and temperatures were between 70 and 75 degrees. In eastern South Dakota, skies ranged from partly cloudy to mostly cloudy, and temperatures were between 66 and 68 degrees. And in southern Minnesota, skies ranged from partly cloudy to mostly cloudy. It was 63 at Worthington, 61 at Marshall, 65 at Mankato, 70 at Minneapolis, and 63 at Rochester. Once again, at midnight, Sioux City had a temperature of 70. The current time is 12:38 a.m. Central Daylight Time. Operating on a frequency of 162.475 MHz, this is NOAA Weather Radio Station WXL62, broadcasting from a transmitter near Lawton, Iowa. Our program originates from the National Weather Service in Sioux Falls and serves Sioux City and the surrounding Siouxland area. This hazardous weather outlook is for northwest Iowa, west central Iowa, southwest Minnesota, northeast Nebraska, central South Dakota, east central South Dakota, and southeast South Dakota. For tonight, no hazardous weather is expected at this time. For Wednesday through Monday, isolated severe storms may be possible late Wednesday afternoon and evening and again Thursday afternoon and evening. Spotter activation may be needed Thursday afternoon and evening. Your National Weather Service forecast for Siouxland. Overnight, mostly cloudy. Lows in the lower 60s. Northeast winds around 5 miles an hour. Wednesday, mostly cloudy with a chance of showers and thunderstorms. Humid with highs in the mid-70s. East winds around 5 miles an hour, becoming southeast in the afternoon. Chance of rain 50%. Wednesday night, mostly clear in the evening, then becoming partly cloudy. Humid with lows in the upper 50s. East winds around 5 miles an hour, becoming south after midnight. Thursday, mostly sunny. Humid with highs in the lower 80s. South winds 5 to 10 miles an hour. Thursday night, mostly clear. A chance of showers and thunderstorms in the evening. Humid with lows in the lower 60s. South winds around 5 miles an hour. Chance of rain 40%. Friday, sunny. Highs in the lower 80s. Friday night, mostly clear in the evening, then becoming partly cloudy. Lows in the lower 60s. Saturday, sunny. Highs in the upper 70s. Saturday night, mostly clear in the evening, then becoming partly cloudy. Lows in the upper 50s. Sunday, mostly cloudy in the morning, then becoming partly sunny. Highs in the mid-70s. Sunday night, partly cloudy. Lows in the lower 60s. Monday, mostly sunny. Highs in the upper 70s. Monday night, partly cloudy. Lows in the lower 60s. Tuesday, mostly sunny. Highs in the lower 80s. At midnight, in Sioux City, the temperature was 70, and the dew point 68. The relative humidity was 93%. Wind was northwest at 5 miles an hour.
the pressure was 29.95 inches and steady. Elsewhere in northwest Iowa, Morris was mostly cloudy, N68. Sheldon was mostly cloudy, N66. Cherokee was mostly cloudy, N70. Spencer was cloudy, N66. Other conditions across the northern plains, farther east in Iowa, at Cedar Rapids, it was clear, with a temperature of 70. It was mostly cloudy, with a temperature of 75 at Des Moines, and 69 at Waterloo. In eastern Nebraska, skies ranged from mostly cloudy to cloudy, and temperatures were between 70 and 75 degrees. In eastern South Dakota, skies ranged from partly cloudy to mostly cloudy, and temperatures were between 66 and 68 degrees. And in southern Minnesota, skies ranged from partly cloudy to mostly cloudy. It was 63 at Worthington, 61 at Marshall, 65 at Mankato, 70 at Minneapolis, and 63 at Rochester. Once again, at midnight, Sioux City had a temperature of 70. The current time is 12:42 a.m. Central Daylight Time. Operating on a frequency of 162.475 MHz, this is NOAA Weather Radio Station WXL62, broadcasting from a transmitter near Lawton, Iowa. Our program originates from the National Weather Service in Sioux Falls and serves Sioux City and the surrounding Siouxland area. This hazardous weather outlook is for northwest Iowa, west central Iowa, southwest Minnesota, northeast Nebraska, central South Dakota, east central South Dakota, and southeast South Dakota. For tonight, no hazardous weather is expected at this time. For Wednesday through Monday, isolated severe storms may be possible late Wednesday afternoon and evening and again Thursday afternoon and evening. Spotter activation may be needed Thursday afternoon and evening. Your National Weather Service forecast for Siouxland. Overnight, mostly cloudy. Lows in the lower 60s. Northeast winds around 5 miles an hour. Wednesday, mostly cloudy with a chance of showers and thunderstorms. Humid with highs in the mid-70s. East winds around 5 miles an hour, becoming southeast in the afternoon. Chance of rain 50%. Wednesday night, mostly clear in the evening, then becoming partly cloudy. Humid with lows in the upper 50s. East winds around 5 miles an hour, becoming south after midnight. Thursday, mostly sunny. Humid with highs in the lower 80s. South winds 5 to 10 miles an hour. Thursday night, mostly clear. A chance of showers and thunderstorms in the evening. Humid with lows in the lower 60s. South winds around 5 miles an hour. Chance of rain 40%. Friday, sunny. Highs in the lower 80s. Friday night, mostly clear in the evening, then becoming partly cloudy. Lows in the lower 60s. Saturday, sunny. Highs in the upper 70s. Saturday night, mostly clear in the evening, then becoming partly cloudy. Lows in the upper 50s. Sunday, mostly cloudy in the morning, then becoming partly sunny. Highs in the mid-70s. Sunday night, partly cloudy. Lows in the lower 60s. Monday, mostly sunny. Highs in the upper 70s. Monday night, partly cloudy. Lows in the lower 60s. Tuesday, mostly sunny. Highs in the lower 80s. At midnight, in Sioux City, the temperature was 70 and the 2.68. The relative humidity was 93%. Wind was northwest at 5 miles an hour. The pressure was 29.95 inches and steady. Elsewhere in northwest Iowa, Morris was mostly cloudy, N68. Sheldon was mostly cloudy, N66. Cherokee was mostly cloudy, N70. Spencer was cloudy, N66. Other conditions across the northern plains, farther east in Iowa, at Cedar Rapids, it was clear, with a temperature of 70. It was mostly cloudy, with a temperature of 75 at Des Moines and 69 at Waterloo. In eastern Nebraska, skies ranged from mostly cloudy to cloudy, and temperatures were between 70 and 75 degrees. In eastern South Dakota,
skies ranged from partly cloudy to mostly cloudy.

and temperatures were between 66 and 68 degrees. And in southern Minnesota, skies ranged from partly cloudy to mostly cloudy. It was 63 at Worthington, 61 at Marshall, 65 at Mankato, 70 at Minneapolis, and 63 at Rochester. Once again, at midnight, Sioux City had a temperature of 70. The current time is 12:46 a.m. Central Daylight Time. Operating on a frequency of 162.475 MHz, this is NOAA Weather Radio Station WXL62, broadcasting from a transmitter near Lawton, Iowa. Our program originates from the National Weather Service in Sioux Falls and serves Sioux City and the surrounding Siouxland area. This hazardous weather outlook is for northwest Iowa, west central Iowa, southwest Minnesota, northeast Nebraska, central South Dakota, east central South Dakota, and southeast South Dakota. For tonight, no hazardous weather is expected at this time. For Wednesday through Monday, isolated severe storms may be possible late Wednesday afternoon and evening and again Thursday afternoon and evening. Spotter activation may be needed Thursday afternoon and evening. Your National Weather Service forecast for Siouxland. Overnight, mostly cloudy. Lows in the lower 60s. Northeast winds around 5 miles an hour. Wednesday, mostly cloudy with a chance of showers and thunderstorms. Humid with highs in the mid-70s. East winds around 5 miles an hour, becoming southeast in the afternoon. Chance of rain 50%. Wednesday night, mostly clear in the evening, then becoming partly cloudy. Humid with lows in the upper 50s. East winds around 5 miles an hour, becoming south after midnight. Thursday, mostly sunny. Humid with highs in the lower 80s. South winds 5 to 10 miles an hour. Thursday night, mostly clear. A chance of showers and thunderstorms in the evening. Humid with lows in the lower 60s. South winds around 5 miles an hour. Chance of rain 40%. Friday, sunny. Highs in the lower 80s. Friday night, mostly clear in the evening, then becoming partly cloudy. Lows in the lower 60s. Saturday, sunny. Highs in the upper 70s. Saturday night, mostly clear in the evening, then becoming partly cloudy. Lows in the upper 50s. Sunday, mostly cloudy in the morning, then becoming partly sunny. Highs in the mid-70s. Sunday night, partly cloudy. Lows in the lower 60s. Monday, mostly sunny. Highs in the upper 70s. Monday night, partly cloudy. Lows in the lower 60s. Tuesday, mostly sunny. Highs in the lower 80s. At midnight, in Sioux City, the temperature was 70, and the dew point 68. The relative humidity was 93%. Wind was northwest at 5 miles an hour. The pressure was 29.95 inches and steady. Elsewhere in northwest Iowa, Morris was mostly cloudy, and 68. Sheldon was mostly cloudy, and 66. Cherokee was mostly cloudy, and 70. Spencer was cloudy and 66. Other conditions across the northern plains, farther east in Iowa, at Cedar Rapids, it was clear, with a temperature of 70. It was mostly cloudy, with a temperature of 75 at Des Moines, and 69 at Waterloo. In eastern Nebraska, skies ranged from mostly cloudy to cloudy, and temperatures were between 70 and 75 degrees. In eastern South Dakota, skies ranged from partly cloudy to mostly cloudy, and temperatures were between 66 and 68 degrees. And in southern Minnesota, skies ranged from partly cloudy to mostly cloudy. It was 63 at Worthington, 61 at Marshall, 65 at Mankato, 70 at Minneapolis, and 63 at Rochester. Once again, at midnight, Sioux City had a temperature of 70. The current time is 12:51 a.m. Central Daylight Time. Operating on a frequency of 162.475 MHz, this is NOAA Weather Radio Station WXL62, broadcasting from a transmitter near Lawton, Iowa. Our program originates from the National Weather Service in Sioux Falls and serves Sioux City in the

surrounding Siouxland area. This hazardous weather outlook is for northwest Iowa, west central Iowa, southwest Minnesota, northeast Nebraska, central South Dakota, east central South Dakota, and southeast South Dakota. For tonight, no hazardous weather is expected at this time. For Wednesday through Monday, isolated severe storms may be possible late Wednesday afternoon and evening and again Thursday afternoon and evening. Spotter activation may be needed Thursday afternoon and evening. Your National Weather Service forecast for Siouxland. Overnight, mostly cloudy. Lows in the lower 60s. Northeast winds around 5 miles an hour. Wednesday, mostly cloudy with a chance of showers and thunderstorms. Humid with highs in the mid-70s. East winds around 5 miles an hour, becoming southeast in the afternoon. Chance of rain 50%. Wednesday night, mostly clear in the evening, then becoming partly cloudy. Humid with lows in the upper 50s. East winds around 5 miles an hour, becoming south after midnight. Thursday, mostly sunny. Humid with highs in the lower 80s. South winds 5 to 10 miles an hour. Thursday night, mostly clear. A chance of showers and thunderstorms in the evening. Humid with lows in the lower 60s. South winds around 5 miles an hour. Chance of rain 40%. Friday, sunny. Highs in the lower 80s. Friday night, mostly clear in the evening, then becoming partly cloudy. Lows in the lower 60s. Saturday, sunny. Highs in the upper 70s. Saturday night, mostly clear in the evening, then becoming partly cloudy. Lows in the upper 50s. Sunday, mostly cloudy in the morning, then becoming partly sunny. Highs in the mid-70s. Sunday night, partly cloudy. Lows in the lower 60s. Monday, mostly sunny. Highs in the upper 70s. Monday night, partly cloudy. Lows in the lower 60s. Tuesday, mostly sunny. Highs in the lower 80s. At midnight, in Sioux City, the temperature was 70, and the dew point 68. The relative humidity was 93%. Wind was northwest at 5 miles an hour. The pressure was 29.95 inches and steady. Elsewhere in northwest Iowa, Morris was mostly cloudy, and 68. Sheldon was mostly cloudy, and 66. Cherokee was mostly cloudy, and 70. Spencer was cloudy and 66. Other conditions across the northern plains, farther east in Iowa, at Cedar Rapids, it was clear, with a temperature of 70. It was mostly cloudy, with a temperature of 75 at Des Moines, and 69 at Waterloo. In eastern Nebraska, skies ranged from mostly cloudy to cloudy, and temperatures were between 70 and 75 degrees. In eastern South Dakota, skies ranged from partly cloudy to mostly cloudy, and temperatures were between 66 and 68 degrees. And in southern Minnesota, skies ranged from partly cloudy to mostly cloudy. It was 63 at Worthington, 61 at Marshall, 65 at Mankato, 70 at Minneapolis, and 63 at Rochester. Once again, at midnight, Sioux City had a temperature of 70. The current time is 12:55 a.m. Central Daylight Time. Operating on a frequency of 162.475 MHz, this is NOAA Weather Radio Station WXL62, broadcasting from a transmitter near Lawton, Iowa. Our program originates from the National Weather Service in Sioux Falls and serves Sioux City and the surrounding Siouxland area. This hazardous weather outlook is for northwest Iowa, west central Iowa, southwest Minnesota, northeast Nebraska, central South Dakota, east central South Dakota, and southeast South Dakota. For tonight, no hazardous weather is expected at this time. For Wednesday through Monday, isolated severe storms may be possible late Wednesday afternoon and evening and again Thursday afternoon and evening. Spotter activation may be needed Thursday afternoon and evening. Your National Weather Service forecast for Siouxland. Overnight, mostly cloudy. Lows in the lower 60s. Northeast winds around 5 miles an hour. Wednesday, mostly cloudy.

cloudy with a chance of showers and thunderstorms. Humid with highs in the mid-70s. East winds around 5 miles an hour, becoming southeast in the afternoon. Chance of rain 50%. Wednesday night, mostly clear in the evening, then becoming partly cloudy. Humid with lows in the upper 50s. East winds around 5 miles an hour, becoming south after midnight. Thursday, mostly sunny. Humid with highs in the lower 80s. South winds 5 to 10 miles an hour. Thursday night, mostly clear. A chance of showers and thunderstorms in the evening. Humid with lows in the lower 60s. South winds around 5 miles an hour. Chance of rain 40%. Friday, sunny. Highs in the lower 80s. Friday night, mostly clear in the evening, then becoming partly cloudy. Lows in the lower 60s. Saturday, sunny. Highs in the upper 70s. Saturday night, mostly clear in the evening, then becoming partly cloudy. Lows in the upper 50s. Sunday, mostly cloudy in the morning, then becoming partly sunny. Highs in the mid-70s. Sunday night, partly cloudy. Lows in the lower 60s. Monday, mostly sunny. Highs in the upper 70s. Monday night, partly cloudy. Lows in the lower 60s. Tuesday, mostly sunny. Highs in the lower 80s. At midnight, in Sioux City, the temperature was 70, and the dew point 68. The relative humidity was 93%. Wind was northwest at 5 miles an hour. The pressure was 29.95 inches and steady. Elsewhere in northwest Iowa, Morris was mostly cloudy, and 68. Sheldon was mostly cloudy, and 66. Cherokee was mostly cloudy, and 70. Spencer was cloudy and 66. Other conditions across the northern plains, farther east in Iowa, at Cedar Rapids, it was clear, with a temperature of 70. It was mostly cloudy, with a temperature of 75 at Des Moines and 69 at Waterloo. In eastern Nebraska, skies ranged from mostly cloudy to cloudy, and temperatures were between 70 and 75 degrees. In eastern South Dakota, skies ranged from partly cloudy to mostly cloudy, and temperatures were between 66 and 68 degrees. And in southern Minnesota, skies ranged from partly cloudy to mostly cloudy. It was 63 at Worthington, 61 at Marshall, 65 at Mankato, 70 at Minneapolis, and 63 at Rochester. Once again, at midnight, Sioux City had a temperature of 70. The current time is 12:59 a.m. Central Daylight Time. Operating on a frequency of 162.475 MHz, this is NOAA Weather Radio Station WXL62, broadcasting from a transmitter near Lawton, Iowa. Our program originates from the National Weather Service in Sioux Falls and serves Sioux City and the surrounding Siouxland area. This hazardous weather outlook is for northwest Iowa, west central Iowa, southwest Minnesota, northeast Nebraska, central South Dakota, east central South Dakota, and southeast South Dakota. For tonight, no hazardous weather is expected at this time. For Wednesday through Monday, isolated severe storms may be possible late Wednesday afternoon and evening and again Thursday afternoon and evening. Spotter activation may be needed Thursday afternoon and evening. Your National Weather Service forecast for Siouxland. Overnight, mostly cloudy. Lows in the lower 60s. Northeast winds around 5 miles an hour. Wednesday, mostly cloudy with a chance of showers and thunderstorms. Humid with highs in the mid-70s. East winds around 5 miles an hour, becoming southeast in the afternoon. Chance of rain 50%. Wednesday night, mostly clear in the evening, then becoming partly cloudy. Humid with lows in the upper 50s. East winds around 5 miles an hour, becoming south after midnight. Thursday, mostly sunny. Humid with highs in the lower 80s. South winds 5 to 10 miles an hour. Thursday night, mostly clear. A chance of showers and thunderstorms in the evening. Humid with lows in the lower 60s. South winds around 5 miles an hour.

chance of rain 40%. Friday, sunny. Highs in the lower 80s. Friday night, mostly clear in the evening, then becoming partly cloudy. Lows in the lower 60s. Saturday, sunny. Highs in the upper 70s. Saturday night, mostly clear in the evening, then becoming partly cloudy. Lows in the upper 50s. Sunday, mostly cloudy in the morning, then becoming partly sunny. Highs in the mid 70s. Sunday night, partly cloudy. Lows in the lower 60s. Monday, mostly sunny. Highs in the upper 70s. Monday night, partly cloudy. Lows in the lower 60s. Tuesday, mostly sunny. Highs in the lower 80s. At 1 a.m., in Sioux City, the temperature was 69 and the dew point 68. The relative humidity was 96%. Wind was north at 3 miles an hour. The pressure was 29.96 inches and rising. Elsewhere in northwest Iowa, Morris was partly cloudy, and 64. Sheldon was partly cloudy, and 64. Cherokee was mostly cloudy, and 68. Spencer was mostly cloudy, and 63. Other conditions across the northern plains, farther east in Iowa, at Cedar Rapids, it was partly cloudy, with a temperature of 69. At Waterloo, it was mostly cloudy, with a temperature of 68. At Des Moines, it was cloudy, with a temperature of 76. In eastern Nebraska, skies ranged from mostly cloudy to cloudy. It was 73 at Lincoln, 75 at Omaha, and 68 at Norfolk. In eastern South Dakota, it was partly cloudy, and temperatures were between 64 and 66 degrees. And in southern Minnesota, it was partly cloudy. It was 61 at Worthington, 59 at Marshall, 63 at Mankato, 67 at Minneapolis, and 62 at Rochester. Once again, at 1 a.m. Sioux City had a temperature of 69. The current time is 1:03 a.m. Central Daylight Time. Operating on a frequency of 162.475 MHz, this is NOAA Weather Radio Station WXL62, broadcasting from a transmitter near Lawton, Iowa. Our program originates from the National Weather Service in Sioux Falls and serves Sioux City and the surrounding Siouxland area. This hazardous weather outlook is for northwest Iowa, west central Iowa, southwest Minnesota, northeast Nebraska, central South Dakota, east central South Dakota, and southeast South Dakota. For tonight, no hazardous weather is expected at this time. For Wednesday through Monday, isolated severe storms may be possible late Wednesday afternoon and evening and again Thursday afternoon and evening. Spotter activation may be needed Thursday afternoon and evening. Your National Weather Service forecast for Siouxland. Overnight, mostly cloudy. Lows in the lower 60s. Northeast winds around 5 miles an hour. Wednesday, mostly cloudy with a chance of showers and thunderstorms. Humid with highs in the mid-70s. East winds around 5 miles an hour, becoming southeast in the afternoon. Chance of rain 50%. Wednesday night, mostly clear in the evening, then becoming partly cloudy. Humid with lows in the upper 50s. East winds around 5 miles an hour, becoming south after midnight. Thursday, mostly sunny. Humid with highs in the lower 80s. South winds 5 to 10 miles an hour. Thursday night, mostly clear. A chance of showers and thunderstorms in the evening. Humid with lows in the lower 60s. South winds around 5 miles an hour. Chance of rain 40%. Friday, sunny. Highs in the lower 80s. Friday night, mostly clear in the evening, then becoming partly cloudy. Lows in the lower 60s. Saturday, sunny. Highs in the upper 70s. Saturday night, mostly clear in the evening, then becoming partly cloudy. Lows in the upper 50s. Sunday, mostly cloudy in the morning, then becoming partly sunny. Highs in the mid 70s. Sunday night, partly cloudy. Lows in the lower 60s. Monday, mostly sunny. Highs in the upper 70s. Monday night, partly cloudy.
cloudy. Lows in the lower 60s. Tuesday, mostly sunny. Highs in the lower 80s. At 1 a.m., in Sioux City, the temperature was 69 and the dew point 68. The relative humidity was 96%. Wind was north at 3 miles an hour. The pressure was 29.96 inches and rising. Elsewhere in northwest Iowa, Morris was partly cloudy and 64. Sheldon was partly cloudy and 64. Cherokee was mostly cloudy and 68. Spencer was mostly cloudy and 63. Other conditions across the northern plains, farther east in Iowa, at Cedar Rapids, it was partly cloudy with a temperature of 69. At Waterloo, it was mostly cloudy with a temperature of 68. At Des Moines, it was cloudy with a temperature of 76. In eastern Nebraska, skies ranged from mostly cloudy to cloudy. It was 73 at Lincoln, 75 at Omaha, and 68 at North Fork. In eastern South Dakota, it was partly cloudy, and temperatures were between 64 and 66 degrees. And in southern Minnesota, it was partly cloudy. It was 61 at Worthington, 59 at Marshall, 63 at Mankato, 67 at Minneapolis, and 62 at Rochester. Once again, at 1 a.m. Sioux City had a temperature of 69. The current time is 1:08 a.m. Central Daylight Time. Operating on a frequency of 162.475 MHz, this is NOAA Weather Radio Station WXL62, broadcasting from a transmitter near Lawton, Iowa. Our program originates from the National Weather Service in Sioux Falls and serves Sioux City and the surrounding Siouxland area. This hazardous weather outlook is for northwest Iowa, west-central Iowa, southwest Minnesota, northeast Nebraska, central South Dakota, east-central South Dakota, and southeast South Dakota. For tonight, no hazardous weather is expected at this time. For Wednesday through Monday, isolated severe storms may be possible late Wednesday afternoon and evening and again Thursday afternoon and evening. Spotter activation may be needed Thursday afternoon and evening. Your National Weather Service forecast for Siouxland. Overnight, mostly cloudy. Lows in the lower 60s. Northeast winds around 5 miles an hour. Wednesday, mostly cloudy with a chance of showers and thunderstorms. Humid with highs in the mid-70s. East winds around 5 miles an hour, becoming southeast in the afternoon. Chance of rain 50%. Wednesday night, mostly clear in the evening, then becoming partly cloudy. Humid with lows in the upper 50s. East winds around 5 miles an hour, becoming south after midnight. Thursday, mostly sunny. Humid with highs in the lower 80s. South winds 5 to 10 miles an hour. Thursday night, mostly clear. A chance of showers and thunderstorms in the evening. Humid with lows in the lower 60s. South winds around 5 miles an hour. Chance of rain 40%. Friday, sunny. Highs in the lower 80s. Friday night, mostly clear in the evening, then becoming partly cloudy. Lows in the lower 60s. Saturday, sunny. Highs in the upper 70s. Saturday night, mostly clear in the evening, then becoming partly cloudy. Lows in the upper 50s. Sunday, mostly cloudy in the morning, then becoming partly sunny. Highs in the mid-70s. Sunday night, partly cloudy. Lows in the lower 60s. Monday, mostly sunny. Highs in the upper 70s. Monday night, partly cloudy. Lows in the lower 60s. Tuesday, mostly sunny. Highs in the lower 80s. At 1 a.m., in Sioux City, the temperature was 69 and the dew point 68. The relative humidity was 96%. Wind was north at 3 miles an hour. The pressure was 29.96 inches and rising. Elsewhere in northwest Iowa, Morris was mostly cloudy and 64. Sheldon was mostly cloudy and 64. Cherokee was cloudy and 68. Spencer was mostly cloudy and 63. Other conditions across the northern plains.

farther east in Iowa, at Cedar Rapids, it was clear, with a temperature of 69. At Waterloo, it was mostly cloudy, with a temperature of 68. At Des Moines, it was cloudy, with a temperature of 76. In eastern Nebraska at Lincoln, it was partly cloudy, with a temperature of 73. At Norfolk, it was mostly cloudy, with a temperature of 68. At Omaha, it was cloudy, with a temperature of 75. In eastern South Dakota, skies ranged from partly cloudy to mostly cloudy, and temperatures were between 64 and 66 degrees. And in southern Minnesota, it was partly cloudy. It was 61 at Worthington, 59 at Marshall, 63 at Mankato, 67 at Minneapolis, and 62 at Rochester. Once again, at 1 a.m. Sioux City had a temperature of 69. The current time is 1:12 a.m. Central Daylight Time. Operating on a frequency of 162.475 MHz, this is NOAA Weather Radio Station WXL62, broadcasting from a transmitter near Lawton, Iowa. Our program originates from the National Weather Service in Sioux Falls and serves Sioux City and the surrounding Siouxland area. This hazardous weather outlook is for northwest Iowa, west central Iowa, southwest Minnesota, northeast Nebraska, central South Dakota, east central South Dakota, and southeast South Dakota. For tonight, no hazardous weather is expected at this time. For Wednesday through Monday, isolated severe storms may be possible late Wednesday afternoon and evening and again Thursday afternoon and evening. Spotter activation may be needed Thursday afternoon and evening. Your National Weather Service forecast for Siouxland. Overnight, mostly cloudy. Lows in the lower 60s. Northeast winds around 5 miles an hour. Wednesday, mostly cloudy with a chance of showers and thunderstorms. Humid with highs in the mid-70s. East winds around 5 miles an hour, becoming southeast in the afternoon. Chance of rain 50%. Wednesday night, mostly clear in the evening, then becoming partly cloudy. Humid with lows in the upper 50s. East winds around 5 miles an hour, becoming south after midnight. Thursday, mostly sunny. Humid with highs in the lower 80s. South winds 5 to 10 miles an hour. Thursday night, mostly clear. A chance of showers and thunderstorms in the evening. Humid with lows in the lower 60s. South winds around 5 miles an hour. Chance of rain 40%. Friday, sunny. Highs in the lower 80s. Friday night, mostly clear in the evening, then becoming partly cloudy. Lows in the lower 60s. Saturday, sunny. Highs in the upper 70s. Saturday night, mostly clear in the evening, then becoming partly cloudy. Lows in the upper 50s. Sunday, mostly cloudy in the morning, then becoming partly sunny. Highs in the mid-70s. Sunday night, partly cloudy. Lows in the lower 60s. Monday, mostly sunny. Highs in the upper 70s. Monday night, partly cloudy. Lows in the lower 60s. Tuesday, mostly sunny. Highs in the lower 80s. At 1 a.m., in Sioux City, the temperature was 69 and the dew point 68. The relative humidity was 96%. Wind was north at 3 miles an hour. The pressure was 29.96 inches and rising. Elsewhere in northwest Iowa, Morris was mostly cloudy, and 64. Sheldon was mostly cloudy, and 64. Cherokee was cloudy, and 68. Spencer was mostly cloudy, and 63. Other conditions across the northern plains, farther east in Iowa, at Cedar Rapids, it was clear, with a temperature of 69. At Waterloo, it was mostly cloudy, with a temperature of 68. At Des Moines, it was cloudy, with a temperature of 76. In eastern Nebraska at Lincoln, it was partly cloudy, with a temperature of 73. At Norfolk, it was mostly cloudy, with a temperature of 68. At Omaha, it was cloudy, with a temperature of 75. In eastern South Dakota, skies ranged from partly cloudy to mostly cloudy, and temperatures were between 64 and 60.

36 degrees. And in southern Minnesota, it was partly cloudy. It was 61 at Worthington, 59 at Marshall, 63 at Mankato, 67 at Minneapolis, and 62 at Rochester. Once again, at 1 a.m. Sioux City had a temperature of 69. The current time is 1:16 a.m. Central Daylight Time. Operating on a frequency of 162.475 MHz, this is NOAA Weather Radio Station WXL62, broadcasting from a transmitter near Lawton, Iowa. Our program originates from the National Weather Service in Sioux Falls and serves Sioux City and the surrounding Siouxland area. This hazardous weather outlook is for northwest Iowa, west central Iowa, southwest Minnesota, northeast Nebraska, central South Dakota, east central South Dakota, and southeast South Dakota. For tonight, no hazardous weather is expected at this time. For Wednesday through Monday, isolated severe storms may be possible late Wednesday afternoon and evening and again Thursday afternoon and evening. Spotter activation may be needed Thursday afternoon and evening. Your National Weather Service forecast for Siouxland. Overnight, mostly cloudy. Lows in the lower 60s. Northeast winds around 5 miles an hour. Wednesday, mostly cloudy with a chance of showers and thunderstorms. Humid with highs in the mid-70s. East winds around 5 miles an hour, becoming southeast in the afternoon. Chance of rain 50%. Wednesday night, mostly clear in the evening, then becoming partly cloudy. Humid with lows in the upper 50s. East winds around 5 miles an hour, becoming south after midnight. Thursday, mostly sunny. Humid with highs in the lower 80s. South winds 5 to 10 miles an hour. Thursday night, mostly clear. A chance of showers and thunderstorms in the evening. Humid with lows in the lower 60s. South winds around 5 miles an hour. Chance of rain 40%. Friday, sunny. Highs in the lower 80s. Friday night, mostly clear in the evening, then becoming partly cloudy. Lows in the lower 60s. Saturday, sunny. Highs in the upper 70s. Saturday night, mostly clear in the evening, then becoming partly cloudy. Lows in the upper 50s. Sunday, mostly cloudy in the morning, then becoming partly sunny. Highs in the mid-70s. Sunday night, partly cloudy. Lows in the lower 60s. Monday, mostly sunny. Highs in the upper 70s. Monday night, partly cloudy. Lows in the lower 60s. Tuesday, mostly sunny. Highs in the lower 80s. At 1 a.m., in Sioux City, the temperature was 69 and the dew point 68. The relative humidity was 96%. Wind was north at 3 miles an hour. The pressure was 29.96 inches and rising. Elsewhere in northwest Iowa, Morris was mostly cloudy, N64. Sheldon was mostly cloudy, N64. Cherokee was cloudy, N68. Spencer was mostly cloudy, N63. Other conditions across the northern plains, farther east in Iowa, at Cedar Rapids, it was clear, with a temperature of 69. At Waterloo, it was mostly cloudy, with a temperature of 68. At Des Moines, it was cloudy, with a temperature of 76. In eastern Nebraska at Lincoln, it was partly cloudy, with a temperature of 73. At Norfolk, it was mostly cloudy, with a temperature of 68. At Omaha, it was cloudy, with a temperature of 75. In eastern South Dakota, skies ranged from partly cloudy to mostly cloudy, and temperatures were between 64 and 66 degrees. And in southern Minnesota, it was partly cloudy. It was 61 at Worthington, 59 at Marshall, 63 at Mankato, 67 at Minneapolis, and 62 at Rochester. Once again, at 1 a.m. Sioux City had a temperature of 69. The current time is 1:21 a.m. Central Daylight Time. Operating on a frequency of 162.475 MHz, this is NOAA Weather Radio Station WXL62, broadcasting from a transmitter near Lawton, Iowa. Our program

around 5 miles an hour. Wednesday, mostly cloudy with a chance of showers and thunderstorms. Humid with highs in the mid-70s. East winds around 5 miles an hour, becoming southeast in the afternoon. Chance of rain 50%. Wednesday night, mostly clear in the evening, then becoming partly cloudy. Humid with lows in the upper 50s. East winds around 5 miles an hour, becoming south after midnight. Thursday, mostly sunny. Humid with highs in the lower 80s. South winds 5 to 10 miles an hour. Thursday night, mostly clear. A chance of showers and thunderstorms in the evening. Humid with lows in the lower 60s. South winds around 5 miles an hour. Chance of rain 40%. Friday, sunny. Highs in the lower 80s. Friday night, mostly clear in the evening, then becoming partly cloudy. Lows in the lower 60s. Saturday, sunny. Highs in the upper 70s. Saturday night, mostly clear in the evening, then becoming partly cloudy. Lows in the upper 50s. Sunday, mostly cloudy in the morning, then becoming partly sunny. Highs in the mid-70s. Sunday night, partly cloudy. Lows in the lower 60s. Monday, mostly sunny. Highs in the upper 70s. Monday night, partly cloudy. Lows in the lower 60s. Tuesday, mostly sunny. Highs in the lower 80s. At 1 a.m., in Sioux City, the temperature was 69 and the dew point 68. The relative humidity was 96%. Wind was north at 3 miles an hour. The pressure was 29.96 inches and rising. Elsewhere in northwest Iowa, Morris was mostly cloudy, N64. Sheldon was mostly cloudy, N64. Cherokee was cloudy, N68. Spencer was mostly cloudy, N63. Other conditions across the northern plains, farther east in Iowa, at Cedar Rapids, it was clear, with a temperature of 69. At Waterloo, it was mostly cloudy, with a temperature of 68. At Des Moines, it was cloudy, with a temperature of 76. In eastern Nebraska at Lincoln, it was partly cloudy, with a temperature of 73. At Norfolk, it was mostly cloudy, with a temperature of 68. At Omaha, it was cloudy, with a temperature of 75. In eastern South Dakota, skies ranged from partly cloudy to mostly cloudy, and temperatures were between 64 and 66 degrees. And in southern Minnesota, it was partly cloudy. It was 61 at Worthington, 59 at Marshall, 63 at Mankato, 67 at Minneapolis, and 62 at Rochester. Once again, at 1 a.m. Sioux City had a temperature of 69. The current time is 1:25 a.m. Central Daylight Time. Operating on a frequency of 162.475 MHz, this is NOAA Weather Radio Station WXL62, broadcasting from a transmitter near Lawton, Iowa. Our program originates from the National Weather Service in Sioux Falls and serves Sioux City and the surrounding Siouxland area. This hazardous weather outlook is for northwest Iowa, west central Iowa, southwest Minnesota, northeast Nebraska, central South Dakota, east central South Dakota, and southeast South Dakota. For tonight, no hazardous weather is expected at this time. For Wednesday through Monday, isolated severe storms may be possible late Wednesday afternoon and evening and again Thursday afternoon and evening. Spotter activation may be needed Thursday afternoon and evening. Your National Weather Service forecast for Siouxland. Overnight, mostly cloudy. Lows in the lower 60s. Northeast winds around 5 miles an hour. Wednesday, mostly cloudy with a chance of showers and thunderstorms. Humid with highs in the mid-70s. East winds around 5 miles an hour, becoming southeast in the afternoon. Chance of rain 50%. Wednesday night, mostly clear in the evening, then becoming partly cloudy. Humid with lows in the upper 50s. East winds around 5 miles an hour, becoming south after midnight. Thursday, mostly sunny. Humid with highs in the lower 80s. South winds 5 to 10 miles an hour.

Thursday night, mostly clear. A chance of showers and thunderstorms in the evening. Humid with lows in the lower 60s. South winds around 5 miles an hour. Chance of rain 40%. Friday, sunny. Highs in the lower 80s. Friday night, mostly clear in the evening, then becoming partly cloudy. Lows in the lower 60s. Saturday, sunny. Highs in the upper 70s. Saturday night, mostly clear in the evening, then becoming partly cloudy. Lows in the upper 50s. Sunday, mostly cloudy in the morning, then becoming partly sunny. Highs in the mid 70s. Sunday night, partly cloudy. Lows in the lower 60s. Monday, mostly sunny. Highs in the upper 70s. Monday night, partly cloudy. Lows in the lower 60s. Tuesday, mostly sunny. Highs in the lower 80s. At 1 a.m., in Sioux City, the temperature was 69 and the dew point 68. The relative humidity was 96%. Wind was north at 3 miles an hour. The pressure was 29.96 inches and rising. Elsewhere in northwest Iowa, Morris was mostly cloudy. N64. Sheldon was mostly cloudy. N64. Cherokee was cloudy. N68. Spencer was mostly cloudy. N63. Other conditions across the northern plains, farther east in Iowa, at Cedar Rapids, it was clear, with a temperature of 69. At Waterloo, it was mostly cloudy, with a temperature of 68. At Des Moines, it was cloudy, with a temperature of 76. In eastern Nebraska at Lincoln, it was partly cloudy, with a temperature of 73. At Norfolk, it was mostly cloudy, with a temperature of 68. At Omaha, it was cloudy, with a temperature of 75. In eastern South Dakota, skies ranged from partly cloudy to mostly cloudy, and temperatures were between 64 and 66 degrees. And in southern Minnesota, it was partly cloudy. It was 61 at Worthington, 59 at Marshall, 63 at Mankato, 67 at Minneapolis, and 62 at Rochester. Once again, at 1 a.m. Sioux City had a temperature of 69. The current time is 1:29 a.m. Central Daylight Time. Operating on a frequency of 162.475 MHz, this is NOAA Weather Radio Station WXL62, broadcasting from a transmitter near Lawton, Iowa. Our program originates from the National Weather Service in Sioux Falls and serves Sioux City and the surrounding Siouxland area. This hazardous weather outlook is for northwest Iowa, west central Iowa, southwest Minnesota, northeast Nebraska, central South Dakota, east central South Dakota, and southeast South Dakota. For tonight, no hazardous weather is expected at this time. For Wednesday through Monday, isolated severe storms may be possible late Wednesday afternoon and evening and again Thursday afternoon and evening. Spotter activation may be needed Thursday afternoon and evening. Your National Weather Service forecast for Siouxland. Overnight, mostly cloudy. Lows in the lower 60s. Northeast winds around 5 miles an hour. Wednesday, mostly cloudy with a chance of showers and thunderstorms. Humid with highs in the mid-70s. East winds around 5 miles an hour, becoming southeast in the afternoon. Chance of rain 50%. Wednesday night, mostly clear in the evening, then becoming partly cloudy. Humid with lows in the upper 50s. East winds around 5 miles an hour, becoming south after midnight. Thursday, mostly sunny. Humid with highs in the lower 80s. South winds 5 to 10 miles an hour. Thursday night, mostly clear. A chance of showers and thunderstorms in the evening. Humid with lows in the lower 60s. South winds around 5 miles an hour. Chance of rain 40%. Friday, sunny. Highs in the lower 80s. Friday night, mostly clear in the evening, then becoming partly cloudy. Lows in the lower 60s. Saturday, sunny. Highs in the upper 70s. Saturday night, mostly clear in the evening, then becoming partly cloudy. Lows in the upper 50s.

Sunday, mostly cloudy in the morning, then becoming partly sunny. Highs in the mid-70s. Sunday night, partly cloudy. Lows in the lower 60s. Monday, mostly sunny. Highs in the upper 70s. Monday night, partly cloudy. Lows in the lower 60s. Tuesday, mostly sunny. Highs in the lower 80s. At 1 a.m., in Sioux City, the temperature was 69 and the dew point 68. The relative humidity was 96%. Wind was north at 3 miles an hour. The pressure was 29.96 inches and rising. Elsewhere in northwest Iowa, Morris was mostly cloudy, and 64. Sheldon was mostly cloudy, and 64. Cherokee was cloudy, and 68. Spencer was mostly cloudy, and 63. Other conditions across the northern plains, farther east in Iowa, at Cedar Rapids, it was clear, was mostly cloudy, and 63. Other conditions across the northern plains, farther east in Iowa, at Cedar Rapids, it was clear, with a temperature of 69. At Waterloo, it was mostly cloudy, with a temperature of 68. At Des Moines, it was cloudy, with a temperature of 76. In eastern Nebraska at Lincoln, it was partly cloudy, with a temperature of 73. At Norfolk, it was mostly cloudy, with a temperature of 68. At Omaha, it was cloudy, with a temperature of 75. In eastern South Dakota, skies ranged from partly cloudy to mostly cloudy, and temperatures were between 64 and 66 degrees. And in southern Minnesota, it was partly cloudy. It was 61 at Worthington, 59 at Marshall, 63 at Mankato, 67 at Minneapolis, and 62 at Rochester. Once again, at 1 a.m. Sioux City had a temperature of 69. The current time is 1:34 a.m. Central Daylight Time. Operating on a frequency of 162.475 MHz, this is NOAA Weather Radio Station WXL62, broadcasting from a transmitter near Lawton, Iowa. Our program originates from the National Weather Service in Sioux Falls and serves Sioux City and the surrounding Siouxland area. This hazardous weather outlook is for northwest Iowa, west central Iowa, southwest Minnesota, northeast Nebraska, central South Dakota, east central South Dakota, and southeast South Dakota. For tonight, no hazardous weather is expected at this time. For Wednesday through Monday, isolated severe storms may be possible late Wednesday afternoon and evening and again Thursday afternoon and evening. Spotter activation may be needed Thursday afternoon and evening. Your National Weather Service forecast for Siouxland. Rest of tonight, mostly cloudy with a slight chance of showers and thunderstorms. Lows in the lower 60s. East winds around 5 miles an hour. Chance of rain 20%. Wednesday, mostly cloudy with a chance of showers and thunderstorms. Humid with highs in the mid-70s. East winds around 5 miles an hour, becoming southeast in the afternoon. Chance of rain 50%. Wednesday night, mostly clear in the evening, then becoming partly cloudy. Humid with lows in the upper 50s. East winds around 5 miles an hour, becoming south after midnight. Thursday, sunny with highs in the lower 80s. South winds 5 to 10 miles an hour. Thursday night, mostly clear. Humid with lows in the lower 60s. Southwest winds 5 to 10 miles an hour. Friday, sunny. Highs in the lower 80s. Friday night, mostly clear in the evening, then becoming partly cloudy. Lows in the lower 60s. Saturday, sunny. Highs in the upper 70s. Saturday night, mostly clear in the evening, then becoming mostly cloudy. Lows around 60. Sunday, mostly cloudy in the morning, then becoming partly sunny. Highs in the mid-70s. Sunday night, partly cloudy. Lows around 60. Monday, partly sunny. Highs in the upper 70s. Monday night, mostly clear in the evening, then becoming partly cloudy. Lows in the lower 60s. Tuesday, partly sunny. Highs in the lower 80s. At 1 a.m., in Sioux City,

the temperature was 69 and the dew point 68. The relative humidity was 96%. Wind was north at 3 miles an hour. The pressure was 29.96 inches and rising. Elsewhere in northwest Iowa, Mars was mostly cloudy, and 64. Sheldon was mostly cloudy, and 64. Cherokee was cloudy and 68. Spencer was mostly cloudy, and 63. Other conditions across the northern plains, farther east in Iowa, at Cedar Rapids, it was clear, with a temperature of 69. At Waterloo, it was mostly cloudy, with a temperature of 68. At Des Moines, it was cloudy, with a temperature of 76. In eastern Nebraska at Lincoln, it was partly cloudy, with a temperature of 73. At Norfolk, it was mostly cloudy, with a temperature of 68. At Omaha, it was cloudy, with a temperature of 75. In eastern South Dakota, skies ranged from partly cloudy to mostly cloudy, and temperatures were between 64 and 66 degrees. And in southern Minnesota, it was partly cloudy. It was 61 at Worthington, 59 at Marshall, 63 at Mankato, 67 at Minneapolis, and 62 at Rochester. Once again, at 1 a.m. Sioux City had a temperature of 69. The current time is 1:38 a.m. Central Daylight Time. Operating on a frequency of 162.475 MHz, this is NOAA Weather Radio Station WXL62, broadcasting from a transmitter near Lawton, Iowa. Our program originates from the National Weather Service in Sioux Falls and serves Sioux City and the surrounding Siouxland area. This hazardous weather outlook is for northwest Iowa, west central Iowa, southwest Minnesota, northeast Nebraska, central South Dakota, east central South Dakota, and southeast South Dakota. For tonight, no hazardous weather is expected at this time. For Wednesday through Monday, isolated severe storms may be possible late Wednesday afternoon and evening and again Thursday afternoon and evening. Spotter activation may be needed Thursday afternoon and evening. Your National Weather Service forecast for Siouxland. Rest of tonight, mostly cloudy with a slight chance of showers and thunderstorms. Lows in the lower 60s. East winds around 5 miles an hour. Chance of rain 20%. Wednesday, mostly cloudy with a chance of showers and thunderstorms. Humid with highs in the mid-70s. East winds around 5 miles an hour, becoming southeast in the afternoon. Chance of rain 50%. Wednesday night, mostly clear in the evening, then becoming partly cloudy. Humid with lows in the upper 50s. East winds around 5 miles an hour, becoming south after midnight. Thursday, sunny with highs in the lower 80s. South winds 5 to 10 miles an hour. Thursday night, mostly clear. Humid with lows in the lower 60s. Southwest winds 5 to 10 miles an hour. Friday, sunny. Highs in the lower 80s. Friday night, mostly clear in the evening, then becoming partly cloudy. Lows in the lower 60s. Saturday, sunny. Highs in the upper 70s. Saturday night, mostly clear in the evening, then becoming mostly cloudy. Lows around 60. Sunday, mostly cloudy in the morning, then becoming partly sunny. Highs in the mid-70s. Sunday night, partly cloudy. Lows around 60. Monday, partly sunny. Highs in the upper 70s. Monday night, mostly clear in the evening, then becoming partly cloudy. Lows in the lower 60s. Tuesday, partly sunny. Highs in the lower 80s. At 1 a.m., in Sioux City, the temperature was 69 and the dew point 68. The relative humidity was 96%. Wind was north at 3 miles an hour. The pressure was 29.96 inches and rising. Elsewhere in northwest Iowa, Mars was mostly cloudy, and 64. Sheldon was mostly cloudy, and 64. Cherokee was cloudy, and 68. Spencer was mostly cloudy, and 63. Other conditions across the northern plains, farther east in Iowa, at Cedar Rapids, it was clear, with a temperature of 69.
At Waterloo, it was mostly cloudy with a temperature of 68. At Des Moines, it was cloudy with a temperature of 76. In eastern Nebraska at Lincoln, it was partly cloudy with a temperature of 73. At Norfolk, it was mostly cloudy with a temperature of 68. At Omaha, it was cloudy with a temperature of 75. In eastern South Dakota, skies ranged from partly cloudy to mostly cloudy, and temperatures were between 64 and 66 degrees. And in southern Minnesota, it was partly cloudy. It was 61 at Worthington, 59 at Marshall, 63 at Mankato, 67 at Minneapolis, and 62 at Rochester. Once again, at 1 a.m. Sioux City had a temperature of 69. The current time is 1:42 a.m. Central Daylight Time. Operating on a frequency of 162.475 MHz, this is NOAA Weather Radio Station WXL62, broadcasting from a transmitter near Lawton, Iowa. Our program originates from the National Weather Service in Sioux Falls and serves Sioux City and the surrounding Siouxland area. This hazardous weather outlook is for northwest Iowa, west central Iowa, southwest Minnesota, northeast Nebraska, central South Dakota, east central South Dakota, and southeast South Dakota. For tonight, no hazardous weather is expected at this time. For Wednesday through Monday, isolated severe storms may be possible late Wednesday afternoon and evening and again Thursday afternoon and evening. Spotter activation may be needed Thursday afternoon and evening. Your National Weather Service forecast for Siouxland. Rest of tonight, mostly cloudy with a slight chance of showers and thunderstorms. Lows in the lower 60s. East winds around 5 miles an hour. Chance of rain 20%. Wednesday, mostly cloudy with a chance of showers and thunderstorms. Humid with highs in the mid-70s. East winds around 5 miles an hour, becoming southeast in the afternoon. Chance of rain 50%. Wednesday night, mostly clear in the evening, then becoming partly cloudy. Humid with lows in the upper 50s. East winds around 5 miles an hour, becoming south after midnight. Thursday, sunny with highs in the lower 80s. South winds 5 to 10 miles an hour. Thursday night, mostly clear. Humid with lows in the lower 60s. Southwest winds 5 to 10 miles an hour. Friday, sunny. Highs in the lower 80s. Friday night, mostly clear in the evening, then becoming partly cloudy. Lows in the lower 60s. Saturday, sunny. Highs in the upper 70s. Saturday night, mostly clear in the evening, then becoming mostly cloudy. Lows around 60. Sunday, mostly cloudy in the morning, then becoming partly sunny. Highs in the mid-70s. Sunday night, partly cloudy. Lows around 60. Monday, partly sunny. Highs in the upper 70s. Monday night, mostly clear in the evening, then becoming partly cloudy. Lows in the lower 60s. Tuesday, partly sunny. Highs in the lower 80s. At 1 a.m., in Sioux City, the temperature was 69 and the dew point 68. The relative humidity was 96%. Wind was north at 3 miles an hour. The pressure was 29.96 inches and rising. Elsewhere in northwest Iowa, Morris was mostly cloudy, and 64. Sheldon was mostly cloudy, and 64. Cherokee was cloudy, and 68. Spencer was mostly cloudy, and 63. Other conditions across the northern plains, farther east in Iowa, at Cedar Rapids, it was clear, with a temperature of 69. At Waterloo, it was mostly cloudy, with a temperature of 68. At Des Moines, it was cloudy, with a temperature of 76. In eastern Nebraska at Lincoln, it was partly cloudy, with a temperature of 73. At Norfolk, it was mostly cloudy, with a temperature of 68. At Omaha, it was cloudy, with a temperature of 75. In eastern South Dakota, skies ranged from partly cloudy to mostly cloudy, and temperatures were between 64 and 66 degrees. And in southern Minnesota, it was partly cloudy.

61 at Worthington, 59 at Marshall, 63 at Mankato, 67 at Minneapolis, and 62 at Rochester. Once again, at 1 a.m. Sioux City had a temperature of 69. The current time is 1:47 a.m. Central Daylight Time. Operating on a frequency of 162.475 MHz, this is NOAA Weather Radio Station WXL62, broadcasting from a transmitter near Lawton, Iowa. Our program originates from the National Weather Service in Sioux Falls and serves Sioux City and the surrounding Siouxland area. This hazardous weather outlook is for northwest Iowa, west central Iowa, southwest Minnesota, northeast Nebraska, central South Dakota, east central South Dakota, and southeast South Dakota. For tonight, no hazardous weather is expected at this time. For Wednesday through Monday, isolated severe storms may be possible late Wednesday afternoon and evening and again Thursday afternoon and evening. Spotter activation may be needed Thursday afternoon and evening. Your National Weather Service forecast for Siouxland. Rest of tonight, mostly cloudy with a slight chance of showers and thunderstorms. Lows in the lower 60s. East winds around 5 miles an hour. Chance of rain 20%. Wednesday, mostly cloudy with a chance of showers and thunderstorms. Humid with highs in the mid-70s. East winds around 5 miles an hour, becoming southeast in the afternoon. Chance of rain 50%. Wednesday night, mostly clear in the evening, then becoming partly cloudy. Humid with lows in the upper 50s. East winds around 5 miles an hour, becoming south after midnight. Thursday, sunny with highs in the lower 80s. South winds 5 to 10 miles an hour. Thursday night, mostly clear. Humid with lows in the lower 60s. Southwest winds 5 to 10 miles an hour. Friday, sunny. Highs in the lower 80s. Friday night, mostly clear in the evening, then becoming partly cloudy. Lows in the lower 60s. Saturday, sunny. Highs in the upper 70s. Saturday night, mostly clear in the evening, then becoming mostly cloudy. Lows around 60. Sunday, mostly cloudy in the morning, then becoming partly sunny. Highs in the mid-70s. Sunday night, partly cloudy. Lows around 60. Monday, partly sunny. Highs in the upper 70s. Monday night, mostly clear in the evening, then becoming partly cloudy. Lows in the lower 60s. Tuesday, partly sunny. Highs in the lower 80s. At 1 a.m., in Sioux City, the temperature was 69 and the dew point 68. The relative humidity was 96%. Wind was north at 3 miles an hour. The pressure was 29.96 inches and rising. Elsewhere in northwest Iowa, Morris was mostly cloudy, N64. Sheldon was mostly cloudy, N64. Cherokee was cloudy, N68. Spencer was mostly cloudy, N63. Other conditions across the northern plains, farther east in Iowa, at Cedar Rapids, it was clear, with a temperature of 69. At Waterloo, it was mostly cloudy, with a temperature of 68. At Des Moines, it was cloudy, with a temperature of 76. In eastern Nebraska at Lincoln, it was partly cloudy, with a temperature of 73. At Norfolk, it was mostly cloudy, with a temperature of 68. At Omaha, it was cloudy, with a temperature of 75. In eastern South Dakota, skies ranged from partly cloudy to mostly cloudy, and temperatures were between 64 and 66 degrees. And in southern Minnesota, it was partly cloudy. It was 61 at Worthington, 59 at Marshall, 63 at Mankato, 67 at Minneapolis, and 62 at Rochester. Once again, at 1 a.m. Sioux City had a temperature of 69. The current time is 1:51 a.m. Central Daylight Time. Operating on a frequency of 162.475 MHz, this is NOAA Weather Radio Station WXL62, broadcasting from a transmitter near Lawton, Iowa. Our program originates from the National Weather Service in Sioux Falls and serves Sioux City and the surrounding Siouxland area.

This hazardous weather outlook is for northwest Iowa, west central Iowa, southwest Minnesota, northeast Nebraska, central South Dakota, east central South Dakota, and southeast South Dakota. For tonight, no hazardous weather is expected at this time. For Wednesday through Monday, isolated severe storms may be possible late Wednesday afternoon and evening and again Thursday afternoon and evening. Spotter activation may be needed Thursday afternoon and evening. Your National Weather Service forecast for Siouxland. Rest of tonight, mostly cloudy with a slight chance of showers and thunderstorms. Lows in the lower 60s. East winds around 5 miles an hour. Chance of rain 20%. Wednesday, mostly cloudy with a chance of showers and thunderstorms. Humid with highs in the mid-70s. East winds around 5 miles an hour, becoming southeast in the afternoon. Chance of rain 50%. Wednesday night, mostly clear in the evening, then becoming partly cloudy. Humid with lows in the upper 50s. East winds around 5 miles an hour, becoming south after midnight. Thursday, sunny with highs in the lower 80s. South winds 5 to 10 miles an hour. Thursday night, mostly clear. Humid with lows in the lower 60s. Southwest winds 5 to 10 miles an hour. Friday, sunny. Highs in the lower 80s. Friday night, mostly clear in the evening, then becoming partly cloudy. Lows in the lower 60s. Saturday, sunny. Highs in the upper 70s. Saturday night, mostly clear in the evening, then becoming mostly cloudy. Lows around 60. Sunday, mostly cloudy in the morning, then becoming partly sunny. Highs in the mid-70s. Sunday night, partly cloudy. Lows around 60. Monday, partly sunny. Highs in the upper 70s. Monday night, mostly clear in the evening, then becoming partly cloudy. Lows in the lower 60s. Tuesday, partly sunny. Highs in the lower 80s. At 1 a.m., in Sioux City, the temperature was 69 and the dew point 68. The relative humidity was 96%. Wind was north at 3 miles an hour. The pressure was 29.96 inches and rising. Elsewhere in northwest Iowa, Morris was mostly cloudy, N64. Sheldon was mostly cloudy, N64. Cherokee was cloudy, N68. Spencer was mostly cloudy, N63. Other conditions across the northern plains, farther east in Iowa, at Cedar Rapids, it was clear, with a temperature of 69. At Waterloo, it was mostly cloudy, with a temperature of 68. At Des Moines, it was cloudy, with a temperature of 76. In eastern Nebraska at Lincoln, it was partly cloudy, with a temperature of 73. At Norfolk, it was mostly cloudy, with a temperature of 68. At Omaha, it was cloudy, with a temperature of 75. In eastern South Dakota, skies ranged from partly cloudy to mostly cloudy, and temperatures were between 64 and 66 degrees. And in southern Minnesota, it was partly cloudy. It was 61 at Worthington, 59 at Marshall, 63 at Mankato, 67 at Minneapolis, and 62 at Rochester. Once again, at 1 a.m. Sioux City had a temperature of 69. The current time is 1:55 a.m. Central Daylight Time. Operating on a frequency of 162.475 MHz, this is NOAA Weather Radio Station WXL62, broadcasting from a transmitter near Lawton, Iowa. Our program originates from the National Weather Service in Sioux Falls and serves Sioux City and the surrounding Siouxland area. This hazardous weather outlook is for northwest Iowa, west central Iowa, southwest Minnesota, northeast Nebraska, central South Dakota, east central South Dakota, and southeast South Dakota. For tonight, no hazardous weather is expected at this time. For Wednesday through Monday, isolated severe storms may be possible late Wednesday afternoon and evening and again Thursday afternoon and evening. Spotter activation may be needed Thursday afternoon and evening. Your National Weather Service forecast for Siouxland.
Rest of tonight, mostly cloudy with a slight chance of showers and thunderstorms. Lows in the lower 60s. East winds around 5 miles an hour. Chance of rain 20%. Wednesday, mostly cloudy with a chance of showers and thunderstorms. Humid with highs in the mid-70s. East winds around 5 miles an hour, becoming southeast in the afternoon. Chance of rain 50%. Wednesday night, mostly clear in the evening, then becoming partly cloudy. Humid with lows in the upper 50s. East winds around 5 miles an hour, becoming south after midnight. Thursday, sunny with highs in the lower 80s. South winds 5 to 10 miles an hour. Thursday night, mostly clear. Humid with lows in the lower 60s. Southwest winds 5 to 10 miles an hour. Friday, sunny. Highs in the lower 80s. Friday night, mostly clear in the evening, then becoming partly cloudy. Lows in the lower 60s. Saturday, sunny. Highs in the upper 70s. Saturday night, mostly clear in the evening, then becoming mostly cloudy. Lows around 60. Sunday, mostly cloudy in the morning, then becoming partly sunny. Highs in the mid-70s. Sunday night, partly cloudy. Lows around 60. Monday, partly sunny. Highs in the upper 70s. Monday night, mostly clear in the evening, then becoming partly cloudy. Lows in the lower 60s. Tuesday, partly sunny. Highs in the lower 80s. At 1 a.m., in Sioux City, the temperature was 69 and the dew point 68. The relative humidity was 96%. Wind was north at 3 miles an hour. The pressure was 29.96 inches and rising. Elsewhere in northwest Iowa, Morris was mostly cloudy, M64. Sheldon was mostly cloudy, M64. Cherokee was cloudy, M68. Spencer was mostly cloudy, M63. Other conditions across the northern plains, farther east in Iowa, at Cedar Rapids, it was clear, with a temperature of 69. At Waterloo, it was mostly cloudy, with a temperature of 68. At Des Moines, it was cloudy, with a temperature of 76. In eastern Nebraska at Lincoln, it was partly cloudy, with a temperature of 73. At Norfolk, it was mostly cloudy, with a temperature of 68. At Omaha, it was cloudy, with a temperature of 75. In eastern South Dakota, skies ranged from partly cloudy to mostly cloudy, and temperatures were between 64 and 66 degrees. And in southern Minnesota, it was partly cloudy. It was 61 at Worthington, 59 at Marshall, 63 at Mankato, 67 at Minneapolis, and 62 at Rochester. Once again, at 1 a.m. Sioux City had a temperature of 69. The current time is 2 a.m. Central Daylight Time. Operating on a frequency of 162.475 MHz, this is NOAA Weather Radio Station WXL62, broadcasting from a transmitter near Lawton, Iowa. Our program originates from the National Weather Service in Sioux Falls and serves Sioux City and the surrounding Siouxland area. This hazardous weather outlook is for northwest Iowa, west central Iowa, southwest Minnesota, northeast Nebraska, central South Dakota, east central South Dakota, and southeast South Dakota. For tonight, no hazardous weather is expected at this time. For Wednesday through Monday, isolated severe storms may be possible late Wednesday afternoon and evening and again Thursday afternoon and evening. Spotter activation may be needed Thursday afternoon and evening. Your National Weather Service forecast for Siouxland. Rest of tonight, mostly cloudy with a slight chance of showers and thunderstorms. Lows in the lower 60s. East winds around 5 miles an hour. Chance of rain 20%. Wednesday, mostly cloudy with a chance of showers and thunderstorms. Humid with highs in the mid-70s. East winds around 5 miles an hour, becoming southeast in the afternoon. Chance of rain 50%. Wednesday night, mostly clear in the evening, then becoming partly cloudy. Humid with lows in the upper 50s.
northeast winds around 5 miles an hour, becoming south after midnight. Thursday, sunny with highs in the lower 80s.

east. South winds 5 to 10 miles an hour. Thursday night, mostly clear. Humid with lows in the lower 60s. Southwest winds 5 to 10 miles an hour. Friday, sunny. Highs in the lower 80s. Friday night, mostly clear in the evening, then becoming partly cloudy. Lows in the lower 60s. Saturday, sunny. Highs in the upper 70s. Saturday night, mostly clear in the evening, then becoming mostly cloudy. Lows around 60. Sunday, mostly cloudy in the morning, then becoming partly sunny. Highs in the mid-70s. Sunday night, partly cloudy. Lows around 60. Monday, partly sunny. Highs in the upper 70s. Monday night, mostly clear in the evening, then becoming partly cloudy. Lows in the lower 60s. Tuesday, partly sunny. Highs in the lower 80s. At 2 a.m., in Sioux City, the temperature was 68, and the dew point 67. The relative humidity was 96%. Wind was calm. The pressure was 29.96 inches and steady. Elsewhere in northwest Iowa, Mars was partly cloudy, and 64. Sheldon was partly cloudy, and 63. Spencer was cloudy, and 64. Other conditions across the northern plains, farther east in Iowa, skies ranged from mostly cloudy to cloudy. It was 75 at Des Moines, 68 at Cedar Rapids, and 69 at Waterloo. In eastern Nebraska, it was mostly cloudy. It was 72 at Lincoln, 74 at Omaha, and 68 at Norfolk. In eastern South Dakota, skies ranged from partly cloudy to mostly cloudy, and temperatures were between 62 and 66 degrees. And in southern Minnesota, it was clear, with a temperature of 62 at Mankato, 65 at Minneapolis, and 60 at Rochester. At Worthington, it was partly cloudy, with a temperature of 60. At Marshall, it was cloudy, with a temperature of 59. Once again, at 2 a.m. Sioux City had a temperature of 68. The current time is 2:04 a.m. Central Daylight Time. Operating on a frequency of 162.475 MHz, this is NOAA Weather Radio Station WXL62, broadcasting from a transmitter near Lawton, Iowa. Our program originates from the National Weather Service in Sioux Falls and serves Sioux City and the surrounding Siouxland area. This hazardous weather outlook is for northwest Iowa, west central Iowa, southwest Minnesota, northeast Nebraska, central South Dakota, east central South Dakota, and southeast South Dakota. For tonight, no hazardous weather is expected at this time. For Wednesday through Monday, isolated severe storms may be possible late Wednesday afternoon and evening and again Thursday afternoon and evening. Spotter activation may be needed Thursday afternoon and evening. Your National Weather Service forecast for Siouxland. Rest of tonight, mostly cloudy with a slight chance of showers and thunderstorms. Lows in the lower 60s. East winds around 5 miles an hour. Chance of rain 20%. Wednesday, mostly cloudy with a chance of showers and thunderstorms. Humid with highs in the mid-70s. East winds around 5 miles an hour, becoming southeast in the afternoon. Chance of rain 50%. Wednesday night, mostly clear in the evening, then becoming partly cloudy. Humid with lows in the upper 50s. East winds around 5 miles an hour, becoming south after midnight. Thursday, sunny with highs in the lower 80s. South winds 5 to 10 miles an hour. Thursday night, mostly clear. Humid with lows in the lower 60s. Southwest winds 5 to 10 miles an hour. Friday, sunny. Highs in the lower 80s. Friday night, mostly clear in the evening, then becoming partly cloudy. Lows in the lower 60s. Saturday, sunny. Highs in the upper 70s. Saturday night, mostly clear in the evening, then becoming mostly cloudy. Lows around 60. Sunday, mostly cloudy in the morning, then becoming partly sunny. Highs in the mid-70s. Sunday night, partly cloudy. Lows around 60.
Monday, partly sunny. Highs in the upper 70s. Monday night, mostly clear in the evening, then becoming partly cloudy. Lows in the lower 60s. Tuesday, partly sunny. Highs in the lower 80s. At 2 a.m., in Sioux City, the temperature was 68, and the dew point 67. The relative humidity was 96%. Wind was calm. The pressure was 29.96 inches and steady. Elsewhere in northwest Iowa, Morris was partly cloudy, and 64. Sheldon was partly cloudy, and 63. Spencer was cloudy, and 64. Other conditions across the northern plains, farther east in Iowa, skies ranged from mostly cloudy to cloudy. It was 75 at Des Moines, 68 at Cedar Rapids, and 69 at Waterloo. In eastern Nebraska, it was mostly cloudy. It was 72 at Lincoln, 74 at Omaha, and 68 at Norfolk. In eastern South Dakota, skies ranged from partly cloudy to mostly cloudy, and temperatures were between 62 and 66 degrees. And in southern Minnesota, it was clear, with a temperature of 62 at Mankato, 65 at Minneapolis, and 60 at Rochester. At Worthington, it was partly cloudy, with a temperature of 60. At Marshall, it was cloudy, with a temperature of 59. Once again, at 2 a.m. Sioux City had a temperature of 68. The current time is 2:08 a.m. Central Daylight Time. Operating on a frequency of 162.475 MHz, this is NOAA Weather Radio Station WXL62, broadcasting from a transmitter near Lawton, Iowa. Our program originates from the National Weather Service in Sioux Falls and serves Sioux City and the surrounding Siouxland area. This hazardous weather outlook is for northwest Iowa, west central Iowa, southwest Minnesota, northeast Nebraska, central South Dakota, east central South Dakota, and southeast South Dakota. For tonight, no hazardous weather is expected at this time. For Wednesday through Monday, isolated severe storms may be possible late Wednesday afternoon and evening and again Thursday afternoon and evening. Spotter activation may be needed Thursday afternoon and evening. Your National Weather Service forecast for Siouxland. Rest of tonight, mostly cloudy with a slight chance of showers and thunderstorms. Lows in the lower 60s. East winds around 5 miles an hour. Chance of rain 20%. Wednesday, mostly cloudy with a chance of showers and thunderstorms. Humid with highs in the mid-70s. East winds around 5 miles an hour, becoming southeast in the afternoon. Chance of rain 50%. Wednesday night, mostly clear in the evening, then becoming partly cloudy. Humid with lows in the upper 50s. East winds around 5 miles an hour, becoming south after midnight. Thursday, sunny with highs in the lower 80s. South winds 5 to 10 miles an hour. Thursday night, mostly clear. Humid with lows in the lower 60s. Southwest winds 5 to 10 miles an hour. Friday, sunny. Highs in the lower 80s. Friday night, mostly clear in the evening, then becoming partly cloudy. Lows in the lower 60s. Saturday, sunny. Highs in the upper 70s. Saturday night, mostly clear in the evening, then becoming mostly cloudy. Lows around 60. Sunday, mostly cloudy in the morning, then becoming partly sunny. Highs in the mid-70s. Sunday night, partly cloudy. Lows around 60. Monday, partly sunny. Highs in the upper 70s. Monday night, mostly clear in the evening, then becoming partly cloudy. Lows in the lower 60s. Tuesday, partly sunny. Highs in the lower 80s. At 2 a.m., in Sioux City, the temperature was 68, and the dew point 67. The relative humidity was 96%. Wind was calm. The pressure was 29.96 inches and steady. Elsewhere in northwest Iowa, Morris was partly cloudy, and 64. Sheldon was partly cloudy, and 63. Cherokee was partly cloudy, and 66. Spencer was cloudy, and 64.
Other conditions across the northern plains, farther

in Iowa, skies ranged from mostly cloudy to cloudy. It was 75 at Des Moines, 68 at Cedar Rapids, and 69 at Waterloo. In eastern Nebraska, it was mostly cloudy. It was 72 at Lincoln, 74 at Omaha, and 68 at Norfolk. In eastern South Dakota, it was partly cloudy, and temperatures were between 62 and 66 degrees. And in southern Minnesota, it was clear, with a temperature of 62 at Mankato, 65 at Minneapolis, and 60 at Rochester. At Worthington, it was partly cloudy, with a temperature of 60. At Marshall, it was cloudy, with a temperature of 59. Once again, at 2 a.m. Sioux City had a temperature of 68. The current time is 2:12 a.m. Central Daylight Time. Operating on a frequency of 162.475 MHz, this is NOAA Weather Radio Station WXL62, broadcasting from a transmitter near Lawton, Iowa. Our program originates from the National Weather Service in Sioux Falls and serves Sioux City and the surrounding Siouxland area. This hazardous weather outlook is for northwest Iowa, west central Iowa, southwest Minnesota, northeast Nebraska, central South Dakota, east central South Dakota, and southeast South Dakota. For tonight, no hazardous weather is expected at this time. For Wednesday through Monday, isolated severe storms may be possible late Wednesday afternoon and evening and again Thursday afternoon and evening. Spotter activation may be needed Thursday afternoon and evening. Your National Weather Service forecast for Siouxland. Rest of tonight, mostly cloudy with a slight chance of showers and thunderstorms. Lows in the lower 60s. East winds around 5 miles an hour. Chance of rain 20%. Wednesday, mostly cloudy with a chance of showers and thunderstorms. Humid with highs in the mid-70s. East winds around 5 miles an hour, becoming southeast in the afternoon. Chance of rain 50%. Wednesday night, mostly clear in the evening, then becoming partly cloudy. Humid with lows in the upper 50s. East winds around 5 miles an hour, becoming south after midnight. Thursday, sunny with highs in the lower 80s. South winds 5 to 10 miles an hour. Thursday night, mostly clear. Humid with lows in the lower 60s. Southwest winds 5 to 10 miles an hour. Friday, sunny. Highs in the lower 80s. Friday night, mostly clear in the evening, then becoming partly cloudy. Lows in the lower 60s. Saturday, sunny. Highs in the upper 70s. Saturday night, mostly clear in the evening, then becoming mostly cloudy. Lows around 60. Sunday, mostly cloudy in the morning, then becoming partly sunny. Highs in the mid-70s. Sunday night, partly cloudy. Lows around 60. Monday, partly sunny. Highs in the upper 70s. Monday night, mostly clear in the evening, then becoming partly cloudy. Lows in the lower 60s. Tuesday, partly sunny. Highs in the lower 80s. At 2 a.m., in Sioux City, the temperature was 68, and the dew point 67. The relative humidity was 96%. Wind was calm. The pressure was 29.96 inches and steady. Elsewhere in northwest Iowa, Morris was partly cloudy, and 64. Sheldon was partly cloudy, and 63. Cherokee was partly cloudy, and 66. Spencer was cloudy and 64. Other conditions across the northern plains, farther east in Iowa, skies ranged from mostly cloudy to cloudy. It was 75 at Des Moines, 68 at Cedar Rapids, and 69 at Waterloo. In eastern Nebraska, it was mostly cloudy. It was 72 at Lincoln, 74 at Omaha, and 68 at Norfolk. In eastern South Dakota, it was partly cloudy, and temperatures were between 62 and 66 degrees. And in southern Minnesota, it was clear, with a temperature of 62 at Mankato, 65 at Minneapolis, and 60 at Rochester. At Worthington, it was partly cloudy, with a temperature of 60. At Marshall, it was cloudy, with a temperature of 59. Once again, at 2 a.m. Sioux City had a temperature

temperature of 68. The current time is 2:17 a.m. Central Daylight Time. Operating on a frequency of 162.475 MHz, this is NOAA Weather Radio Station WXL62, broadcasting from a transmitter near Lawton, Iowa. Our program originates from the National Weather Service in Sioux Falls and serves Sioux City and the surrounding Siouxland area. This hazardous weather outlook is for Northwest Iowa, West Central Iowa, Southwest Minnesota, Northeast Nebraska, Central South Dakota, East Central South Dakota, and Southeast South Dakota. For tonight, no hazardous weather is expected at this time. For Wednesday through Monday, isolated severe storms may be possible late Wednesday afternoon and evening and again Thursday afternoon and evening. Spotter activation may be needed Thursday afternoon and evening. Your National Weather Service forecast for Siouxland. Rest of tonight, mostly cloudy with a slight chance of showers and thunderstorms. Lows in the lower 60s. East winds around 5 miles an hour. Chance of rain 20%. Wednesday, mostly cloudy with a chance of showers and thunderstorms. Humid with highs in the mid-70s. East winds around 5 miles an hour, becoming southeast in the afternoon. Chance of rain 50%. Wednesday night, mostly clear in the evening, then becoming partly cloudy. Humid with lows in the upper 50s. East winds around 5 miles an hour, becoming south after midnight. Thursday, sunny with highs in the lower 80s. South winds 5 to 10 miles an hour. Thursday night, mostly clear. Humid with lows in the lower 60s. Southwest winds 5 to 10 miles an hour. Friday, sunny. Highs in the lower 80s. Friday night, mostly clear in the evening, then becoming partly cloudy. Lows in the lower 60s. Saturday, sunny. Highs in the upper 70s. Saturday night, mostly clear in the evening, then becoming mostly cloudy. Lows around 60. Sunday, mostly cloudy in the morning, then becoming partly sunny. Highs in the mid-70s. Sunday night, partly cloudy. Lows around 60. Monday, partly sunny. Highs in the upper 70s. Monday night, mostly clear in the evening, then becoming partly cloudy. Lows in the lower 60s. Tuesday, partly sunny. Highs in the lower 80s. At 2 a.m., in Sioux City, the temperature was 68, and the dew point 67. The relative humidity was 96%. Wind was calm. The pressure was 29.96 inches and steady. Elsewhere in northwest Iowa, Morris was partly cloudy, and 64. Sheldon was partly cloudy, and 63. Cherokee was partly cloudy, and 66. Spencer was cloudy, and 64. Other conditions across the northern plains, farther east in Iowa, skies ranged from mostly cloudy to cloudy. It was 75 at Des Moines, 68 at Cedar Rapids, and 69 at Waterloo. In eastern Nebraska, it was mostly cloudy. It was 72 at Lincoln, 74 at Omaha, and 68 at Norfolk. In eastern South Dakota, it was partly cloudy, and temperatures were between 62 and 66 degrees. And in southern Minnesota, it was clear, with a temperature of 62 at Mankato, 65 at Minneapolis, and 60 at Rochester. At Worthington, it was partly cloudy, with a temperature of 60. At Marshall, it was cloudy, with a temperature of 59. Once again, at 2 a.m. Sioux City had a temperature of 68. The current time is 2:21 a.m. Central Daylight Time. Operating on a frequency of 162.475 MHz, this is NOAA Weather Radio Station WXL62, broadcasting from a transmitter near Lawton, Iowa. Our program originates from the National Weather Service in Sioux Falls and serves Sioux City and the surrounding Siouxland area. This hazardous weather outlook is for Northwest Iowa, West Central Iowa, Southwest Minnesota, Northeast Nebraska, Central South Dakota, East Central South Dakota, and Southeast South Dakota. For tonight, no hazardous weather is expected at this time. For Wednesday through Monday, isolated severe storms.

Humid with lows in the upper 50s. East winds around 5 miles an hour, becoming south after midnight. Thursday, sunny with highs in the lower 80s. South winds 5 to 10 miles an hour. Thursday night, mostly clear. Humid with lows in the lower 60s. Southwest winds 5 to 10 miles an hour. Friday, sunny. Highs in the lower 80s. Friday night, mostly clear in the evening, then becoming partly cloudy. Lows in the lower 60s. Saturday, sunny. Highs in the upper 70s. Saturday night, mostly clear in the evening, then becoming mostly cloudy. Lows around 60. Sunday, mostly cloudy in the morning, then becoming partly sunny. Highs in the mid-70s. Sunday night, partly cloudy. Lows around 60. Monday, partly sunny. Highs in the upper 70s. Monday night, mostly clear in the evening, then becoming partly cloudy. Lows in the lower 60s. Tuesday, partly sunny. Highs in the lower 80s. At 2 a.m., in Sioux City, the temperature was 68 and the dew point 67. The relative humidity was 96%. Wind was calm. The pressure was 29.96 inches and steady. Elsewhere in northwest Iowa, Mars was partly cloudy and 64. Sheldon was partly cloudy and 63. Cherokee was partly cloudy and 66. Spencer was cloudy and 64. Other conditions across the northern plains, farther east in Iowa, skies ranged from mostly cloudy to cloudy. It was 75 at Des Moines, 68 at Cedar Rapids, and 69 at Waterloo. In eastern Nebraska, it was mostly cloudy. It was 72 at Lincoln, 74 at Omaha, and 68 at Norfolk. In eastern South Dakota, it was partly cloudy, and temperatures were between 62 and 66 degrees. And in southern Minnesota, it was clear, with a temperature of 62 at Mankato, 65 at Minneapolis, and 60 at Rochester. At Worthington, it was partly cloudy, with a temperature of 60. At Marshall, it was cloudy, with a temperature of 59. Once again, at 2 a.m. Sioux City had a temperature of 68. The current time is 2:25 a.m. Central Daylight Time. Operating on a frequency of 162.475 MHz, this is NOAA Weather Radio Station WXL62, broadcasting from a transmitter near Lawton, Iowa. Our program originates from the National Weather Service in Sioux Falls and serves Sioux City and the surrounding Siouxland area. This hazardous weather outlook is for northwest Iowa, west central Iowa, southwest Minnesota, northeast Nebraska, central South Dakota, east central South Dakota, and southeast South Dakota. For tonight, no hazardous weather is expected at this time. For Wednesday through Monday, isolated severe storms may be possible late Wednesday afternoon and evening and again Thursday afternoon and evening. Spotter activation may be needed Thursday afternoon and evening. Your National Weather Service forecast for Siouxland. Rest of tonight, mostly cloudy with a slight chance of showers and thunderstorms. Lows in the lower 60s. East winds around 5 miles an hour. Chance of rain 20%. Wednesday, mostly cloudy with a chance of showers and thunderstorms. Humid with highs in the mid-70s. East winds around 5 miles an hour, becoming southeast in the afternoon. Chance of rain 50%. Wednesday night, mostly clear in the evening, then becoming partly cloudy. Humid with lows in the upper 50s. East winds around 5 miles an hour, becoming south after midnight. Thursday, sunny with highs in the lower 80s. South winds 5 to 10 miles an hour. Thursday night, mostly clear. Humid with lows in the lower 60s. Southwest winds 5 to 10 miles an hour. Friday, sunny. Highs in the lower 80s. Friday night, mostly clear in the evening, then becoming partly cloudy. Lows in the lower 60s. Saturday, sunny. Highs in the upper 70s. Saturday night, mostly clear in the evening, then becoming mostly cloudy. Lows around 60.

Sunday, mostly cloudy in the morning, then becoming partly sunny. Highs in the mid-70s. Sunday night, partly cloudy. Lows around 60. Monday, partly sunny. Highs in the upper 70s. Monday night, mostly clear in the evening, then becoming partly cloudy. Lows in the lower 60s. Tuesday, partly sunny. Highs in the lower 80s. At 2 a.m., in Sioux City, the temperature was 68 and the dew point 67. The relative humidity was 96%. Wind was calm. The pressure was 29.96 inches and steady. Elsewhere in northwest Iowa, Morris was partly cloudy and 64. Sheldon was partly cloudy and 63. Cherokee was partly cloudy and 66. Spencer was cloudy and 64. Other conditions across the northern plains, farther east in Iowa, skies ranged from mostly cloudy to cloudy. It was 75 at Des Moines, 68 at Cedar Rapids, and 69 at Waterloo. In eastern Nebraska, it was mostly cloudy. It was 72 at Lincoln, 74 at Omaha, and 68 at Norfolk. In eastern South Dakota, it was partly cloudy, and temperatures were between 62 and 66 degrees. And in southern Minnesota, it was clear, with a temperature of 62 at Mankato, 65 at Minneapolis, and 60 at Rochester. At Worthington, it was partly cloudy, with a temperature of 60. At Marshall, it was cloudy, with a temperature of 59. Once again, at 2 a.m. Sioux City had a temperature of 68. The current time is 2:29 a.m. Central Daylight Time. Operating on a frequency of 162.475 MHz, this is NOAA Weather Radio Station WXL62, broadcasting from a transmitter near Lawton, Iowa. Our program originates from the National Weather Service in Sioux Falls and serves Sioux City and the surrounding Siouxland area. This hazardous weather outlook is for northwest Iowa, west central Iowa, southwest Minnesota, northeast Nebraska, central South Dakota, east central South Dakota, and southeast South Dakota. For tonight, no hazardous weather is expected at this time. For Wednesday through Monday, isolated severe storms may be possible late Wednesday afternoon and evening and again Thursday afternoon and evening. Spotter activation may be needed Thursday afternoon and evening. Your National Weather Service forecast for Siouxland. Rest of tonight, mostly cloudy with a slight chance of showers and thunderstorms. Lows in the lower 60s. East winds around 5 miles an hour. Chance of rain 20%. Wednesday, mostly cloudy with a chance of showers and thunderstorms. Humid with highs in the mid-70s. East winds around 5 miles an hour, becoming southeast in the afternoon. Chance of rain 50%. Wednesday night, mostly clear in the evening, then becoming partly cloudy. Humid with lows in the upper 50s. East winds around 5 miles an hour, becoming south after midnight. Thursday, sunny with highs in the lower 80s. South winds 5 to 10 miles an hour. Thursday night, mostly clear. Humid with lows in the lower 60s. Southwest winds 5 to 10 miles an hour. Friday, sunny. Highs in the lower 80s. Friday night, mostly clear in the evening, then becoming partly cloudy. Lows in the lower 60s. Saturday, sunny. Highs in the upper 70s. Saturday night, mostly clear in the evening, then becoming mostly cloudy. Lows around 60. Sunday, mostly cloudy in the morning, then becoming partly sunny. Highs in the mid-70s. Sunday night, partly cloudy. Lows around 60. Monday, partly sunny. Highs in the upper 70s. Monday night, mostly clear in the evening, then becoming partly cloudy. Lows in the lower 60s. Tuesday, partly sunny. Highs in the lower 80s. At 2 a.m., in Sioux City, the temperature was 68 and the dew point 67. The relative humidity was 96%. Wind was calm. The pressure was 29.96 inches and steady. Elsewhere in northwest Iowa, Morris was partly

cloudy, and 64. Sheldon was partly cloudy, and 63. Cherokee was partly cloudy, and 66. Spencer was cloudy, and 64. Other conditions across the northern plains, farther east in Iowa, skies ranged from mostly cloudy to cloudy. It was 75 at Des Moines, 68 at Cedar Rapids, and 69 at Waterloo. In eastern Nebraska, it was mostly cloudy, ranged from mostly cloudy to cloudy. It was 75 at Des Moines, 68 at Cedar Rapids, and 69 at Waterloo. In eastern Nebraska, it was mostly cloudy. It was 72 at Lincoln, 74 at Omaha, and 68 at Norfolk. In eastern South Dakota, it was partly cloudy, and temperatures were between 62 and 66 degrees. And in southern Minnesota, it was clear, with a temperature of 62 at Mankato, 65 at Minneapolis, and 60 at Rochester. At Worthington, it was partly cloudy, with a temperature of 60. At Marshall, it was cloudy, with a temperature of 59. Once again, at 2 a.m. Sioux City had a temperature of 68. The current time is 2:33 a.m. Central Daylight Time. Operating on a frequency of 162.475 MHz, this is NOAA Weather Radio Station WXL62, broadcasting from a transmitter near Lawton, Iowa. Our program originates from the National Weather Service in Sioux Falls and serves Sioux City and the surrounding Sioux Land area. This hazardous weather outlook is for Northwest Iowa, West Central Iowa, Southwest Minnesota, Northeast Nebraska, Central South Dakota, East Central South Dakota, and Southeast South Dakota. For tonight, no hazardous weather is expected at this time. For Wednesday through Monday, isolated severe storms may be possible late Wednesday afternoon and evening and again Thursday afternoon and evening. Spotter activation may be needed Thursday afternoon and evening. Your National Weather Service forecast for Sioux Land. Rest of tonight, mostly cloudy with a slight chance of showers and thunderstorms. Lows in the lower 60s. East winds around 5 miles an hour. Chance of rain 20%. Wednesday, mostly cloudy with a chance of showers and thunderstorms. Humid with highs in the mid-70s. East winds around 5 miles an hour, becoming southeast in the afternoon. Chance of rain 50%. Wednesday night, mostly clear in the evening, then becoming partly cloudy. Humid with lows in the upper 50s. East winds around 5 miles an hour, becoming south after midnight. Thursday, sunny with highs in the lower 80s. South winds 5 to 10 miles an hour. Thursday night, mostly clear. Humid with lows in the lower 60s. Southwest winds 5 to 10 miles an hour. Friday, sunny. Highs in the lower 80s. Friday night, mostly clear in the evening, then becoming partly cloudy. Lows in the lower 60s. Saturday, sunny. Highs in the upper 70s. Saturday night, mostly clear in the evening, then becoming mostly cloudy. Lows around 60. Sunday, mostly cloudy in the morning, then becoming partly sunny. Highs in the mid-70s. Sunday night, partly cloudy. Lows around 60. Monday, partly sunny. Highs in the upper 70s. Monday night, mostly clear in the evening, then becoming partly cloudy. Lows in the lower 60s. Tuesday, partly sunny. Highs in the lower 80s. At 2 a.m., in Sioux City, the temperature was 68, and the dew point 67. The relative humidity was 96%. Wind was calm. The pressure was 29.96 inches and steady. Elsewhere in northwest Iowa, Morris was partly cloudy, and 64. Sheldon was partly cloudy, and 63. Cherokee was partly cloudy, and 66. Spencer was cloudy, and 64. Other conditions across the northern plains, farther east in Iowa, skies ranged from mostly cloudy to cloudy. It was 75 at Des Moines, 68 at Cedar Rapids, and 69 at Waterloo. In eastern Nebraska, it was mostly cloudy. It was 72 at Lincoln, 74 at Omaha, and 68 at Norfolk.

western South Dakota. It was partly cloudy, and temperatures were between 62 and 66 degrees. And in southern Minnesota, it was clear, with a temperature of 62 at Mankato, 65 at Minneapolis, and 60 at Rochester. At Worthington, it was partly cloudy, with a temperature of 60. At Marshall, it was cloudy, with a temperature of 59. Once again, at 2 a.m. Sioux City had a temperature of 68. The current time is 2:38 a.m. Central Daylight Time. Operating on a frequency of 162.475 MHz, this is NOAA Weather Radio Station WXL62, broadcasting from a transmitter near Lawton, Iowa. Our program originates from the National Weather Service in Sioux Falls and serves Sioux City and the surrounding Siouxland area. This hazardous weather outlook is for northwest Iowa, west central Iowa, southwest Minnesota, northeast Nebraska, central South Dakota, east central South Dakota, and southeast South Dakota. For tonight, no hazardous weather is expected at this time. For Wednesday through Monday, isolated severe storms may be possible late Wednesday afternoon and evening and again Thursday afternoon and evening. Spotter activation may be needed Thursday afternoon and evening. Your National Weather Service forecast for Siouxland. Rest of tonight, mostly cloudy with a slight chance of showers and thunderstorms. Lows in the lower 60s. East winds around 5 miles an hour. Chance of rain 20%. Wednesday, mostly cloudy with a chance of showers and thunderstorms. Humid with highs in the mid-70s. East winds around 5 miles an hour, becoming southeast in the afternoon. Chance of rain 50%. Wednesday night, mostly clear in the evening, then becoming partly cloudy. Humid with lows in the upper 50s. East winds around 5 miles an hour, becoming south after midnight. Thursday, sunny with highs in the lower 80s. South winds 5 to 10 miles an hour. Thursday night, mostly clear. Humid with lows in the lower 60s. Southwest winds 5 to 10 miles an hour. Friday, sunny. Highs in the lower 80s. Friday night, mostly clear in the evening, then becoming partly cloudy. Lows in the lower 60s. Saturday, sunny. Highs in the upper 70s. Saturday night, mostly clear in the evening, then becoming mostly cloudy. Lows around 60. Sunday, mostly cloudy in the morning, then becoming partly sunny. Highs in the mid-70s. Sunday night, partly cloudy. Lows around 60. Monday, partly sunny. Highs in the upper 70s. Monday night, mostly clear in the evening, then becoming partly cloudy. Lows in the lower 60s. Tuesday, partly sunny. Highs in the lower 80s. Your National Weather Service forecast for Siouxland. Today, mostly cloudy with a chance of showers and thunderstorms. Highs in the mid-70s. East winds around 5 miles an hour, becoming southeast this afternoon. Chance of rain 50%. Tonight, mostly clear in the evening, then becoming partly cloudy. Humid with lows in the upper 50s. East winds around 5 miles an hour, becoming south after midnight. Thursday, sunny with highs in the lower 80s. South winds 5 to 10 miles an hour. Thursday night, mostly clear. Humid with lows in the lower 60s. Southwest winds 5 to 10 miles an hour. Friday, sunny with highs in the lower 80s. West winds around 5 miles an hour. Friday night, mostly clear in the evening, then becoming partly cloudy. A slight chance of showers and thunderstorms. Lows in the lower 60s. Chance of rain 20%. Saturday, sunny. Highs in the upper 70s. Saturday night, mostly clear in the evening, then becoming mostly cloudy. Lows around 60. Sunday, mostly cloudy in the morning, then becoming partly sunny. Highs in the mid-70s. Sunday night, partly cloudy. Lows around 60. Monday, partly sunny. Highs in the upper 70s. Monday night, mostly clear in the evening, then becoming partly cloudy. Lows in the lower 60s.

Today, partly sunny. Highs in the lower 80s. At 2 a.m., in Sioux City, the temperature was 68 and the dew point 67. The relative humidity was 96%. Wind was calm. The pressure was 29.96 inches and steady. Elsewhere in northwest Iowa, Morris was partly cloudy and 64. Sheldon was partly cloudy and 63. Cherokee was partly cloudy and 66. Spencer was cloudy and 64. Other conditions across the northern plains, farther east in Iowa, skies ranged from mostly cloudy to cloudy. It was 75 at Des Moines, 68 at Cedar Rapids, and 69 at Waterloo. In eastern Nebraska, it was mostly cloudy. It was 72 at Lincoln, 74 at Omaha, and 68 at Norfolk. In eastern South Dakota, it was partly cloudy, and temperatures were between 62 and 66 degrees. And in southern Minnesota, it was clear, with a temperature of 62 at Mankato, 65 at Minneapolis, and 60 at Rochester. At Worthington, it was partly cloudy, with a temperature of 60. At Marshall, it was cloudy, with a temperature of 59. Once again, at 2 a.m. Sioux City had a temperature of 68. The current time is 2:44 a.m. Central Daylight Time. Operating on a frequency of 162.475 MHz, this is NOAA Weather Radio Station WXL62, broadcasting from a transmitter near Lawton, Iowa. Our program originates from the National Weather Service in Sioux Falls and serves Sioux City and the surrounding Siouxland area. This hazardous weather outlook is for northwest Iowa, west central Iowa, southwest Minnesota, northeast Nebraska, central South Dakota, east central South Dakota, and southeast South Dakota. For tonight, no hazardous weather is expected at this time. For Wednesday through Monday, isolated severe storms may be possible late Wednesday afternoon and evening and again Thursday afternoon and evening. Spotter activation may be needed Thursday afternoon and evening. Your National Weather Service forecast for Siouxland. Today, mostly cloudy with a chance of showers and thunderstorms. Highs in the mid-70s. East winds around 5 miles an hour, becoming southeast this afternoon. Chance of rain 50%. Tonight, mostly clear in the evening, then becoming partly cloudy. Humid with lows in the upper 50s. East winds around 5 miles an hour, becoming south after midnight. Thursday, sunny with highs in the lower 80s. South winds 5 to 10 miles an hour. Thursday night, mostly clear. Humid with lows in the lower 60s. Southwest winds 5 to 10 miles an hour. Friday, sunny with highs in the lower 80s. West winds around 5 miles an hour. Friday night, mostly clear in the evening, then becoming partly cloudy. A slight chance of showers and thunderstorms. Lows in the lower 60s. Chance of rain 20%. Saturday, sunny. Highs in the upper 70s. Saturday night, mostly clear in the evening, then becoming mostly cloudy. Lows around 60. Sunday, mostly cloudy in the morning, then becoming partly sunny. Highs in the mid-70s. Sunday night, partly cloudy. Lows around 60. Monday, partly sunny. Highs in the upper 70s. Monday night, mostly clear in the evening, then becoming partly cloudy. Lows in the lower 60s. Tuesday, partly sunny. Highs in the lower 80s. At 2 a.m., in Sioux City, the temperature was 68 and the dew point 67. The relative humidity was 96%. Wind was calm. The pressure was 29.96 inches and steady. Elsewhere in northwest Iowa, Morris was partly cloudy and 64. Sheldon was partly cloudy and 63. Cherokee was partly cloudy and 66. Spencer was cloudy and 64. Other conditions across the northern plains, farther east in Iowa, skies ranged from mostly cloudy to cloudy. It was 75 at Des Moines, 68 at Cedar Rapids, and 69 at Waterloo. In eastern Nebraska, it was mostly cloudy.

chance of rain 50%. Tonight, mostly clear in the evening, then becoming partly cloudy. Humid with lows in the upper 50s. East winds around 5 miles an hour, becoming south after midnight. Thursday, sunny with highs in the lower 80s. South winds 5 to 10 miles an hour. Thursday night, mostly clear. Humid with lows in the lower 60s. Southwest winds 5 to 10 miles an hour. Friday, sunny with highs in the lower 80s. West winds around 5 miles an hour. Friday night, mostly clear in the evening, then becoming partly cloudy. A slight chance of showers and thunderstorms. Lows in the lower 60s. Chance of rain 20%. Saturday, sunny. Highs in the upper 70s. Saturday night, mostly clear in the evening, then becoming mostly cloudy. Lows around 60. Sunday, mostly cloudy in the morning, then becoming partly sunny. Highs in the mid-70s. Sunday night, partly cloudy. Lows around 60. Monday, partly sunny. Highs in the upper 70s. Monday night, mostly clear in the evening, then becoming partly cloudy. Lows in the lower 60s. Tuesday, partly sunny. Highs in the lower 80s. At 2 a.m., in Sioux City, the temperature was 68, and the dew point 67. The relative humidity was 96%. Wind was calm. The pressure was 29.96 inches and steady. Elsewhere in northwest Iowa, Morris was partly cloudy, and 64. Sheldon was partly cloudy, and 63. Cherokee was partly cloudy, and 66. Spencer was cloudy and 64. Other conditions across the northern plains, farther east in Iowa, skies ranged from mostly cloudy to cloudy. It was 75 at Des Moines, 68 at Cedar Rapids, and 69 at Waterloo. In eastern Nebraska, it was mostly cloudy. It was 72 at Lincoln, 74 at Omaha, and 68 at Norfolk. In eastern South Dakota, it was partly cloudy, and temperatures were between 62 and 66 degrees. And in southern Minnesota, it was clear, with a temperature of 62 at Mankato, 65 at Minneapolis, and 60 at Rochester. At Worthington, it was partly cloudy, with a temperature of 60. At Marshall, it was cloudy, with a temperature of 59. Once again, at 2 a.m. Sioux City had a temperature of 68. The current time is 3 a.m. Central Daylight Time. Operating on a frequency of 162.475 MHz, this is NOAA Weather Radio Station WXL62, broadcasting from a transmitter near Lawton, Iowa. Our program originates from the National Weather Service in Sioux Falls and serves Sioux City and the surrounding Siouxland area. This hazardous weather outlook is for northwest Iowa, west central Iowa, southwest Minnesota, northeast Nebraska, central South Dakota, east central South Dakota, and southeast South Dakota. For tonight, no hazardous weather is expected at this time. For Wednesday through Monday, isolated severe storms may be possible late Wednesday afternoon and evening and again Thursday afternoon and evening. Spotter activation may be needed Thursday afternoon and evening. Your National Weather Service forecast for Siouxland. Today, mostly cloudy with a chance of showers and thunderstorms. Highs in the mid-70s. East winds around 5 miles an hour, becoming southeast this afternoon. Chance of rain 50%. Tonight, mostly clear in the evening, then becoming partly cloudy. Humid with lows in the upper 50s. East winds around 5 miles an hour, becoming south after midnight. Thursday, sunny with highs in the lower 80s. South winds 5 to 10 miles an hour. Thursday night, mostly clear. Humid with lows in the lower 60s. Southwest winds 5 to 10 miles an hour. Friday, sunny with highs in the lower 80s. West winds around 5 miles an hour. Friday night, mostly clear in the evening, then becoming partly cloudy. A slight chance of showers and thunderstorms. Lows in the lower 60s. Chance of rain 20%. Saturday, sunny. Highs in the upper 70s.

Saturday night, mostly clear in the evening, then becoming mostly cloudy. Lows around 60. Sunday, mostly cloudy in the morning, then becoming partly sunny. Highs in the mid-70s. Sunday night, partly cloudy. Lows around 60. Monday, partly sunny. Highs in the upper 70s. Monday night, mostly clear in the evening, then becoming partly cloudy. Lows in the lower 60s. Tuesday, partly sunny. Highs in the lower 80s. At 3 a.m., in Sioux City, the temperature was 69 and the dew point 65. The relative humidity was 86%. Wind was east at 3 miles an hour. The pressure was 29.94 inches and falling. Elsewhere in northwest Iowa, Morris was partly cloudy and 64. Sheldon was clear and 63. Cherokee was mostly cloudy and 64. Spencer was mostly cloudy and 63. Other conditions across the northern plains, farther east in Iowa, at Cedar Rapids, fog was reported with a temperature of 67. It was cloudy with a temperature of 75 at Des Moines and 68 at Waterloo. In eastern Nebraska, skies ranged from mostly cloudy to cloudy, and temperatures were between 69 and 72 degrees. In eastern South Dakota, skies ranged from partly cloudy to mostly cloudy, and temperatures were between 61 and 65 degrees. And in southern Minnesota, skies ranged from clear to partly cloudy, and temperatures were between 58 and 63 degrees. Once again, at 3 a.m. Sioux City had a temperature of 69. The current time is 3:04 a.m. Central Daylight Time. Operating on a frequency of 162.475 MHz, this is NOAA Weather Radio Station WXL62, broadcasting from a transmitter near Lawton, Iowa. Our program originates from the National Weather Service in Sioux Falls and serves Sioux City and the surrounding Siouxland area. This hazardous weather outlook is for northwest Iowa, west central Iowa, southwest Minnesota, northeast Nebraska, central South Dakota, east central South Dakota, and southeast South Dakota. For tonight, no hazardous weather is expected at this time. For Wednesday through Monday, isolated severe storms may be possible late Wednesday afternoon and evening and again Thursday afternoon and evening. Spotter activation may be needed Thursday afternoon and evening. Your National Weather Service forecast for Siouxland. Today, mostly cloudy with a chance of showers and thunderstorms. Highs in the mid-70s. East winds around 5 miles an hour, becoming southeast this afternoon. Chance of rain 50%. Tonight, mostly clear in the evening, then becoming partly cloudy. Humid with lows in the upper 50s. East winds around 5 miles an hour, becoming south after midnight. Thursday, sunny with highs in the lower 80s. South winds 5 to 10 miles an hour. Thursday night, mostly clear. Humid with lows in the lower 60s. Southwest winds 5 to 10 miles an hour. Friday, sunny with highs in the lower 80s. West winds around 5 miles an hour. Friday night, mostly clear in the evening, then becoming partly cloudy. A slight chance of showers and thunderstorms. Lows in the lower 60s. Chance of rain 20%. Saturday, sunny. Highs in the upper 70s. Saturday night, mostly clear in the evening, then becoming mostly cloudy. Lows around 60. Sunday, mostly cloudy in the morning, then becoming partly sunny. Highs in the mid-70s. Sunday night, partly cloudy. Lows around 60. Monday, partly sunny. Highs in the upper 70s. Monday night, mostly clear in the evening, then becoming partly cloudy. Lows in the lower 60s. Tuesday, partly sunny. Highs in the lower 80s. At 3 a.m., in Sioux City, the temperature was 69 and the dew point 65. The relative humidity was 86%. Wind was east at 3 miles an hour. The pressure was 29.94 inches and falling. Elsewhere in northwest Iowa, Morris was partly cloudy and 64.
Sheldon was clear and 63. Cherokee was mostly cloudy and 64. Spencer was mostly cloudy and 63. Other conditions across the northern plains, farther east in Iowa, at Cedar Rapids, fog was reported with a temperature of 67. It was cloudy with a temperature of 75 at Des Moines and 68 at Waterloo. In eastern Nebraska, skies ranged from mostly cloudy to cloudy, and temperatures were between 69 and 72 degrees. In eastern South Dakota, skies ranged from partly cloudy to mostly cloudy, and temperatures were between 61 and 65 degrees. And in southern Minnesota, skies ranged from clear to partly cloudy, and temperatures were between 58 and 63 degrees. Once again, at 3 a.m. Sioux City had a temperature of 69. The current time is 3:08 a.m. Central Daylight Time. Operating on a frequency of 162.475 MHz, this is NOAA Weather Radio Station WXL62, broadcasting from a transmitter near Lawton, Iowa. Our program originates from the National Weather Service in Sioux Falls and serves Sioux City and the surrounding Sioux Land area. This hazardous weather outlook is for Northwest Iowa, West Central Iowa, Southwest Minnesota, Northeast Nebraska, Central South Dakota, East Central South Dakota, and Southeast South Dakota. For tonight, no hazardous weather is expected at this time. For Wednesday through Monday, isolated severe storms may be possible late Wednesday afternoon and evening and again Thursday afternoon and evening. Spotter activation may be needed Thursday afternoon and evening. Your National Weather Service forecast for Sioux Land. Today, mostly cloudy with a chance of showers and thunderstorms. Highs in the mid-70s. East winds around 5 miles an hour, becoming southeast this afternoon. Chance of rain 50%. Tonight, mostly clear in the evening, then becoming partly cloudy. Humid with lows in the upper 50s. East winds around 5 miles an hour, becoming south after midnight. Thursday, sunny with highs in the lower 80s. South winds 5 to 10 miles an hour. Thursday night, mostly clear. Humid with lows in the lower 60s. Southwest winds 5 to 10 miles an hour. Friday, sunny with highs in the lower 80s. West winds around 5 miles an hour. Friday night, mostly clear in the evening, then becoming partly cloudy. A slight chance of showers and thunderstorms. Lows in the lower 60s. Chance of rain 20%. Saturday, sunny. Highs in the upper 70s. Saturday night, mostly clear in the evening, then becoming mostly cloudy. Lows around 60. Sunday, mostly cloudy in the morning, then becoming partly sunny. Highs in the mid-70s. Sunday night, partly cloudy. Lows around 60. Monday, partly sunny. Highs in the upper 70s. Monday night, mostly clear in the evening, then becoming partly cloudy. Lows in the lower 60s. Tuesday, partly sunny. Highs in the lower 80s. At 3 a.m., in Sioux City, the temperature was 69 and the dew point 65. The relative humidity was 86%. Wind was east at 3 miles an hour. The pressure was 29.94 inches and falling. Elsewhere in northwest Iowa, Morris was partly cloudy and 64. Sheldon was clear and 63. Cherokee was partly cloudy and 64. Spencer was mostly cloudy and 63. Other conditions across the northern plains, farther east in Iowa, skies ranged from mostly cloudy to cloudy. It was 75 at Des Moines, 67 at Cedar Rapids, and 68 at Waterloo. In eastern Nebraska, skies ranged from mostly cloudy to cloudy, and temperatures were between 69 and 72 degrees. In eastern South Dakota, temperatures were between 61 and 65 degrees. At Sioux Falls, it was clear. It was mostly cloudy at Mitchell and Yankton. And in southern Minnesota, temperatures were between 58 and 63 degrees. It was clear at Minneapolis and Rochester. It was partly cloudy at Worthington and Mankato. At Marshall, it was mostly cloudy
Once again, at 3 a.m. Sioux City had a temperature of 69. The current time is 3:12 a.m. Central Daylight Time. Operating on a frequency of 162.475 MHz, this is NOAA Weather Radio Station WXL62, broadcasting from a transmitter near Lawton, Iowa. Our program originates from the National Weather Service in Sioux Falls and serves Sioux City and the surrounding Siouxland area. This hazardous weather outlook is for northwest Iowa, west central Iowa, southwest Minnesota, northeast Nebraska, central South Dakota, east central South Dakota, and southeast South Dakota. For tonight, no hazardous weather is expected at this time. For Wednesday through Monday, isolated severe storms may be possible late Wednesday afternoon and evening and again Thursday afternoon and evening. Spotter activation may be needed Thursday afternoon and evening. Your National Weather Service forecast for Siouxland. Today, mostly cloudy with a chance of showers and thunderstorms. Highs in the mid-70s. East winds around 5 miles an hour, becoming southeast this afternoon. Chance of rain 50%. Tonight, mostly clear in the evening, then becoming partly cloudy. Humid with lows in the upper 50s. East winds around 5 miles an hour, becoming south after midnight. Thursday, sunny with highs in the lower 80s. South winds 5 to 10 miles an hour. Thursday night, mostly clear. Humid with lows in the lower 60s. Southwest winds 5 to 10 miles an hour. Friday, sunny with highs in the lower 80s. West winds around 5 miles an hour. Friday night, mostly clear in the evening, then becoming partly cloudy. A slight chance of showers and thunderstorms. Lows in the lower 60s. Chance of rain 20%. Saturday, sunny. Highs in the upper 70s. Saturday night, mostly clear in the evening, then becoming mostly cloudy. Lows around 60. Sunday, mostly cloudy in the morning, then becoming partly sunny. Highs in the mid-70s. Sunday night, partly cloudy. Lows around 60. Monday, partly sunny. Highs in the upper 70s. Monday night, mostly clear in the evening, then becoming partly cloudy. Lows in the lower 60s. Tuesday, partly sunny. Highs in the lower 80s. At 3 a.m., in Sioux City, the temperature was 69 and the dew point 65. The relative humidity was 86%. Wind was east at 3 miles an hour. The pressure was 29.94 inches and falling. Elsewhere in northwest Iowa, Morris was partly cloudy and 64. Sheldon was clear and 63. Cherokee was partly cloudy and 64. Spencer was mostly cloudy and 63. Other conditions across the northern plains, farther east in Iowa, skies ranged from mostly cloudy to cloudy. It was 75 at Des Moines, 67 at Cedar Rapids, and 68 at Waterloo. In eastern Nebraska, skies ranged from mostly cloudy to cloudy, and temperatures were between 69 and 72 degrees. In eastern South Dakota, temperatures were between 61 and 65 degrees. At Sioux Falls, it was clear. It was mostly cloudy at Mitchell and Yankton. And in southern Minnesota, temperatures were between 58 and 63 degrees. It was clear at Minneapolis and Rochester. It was partly cloudy at Worthington and Mankato. At Marshall, it was mostly cloudy. Once again, at 3 a.m. Sioux City had a temperature of 69. The current time is 3:16 a.m. Central Daylight Time. Operating on a frequency of 162.475 MHz, this is NOAA Weather Radio Station WXL62, broadcasting from a transmitter near Lawton, Iowa. Our program originates from the National Weather Service in Sioux Falls and serves Sioux City and the surrounding Siouxland area. This hazardous weather outlook is for northwest Iowa, west central Iowa, southwest Minnesota, northeast Nebraska, central South Dakota, east central South Dakota, and southeast South Dakota. For tonight, no hazardous weather is expected at this time. For Wednesday through Monday, isolated severe storms.

may be possible late Wednesday afternoon and evening, and again Thursday afternoon and evening. Spotter activation may be needed Thursday afternoon and evening. Your National Weather Service forecast for Siouxland. Today, mostly cloudy with a chance of showers and thunderstorms. Highs in the mid-70s. East winds around 5 miles an hour, becoming southeast this afternoon. Chance of rain 50%. Tonight, mostly clear in the evening, then becoming partly cloudy. Humid with lows in the upper 50s. East winds around 5 miles an hour, becoming south after midnight. Thursday, sunny with highs in the lower 80s. South winds 5 to 10 miles an hour. Thursday night, mostly clear. Humid with lows in the lower 60s. Southwest winds 5 to 10 miles an hour. Friday, sunny with highs in the lower 80s. West winds around 5 miles an hour. Friday night, mostly clear in the evening, then becoming partly cloudy. A slight chance of showers and thunderstorms. Lows in the lower 60s. Chance of rain 20%. Saturday, sunny. Highs in the upper 70s. Saturday night, mostly clear in the evening, then becoming mostly cloudy. Lows around 60. Sunday, mostly cloudy in the morning, then becoming partly sunny. Highs in the mid-70s. Sunday night, partly cloudy. Lows around 60. Monday, partly sunny. Highs in the upper 70s. Monday night, mostly clear in the evening, then becoming partly cloudy. Lows in the lower 60s. Tuesday, partly sunny. Highs in the lower 80s. At 3 a.m., in Sioux City, the temperature was 69 and the dew point 65. The relative humidity was 86%. Wind was east at 3 miles an hour. The pressure was 29.94 inches and falling. Elsewhere in northwest Iowa, Morris was partly cloudy and 64. Sheldon was clear and 63. Cherokee was partly cloudy and 64. Spencer was mostly cloudy and 63. Other conditions across the northern plains, farther east in Iowa, skies ranged from mostly cloudy to cloudy. It was 75 at Des Moines, 67 at Cedar Rapids, and 68 at Waterloo. In eastern Nebraska, skies ranged from mostly cloudy to cloudy, and temperatures were between 69 and 72 degrees. In eastern South Dakota, temperatures were between 61 and 65 degrees. At Sioux Falls, it was clear. It was mostly cloudy at Mitchell and Yankton. And in southern Minnesota, temperatures were between 58 and 63 degrees. It was clear at Minneapolis and Rochester. It was partly cloudy at Worthington and Mankato. At Marshall, it was mostly cloudy. Once again, at 3 a.m. Sioux City had a temperature of 69. The current time is 3:21 a.m. Central Daylight Time. Operating on a frequency of 162.475 MHz, this is NOAA Weather Radio Station WXL62, broadcasting from a transmitter near Lawton, Iowa. Our program originates from the National Weather Service in Sioux Falls and serves Sioux City and the surrounding Siouxland area. This hazardous weather outlook is for northwest Iowa, west central Iowa, southwest Minnesota, northeast Nebraska, central South Dakota, east central South Dakota, and southeast South Dakota. For tonight, no hazardous weather is expected at this time. For Wednesday through Monday, isolated severe storms may be possible late Wednesday afternoon and evening, and again Thursday afternoon and evening. Spotter activation may be needed Thursday afternoon and evening. Your National Weather Service forecast for Siouxland. Today, mostly cloudy with a chance of showers and thunderstorms. Highs in the mid-70s. East winds around 5 miles an hour, becoming southeast this afternoon. Chance of rain 50%. Tonight, mostly clear in the evening, then becoming partly cloudy. Humid with lows in the upper 50s. East winds around 5 miles an hour, becoming south after midnight. Thursday, sunny with highs in the lower 80s. South winds 5 to 10 miles an hour. Thursday night, mostly clear.

Monday, partly sunny. Highs in the upper 70s. Monday night, mostly clear in the evening, then becoming partly cloudy. Lows in the lower 60s. Tuesday, partly sunny. Highs in the lower 80s. At 3 a.m., in Sioux City, the temperature was 69 and the dew point 65. The relative humidity was 86%. Wind was east at 3 miles an hour. The pressure was 29.94 inches and falling. Elsewhere in northwest Iowa, Morris was partly cloudy and 64. Sheldon was clear and 63. Cherokee was partly cloudy and 64. Spencer was mostly cloudy and 63. Other conditions across the northern plains, farther east in Iowa, skies ranged from mostly cloudy to cloudy. It was 75 at Des Moines, 67 at Cedar Rapids, and 68 at Waterloo. In eastern Nebraska, skies ranged from mostly cloudy to cloudy, and temperatures were between 69 and 72 degrees. In eastern South Dakota, temperatures were between 61 and 65 degrees. At Sioux Falls, it was clear. It was mostly cloudy at Mitchell and Yankton. And in southern Minnesota, temperatures were between 58 and 63 degrees. It was clear at Minneapolis and Rochester. It was partly cloudy at Worthington and Mankato. At Marshall, it was mostly cloudy. Once again, at 3 a.m. Sioux City had a temperature of 69. The current time is 3:25 a.m. Central Daylight Time. Operating on a frequency of 162.475 MHz, this is NOAA Weather Radio Station WXL62, broadcasting from a transmitter near Lawton, Iowa. Our program originates from the National Weather Service in Sioux Falls and serves Sioux City and the surrounding Siouxland area. This hazardous weather outlook is for northwest Iowa, west central Iowa, southwest Minnesota, northeast Nebraska, central South Dakota, east central South Dakota, and southeast South Dakota. For today and tonight, scattered showers and storms move east through late morning. Very isolated storms may develop this evening, but confidence is low. Severe weather risk remains low. For Thursday through Tuesday, isolated severe storms Thursday and Friday during the afternoon and evening hours. Spotter activation is unlikely at this time. Your National Weather Service forecast for Siouxland. Today, mostly cloudy with a chance of showers and thunderstorms. Highs in the mid-70s. East winds around 5 miles an hour, becoming southeast this afternoon. Chance of rain 50%. Tonight, mostly clear in the evening, then becoming partly cloudy. Humid with lows in the upper 50s. East winds around 5 miles an hour, becoming south after midnight. Thursday, sunny with highs in the lower 80s. South winds 5 to 10 miles an hour. Thursday night, mostly clear. Humid with lows in the lower 60s. Southwest winds 5 to 10 miles an hour. Friday, sunny with highs in the lower 80s. West winds around 5 miles an hour. Friday night, mostly clear in the evening, then becoming partly cloudy. A slight chance of showers and thunderstorms. Lows in the lower 60s. Chance of rain 20%. Saturday, sunny. Highs in the upper 70s. Saturday night, mostly clear in the evening, then becoming mostly cloudy. Lows around 60. Sunday, mostly cloudy in the morning, then becoming partly sunny. Highs in the mid-70s. Sunday night, partly cloudy. Lows around 60. Monday, partly sunny. Highs in the upper 70s. Monday night, mostly clear in the evening, then becoming partly cloudy. Lows in the lower 60s. Tuesday, partly sunny. Highs in the lower 80s. At 3 a.m., in Sioux City, the temperature was 69 and the dew point 65. The relative humidity was 86%. Wind was east at 3 miles an hour. The pressure was 29.94 inches and falling. Elsewhere in northwest Iowa, Morris was partly cloudy and 64. Sheldon was clear and 63. Cherokee

partly cloudy, and 64. Spencer was mostly cloudy, and 63. Other conditions across the northern plains, farther east in Iowa, skies ranged from mostly cloudy to cloudy. It was 75 at Des Moines, 67 at Cedar Rapids, and 68 at Waterloo. In eastern Nebraska, skies ranged from mostly cloudy to cloudy, and temperatures were between 69 and 72 degrees. In eastern South Dakota, temperatures were between 61 and 65 degrees. At Sioux Falls, it was clear. It was mostly cloudy at Mitchell and Yankton. And in southern Minnesota, temperatures were between 58 and 63 degrees. It was clear at Minneapolis and Rochester. It was partly cloudy at Worthington and Mankato. At Marshall, it was mostly cloudy. Once again, at 3 a.m. Sioux City had a temperature of 69. The current time is 3:29 a.m. Central Daylight Time. Operating on a frequency of 162.475 MHz, this is NOAA Weather Radio Station WXL62, broadcasting from a transmitter near Lawton, Iowa. Our program originates from the National Weather Service in Sioux Falls and serves Sioux City and the surrounding Siouxland area. This hazardous weather outlook is for northwest Iowa, west central Iowa, southwest Minnesota, northeast Nebraska, central South Dakota, east central South Dakota, and southeast South Dakota. For today and tonight, scattered showers and storms move east through late morning. Very isolated storms may develop this evening, but confidence is low. Severe weather risk remains low. For Thursday through Tuesday, isolated severe storms Thursday and Friday during the afternoon and evening hours. Spotter activation is unlikely at this time. Your National Weather Service forecast for Siouxland. Today, mostly cloudy with a chance of showers and thunderstorms. Highs in the mid-70s. East winds around 5 miles an hour, becoming southeast this afternoon. Chance of rain 50%. Tonight, mostly clear in the evening, then becoming partly cloudy. Humid with lows in the upper 50s. East winds around 5 miles an hour, becoming south after midnight. Thursday, sunny with highs in the lower 80s. South winds 5 to 10 miles an hour. Thursday night, mostly clear. Humid with lows in the lower 60s. Southwest winds 5 to 10 miles an hour. Friday, sunny with highs in the lower 80s. West winds around 5 miles an hour. Friday night, mostly clear in the evening, then becoming partly cloudy. A slight chance of showers and thunderstorms. Lows in the lower 60s. Chance of rain 20%. Saturday, sunny. Highs in the upper 70s. Saturday night, mostly clear in the evening, then becoming mostly cloudy. Lows around 60. Sunday, mostly cloudy in the morning, then becoming partly sunny. Highs in the mid-70s. Sunday night, partly cloudy. Lows around 60. Monday, partly sunny. Highs in the upper 70s. Monday night, mostly clear in the evening, then becoming partly cloudy. Lows in the lower 60s. Tuesday, partly sunny. Highs in the lower 80s. At 3 a.m., in Sioux City, the temperature was 69 and the dew point 65. The relative humidity was 86%. Wind was east at 3 miles an hour. The pressure was 29.94 inches and falling. Elsewhere in northwest Iowa, Morris was partly cloudy and 64. Sheldon was clear and 63. Cherokee was partly cloudy and 64. Spencer was mostly cloudy and 63. Other conditions across the northern plains, farther east in Iowa, skies ranged from mostly cloudy to cloudy. It was 75 at Des Moines, 67 at Cedar Rapids, and 68 at Waterloo. In eastern Nebraska, skies ranged from mostly cloudy to cloudy, and temperatures were between 69 and 72 degrees. In eastern South Dakota, temperatures were between 61 and 65 degrees. At Sioux Falls, it was clear. It was mostly cloudy at Mitchell and Yankton. In eastern South Dakota, temperatures

were between 61 and 65 degrees. At Sioux Falls, it was clear. It was mostly cloudy at Mitchell and Yankton. And in southern Minnesota, temperatures were between 58 and 63 degrees. It was clear at Minneapolis and Rochester. It was partly cloudy at Worthington and Mankato. At Marshall, it was mostly cloudy. Once again, at 3 a.m. Sioux City had a temperature of 69. The current time is 3:33 a.m. Central Daylight Time. Operating on a frequency of 162.475 MHz, this is NOAA Weather Radio Station WXL62, broadcasting from a transmitter near Lawton, Iowa. Our program originates from the National Weather Service in Sioux Falls and serves Sioux City and the surrounding Siouxland area. This hazardous weather outlook is for northwest Iowa, west central Iowa, southwest Minnesota, northeast Nebraska, central South Dakota, east central South Dakota, and southeast South Dakota. For today and tonight, scattered showers and storms move east through late morning. Very isolated storms may develop this evening, but confidence is low. Severe weather risk remains low. For Thursday through Tuesday, isolated severe storms Thursday and Friday during the afternoon and evening hours. Spotter activation is unlikely at this time. Your National Weather Service forecast for Siouxland. Today, mostly cloudy with a chance of showers and thunderstorms. Highs in the mid-70s. East winds around 5 miles an hour, becoming southeast this afternoon. Chance of rain 50%. Tonight, mostly clear in the evening, then becoming partly cloudy. Humid with lows in the upper 50s. East winds around 5 miles an hour, becoming south after midnight. Thursday, sunny with highs in the lower 80s. South winds 5 to 10 miles an hour. Thursday night, mostly clear. Humid with lows in the lower 60s. Southwest winds 5 to 10 miles an hour. Friday, sunny with highs in the lower 80s. West winds around 5 miles an hour. Friday night, mostly clear in the evening, then becoming partly cloudy. A slight chance of showers and thunderstorms. Lows in the lower 60s. Chance of rain 20%. Saturday, sunny. Highs in the upper 70s. Saturday night, mostly clear in the evening, then becoming mostly cloudy. Lows around 60. Sunday, mostly cloudy in the morning, then becoming partly sunny. Highs in the mid-70s. Sunday night, partly cloudy. Lows around 60. Monday, partly sunny. Highs in the upper 70s. Monday night, mostly clear in the evening, then becoming partly cloudy. Lows in the lower 60s. Tuesday, partly sunny. Highs in the lower 80s. At 3 a.m., in Sioux City, the temperature was 69 and the dew point 65. The relative humidity was 86%. Wind was east at 3 miles an hour. The pressure was 29.94 inches and falling. Elsewhere in northwest Iowa, Morris was partly cloudy and 64. Sheldon was clear and 63. Cherokee was partly cloudy and 64. Spencer was mostly cloudy and 63. Other conditions across the northern plains, farther east in Iowa, skies ranged from mostly cloudy to cloudy. It was 75 at Des Moines, 67 at Cedar Rapids, and 68 at Waterloo. In eastern Nebraska, skies ranged from mostly cloudy to cloudy, and temperatures were between 69 and 72 degrees. In eastern South Dakota, temperatures were between 61 and 65 degrees. At Sioux Falls, it was clear. It was mostly cloudy at Mitchell and Yankton. And in southern Minnesota, temperatures were between 58 and 63 degrees. It was clear at Minneapolis and Rochester. It was partly cloudy at Worthington and Mankato. At Marshall, it was mostly cloudy. Once again, at 3 a.m. Sioux City had a temperature of 69. The current time is 3:37 a.m. Central Daylight Time. Operating on a frequency of 162.475 MHz, this is NOAA Weather Radio Station WX.

L62, broadcasting from a transmitter near Lawton, Iowa. Our program originates from the National Weather Service in Sioux Falls and serves Sioux City and the surrounding Siouxland area. This hazardous weather outlook is for northwest Iowa, west central Iowa, southwest Minnesota, northeast Nebraska, central South Dakota, east central South Dakota, and southeast South Dakota. For today and tonight, scattered showers and storms move east through late morning. Very isolated storms may develop this evening, but confidence is low. Severe weather risk remains low. For Thursday through Tuesday, isolated severe storms Thursday and Friday during the afternoon and evening hours. Spotter activation is unlikely at this time. Your National Weather Service forecast for Siouxland. Today, mostly cloudy with a chance of showers and thunderstorms. Highs in the mid-70s. East winds around 5 miles an hour, becoming southeast this afternoon. Chance of rain 50%. Tonight, mostly clear in the evening, then becoming partly cloudy. Humid with lows in the upper 50s. East winds around 5 miles an hour, becoming south after midnight. Thursday, sunny with highs in the lower 80s. South winds 5 to 10 miles an hour. Thursday night, mostly clear. Humid with lows in the lower 60s. Southwest winds 5 to 10 miles an hour. Friday, sunny with highs in the lower 80s. West winds around 5 miles an hour. Friday night, mostly clear in the evening, then becoming partly cloudy. A slight chance of showers and thunderstorms. Lows in the lower 60s. Chance of rain 20%. Saturday, sunny. Highs in the upper 70s. Saturday night, mostly clear in the evening, then becoming mostly cloudy. Lows around 60. Sunday, mostly cloudy in the morning, then becoming partly sunny. Highs in the mid-70s. Sunday night, partly cloudy. Lows around 60. Monday, partly sunny. Highs in the upper 70s. Monday night, mostly clear in the evening, then becoming partly cloudy. Lows in the lower 60s. Tuesday, partly sunny. Highs in the lower 80s. At 3 a.m., in Sioux City, the temperature was 69 and the dew point 65. The relative humidity was 86%. Wind was east at 3 miles an hour. The pressure was 29.94 inches and falling. Elsewhere in northwest Iowa, Morris was partly cloudy, and 64. Sheldon was clear and 63. Cherokee was partly cloudy, and 64. Spencer was mostly cloudy, and 63. Other conditions across the northern plains, farther east in Iowa, skies ranged from mostly cloudy to cloudy. It was 75 at Des Moines, 67 at Cedar Rapids, and 68 at Waterloo. In eastern Nebraska, skies ranged from mostly cloudy to cloudy, and temperatures were between 69 and 72 degrees. In eastern South Dakota, temperatures were between 61 and 65 degrees. At Sioux Falls, it was clear. It was mostly cloudy at Mitchell and Yankton. And in southern Minnesota, temperatures were between 58 and 63 degrees. It was clear at Minneapolis and Rochester. It was partly cloudy at Worthington and Mankato. At Marshall, it was mostly cloudy. Once again, at 3 a.m. Sioux City had a temperature of 69. The current time is 3:42 a.m. Central Daylight Time. Operating on a frequency of 162.475 MHz, this is NOAA Weather Radio Station WXL62, broadcasting from a transmitter near Lawton, Iowa. Our program originates from the National Weather Service in Sioux Falls and serves Sioux City and the surrounding Siouxland area. This hazardous weather outlook is for northwest Iowa, west central Iowa, southwest Minnesota, northeast Nebraska, central South Dakota, east central South Dakota, and southeast South Dakota. For today and tonight, scattered showers and storms move east through late morning. Very isolated storms may develop this evening, but confidence is low. Severe weather risk remains low. For Thursday through Tuesday, isolated severe storms Thursday and Friday during the afternoon and evening.
hours. Spotter activation is unlikely at this time. Your National Weather Service forecast for Siouxland. Today, mostly cloudy with a chance of showers and thunderstorms. Highs in the mid-70s. East winds around 5 miles an hour, becoming southeast this afternoon. Chance of rain 50%. Tonight, mostly clear in the evening, then becoming partly cloudy. Humid with lows in the upper 50s. East winds around 5 miles an hour, becoming south after midnight. Thursday, sunny with highs in the lower 80s. South winds 5 to 10 miles an hour. Thursday night, mostly clear. Humid with lows in the lower 60s. Southwest winds 5 to 10 miles an hour. Friday, sunny with highs in the lower 80s. West winds around 5 miles an hour. Friday night, mostly clear in the evening, then becoming partly cloudy. A slight chance of showers and thunderstorms. Lows in the lower 60s. Chance of rain 20%. Saturday, sunny. Highs in the upper 70s. Saturday night, mostly clear in the evening, then becoming mostly cloudy. Lows around 60. Sunday, mostly cloudy in the morning, then becoming partly sunny. Highs in the mid-70s. Sunday night, partly cloudy. Lows around 60. Monday, partly sunny. Highs in the upper 70s. Monday night, mostly clear in the evening, then becoming partly cloudy. Lows in the lower 60s. Tuesday, partly sunny. Highs in the lower 80s. At 3 a.m., in Sioux City, the temperature was 69 and the dew point 65. The relative humidity was 86%. Wind was east at 3 miles an hour. The pressure was 29.94 inches and falling. Elsewhere in northwest Iowa, Mars was partly cloudy and 64. Sheldon was clear and 63. Cherokee was partly cloudy and 64. Spencer was mostly cloudy and 63. Other conditions across the northern plains, farther east in Iowa, skies ranged from mostly cloudy to cloudy. It was 75 at Des Moines, 67 at Cedar Rapids, and 68 at Waterloo. In eastern Nebraska, skies ranged from mostly cloudy to cloudy, and temperatures were between 69 and 72 degrees. In eastern South Dakota, temperatures were between 61 and 65 degrees. At Sioux Falls, it was clear. It was mostly cloudy at Mitchell and Yankton. And in southern Minnesota, temperatures were between 58 and 63 degrees. It was clear at Minneapolis and Rochester. It was partly cloudy at Worthington and Mankato. At Marshall, it was mostly cloudy. Once again, at 3 a.m. Sioux City had a temperature of 69. The current time is 3:46 a.m. Central Daylight Time. Operating on a frequency of 162.475 MHz, this is NOAA Weather Radio Station WXL62, broadcasting from a transmitter near Lawton, Iowa. Our program originates from the National Weather Service in Sioux Falls and serves Sioux City and the surrounding Siouxland area. This hazardous weather outlook is for northwest Iowa, west central Iowa, southwest Minnesota, northeast Nebraska, central South Dakota, east central South Dakota, and southeast South Dakota. For today and tonight, scattered showers and storms move east through late morning. Very isolated storms may develop this evening, but confidence is low. Severe weather risk remains low. For Thursday through Tuesday, isolated severe storms Thursday and Friday during the afternoon and evening hours. Spotter activation is unlikely at this time. Your National Weather Service forecast for Siouxland. Today, mostly cloudy with a chance of showers and thunderstorms. Highs in the mid-70s. East winds around 5 miles an hour, becoming southeast this afternoon. Chance of rain 50%. Tonight, mostly clear in the evening, then becoming partly cloudy. Humid with lows in the upper 50s. East winds around 5 miles an hour, becoming south after midnight. Thursday, sunny with highs in the lower 80s. South winds 5 to 10 miles an hour. Thursday night.

mostly clear. Humid with lows in the lower 60s. Southwest winds 5 to 10 miles an hour. Friday, sunny with highs in the lower 80s. West winds around 5 miles an hour. Friday night, mostly clear in the evening, then becoming partly cloudy. A slight chance of showers and thunderstorms. Lows in the lower 60s. Chance of rain 20%. Saturday, sunny. Highs in the upper 70s. Saturday night, mostly clear in the evening, then becoming mostly cloudy. Lows around 60. Sunday, mostly cloudy in the morning, then becoming partly sunny. Highs in the mid-70s. Sunday night, partly cloudy. Lows around 60. Monday, partly sunny. Highs in the upper 70s. Monday night, mostly clear in the evening, then becoming partly cloudy. Lows in the lower 60s. Tuesday, partly sunny. Highs in the lower 80s. At 3 a.m., in Sioux City, the temperature was 69 and a dew point 65. The relative humidity was 86%. Wind was east at 3 miles an hour. The pressure was 29.94 inches and falling. Elsewhere in northwest Iowa, Morris was partly cloudy and 64. Sheldon was clear and 63. Cherokee was partly cloudy and 64. Spencer was mostly cloudy and 63. Other conditions across the northern plains, farther east in Iowa, skies ranged from mostly cloudy to cloudy. It was 75 at Des Moines, 67 at Cedar Rapids, and 68 at Waterloo. In eastern Nebraska, skies ranged from mostly cloudy to cloudy, and temperatures were between 69 and 72 degrees. In eastern South Dakota, temperatures were between 61 and 65 degrees. At Sioux Falls, it was clear. It was mostly cloudy at Mitchell and Yankton. And in southern Minnesota, temperatures were between 58 and 63 degrees. It was clear at Minneapolis and Rochester. It was partly cloudy at Worthington and Mankato. At Marshall, it was mostly cloudy. Once again, at 3 a.m. Sioux City had a temperature of 69. The current time is 3:50 a.m. Central Daylight Time. Operating on a frequency of 162.475 MHz, this is NOAA Weather Radio Station WXL62, broadcasting from a transmitter near Lawton, Iowa. Our program originates from the National Weather Service in Sioux Falls and serves Sioux City and the surrounding Siouxland area. This hazardous weather outlook is for northwest Iowa, west central Iowa, southwest Minnesota, northeast Nebraska, central South Dakota, east central South Dakota, and southeast South Dakota. For today and tonight, scattered showers and storms move east through late morning. Very isolated storms may develop this evening, but confidence is low. Severe weather risk remains low. For Thursday through Tuesday, isolated severe storms Thursday and Friday during the afternoon and evening hours. Spotter activation is unlikely at this time. Your National Weather Service forecast for Siouxland. Today, mostly cloudy with a chance of showers and thunderstorms. Highs in the mid-70s. East winds around 5 miles an hour, becoming southeast this afternoon. Chance of rain 50%. Tonight, mostly clear in the evening, then becoming partly cloudy. Humid with lows in the upper 50s. East winds around 5 miles an hour, becoming south after midnight. Thursday, sunny with highs in the lower 80s. South winds 5 to 10 miles an hour. Thursday night, mostly clear. Humid with lows in the lower 60s. Southwest winds 5 to 10 miles an hour. Friday, sunny with highs in the lower 80s. West winds around 5 miles an hour. Friday night, mostly clear in the evening, then becoming partly cloudy. A slight chance of showers and thunderstorms. Lows in the lower 60s. Chance of rain 20%. Saturday, sunny. Highs in the upper 70s. Saturday night, mostly clear in the evening, then becoming mostly cloudy. Lows around 60. Sunday, mostly cloudy in the morning, then becoming partly sunny.
highs in the mid-70s. Sunday night, partly cloudy. Lows around 60. Monday, partly sunny. Highs in the upper 70s. Monday night, mostly clear in the evening, then becoming partly cloudy. Lows in the lower 60s. Tuesday, partly sunny. Highs in the lower 80s. At 3 a.m., in Sioux City, the temperature was 69 and the dew point 65. The relative humidity was 86%. Wind was east at 3 miles an hour. The pressure was 29.94 inches and falling. Elsewhere in northwest Iowa, Morris was partly cloudy and 64. Sheldon was clear and 63. Cherokee was partly cloudy and 64. Spencer was mostly cloudy and 63. Other conditions across the northern plains, farther east in Iowa, skies ranged from mostly cloudy to cloudy. It was 75 at Des Moines, 67 at Cedar Rapids, and 68 at Waterloo. In eastern Nebraska, skies ranged from mostly cloudy to cloudy, and temperatures were between 69 and 72 degrees. In eastern South Dakota, temperatures were between 61 and 65 degrees. At Sioux Falls, it was clear. It was mostly cloudy at Mitchell and Yankton. And in southern Minnesota, temperatures were between 58 and 63 degrees. It was clear at Minneapolis and Rochester. It was partly cloudy at Worthington and Mankato. At Marshall, it was mostly cloudy. Once again, at 3 a.m. Sioux City had a temperature of 69. The current time is 3:55 a.m. Central Daylight Time. Operating on a frequency of 162.475 MHz, this is NOAA Weather Radio Station WXL62, broadcasting from a transmitter near Lawton, Iowa. Our program originates from the National Weather Service in Sioux Falls and serves Sioux City and the surrounding Siouxland area. This hazardous weather outlook is for northwest Iowa, west central Iowa, southwest Minnesota, northeast Nebraska, central South Dakota, east central South Dakota, and southeast South Dakota. For today and tonight, scattered showers and storms move east through late morning. Very isolated storms may develop this evening, but confidence is low. Severe weather risk remains low. For Thursday through Tuesday, isolated severe storms Thursday and Friday during the afternoon and evening hours. Spotter activation is unlikely at this time. Your National Weather Service forecast for Siouxland. Today, mostly cloudy with a chance of showers and thunderstorms. Highs in the mid-70s. East winds around 5 miles an hour, becoming southeast this afternoon. Chance of rain 50%. Tonight, mostly clear in the evening, then becoming partly cloudy. Humid with lows in the upper 50s. East winds around 5 miles an hour, becoming south after midnight. Thursday, sunny with highs in the lower 80s. South winds 5 to 10 miles an hour. Thursday night, mostly clear. Humid with lows in the lower 60s. Southwest winds 5 to 10 miles an hour. Friday, sunny with highs in the lower 80s. West winds around 5 miles an hour. Friday night, mostly clear in the evening, then becoming partly cloudy. A slight chance of showers and thunderstorms. Lows in the lower 60s. Chance of rain 20%. Saturday, sunny. Highs in the upper 70s. Saturday night, mostly clear in the evening, then becoming mostly cloudy. Lows around 60. Sunday, mostly cloudy in the morning, then becoming partly sunny. Highs in the mid-70s. Sunday night, partly cloudy. Lows around 60. Monday, partly sunny. Highs in the upper 70s. Monday night, mostly clear in the evening, then becoming partly cloudy. Lows in the lower 60s. Tuesday, partly sunny. Highs in the lower 80s. At 3 a.m., in Sioux City, the temperature was 69 and the dew point 65. The relative humidity was 86%. Wind was east at 3 miles an hour. The pressure was 29.94 inches and falling. Elsewhere in northwest Iowa, Morris was

partly cloudy, and 64. Sheldon was clear and 63. Cherokee was partly cloudy, and 64. Spencer was mostly cloudy, and 63. Other conditions across the northern plains, farther east in Iowa, skies ranged from mostly cloudy to cloudy. It was 75 at Des Moines, 67 at Cedar Rapids, and 68 at Waterloo. In eastern Nebraska, skies ranged from mostly cloudy to cloudy, and temperatures were between 69 and 72 degrees. In eastern South Dakota, temperatures were between 61 and 65 degrees. At Sioux Falls, it was clear. It was mostly cloudy at Mitchell and Yankton. And in southern Minnesota, temperatures were between 58 and 63 degrees. It was clear at Minneapolis and Rochester. It was partly cloudy at Worthington and Mankato. At Marshall, it was mostly cloudy. Once again, at 3 a.m. Sioux City had a temperature of 69. The current time is 3:59 a.m. Central Daylight Time. Operating on a frequency of 162.475 MHz, this is NOAA Weather Radio Station WXL62, broadcasting from a transmitter near Lawton, Iowa. Our program originates from the National Weather Service in Sioux Falls and serves Sioux City and the surrounding Siouxland area. This hazardous weather outlook is for northwest Iowa, west central Iowa, southwest Minnesota, northeast Nebraska, central South Dakota, east central South Dakota, and southeast South Dakota. For today and tonight, scattered showers and storms move east through late morning. Very isolated storms may develop this evening, but confidence is low. Severe weather risk remains low. For Thursday through Tuesday, isolated severe storms Thursday and Friday during the afternoon and evening hours. Spotter activation is unlikely at this time. Your National Weather Service forecast for Siouxland. Today, mostly cloudy with a chance of showers and thunderstorms. Highs in the mid-70s. East winds around 5 miles an hour, becoming southeast this afternoon. Chance of rain 50%. Tonight, mostly clear in the evening, then becoming partly cloudy. Humid with lows in the upper 50s. East winds around 5 miles an hour, becoming south after midnight. Thursday, sunny with highs in the lower 80s. South winds 5 to 10 miles an hour. Thursday night, mostly clear. Humid with lows in the lower 60s. Southwest winds 5 to 10 miles an hour. Friday, sunny with highs in the lower 80s. West winds around 5 miles an hour. Friday night, mostly clear in the evening, then becoming partly cloudy. A slight chance of showers and thunderstorms. Lows in the lower 60s. Chance of rain 20%. Saturday, sunny. Highs in the upper 70s. Saturday night, mostly clear in the evening, then becoming mostly cloudy. Lows around 60. Sunday, mostly cloudy in the morning, then becoming partly sunny. Highs in the mid-70s. Sunday night, partly cloudy. Lows around 60. Monday, partly sunny. Highs in the upper 70s. Monday night, mostly clear in the evening, then becoming partly cloudy. Lows in the lower 60s. Tuesday, partly sunny. Highs in the lower 80s. At 4 a.m., in Sioux City, the temperature was 67 and the dew point 65. The relative humidity was 93%. Wind was southeast at 3 miles an hour. The pressure was 29.95 inches and rising. Elsewhere in northwest Iowa, Morris was partly cloudy, and 64. Sheldon was partly cloudy, and 61. Cherokee was mostly cloudy, and 64. Spencer was partly cloudy, and 61. Other conditions across the northern plains, farther east in Iowa, at Cedar Rapids, fog was reported with a temperature of 65. At Waterloo, it was partly cloudy with a temperature of 66. At Des Moines, it was cloudy with a temperature of 74. In eastern Nebraska, skies ranged from mostly cloudy to cloudy, and temperatures were between 68 and 72 degrees. In eastern South Dakota, temperatures

between 63 and 65 degrees. At Yankton, it was partly cloudy. At Sioux Falls, it was mostly cloudy. At Mitchell, it was cloudy. And in southern Minnesota, temperatures were between 58 and 63 degrees. At Minneapolis, it was clear. It was partly cloudy at Worthington and Mankato. It was mostly cloudy at Marshall and Rochester. Once again, at 4 a.m. Sioux City had a temperature of 67. The current time is 4:03 a.m. Central Daylight Time. Operating on a frequency of 162.475 MHz, this is NOAA Weather Radio Station WXL62, broadcasting from a transmitter near Lawton, Iowa. Our program originates from the National Weather Service in Sioux Falls and serves Sioux City and the surrounding Siouxland area. This hazardous weather outlook is for northwest Iowa, west central Iowa, southwest Minnesota, northeast Nebraska, central South Dakota, east central South Dakota, and southeast South Dakota. For today and tonight, scattered showers and storms move east through late morning. Very isolated storms may develop this evening, but confidence is low. Severe weather risk remains low. For Thursday through Tuesday, isolated severe storms Thursday and Friday during the afternoon and evening hours. Spotter activation is unlikely at this time. Your National Weather Service forecast for Siouxland. Today, mostly cloudy with a chance of showers and thunderstorms. Highs in the mid-70s. East winds around 5 miles an hour, becoming southeast this afternoon. Chance of rain 50%. Tonight, mostly clear in the evening, then becoming partly cloudy. Humid with lows in the upper 50s. East winds around 5 miles an hour, becoming south after midnight. Thursday, sunny with highs in the lower 80s. South winds 5 to 10 miles an hour. Thursday night, mostly clear. Humid with lows in the lower 60s. Southwest winds 5 to 10 miles an hour. Friday, sunny with highs in the lower 80s. West winds around 5 miles an hour. Friday night, mostly clear in the evening, then becoming partly cloudy. A slight chance of showers and thunderstorms. Lows in the lower 60s. Chance of rain 20%. Saturday, sunny. Highs in the upper 70s. Saturday night, mostly clear in the evening, then becoming mostly cloudy. Lows around 60. Sunday, mostly cloudy in the morning, then becoming partly sunny. Highs in the mid-70s. Sunday night, partly cloudy. Lows around 60. Monday, partly sunny. Highs in the upper 70s. Monday night, mostly clear in the evening, then becoming partly cloudy. Lows in the lower 60s. Tuesday, partly sunny. Highs in the lower 80s. At 4 a.m., in Sioux City, the temperature was 67 and a 2.65. The relative humidity was 93%. Wind was southeast at 3 miles an hour. The pressure was 29.95 inches and rising. Elsewhere in northwest Iowa, Morris was partly cloudy, and 64. Sheldon was partly cloudy, and 61. Cherokee was mostly cloudy, and 64. Spencer was partly cloudy, and 61. Other conditions across the northern plains, farther east in Iowa, at Cedar Rapids, fog was reported with a temperature of 65. At Waterloo, it was partly cloudy with a temperature of 66. At Des Moines, it was cloudy with a temperature of 74. In eastern Nebraska, skies ranged from mostly cloudy to cloudy, and temperatures were between 68 and 72 degrees. In eastern South Dakota, temperatures were between 63 and 65 degrees. At Yankton, it was partly cloudy. At Sioux Falls, it was mostly cloudy. At Mitchell, it was cloudy. And in southern Minnesota, temperatures were between 58 and 63 degrees. At Minneapolis, it was clear. It was partly cloudy at Worthington and Mankato. It was mostly cloudy at Marshall and Rochester. Once again, at 4 a.m. Sioux City had a temperature of 67. The current time is

Central Daylight Time. Operating on a frequency of 162.475 MHz, this is NOAA Weather Radio Station WXL62, broadcasting from a transmitter near Lawton, Iowa. Our program originates from the National Weather Service in Sioux Falls and serves Sioux City and the surrounding Siouxland area. This hazardous weather outlook is for northwest Iowa, west central Iowa, southwest Minnesota, northeast Nebraska, central South Dakota, east central South Dakota, and southeast South Dakota. For today and tonight, scattered showers and storms move east through late morning. Very isolated storms may develop this evening, but confidence is low. Severe weather risk remains low. For Thursday through Tuesday, isolated severe storms Thursday and Friday during the afternoon and evening hours. Fodder activation is unlikely at this time. Your National Weather Service forecast for Siouxland. Today, mostly cloudy with a chance of showers and thunderstorms. Highs in the mid-70s. East winds around 5 miles an hour, becoming southeast this afternoon. Chance of rain 50%. Tonight, mostly clear in the evening, then becoming partly cloudy. Humid with lows in the upper 50s. East winds around 5 miles an hour, becoming south after midnight. Thursday, sunny with highs in the lower 80s. South winds 5 to 10 miles an hour. Thursday night, mostly clear. Humid with lows in the lower 60s. Southwest wind 5 to 10 miles an hour. Friday, sunny with highs in the lower 80s. West winds around 5 miles an hour. Friday night, mostly clear in the evening, then becoming partly cloudy. A slight chance of showers and thunderstorms. Lows in the lower 60s. Chance of rain 20%. Saturday, sunny. Highs in the upper 70s. Saturday night, mostly clear in the evening, then becoming mostly cloudy. Lows around 60. Sunday, mostly cloudy in the morning, then becoming partly sunny. Highs in the mid-70s. Sunday night, partly cloudy. Lows around 60. Monday, partly sunny. Highs in the upper 70s. Monday night, mostly clear in the evening, then becoming partly cloudy. Lows in the lower 60s. Tuesday, partly sunny. Highs in the lower 80s. At 4 a.m., in Sioux City, the temperature was 67, and the dew point 65. The relative humidity was 93%. Wind was southeast at 3 miles an hour. The pressure was 29.95 inches and rising. Elsewhere in northwest Iowa, Morris was partly cloudy, and 64. Sheldon was partly cloudy, and 61. Cherokee was mostly cloudy, and 64. Spencer was clear and 61. Other conditions across the northern plains, farther east in Iowa, at Cedar Rapids, fog was reported with a temperature of 67. At Waterloo, it was partly cloudy with a temperature of 66. At Des Moines, it was cloudy with a temperature of 74. In eastern Nebraska, skies ranged from mostly cloudy to cloudy, and temperatures were between 68 and 72 degrees. In eastern South Dakota, temperatures were between 63 and 65 degrees. It was partly cloudy at Yankton in Sioux Falls. At Mitchell, it was cloudy. And in southern Minnesota, temperatures were between 58 and 63 degrees. It was clear at Worthington and Minneapolis. At Mankato, it was partly cloudy. It was mostly cloudy at Marshall and Rochester. Once again, at 4 a.m. Sioux City had a temperature of 67. The current time is 4:12 a.m. Central Daylight Time. Operating on a frequency of 162.475 MHz, this is NOAA Weather Radio Station WXL62, broadcasting from a transmitter near Lawton, Iowa. Our program originates from the National Weather Service in Sioux Falls and serves Sioux City and the surrounding Siouxland area. This hazardous weather outlook is for northwest Iowa, west central Iowa, southwest Minnesota, northeast Nebraska, central South Dakota, east central South Dakota, and southeast South Dakota. For today and tonight, scattered showers and storms.
storms move east through late morning. Very isolated storms may develop this evening, but confidence is low. Severe weather risk remains low. For Thursday through Tuesday, isolated severe storms Thursday and Friday during the afternoon and evening hours. Spotter activation is unlikely at this time. Your National Weather Service forecast for Siouxland. Today, mostly cloudy with a chance of showers and thunderstorms. Highs in the mid-70s. East winds around 5 miles an hour, becoming southeast this afternoon. Chance of rain 50%. Tonight, mostly clear in the evening, then becoming partly cloudy. Humid with lows in the upper 50s. East winds around 5 miles an hour, becoming south after midnight. Thursday, sunny with highs in the lower 80s. South winds 5 to 10 miles an hour. Thursday night, mostly clear. Humid with lows in the lower 60s. Southwest winds 5 to 10 miles an hour. Friday, sunny with highs in the lower 80s. West winds around 5 miles an hour. Friday night, mostly clear in the evening, then becoming partly cloudy. A slight chance of showers and thunderstorms. Lows in the lower 60s. Chance of rain 20%. Saturday, sunny. Highs in the upper 70s. Saturday night, mostly clear in the evening, then becoming mostly cloudy. Lows around 60. Sunday, mostly cloudy in the morning, then becoming partly sunny. Highs in the mid-70s. Sunday night, partly cloudy. Lows around 60. Monday, partly sunny. Highs in the upper 70s. Monday night, mostly clear in the evening, then becoming partly cloudy. Lows in the lower 60s. Tuesday, partly sunny. Highs in the lower 80s. At 4 a.m., in Sioux City, the temperature was 67 and a 2.65. The relative humidity was 93%. Wind was southeast at 3 miles an hour. The pressure was 29.95 inches and rising. Elsewhere in northwest Iowa, Morris was partly cloudy and 64. Sheldon was partly cloudy and 61. Cherokee was mostly cloudy and 64. Spencer was clear and 61. Other conditions across the northern plains, farther east in Iowa, at Cedar Rapids, fog was reported with a temperature of 67. Waterloo was partly cloudy with a temperature of 66. At Des Moines, it was cloudy with a temperature of 74. In Nebraska, skies ranged from mostly cloudy to cloudy, and temperatures were between 68 and 72 degrees. In South Dakota, temperatures were between 63 and 65 degrees. It was partly cloudy at Yankton and Sioux Falls. In Mitchell, it was cloudy. And in southern Minnesota, temperatures were between 58 and 63 degrees. It was clear at Worthington and Minneapolis. At Mankato, it was partly cloudy. It was mostly cloudy at Marshall and Rochester. Once again, at 4 a.m. Sioux City had a temperature of 67. The current time is 4:16 a.m. Central Daylight Time. Operating on a frequency of 162.475 MHz, this is NOAA Weather Radio Station WXL-62, broadcasting from a transmitter near London, Iowa. Our program originates from the National Weather Service in Sioux Falls and serves Sioux City and the surrounding Siouxland area. This hazardous weather outlook is from northwest Iowa, west central Iowa, southwest Minnesota, northeast Nebraska, central South Dakota, east central South Dakota, and southeast South Dakota. For today and tonight, scattered showers and storms move east through late morning. Very isolated storms may develop this evening, but confidence is low. Severe weather risk remains low. For Thursday through Tuesday, isolated severe storms Thursday and Friday during the afternoon and evening hours. Spotter activation is unlikely at this time. Your National Weather Service forecast for Siouxland. Today, mostly cloudy with a chance of showers. A slight chance of thunderstorms this morning, and a chance of thunderstorms this afternoon. Highs in the mid-70s.

upper 70s. Saturday night, mostly clear in the evening, then becoming mostly cloudy. Lows around 60. Sunday, mostly cloudy in the morning, then becoming partly sunny. Highs in the mid-70s. Sunday night, partly cloudy. Lows around 60. Monday, partly sunny. Highs in the upper 70s. Monday night, mostly clear in the evening, then becoming partly cloudy. Lows in the lower 60s. Tuesday, partly sunny. Highs in the lower 80s. At 4 a.m., in Sioux City, the temperature was 67 and a 2.65. The relative humidity was 93%. Wind was southeast at 3 miles an hour.

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Oh.

Just

Thank you.

Notice. Flows in the upper 50s. Northeast winds around 5 miles an hour. Wednesday, partly sunny. Highs in the upper 70s. East winds around 5 miles an hour. Wednesday night, partly cloudy until midnight, then clearing. Flows in the upper 50s. East winds around 5 miles an hour, becoming south after midnight. Thursday, sunny with highs in the lower 80s. Southwest winds 10 to 15 miles an hour. Thursday night, mostly clear. A chance of showers and thunderstorms until midnight, then a slight chance of showers and thunderstorms after midnight. Humid with lows in the lower 60s. Southwest winds 10 to 15 miles an hour. Chance of rain 50%. Friday, sunny.

Sunday, mostly sunny. Highs in the upper 70s. Monday night, partly cloudy. A slight chance of showers and thunderstorms from this past midnight. Lows in the lower 60s. Chance of rain 50%. Tuesday, mostly sunny. Highs in the lower 80s. Again, the forecast for Estherville, the Millsboro, Algona, and surrounding locations for the rest of tonight, partly cloudy. Lows in the upper 50s. Northeast winds around 5 miles an hour.

until midnight, then becoming partly cloudy. Lows in the upper 50s. Sunday, partly sunny. Highs in the upper 70s. Sunday night, mostly cloudy until midnight, then becoming partly cloudy.

approximately 90%. The wind was northeast at

southwest Minnesota, northeast Nebraska, central South Dakota, east central South Dakota, and southeast South Dakota. For today and tonight, scattered showers and storms move east through late morning. Very isolated storms may develop this evening, but confidence is low. Severe weather risk remains low. For Thursday through Tuesday, isolated severe storms Thursday and Friday during the afternoon and evening hours. Fire activation is unlikely at this time. Your National Weather Service forecast for Sioux Rapids. Today, mostly cloudy with a chance of showers. A slight chance of thunderstorms this morning, then a chance of thunderstorms this afternoon. Highs in the mid-70s. Southeast winds around 5 miles an hour. Chance of rain 50%. Tonight, mostly clear in the evening, then becoming partly cloudy. Humid with lows in the upper 50s. East winds around 5 miles an hour, becoming south after midnight. Thursday, sunny with highs in the lower 80s. South winds 5 to 10 miles an hour. Thursday night, mostly clear. Humid with lows in the lower 60s. Southwest wind 5 to 10 miles an hour. Friday, sunny with highs in the lower 80s. West winds around 5 miles an hour.

cloudy to cloudy, and temperatures were between 68 and 72 degrees. Eastern South Dakota, temperatures were between 63 and 65 degrees. It was partly cloudy at Lincoln in Sioux Falls. At Mitchell, it was cloudy. And in southern Minnesota, temperatures were between 58 and 63 degrees. It was clear at Worthington and Minneapolis. At Mankato, it was partly cloudy. It was mostly cloudy at Marshall and Rochester. Once again, at 4 a.m. through city

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Our call letter originates from the National Weather Service in Sioux Falls and serves Sioux City and the surrounding Siouxland area. This hazardous weather outlook is from northwest Iowa, west central Iowa, southwest Minnesota, northeast Nebraska, central South Dakota, east central South Dakota, and southeast South Dakota. For today and tonight, scattered showers and storms move east through late morning. Very isolated storms may develop this evening, but confidence is low. Severe weather risk remains low. For Thursday through Tuesday, isolated severe storms Thursday and Friday during the afternoon and evening hours. Spotter activation is unlikely at this time. Your National Weather Service forecast for Siouxland. Today, mostly cloudy with a chance of showers. A slight chance of thunderstorms this morning, then a chance of thunderstorms this afternoon. Highs in the mid-70s. Southeast winds around 5 miles an hour. Chance of rain 50%. Tonight, mostly clear in the evening, then becoming partly cloudy. Cumulative lows in the upper 50s. East winds around 5 miles an hour, becoming south after midnight. Thursday, sunny with highs in the lower 80s. South winds 5 to 10 miles an hour. Thursday night, mostly clear. Cumulative lows in the lower 60s. Southwest wind 5 to 10 miles an hour. Friday, sunny with highs in the lower 80s. West winds around 5 miles an hour. Friday night, mostly clear in the evening, then becoming partly cloudy. A slight chance of showers and thunderstorms. Lows in the lower 60s. Chance of rain 20%. Saturday, sunny. Highs in the upper 70s. Saturday night, mostly clear in the evening, then becoming mostly cloudy. Lows around 60. Sunday, mostly cloudy in the morning, then becoming partly sunny. Highs in the mid-70s. Sunday night, partly cloudy. Lows around 60. Monday, partly sunny. Highs in the upper 70s. Monday night, mostly clear in the evening, then becoming partly cloudy. Lows in the lower 60s. Tuesday, partly sunny. Highs in the lower 80s. At 4 a.m., in Sioux City, the temperature was 67 and a 2.65. The relative humidity was 93%. Wind was southeast at 3 miles an hour. The pressure was 29.95 inches and rising. Elsewhere in northwest Iowa, Morris was partly cloudy, and 64. Sheldon was partly cloudy, and 61. Cherokee was mostly cloudy, and 64. Spencer was clear and 61. Other conditions across the northern plains, farther east in Iowa, at Cedar Rapids, fog was reported with a temperature of 67. At Waterloo, it was partly cloudy with a temperature of 66. At Des Moines, it was cloudy with a temperature of 74. In eastern Nebraska, skies ranged from mostly cloudy to cloudy, and temperatures were between 68 and 72 degrees. In eastern South Dakota, temperatures were between 63 and 65 degrees. It was partly cloudy at Lincoln and Sioux Falls. At Mitchell, it was cloudy. And in southern Minnesota, temperatures were between 58 and 63 degrees. It was clear at Worthington and Minneapolis. At Mankato, it was partly cloudy. It was mostly cloudy at Marshall and Rochester. Once again, at 4 a.m. Sioux City had a temperature of 67. The current time is 4:43 a.m. Central Daylight Time. Operating on a frequency of 162.475 MHz, this is NOLA radio station WXL62, broadcasting from a transmitter near Lawton, Iowa. Our program originates from the National Weather Service in Sioux Falls and serves Sioux City and the surrounding Siouxland area. This hazardous weather outlook is for northwest Iowa, west central Iowa, southwest Minnesota, northeast Nebraska,

northeast central South Dakota and southeast South Dakota. For today and tonight, scattered showers and storms move east through late morning. Very isolated storms may develop this evening, but confidence is low. Severe weather risk remains low. For Thursday through Tuesday, isolated severe storms Thursday and Friday during the afternoon and evening hours. Spotter activation is unlikely at this time. Your National Weather Service forecast for Sioux Land. Today, mostly cloudy with a chance of showers. A slight chance of thunderstorms this morning, then a chance of thunderstorms this afternoon. Highs in the mid-70s. Southeast winds around 5 miles an hour. Chance of rain 50%. Tonight, mostly clear in the evening, then becoming partly cloudy. Humidity blows in the upper 60s. East winds around 5 miles an hour, becoming south after midnight. Thursday, sunny with highs in the lower 80s. South winds 5 to 10 miles an hour. Thursday night, mostly clear. Humid with lows in the lower 60s. Southwest winds 5 to 10 miles an hour. Friday, sunny with highs in the lower 80s. West winds around 5 miles an hour. Friday night, mostly clear in the evening, then becoming partly cloudy. A slight chance of showers and thunderstorms. Lows in the lower 60s. Chance of rain 20%. Saturday, sunny. Highs in the upper 70s. Saturday night, mostly clear in the evening, then becoming mostly cloudy. Lows around 60. Sunday, mostly cloudy in the morning, then becoming partly sunny. Highs in the mid-70s. Sunday night, partly cloudy. Lows around 60. Monday, partly sunny. Highs in the upper 70s. Monday night, mostly clear in the evening, then becoming partly cloudy. Lows in the lower 60s. Tuesday, partly sunny. Highs in the lower 80s. At 4 a.m., in Sioux City, the temperature was 67 and the 2.65. The relative humidity was 93%. Wind was southeast at 3 miles an hour. The pressure was 29.95 inches and rising. Elsewhere in northwest Iowa, Morris was partly cloudy.

Moon City had a temperature of 67. Restored time is 4:62 p.m. Central Daylight Time. 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Our program originates from the National Weather Service in Sioux Falls and serves Sioux City and the surrounding Siouxland area. This hazardous weather outlook is for northwest Iowa, west central Iowa, southwest Minnesota, northeast Nebraska, central South Dakota, east central South Dakota, and southeast South Dakota. For today and tonight, scattered showers and storms move east through Lake Moyne. Very isolated storms may develop this evening, but confidence is low. Severe weather risk remains low. For Thursday through Tuesday, isolated severe storms Thursday and Friday during the afternoon and evening hours. Water activation is unlikely at this time. Your National Weather Service forecast for Siouxland. Today, mostly cloudy with a chance of showers. A slight chance of thunderstorms this morning, and a chance of thunderstorms this afternoon. Highs in the mid-70s. Southeast winds around 5 miles an hour. Chance of rain 50%. Tonight, mostly clear in the evening, then becoming partly cloudy. Humid with lows in the upper 50s. East winds around 5 miles an hour, becoming dry after midnight. Thursday, sunny with gusts from the lower 80s. South winds 5 to 2 miles an hour. Thursday night, mostly clear. Humid with lows in the lower 60s. Southwest wind 5 to 10 miles an hour. Friday, sunny with highs in the lower 80s. West winds around 5 miles an hour. Friday night, mostly clear in the evening, and becoming partly cloudy. A slight chance of showers and some

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Our program originates from the National Weather Service in Sioux Falls and serves Sioux City and the surrounding Siouxland area. This hazardous weather outlook is for northwest Iowa, west central Iowa, southwest Minnesota, northeast Nebraska, central South Dakota, east central South Dakota, and southeast South Dakota. For today and tonight, scattered showers and storms move east through late morning. Very isolated storms may develop this evening, but confidence is low. Severe weather risk remains low. For Thursday through Tuesday, isolated severe storms Thursday and Friday during the afternoon and evening hours. Water activation is unlikely at this time. Your National Weather Service forecast for Siouxland. Today, mostly cloudy with a chance of showers. A slight chance of thunderstorms this morning. Very much chance of thunderstorms this afternoon. Highs in the mid-70s. Southeast winds around 5 miles an hour. Chance of rain 50%. Tonight, mostly clear in the evening, then becoming partly cloudy. Humidity blows from the upper 50s. East winds around 5 miles an hour, becoming south after midnight. Thursday, sunny with highs in the lower 80s. South winds 5 to 10 miles an hour. Thursday night, mostly clear. Humid with lows in the lower 60s. Southwest wind 5 to 10 miles an hour. Friday, sunny with highs in the lower 80s. West winds around 5 miles an hour. Friday night, mostly clear in the evening, then becoming partly cloudy. A slight chance of showers and thunderstorms. Lows in the lower 60s. Chance of rain 20%. Saturday, sunny. Highs in the upper 70s. Saturday night, mostly clear in the evening, then becoming mostly cloudy. Lows around 60. Sunday, mostly cloudy in the morning, then becoming partly sunny. Highs in the mid-70s. Sunday night, partly cloudy. Lows around 60. Monday, partly sunny. Highs in the upper 70s. Monday night, mostly clear in the evening, then becoming partly cloudy. Lows in the lower 60s. Tuesday, partly sunny. Highs in the lower 80s. At 4 a.m., in Sioux City, the temperature was 67 and the dew point 65. The relative humidity was 93%. Wind was southeast at 3 miles an hour. The pressure was 29.95 inches and rising. Elsewhere in northwest Iowa, Morris was partly cloudy, and 64. Sheldon was partly cloudy, and 61. Cherokee was mostly cloudy, and 64. Spencer was clear and 61. Other conditions across the northern plains, farther east in Iowa, at Cedar Rapids, fog was reported with a temperature of 67. At Waterloo, it was partly cloudy with a temperature of 66. At Des Moines, it was cloudy with a temperature of 74. In eastern Nebraska, skies ranged from mostly cloudy to cloudy, and temperatures were between 68 and 72 degrees. In eastern South Dakota, temperatures were between 63 and 65 degrees. It was partly cloudy at Yankton and Sioux Falls. At Mitchell, it was cloudy. And in southern Minnesota, temperatures were between 58 and 63 degrees. It was clear at Worthington and Minneapolis. At Mankato, it was partly cloudy. It was mostly cloudy at Marshall and Rochester. Once again, at 4 a.m., Sioux City had a temperature of 67. The Sioux City, Iowa climate summary for yesterday, August 18, 2026. Yesterday's high temperature was 82 degrees. The normal high is 82. Yesterday's low temperature was 63 degrees. The normal low is 61. 0.12 inches of precipitation fell yesterday, which brings the monthly total to 3.69 inches. This is 1.45 inches above the normal amount of 2.24 inches for August. The total precipitation for the year now stands at 16.79 inches, which is 3.48 inches below normal. There were no heating degree days yesterday, which is normal.
The yearly total since July 1st is zero, which is four below normal. There were eight cooling degree days yesterday, which is one above normal. The yearly total since January 1st is 888, which is 195 above normal. The normal high temperature for today is 82 degrees, and the normal low is 61. The record high for today is 100, which occurred in 1938, and the record low is 43, which occurred in 2004. Sunrise today is at 6:37 a.m. and sunset is at 8:20 p.m. The current time is 5:02 a.m. Central Daylight Time. Operating on a frequency of 162.475 megahertz, this is NOAA Weather Radio Station WXL62, broadcasting from a transmitter near Lawton, Iowa. Our program originates from the National Weather Service in Sioux Falls and serves Sioux City and the surrounding Siouxland area. This hazardous weather outlook is for northwest Iowa, west central Iowa, southwest Minnesota, northeast Nebraska, central South Dakota, east central South Dakota, and southeast South Dakota. For today and tonight, scattered showers and storms move east through late morning. Very isolated storms may develop this evening, but confidence is low. Severe weather risk remains low. For Thursday through Tuesday, isolated severe storms Thursday and Friday during the afternoon and evening hours. Spotter activation is unlikely at this time. Your National Weather Service forecast for Siouxland. Today, mostly cloudy with a chance of showers. A slight chance of thunderstorms this morning, then a chance of thunderstorms this afternoon. Highs in the mid-70s. Southeast winds around 5 miles an hour. Chance of rain 50%. Tonight, mostly clear in the evening, then becoming partly cloudy. Humid with lows in the upper 50s. East winds around 5 miles an hour, becoming south after midnight.

Tuesday, sunny with highs in the lower 80s. South winds 5 to 10 miles an hour. Thursday night, mostly clear. Humid with lows in the lower 60s. Southwest winds 5 to 10 miles an hour. Friday, sunny with highs in the lower 80s. West winds around 5 miles an hour. Friday night, mostly clear in the evening, then becoming partly cloudy. A slight chance of showers and thunderstorms. Lows in the lower 60s. Chance of rain 20%. Saturday, sunny. Highs in the upper 70s. Saturday night, mostly clear in the evening, then becoming mostly cloudy. Lows around 60. Sunday, mostly cloudy in the morning, then becoming partly sunny. Highs in the mid-70s. Sunday night, partly cloudy. Lows around 60. Monday, partly sunny. Highs in the upper 70s. Monday night, mostly clear in the evening, then becoming partly cloudy. Lows in the lower 60s. Tuesday, partly sunny. Highs in the lower 80s. At 5 a.m., in Sioux City, the temperature was 67 and the dew point 64. The relative humidity was 90%. Wind was east at 7 miles an hour. The pressure was 29.96 inches and rising. Elsewhere in northwest Iowa, Morris was mostly cloudy, M63. Sheldon was mostly cloudy, M63. Spencer was partly cloudy, M61. Other conditions across the northern plains, farther east in Iowa, it was partly cloudy, with a temperature of 67 at Cedar Rapids, and 64 at Waterloo. At Des Moines, it was cloudy, with a temperature of 73. In eastern Nebraska, temperatures were between 68 and 72 degrees. At Norfolk, it was partly cloudy. At Lincoln, it was mostly cloudy. At Omaha, it was cloudy. In eastern South Dakota, temperatures were between 63 and 65 degrees. At Mitchell, rain was falling. At Yankton, it was partly cloudy. At Sioux Falls, it was cloudy. And in southern Minnesota, temperatures were between 57 and 60 degrees. It was clear at Mankato and Minneapolis. It was partly cloudy at Marshall and Rochester. At Worthington, it was mostly cloudy. Once again, at 5 a.m., Sioux City had a temperature of 67. The Sioux City, Iowa climate summary for yesterday, August 18, 2026. Yesterday's high temperature was 82 degrees. The normal high is 82. Yesterday's low temperature was 63 degrees. The normal low is 61. 0.12 inches of precipitation fell yesterday, which brings the monthly total to 3.69 inches. This is 1.45 inches above the normal amount of 2.24 inches for August. The total precipitation for the year now stands at 16.79 inches, which is 3.48 inches below normal. There were no heating degree days yesterday, which is normal. The yearly total since July 1st is zero, which is 4 below normal. There were 8 cooling degree days yesterday, which is 1 above normal. The yearly total since January 1st is 888, which is 195 above normal. The normal high temperature for today is 82 degrees, and the normal low is 61. The record high for today is 100, which occurred in 1938, and the record low is 43, which occurred in 2004. Sunrise today is at 6:37 a.m. and sunset is at 8:20 p.m. The current time is 5:08 a.m. Central Daylight Time. Operating on a frequency of 162.475 MHz, this is NOAA Weather Radio Station WXL62, broadcasting from a transmitter near Lawton, Iowa. Our program originates from the National Weather Service in Sioux Falls and serves Sioux City and the surrounding Siouxland area. This hazardous weather outlook is for northwest Iowa, west central Iowa, southwest Minnesota, northeast Nebraska, central South Dakota, east central South Dakota, and southeast South Dakota. For today and tonight, scattered showers and storms move east through late morning. Very isolated storms may develop this evening, but confidence is low. Severe weather risk remains low,

for Thursday through Tuesday. Isolated severe storms Thursday and Friday during the afternoon and evening hours. Spotter activation is unlikely at this time. Your National Weather Service forecast for Siouxland. Today, mostly cloudy with a chance of showers. A slight chance of thunderstorms this morning, then a chance of thunderstorms this afternoon. Highs in the mid-70s. Southeast winds around 5 miles an hour. Chance of rain 50%. Tonight, mostly clear in the evening, then becoming partly cloudy. Humidity blows in the upper 50s. East winds around 5 miles an hour, becoming south after midnight. Thursday, sunny with highs in the lower 80s. South winds 5 to 10 miles an hour. Thursday night, mostly clear. Humid with lows in the lower 60s. Southwest winds 5 to 10 miles an hour. Friday, sunny with highs in the lower 80s. West winds around 5 miles an hour. Friday night, mostly clear in the evening, then becoming partly cloudy. A slight chance of showers and thunderstorms. Lows in the lower 60s. Chance of rain 20%. Saturday, sunny. Highs in the upper 70s. Saturday night, mostly clear in the evening, then becoming mostly cloudy. Lows around 60. Sunday, mostly cloudy in the morning, then becoming partly sunny. Highs in the mid-70s. Sunday night, partly cloudy. Lows around 60. Monday, partly sunny. Highs in the upper 70s. Monday night, mostly clear in the evening, then becoming partly cloudy. Lows in the lower 60s. Tuesday, partly sunny. Highs in the lower 80s. At 5 a.m., in Sioux City, the temperature was 67 and the 2.64. The relative humidity was 90%. Wind was east at 7 miles an hour. The pressure was 29.96 inches and rising. Elsewhere in northwest Iowa, Morris was mostly cloudy. M63. Sheldon was mostly cloudy. M63. Spencer was partly cloudy. M61. Other conditions across the northern plains, farther east in Iowa, it was partly cloudy, with a temperature of 67 at Cedar Rapids and 64 at Waterloo. At Des Moines, it was cloudy, with a temperature of 73. In eastern Nebraska, skies ranged from mostly cloudy to cloudy, and temperatures were between 68 and 72 degrees. In eastern South Dakota, temperatures were between 63 and 65 degrees. At Mitchell, rain was falling. At Lincoln, it was partly cloudy. At Sioux Falls, it was cloudy. And in southern Minnesota, skies ranged from clear to partly cloudy, and temperatures were between 57 and 60 degrees. Once again, at 5 a.m., Sioux City had a temperature of 67.

Northwest Iowa, West Central Iowa,

29.96 inches and rising. Elsewhere in northwest Iowa, Morris was mostly cloudy, 10.63. Sheldon was mostly cloudy, 10.63. Spencer was partly cloudy, 10.61. Other conditions across the northern plains, farther east in Iowa, it was partly cloudy, with a temperature of 67 at Cedar Rapids and 64 at Waterloo. At Des Moines, it was cloudy, with a temperature of 73. In eastern Nebraska, skies ranged from mostly cloudy to cloudy, and temperatures were between 68 and 72 degrees. In eastern South Dakota, temperatures were between 63 and 65 degrees. At Mitchell, rain was falling. At Yankton, it was partly cloudy. At Sioux Falls, it was cloudy. And in southern Minnesota, skies ranged from clear to partly cloudy, and temperatures were between 57 and 60 degrees. Once again, at 5 a.m., Sioux City had a temperature of 67. The Sioux City, Iowa climate summary for yesterday, August 18, 2026. Yesterday's high temperature was 82 degrees. The normal high is 82. Yesterday's low temperature was 63 degrees. The normal low is 61. 0.12 inches of precipitation fell yesterday, which brings the monthly total to 3.69 inches. This is 1.45 inches above the normal amount of 2.24 inches for August. The total precipitation for the year now stands at 16.79 inches, which is 3.48 inches below normal. There were no heating degree days yesterday, which is normal. The yearly total since July 1st is zero, which is 4 below normal. There were 8 cooling degree days yesterday, which is 1 above normal. The yearly total since January 1st is 888,

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Our program originates from the National Weather Service in Sioux Falls and serves Sioux City and the surrounding Siouxland area. This hazardous weather outlook is for Northwest Iowa, West Central Iowa, Southwest Minnesota, Northeast Nebraska, Central South Dakota, East Central South Dakota, and Southeast South Dakota. For today and tonight, scattered showers and storms move east through late morning. Very isolated storms may develop this evening, but confidence is low. Severe weather risk remains low. For Thursday through Tuesday, isolated severe storms Thursday and Friday during the afternoon and evening hours. Spotter activation is unlikely at this time. Your National Weather Service forecast for Siouxland. Today, mostly cloudy with a chance of showers. A slight chance of thunderstorms this morning. Then a chance of thunderstorms this afternoon. Highs in the mid-70s. Southeast winds around 5 miles an hour. Chance of rain 50%. Tonight, mostly clear in the evening, then becoming partly cloudy. Humid with lows in the upper 50s. East winds around 5 miles an hour, becoming south after midnight. Thursday, sunny with highs in the lower 80s. South winds 5 to 10 miles an hour. Thursday night, mostly clear. Humid with lows in the lower 60s. Southwest winds 5 to 10 miles an hour. Friday, sunny with highs in the lower 80s. West winds around 5 miles an hour. Friday night, mostly clear in the evening, then becoming partly cloudy. A slight chance of showers and thunderstorms. Lows in the lower 60s. Chance of rain 20%. Saturday, sunny. Highs in the upper 70s. Saturday night, mostly clear in the evening, then becoming mostly cloudy. Lows around 50. Sunday, mostly cloudy in the morning, then becoming partly sunny. Highs in the mid-70s. Sunday night, partly cloudy. Lows around 60. Monday, partly sunny. Highs in the upper 70s. Monday night, mostly clear in the evening, then becoming partly cloudy. Lows in the lower 60s. Tuesday, partly sunny. Highs in the lower 80s. At 5 a.m., in Sioux City, the temperature was 67 and the dew point 64. The relative humidity was 90%. Wind was east at 7 miles an hour. The pressure was 29.96 inches and rising. Elsewhere in northwest Iowa, Morris was mostly cloudy, N63. Sheldon was mostly cloudy, N63. Spencer was partly cloudy, N61. Other conditions across the northern plains, farther east in Iowa, it was partly cloudy, with a temperature of 67 at Cedar Rapids and 64 at Waterloo. At Des Moines, it was cloudy, with a temperature of 73. In eastern Nebraska, skies ranged from mostly cloudy to cloudy, and temperatures were between 68 and 72 degrees. In eastern South Dakota, temperatures were between 63 and 65 degrees. At Mitchell, rain was falling. At Yankton, it was partly cloudy. At Sioux Falls, it was cloudy. And in southern Minnesota, skies ranged from clear to partly cloudy, and temperatures were between 57 and 60 degrees. Once again, at 5 a.m., Sioux City had a temperature of 67. The Sioux City, Iowa climate summary for yesterday, August 18, 2026. Yesterday's high temperature was 82 degrees. The normal high is 82. Yesterday's low temperature was 63 degrees. The normal low is 61. 0.12 inches of precipitation fell yesterday, which brings the monthly total to 3.69 inches. This is 1.45 inches above the normal amount of 2.24 inches for August. The total precipitation for the year

p.m. The current time is 5:44 a.m. Central Daylight Time. Operating on a frequency of 162.475 MHz, this is NOAA Weather Radio Station WXL62, broadcasting from a transmitter near Lawton, Iowa. Our program originates from the National Weather Service in Sioux Falls and serves Sioux City and the surrounding Siouxland area. This hazardous weather outlook is for Northwest Iowa, West Central Iowa, Southwest Minnesota, Northeast Nebraska, Central South Dakota, East Central South Dakota, and Southeast South Dakota. For today and tonight, scattered showers and storms move east through late morning. Very isolated storms may develop this evening, but confidence is low. Severe weather risk remains low. For Thursday through Tuesday, isolated severe storms Thursday and Friday during the afternoon and evening hours. Spotter activation is unlikely at this time. Your National Weather Service forecast for Siouxland. Today, mostly cloudy with a chance of showers. A slight chance of thunderstorms this morning, then a chance of thunderstorms this afternoon. Highs in the mid-70s. Southeast winds around 5 miles an hour. Chance of rain 50%. Tonight, mostly clear in the evening, then becoming partly cloudy. Humid with lows in the upper 50s. East winds around 5 miles an hour, becoming south after midnight. Thursday, sunny with highs in the lower 80s. South winds 5 to 10 miles an hour. Thursday night, mostly clear. Humid with lows in the lower 60s. Southwest winds 5 to 10 miles an hour. Friday, sunny with highs in the lower 80s. West winds around 5 miles an hour. Friday night, mostly clear in the evening, then becoming partly cloudy. A slight chance of showers and thunderstorms. Lows in the lower 60s. Chance of rain 20%. Saturday, sunny. Highs in the upper 70s. Saturday night, mostly clear in the evening, then becoming mostly cloudy. Lows around 60. Sunday, mostly cloudy in the morning, then becoming partly sunny. Highs in the mid-70s. Sunday night, partly cloudy. Lows around 60. Monday, partly sunny. Highs in the upper 70s. Monday night, mostly clear in the evening, then becoming partly cloudy. Lows in the lower 60s. Tuesday, partly sunny. Highs in the lower 80s. At 5 a.m., in Sioux City, the temperature was 67 and the dew point 64. The relative humidity was 90%. Wind was east at 7 miles an hour. The pressure was 29.96 inches and rising. Elsewhere in northwest Iowa, Morris was mostly cloudy, N63. Sheldon was mostly cloudy, N63. Spencer was partly cloudy, N61. Other conditions across the northern plains, farther east in Iowa, it was partly cloudy, with a temperature of 67 at Cedar Rapids and 64 at Waterloo. At Des Moines, it was cloudy, with a temperature of 73. In eastern Nebraska, skies ranged from mostly cloudy to cloudy, and temperatures were between 68 and 72 degrees. In eastern South Dakota, temperatures were between 63 and 65 degrees. At Mitchell, rain was falling. At Yankton, it was partly cloudy. At Sioux Falls, it was cloudy. And in southern Minnesota, skies ranged from clear to partly cloudy, and temperatures were between 57 and 60 degrees. Once again, at 5 a.m., Sioux City had a temperature of 67. The Sioux City, Iowa climate summary for yesterday, August 18, 2026. Yesterday's high temperature was 82 degrees. The normal high is 82. Yesterday's low temperature was 63 degrees. The normal low is 61. 0.12 inches of precipitation fell yesterday, which brings the monthly total to 3.69 inches. This is 1.45 inches above the normal amount of 2.24 inches for August. The total precipitation for the year now stands at 16.79 inches, which is 3.48 inches below normal. There were no heating degree days yesterday, which is normal. The yearly total since July 1st is zero.

which is 4 below normal. There were 8 cooling degree days yesterday, which is 1 above normal. The yearly total since January 1st is 888, which is 195 above normal. The normal high temperature for today is 82 degrees, and the normal low is 61. The record high for today is 100, which occurred in 1938, and the record low is 43, which occurred in 2004. Sunrise today is at 6:37 a.m. and sunset is at 8:20 p.m. The current time is 5:30 a.m. Central Daylight Time. Operating on a frequency of 162.475 MHz, this is NOAA Weather Radio Station WXL62, broadcasting from a transmitter near Lawton, Iowa. Our program originates from the National Weather Service in Sioux Falls and serves Sioux City and the surrounding Siouxland area. This hazardous weather outlook is for northwest Iowa, west central Iowa, southwest Minnesota, northeast Nebraska, central South Dakota, east central South Dakota, and southeast South Dakota. For today and tonight, scattered showers and storms move east through late morning. Very isolated storms may develop this evening, but confidence is low. Severe weather risk remains low. For Thursday through Tuesday, isolated severe storms Thursday and Friday during the afternoon and evening hours. Spotter activation is unlikely at this time. Your National Weather Service forecast for Siouxland. Today, mostly cloudy with a chance of showers. A slight chance of thunderstorms this morning, then a chance of thunderstorms this afternoon. Highs in the mid-70s. Southeast winds around 5 miles an hour. Chance of rain 50%. Tonight, mostly clear in the evening, then becoming partly cloudy. Humid with lows in the upper 50s. East winds around 5 miles an hour, becoming south after midnight. Thursday, sunny with highs in the lower 80s. South winds 5 to 10 miles an hour. Thursday night, mostly clear. Humid with lows in the lower 60s. Southwest winds 5 to 10 miles an hour. Friday, sunny with highs in the lower 80s. West winds around 5 miles an hour. Friday night, mostly clear in the evening, then becoming partly cloudy. A slight chance of showers and thunderstorms. Lows in the lower 60s. Chance of rain 20%. Saturday, sunny. Highs in the upper 70s. Saturday night, mostly clear in the evening, then becoming mostly cloudy. Lows around 60. Sunday, mostly cloudy in the morning, then becoming partly sunny. Highs in the mid-70s. Sunday night, partly cloudy. Lows around 60. Monday, partly sunny. Highs in the upper 70s. Monday night, mostly clear in the evening, then becoming partly cloudy. Lows in the lower 60s. Tuesday, partly sunny. Highs in the lower 80s. At 5 a.m., in Sioux City, the temperature was 67 and the dew point 64. The relative humidity was 90%. Wind was east at 7 miles an hour. The pressure was 2097 and the dew point 64. The relative humidity was 90%. Wind was east at 7 miles an hour. The pressure was 29.96 inches and rising. Elsewhere in northwest Iowa, Morris was mostly cloudy, N63. Sheldon was mostly cloudy, N63. Spencer was partly cloudy, N61. Other conditions across the northern plains, farther east in Iowa, it was partly cloudy, with a temperature of 67 at Cedar Rapids, N64 at Waterloo. At Des Moines, it was cloudy, with a temperature of 73. In eastern Nebraska, skies ranged from mostly cloudy to cloudy, and temperatures were between 68 and 72 degrees. In eastern South Dakota, temperatures were between 63 and 65 degrees. At Mitchell, rain was falling. At Yankton, it was partly cloudy. At Sioux Falls, it was cloudy. And in southern Minnesota, skies ranged from clear to partly cloudy, and temperatures were between 57 and 60 degrees. Once again, at 5 a.m. Sioux City had a temperature of 67. The Sioux City, Iowa Climate Summary for yesterday.

August 18, 2026. Yesterday's high temperature was 82 degrees. The normal high is 82. Yesterday's low temperature was 63 degrees. The normal low is 61. 0.12 inches of precipitation fell yesterday, which brings the monthly total to 3.69 inches. This is 1.45 inches above the normal amount of 2.24 inches for August. The total precipitation for the year now stands at 16.79 inches, which is 3.48 inches below normal. There were no heating degree days yesterday, which is normal. The yearly total since July 1st is zero, which is 4 below normal. There were 8 cooling degree days yesterday, which is 1 above normal. The yearly total since January 1st is 888, which is 195 above normal. The normal high temperature for today is 82 degrees, and the normal low is 61. The record high for today is 100, which occurred in 1938, and the record low is 43, which occurred in 2004. Sunrise today is at 6:37 a.m. and sunset is at 8:20 p.m. The current time is 5:35 a.m. Central Daylight Time. Operating on a frequency of 162.475 MHz, this is NOAA Weather Radio Station WXL62, broadcasting from a transmitter near Lawton, Iowa. Our program originates from the National Weather Service in Sioux Falls and serves Sioux City and the surrounding Siouxland area. This hazardous weather outlook is for Northwest Iowa, West Central Iowa, Southwest Minnesota, Northeast Nebraska, Central South Dakota, East Central South Dakota, and Southeast South Dakota. For today and tonight, scattered showers and storms move east through late morning. Very isolated storms may develop this evening, but confidence is low. Severe weather risk remains low. For Thursday through Tuesday, isolated severe storms Thursday and Friday during the afternoon and evening hours. Spotter activation is unlikely at this time. Your National Weather Service forecast for Siouxland. Today, mostly cloudy with a chance of showers. A slight chance of thunderstorms this morning, then a chance of thunderstorms this afternoon. Highs in the mid-70s. Southeast winds around 5 miles an hour. Chance of rain 50%. Tonight, mostly clear in the evening, then becoming partly cloudy. Humid with lows in the upper 50s. East winds around 5 miles an hour, becoming south after midnight. Thursday, sunny with highs in the lower 80s. South winds 5 to 10 miles an hour. Thursday night, mostly clear. Humid with lows in the lower 60s. Southwest winds 5 to 10 miles an hour. Friday, sunny with highs in the lower 80s. West winds around 5 miles an hour. Friday night, mostly clear in the evening, then becoming partly cloudy. A slight chance of showers and thunderstorms. Lows in the lower 60s. Chance of rain 20%. Saturday, sunny. Highs in the upper 70s. Saturday night, mostly clear in the evening, then becoming mostly cloudy. Lows around 60. Sunday, mostly cloudy in the morning, then becoming partly sunny. Highs in the mid-70s. Sunday night, partly cloudy. Lows around 60. Monday, partly sunny. Highs in the upper 70s. Monday night, mostly clear in the evening, then becoming partly cloudy. Lows in the lower 60s. Tuesday, partly sunny. Highs in the lower 80s. At 5 a.m., in Sioux City, the temperature was 67 and the 2.64. The relative humidity was 90%. Wind was east at 7 miles an hour. The pressure was 29.96 inches and rising. Elsewhere in northwest Iowa, Morris was mostly cloudy, and 63. Sheldon was mostly cloudy, and 63. Spencer was partly cloudy, and 61. Other conditions across the northern plains, farther east in Iowa, it was partly cloudy, with a temperature of 67 at Cedar Rapids, and 64 at Waterloo. At Des Moines, it was cloudy, with a temperature of 73. In eastern Nebraska, skies ranged from mostly cloudy to cloudy, and temperatures were between 68 and 72.

southeastern South Dakota. Temperatures were between 63 and 65 degrees. At Mitchell, rain was falling. At Yankton, it was partly cloudy. At Sioux Falls, it was cloudy. And in southern Minnesota, skies ranged from clear to partly cloudy, and temperatures were between 57 and 60 degrees. Once again, at 5 a.m. Sioux City had a temperature of 67. The Sioux City, Iowa climate summary for yesterday, August 18, 2026. Yesterday's high temperature was 82 degrees. The normal high is 82. Yesterday's low temperature was 63 degrees. The normal low is 61. 0.12 inches of precipitation fell yesterday, which brings the monthly total to 3.69 inches. This is 1.45 inches above the normal amount of 2.24 inches for August. The total precipitation for the year now stands at 16.79 inches, which is 3.48 inches below normal. There were no heating degree days yesterday, which is normal. The yearly total since July 1st is zero, which is four below normal. There were 8 cooling degree days yesterday, which is one above normal. The yearly total since January 1st is 888, which is 195 above normal. The normal high temperature for today is 82 degrees, and the normal low is 61. The record high for today is 100, which occurred in 1938, and the record low is 43, which occurred in 2004. Sunrise today is at 6:37 a.m. and sunset is at 8:20 p.m. The current time is 5:41 a.m. Central Daylight Time. Operating on a frequency of 162.475 MHz, this is NOAA Weather Radio Station WXL62, broadcasting from a transmitter near Lawton, Iowa. Our program originates from the National Weather Service in Sioux Falls and serves Sioux City and the surrounding Siouxland area. This hazardous weather outlook is for northwest Iowa, west central Iowa, southwest Minnesota, northeast Nebraska, central South Dakota, east central South Dakota, and southeast South Dakota. For today and tonight, scattered showers and storms move east through late morning. Very isolated storms may develop this evening, but confidence is low. Severe weather risk remains low. For Thursday through Tuesday, isolated severe storms Thursday and Friday during the afternoon and evening hours. Spotter activation is unlikely at this time. Your National Weather Service forecast for Siouxland. Today, mostly cloudy with a chance of showers. A slight chance of thunderstorms this morning, then a chance of thunderstorms this afternoon. Highs in the mid-70s. Southeast winds around 5 miles an hour. Chance of rain 50%. Tonight, mostly clear in the evening, then becoming partly cloudy. Humid with lows in the upper 50s. East winds around 5 miles an hour, becoming south after midnight. Thursday, sunny with highs in the lower 80s. South winds 5 to 10 miles an hour. Thursday night, mostly clear. Humid with lows in the lower 60s. Southwest winds 5 to 10 miles an hour. Friday, sunny with highs in the lower 80s. West winds around 5 miles an hour. Friday night, mostly clear in the evening, then becoming partly cloudy. A slight chance of showers and thunderstorms. Lows in the lower 60s. Chance of rain 20%. Saturday, sunny. Highs in the upper 70s. Saturday night, mostly clear in the evening, then becoming mostly cloudy. Lows around 60. Sunday, mostly cloudy in the morning, then becoming partly sunny. Highs in the mid-70s. Sunday night, partly cloudy. Lows around 60. Monday, partly sunny. Highs in the upper 70s. Monday night, mostly clear in the evening, then becoming partly cloudy. Lows in the lower 60s. Tuesday, partly sunny. Highs in the lower 80s. At 5 a.m., in Sioux City, the temperature was 67 and the dew point 64. The relative humidity was 90%. Wind was east at 7 miles an hour. The pressure was 29.96 inches and rising. Elsewhere in northwest Iowa, Morris was mostly cloudy.
N63. Sheldon was mostly cloudy, N63. Spencer was partly cloudy, N61. Other conditions across the northern plains, farther east in Iowa, it was partly cloudy, with a temperature of 67 at Cedar Rapids, and 64 at Waterloo. At Des Moines, it was cloudy, with a temperature of 73. In eastern Nebraska, skies ranged from mostly cloudy to cloudy, and temperatures were between 68 and 72 degrees. In eastern South Dakota, temperatures were between 63 and 65 degrees. At Mitchell, rain was falling. At Yankton, it was partly cloudy. At Sioux Falls, it was cloudy. And in southern Minnesota, skies ranged from clear to partly cloudy, and temperatures were between 57 and 60 degrees. Once again, at 5 a.m. Sioux City had a temperature of 67. The Sioux City, Iowa climate summary for yesterday, August 18, 2026. Yesterday's high temperature was 82 degrees. The normal high is 82. Yesterday's low temperature was 63 degrees. The normal low is 61. 0.12 inches of precipitation fell yesterday, which brings the monthly total to 3.69 inches. This is 1.45 inches above the normal amount of 2.24 inches for August. The total precipitation for the year now stands at 16.79 inches, which is 3.48 inches below normal. There were no heating degree days yesterday, which is normal. The yearly total since July 1st is zero, which is 4 below normal. There were 8 cooling degree days yesterday, which is 1 above normal. The yearly total since January 1st is 888, which is 195 above normal. The normal high temperature for today is 82 degrees, and the normal low is 61. The record high for today is 100, which occurred in 1938, and the record low is 43, which occurred in 2004. Sunrise today is at 6:37 a.m. and sunset is at 8:20 p.m. The current time is 5:46 a.m. Central Daylight Time. 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Our program originates from the National Weather Service in Sioux Falls and serves Sioux City and the surrounding Siouxland area. This hazardous weather outlook is for northwest Iowa, west central Iowa, southwest Minnesota, northeast Nebraska, central South Dakota, east central South Dakota, and southeast South Dakota. For today and tonight, scattered showers and storms move east through late morning. Very isolated storms may develop this evening, but confidence is low. Severe weather risk remains low. For Thursday through Tuesday, isolated severe storms Thursday and Friday during the afternoon and evening hours. Spotter activation is unlikely at this time. Your National Weather Service forecast for Siouxland. Today, mostly cloudy with a chance of showers. A slight chance of thunderstorms this morning, then a chance of thunderstorms this afternoon. Highs in the mid-70s. Southeast winds around 5 miles an hour. Chance of rain 50%. Tonight, mostly clear in the evening, then becoming partly cloudy. Humid with lows in the upper 50s. East winds around 5 miles an hour, becoming south after midnight. Thursday, sunny with highs in the lower 80s. South winds 5 to 10 miles an hour. Thursday night, mostly clear. Humid with lows in the lower 60s. Southwest winds 5 to 10 miles an hour. Friday, sunny with highs in the lower 80s. West winds around 5 miles an hour. Friday night, mostly clear in the evening, then becoming partly cloudy. A slight chance of showers and thunderstorms. Lows in the lower 60s. Chance of rain 20%. Saturday, sunny. Highs in the upper 70s. Saturday night, mostly clear in the evening, then becoming mostly cloudy. Lows around 60. Sunday, mostly cloudy in the morning, then becoming partly sunny. Highs in the mid-70s. Sunday night, partly cloudy. Lows around 60. Monday, partly sunny. Highs in the upper

the 70s. Monday night, mostly clear in the evening, then becoming partly cloudy. Lows in the lower 60s. Tuesday, partly sunny. Highs in the lower 80s. At 5 a.m., in Sioux City, the temperature was 67 and the dew point 64. The relative humidity was 90%. Wind was east at 7 miles an hour. The pressure was 29.96 inches and rising. Elsewhere in northwest Iowa, Morris was mostly cloudy, and 63. Sheldon was mostly cloudy, and 63. Spencer was partly cloudy, and 61. Other conditions across the northern plains, farther east in Iowa, it was partly cloudy, with a temperature of 67 at Cedar Rapids, and 64 at Waterloo. At Des Moines, it was cloudy, with a temperature of 73. In eastern Nebraska, skies ranged from mostly cloudy to cloudy, and temperatures were between 68 and 72 degrees. In eastern South Dakota, temperatures were between 63 and 65 degrees. At Mitchell, rain was falling. At Yankton, it was partly cloudy. At Sioux Falls, it was cloudy. And in southern Minnesota, skies ranged from clear to partly cloudy, and temperatures were between 57 and 60 degrees. Once again, at 5 a.m. Sioux City had a temperature of 67. The Sioux City, Iowa climate summary for yesterday, August 18, 2026. Yesterday's high temperature was 82 degrees. The normal high is 82. Yesterday's low temperature was 63 degrees. The normal low is 61. 0.12 inches of precipitation fell yesterday, which brings the monthly total to 3.69 inches. This is 1.45 inches above the normal amount of 2.24 inches for August. The total precipitation for the year now stands at 16.79 inches, which is 3.48 inches below normal. There were no heating degree days yesterday, which is normal. The yearly total since July 1st is zero, which is 4 below normal. There were 8 cooling degree days yesterday, which is 1 above normal. The yearly total since January 1st is 888, which is 195 above normal. The normal high temperature for today is 82 degrees, and the normal low is 61. The record high for today is 100, which occurred in 1938, and the record low is 43, which occurred in 2004. Sunrise today is at 6:37 a.m. and sunset is at 8:20 p.m. The current time is 5:52 a.m. Central Daylight Time. Operating on a frequency of 162.475 MHz, this is NOAA Weather Radio Station WXL62, broadcasting from a transmitter near Lawton, Iowa. Our program originates from the National Weather Service in Sioux Falls and serves Sioux City and the surrounding Siouxland area. This hazardous weather outlook is for northwest Iowa, west central Iowa, southwest Minnesota, northeast Nebraska, central South Dakota, east central South Dakota, and southeast South Dakota. For today and tonight, scattered showers and storms move east through late morning. Very isolated storms may develop this evening, but confidence is low. Severe weather risk remains low. For Thursday through Tuesday, isolated severe storms Thursday and Friday during the afternoon and evening hours. Spotter activation is unlikely at this time. Your National Weather Service forecast for Siouxland. Today, mostly cloudy with a chance of showers. A slight chance of thunderstorms this morning, then a chance of thunderstorms this afternoon. Highs in the mid-70s. Southeast winds around 5 miles an hour. Chance of rain 50%. Tonight, mostly clear in the evening, then becoming partly cloudy. Humid with lows in the upper 50s. East winds around 5 miles an hour, becoming south after midnight. Thursday, patchy fog in the morning. Sunny with highs in the lower 80s. South winds 5 to 10 miles an hour. Thursday night, mostly clear. Humid with lows in the lower 60s. Southwest winds 5 to 10 miles an hour. Friday, sunny with highs in the lower 80s. West winds around 5 miles an hour. Friday night, mostly clear in the evening, then becoming partly cloudy,

a slight chance of showers and thunderstorms. Lows in the lower 60s. Chance of rain 20%. Saturday, sunny. Highs in the upper 70s. Saturday night, mostly clear in the evening, then becoming mostly cloudy. Lows around 60. Sunday, mostly cloudy in the morning, then becoming partly sunny. Highs in the mid-70s. Sunday night, partly cloudy. Lows around 60. Monday, partly sunny. Highs in the upper 70s. Monday night, mostly clear in the evening, then becoming partly cloudy. Lows in the lower 60s. Tuesday, partly sunny. Highs in the lower 80s. At 5 a.m., in Sioux City, the temperature was 67 and the dew point 64. The relative humidity was 90%. Wind was east at 7 miles an hour. The pressure was 29.96 inches and rising. Elsewhere in northwest Iowa, Morris was mostly cloudy, and 63. Sheldon was mostly cloudy, and 63. Spencer was partly cloudy, and 61. Other conditions across the northern plains, farther east in Iowa, it was partly cloudy, with a temperature of 67 at Cedar Rapids, and 64 at Waterloo. At Des Moines, it was cloudy, with a temperature of 73. In eastern Nebraska, skies ranged from mostly cloudy to cloudy, and temperatures were between 68 and 72 degrees. In eastern South Dakota, temperatures were between 63 and 65 degrees. At Mitchell, rain was falling. At Yankton, it was partly cloudy. At Sioux Falls, it was cloudy. And in southern Minnesota, skies ranged from clear to partly cloudy, and temperatures were between 57 and 60 degrees. Once again, at 5 a.m. Sioux City had a temperature of 67. The Sioux City, Iowa climate summary for yesterday, August 18, 2026. Yesterday's high temperature was 82 degrees. The normal high is 82. Yesterday's low temperature was 63 degrees. The normal low is 61. 0.12 inches of precipitation fell yesterday, which brings the monthly total to 3.69 inches. This is 1.45 inches above the normal amount of 2.24 inches for August. The total precipitation for the year now stands at 16.79 inches, which is 3.48 inches below normal. There were no heating degree days yesterday, which is normal. The yearly total since July 1st is zero, which is 4 below normal. There were 8 cooling degree days yesterday, which is 1 above normal. The yearly total since January 1st is 888, which is 195 above normal. The normal high temperature for today is 82 degrees, and the normal low is 61. The record high for today is 100, which occurred in 1938, and the record low is 43, which occurred in 2004. Sunrise today is at 6:37 a.m. and sunset is at 8:20 p.m. The current time is 5:57 a.m. Central Daylight Time. Operating on a frequency of 162.475 MHz, this is NOAA Weather Radio Station WXL62, broadcasting from a transmitter near Lawton, Iowa. Our program originates from the National Weather Service in Sioux Falls and serves Sioux City and the surrounding Siouxland area. This hazardous weather outlook is for northwest Iowa, west central Iowa, southwest Minnesota, northeast Nebraska, central South Dakota, east central South Dakota, and southeast South Dakota. For today and tonight, scattered showers and storms move east through late morning. Very isolated storms may develop this evening, but confidence is low. Severe weather risk remains low. For Thursday through Tuesday, isolated severe storms Thursday and Friday during the afternoon and evening hours. Spotter activation is unlikely at this time. Your National Weather Service forecast for Siouxland. Today, mostly cloudy with a chance of showers. A slight chance of thunderstorms this morning, then a chance of thunderstorms this afternoon. Highs in the mid-70s. Southeast winds around 5 miles an hour. Chance of rain 50%. Tonight, mostly clear in the evening, then becoming partly cloudy. Humid with lows in the upper 50s.

east winds around 5 miles an hour, becoming south after midnight. Thursday, patchy fog in the morning. Sunny with highs in the lower 80s. South winds 5 to 10 miles an hour. Thursday night, mostly clear. Humid with lows in the lower 60s. Southwest winds 5 to 10 miles an hour. Friday, sunny with highs in the lower 80s. West winds around 5 miles an hour. Friday night, mostly clear in the evening, then becoming partly cloudy. A slight chance of showers and thunderstorms. Lows in the lower 60s. Chance of rain 20%. Saturday, sunny. Highs in the upper 70s. Saturday night, mostly clear in the evening, then becoming mostly cloudy. Lows around 60. Sunday, mostly cloudy in the morning, then becoming partly sunny. Highs in the mid-70s. Sunday night, partly cloudy. Lows around 60. Monday, partly sunny. Highs in the upper 70s. Monday night, mostly clear in the evening, then becoming partly cloudy. Lows in the lower 60s. Tuesday, partly sunny. Highs in the lower 80s. At 5 a.m., in Sioux City, the temperature was 67 and the dew point 64. The relative humidity was 90%. Wind was east at 7 miles an hour. The pressure was 29.96 inches and rising. Elsewhere in northwest Iowa, Morris was mostly cloudy, M63. Sheldon was mostly cloudy, M63. Spencer was partly cloudy, M61. Other conditions across the northern plains, farther east in Iowa, it was partly cloudy, with a temperature of 67 at Cedar Rapids and 64 at Waterloo. At Des Moines, it was cloudy, with a temperature of 73. In eastern Nebraska, skies ranged from mostly cloudy to cloudy, and temperatures were between 68 and 72 degrees. In eastern South Dakota, temperatures were between 63 and 65 degrees. At Mitchell, rain was falling. At Yankton, it was partly cloudy. At Sioux Falls, it was cloudy. And in southern Minnesota, skies ranged from clear to partly cloudy, and temperatures were between 57 and 60 degrees. Once again, at 5 a.m., Sioux City had a temperature of 67. At 6 a.m., in Sioux City, the temperature was 64 and the dew point 63. The relative humidity was 96%. Wind was calm. The pressure was 29.98 inches and rising. Elsewhere in northwest Iowa, Morris was mostly cloudy, M63. Sheldon was cloudy, M61. Spencer was mostly cloudy, M59. Other conditions across the northern plains, farther east in Iowa, at Cedar Rapids, fog was reported with a temperature of 65. At Waterloo, it was partly cloudy with a temperature of 65. At Des Moines, it was cloudy with a temperature of 72. In eastern Nebraska, temperatures were between 68 and 72 degrees. At Norfolk, it was partly cloudy. It was cloudy at Lincoln and Omaha. In eastern South Dakota, temperatures were between 63 and 65 degrees. At Yankton, rain was falling. At Mitchell, it was mostly cloudy. At Sioux Falls, it was cloudy. And in southern Minnesota, it was clear, with a temperature of 60 at Minneapolis and 57 at Rochester. At Mankato, it was partly cloudy, with a temperature of 62. It was mostly cloudy, with a temperature of 56 at Worthington and 58 at Marshall. Once again, at 6 a.m., Sioux City had a temperature of 64. The Sioux City, Iowa climate summary for yesterday, August 18, 2026. Yesterday's high temperature was 82 degrees. The normal high is 82. Yesterday's low temperature was 63 degrees. The normal low is 61. 0.12 inches of precipitation fell yesterday, which brings the monthly total to 3.69 inches. This is 1.45 inches above the normal amount of 2.24 inches for August. The total precipitation for the year now stands at 16.79 inches, which is 3.48 inches below normal. There were

heating degree days yesterday, which is normal. The yearly total since July 1st is zero, which is four below normal. There were eight cooling degree days yesterday, which is one above normal. The yearly total since January 1st is 888, which is 195 above normal. The normal high temperature for today is 82 degrees, and the normal low is 61. The record high for today is 100, which occurred in 1938, and the record low is 43, which occurred in 2004. Sunrise today is at 6:37 a.m. and sunset is at 8:20 p.m. The current time is 6:05 a.m. Central Daylight Time. Operating on a frequency of 162.475 MHz, this is NOAA Weather Radio Station WXL62, broadcasting from a transmitter near Lawton, Iowa. Our program originates from the National Weather Service in Sioux Falls and serves Sioux City and the surrounding Siouxland area. This hazardous weather outlook is for Northwest Iowa, West Central Iowa, Southwest Minnesota, Northeast Nebraska, Central South Dakota, East Central South Dakota, and Southeast South Dakota. For today and tonight, scattered showers and storms move east through late morning. Very isolated storms may develop this evening, but confidence is low. Severe weather risk remains low. For Thursday through Tuesday, isolated severe storms Thursday and Friday during the afternoon and evening hours. Spotter activation is unlikely at this time. Your National Weather Service forecast for Siouxland. Today, mostly cloudy with a chance of showers. A slight chance of thunderstorms this morning, then a chance of thunderstorms this afternoon. Highs in the mid-70s. Southeast winds around 5 miles an hour. Chance of rain 50%. Tonight, mostly clear in the evening, then becoming partly cloudy. Humid with lows in the upper 50s. East winds around 5 miles an hour, becoming south after midnight. Thursday, patchy fog in the morning. Sunny with highs in the lower 80s. South winds 5 to 10 miles an hour. Thursday night, mostly clear. Humid with lows in the lower 60s. Southwest winds 5 to 10 miles an hour. Friday, sunny with highs in the lower 80s. West winds around 5 miles an hour. Friday night, mostly clear in the evening, then becoming partly cloudy. A slight chance of showers and thunderstorms. Lows in the lower 60s. Chance of rain 20%. Saturday, sunny. Highs in the upper 70s. Saturday night, mostly clear in the evening, then becoming mostly cloudy. Lows around 60. Sunday, mostly cloudy in the morning, then becoming partly sunny. Highs in the mid-70s. Sunday night, partly cloudy. Lows around 60. Monday, partly sunny. Highs in the upper 70s. Monday night, mostly clear in the evening, then becoming partly cloudy. Lows in the lower 60s. Tuesday, partly sunny. Highs in the lower 80s. At 6 a.m., in Sioux City, the temperature was 64 and the dew point 63. The relative humidity was 96%. Wind was calm. The pressure was 29.98 inches and rising. Elsewhere in northwest Iowa, Morris was mostly cloudy and 63. Sheldon was cloudy and 61. Spencer was mostly cloudy and 59. Other conditions across the northern plains, farther east in Iowa, at Cedar Rapids, fog was reported with a temperature of 65. At Waterloo, it was partly cloudy, with a temperature of 65. At Des Moines, it was cloudy, with a temperature of 72. In eastern Nebraska, temperatures were between 68 and 72 degrees. At Norfolk, it was partly cloudy. It was cloudy at Lincoln and Omaha. In eastern South Dakota, temperatures were between 63 and 65 degrees. At Yankton, rain was falling. At Mitchell, it was mostly cloudy. At Sioux Falls, it was cloudy. And in southern Minnesota, it was clear, with a temperature of 60 at Minneapolis and 57 at Rochester. At Mankato, it was partly cloudy, with a temperature of 62. It was mostly cloudy, with

Temperature of 56 at Worthington and 58 at Marshall. Once again, at 6 a.m., Sioux City had a temperature of 64. The Sioux City, Iowa climate summary for yesterday, August 18, 2026. Yesterday's high temperature was 82 degrees. The normal high is 82. Yesterday's low temperature was 63 degrees. The normal low is 61. 0.12 inches of precipitation fell yesterday, which brings the monthly total to 3.69 inches. This is 1.45 inches above the normal amount of 2.24 inches for August. The total precipitation for the year now stands at 16.79 inches, which is 3.48 inches below normal. There were no heating degree days yesterday, which is normal. The yearly total since July 1st is zero, which is 4 below normal. There were 8 cooling degree days yesterday, which is 1 above normal. The yearly total since January 1st is 888, which is 195 above normal. The normal high temperature for today is 82 degrees, and the normal low is 61. The record high for today is 100, which occurred in 1938, and the record low is 43, which occurred in 2004. Sunrise today is at 6:37 a.m. and sunset is at 8:20 p.m. The current time is 6:10 a.m. Central Daylight Time. Operating on a frequency of 162.475 MHz, this is NOAA Weather Radio Station WXL62, broadcasting from a transmitter near Lawton, Iowa. Our program originates from the National Weather Service in Sioux Falls and serves Sioux City and the surrounding Siouxland area. This hazardous weather outlook is for northwest Iowa, west central Iowa, southwest Minnesota, northeast Nebraska, central South Dakota, east central South Dakota, and southeast South Dakota. For today and tonight, scattered showers and storms move east through late morning. Very isolated storms may develop this evening, but confidence is low. Severe weather risk remains low. For Thursday through Tuesday, isolated severe storms Thursday and Friday during the afternoon and evening hours. Spotter activation is unlikely at this time. Your National Weather Service forecast for Siouxland. Today, mostly cloudy with a chance of showers. A slight chance of thunderstorms this morning, then a chance of thunderstorms this afternoon. Highs in the mid-70s. Southeast winds around 5 miles an hour. Chance of rain 50%. Tonight, mostly clear in the evening, then becoming partly cloudy. Humid with lows in the upper 50s. East winds around 5 miles an hour, becoming south after midnight. Thursday, patchy fog in the morning. Sunny with highs in the lower 80s. South winds 5 to 10 miles an hour. Thursday night, mostly clear. Humid with lows in the lower 60s. Southwest winds 5 to 10 miles an hour. Friday, sunny with highs in the lower 80s. West winds around 5 miles an hour. Friday night, mostly clear in the evening, then becoming partly cloudy. A slight chance of showers and thunderstorms. Lows in the lower 60s. Chance of rain 20%. Saturday, sunny. Highs in the upper 70s. Saturday night, mostly clear in the evening, then becoming mostly cloudy. Lows around 60. Sunday, mostly cloudy in the morning, then becoming partly sunny. Highs in the mid-70s. Sunday night, partly cloudy. Lows around 60. Monday, partly sunny. Highs in the upper 70s. Monday night, mostly clear in the evening, then becoming partly cloudy. Lows in the lower 60s. Tuesday, partly sunny. Highs in the lower 80s. At 6 a.m., in Sioux City, the temperature was 64 and the dew point 63. The relative humidity was 96%. Wind was calm. The pressure was 29.98 inches and rising. Elsewhere in northwest Iowa, Mars was mostly cloudy and 63. Sheldon was cloudy and 61. Cherokee was partly cloudy and 63. Spencer was mostly cloudy and 59. Other conditions across the northern plains, farther east in Iowa, at Cedar Rapids.
fog was reported, with a temperature of 65. At Waterloo, it was partly cloudy, with a temperature of 65. At Des Moines, it was cloudy, with a temperature of 72. In eastern Nebraska, skies ranged from mostly cloudy to cloudy, and temperatures were between 68 and 72 degrees. In eastern South Dakota, temperatures were between 63 and 65 degrees. At Yankton, rain was falling. At Mitchell, it was mostly cloudy. At Sioux Falls, it was cloudy. And in southern Minnesota, it was clear, with a temperature of 62 at Mankato, 60 at Minneapolis, and 57 at Rochester. It was mostly cloudy, with a temperature of 56 at Worthington, and 58 at Marshall. Once again, at 6 a.m. Sioux City had a temperature of 64. The Sioux City, Iowa climate summary for yesterday, August 18, 2026. Yesterday's high temperature was 82 degrees. The normal high is 82. Yesterday's low temperature was 63 degrees. The normal low is 61. 0.12 inches of precipitation fell yesterday, which brings the monthly total to 3.69 inches. This is 1.45 inches above the normal amount of 2.24 inches for August. The total precipitation for the year now stands at 16.79 inches, which is 3.48 inches below normal. There were no heating degree days yesterday, which is normal. The yearly total since July 1st is zero, which is 4 below normal. There were 8 cooling degree days yesterday, which is 1 above normal. The yearly total since January 1st is 888, which is 195 above normal. The normal high temperature for today is 82 degrees, and the normal low is 61. The record high for today is 100, which occurred in 1938, and the record low is 43, which occurred in 2004. Sunrise today is at 6:37 a.m. and sunset is at 8:20 p.m. The current time is 6:16 a.m. Central Daylight Time. Operating on a frequency of 162.475 MHz, this is NOAA Weather Radio Station WXL62, broadcasting from a transmitter near Lawton, Iowa. Our program originates from the National Weather Service in Sioux Falls and serves Sioux City and the surrounding Siouxland area. This hazardous weather outlook is for northwest Iowa, west central Iowa, southwest Minnesota, northeast Nebraska, central South Dakota, east central South Dakota, and southeast South Dakota. For today and tonight, scattered showers and storms move east through late morning. Very isolated storms may develop this evening, but confidence is low. Severe weather risk remains low. For Thursday through Tuesday, isolated severe storms Thursday and Friday during the afternoon and evening hours. Spotter activation is unlikely at this time. Your National Weather Service forecast for Siouxland. Today, mostly cloudy with a chance of showers. A slight chance of thunderstorms this morning, then a chance of thunderstorms this afternoon. Highs in the mid-70s. Southeast winds around 5 miles an hour. Chance of rain 50%. Tonight, mostly clear in the evening, then becoming partly cloudy. Humid with lows in the upper 50s. East winds around 5 miles an hour, becoming south after midnight. Thursday, patchy fog in the morning. Sunny with highs in the lower 80s. South winds 5 to 10 miles an hour. Thursday night, mostly clear. Humid with lows in the lower 60s. Southwest winds 5 to 10 miles an hour. Friday, sunny with highs in the lower 80s. West winds around 5 miles an hour. Friday night, mostly clear in the evening, then becoming partly cloudy. A slight chance of showers and thunderstorms. Lows in the lower 60s. Chance of rain 20%. Saturday, sunny. Highs in the upper 70s. Saturday night, mostly clear in the evening, then becoming mostly cloudy. Lows around 60. Sunday, mostly cloudy in the morning, then becoming partly sunny. Highs in the mid-70s. Sunday night, partly cloudy. Lows around 60. Monday, partly sunny. Highs in the upper 70s. Monday night, mostly clear in the evening.

then becoming partly cloudy. Lows in the lower 60s. Tuesday, partly sunny. Highs in the lower 80s. At 6 a.m., in Sioux City, the temperature was 64 and the dew point 63. The relative humidity was 96%. Wind was calm. The pressure was 29.98 inches and rising. Elsewhere in northwest Iowa, Morris was mostly cloudy and 63. Sheldon was cloudy and 61. Cherokee was partly cloudy and 63. Spencer was mostly cloudy and 59. Other conditions across the northern plains, farther east in Iowa, at Cedar Rapids, fog was reported with a temperature of 65. At Waterloo, it was partly cloudy with a temperature of 65. At Des Moines, it was cloudy with a temperature of 72. In eastern Nebraska, skies ranged from mostly cloudy to cloudy, and temperatures were between 68 and 72 degrees. In eastern South Dakota, temperatures were between 63 and 65 degrees. At Yankton, rain was falling. At Mitchell, it was mostly cloudy. At Sioux Falls, it was cloudy. And in southern Minnesota, it was clear, with a temperature of 62 at Mankato, 60 at Minneapolis, and 57 at Rochester. It was mostly cloudy, with a temperature of 56 at Worthington, and 58 at Marshall. Once again, at 6 a.m., Sioux City had a temperature of 64. The Sioux City, Iowa climate summary for yesterday, August 18, 2026. Yesterday's high temperature was 82 degrees. The normal high is 82. Yesterday's low temperature was 63 degrees. The normal low is 61. 0.12 inches of precipitation fell yesterday, which brings the monthly total to 3.69 inches. This is 1.45 inches above the normal amount of 2.24 inches for August. The total precipitation for the year now stands at 16.79 inches, which is 3.48 inches below normal. There were no heating degree days yesterday, which is normal. The yearly total since July 1st is zero, which is four below normal. There were 8 cooling degree days yesterday, which is one above normal. The yearly total since January 1st is 888, which is 195 above normal. The normal high temperature for today is 82 degrees, and the normal low is 61. The record high for today is 100, which occurred in 1938, and the record low is 43, which occurred in 2004. Sunrise today is at 6:37 a.m. and sunset is at 8:20 p.m. The current time is 6:22 a.m. Central Daylight Time. Operating on a frequency of 162.475 MHz, this is NOAA Weather Radio Station WXL62, broadcasting from a transmitter near Lawton, Iowa. Our program originates from the National Weather Service in Sioux Falls and serves Sioux City and the surrounding Siouxland area. This hazardous weather outlook is for northwest Iowa, west central Iowa, southwest Minnesota, northeast Nebraska, central South Dakota, east central South Dakota, and southeast South Dakota. For today and tonight, scattered showers and storms move east through late morning. Very isolated storms may develop this evening, but confidence is low. Severe weather risk remains low. For Thursday through Tuesday, isolated severe storms Thursday and Friday during the afternoon and evening hours. Spotter activation is unlikely at this time. Your National Weather Service forecast for Siouxland. Today, mostly cloudy with a chance of showers. A slight chance of thunderstorms this morning, then a chance of thunderstorms this afternoon. Highs in the mid-70s. Southeast winds around 5 miles an hour. Chance of rain 50%. Tonight, mostly clear in the evening, then becoming partly cloudy. Humid with lows in the upper 50s. East winds around 5 miles an hour, becoming south after midnight. Thursday, patchy fog in the morning. Sunny with highs in the lower 80s. South winds 5 to 10 miles an hour. Thursday night, mostly clear. Humid with lows in the lower 60s. Southwest winds 5 to 10 miles an hour. Friday, sunny with highs in the lower 80s.

partly cloudy. Lows in the lower 60s. Tuesday, partly sunny. Highs in the lower 80s. At 6 a.m., in Sioux City, the temperature was 64 and the dew point 63. The relative humidity was 96%. Wind was calm. The pressure was 29.98 inches and rising. Elsewhere in northwest Iowa, Morris was mostly cloudy and 63. Sheldon was cloudy and 61. Cherokee was partly cloudy and 63. Spencer was mostly cloudy and 59. Other conditions across the northern plains, farther east in Iowa, at Cedar Rapids, fog was reported with a temperature of 65. At Waterloo, it was partly cloudy with a temperature of 65. At Des Moines, it was cloudy with a temperature of 72. In eastern Nebraska, skies ranged from mostly cloudy to cloudy, and temperatures were between 68 and 72 degrees. In eastern South Dakota, temperatures were between 63 and 65 degrees. At Yankton, rain was falling. At Mitchell, it was mostly cloudy. At Sioux Falls, it was cloudy. And in southern Minnesota, it was clear, with a temperature of 62 at Mankato, 60 at Minneapolis, and 57 at Rochester. It was mostly cloudy, with a temperature of 56 at Worthington, and 58 at Marshall. Once again, at 6 a.m. Sioux City had a temperature of 64. The Sioux City, Iowa climate summary for yesterday, August 18, 2026. Yesterday's high temperature was 82 degrees. The normal high is 82. Yesterday's low temperature was 63 degrees. The normal low is 61. 0.12 inches of precipitation fell yesterday, which brings the monthly total to 3.69 inches. This is 1.45 inches above the normal amount of 2.24 inches for August. The total precipitation for the year now stands at 16.79 inches, which is 3.48 inches below normal. There were no heating degree days yesterday, which is normal. The yearly total since July 1st is zero, which is four below normal. There were eight cooling degree days yesterday, which is one above normal. The yearly total since January 1st is 888, which is 195 above normal. The normal high temperature for today is 82 degrees, and the normal low is 61. The record high for today is 100, which occurred in 1938, and the record low is 43, which occurred in 2004. Sunrise today is at 6:37 a.m. and sunset is at 8:20 p.m. The current time is 6:28 a.m. Central Daylight Time. Operating on a frequency of 162.475 MHz, this is NOAA Weather Radio Station WXL62, broadcasting from a transmitter near Lawton, Iowa. Our program originates from the National Weather Service in Sioux Falls and serves Sioux City and the surrounding Siouxland area. This hazardous weather outlook is for northwest Iowa, west central Iowa, southwest Minnesota, northeast Nebraska, central South Dakota, east central South Dakota, and southeast South Dakota. For today and tonight, scattered showers and storms move east through late morning. Very isolated storms may develop this evening, but confidence is low. Severe weather risk remains low. For Thursday through Tuesday, isolated severe storms Thursday and Friday during the afternoon and evening hours. Spotter activation is unlikely at this time. Your National Weather Service forecast for Siouxland. Today, mostly cloudy with a chance of showers. A slight chance of thunderstorms this morning, then a chance of thunderstorms this afternoon. Highs in the mid-70s. Southeast winds around 5 miles an hour. Chance of rain 50%. Tonight, mostly clear in the evening, then becoming partly cloudy. Humid with lows in the upper 50s. East winds around 5 miles an hour, becoming south after midnight. Thursday, patchy fog in the morning. Sunny with highs in the lower 80s. South winds 5 to 10 miles an hour. Thursday night, mostly clear. Humid with lows in the lower 60s. Southwest winds 5 to 10 miles an hour. Friday, sunny with highs in the lower 80s. West wind

around 5 miles an hour. Friday night, mostly clear in the evening, then becoming partly cloudy. A slight chance of showers and thunderstorms. Lows in the lower 60s. Chance of rain 20%. Saturday, sunny. Highs in the upper 70s. Saturday night, mostly clear in the evening, then becoming mostly cloudy. Lows around 60. Sunday, mostly cloudy in the morning, then becoming partly sunny. Highs in the mid-70s. Sunday night, partly cloudy. Lows around 60. Monday, partly sunny. Highs in the upper 70s. Monday night, mostly clear in the evening, then becoming partly cloudy. Lows in the lower 60s. Tuesday, partly sunny. Highs in the lower 80s. At 6 a.m., in Sioux City, the temperature was 64 and the dew point 63. The relative humidity was 96%. Wind was calm. The pressure was 29.98 inches and rising. Elsewhere in northwest Iowa, Morris was mostly cloudy and 63. Sheldon was cloudy and 61. Cherokee was partly cloudy and 63. Spencer was mostly cloudy and 59. Other conditions across the northern plains, farther east in Iowa, at Cedar Rapids, fog was reported with a temperature of 65. At Waterloo, it was partly cloudy with a temperature of 65. At Des Moines, it was cloudy with a temperature of 72. In eastern Nebraska, skies ranged from mostly cloudy to cloudy, and temperatures were between 68 and 72 degrees. In eastern South Dakota, temperatures were between 63 and 65 degrees. At Yankton, rain was falling. At Mitchell, it was mostly cloudy. At Sioux Falls, it was cloudy. And in southern Minnesota, it was clear, with a temperature of 62 at Mankato, 60 at Minneapolis, and 57 at Rochester. It was mostly cloudy, with a temperature of 56 at Worthington, and 58 at Marshall. Once again, at 6 a.m. Sioux City had a temperature of 64. The Sioux City, Iowa climate summary for yesterday, August 18, 2026. Yesterday's high temperature was 82 degrees. The normal high is 82. Yesterday's low temperature was 63 degrees. The normal low is 61. 0.12 inches of precipitation fell yesterday, which brings the monthly total to 3.69 inches. This is 1.45 inches above the normal amount of 2.242 inches of precipitation fell yesterday, which brings the monthly total to 3.69 inches. This is 1.45 inches above the normal amount of 2.24 inches for August. The total precipitation for the year now stands at 16.79 inches, which is 3.48 inches below normal. There were no heating degree days yesterday, which is normal. The yearly total since July 1st is zero, which is 4 below normal. There were 8 cooling degree days yesterday, which is 1 above normal. The yearly total since January 1st is 888, which is 195 above normal. The normal high temperature for today is 82 degrees, and the normal low is 61. The record high for today is 100, which occurred in 1938, and the record low is 43, which occurred in 2004. Sunrise today is at 6:37 a.m. and sunset is at 8:20 p.m. The current time is 6:34 a.m. Central Daylight Time. Operating on a frequency of 162.475 MHz, this is NOAA Weather Radio Station WXL62, broadcasting from a transmitter near Lawton, Iowa. Our program originates from the National Weather Service in Sioux Falls and serves Sioux City and the surrounding Siouxland area. This hazardous weather outlook is for northwest Iowa, west central Iowa, southwest Minnesota, northeast Nebraska, central South Dakota, east central South Dakota, and southeast South Dakota. For today and tonight, scattered showers and storms move east through late morning. Very isolated storms may develop this evening, but confidence is low. Severe weather risk remains low. For Thursday through Tuesday, isolated severe storms Thursday and Friday during the afternoon and evening hours. Spotter activation is unlikely at

this time. Your National Weather Service forecast for Siouxland. Today, mostly cloudy with a chance of showers. A slight chance of thunderstorms this morning, then a chance of thunderstorms this afternoon. Highs in the mid-70s. Southeast winds around 5 miles an hour. Chance of rain 50%. Tonight, mostly clear in the evening, then becoming partly cloudy. Humid with lows in the upper 50s. East winds around 5 miles an hour, becoming south after midnight. Thursday, patchy fog in the morning. Sunny with highs in the lower 80s. South winds 5 to 10 miles an hour. Thursday night, mostly clear. Humid with lows in the lower 60s. Southwest winds 5 to 10 miles an hour. Friday, sunny with highs in the lower 80s. West winds around 5 miles an hour. Friday night, mostly clear in the evening, then becoming partly cloudy. A slight chance of showers and thunderstorms. Lows in the lower 60s. Chance of rain 20%. Saturday, sunny. Highs in the upper 70s. Saturday night, mostly clear in the evening, then becoming mostly cloudy. Lows around 60. Sunday, mostly cloudy in the morning, then becoming partly sunny. Highs in the mid-70s. Sunday night, partly cloudy. Lows around 60. Monday, partly sunny. Highs in the upper 70s. Monday night, mostly clear in the evening, then becoming partly cloudy. Lows in the lower 60s. Tuesday, partly sunny. Highs in the lower 80s. At 6 a.m., in Sioux City, the temperature was 64, and the dew point 63. The relative humidity was 96%. Wind was calm. The pressure was 29.98 inches and rising. Elsewhere in northwest Iowa, Morris was mostly cloudy and 63. Sheldon was cloudy and 61. Cherokee was partly cloudy and 63. Spencer was mostly cloudy and 59. Other conditions across the northern plains, farther east in Iowa, at Cedar Rapids, fog was reported with a temperature of 65. At Waterloo, it was partly cloudy with a temperature of 65. At Des Moines, it was cloudy with a temperature of 72. In eastern Nebraska, skies ranged from mostly cloudy to cloudy, and temperatures were between 68 and 72 degrees. In eastern South Dakota, temperatures were between 63 and 65 degrees. At Yankton, rain was falling. At Mitchell, it was mostly cloudy. At Sioux Falls, it was cloudy. And in southern Minnesota, it was clear, with a temperature of 62 at Mankato, 60 at Minneapolis, and 57 at Rochester. It was mostly cloudy, with a temperature of 56 at Worthington, and 58 at Marshall. Once again, at 6 a.m. Sioux City had a temperature of 64. The Sioux City, Iowa climate summary for yesterday, August 18, 2026. Yesterday's high temperature was 82 degrees. The normal high is 82. Yesterday's low temperature was 63 degrees. The normal low is 61. 0.12 inches of precipitation fell yesterday, which brings the monthly total to 3.69 inches. This is 1.45 inches above the normal amount of 2.24 inches for August. The total precipitation for the year now stands at 16.79 inches, which is 3.48 inches below normal. There were no heating degree days yesterday, which is normal. The yearly total since July 1st is zero, which is 4 below normal. There were 8 cooling degree days yesterday, which is 1 above normal. The yearly total since January 1st is 888, which is 195 above normal. The normal high temperature for today is 82 degrees, and the normal low is 61. The record high for today is 100, which occurred in 1938, and the record low is 43, which occurred in 2004. Sunrise today is at 6:37 a.m. and sunset is at 8:20 p.m. The current time is 6:39 a.m. Central Daylight Time. 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

T2, broadcasting from a transmitter near Lawton, Iowa. Our program originates from the National Weather Service in Sioux Falls and serves Sioux City and the surrounding Siouxland area. This hazardous weather outlook is for northwest Iowa, west central Iowa, southwest Minnesota, northeast Nebraska, central South Dakota, east central South Dakota, and southeast South Dakota. For today and tonight, scattered showers and storms move east through late morning. Very isolated storms may develop this evening, but confidence is low. Severe weather risk remains low. For Thursday through Tuesday, isolated severe storms Thursday and Friday during the afternoon and evening hours. Spotter activation is unlikely at this time. Your National Weather Service forecast for Siouxland. Today, mostly cloudy with a chance of showers. A slight chance of thunderstorms this morning, then a chance of thunderstorms this afternoon. Highs in the mid-70s. East winds around 5 miles an hour, becoming southeast this afternoon. Chance of rain 50%. Tonight, mostly clear in the evening, then becoming partly cloudy. Humid with lows in the upper 50s. East winds around 5 miles an hour, becoming south after midnight. Thursday, patchy fog in the morning. Sunny with highs in the lower 80s. South winds 5 to 10 miles an hour. Thursday night, mostly clear. Humid with lows in the lower 60s. Southwest winds 5 to 10 miles an hour. Friday, sunny with highs in the lower 80s. West winds around 5 miles an hour. Friday night, mostly clear in the evening, then becoming partly cloudy. A slight chance of showers and thunderstorms. Lows in the lower 60s. Chance of rain 20%. Saturday, sunny. Highs in the upper 70s. Saturday night, mostly clear in the evening, then becoming mostly cloudy. Lows around 60. Sunday, mostly cloudy in the morning, then becoming partly sunny. Highs in the mid-70s. Sunday night, partly cloudy. Lows around 60. Monday, partly sunny. Highs in the upper 70s. Monday night, mostly clear in the evening, then becoming partly cloudy. Lows in the lower 60s. Tuesday, partly sunny. Highs in the lower 80s. At 6 a.m., in Sioux City, the temperature was 64, and the dew point 63. The relative humidity was 96%. Wind was calm. The pressure was 29.98 inches and rising. Elsewhere in northwest Iowa, Morris was mostly cloudy and 63. Sheldon was cloudy and 61. Cherokee was partly cloudy and 63. Spencer was mostly cloudy and 59. Other conditions across the northern plains, farther east in Iowa, at Cedar Rapids, fog was reported with a temperature of 65. At Waterloo, it was partly cloudy with a temperature of 65. At Des Moines, it was cloudy with a temperature of 72. In eastern Nebraska, skies ranged from mostly cloudy to cloudy, and temperatures were between 68 and 72 degrees. In eastern South Dakota, temperatures were between 63 and 65 degrees. At Yankton, rain was falling. At Mitchell, it was mostly cloudy. At Sioux Falls, it was cloudy. And in southern Minnesota, it was clear, with a temperature of 62 at Mankato, 60 at Minneapolis, and 57 at Rochester. It was mostly cloudy, with a temperature of 56 at Worthington, and 58 at Marshall. Once again, at 6 a.m. Sioux City had a temperature of 64. The Sioux City, Iowa climate summary for yesterday, August 18, 2026. Yesterday's high temperature was 82 degrees. The normal high is 82. Yesterday's low temperature was 63 degrees. The normal low is 61. 0.12 inches of precipitation fell yesterday, which brings the monthly total to 3.69 inches. This is 1.45 inches above the normal amount of 2.24 inches for August. The total precipitation for the year now stands at 16.79 inches, which is 3.48 inches below normal. There were no heating degree days yesterday, which is normal. The yearly total since

July 1st is zero, which is four below normal. There were eight cooling degree days yesterday, which is one above normal. The yearly total since January 1st is 888, which is 195 above normal. The normal high temperature for today is 82 degrees, and the normal low is 61. The record high for today is 100, which occurred in 1938, and the record low is 43, which occurred in 2004. Sunrise today is at 6:37 a.m. and sunset is at 8:20 p.m. The current time is 6:45 a.m. Central Daylight Time. Operating on a frequency of 162.475 MHz, this is NOAA Weather Radio Station WXL62, broadcasting from a transmitter near Lawton, Iowa. Our program originates from the National Weather Service in Sioux Falls and serves Sioux City and the surrounding Siouxland area. This hazardous weather outlook is for northwest Iowa, west central Iowa, southwest Minnesota, northeast Nebraska, central South Dakota, east central South Dakota, and southeast South Dakota. For today and tonight, scattered showers and storms move east through late morning. Very isolated storms may develop this evening, but confidence is low. Severe weather risk remains low. For Thursday through Tuesday, isolated severe storms Thursday and Friday during the afternoon and evening hours. Spotter activation is unlikely at this time. Your National Weather Service forecast for Siouxland. Today, mostly cloudy with a chance of showers. A slight chance of thunderstorms this morning, then a chance of thunderstorms this afternoon. Highs in the mid-70s. East winds around 5 miles an hour, becoming southeast this afternoon. Chance of rain 50%. Tonight, mostly clear in the evening, then becoming partly cloudy. Humid with lows in the upper 50s. East winds around 5 miles an hour, becoming south after midnight. Thursday, patchy fog in the morning. Sunny with highs in the lower 80s. South winds 5 to 10 miles an hour. Thursday night, mostly clear. Humid with lows in the lower 60s. Southwest winds 5 to 10 miles an hour. Friday, sunny with highs in the lower 80s. West winds around 5 miles an hour. Friday night, mostly clear in the evening, then becoming partly cloudy. A slight chance of showers and thunderstorms. Lows in the lower 60s. Chance of rain 20%. Saturday, sunny. Highs in the upper 70s. Saturday night, mostly clear in the evening, then becoming mostly cloudy. Lows around 60. Sunday, mostly cloudy in the morning, then becoming partly sunny. Highs in the mid-70s. Sunday night, partly cloudy. Lows around 60. Monday, partly sunny. Highs in the upper 70s. Monday night, mostly clear in the evening, then becoming partly cloudy. Lows in the lower 60s. Tuesday, partly sunny. Highs in the lower 80s. At 6 a.m., in Sioux City, the temperature was 64, and the dew point 63. The relative humidity was 96%. Wind was calm. The pressure was 29.98 inches and rising. Elsewhere in northwest Iowa, Mars was mostly cloudy and 63. Sheldon was cloudy and 61. Cherokee was partly cloudy and 63. Spencer was mostly cloudy and 59. Other conditions across the northern plains, farther east in Iowa, at Cedar Rapids, fog was reported with a temperature of 65. At Waterloo, it was partly cloudy with a temperature of 65. At Des Moines, it was cloudy with a temperature of 72. In eastern Nebraska, skies ranged from mostly cloudy to cloudy, and temperatures were between 68 and 72 degrees. In eastern South Dakota, temperatures were between 63 and 65 degrees. At Yankton, rain was falling. At Mitchell, it was mostly cloudy. At Sioux Falls, it was cloudy. And in southern Minnesota, it was clear, with a temperature of 62 at Mankato, 60 at Minneapolis, and 57 at Rochester. It was mostly cloudy, with a temperature of 56 at Worthington, and 58 at Marshall. Once again,

6 a.m. Sioux City had a temperature of 64. The Sioux City, Iowa climate summary for yesterday, August 18, 2026. Yesterday's high temperature was 82 degrees. The normal high is 82. Yesterday's low temperature was 63 degrees. The normal low is 61. 0.12 inches of precipitation fell yesterday, which brings the monthly total to 3.69 inches. This is 1.45 inches above the normal amount of 2.24 inches for August. The total precipitation for the year now stands at 16.79 inches, which is 3.48 inches below normal. There were no heating degree days yesterday, which is normal. The yearly total since July 1st is 0, which is 4 below normal. There were 8 cooling degree days yesterday, which is 1 above normal. The yearly total since January 1st is 888, which is 195 above normal. The normal high temperature for today is 82 degrees, and the normal low is 61. The record high for today is 100, which occurred in 1938, and the record low is 43, which occurred in 2004. Sunrise today is at 6:37 a.m. and sunset is at 8:20 p.m. The current time is 6:51 a.m. Central Daylight Time. Operating on a frequency of 162.475 MHz, this is NOAA Weather Radio Station WXL62, broadcasting from a transmitter near Lawton, Iowa. Our program originates from the National Weather Service in Sioux Falls and serves Sioux City and the surrounding Siouxland area. This hazardous weather outlook is for northwest Iowa, west central Iowa, southwest Minnesota, northeast Nebraska, central South Dakota, east central South Dakota, and southeast South Dakota. For today and tonight, scattered showers and storms move east through late morning. Very isolated storms may develop this evening, but confidence is low. Severe weather risk remains low. For Thursday through Tuesday, isolated severe storms Thursday and Friday during the afternoon and evening hours. Spotter activation is unlikely at this time. Your National Weather Service forecast for Siouxland. Today, mostly cloudy with a chance of showers. A slight chance of thunderstorms this morning, then a chance of thunderstorms this afternoon. Highs in the mid-70s. East winds around 5 miles an hour, becoming southeast this afternoon. Chance of rain 50%. Tonight, mostly clear in the evening, then becoming partly cloudy. Humid with lows in the upper 50s. East winds around 5 miles an hour, becoming south after midnight. Thursday, patchy fog in the morning. Sunny with highs in the lower 80s. South winds 5 to 10 miles an hour. Thursday night, mostly clear. Humid with lows in the lower 60s. Southwest winds 5 to 10 miles an hour. Friday, sunny with highs in the lower 80s. West winds around 5 miles an hour. Friday night, mostly clear in the evening, then becoming partly cloudy. A slight chance of showers and thunderstorms. Lows in the lower 60s. Chance of rain 20%. Saturday, sunny. Highs in the upper 70s. Saturday night, mostly clear in the evening, then becoming mostly cloudy. Lows around 60. Sunday, mostly cloudy in the morning, then becoming partly sunny. Highs in the mid-70s. Sunday night, partly cloudy. Lows around 60. Monday, partly sunny. Highs in the upper 70s. Monday night, mostly clear in the evening, then becoming partly cloudy. Lows in the lower 60s. Tuesday, partly sunny. Highs in the lower 80s. At 6 a.m., in Sioux City, the temperature was 64, and the dew point 63. The relative humidity was 96%. Wind was calm. The pressure was 29.98 inches and rising. Elsewhere in northwest Iowa, Mars was mostly cloudy and 63. Sheldon was cloudy and 61. Cherokee was partly cloudy and 63. Spencer was mostly cloudy and 59. Other conditions across the northern plains, farther east in Iowa, at Cedar Rapids, fog was reported with a temperature of 65.

At Waterloo, it was partly cloudy with a temperature of 65. At Des Moines, it was cloudy with a temperature of 72. In eastern Nebraska, skies ranged from mostly cloudy to cloudy, and temperatures were between 68 and 72 degrees. In eastern South Dakota, temperatures were between 63 and 65 degrees. At Yankton, rain was falling. At Mitchell, it was mostly cloudy. At Sioux Falls, it was cloudy. And in southern Minnesota, it was clear, with a temperature of 62 at Mankato, 60 at Minneapolis, and 57 at Rochester. It was mostly cloudy, with a temperature of 56 at Worthington, and 58 at Marshall. Once again, at 6 a.m. Sioux City had a temperature of 64. The Sioux City, Iowa climate summary for yesterday, August 18, 2026. Yesterday's high temperature was 82 degrees. The normal high is 82. Yesterday's low temperature was 63 degrees. The normal low is 61. 0.12 inches of precipitation fell yesterday, which brings the monthly total to 3.69 inches. This is 1.45 inches above the normal amount of 2.24 inches for August. The total precipitation for the year now stands at 16.79 inches, which is 3.48 inches below normal. There were no heating degree days yesterday, which is normal. The yearly total since July 1st is zero, which is 4 below normal. There were 8 cooling degree days yesterday, which is 1 above normal. The yearly total since January 1st is 888, which is 195 above normal. The normal high temperature for today is 82 degrees, and the normal low is 61. The record high for today is 100, which occurred in 1938, and the record low is 43, which occurred in 2004. Sunrise today is at 6:37 a.m. and sunset is at 8:20 p.m. The current time is 6:57 a.m. Central Daylight Time. Operating on a frequency of 162.475 MHz, this is NOAA Weather Radio Station WXL62, broadcasting from a transmitter near Lawton, Iowa. Our program originates from the National Weather Service in Sioux Falls and serves Sioux City and the surrounding Siouxland area. This hazardous weather outlook is for northwest Iowa, west central Iowa, southwest Minnesota, northeast Nebraska, central South Dakota, east central South Dakota, and southeast South Dakota. For today and tonight, scattered showers and storms move east through late morning. Very isolated storms may develop this evening, but confidence is low. Severe weather risk remains low. For Thursday through Tuesday, isolated severe storms Thursday and Friday during the afternoon and evening hours. Spotter activation is unlikely at this time. Your National Weather Service forecast for Siouxland. Today, mostly cloudy with a chance of showers. A slight chance of thunderstorms this morning, then a chance of thunderstorms this afternoon. Highs in the mid-70s. East winds around 5 miles an hour, becoming southeast this afternoon. Chance of rain 50%. Tonight, mostly clear in the evening, then becoming partly cloudy. Humid with lows in the upper 50s. East winds around 5 miles an hour, becoming south after midnight. Thursday, patchy fog in the morning. Sunny with highs in the lower 80s. South winds 5 to 10 miles an hour. Thursday night, mostly clear. Humid with lows in the lower 60s. Southwest winds 5 to 10 miles an hour. Friday, sunny with highs in the lower 80s. West winds around 5 miles an hour. Friday night, mostly clear in the evening, then becoming partly cloudy. A slight chance of showers and thunderstorms. Lows in the lower 60s. Chance of rain 20%. Saturday, sunny. Highs in the upper 70s. Saturday night, mostly clear in the evening, then becoming mostly cloudy. Lows around 60. Sunday, mostly cloudy in the morning, then becoming partly sunny. Highs in the mid-70s. Sunday night, partly cloudy. Lows around 60. Monday, partly sunny. Highs in the upper 70s. Monday night, mostly clear in the evening,
then becoming partly cloudy. Lows in the lower 60s. Tuesday, partly sunny. Highs in the lower 80s. At 6 a.m., in Sioux City, the temperature was 64 and the dew point 63. The relative humidity was 96%. Wind was calm. The pressure was 29.98 inches and rising. Elsewhere in northwest Iowa, Morris was mostly cloudy and 63. Sheldon was cloudy and 61. Cherokee was partly cloudy and 63. Spencer was mostly cloudy and 59. Other conditions across the northern plains, farther east in Iowa, at Cedar Rapids, fog was reported with a temperature of 65. At Waterloo, it was partly cloudy with a temperature of 65. At Des Moines, it was cloudy with a temperature of 72. In eastern Nebraska, skies ranged from mostly cloudy to cloudy, and temperatures were between 68 and 72 degrees. In eastern South Dakota, temperatures were between 63 and 65 degrees. At Yankton, rain was falling. At Mitchell, it was mostly cloudy. At Sioux Falls, it was cloudy. And in southern Minnesota, it was clear, with a temperature of 62 at Mankato, 60 at Minneapolis, and 57 at Rochester. It was mostly cloudy, with a temperature of 56 at Worthington, and 58 at Marshall. Once again, at 6 a.m., Sioux City had a temperature of 64. At 7 a.m., in Sioux City, the temperature was 65, and the dew point 62. The relative humidity was 90%. Wind was northeast at 3 miles an hour. The pressure was 29.98 inches and steady. Elsewhere in northwest Iowa, Morris was cloudy and 63. Sheldon was cloudy and 61. Spencer was mostly cloudy and 59. Other conditions across the northern plains, farther east in Iowa, skies ranged from partly cloudy to mostly cloudy. It was 71 at Des Moines, 66 at Cedar Rapids, and 64 at Waterloo. In eastern Nebraska, it was mostly cloudy, and temperatures were between 68 and 72 degrees. In eastern South Dakota, temperatures were between 63 and 64 degrees. At Yankton, rain was falling. At Mitchell, it was mostly cloudy. At Sioux Falls, it was cloudy. And in southern Minnesota, temperatures were between 57 and 60 degrees. At Rochester, it was clear. It was partly cloudy at Mankato and Minneapolis. At Marshall, it was mostly cloudy. At Worthington, it was cloudy. Once again, at 7 a.m., Sioux City had a temperature of 65. The Sioux City, Iowa climate summary for yesterday, August 18, 2026. Yesterday's high temperature was 82 degrees. The normal high is 82. Yesterday's low temperature was 63 degrees. The normal low is 61. 0.12 inches of precipitation fell yesterday, which brings the monthly total to 3.69 inches. This is 1.45 inches above the normal amount of 2.24 inches for August. The total precipitation for the year now stands at 16.79 inches, which is 3.48 inches below normal. There were no heating degree days yesterday, which is normal. The yearly total since July 1st is zero, which is 4 below normal. There were 8 cooling degree days yesterday, which is 1 above normal. The yearly total since January 1st is 888, which is 195 above normal. The normal high temperature for today is 82 degrees, and the normal low is 61. The record high for today is 100, which occurred in 1938, and the record low is 43, which occurred in 2004. Sunrise today is at 6:37 a.m. and sunset is at 8:20 p.m. The current time is 7:04 a.m. Central Daylight Time. Operating on a frequency of 162.475 MHz, this is NOAA Weather Radio Station WXL62, broadcasting from a transmitter near Lawton, Iowa. Our program originates from the National Weather Service in Sioux Falls and serves Sioux City and the surrounding Siouxland area. This hazardous weather outlook is for northwest Iowa, west central Iowa,
southwest Minnesota,

Northeast Nebraska, Central South Dakota, East Central South Dakota, and Southeast South Dakota. For today and tonight, scattered showers and storms move east through late morning. Very isolated storms may develop this evening, but confidence is low. Severe weather risk remains low. For Thursday through Tuesday, isolated severe storms Thursday and Friday during the afternoon and evening hours. Spotter activation is unlikely at this time. Your National Weather Service forecast for Siouxland. Today, mostly cloudy with a chance of showers. A slight chance of thunderstorms this morning, then a chance of thunderstorms this afternoon. Highs in the mid-70s. East winds around 5 miles an hour, becoming southeast this afternoon. Chance of rain 50%. Tonight, mostly clear in the evening, then becoming partly cloudy. Humid with lows in the upper 50s. East winds around 5 miles an hour, becoming south after midnight. Thursday, patchy fog in the morning. Sunny with highs in the lower 80s. South winds 5 to 10 miles an hour. Thursday night, mostly clear. Humid with lows in the lower 60s. Southwest winds 5 to 10 miles an hour. Friday, sunny with highs in the lower 80s. West winds around 5 miles an hour. Friday night, mostly clear in the evening, then becoming partly cloudy. A slight chance of showers and thunderstorms. Lows in the lower 60s. Chance of rain 20%. Saturday, sunny. Highs in the upper 70s. Saturday night, mostly clear in the evening, then becoming mostly cloudy. Lows around 60. Sunday, mostly cloudy in the morning, then becoming partly sunny. Highs in the mid-70s. Sunday night, partly cloudy. Lows around 60. Monday, partly sunny. Highs in the upper 70s. Monday night, mostly clear in the evening, then becoming partly cloudy. Lows in the lower 60s. Tuesday, partly sunny. Highs in the lower 80s. At 7 a.m., in Sioux City, the temperature was 65 and the dew point 62. The relative humidity was 90%. Wind was northeast at 3 miles an hour. The pressure was 29.98 inches and steady. Elsewhere in northwest Iowa, Morris was cloudy and 63. Sheldon was cloudy and 61. Spencer was mostly cloudy and 59. Other conditions across the northern plains, farther east in Iowa, skies ranged from partly cloudy to mostly cloudy. It was 71 at Des Moines, 66 at Cedar Rapids, and 64 at Waterloo. In eastern Nebraska, it was mostly cloudy, and temperatures were between 68 and 72 degrees. In eastern South Dakota, temperatures were between 63 and 64 degrees. At Yankton, rain was falling. At Mitchell, it was mostly cloudy. At Sioux Falls, it was cloudy. And in southern Minnesota, temperatures were between 57 and 60 degrees. At Rochester, it was clear. It was partly cloudy at Mankato and Minneapolis. At Marshall, it was mostly cloudy. At Worthington, it was cloudy. Once again, at 7 a.m., Sioux City had a temperature of 65. The Sioux City, Iowa climate summary for yesterday, August 18, 2026. Yesterday's high temperature was 82 degrees. The normal high is 82. Yesterday's low temperature was 63 degrees. The normal low is 61. 0.12 inches of precipitation fell yesterday, which brings the monthly total to 3.69 inches. This is 1.45 inches above the normal amount of 2.24 inches for August. The total precipitation for the year now stands at 16.79 inches, which is 3.48 inches below normal. There were no heating degree days yesterday, which is normal. The yearly total since July 1st is zero, which is 4 below normal. There were 8 cooling degree days yesterday, which is 1 above normal. The yearly total since January 1st is 888, which is 195 above normal. The normal high temperature for today is 82 degrees, and the normal low is 61.
The record high for today is 100, which occurred in 1938, and the record low is 43, which occurred in 2004. Sunrise today is at 6:37 a.m. and sunset is at 8:20 p.m. The current time is 7:10 a.m. Central Daylight Time. Operating on a frequency of 162.475 MHz, this is NOAA Weather Radio Station WXL62, broadcasting from a transmitter near Lawton, Iowa. Our program originates from the National Weather Service in Sioux Falls and serves Sioux City and the surrounding Siouxland area. This hazardous weather outlook is for northwest Iowa, west central Iowa, southwest Minnesota, northeast Nebraska, central South Dakota, east central South Dakota, and southeast South Dakota. For today and tonight, scattered showers and storms move east through late morning. Very isolated storms may develop this evening, but confidence is low. Severe weather risk remains low. For Thursday through Tuesday, isolated severe storms Thursday and Friday during the afternoon and evening hours. Spotter activation is unlikely at this time. Your National Weather Service forecast for Siouxland. Today, mostly cloudy with a chance of showers. A slight chance of thunderstorms this morning, then a chance of thunderstorms this afternoon. Highs in the mid-70s. East winds around 5 miles an hour, becoming southeast this afternoon. Chance of rain 50%. Tonight, mostly clear in the evening, then becoming partly cloudy. Humid with lows in the upper 50s. East winds around 5 miles an hour, becoming south after midnight. Thursday, patchy fog in the morning. Sunny with highs in the lower 80s. South winds 5 to 10 miles an hour. Thursday night, mostly clear. Humid with lows in the lower 60s. Southwest winds 5 to 10 miles an hour. Friday, sunny with highs in the lower 80s. West winds around 5 miles an hour. Friday night, mostly clear in the evening, then becoming partly cloudy. A slight chance of showers and thunderstorms. Lows in the lower 60s. Chance of rain 20%. Saturday, sunny. Highs in the upper 70s. Saturday night, mostly clear in the evening, then becoming mostly cloudy. Lows around 60. Sunday, mostly cloudy in the morning, then becoming partly sunny. Highs in the mid-70s. Sunday night, partly cloudy. Lows around 60. Monday, partly sunny. Highs in the upper 70s. Monday night, mostly clear in the evening, then becoming partly cloudy. Lows in the lower 60s. Tuesday, partly sunny. Highs in the lower 80s. At 7 a.m., in Sioux City, the temperature was 65 and the dew point 62. The relative humidity was 90%. Wind was northeast at 3 miles an hour. The pressure was 29.98 inches and steady. Elsewhere in northwest Iowa, Morris was cloudy and 63. Sheldon was mostly cloudy and 61. Cherokee was mostly cloudy and 61. Spencer was mostly cloudy and 59. Other conditions across the northern plains, farther east in Iowa, skies ranged from partly cloudy to mostly cloudy. It was 71 at Des Moines, 66 at Cedar Rapids, and 64 at Waterloo. In eastern Nebraska, it was mostly cloudy, and temperatures were between 68 and 72 degrees. In eastern South Dakota, temperatures were between 63 and 64 degrees. At Yankton, rain was falling. It was cloudy at Mitchell and Sioux Falls. And in southern Minnesota, temperatures were between 57 and 60 degrees. At Rochester, it was clear. It was partly cloudy at Mankato and Minneapolis. At Marshall, it was mostly cloudy. At Worthington, it was cloudy. Once again, at 7 a.m. Sioux City had a temperature of 65. The Sioux City, Iowa climate summary for yesterday, August 18, 2026. Yesterday's high temperature was 82 degrees. The normal high is 82. Yesterday's low temperature was 63 degrees. The normal low is 61.
0.12 inches of precipitation fell yesterday, which brings the monthly total to 3.69 inches.

is 1.45 inches above the normal amount of 2.24 inches for August. The total precipitation for the year now stands at 16.79 inches, which is 3.48 inches below normal. There were no heating degree days yesterday, which is normal. The yearly total since July 1st is zero, which is 4 below normal. There were 8 cooling degree days yesterday, which is 1 above normal. The yearly total since January 1st is 888, which is 195 above normal. The normal high temperature for today is 82 degrees, and the normal low is 61. The record high for today is 100, which occurred in 1938, and the record low is 43, which occurred in 2004. Sunrise today is at 6:37 a.m. and sunset is at 8:20 p.m. The current time is 7:15 a.m. Central Daylight Time. Operating on a frequency of 162.475 MHz, this is NOAA Weather Radio Station WXL62, broadcasting from a transmitter near Lawton, Iowa. Our program originates from the National Weather Service in Sioux Falls and serves Sioux City and the surrounding Siouxland area. This hazardous weather outlook is for northwest Iowa, west central Iowa, southwest Minnesota, northeast Nebraska, central South Dakota, east central South Dakota, and southeast South Dakota. For today and tonight, scattered showers and storms move east through late morning. Very isolated storms may develop this evening, but confidence is low. Severe weather risk remains low. For Thursday through Tuesday, isolated severe storms Thursday and Friday during the afternoon and evening hours. Spotter activation is unlikely at this time. Your National Weather Service forecast for Siouxland. Today, mostly cloudy with a chance of showers. A slight chance of thunderstorms this morning, then a chance of thunderstorms this afternoon. Highs in the mid-70s. East winds around 5 miles an hour, becoming southeast this afternoon. Chance of rain 50%. Tonight, mostly clear in the evening, then becoming partly cloudy. Humid with lows in the upper 50s. East winds around 5 miles an hour, becoming south after midnight. Thursday, patchy fog in the morning. Sunny with highs in the lower 80s. South winds 5 to 10 miles an hour. Thursday night, mostly clear. Humid with lows in the lower 60s. Southwest winds 5 to 10 miles an hour. Friday, sunny with highs in the lower 80s. West winds around 5 miles an hour. Friday night, mostly clear in the evening, then becoming partly cloudy. A slight chance of showers and thunderstorms. Lows in the lower 60s. Chance of rain 20%. Saturday, sunny. Highs in the upper 70s. Saturday night, mostly clear in the evening, then becoming mostly cloudy. Lows around 60. Sunday, mostly cloudy in the morning, then becoming partly sunny. Highs in the mid-70s. Sunday night, partly cloudy. Lows around 60. Monday, partly sunny. Highs in the upper 70s. Monday night, mostly clear in the evening, then becoming partly cloudy. Lows in the lower 60s. Tuesday, partly sunny. Highs in the lower 80s. At 7 a.m., in Sioux City, the temperature was 65 and the dew point 62. The relative humidity was 90%. Wind was northeast at 3 miles an hour. The pressure was 29.98 inches and steady. Elsewhere in northwest Iowa, Morris was cloudy and 63. Sheldon was mostly cloudy and 61. Cherokee was mostly cloudy and 61. Spencer was mostly cloudy and 59. Other conditions across the northern plains, farther east in Iowa, skies ranged from partly cloudy to mostly cloudy. It was 71 at Des Moines, 66 at Cedar Rapids, and 64 at Waterloo. In eastern Nebraska, it was mostly cloudy, and temperatures were between 68 and 72 degrees. In eastern South Dakota, temperatures were between 63 and 64 degrees. At Yankton, rain was falling. It was cloudy at Mitchell and Sioux Falls. And in southern Minnesota, temperatures were between 57 and 60.

degrees. At Rochester, it was clear. It was partly cloudy at Mankato and Minneapolis. At Marshall, it was mostly cloudy. At Worthington, it was cloudy. Once again, at 7 a.m., Sioux City had a temperature of 65. The Sioux City, Iowa climate summary for yesterday, August 18, 2026. Yesterday's high temperature was 82 degrees. The normal high is 82. Yesterday's low temperature was 63 degrees. The normal low is 61. 0.12 inches of precipitation fell yesterday, which brings the monthly total to 3.69 inches. This is 1.45 inches above the normal amount of 2.24 inches for August. The total precipitation for the year now stands at 16.79 inches, which is 3.48 inches below normal. There were no heating degree days yesterday, which is normal. The yearly total since July 1st is zero, which is 4 below normal. There were 8 cooling degree days yesterday, which is 1 above normal. The yearly total since January 1st is 888, which is 195 above normal. The normal high temperature for today is 82 degrees, and the normal low is 61. The record high for today is 100, which occurred in 1938, and the record low is 43, which occurred in 2004. Sunrise today is at 6:37 a.m. and sunset is at 8:20 p.m. The current time is 7:21 a.m. Central Daylight Time. Operating on a frequency of 162.475 MHz, this is NOAA Weather Radio Station WXL62, broadcasting from a transmitter near Lawton, Iowa. Our program originates from the National Weather Service in Sioux Falls and serves Sioux City and the surrounding Siouxland area. This hazardous weather outlook is for northwest Iowa, west central Iowa, southwest Minnesota, northeast Nebraska, central South Dakota, east central South Dakota, and southeast South Dakota. For today and tonight, scattered showers and storms move east through late morning. Very isolated storms may develop this evening, but confidence is low. Severe weather risk remains low. For Thursday through Tuesday, isolated severe storms Thursday and Friday during the afternoon and evening hours. Spotter activation is unlikely at this time. Your National Weather Service forecast for Siouxland. Today, mostly cloudy with a chance of showers. A slight chance of thunderstorms this morning, then a chance of thunderstorms this afternoon. Highs in the mid-70s. East winds around 5 miles an hour, becoming southeast this afternoon. Chance of rain 50%. Tonight, mostly clear in the evening, then becoming partly cloudy. Humid with lows in the upper 50s. East winds around 5 miles an hour, becoming south after midnight. Thursday, patchy fog in the morning. Sunny with highs in the lower 80s. South winds 5 to 10 miles an hour. Thursday night, mostly clear. Humid with lows in the lower 60s. Southwest winds 5 to 10 miles an hour. Friday, sunny with highs in the lower 80s. West winds around 5 miles an hour. Friday night, mostly clear in the evening, then becoming partly cloudy. A slight chance of showers and thunderstorms. Lows in the lower 60s. Chance of rain 20%. Saturday, sunny. Highs in the upper 70s. Saturday night, mostly clear in the evening, then becoming mostly cloudy. Lows around 60. Sunday, mostly cloudy in the morning, then becoming partly sunny. Highs in the mid-70s. Sunday night, partly cloudy. Lows around 60. Monday, partly sunny. Highs in the upper 70s. Monday night, mostly clear in the evening, then becoming partly cloudy. Lows in the lower 60s. Tuesday, partly sunny. Highs in the lower 80s. At 7 a.m., in Sioux City, the temperature was 65 and the dew point 62. The relative humidity was 90%. Wind was northeast at 3 miles an hour. The pressure was 29.98 inches and steady. Elsewhere in northwest Iowa, Morris was cloudy and 63. Sheldon was mostly cloudy and 61.

and Minneapolis. At Marshall, it was mostly cloudy. At Worthington, it was cloudy. Once again, at 7 a.m., Sioux City had a temperature of 65. The Sioux City, Iowa climate summary for yesterday, August 18, 2026. Yesterday's high temperature was 82 degrees. The normal high is 82. Yesterday's low temperature was 63 degrees. The normal low is 61. 0.12 inches of precipitation fell yesterday, which brings the monthly total to 3.69 inches. This is 1.45 inches above the normal amount of 2.24 inches for August. The total precipitation for the year now stands at 16.79 inches, which is 3.48 inches below normal. There were no heating degree days yesterday, which is normal. The yearly total since July 1st is zero, which is 4 below normal. There were 8 cooling degree days yesterday, which is 1 above normal. The yearly total since January 1st is 888, which is 195 above normal. The normal high temperature for today is 82 degrees, and the normal low is 61. The record high for today is 100, which occurred in 1938, and the record low is 43, which occurred in 2004. Sunrise today is at 6:37 a.m. and sunset is at 8:20 p.m. The current time is 7:27 a.m. Central Daylight Time. Operating on a frequency of 162.475 MHz, this is NOAA Weather Radio Station WXL62, broadcasting from a transmitter near Lawton, Iowa. Our program originates from the National Weather Service in Sioux Falls and serves Sioux City and the surrounding Siouxland area. This hazardous weather outlook is for northwest Iowa, west central Iowa, southwest Minnesota, northeast Nebraska, central South Dakota, east central South Dakota, and southeast South Dakota. For today and tonight, scattered showers and storms move east through late morning. Very isolated storms may develop this evening, but confidence is low. Severe weather risk remains low. For Thursday through Tuesday, isolated severe storms Thursday and Friday during the afternoon and evening hours. Spotter activation is unlikely at this time. Your National Weather Service forecast for Siouxland. Today, mostly cloudy with a chance of showers. A slight chance of thunderstorms this morning, then a chance of thunderstorms this afternoon. Highs in the mid-70s. East winds around 5 miles an hour, becoming southeast this afternoon. Chance of rain 50%. Tonight, mostly clear in the evening, then becoming partly cloudy. Humid with lows in the upper 50s. East winds around 5 miles an hour, becoming south after midnight. Thursday, patchy fog in the morning. Sunny with highs in the lower 80s. South winds 5 to 10 miles an hour. Thursday night, mostly clear. Humid with lows in the lower 60s. Southwest winds 5 to 10 miles an hour. Friday, sunny with highs in the lower 80s. West winds around 5 miles an hour. Friday night, mostly clear in the evening, then becoming partly cloudy. A slight chance of showers and thunderstorms. Lows in the lower 60s. Chance of rain 20%. Saturday, sunny. Highs in the upper 70s. Saturday night, mostly clear in the evening, then becoming mostly cloudy. Lows around 60. Sunday, mostly cloudy in the morning, then becoming partly sunny. Highs in the mid-70s. Sunday night, partly cloudy. Lows around 60. Monday, partly sunny. Highs in the upper 70s. Monday night, mostly clear in the evening, then becoming partly cloudy. Lows in the lower 60s. Tuesday, partly sunny. Highs in the lower 80s. At 7 a.m., in Sioux City, the temperature was 65 and the dew point 62. The relative humidity was 90%. Wind was northeast at 3 miles an hour. The pressure was 29.98 inches and steady. Elsewhere in northwest Iowa, Morris was cloudy and 63. Sheldon was mostly cloudy and 61. Cherokee was mostly cloudy and 61. Spencer was mostly cloudy.

and 59. Other conditions across the northern plains, farther east in Iowa, skies ranged from partly cloudy to mostly cloudy. It was 71 at Des Moines, 66 at Cedar Rapids, and 64 at Waterloo. In eastern Nebraska, it was mostly cloudy, and temperatures were between 68 and 72 degrees. In eastern South Dakota, temperatures were between 63 and 64 degrees. At Yankton, rain was falling. It was cloudy at Mitchell and Sioux Falls. And in southern Minnesota, temperatures were between 57 and 60 degrees. At Rochester, it was clear. It was partly cloudy at Mankato and Minneapolis. At Marshall, it was mostly cloudy. At Worthington, it was cloudy. Once again, at 7 a.m., Sioux City had a temperature of 65. The Sioux City, Iowa climate summary for yesterday, August 18, 2026. Yesterday's high temperature was 82 degrees. The normal high is 82. Yesterday's low temperature was 63 degrees. The normal low is 61. 0.12 inches of precipitation fell yesterday, which brings the monthly total to 3.69 inches. This is 1.45 inches above the normal amount of 2.24 inches for August. The total precipitation for the year now stands at 16.79 inches, which is 3.48 inches below normal. There were no heating degree days yesterday, which is normal. The yearly total since July 1st is zero, which is 4 below normal. There were 8 cooling degree days yesterday, which is 1 above normal. The yearly total since January 1st is 888, which is 195 above normal. The normal high temperature for today is 82 degrees, and the normal low is 61. The record high for today is 100, which occurred in 1938, and the record low is 43, which occurred in 2004. Sunrise today is at 6:37 a.m. and sunset is at 8:20 p.m. The current time is 7:33 a.m., which occurred in 2004. Sunrise today is at 6:37 a.m. and sunset is at 8:20 p.m. The current time is 7:33 a.m. Central Daylight Time. Operating on a frequency of 162.475 MHz, this is NOAA Weather Radio Station WXL62, broadcasting from a transmitter near Lawton, Iowa. Our program originates from the National Weather Service in Sioux Falls and serves Sioux City and the surrounding Siouxland area. This hazardous weather outlook is for northwest Iowa, west central Iowa, southwest Minnesota, northeast Nebraska, central South Dakota, east central South Dakota, and southeast South Dakota. For today and tonight, scattered showers and storms move east through late morning. Very isolated storms may develop this evening, but confidence is low. Severe weather risk remains low. For Thursday through Tuesday, isolated severe storms Thursday and Friday during the afternoon and evening hours. Spotter activation is unlikely at this time. Your National Weather Service forecast for Siouxland. Today, mostly cloudy with a chance of showers. A slight chance of thunderstorms this morning, then a chance of thunderstorms this afternoon. Highs in the mid-70s. East winds around 5 miles an hour, becoming southeast this afternoon. Chance of rain 50%. Tonight, mostly clear in the evening, then becoming partly cloudy. Humid with lows in the upper 50s. East winds around 5 miles an hour, becoming south after midnight. Thursday, patchy fog in the morning. Sunny with highs in the lower 80s. South winds 5 to 10 miles an hour. Thursday night, mostly clear. Humid with lows in the lower 60s. Southwest winds 5 to 10 miles an hour. Friday, sunny with highs in the lower 80s. West winds around 5 miles an hour. Friday night, mostly clear in the evening, then becoming partly cloudy. A slight chance of showers and thunderstorms. Lows in the lower 60s. Chance of rain 20%. Saturday, sunny. Highs in the upper 70s. Saturday night, mostly clear in the evening, then becoming mostly cloudy. Lows around 60. Sunday, mostly cloudy in the morning.

then becoming partly sunny. Highs in the mid-70s. Sunday night, partly cloudy. Lows around 60. Monday, partly sunny. Highs in the upper 70s. Monday night, mostly clear in the evening, then becoming partly cloudy. Lows in the lower 60s. Tuesday, partly sunny. Highs in the lower 80s. At 7 a.m., in Sioux City, the temperature was 65 and the dew point 62. The relative humidity was 90%. Wind was northeast at 3 miles an hour. The pressure was 29.98 inches and steady. Elsewhere in northwest Iowa, Morris was cloudy and 63. Sheldon was mostly cloudy and 61. Cherokee was mostly cloudy and 61. Spencer was mostly cloudy and 59. Other conditions across the northern plains, farther east in Iowa, skies ranged from partly cloudy to mostly cloudy. It was 71 at Des Moines, 66 at Cedar Rapids, and 64 at Waterloo. In eastern Nebraska, it was mostly cloudy, and temperatures were between 68 and 72 degrees. In eastern South Dakota, temperatures were between 63 and 64 degrees. At Yankton, rain was falling. It was cloudy at Mitchell and Sioux Falls. And in southern Minnesota, temperatures were between 57 and 60 degrees. At Rochester, it was clear. It was partly cloudy at Mankato and Minneapolis. At Marshall, it was mostly cloudy. At Worthington, it was cloudy. Once again, at 7 a.m. Sioux City had a temperature of 65. The Sioux City, Iowa climate summary for yesterday, August 18, 2026. Yesterday's high temperature was 82 degrees. The normal high is 82. Yesterday's low temperature was 63 degrees. The normal low is 61. 0.12 inches of precipitation fell yesterday, which brings the monthly total to 3.69 inches. This is 1.45 inches above the normal amount of 2.24 inches for August. The total precipitation for the year now stands at 16.79 inches, which is 3.48 inches below normal. There were no heating degree days yesterday, which is normal. The yearly total since July 1st is zero, which is four below normal. There were eight cooling degree days yesterday, which is one above normal. The yearly total since January 1st is 888, which is 195 above normal. The normal high temperature for today is 82 degrees, and the normal low is 61. The record high for today is 100, which occurred in 1938, and the record low is 43, which occurred in 2004. Sunrise today is at 6:37 a.m. and sunset is at 8:20 p.m. The current time is 7:38 a.m. Central Daylight Time. Operating on a frequency of 162.475 MHz, this is NOAA Weather Radio Station WXL62, broadcasting from a transmitter near Lawton, Iowa. Our program originates from the National Weather Service in Sioux Falls and serves Sioux City and the surrounding Siouxland area. This hazardous weather outlook is for northwest Iowa, west central Iowa, southwest Minnesota, northeast Nebraska, central South Dakota, east central South Dakota, and southeast South Dakota. For today and tonight, scattered showers and storms move east through late morning. Very isolated storms may develop this evening, but confidence is low. Severe weather risk remains low. For Thursday through Tuesday, isolated severe storms Thursday and Friday during the afternoon and evening hours. Spotter activation is unlikely at this time. Your National Weather Service forecast for Siouxland. Today, mostly cloudy with a chance of showers. A slight chance of thunderstorms this morning, then a chance of thunderstorms this afternoon. Highs in the mid-70s. East winds around 5 miles an hour, becoming southeast this afternoon. Chance of rain 50%. Tonight, mostly clear in the evening, then becoming partly cloudy. Humid with lows in the upper 50s. East winds around 5 miles an hour, becoming south after midnight. Thursday, patchy fog in the morning. Sunny with highs in the lower 80s. South winds 5 to 10.

miles an hour. Thursday night, mostly clear. Humid with lows in the lower 60s. Southwest winds 5 to 10 miles an hour. Friday, sunny with highs in the lower 80s. West winds around 5 miles an hour. Friday night, mostly clear in the evening, then becoming partly cloudy. A slight chance of showers and thunderstorms. Lows in the lower 60s. Chance of rain 20%. Saturday, sunny. Highs in the upper 70s. Saturday night, mostly clear in the evening, then becoming mostly cloudy. Lows around 60. Sunday, mostly cloudy in the morning, then becoming partly sunny. Highs in the mid-70s. Sunday night, partly cloudy. Lows around 60. Monday, partly sunny. Highs in the upper 70s. Monday night, mostly clear in the evening, then becoming partly cloudy. Lows in the lower 60s. Tuesday, partly sunny. Highs in the lower 80s. At 7 a.m., in Sioux City, the temperature was 65 and the dew point 62. The relative humidity was 90%. Wind was northeast at 3 miles an hour. The pressure was 29.98 inches and steady. Elsewhere in northwest Iowa, Morris was cloudy and 63. Sheldon was mostly cloudy and 61. Cherokee was mostly cloudy and 61. Spencer was mostly cloudy and 59. Other conditions across the northern plains, farther east in Iowa, skies ranged from partly cloudy to mostly cloudy. It was 71 at Des Moines, 66 at Cedar Rapids, and 64 at Waterloo. In eastern Nebraska, it was mostly cloudy, and temperatures were between 68 and 72 degrees. In eastern South Dakota, temperatures were between 63 and 64 degrees. At Yankton, rain was falling. It was cloudy at Mitchell and Sioux Falls. And in southern Minnesota, temperatures were between 57 and 60 degrees. At Rochester, it was clear. It was partly cloudy at Mankato and Minneapolis. At Marshall, it was mostly cloudy. At Worthington, it was cloudy. Once again, at 7 a.m. Sioux City had a temperature of 65. The Sioux City, Iowa climate summary for yesterday, August 18, 2026. Yesterday's high temperature was 82 degrees. The normal high is 82. Yesterday's low temperature was 63 degrees. The normal low is 61. 0.12 inches of precipitation fell yesterday, which brings the monthly total to 3.69 inches. This is 1.45 inches above the normal amount of 2.24 inches for August. The total precipitation for the year now stands at 16.79 inches, which is 3.48 inches below normal. There were no heating degree days yesterday, which is normal. The yearly total since July 1st is zero, which is 4 below normal. There were 8 cooling degree days yesterday, which is 1 above normal. The yearly total since January 1st is 888, which is 195 above normal. The normal high temperature for today is 82 degrees, and the normal low is 61. The record high for today is 100, which occurred in 1938, and the record low is 43, which occurred in 2004. Sunrise today is at 6:37 a.m. and sunset is at 8:20 p.m. The current time is 7:44 a.m. Central Daylight Time. Operating on a frequency of 162.475 MHz, this is NOAA Weather Radio Station WXL62, broadcasting from a transmitter near Lawton, Iowa. Our program originates from the National Weather Service in Sioux Falls and serves Sioux City and the surrounding Siouxland area. This hazardous weather outlook is for northwest Iowa, west central Iowa, southwest Minnesota, northeast Nebraska, central South Dakota, east central South Dakota, and southeast South Dakota. For today and tonight, scattered showers and storms move east through late morning. Very isolated storms may develop this evening, but confidence is low. Severe weather risk remains low. For Thursday through Tuesday, isolated severe storms Thursday and Friday during the afternoon and evening hours. Spotter activation is unlikely.

at this time. Your National Weather Service forecast for Siouxland. Today, mostly cloudy with a chance of showers. A slight chance of thunderstorms this morning, then a chance of thunderstorms this afternoon. Highs in the mid-70s. East winds around 5 miles an hour, becoming southeast this afternoon. Chance of rain 50%. Tonight, mostly clear in the evening, then becoming partly cloudy. Humid with lows in the upper 50s. East winds around 5 miles an hour, becoming south after midnight. Thursday, patchy fog in the morning. Sunny with highs in the lower 80s. South winds 5 to 10 miles an hour. Thursday night, mostly clear. Humid with lows in the lower 60s. Southwest winds 5 to 10 miles an hour. Friday, sunny with highs in the lower 80s. West winds around 5 miles an hour. Friday night, mostly clear in the evening, then becoming partly cloudy. A slight chance of showers and thunderstorms. Lows in the lower 60s. Chance of rain 20%. Saturday, sunny. Highs in the upper 70s. Saturday night, mostly clear in the evening, then becoming mostly cloudy. Lows around 60. Sunday, mostly cloudy in the morning, then becoming partly sunny. Highs in the mid-70s. Sunday night, partly cloudy. Lows around 60. Monday, partly sunny. Highs in the upper 70s. Monday night, mostly clear in the evening, then becoming partly cloudy. Lows in the lower 60s. Tuesday, partly sunny. Highs in the lower 80s. At 7 a.m., in Sioux City, the temperature was 65 and the dew point 62. The relative humidity was 90%. Wind was northeast at 3 miles an hour. The pressure was 29.98 inches and steady. Elsewhere in northwest Iowa, Morris was cloudy and 63. Sheldon was mostly cloudy and 61. Cherokee was mostly cloudy and 61. Spencer was mostly cloudy and 59. Other conditions across the northern plains, farther east in Iowa, skies ranged from partly cloudy to mostly cloudy. It was 71 at Des Moines, 66 at Cedar Rapids, and 64 at Waterloo. In eastern Nebraska, it was mostly cloudy, and temperatures were between 68 and 72 degrees. In eastern South Dakota, temperatures were between 63 and 64 degrees. At Yankton, rain was falling. It was cloudy at Mitchell and Sioux Falls. And in southern Minnesota, temperatures were between 57 and 60 degrees. At Rochester, it was clear. It was partly cloudy at Mankato and Minneapolis. At Marshall, it was mostly cloudy. At Worthington, it was cloudy. Once again, at 7 a.m., Sioux City had a temperature of 65. The Sioux City, Iowa climate summary for yesterday, August 18, 2026. Yesterday's high temperature was 82 degrees. The normal high is 82. Yesterday's low temperature was 63 degrees. The normal low is 61. 0.12 inches of precipitation fell yesterday, which brings the monthly total to 3.69 inches. This is 1.45 inches above the normal amount of 2.24 inches for August. The total precipitation for the year now stands at 16.79 inches, which is 3.48 inches below normal. There were no heating degree days yesterday, which is normal. The yearly total since July 1st is zero, which is 4 below normal. There were 8 cooling degree days yesterday, which is 1 above normal. The yearly total since January 1st is 888, which is 195 above normal. The normal high temperature for today is 82 degrees, and the normal low is 61. The record high for today is 100, which occurred in 1938, and the record low is 43, which occurred in 2004. Sunrise today is at 6:37 a.m. and sunset is at 8:20 p.m. The current time is 7:50 a.m. Central Daylight Time. 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

transmitter near Lawton, Iowa. Our program originates from the National Weather Service in Sioux Falls and serves Sioux City and the surrounding Siouxland area. This hazardous weather outlook is for northwest Iowa, west central Iowa, southwest Minnesota, northeast Nebraska, central South Dakota, east central South Dakota, and southeast South Dakota. For today and tonight, scattered showers and storms move east through late morning. Very isolated storms may develop this evening, but confidence is low. Severe weather risk remains low. For Thursday through Tuesday, isolated severe storms Thursday and Friday during the afternoon and evening hours. Spotter activation is unlikely at this time. Your National Weather Service forecast for Siouxland. Today, mostly cloudy with a chance of showers. A slight chance of thunderstorms this morning, then a chance of thunderstorms this afternoon. Highs in the mid-70s. East winds around 5 miles an hour, becoming southeast this afternoon. Chance of rain 50%. Tonight, mostly clear in the evening, then becoming partly cloudy. Humid with lows in the upper 50s. East winds around 5 miles an hour, becoming south after midnight. Thursday, patchy fog in the morning. Sunny with highs in the lower 80s. South winds 5 to 10 miles an hour. Thursday night, mostly clear. Humid with lows in the lower 60s. Southwest winds 5 to 10 miles an hour. Friday, sunny with highs in the lower 80s. West winds around 5 miles an hour. Friday night, mostly clear in the evening, then becoming partly cloudy. A slight chance of showers and thunderstorms. Lows in the lower 60s. Chance of rain 20%. Saturday, sunny. Highs in the upper 70s. Saturday night, mostly clear in the evening, then becoming mostly cloudy. Lows around 60. Sunday, mostly cloudy in the morning, then becoming partly sunny. Highs in the mid-70s. Sunday night, partly cloudy. Lows around 60. Monday, partly sunny. Highs in the upper 70s. Monday night, mostly clear in the evening, then becoming partly cloudy. Lows in the lower 60s. Tuesday, partly sunny. Highs in the lower 80s. At 7 a.m., in Sioux City, the temperature was 65 and the dew point 62. The relative humidity was 90%. Wind was northeast at 3 miles an hour. The pressure was 29.98 inches and steady. Elsewhere in northwest Iowa, Morris was cloudy and 63. Sheldon was mostly cloudy and 61. Cherokee was mostly cloudy and 61. Spencer was mostly cloudy and 59. Other conditions across the northern plains, farther east in Iowa, skies ranged from partly cloudy to mostly cloudy. It was 71 at Des Moines, 66 at Cedar Rapids, and 64 at Waterloo. In eastern Nebraska, it was mostly cloudy, and temperatures were between 68 and 72 degrees. In eastern South Dakota, temperatures were between 63 and 64 degrees. At Yankton, rain was falling. It was cloudy at Mitchell and Sioux Falls. And in southern Minnesota, temperatures were between 57 and 60 degrees. At Rochester, it was clear. It was partly cloudy at Mankato and Minneapolis. At Marshall, it was mostly cloudy. At Worthington, it was cloudy. Once again, at 7 a.m. Sioux City had a temperature of 65. The Sioux City, Iowa climate summary for yesterday, August 18, 2026. Yesterday's high temperature was 82 degrees. The normal high is 82. Yesterday's low temperature was 63 degrees. The normal low is 61. 0.12 inches of precipitation fell yesterday, which brings the monthly total to 3.69 inches. This is 1.45 inches above the normal amount of 2.24 inches for August. The total precipitation for the year now stands at 16.79 inches, which is 3.48 inches below normal. There were no heating degree days yesterday, which is normal. The yearly total since July 1st is zero, which is 4 below normal.
There were 8 cooling degree days yesterday, which is 1 above normal. The yearly total since January 1st is 888, which is 195 above normal. The normal high temperature for today is 82 degrees, and the normal low is 61. The record high for today is 100, which occurred in 1938, and the record low is 43, which occurred in 2004. Sunrise today is at 6:37 a.m. and sunset is at 8:20 p.m. The current time is 7:56 a.m. Central Daylight Time. Operating on a frequency of 162.475 MHz, this is NOAA Weather Radio Station WXL62, broadcasting from a transmitter near Lawton, Iowa. Our program originates from the National Weather Service in Sioux Falls and serves Sioux City and the surrounding Siouxland area. This hazardous weather outlook is for Northwest Iowa, West Central Iowa, Southwest Minnesota, Northeast Nebraska, Central South Dakota, East Central South Dakota, and Southeast South Dakota. For today and tonight, scattered showers and storms move east through late morning. Very isolated storms may develop this evening, but confidence is low. Severe weather risk remains low. For Thursday through Tuesday, isolated severe storms Thursday and Friday during the afternoon and evening hours. Spotter activation is unlikely at this time. Your National Weather Service forecast for Siouxland. Today, mostly cloudy with a chance of showers. A slight chance of thunderstorms this morning, then a chance of thunderstorms this afternoon. Highs in the mid-70s. East winds around 5 miles an hour, becoming southeast this afternoon. Chance of rain 50%. Tonight, mostly clear in the evening, then becoming partly cloudy. Humid with lows in the upper 50s. East winds around 5 miles an hour, becoming south after midnight. Thursday, patchy fog in the morning. Sunny with highs in the lower 80s. South winds 5 to 10 miles an hour. Thursday night, mostly clear. Humid with lows in the lower 60s. Southwest winds 5 to 10 miles an hour. Friday, sunny with highs in the lower 80s. West winds around 5 miles an hour. Friday night, mostly clear in the evening, then becoming partly cloudy. A slight chance of showers and thunderstorms. Lows in the lower 60s. Chance of rain 20%. Saturday, sunny. Highs in the upper 70s. Saturday night, mostly clear in the evening, then becoming mostly cloudy. Lows around 60. Sunday, mostly cloudy in the morning, then becoming partly sunny. Highs in the mid-70s. Sunday night, partly cloudy. Lows around 60. Monday, partly sunny. Highs in the upper 70s. Monday night, mostly clear in the evening, then becoming partly cloudy. Lows in the lower 60s. Tuesday, partly sunny. Highs in the lower 80s. At 7 a.m., in Sioux City, the temperature was 65 and the dew point 62. The relative humidity was 90%. Wind was northeast at 3 miles an hour. The pressure was 29.98 inches and steady. Elsewhere in northwest Iowa, Morris was cloudy and 63. Sheldon was mostly cloudy and 61. Cherokee was mostly cloudy and 61. Spencer was mostly cloudy and 59. Other conditions across the northern plains, farther east in Iowa, skies ranged from partly cloudy to mostly cloudy. It was 71 at Des Moines, 66 at Cedar Rapids, and 64 at Waterloo. In eastern Nebraska, it was mostly cloudy, and temperatures were between 68 and 72 degrees. In eastern South Dakota, temperatures were between 63 and 64 degrees. At Yankton, rain was falling. It was cloudy at Mitchell and Sioux Falls. And in southern Minnesota, temperatures were between 57 and 60 degrees. At Rochester, it was clear. It was partly cloudy at Mankato and Minneapolis. At Marshall, it was mostly cloudy. At Worthington, it was cloudy. Once again, at 7 a.m., Sioux City had a temperature of 65.
for Sioux City, Iowa climate summary for yesterday, August 18, 2026.

Yesterday's high temperature was 82 degrees. The normal high is 82. Yesterday's low temperature was 63 degrees. The normal low is 61. 0.12 inches of precipitation fell yesterday, which brings the monthly total to 3.69 inches. This is 1.45 inches above the normal amount of 2.24 inches for August. The total precipitation for the year now stands at 16.79 inches, which is 3.48 inches below normal. There were no heating degree days yesterday, which is normal. The yearly total since July 1st is 0, which is 4 below normal. There were 8 cooling degree days yesterday, which is 1 above normal. The yearly total since January 1st is 888, which is 195 above normal. The normal high temperature for today is 82 degrees, and the normal low is 61. The record high for today is 100, which occurred in 1938, and the record low is 43, which occurred in 2004. Sunrise today is at 6:37 a.m. and sunset is at 8:20 p.m. The current time is 8:01 a.m. Central Daylight Time. Operating on a frequency of 162.475 MHz, this is NOAA Weather Radio Station WXL62, broadcasting from a transmitter near Lawton, Iowa. Our program originates from the National Weather Service in Sioux Falls and serves Sioux City and the surrounding Siouxland area. This hazardous weather outlook is for northwest Iowa, west central Iowa, southwest Minnesota, northeast Nebraska, central South Dakota, east central South Dakota, and southeast South Dakota. For today and tonight, scattered showers and storms move east through late morning. Very isolated storms may develop this evening, but confidence is low. Severe weather risk remains low. For Thursday through Tuesday, isolated severe storms Thursday and Friday during the afternoon and evening hours. Spotter activation is unlikely at this time. Your National Weather Service forecast for Siouxland. Today, mostly cloudy with a chance of showers. A slight chance of thunderstorms this morning, then a chance of thunderstorms this afternoon. Highs in the mid-70s. East winds around 5 miles an hour, becoming southeast this afternoon. Chance of rain 50%. Tonight, mostly clear in the evening, then becoming partly cloudy. Humid with lows in the upper 50s. East winds around 5 miles an hour, becoming south after midnight. Thursday, patchy fog in the morning. Sunny with highs in the lower 80s. South winds 5 to 10 miles an hour. Thursday night, mostly clear. Humid with lows in the lower 60s. Southwest winds 5 to 10 miles an hour. Friday, sunny with highs in the lower 80s. West winds around 5 miles an hour. Friday night, mostly clear in the evening, then becoming partly cloudy. A slight chance of showers and thunderstorms. Lows in the lower 60s. Chance of rain 20%. Saturday, sunny. Highs in the upper 70s. Saturday night, mostly clear in the evening, then becoming mostly cloudy. Lows around 60. Sunday, mostly cloudy in the morning, then becoming partly sunny. Highs in the mid-70s. Sunday night, partly cloudy. Lows around 60. Monday, partly sunny. Highs in the upper 70s. Monday night, mostly clear in the evening, then becoming partly cloudy. Lows in the lower 60s. Tuesday, partly sunny. Highs in the lower 80s. At 8 a.m., in Sioux City, the temperature was 66 and the dew point 62. The relative humidity was 87%. Wind was east at 7 miles an hour. The pressure was 29.96 inches and falling. Elsewhere in northwest Iowa, Morris had fog and 63. Sheldon was partly sunny and 63. Cherokee was mostly sunny and 63. Spencer was partly sunny and 61. Other conditions across the northern plains, farther east in Iowa, it was mostly sunny. It was 73 at Des Moines, 69 at Cedar Rapids, and 66 at Waterloo. In eastern Nebraska, skies ranged from partly sunny to cloudy, and temperatures were between 69 and 72.

degrees. In eastern South Dakota, skies ranged from partly sunny to cloudy, and temperatures were between 64 and 65 degrees. And in southern Minnesota, temperatures were between 60 and 64 degrees. It was mostly sunny at Minneapolis and Rochester. It was partly sunny at Marshall and Mankato. At Worthington, it was cloudy. Once again, at 8 a.m., Sioux City had a temperature of 66. The Sioux City, Iowa climate summary for yesterday, August 18, 2026. Yesterday's high temperature was 82 degrees. The normal high is 82. Yesterday's low temperature was 63 degrees. The normal low is 61. 0.12 inches of precipitation fell yesterday, which brings the monthly total to 3.69 inches. This is 1.45 inches above the normal amount of 2.24 inches for August. The total precipitation for the year now stands at 16.79 inches, which is 3.48 inches below normal. There were no heating degree days yesterday, which is normal. The yearly total since July 1st is zero, which is 4 below normal. There were 8 cooling degree days yesterday, which is 1 above normal. The yearly total since January 1st is 888, which is 195 above normal. The normal high temperature for today is 82 degrees, and the normal low is 61. The record high for today is 100, which occurred in 1938, and the record low is 43, which occurred in 2004. Sunrise today is at 6:37 a.m. and sunset is at 8:20 p.m. The current time is 8:07 a.m. Central Daylight Time. Operating on a frequency of 162.475 MHz, this is NOAA Weather Radio Station WXL62, broadcasting from a transmitter near Lawton, Iowa. Our program originates from the National Weather Service in Sioux Falls and serves Sioux City and the surrounding Siouxland area. This hazardous weather outlook is for northwest Iowa, west central Iowa, southwest Minnesota, northeast Nebraska, central South Dakota, east central South Dakota, and southeast South Dakota. For today and tonight, scattered showers and storms move east through late morning. Very isolated storms may develop this evening, but confidence is low. Severe weather risk remains low. For Thursday through Tuesday, isolated severe storms Thursday and Friday during the afternoon and evening hours. Spotter activation is unlikely at this time. Your National Weather Service forecast for Siouxland. Rest of today, mostly cloudy with a chance of thunderstorms. A chance of showers. Highs in the mid-70s. Southeast winds around 5 miles an hour. Chance of rain 50%. Tonight, mostly clear in the evening, then becoming partly cloudy. Humid with lows in the upper 50s. East winds around 5 miles an hour, becoming south after midnight. Thursday, patchy fog in the morning. Sunny with highs in the lower 80s. South winds 5 to 10 miles an hour. Thursday night, mostly clear. Humid with lows in the lower 60s. Southwest winds 5 to 10 miles an hour. Friday, sunny with highs in the lower 80s. West winds around 5 miles an hour. Friday night, mostly clear in the evening, then becoming partly cloudy. A slight chance of showers and thunderstorms. Lows in the lower 60s. Chance of rain 20%. Saturday, sunny. Highs in the upper 70s. Saturday night, mostly clear in the evening, then becoming mostly cloudy. Lows around 60. Sunday, mostly cloudy in the morning, then becoming partly sunny. Highs in the mid-70s. Sunday night, partly cloudy. Lows around 60. Monday, partly sunny. Highs in the upper 70s. Monday night, mostly clear in the evening, then becoming partly cloudy. Lows in the lower 60s. Tuesday, partly sunny. Highs in the lower 80s. At 8 a.m., in Sioux City, the temperature was 66 and the dew point 62. The relative humidity was 87%. Wind was east at 7 miles an hour. The pressure was 29.96 inches and falling. Elsewhere in northwest Iowa,

Morris had fog and 63. Sheldon was partly sunny and 63. Cherokee was mostly sunny and 63. Spencer was partly sunny and 61. Other conditions across the northern plains, farther east in Iowa, it was mostly sunny. It was 73 at Des Moines, 69 at Cedar Rapids, and 66 at Waterloo. In eastern Nebraska, skies ranged from partly sunny to cloudy, and temperatures were between 69 and 72 degrees. In eastern South Dakota, skies ranged from partly sunny to cloudy, and temperatures were between 64 and 65 degrees. And in southern Minnesota, temperatures were between 60 and 64 degrees. At Rochester, it was sunny. It was mostly sunny at Mankato and Minneapolis. At Marshall, it was partly sunny. At Worthington, it was cloudy. Once again, at 8 a.m., Sioux City had a temperature of 66. The Sioux City, Iowa climate summary for yesterday, August 18, 2026. Yesterday's high temperature was 82 degrees. The normal high is 82. Yesterday's low temperature was 63 degrees. The normal low is 61. 0.12 inches of precipitation fell yesterday, which brings the monthly total to 3.69 inches. This is 1.45 inches above the normal amount of 2.24 inches for August. The total precipitation for the year now stands at 16.79 inches, which is 3.48 inches below normal. There were no heating degree days yesterday, which is normal. The yearly total since July 1st is zero, which is 4 below normal. There were 8 cooling degree days yesterday, which is 1 above normal. The yearly total since January 1st is 888, which is 195 above normal. The normal high temperature for today is 82 degrees, and the normal low is 61. The record high for today is 100, which occurred in 1938, and the record low is 43, which occurred in 2004. Sunrise today is at 6:37 a.m. and sunset is at 8:20 p.m. The current time is 8:13 a.m. Central Daylight Time. Operating on a frequency of 162.475 MHz, this is NOAA Weather Radio Station WXL62, broadcasting from a transmitter near Lawton, Iowa. Our program originates from the National Weather Service in Sioux Falls and serves Sioux City and the surrounding Siouxland area. This hazardous weather outlook is for northwest Iowa, west central Iowa, southwest Minnesota, northeast Nebraska, central South Dakota, east central South Dakota, and southeast South Dakota. For today and tonight, scattered showers and storms move east through late morning. Very isolated storms may develop this evening, but confidence is low. Severe weather risk remains low. For Thursday through Tuesday, isolated severe storms Thursday and Friday during the afternoon and evening hours. Spotter activation is unlikely at this time. Your National Weather Service forecast for Siouxland. Rest of today, mostly cloudy with a chance of thunderstorms. A chance of showers. Highs in the mid-70s. Southeast winds around 5 miles an hour. Chance of rain 50%. Tonight, mostly clear in the evening, then becoming partly cloudy. Humid with lows in the upper 50s. East winds around 5 miles an hour, becoming south after midnight. Thursday, patchy fog in the morning. Sunny with highs in the lower 80s. South winds 5 to 10 miles an hour. Thursday night, mostly clear. Humid with lows in the lower 60s. Southwest winds 5 to 10 miles an hour. Friday, sunny with highs in the lower 80s. West winds around 5 miles an hour. Friday night, mostly clear in the evening, then becoming partly cloudy. A slight chance of showers and thunderstorms. Lows in the lower 60s. Chance of rain 20%. Saturday, sunny. Highs in the upper 70s. Saturday night, mostly clear in the evening, then becoming mostly cloudy. Lows around 60. Sunday, mostly cloudy in the morning, then becoming partly sunny. Highs in the mid-70s. Sunday night, partly cloudy. Lows around 60. Monday, partly sunny.
highs in the upper 70s. Monday night, mostly clear in the evening, then becoming partly cloudy. Lows in the lower 60s. Tuesday, partly sunny. Highs in the lower 80s. At 8 a.m., in Sioux City, the temperature was 66 and the dew point 62. The relative humidity was 87%. Wind was east at 7 miles an hour. The pressure was 29.96 inches and falling. Elsewhere in northwest Iowa, Morris had fog and 63. Sheldon was partly sunny and 63. Cherokee was mostly sunny and 63. Spencer was partly sunny and 61. Other conditions across the northern plains, farther east in Iowa, it was mostly sunny. It was 73 at Des Moines, 69 at Cedar Rapids, and 66 at Waterloo. In eastern Nebraska, skies ranged from partly sunny to cloudy, and temperatures were between 69 and 72 degrees. In eastern South Dakota, skies ranged from partly sunny to cloudy, and temperatures were between 64 and 65 degrees. And in southern Minnesota, temperatures were between 60 and 64 degrees. At Rochester, it was sunny. It was mostly sunny at Mankato and Minneapolis. At Marshall, it was partly sunny. At Worthington, it was cloudy. Once again, at 8 a.m., Sioux City had a temperature of 66. The Sioux City, Iowa climate summary for yesterday, August 18, 2026. Yesterday's high temperature was 82 degrees. The normal high is 82. Yesterday's low temperature was 63 degrees. The normal low is 61. 0.12 inches of precipitation fell yesterday, which brings the monthly total to 3.69 inches. This is 1.45 inches above the normal amount of 2.24 inches for August. The total precipitation for the year now stands at 16.79 inches, which is 3.48 inches below normal. There were no heating degree days yesterday, which is normal. The yearly total since July 1st is zero, which is 4 below normal. There were 8 cooling degree days yesterday, which is 1 above normal. The yearly total since January 1st is 888, which is 195 above normal. The normal high temperature for today is 82 degrees, and the normal low is 61. The record high for today is 100, which occurred in 1938, and the record low is 43, which occurred in 2004. Sunrise today is at 6:37 a.m. and sunset is at 8:20 p.m. The current time is 8:18 a.m. Central Daylight Time. Operating on a frequency of 162.475 MHz, this is NOAA Weather Radio Station WXL62, broadcasting from a transmitter near Lawton, Iowa. Our program originates from the National Weather Service in Sioux Falls and serves Sioux City and the surrounding Siouxland area. This hazardous weather outlook is for northwest Iowa, west central Iowa, southwest Minnesota, northeast Nebraska, central South Dakota, east central South Dakota, and southeast South Dakota. For today and tonight, scattered showers and storms move east through late morning. Very isolated storms may develop this evening, but confidence is low. Severe weather risk remains low. For Thursday through Tuesday, isolated severe storms Thursday and Friday during the afternoon and evening hours. Spotter activation is unlikely at this time. Your National Weather Service forecast for Siouxland. Rest of today, mostly cloudy with a chance of thunderstorms. A chance of showers. Highs in the mid-70s. Southeast winds around 5 miles an hour. Chance of rain 50%. Tonight, mostly clear in the evening, then becoming partly cloudy. Humid with lows in the upper 50s. East winds around 5 miles an hour, becoming south after midnight. Thursday, patchy fog in the morning. Sunny with highs in the lower 80s. South winds 5 to 10 miles an hour. Thursday night, mostly clear. Humid with lows in the lower 60s. Southwest winds 5 to 10 miles an hour. Friday, sunny with highs in the lower 80s. West winds around 5 miles an hour. Friday night, mostly clear in the evening, then becoming partly cloudy.

a slight chance of showers and thunderstorms. Lows in the lower 60s. Chance of rain 20%. Saturday, sunny. Highs in the upper 70s. Saturday night, mostly clear in the evening, then becoming mostly cloudy. Lows around 60. Sunday, mostly cloudy in the morning, then becoming partly sunny. Highs in the mid-70s. Sunday night, partly cloudy. Lows around 60. Monday, partly sunny. Highs in the upper 70s. Monday night, mostly clear in the evening, then becoming partly cloudy. Lows in the lower 60s. Tuesday, partly sunny. Highs in the lower 80s. At 8 a.m., in Sioux City, the temperature was 66 and the dew point 62. The relative humidity was 87%. Wind was east at 7 miles an hour. The pressure was 29.96 inches and falling. Elsewhere in northwest Iowa, Morris had fog and 63. Sheldon was partly sunny and 63. Cherokee was mostly sunny and 63. Spencer was partly sunny and 61. Other conditions across the northern plains, farther east in Iowa, it was mostly sunny. It was 73 at Des Moines, 69 at Cedar Rapids, and 66 at Waterloo. In eastern Nebraska, skies ranged from partly sunny to cloudy, and temperatures were between 69 and 72 degrees. In eastern South Dakota, skies ranged from partly sunny to cloudy, and temperatures were between 64 and 65 degrees. And in southern Minnesota, temperatures were between 60 and 64 degrees. At Rochester, it was sunny. It was mostly sunny at Mankato and Minneapolis. At Marshall, it was partly sunny. At Worthington, it was cloudy. Once again, at 8 a.m., Sioux City had a temperature of 66. The Sioux City, Iowa climate summary for yesterday, August 18, 2026. Yesterday's high temperature was 82 degrees. The normal high is 82. Yesterday's low temperature was 63 degrees. The normal low is 61. 0.12 inches of precipitation fell yesterday, which brings the monthly total to 3.69 inches. This is 1.45 inches above the normal amount of 2.24 inches for August. The total precipitation for the year now stands at 16.79 inches, which is 3.48 inches below normal. There were no heating degree days yesterday, which is normal. The yearly total since July 1st is zero, which is 4 below normal. There were 8 cooling degree days yesterday, which is 1 above normal. The yearly total since January 1st is 888, which is 195 above normal. The normal high temperature for today is 82 degrees, and the normal low is 61. The record high for today is 100, which occurred in 1938, and the record low is 43, which occurred in 2004. Sunrise today is at 6:37 a.m. and sunset is at 8:20 p.m. The current time is 8:24 a.m. Central Daylight Time. Operating on a frequency of 162.475 MHz, this is NOAA Weather Radio Station WXL62, broadcasting from a transmitter near Lawton, Iowa. Our program originates from the National Weather Service in Sioux Falls and serves Sioux City and the surrounding Siouxland area. This hazardous weather outlook is for northwest Iowa, west central Iowa, southwest Minnesota, northeast Nebraska, central South Dakota, east central South Dakota, and southeast South Dakota. For today and tonight, scattered showers and storms move east through late morning. Very isolated storms may develop this evening, but confidence is low. Severe weather risk remains low. For Thursday through Tuesday, isolated severe storms Thursday and Friday during the afternoon and evening hours. Spotter activation is unlikely at this time. Your National Weather Service forecast for Siouxland. Rest of today, mostly cloudy with a chance of thunderstorms. A chance of showers. Highs in the mid-70s. Southeast winds around 5 miles an hour. Chance of rain 50%. Tonight, mostly clear in the evening, then becoming partly cloudy. Humid with lows in the upper 50s. East wind.

then becoming mostly cloudy. Lows around 60. Sunday, mostly cloudy in the morning, then becoming partly sunny. Highs in the mid-70s. Sunday night, partly cloudy. Lows around 60. Monday, partly sunny. Highs in the upper 70s. Monday night, mostly clear in the evening, then becoming partly cloudy. Lows in the lower 60s. Tuesday, partly sunny. Highs in the lower 80s. At 8 a.m., in Sioux City, the temperature was 66 and the dew point 62. The relative humidity was 87%. Wind was east at 7 miles an hour. The pressure was 29.96 inches and falling. Elsewhere in northwest Iowa, Morris had fog and 63. Sheldon was partly sunny and 63. Cherokee was mostly sunny and 63. Spencer was partly sunny and 61. Other conditions across the northern plains, farther east in Iowa, it was mostly sunny. It was 73 at Des Moines, 69 at Cedar Rapids, and 66 at Waterloo. In eastern Nebraska, skies ranged from partly sunny to cloudy, and temperatures were between 69 and 72 degrees. In eastern South Dakota, skies ranged from partly sunny to cloudy, and temperatures were between 64 and 65 degrees. And in southern Minnesota, temperatures were between 60 and 64 degrees. At Rochester, it was sunny. It was mostly sunny at Mankato and Minneapolis. At Marshall, it was partly sunny. At Worthington, it was cloudy. Once again, at 8 a.m., Sioux City had a temperature of 66. The Sioux City, Iowa climate summary for yesterday, August 18, 2026. Yesterday's high temperature was 82 degrees. The normal high is 82. Yesterday's low temperature was 63 degrees. The normal low is 61. 0.12 inches of precipitation fell yesterday, which brings the monthly total to 3.69 inches. This is 1.45 inches above the normal amount of 2.24 inches for August. The total precipitation for the year now stands at 16.79 inches, which is 3.48 inches below normal. There were no heating degree days yesterday, which is normal. The yearly total since July 1st is zero, which is 4 below normal. There were 8 cooling degree days yesterday, which is 1 above normal. The yearly total since January 1st is 888, which is 195 above normal. The normal high temperature for today is 82 degrees, and the normal low is 61. The record high for today is 100, which occurred in 1938, and the record low is 43, which occurred in 2004. Sunrise today is at 6:37 a.m. and sunset is at 8:20 p.m. The current time is 8:29 a.m. Central Daylight Time. Operating on a frequency of 162.475 MHz, this is NOAA Weather Radio Station WXL62, broadcasting from a transmitter near Lawton, Iowa. Our program originates from the National Weather Service in Sioux Falls and serves Sioux City and the surrounding Siouxland area. This hazardous weather outlook is for northwest Iowa, west central Iowa, southwest Minnesota, northeast Nebraska, central South Dakota, east central South Dakota, and southeast South Dakota. For today and tonight, scattered showers and storms move east through late morning. Very isolated storms may develop this evening, but confidence is low. Severe weather risk remains low. For Thursday through Tuesday, isolated severe storms Thursday and Friday during the afternoon and evening hours. Spotter activation is unlikely at this time. Your National Weather Service forecast for Siouxland. Rest of today, mostly cloudy with a chance of thunderstorms. A chance of showers. Highs in the mid-70s. Southeast winds around 5 miles an hour. Chance of rain 50%. Tonight, mostly clear in the evening, then becoming partly cloudy. Humid with lows in the upper 50s. East winds around 5 miles an hour, becoming south after midnight. Thursday, patchy fog in the morning. Sunny with highs in the lower 80s. South winds 5 to 10 miles an hour. Thursday night, mostly clear.

humid with lows in the lower 60s. Southwest winds 5 to 10 miles an hour. Friday, sunny with highs in the lower 80s. West winds around 5 miles an hour. Friday night, mostly clear in the evening, then becoming partly cloudy. A slight chance of showers and thunderstorms. Lows in the lower 60s. Chance of rain 20%. Saturday, sunny. Highs in the upper 70s. Saturday night, mostly clear in the evening, then becoming mostly cloudy. Lows around 60. Sunday, mostly cloudy in the morning, then becoming partly sunny. Highs in the mid-70s. Sunday night, partly cloudy. Lows around 60. Monday, partly sunny. Highs in the upper 70s. Monday night, mostly clear in the evening, then becoming partly cloudy. Lows in the lower 60s. Tuesday, partly sunny. Highs in the lower 80s. At 8 a.m., in Sioux City, the temperature was 66 and a 2.62. The relative humidity was 87%. Wind was east at 7 miles an hour. The pressure was 29.96 inches and falling. Elsewhere in northwest Iowa, Morris had fog and 63. Sheldon was partly sunny and 63. Cherokee was mostly sunny and 63. Spencer was partly sunny and 61. Other conditions across the northern plains, farther east in Iowa, it was mostly sunny. Cherokee was mostly sunny and 63. Spencer was partly sunny and 61. Other conditions across the northern plains, farther east in Iowa, it was mostly sunny. It was 73 at Des Moines, 69 at Cedar Rapids, and 66 at Waterloo. In eastern Nebraska, skies ranged from partly sunny to cloudy, and temperatures were between 69 and 72 degrees. In eastern South Dakota, skies ranged from partly sunny to cloudy, and temperatures were between 64 and 65 degrees. And in southern Minnesota, temperatures were between 60 and 64 degrees. At Rochester, it was sunny. It was mostly sunny at Mankato and Minneapolis. At Marshall, it was partly sunny. At Worthington, it was cloudy. Once again, at 8 a.m., Sioux City had a temperature of 66. The Sioux City, Iowa climate summary for yesterday, August 18, 2026. Yesterday's high temperature was 82 degrees. The normal high is 82. Yesterday's low temperature was 63 degrees. The normal low is 61. 0.12 inches of precipitation fell yesterday, which brings the monthly total to 3.69 inches. This is 1.45 inches above the normal amount of 2.24 inches for August. The total precipitation for the year now stands at 16.79 inches, which is 3.48 inches below normal. There were no heating degree days yesterday, which is normal. The yearly total since July 1st is zero, which is 4 below normal. There were 8 cooling degree days yesterday, which is 1 above normal. The yearly total since January 1st is 888, which is 195 above normal. The normal high temperature for today is 82 degrees, and the normal low is 61. The record high for today is 100, which occurred in 1938, and the record low is 43, which occurred in 2004. Sunrise today is at 6:37 a.m. and sunset is at 8:20 p.m. The current time is 8:35 a.m. Central Daylight Time. Operating on a frequency of 162.475 MHz, this is NOAA Weather Radio Station WXL62, broadcasting from a transmitter near Lawton, Iowa. Our program originates from the National Weather Service in Sioux Falls and serves Sioux City and the surrounding Siouxland area. This hazardous weather outlook is for northwest Iowa, west central Iowa, southwest Minnesota, northeast Nebraska, central South Dakota, east central South Dakota, and southeast South Dakota. For today and tonight, scattered showers and storms move east through late morning. Very isolated storms may develop this evening, but confidence is low. Severe weather risk remains low. For Thursday through Tuesday, isolated severe storms Thursday and Friday during the afternoon and evening.

reversed. Spotter activation is unlikely at this time. Your National Weather Service forecast for Siouxland. West of today, mostly cloudy with a chance of thunderstorms. A chance of showers. Highs in the mid-70s. Southeast winds around 5 miles an hour. Chance of rain 50%. Tonight, mostly clear in the evening, then becoming partly cloudy. Humid with lows in the upper 50s. East winds around 5 miles an hour, becoming south after midnight. Thursday, patchy fog in the morning. Sunny with highs in the lower 80s. South winds 5 to 10 miles an hour. Thursday night, mostly clear. Humid with lows in the lower 60s. Southwest winds 5 to 10 miles an hour. Friday, sunny with highs in the lower 80s. West winds around 5 miles an hour. Friday night, mostly clear in the evening, then becoming partly cloudy. A slight chance of showers and thunderstorms. Lows in the lower 60s. Chance of rain 20%. Saturday, sunny. Highs in the upper 70s. Saturday night, mostly clear in the evening, then becoming mostly cloudy. Lows around 60. Sunday, mostly cloudy in the morning, then becoming partly sunny. Highs in the mid-70s. Sunday night, partly cloudy. Lows around 60. Monday, partly sunny. Highs in the upper 70s. Monday night, mostly clear in the evening, then becoming partly cloudy. Lows in the lower 60s. Tuesday, partly sunny. Highs in the lower 80s. At 8 a.m., in Sioux City, the temperature was 66 and the dew point 62. The relative humidity was 87%. Wind was east at 7 miles an hour. The pressure was 29.96 inches and falling. Elsewhere in northwest Iowa, Morris had fog and 63. Sheldon was partly sunny and 63. Cherokee was mostly sunny and 63. Spencer was partly sunny and 61. Other conditions across the northern plains, farther east in Iowa, it was mostly sunny. It was 73 at Des Moines, 69 at Cedar Rapids, and 66 at Waterloo. In eastern Nebraska, skies ranged from partly sunny to cloudy, and temperatures were between 69 and 72 degrees. In eastern South Dakota, skies ranged from partly sunny to cloudy, and temperatures were between 64 and 65 degrees. And in southern Minnesota, temperatures were between 60 and 64 degrees. At Rochester, it was sunny. It was mostly sunny at Mankato and Minneapolis. At Marshall, it was partly sunny. At Worthington, it was cloudy. Once again, at 8 a.m., Sioux City had a temperature of 66. The Sioux City, Iowa climate summary for yesterday, August 18, 2026. Yesterday's high temperature was 82 degrees. The normal high is 82. Yesterday's low temperature was 63 degrees. The normal low is 61. 0.12 inches of precipitation fell yesterday, which brings the monthly total to 3.69 inches. This is 1.45 inches above the normal amount of 2.24 inches for August. The total precipitation for the year now stands at 16.79 inches, which is 3.48 inches below normal. There were no heating degree days yesterday, which is normal. The yearly total since July 1st is zero, which is four below normal. There were eight cooling degree days yesterday, which is one above normal. The yearly total since January 1st is 888, which is 195 above normal. The normal high temperature for today is 82 degrees, and the normal low is 61. The record high for today is 100, which occurred in 1938, and the record low is 43, which occurred in 2004. Sunrise today is at 6:37 a.m., and sunset is at 8:20 p.m. The current time is 8:40 a.m. Central Daylight Time. Operating on a frequency of 162.475 MHz, this is NOAA Weather Radio Station WXL62, broadcasting from a transmitter near Lawton, Iowa. Our program originates from the National Weather Service in Sioux Falls and serves Sioux City and the surrounding Sioux.

This hazardous weather outlook is for northwest Iowa, west central Iowa, southwest Minnesota, northeast Nebraska, central South Dakota, east central South Dakota, and southeast South Dakota. For today and tonight, scattered showers and storms move east through late morning. Very isolated storms may develop this evening, but confidence is low. Severe weather risk remains low. For Thursday through Tuesday, isolated severe storms Thursday and Friday during the afternoon and evening hours. Spotter activation is unlikely at this time. Your National Weather Service forecast for Sioux Lance. West of today, mostly cloudy with a chance of thunderstorms. A chance of showers. Highs in the mid-70s. Southeast winds around 5 miles an hour. Chance of rain 50%. Tonight, mostly clear in the evening, then becoming partly cloudy. Humidity lows in the upper 50s. East winds around 5 miles an hour, becoming south after midnight. Thursday, patchy fog in the morning. Sunny with highs in the lower 80s. South winds 5 to 10 miles an hour. Thursday night, mostly clear. Humid with lows in the lower 60s. Southwest winds 5 to 10 miles an hour. Friday, sunny with highs in the lower 80s. West winds around 5 miles an hour. Friday night, mostly clear in the evening, then becoming partly cloudy. A slight chance of showers and thunderstorms. Lows in the lower 60s. Chance of rain 20%. Saturday, sunny. Highs in the upper 70s. Saturday night, mostly clear in the evening, then becoming mostly cloudy. Lows around 60. Sunday, mostly cloudy in the morning, then becoming partly sunny. Highs in the mid-70s. Sunday night, partly cloudy. Lows around 60. Monday, partly sunny. Highs in the upper 70s. Monday night, mostly clear in the evening, then becoming partly cloudy. Lows in the lower 60s. Tuesday, partly sunny. Highs in the lower 80s. At 8 a.m., in Sioux City, the temperature was 66 and the dew point 62. The relative humidity was 87%. Wind was east at 7 miles an hour. The pressure was 29.96 inches and falling. Elsewhere in northwest Iowa, Morris had fog and 63. Sheldon was partly sunny and 63. Cherokee was mostly sunny and 63. Spencer was partly sunny and 61. Other conditions across the northern plains, farther east in Iowa, it was mostly sunny. It was 73 at Des Moines, 69 at Cedar Rapids, and 66 at Waterloo. In eastern Nebraska, skies ranged from partly sunny to cloudy, and temperatures were between 69 and 72 degrees. In eastern South Dakota, skies ranged from partly sunny to cloudy, and temperatures were between 64 and 65 degrees. And in southern Minnesota, temperatures were between 60 and 64 degrees. At Rochester, it was sunny. It was mostly sunny at Mankato and Minneapolis. At Marshall, it was partly sunny. At Worthington, it was cloudy. Once again, at 8 a.m., Sioux City had a temperature of 66. The Sioux City, Iowa climate summary for yesterday, August 18, 2026. Yesterday's high temperature was 82 degrees. The normal high is 82. Yesterday's low temperature was 63 degrees. The normal low is 61. 0.12 inches of precipitation fell yesterday, which brings the monthly total to 3.69 inches. This is 1.45 inches above the normal amount of 2.24 inches for August. The total precipitation for the year now stands at 16.79 inches, which is 3.48 inches below normal. There were no heating degree days yesterday, which is normal. The yearly total since July 1st is zero, which is 4 below normal. There were 8 cooling degree days yesterday, which is 1 above normal. The yearly total since January 1st is 888, which is 195 above normal. The normal high temperature for today is 82 degrees, and the normal low is 61. The record high for today is 100, which occurred in 1938, and the record

is 43, which occurred in 2004. Sunrise today is at 6:37 a.m. and sunset is at 8:20 p.m. The current time is 8:46 a.m. Central Daylight Time. Operating on a frequency of 162.475 megahertz, this is NOAA Weather Radio Station WXL62, broadcasting from a transmitter near Lawton, Iowa. Our program originates from the National Weather Service in Sioux Falls and serves Sioux City and the surrounding Siouxland area. This hazardous weather outlook is for northwest Iowa, west central Iowa, southwest Minnesota, northeast Nebraska, central South Dakota, east central South Dakota, and southeast South Dakota. For today and tonight, scattered showers and storms move east through late morning. Very isolated storms may develop this evening, but confidence is low. Severe weather risk remains low. For Thursday through Tuesday, isolated severe storms Thursday and Friday during the afternoon and evening hours. Spotter activation is unlikely at this time. Your National Weather Service forecast for Siouxland. Rest of today, mostly cloudy with a chance of thunderstorms. A chance of showers. Highs in the mid-70s. Southeast winds around 5 miles an hour. Chance of rain 50%. Tonight, mostly clear in the evening, then becoming partly cloudy. Humid with lows in the upper 50s. East winds around 5 miles an hour, becoming south after midnight. Thursday, patchy fog in the morning. Sunny with highs in the lower 80s. South winds 5 to 10 miles an hour. Thursday night, mostly clear. Humid with lows in the lower 60s. Southwest winds 5 to 10 miles an hour. Friday, sunny with highs in the lower 80s. West winds around 5 miles an hour. Friday night, mostly clear in the evening, then becoming partly cloudy. A slight chance of showers and thunderstorms. Lows in the lower 60s. Chance of rain 20%. Saturday, sunny. Highs in the upper 70s. Saturday night, mostly clear in the evening, then becoming mostly cloudy. Lows around 60. Sunday, mostly cloudy in the morning, then becoming partly sunny. Highs in the mid-70s. Sunday night, partly cloudy. Lows around 60. Monday, partly sunny. Highs in the upper 70s. Monday night, mostly clear in the evening, then becoming partly cloudy. Lows in the lower 60s. Tuesday, partly sunny. Highs in the lower 80s. At 8 a.m., in Sioux City, the temperature was 66 and the dew point 62. The relative humidity was 87%. Wind was east at 7 miles an hour. The pressure was 29.96 inches and falling. Elsewhere in northwest Iowa, Morris had fog and 63. Sheldon was partly sunny and 63. Cherokee was mostly sunny and 63. Spencer was partly sunny and 61. Other conditions across the northern plains, farther east in Iowa, it was mostly sunny. It was 73 at Des Moines, 69 at Cedar Rapids, and 66 at Waterloo. In eastern Nebraska, skies ranged from partly sunny to cloudy, and temperatures were between 69 and 72 degrees. In eastern South Dakota, skies ranged from partly sunny to cloudy, and temperatures were between 64 and 65 degrees. And in southern Minnesota, temperatures were between 60 and 64 degrees. At Rochester, it was sunny. It was mostly sunny at Mankato and Minneapolis. At Marshall, it was partly sunny. At Worthington, it was cloudy. Once again, at 8 a.m., Sioux City had a temperature of 66. The Sioux City, Iowa climate summary for yesterday, August 18, 2026. Yesterday's high temperature was 82 degrees. The normal high is 82. Yesterday's low temperature was 63 degrees. The normal low is 61. 0.12 inches of precipitation fell yesterday, which brings the monthly total to 3.69 inches. This is 1.45 inches above the normal amount of 2.24 inches for August. The total precipitation for the year now stands at 16.79 inches.

one above normal. The yearly total since January 1st is 888, which is 195 above normal. The normal high temperature for today is 82 degrees, and the normal low is 61. The record high for today is 100, which occurred in 1938, and the record low is 43, which occurred in 2004. Sunrise today is at 6:37 a.m. and sunset is at 8:20 p.m. The current time is 8:52 a.m. Central Daylight Time. Operating on a frequency of 162.475 megahertz, this is NOAA Weather Radio Station WXL62, broadcasting from a transmitter near Lawton, Iowa. Our program originates from the National Weather Service in Sioux Falls and serves Sioux City and the surrounding Siouxland area. This hazardous weather outlook is for northwest Iowa, west central Iowa, southwest Minnesota, northeast Nebraska, central South Dakota, east central South Dakota, and southeast South Dakota. For today and tonight, scattered showers and storms move east through late morning. Very isolated storms may develop this evening, but confidence is low. Severe weather risk remains low. For Thursday through Tuesday, isolated severe storms Thursday and Friday during the afternoon and evening hours. Spotter activation is unlikely at this time. Your National Weather Service forecast for Siouxland. Rest of today, mostly cloudy with a chance of thunderstorms. A chance of showers. Highs in the mid-70s. Southeast winds around 5 miles an hour. Chance of rain 50%. Tonight, mostly clear in the evening, then becoming partly cloudy. Humid with lows in the upper 50s. East winds around 5 miles an hour, becoming south after midnight. Thursday, patchy fog in the morning. Sunny with highs in the lower 80s. South winds 5 to 10 miles an hour. Thursday night, mostly clear. Humid with lows in the lower 60s. Southwest wind 5 to 10 miles an hour. Friday, sunny with highs in the lower 80s. West winds around 5 miles an hour. Friday night, mostly clear in the evening, then becoming partly cloudy. A slight chance of showers and thunderstorms. Lows in the lower 60s. Chance of rain 20%. Saturday, sunny. Highs in the upper 70s. Saturday night, mostly clear in the evening, then becoming mostly cloudy. Lows around 60. Sunday, mostly cloudy in the morning, then becoming partly sunny. Highs in the mid-70s. Sunday night, partly cloudy. Lows around 60. Monday, partly sunny. Highs in the upper 70s. Monday night, mostly clear in the evening, then becoming partly cloudy. Lows in the lower 60s. Tuesday, partly sunny. Highs in the lower 80s. At 8 a.m., in Sioux City, the temperature was 66 and a 2.62. The relative humidity was 87%. Wind was east at 7 miles an hour. The pressure was 29.96 inches and falling. Elsewhere in northwest Iowa, Morris had fog and 63. Sheldon was partly sunny and 63. Cherokee was mostly sunny and 63. Spencer was partly sunny and 61. Other conditions across the northern plains, farther east in Iowa, it was mostly sunny. It was 73 at Des Moines, 69 at Cedar Rapids, and 66 at Waterloo. In eastern Nebraska, skies ranged from partly sunny to cloudy, and temperatures were between 69 and 72 degrees. In eastern South Dakota, skies ranged from partly sunny to cloudy, and temperatures were between 64 and 65 degrees. And in southern Minnesota, temperatures were between 60 and 64 degrees. At Rochester, it was sunny. It was mostly sunny in Mankato and Minneapolis. At Marshall, it was partly sunny. At Worthington, it was cloudy. Once again, at 8 a.m., Sioux City had a temperature of 66. The Sioux City, Iowa climate summary for yesterday, August 18, 2026. Yesterday's high temperature was 82 degrees. The normal high is 82. Yesterday's low temperature was 63 degrees. The normal low is 61.
2 inches of precipitation fell yesterday, which brings the monthly total to 3.69 inches. This is 1.45 inches above the normal amount of 2.24 inches for August. The total precipitation for the year now stands at 15.79 inches, which is 3.48 inches below normal.

evening, but confidence is low. Severe weather restrictions low. For Thursday through Tuesday, isolated severe storms persist on Friday during the afternoon and evening hours. Water activation is unlikely at this time. Your National Weather Service forecast for Siouxland. Rest of today, mostly cloudy with a chance of thunderstorms, a chance of showers. Highs in the mid-70s. Southeast winds around 5 miles an hour. Chance of rain 50%. Tonight, mostly clear in the evening, then becoming partly cloudy. Cumulative lows in the upper 80s. East winds around 5 miles an hour. South after midnight. Thursday, patchy fog in the morning. Sunny with highs in the lower 80s. South winds 5 to 10 miles

72 degrees. Eastern South Dakota. Skies ranged from partly sunny to cloudy, and temperatures were between 64 and 65 degrees. And in southern Minnesota, temperatures were between 60 and 64 degrees. In Rochester, it was sunny. It was mostly sunny at Mankato and Minneapolis. At Marshall, it was partly sunny. At Worthington, it was cloudy. Once again, at 8 a.m., Sioux City had a temperature of 66. At 9 a.m., in Sioux City, the temperature was 66, 72.61. The relative humidity was 84%. Wind was east at 7 miles an hour. The pressure was 29.96 inches and steady. Elsewhere in northwest Iowa, Morris was partly sunny and 64. Sheldon was partly sunny and 64. Central was partly sunny and 66. Weather conditions across the northern plains, farther east in Iowa, skies ranged from sunny to mostly sunny, and temperatures were between 69 and 74 degrees. In eastern Nebraska, temperatures were between 69 and 73 degrees. At Norfolk, it was mostly sunny. In Omaha, it was partly sunny. At Lincoln, it was cloudy. In eastern South Dakota, temperatures were between 65 and 66 degrees. At Yankton, rain was falling. At Mitchell, it was mostly sunny. At Sioux Falls, it was cloudy. And in southern Minnesota, at Marshall, rain was falling with a temperature of 61. It was mostly sunny with a temperature of 69 at Minneapolis and 64 at Rochester. It was partly sunny with a temperature of 63 at Worthington and 65 at Mankato. Once again, at 9 a.m., Sioux City had a temperature of 66. The current time is 9:03 a.m. Central Daylight Time. Operating on a frequency of 162.475 megahertz, this is NOAA Weather Radio Station WXL62, broadcasting from a transmitter near Lawton, Iowa. Our program originates from the National Weather Service in Sioux Falls and serves Sioux City and the surrounding Siouxland area. This hazardous weather outlook is for northwest Iowa, west central Iowa, southwest Minnesota, northeast Nebraska, central South Dakota, east central South Dakota, and southeast South Dakota. For today and tonight, scattered showers and storms move east through late morning. Very isolated storms may develop this evening, but confidence is low. Severe weather risk remains low. For Thursday through Tuesday, isolated severe storms Thursday and Friday during the afternoon and evening hours. Spotter activation is unlikely at this time. Your National Weather Service forecast for Siouxland. West of today, mostly cloudy with a chance of thunderstorms. A chance of showers. Highs in the mid-70s. Southeast winds around 5 miles an hour. Chance of rain 50%. Tonight, mostly clear in the evening, then becoming partly cloudy. Humid with lows in the upper 50s. East winds around 5 miles an hour, becoming south after midnight. Thursday, patchy fog in the morning. Sunny with highs in the lower 80s. South winds 5 to 10 miles an hour. Thursday night, mostly clear. Humid with lows in the lower 60s. Southwest wind 5 to 10 miles an hour. Friday, sunny with highs in the lower 80s. West winds around 5 miles an hour. Friday night, mostly clear in the evening, then becoming partly cloudy. A slight chance of showers and thunderstorms. Lows in the lower 60s. Chance of rain 20%. Saturday, sunny. Highs in the upper 70s. Saturday night, mostly clear in the evening, then becoming mostly cloudy. Lows around 60. Sunday, mostly cloudy in the morning, then becoming partly sunny. Highs in the mid-70s. Sunday night, partly cloudy. Lows around 60. Monday, partly sunny. Highs in the upper 70s. Monday night, mostly clear in the evening, then becoming partly cloudy. Lows in the lower 60s. Tuesday, partly sunny. Highs in the lower 80s. At
9 a.m. in Sioux City, the temperature was 66 and the dew point 61. The relative

Humidity was 84%. Wind was east at 7 miles an hour. The pressure was 29.96 inches and steady. Elsewhere in northwest Iowa, Morris was partly sunny and 64. Sheldon was partly sunny and 64. Spencer was partly sunny and 66. Other conditions across the northern plains, farther east in Iowa, skies ranged from sunny to mostly sunny, and temperatures were between 69 and 74 degrees. In eastern Nebraska, temperatures were between 69 and 73 degrees. At Norfolk, it was mostly sunny. At Omaha, it was partly sunny. At Lincoln, it was cloudy. In eastern South Dakota, temperatures were between 65 and 66 degrees. At Yankton, rain was falling. At Mitchell, it was mostly sunny. At Sioux Falls, it was cloudy. And in southern Minnesota, at Marshall, rain was falling with a temperature of 61. It was mostly sunny with a temperature of 69 at Minneapolis and 64 at Rochester. It was partly sunny with a temperature of 63 at Worthington and 65 at Mankato. Once again, at 9 a.m. Sioux City had a temperature of 66. The current time is 9:07 a.m. Central Daylight Time. Operating on a frequency of 162.475 MHz, this is NOAA Weather Radio Station WXL62, broadcasting from a transmitter near Lawton, Iowa. Our program originates from the National Weather Service in Sioux Falls and serves Sioux City and the surrounding Siouxland area. This hazardous weather outlook is for northwest Iowa, west-central Iowa, southwest Minnesota, northeast Nebraska, central South Dakota, east-central South Dakota, and southeast South Dakota. For today and tonight, scattered showers and storms move east through late morning. Very isolated storms may develop this evening, but confidence is low. Severe weather risk remains low. For Thursday through Tuesday, isolated severe storms Thursday and Friday during the afternoon and evening hours. Fodder activation is unlikely at this time. Your National Weather Service forecast for Siouxland. Rest of today, mostly cloudy with a chance of thunderstorms. A chance of showers. Highs in the mid-70s. Southeast winds around 5 miles an hour. Chance of rain 50%. Tonight, mostly clear in the evening, then becoming partly cloudy. Humidity lows in the upper 50s. East winds around 5 miles an hour, becoming south after midnight. Thursday, patchy fog in the morning. Sunny with highs in the lower 80s. South winds 5 to 10 miles an hour. Thursday night, mostly clear. Humid with lows in the lower 60s. Southwest wind 5 to 10 miles an hour. Friday, sunny with highs in the lower 80s. West winds around 5 miles an hour. Friday night, mostly clear in the evening, then becoming partly cloudy. A slight chance of showers and thunderstorms. Lows in the lower 60s. Chance of rain 20%. Saturday, sunny. Highs in the upper 70s. Saturday night, mostly clear in the evening, then becoming mostly cloudy. Lows around 60. Sunday, mostly cloudy in the morning, then becoming partly sunny. Highs in the mid-70s.

were between 69 and 74 degrees. In eastern Nebraska, skies ranged from partly

Friday night. Spotter information statement. 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This is the Know It All Hazards Weather Radio Station WNGC.

the service forecast for Iskraville, Emmitsburg, Algona, and surrounding locations today, partly sunny. Highs in the upper 70s. East winds around 5 miles an hour. Tonight, partly cloudy until midnight, then clearing. Lows in the upper 50s. East winds around 5 miles an hour, becoming south after midnight. Thursday, sunny with highs in the lower 80s. Southwest winds 10 to 15 miles an hour. Thursday night, mostly clear. A chance of showers and thunderstorms until midnight, then a slight chance of showers and thunderstorms after midnight. Humid with lows in the lower 60s. Southwest winds 10 to 15 miles an hour. Chance of rain 50%. Friday, sunny with highs in the lower 80s. West winds 5 to 10 miles an hour, becoming northwest in the afternoon. Friday night, mostly clear. A slight chance of showers and thunderstorms until midnight. Lows in the lower 60s. Chance of rain 20%. Saturday, sunny. Highs in the upper 70s. Saturday night, mostly clear until midnight, then becoming partly cloudy. Lows in the upper 50s. Sunday, partly sunny. Highs in the upper 70s. Sunday night, mostly cloudy until midnight, then becoming partly cloudy. Lows in the upper 50s. Monday, mostly sunny. Highs in the upper 70s. Monday night, partly cloudy. A slight chance of showers and thunderstorms after midnight. Lows in the lower 60s. Chance of rain 20%. Tuesday, mostly sunny. Highs in the lower 80s. Again, the forecast for Iskraville, Emmitsburg, Algona, and surrounding locations for today, partly sunny. Highs in the upper 70s. East winds around 5 miles an hour. These are the 9 a.m. conditions for the Iskraville area. At the Iskraville Airport, it was partly sunny. The temperature was 65 degrees, the dew point 58, and the relative humidity 78%. The wind was northeast at 3 miles an hour. The pressure was 29.99 inches and steady. Looking around the area, at Algona, it was sunny, with a temperature of 66. It was partly sunny, with a temperature of 66 at Spencer, 64 at Fairmont, and 66 at Windham. At Jackson, it was cloudy, with a temperature of 63. Here are some conditions elsewhere in Iowa and Minnesota. At Rochester, it was sunny, with a temperature of 64. It was mostly sunny, with a temperature of 69 at Waterloo, 74 at Des Moines, and 69 at the Twin Cities. It was partly sunny, with a temperature of 65 at Mason City, 73 at Omaha Council Bluffs, 66 at Sioux City, and 60 at Redwood Falls. Now for a few weather conditions around the region. At Kansas City, it was cloudy. The temperature was 71 degrees. At Sioux Falls, it was cloudy. The temperature was 66 degrees, once again at 9 a.m. In Iskraville, it was partly sunny. The temperature was 65 degrees. Now here is the hazardous weather outlook for portions of central Iowa. For today and tonight, no hazardous weather is expected at this time. And now the extended outlook for the period Thursday through Tuesday. Occasional storm chances persist through the end of the week, including Thursday night and Friday night. Spotter information statement. Spotter activation is not expected today. 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The current time is 9:17 a.m. Central Daylight Time. Now for the official National Weather Service forecast for Iskraville, Emmitsburg, Algona, and surrounding locations, today, partly sunny. Highs in the upper 70s. East winds around 5 miles an hour. Tonight, partly cloudy until midnight, then clearing. Lows in the upper 50s. East winds around 5 miles an hour, becoming south after midnight. Thursday, sunny with highs in the lower 80s.
Southwest winds 10 to 15 miles an hour. Thursday night, mostly clear. A chance of showers and thunderstorms until midnight, then a slight chance of showers and thunderstorms after midnight. Humid with lows in the lower 60s. Southwest winds 10 to 15 miles an hour. Chance of rain 50%. Friday, sunny with highs in the lower 80s. West winds 5 to 10 miles an hour, becoming northwest in the afternoon. Friday night, mostly clear. A slight chance of showers and thunderstorms until midnight. Lows in the lower 60s. Chance of rain 20%. Saturday, sunny. Highs in the upper 70s. Saturday night, mostly clear until midnight, then becoming partly cloudy. Lows in the upper 50s. Sunday, partly sunny. Highs in the upper 70s. Sunday night, mostly cloudy until midnight, then becoming partly cloudy. Lows in the upper 50s. Monday, mostly sunny. Highs in the upper 70s. Monday night, partly cloudy. A slight chance of showers and thunderstorms after midnight. Lows in the lower 60s. Chance of rain 20%. Tuesday, mostly sunny. Highs in the lower 80s. Again, the forecast for Istanbul, Emetsburg, Algona, and surrounding locations for today, partly sunny. Highs in the upper 70s. East winds around 5 miles an hour. These are the 9 a.m. conditions for the Istanbul area. At the Istanbul airport, it was partly sunny. The temperature was 65 degrees, the dew point 58, and the relative humidity 78%. The wind was northeast at 3 miles an hour. The pressure was 29.99 inches and steady. Looking around the area, at Algona, it was sunny, with a temperature of 66. It was partly sunny, with a temperature of 66 at Spencer, 64 at Fairmont, and 66 at Windham. At Jackson, it was cloudy, with a temperature of 63. Here are some conditions elsewhere in Iowa and Minnesota. At Rochester, it was sunny, with a temperature of 64. It was mostly sunny, with a temperature of 69 at Waterloo, 74 at Des Moines, and 69 at the Twin Cities. It was partly sunny, with a temperature of 65 at Mason City, 73 at Omaha Council Bluffs, 66 at Sioux City, and 60 at Redwood Falls. Now for a few weather conditions around the region. At Kansas City, it was cloudy. The temperature was 70.

perfect time. Now for the official National Weather Service forecast for Isabel, Emmitsburg, Algona, and surrounding locations. Today, partly sunny. Highs in the upper 70s. East winds around 5 miles an hour. Tonight, partly cloudy until midnight, then clearing. Lows in the upper 50s. East winds around 5 miles an hour, becoming south after midnight. Thursday, sunny with highs in the lower 80s. Southwest winds 10 to 15 miles an hour. Thursday night, mostly clear. A chance of showers and thunderstorms until midnight, then a slight chance of showers and thunderstorms after midnight. Humid with lows in the lower 60s. Southwest winds 10 to 15 miles an hour. Chance of rain 50%. Friday, sunny with highs in the lower 80s. West winds 5 to 10 miles an hour, becoming northwest in the afternoon. Friday night, mostly clear. A slight chance of showers and thunderstorms until midnight. Lows in the lower 60s. Chance of rain 20%. Saturday, sunny. Highs in the upper 70s. Saturday night, mostly clear until midnight, then becoming partly cloudy. Lows in the upper 50s. Sunday, partly sunny. Highs in the upper 70s. Sunday night, mostly cloudy until midnight, then becoming partly cloudy. Lows in the upper 50s. Monday, mostly sunny. Highs in the upper 70s. Monday night, partly cloudy. A slight chance of showers and thunderstorms after midnight. Lows in the lower 60s. Chance of rain 20%. Tuesday, mostly sunny. Highs in the lower 80s. Again, the forecast for Isabel, Emmitsburg, Algona, and surrounding locations for today, partly sunny. Highs in the upper 70s. East winds around 5 miles an hour. These are the 9 a.m. conditions for the Isabel area. At the Isabel airport, it was partly sunny. The temperature was 65 degrees, the dew point 58, and the relative humidity 78%. The wind was northeast at 3 miles an hour. The pressure was 29.99 inches and steady. Looking around the area, at Algona, it was sunny with a temperature of 66. It was partly sunny with a temperature of 66 at Spencer, 64 at Fairmont, and 66 at Windham. At Jackson, it was cloudy with a temperature of 63. Here are some conditions elsewhere in Iowa and Minnesota. At Rochester, it was sunny with a temperature of 64. It was mostly sunny with a temperature of 69 at Waterloo, 74 at Des Moines, and 69 at the Twin Cities. It was partly sunny with a temperature of 65 at Mason City, 73 at Omaha Council Bluffs, 66 at Sioux City, and 60 at Redwood Falls. Now for a few weather conditions around the region. At Kansas City, it was cloudy. The temperature was 71 degrees. At Sioux Falls, it was cloudy. The temperature was 66 degrees. Once again at 9 a.m. in Isabel, it was partly sunny. The temperature was 65 degrees. Now here is the hazardous weather outlook for portions of central Iowa. For today and tonight, no hazardous weather is expected at this time. And now the extended outlook for the period Thursday through Tuesday. Occasional storm chances persist through the end of the week, including Thursday night and Friday night. Spotter information statement. Spotter activation is not expected today. This is the NOAA All Hazards Weather Radio Station WNG688 at Ringsted, Iowa, transmitting on 162.475 MHz.

thunderstorms until midnight, then a slight chance of showers and thunderstorms after midnight. Humid with lows in the lower 60s. Southwest winds 10 to 15 miles an hour. Chance of rain 50%. Friday, sunny with highs in the lower 80s. West winds 5 to 10 miles an hour, becoming northwest in the afternoon. Friday night, mostly clear. A slight chance of showers and thunderstorms until midnight. Lows in the lower 60s. Chance of rain 20%. Saturday, sunny. Highs in the upper 70s. Saturday night, mostly clear until midnight, then becoming partly cloudy. Lows in the upper 50s. Sunday, partly sunny. Highs in the upper 70s. Sunday night, mostly cloudy until midnight, then becoming partly cloudy. Lows in the upper 50s. Monday, mostly sunny. Highs in the upper 70s. Monday night, partly cloudy. A slight chance of showers and thunderstorms after midnight. Lows in the lower 60s. Chance of rain 20%. Tuesday, mostly sunny. Highs in the lower 80s. Again, the forecast for Istanbul, Emetsburg, Algona, and surrounding locations for today, partly sunny. Highs in the upper 70s. East winds around 5 miles an hour. These are the 9 a.m. conditions for the Istanbul area. At the Istanbul airport, it was partly sunny. The temperature was 65 degrees, the dew point 58, and the relative humidity 78%. The wind was northeast at 3 miles an hour. The pressure was 29.99 inches and steady. Looking around the area, at Algona, it was sunny, with a temperature of 66. It was partly sunny, with a temperature of 66 at Spencer, 64 at Fairmont, and 66 at Wyndham. At Jackson, it was cloudy, with a temperature of 63. Here are some conditions elsewhere in Iowa and Minnesota. At Rochester, it was sunny, with a temperature of 64. It was mostly sunny, with a temperature of 69 at Waterloo, 74 at Des Moines, and 69 at the Twin Cities. It was partly sunny, with a temperature of 65 at Mason City, 73 at Omaha Council Bluffs, 66 at Sioux City, and 60 at Redwood Falls. Now for a few weather conditions around the region. At Kansas City, it was cloudy. The temperature was 71 degrees. At Sioux Falls, it was cloudy. The temperature was 66 degrees. Once again at 9 a.m. in Istanbul, it was partly sunny. The temperature was 65 degrees. Now here is the hazardous weather outlook for portions of central Iowa. For today and tonight, no hazardous weather is expected at this time. And now the extended outlook for the period Thursday through Tuesday. Occasional storm chances persist through the end of the week, including Thursday night and Friday night. Spotter information statement. Spotter activation is not expected today. 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The current time is 9:30 a.m. Central Daylight Time. Now for the official National Weather Service forecast for Istanbul, Emetsburg, Algona, and surrounding locations. Today, partly sunny. Highs in the upper 70s. East winds around 5 miles an hour. Tonight, partly cloudy until midnight, then clearing. Lows in the upper 50s. East winds around 5 miles an hour, becoming south after midnight. Thursday, sunny with highs in the lower 80s. Southwest winds 10 to 15 miles an hour. Thursday night, mostly clear. A chance of showers and thunderstorms until midnight, then a slight chance of showers and thunderstorms after midnight. Humid with lows in the lower 60s. Southwest winds 10 to 15 miles an hour. Chance of rain 50%. Friday, sunny with highs in the lower 80s. West winds 5 to 10 miles an hour, becoming northwest in the afternoon. Friday night, mostly clear. A slight chance of showers and thunderstorms until midnight.

Lows in the lower 60s. Chance of rain 20%. Saturday, sunny. Highs in the upper 70s. Saturday night, mostly clear until midnight, then becoming partly cloudy. Lows in the upper 50s. Sunday, partly sunny. Highs in the upper 70s. Sunday night, mostly cloudy until midnight, then becoming partly cloudy. Lows in the upper 50s. Monday, mostly sunny. Highs in the upper 70s. Monday night, partly cloudy. A slight chance of showers and thunderstorms after midnight. Lows in the lower 60s. Chance of rain 20%. Tuesday, mostly sunny. Highs in the lower 80s. Again, the forecasts for Istanbul, Emetsburg, Algona, and surrounding locations for today, partly sunny. Highs in the upper 70s. East winds around 5 miles an hour. These are the 9 a.m. conditions for the Istanbul area. At the Istanbul airport, it was These are the 9 a.m. conditions for the Istanbul area. At the Istanbul airport, it was partly sunny. The temperature was 65 degrees, the dew point 58, and the relative humidity 78%. The wind was northeast at 3 miles an hour. The pressure was 29.99 inches and steady. Looking around the area, at Algona, it was sunny with a temperature of 66. It was partly sunny with a temperature of 66 at Spencer, 64 at Fairmont, and 66 at Wyndham. At Jackson, it was cloudy with a temperature of 63. Here are some conditions elsewhere in Iowa and Minnesota. At Rochester, it was sunny with a temperature of 64. It was mostly sunny with a temperature of 69 at Waterloo, 74 at Des Moines, and 69 at the Twin Cities. It was partly sunny with a temperature of 65 at Mason City, 73 at Omaha Council Bluffs, 66 at Sioux City, and 60 at Redwood Falls. Now for a few weather conditions around the region. At Kansas City, it was cloudy. The temperature was 71 degrees. At Sioux Falls, it was cloudy. The temperature was 66 degrees. Once again at 9 a.m., in Istanbul, it was partly sunny. The temperature was 65 degrees. Now here is the hazardous weather outlook for portions of central Iowa. For today and tonight, no hazardous weather is expected at this time. And now the extended outlook for the period Thursday through Tuesday. Occasional storm chances persist through the end of the week, including Thursday night and Friday night. Spotter information statement. Spotter activation is not expected today. 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The current time is 9:35 a.m. Central Daylight Time. Now for the official National Weather Service forecast for Istanbul, Emetsburg, Algona, and surrounding locations. Today, partly sunny. Highs in the upper 70s. East winds around 5 miles an hour. Tonight, partly cloudy until midnight, then clearing. Lows in the upper 50s. East winds around 5 miles an hour, becoming south after midnight. Thursday, sunny with highs in the lower 80s. Southwest winds 10 to 15 miles an hour. Thursday night, mostly clear. A chance of showers and thunderstorms until midnight, then a slight chance of showers and thunderstorms after midnight. Humid with lows in the lower 60s. Southwest winds 10 to 15 miles an hour. Chance of rain 50%. Friday, sunny with highs in the lower 80s. West winds 5 to 10 miles an hour, becoming northwest in the afternoon. Friday night, mostly clear. A slight chance of showers and thunderstorms until midnight. Lows in the lower 60s. Chance of rain 20%. Saturday, sunny. Highs in the upper 70s. Saturday night, mostly clear until midnight, then becoming partly cloudy. Lows in the upper 50s. Sunday, partly sunny. Highs in the upper 70s. Sunday night.

mostly cloudy until midnight, then becoming partly cloudy. Lows in the upper 50s. Monday, mostly sunny. Highs in the upper 70s. Monday night, partly cloudy. A slight chance of showers and thunderstorms after midnight. Lows in the lower 60s. Chance of rain 20%. Tuesday, mostly sunny. Highs in the lower 80s. Again, the forecast for Istanbul, Emetsburg, Algona, and surrounding locations for today, partly sunny. Highs in the upper 70s. East winds around 5 miles an hour. These are the 9 a.m. conditions for the Istanbul area. At the Istanbul airport, it was partly sunny. The temperature was 65 degrees, the dew point 58, and the relative humidity 78%. The wind was northeast at 3 miles an hour. The pressure was 29.99 inches and steady. Looking around the area, at Algona, it was sunny with a temperature of 66. It was partly sunny with a temperature of 66 at Spencer, 64 at Fairmont, and 66 at Wyndham. At Jackson, it was cloudy with a temperature of 63. Here are some conditions elsewhere in Iowa and Minnesota. At Rochester, it was sunny with a temperature of 64. It was mostly sunny with a temperature of 69 at Waterloo, 74 at Des Moines, and 69 at the Twin Cities. It was partly sunny with a temperature of 65 at Mason City, 73 at Omaha Council Bluffs, 66 at Sioux City, and 60 at Redwood Falls. Now for a few weather conditions around the region. At Kansas City, it was cloudy. The temperature was 71 degrees. At Sioux Falls, it was cloudy. The temperature was 66 degrees. Once again at 9 a.m., in Istanbul, it was partly sunny. The temperature was 65 degrees. Now here is the hazardous weather outlook for portions of central Iowa. For today and tonight, no hazardous weather is expected at this time. And now the extended outlook for the period Thursday through Tuesday. Occasional storm chances persist through the end of the week, including Thursday night and Friday night. Spotter information statement. Spotter activation is not expected today. 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The current time is 9:39 a.m. Central Daylight Time. Now for the official National Weather Service forecast for Istanbul, Emetsburg, Algona, and surrounding locations, today, partly sunny. Highs in the upper 70s. East winds around 5 miles an hour. Tonight, partly cloudy until midnight, then clearing. Lows in the upper 50s. East winds around 5 miles an hour, becoming south after midnight. Thursday, sunny with highs in the lower 80s. Southwest winds 10 to 15 miles an hour. Thursday night, mostly clear. A chance of showers and thunderstorms until midnight, then a slight chance of showers and thunderstorms after midnight. Humid with lows in the lower 60s. Southwest winds 10 to 15 miles an hour. Chance of rain 50%. Friday, sunny with highs in the lower 80s. West winds 5 to 10 miles an hour, becoming northwest in the afternoon. Friday night, mostly clear. A slight chance of showers and thunderstorms until midnight. Lows in the lower 60s. Chance of rain 20%. Saturday, sunny. Highs in the upper 70s. Saturday night, mostly clear until midnight, then becoming partly cloudy. Lows in the upper 50s. Sunday, partly sunny. Highs in the upper 70s. Sunday night, mostly cloudy until midnight, then becoming partly cloudy. Lows in the upper 50s. Monday, mostly sunny. Highs in the upper 70s. Monday night, partly cloudy. A slight chance of showers and thunderstorms after midnight. Lows in the lower 60s. Chance of rain 20%. Tuesday, mostly sunny. Highs in the lower 80s. Again, the forecast.

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The current time is 10:02 a.m. Central Daylight Time. Now for the official National Weather Service forecast for Estherville, Emmitsburg, Algona, and surrounding locations. Today, partly sunny. Highs in the upper 70s. East winds around 5 miles an hour. Tonight, partly cloudy until midnight, then clearing. Lows in the upper 50s. East winds around 5 miles an hour, becoming south after midnight. Thursday, sunny with highs in the lower 80s. Southwest winds 10 to 15 miles an hour. Thursday night, mostly clear. A chance of showers and thunderstorms until midnight, then a slight chance of showers and thunderstorms after midnight. Humid with lows in the lower 60s. Southwest winds 10 to 15 miles an hour. Chance of rain 50%. Friday, sunny with highs in the lower 80s. West winds 5 to 10 miles an hour, becoming northwest in the afternoon. Friday night, mostly clear. A slight chance of showers and thunderstorms until midnight. Lows in the lower 60s. Chance of rain 20%. Saturday, sunny. Highs in the upper 70s. Saturday night, mostly clear until midnight, then becoming partly cloudy. Lows in the upper 50s. Sunday, partly sunny. Highs in the upper 70s. Sunday night, mostly cloudy until midnight, then becoming partly cloudy. Lows in the upper 50s. Monday, mostly sunny. Highs in the upper 70s. Monday night, partly cloudy. A slight chance of showers and thunderstorms after midnight. Lows in the lower 60s. Chance of rain 20%. Tuesday, mostly sunny. Highs in the lower 80s. Again, the forecast for Estherville, Emmitsburg, Algona, and surrounding locations for today, partly sunny. Highs in the upper 70s. East winds around 5 miles an hour. These are the 10 a.m. conditions for the Estherville area. At the Estherville Airport, it was partly sunny. The temperature was 67 degrees, the dew point 59, and the relative humidity 75%. The wind was northeast at 5 miles an hour. The pressure was 29.99 inches and steady. Looking around the area, at Algona, it was sunny with a temperature of 73. It was partly sunny, with a temperature of 67 at Spencer, 66 at Jackson, 66 at Fairmont, and 70 at Windham. Here are some conditions elsewhere in Iowa and Minnesota. Skies ranged from mostly sunny to partly sunny. It was 70 at Mason City, 72 at Waterloo, 77 at Des Moines, and 76 at Omaha Council Bluffs. Sioux City reported 68, Redwood Falls reported 64, the Twin Cities reported 72, and Rochester reported 68. Now for a few weather conditions around the region. At Kansas City, it was cloudy. The temperature was 70 degrees. At Sioux Falls, a thunderstorm was reported. The temperature was 65 degrees. Once again at 10 a.m., in Estherville, it was partly sunny. The temperature was 67 degrees. Now here is the hazardous weather outlook for portions of central Iowa. For today and tonight, no hazardous weather is expected at this time. And now the extended outlook for the period Thursday through Tuesday. Occasional storm chances persist through the end of the week, including Thursday night and Friday night. Spotter information statement. Spotter activation is not expected today. 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The current time is 10:06 a.m. Central Daylight Time. Now for the official National Weather Service forecast for Estherville, Emmitsburg, Algona.

sunny. Highs in the upper 70s. Saturday night, mostly clear until midnight, then becoming partly cloudy. Lows in the upper 50s. Sunday, partly sunny. Highs in the upper 70s. Sunday night, mostly cloudy until midnight, then becoming partly cloudy. Lows in the upper 50s. Monday, mostly sunny. Highs in the upper 70s. Monday night, partly cloudy. A slight chance of showers and thunderstorms after midnight. Lows in the lower 60s. Chance of rain 20%. Tuesday, mostly sunny. Highs in the lower 80s. Again, the forecasts for Istanbul, Emetsburg, Algona, and surrounding locations for today, partly sunny. Highs in the upper 70s. East winds around 5 miles an hour. These are the 10 a.m. conditions for the Istanbul area. At the Istanbul airport, it was partly sunny. The temperature was 67 degrees, the dew point 59, and the relative humidity 75%. The wind was northeast at 5 miles an hour. The pressure was 29.99 inches and steady. Looking around the area, at Algona, it was sunny with a temperature of 73. It was partly sunny with a temperature of 67 at Spencer, 66 at Jackson, 66 at Fairmont, and 70 at Windham. Here are some conditions elsewhere in Iowa and Minnesota. Skies ranged from mostly sunny to partly sunny. It was 70 at Mason City, 72 at Waterloo, 77 at Des Moines, and 76 at Omaha Council Bluffs. Sioux City reported 68, Redwood Falls reported 64, the Twin Cities reported 72, and Rochester reported 68. Now for a few weather conditions around the region. At Kansas City, it was cloudy. The temperature was 70 degrees. At Sioux Falls, a thunderstorm was reported. The temperature was 65 degrees. Once again at 10 a.m. in Istanbul, it was partly sunny. The temperature was 67 degrees. Now here is the hazardous weather outlook for portions of central Iowa. For today and tonight, no hazardous weather is expected at this time. And now the extended outlook for the period Thursday through Tuesday. Occasional storm chances persist through the end of the week, including Thursday night and Friday night. Spotter information statement. Spotter activation is not expected today. 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The current time is 10:20 a.m. Central Daylight Time. Now for the official National Weather Service forecast for Istanbul, Emetsburg, Algona, and surrounding locations. Today, partly sunny. Highs in the upper 70s. East winds around 5 miles an hour. Tonight, partly cloudy until midnight, then clearing. Lows in the upper 50s. East winds around 5 miles an hour, becoming south after midnight. Thursday, sunny with highs in the lower 80s. Southwest winds 10 to 15 miles an hour. Thursday night, mostly clear. A chance of showers and thunderstorms until midnight, then a slight chance of showers and thunderstorms after midnight. Humid with lows in the lower 60s. Southwest winds 10 to 15 miles an hour. Chance of rain 50%. Friday, sunny with highs in the lower 80s. West winds 5 to 10 miles an hour, becoming northwest in the afternoon. Friday night, mostly clear. A slight chance of showers and thunderstorms until midnight. Lows in the lower 60s. Chance of rain 20%. Saturday, sunny. Highs in the upper 70s. Saturday night, mostly clear until midnight, then becoming partly cloudy. Lows in the upper 50s. Sunday, partly sunny. Highs in the upper 70s. Sunday night, mostly cloudy until midnight, then becoming partly cloudy. Lows in the upper 50s. Monday, mostly sunny. Highs in the upper 70s. Monday night, partly cloudy. A slight chance of showers and thunderstorms.

after midnight. Lows in the lower 60s. Chance of rain 20%. Tuesday, mostly sunny. Highs in the lower 80s. Again, the forecast for Istanbul, Emetsburg, Algona, and surrounding locations for today, partly sunny. Highs in the upper 70s. East winds around 5 miles an hour. These are the 10 a.m. conditions for the Istanbul area. At the Istanbul airport, it was partly sunny. The temperature was 67 degrees, the dew point 59, and the relative humidity 75%. The wind was northeast at 5 miles an hour. The pressure was 29.99 inches and steady. Looking around the area, at Algona, it was sunny with a temperature of 73. It was partly sunny with a temperature of 67 at Spencer, 66 at Jackson, 66 at Fairmont, and 70 at Windham. Here are some conditions elsewhere in Iowa and Minnesota. Skies ranged from mostly sunny to partly sunny. It was 70 at Mason City, 72 at Waterloo, 77 at Des Moines, and 76 at Omaha Council Bluffs. Sioux City reported 68, Redwood Falls reported 64, the Twin Cities reported 72, and Rochester reported 68. Now for a few weather conditions around the region. At Kansas City, it was cloudy. The temperature was 70 degrees. At Sioux Falls, a thunderstorm was reported. The temperature was 65 degrees. Once again at 10 a.m. in Istanbul, it was partly sunny. The temperature was 67 degrees. Now here is the hazardous weather outlook for portions of central Iowa. For today and tonight, no hazardous weather is expected at this time. And now the extended outlook for the period Thursday through Tuesday. Occasional storm chances persist through the end of the week, including Thursday night and Friday night. Spotter information statement. Spotter activation is not expected today. 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The current time is 10:24 a.m. Central Daylight Time. Now for the official National Weather Service forecast for Istanbul, Emetsburg, Algona, and surrounding locations. Today, partly sunny. Highs in the upper 70s. East winds around 5 miles an hour. Tonight, partly cloudy until midnight, then clearing. Lows in the upper 50s. East winds around 5 miles an hour, becoming south after midnight. Thursday, sunny with highs in the lower 80s. Southwest winds 10 to 15 miles an hour. Thursday night, mostly clear. A chance of showers and thunderstorms until midnight, then a slight chance of showers and thunderstorms after midnight. Humid with lows in the lower 60s. Southwest winds 10 to 15 miles an hour. Chance of rain 50%. Friday, sunny with highs in the lower 80s. West winds 5 to 10 miles an hour, becoming northwest in the afternoon. Friday night, mostly clear. A slight chance of showers and thunderstorms until midnight. Lows in the lower 60s. Chance of rain 20%. Saturday, sunny. Highs in the upper 70s. Saturday night, mostly clear until midnight, then becoming partly cloudy. Lows in the upper 50s. Sunday, partly sunny. Highs in the upper 70s. Sunday night, mostly cloudy until midnight, then becoming partly cloudy. Lows in the upper 50s. Monday, mostly sunny. Highs in the upper 70s. Monday night, partly cloudy. A slight chance of showers and thunderstorms after midnight. Lows in the lower 60s. Chance of rain 20%. Tuesday, mostly sunny. Highs in the lower 80s. Again, the forecast for Istanbul, Emetsburg, Algona, and surrounding locations for today, partly sunny. Highs in the upper 70s. East winds around 5 miles an hour. These are the 10 a.m. conditions for the Istanbul area. At the Istanbul airport, it was partly sunny. The temperature was 67.

Redwood Falls reported 64, the Twin Cities reported 72, and Rochester reported 68. Now for a few weather conditions around the region. At Kansas City, it was cloudy. The temperature was 70 degrees. At Sioux Falls, a thunderstorm was reported. The temperature was 65 degrees. Once again at 10 a.m., in Estherville, it was partly sunny. The temperature was 67 degrees. Now here is the hazardous weather outlook for portions of central Iowa. For today and tonight, no hazardous weather is expected at this time. And now the extended outlook for the period Thursday through Tuesday. Occasional storm chances persist through the end of the week, including Thursday night and Friday night. Spotter information statement. Spotter activation is not expected today. 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The current time is 10:28 a.m. Central Daylight Time. Now for the official National Weather Service forecast for Estherville, Emmitsburg, Algona, and surrounding locations. Today, partly sunny. Highs in the upper 70s. East winds surround 5 miles an hour. Tonight, partly cloudy until midnight, then clearing. Lows in the upper 50s. East winds surround 5 miles an hour, becoming south after midnight. Thursday, sunny with highs in the lower 80s. Southwest winds 10 to 15 miles an hour. Thursday night, mostly clear. A chance of showers and thunderstorms until midnight, then a slight chance of showers and thunderstorms after midnight. Humid with lows in the lower 60s. Southwest winds 10 to 15 miles an hour. Chance of rain 50%. Friday, sunny with highs in the lower 80s. West winds 5 to 10 miles an hour, becoming northwest in the afternoon. Friday night, mostly clear. A slight chance of showers and thunderstorms until midnight. Lows in the lower 60s. Chance of rain 20%. Saturday, sunny. Highs in the upper 70s. Saturday night, mostly clear until midnight, then becoming partly cloudy. Lows in the upper 50s. Sunday, partly sunny. Highs in the upper 70s. Sunday night, mostly cloudy until midnight, then becoming partly cloudy. Lows in the upper 50s. Monday, mostly sunny. Highs in the upper 70s. Monday night, partly cloudy. A slight chance of showers and thunderstorms after midnight. Lows in the lower 60s. Chance of rain 20%. Tuesday, mostly sunny. Highs in the lower 80s. Again, the forecast for Estherville, Emmitsburg, Algona, and surrounding locations for today, partly sunny. Highs in the upper 70s. East winds surround 5 miles an hour. These are the 10 a.m. conditions for the Estherville area. At the Estherville Airport, it was partly sunny. The temperature was 67 degrees, the dew point 59, and the relative humidity 75%. The wind was northeast at 5 miles an hour. The pressure was 29.99 inches and steady. Looking around the area, at Algona, it was sunny with a temperature of 73. It was partly sunny with a temperature of 67 at Spencer, 66 at Jackson, 66 at Fairmont, and 70 at Windham. Here are some conditions elsewhere in Iowa and Minnesota. Skies ranged from mostly sunny to partly sunny. It was 70 at Mason City, 72 at Waterloo, 77 at Des Moines, and 76 at Omaha Council Bluffs. Sioux City reported 68, Redwood Falls reported 64, the Twin Cities reported 72, and Rochester reported 68. Now for a few weather conditions around the region. At Kansas City, it was cloudy. The temperature was 70 degrees. At Sioux Falls, a thunderstorm was reported. The temperature was 65 degrees. Once again at 10 a.m., in Estherville, it was partly sunny. The temperature was 67 degrees. Now here is the hazardous weather outlook for portions of central Iowa.

And tonight, no hazardous weather is expected at this time. And now the extended outlook for the period Thursday through Tuesday. Occasional storm chances persist through the end of the week, including Thursday night and Friday night. Spotter information statement. Spotter activation is not expected today. 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The current time is 10:33 a.m. Central Daylight Time. Now for the official National Weather Service forecast for Estherville, Emmitsburg, Algona, and surrounding locations. Today, partly sunny. Highs in the upper 70s. East winds around 5 miles an hour. Tonight, partly cloudy until midnight, then clearing. Lows in the upper 50s. East winds around 5 miles an hour, becoming south after midnight. Thursday, sunny with highs in the lower 80s. Southwest winds 10 to 15 miles an hour. Thursday night, mostly clear. A chance of showers and thunderstorms until midnight, then a slight chance of showers and thunderstorms after midnight. Humid with lows in the lower 60s. Southwest winds 10 to 15 miles an hour. Chance of rain 50%. Friday, sunny with highs in the lower 80s. West winds 5 to 10 miles an hour, becoming northwest in the afternoon. Friday night, mostly clear. A slight chance of showers and thunderstorms until midnight. Lows in the lower 60s. Chance of rain 20%. Saturday, sunny. Highs in the upper 70s. Saturday night, mostly clear until midnight, then becoming partly cloudy. Lows in the upper 50s. Sunday, partly sunny. Highs in the upper 70s. Sunday night, mostly cloudy until midnight, then becoming partly cloudy. Lows in the upper 50s. Monday, mostly sunny. Highs in the upper 70s. Monday night, partly cloudy. A slight chance of showers and thunderstorms after midnight. Lows in the lower 60s. Chance of rain 20%. Tuesday, mostly sunny. Highs in the lower 80s. Again, the forecast for Estherville, Emmitsburg, Algona, and surrounding locations for today, partly sunny. Highs in the upper 70s. East winds around 5 miles an hour. These are the 10 a.m. conditions for the Estherville area. At the Estherville Airport, it was partly sunny. The temperature was 67 degrees, the dew point 59, and the relative humidity 75%. The wind was northeast at 5 miles an hour. The pressure was 29.99 inches and steady. Looking around the area, at Algona, it was sunny, with a temperature of 73. It was partly sunny, with a temperature of 67 at Spencer, 66 at Jackson, 66 at Fairmont, and 70 at Windham. Here are some conditions elsewhere in Iowa and Minnesota. Skies ranged from mostly sunny to partly sunny. It was 70 at Mason City, 72 at Waterloo, 77 at Des Moines, and 76 at Omaha Council Bluffs. Sioux City reported 68, Redwood Falls reported 64, the Twin Cities reported 72, and Rochester reported 68. Now for a few weather conditions around the region. At Kansas City, it was cloudy. The temperature was 70 degrees. At Sioux Falls, a thunderstorm was reported. The temperature was 65 degrees. Once again at 10 a.m. in Estherville, it was partly sunny. The temperature was 67 degrees. Now here is the hazardous weather outlook for portions of central Iowa. For today and tonight, no hazardous weather is expected at this time. And now the extended outlook for the period Thursday through Tuesday. Occasional storm chances persist through the end of the week, including Thursday night and Friday night. Spotter information statement. Spotter activation is not expected today. This is the NOAA All Hazards Weather Radio Station WNG688 at Ringsted, Iowa, transmitting on 162.5.

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The current time is 10:37 a.m. Central Daylight Time. Now for the official National Weather Service forecast for Istanbul, Emmitsburg, Algona, and surrounding locations, today, partly sunny. Highs in the upper 70s. East winds around 5 miles an hour. Tonight, partly cloudy until midnight, then clearing. Lows in the upper 50s. East winds around 5 miles an hour, becoming south after midnight. Thursday, sunny with highs in the lower 80s. Southwest winds 10 to 15 miles an hour. Thursday night, mostly clear. A chance of showers and thunderstorms until midnight, then a slight chance of showers and thunderstorms after midnight. Humid with lows in the lower 60s. Southwest winds 10 to 15 miles an hour. Chance of rain 50%. Friday, sunny with highs in the lower 80s. West winds 5 to 10 miles an hour, becoming northwest in the afternoon. Friday night, mostly clear. A slight chance of showers and thunderstorms until midnight. Lows in the lower 60s. Chance of rain 20%. Saturday, sunny. Highs in the upper 70s. Saturday night, mostly clear until midnight, then becoming partly cloudy. Lows in the upper 50s. Sunday, partly sunny. Highs in the upper 70s. Sunday night, mostly cloudy until midnight, then becoming partly cloudy. Lows in the upper 50s. Monday, mostly sunny. Highs in the upper 70s. Monday night, partly cloudy. A slight chance of showers and thunderstorms after midnight. Lows in the lower 60s. Chance of rain 20%. Tuesday, mostly sunny. Highs in the lower 80s. Again, the forecast for Istanbul, Emmitsburg, Algona, and surrounding locations for today, partly sunny. Highs in the upper 70s. East winds around 5 miles an hour. These are the 10 a.m. conditions for the Istanbul area. At the Istanbul airport, it was partly sunny. The temperature was 67 degrees, the dew point 59, and the relative humidity 75%. The wind was northeast at 5 miles an hour. The pressure was 29.99 inches and steady. Looking around the area, at Algona, it was sunny, with a temperature of 73. It was partly sunny, with a temperature of 67 at Spencer, 66 at Jackson, 66 at Fairmont, and 70 at Windham. Here are some conditions elsewhere in Iowa and Minnesota. Skies ranged from mostly sunny to partly sunny. It was 70 at Mason City, 72 at Waterloo, 77 at Des Moines, and 76 at Omaha Council Bluffs. Sioux City reported 68, Redwood Falls reported 64, the Twin Cities reported 72, and Rochester reported 68. Now for a few weather conditions around the region. At Kansas City, it was cloudy. The temperature was 70 degrees. At Sioux Falls, a thunderstorm was reported. The temperature was 65 degrees. Once again at 10 a.m. in Istanbul, it was partly sunny. The temperature was 67 degrees. Now here is the hazardous weather outlook for portions of central Iowa. For today and tonight, no hazardous weather is expected at this time. And now the extended outlook for the period Thursday through Tuesday. Occasional storm chances persist through the end of the week, including Thursday night and Friday night. Spotter information statement. Spotter activation is not expected today. 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The current time is 10:42 a.m. Central Daylight Time. Now for the official National Weather Service forecast for Istanbul, Emmitsburg, Algona, and surrounding locations, today, partly sunny. Highs in the upper 70s. East winds around 5 miles an hour. Tonight, partly cloudy until midnight, then clearing. Lows in the upper 50s.

East winds around 5 miles an hour, becoming south after midnight. Thursday, sunny with highs in the lower 80s. Southwest winds 10 to 15 miles an hour. Thursday night, mostly clear. A chance of showers and thunderstorms until midnight, then a slight chance of showers and thunderstorms after midnight. Humid with lows in the lower 60s. Southwest winds 10 to 15 miles an hour. Chance of rain 50%. Friday, sunny with highs in the lower 80s. West winds 5 to 10 miles an hour, becoming northwest in the afternoon. Friday night, mostly clear. A slight chance of showers and thunderstorms until midnight. Lows in the lower 60s. Chance of rain 20%. Saturday, sunny. Highs in the upper 70s. Saturday night, mostly clear until midnight, then becoming partly cloudy. Lows in the upper 50s. Sunday, partly sunny. Highs in the upper 70s. Sunday night, mostly cloudy until midnight, then becoming partly cloudy. Lows in the upper 50s. Monday, mostly sunny. Highs in the upper 70s. Monday night, partly cloudy. A slight chance of showers and thunderstorms after midnight. Lows in the lower 60s. Chance of rain 20%. Tuesday, mostly sunny. Highs in the lower 80s. Again, the forecast for Istanbul, Emmitsburg, Algona, and surrounding locations for today, partly sunny. Highs in the upper 70s. East winds around 5 miles an hour. These are the 10 a.m. conditions for the Istanbul area. At the Istanbul airport, it was partly sunny. The temperature was 67 degrees, the dew point 59, and the relative humidity 75%. The wind was northeast at 5 miles an hour. The pressure was 29.99 inches and steady. Looking around the area, at Algona, it was sunny, with a temperature of 73. It was partly sunny, with a temperature of 67 at Spencer, 66 at Jackson, 66 at Fairmont, and 70 at Windham. Here are some conditions elsewhere in Iowa and Minnesota. Skies ranged from mostly sunny to partly sunny. It was 70 at Mason City, 72 at Waterloo, 77 at Des Moines, and 76 at Omaha Council Bluffs. Sioux City reported 68, Redwood Falls reported 64, the Twin Cities reported 72, and Rochester reported 68. Now for a few weather conditions around the region. At Kansas City, it was cloudy. The temperature was 70 degrees. At Sioux Falls, a thunderstorm was reported. The temperature was 65 degrees. Once again at 10 a.m., in Istanbul, it was partly sunny. The temperature was 67 degrees. Now here is the hazardous weather outlook for portions of central Iowa. For today and tonight, no hazardous weather is expected at this time. And now the extended outlook for the period Thursday through Tuesday. Occasional storm chances persist through the end of the week, including Thursday night and Friday night. Spotter information statement. Spotter activation is not expected today. 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The current time is 10:46 a.m. Central Daylight Time. Now for the official National Weather Service forecast for Istanbul, Emmitsburg, Algona, and surrounding locations. Today, partly sunny. Highs in the upper 70s. East winds around 5 miles an hour. Tonight, partly cloudy until midnight, then clearing. Lows in the upper 50s. East winds around 5 miles an hour, becoming south after midnight. Thursday, sunny with highs in the lower 80s. Southwest winds 10 to 15 miles an hour. Thursday night, mostly clear. A chance of showers and thunderstorms until midnight, then a slight chance of showers and thunderstorms after midnight. Humid with lows in the lower 60s. Southwest winds 10 to 15 miles an hour. Chance of rain 50%. Friday, sunny with highs.

the lower 80s. West winds 5 to 10 miles an hour, becoming northwest in the afternoon. Friday night, mostly clear. A slight chance of showers and thunderstorms until midnight. Lows in the lower 60s. Chance of rain 20%. Saturday, sunny. Highs in the upper 70s. Saturday night, mostly clear until midnight, then becoming partly cloudy. Lows in the upper 50s. Sunday, partly sunny. Highs in the upper 70s. Sunday night, mostly cloudy until midnight, then becoming partly cloudy. Lows in the upper 50s. Monday, mostly sunny. Highs in the upper 70s. Monday night, partly cloudy. A slight chance of showers and thunderstorms after midnight. Lows in the lower 60s. Chance of rain 20%. Tuesday, mostly sunny. Highs in the lower 80s. Again, the forecast for Istanbul, Emetsburg, Algona, and surrounding locations for today, partly sunny. Highs in the upper 70s. East winds around 5 miles an hour. These are the 10 a.m. conditions for the Istanbul area. At the Istanbul airport, it was partly sunny. The temperature was 67 degrees, the dew point 59, and the relative humidity 75%. The wind was northeast at 5 miles an hour. The pressure was 29.99 inches and steady. Looking around the area, at Algona, it was sunny, with a temperature of 73. It was partly sunny, with a temperature of 67 at Spencer, 66 at Jackson, 66 at Fairmont, and 70 at Windham. Here are some conditions elsewhere in Iowa and Minnesota. Skies ranged from mostly sunny to partly sunny. It was 70 at Mason City, 72 at Waterloo, 77 at Des Moines, and 76 at Omaha Council Bluffs. Sioux City reported 68, Redwood Falls reported 64, the Twin Cities reported 72, and Rochester reported 68. Now for a few weather conditions around the region. At Kansas City, it was cloudy. The temperature was 70 degrees. At Sioux Falls, a thunderstorm was reported. The temperature was 65 degrees. Once again at 10 a.m., in Istanbul, it was partly sunny. The temperature was 67 degrees. Now here is the hazardous weather outlook for portions of central Iowa. For today and tonight, no hazardous weather is expected at this time. And now the extended outlook for the period Thursday through Tuesday. Occasional storm chances persist through the end of the week, including Thursday night and Friday night. Spotter information statement. Spotter activation is not expected today. 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The current time is 10:51 a.m. Central Daylight Time. Now for the official National Weather Service forecast for Istanbul, Emetsburg, Algona, and surrounding locations. Today, partly sunny. Highs in the upper 70s. East winds around 5 miles an hour. Tonight, partly cloudy until midnight, then clearing. Lows in the upper 50s. East winds around 5 miles an hour, becoming south after midnight. Thursday, sunny with highs in the lower 80s. Southwest winds 10 to 15 miles an hour. Thursday night, mostly clear. A chance of showers and thunderstorms until midnight, then a slight chance of showers and thunderstorms after midnight. Humid with lows in the lower 60s. Southwest winds 10 to 15 miles an hour. Chance of rain 50%. Friday, sunny with highs in the lower 80s. West winds 5 to 10 miles an hour, becoming northwest in the afternoon. Friday night, mostly clear. A slight chance of showers and thunderstorms until midnight. Lows in the lower 60s. Chance of rain 20%. Saturday, sunny. Highs in the upper 70s. Saturday night, mostly clear until midnight, then becoming partly cloudy. Lows in the upper 50s. Sunday, partly sunny. Highs in the

70s. Sunday night, mostly cloudy until midnight, then becoming partly cloudy. Lows in the upper 50s. Monday, mostly sunny. Highs in the upper 70s. Monday night, partly cloudy. A slight chance of showers and thunderstorms after midnight. Lows in the lower 60s. Chance of rain 20%. Tuesday, mostly sunny. Highs in the lower 80s. Again, the forecast for Istanbul, Emetsburg, Algona, and surrounding locations for today, partly sunny. Highs in the upper 70s. East winds around 5 miles an hour. These are the 10 a.m. conditions for the Istanbul area. At the Istanbul airport, it was partly sunny. The temperature was 67 degrees, the dew point 59, and the relative humidity 75%. The wind was northeast at 5 miles an hour. The pressure was 29.99 inches and steady. Looking around the area, at Algona, it was sunny with a temperature of 73. It was partly sunny with a temperature of 67 at Spencer, 66 at Jackson, 66 at Fairmont, and 70 at Windham. Here are some conditions elsewhere in Iowa and Minnesota. Skies ranged from mostly sunny to partly sunny. It was 70 at Mason City, 72 at Waterloo, 77 at Des Moines, and 76 at Omaha Council Bluffs. Sioux City reported 68, Redwood Falls reported 64, the Twin Cities reported 72, and Rochester reported 68. Now for a few weather conditions around the region. At Kansas City, it was cloudy. The temperature was 70 degrees. At Sioux Falls, a thunderstorm was reported. The temperature was 65 degrees. Once again at 10 a.m. in Istanbul, it was partly sunny. The temperature was 67 degrees. Now here is the hazardous weather outlook for portions of central Iowa. For today and tonight, no hazardous weather is expected at this time. And now the extended outlook for the period Thursday through Tuesday. Occasional storm chances persist through the end of the week, including Thursday night and Friday night. Spotter information statement. Spotter activation is not expected today. 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The current time is 10:55 a.m. Central Daylight Time. Now for the official National Weather Service forecast for Istanbul, Emetsburg, Algona, and surrounding locations. Today, partly sunny. Highs in the upper 70s. East winds around 5 miles an hour. Tonight, partly cloudy until midnight, then clearing. Lows in the upper 50s. East winds around 5 miles an hour, becoming south after midnight. Thursday, sunny with highs in the lower 80s. Southwest winds 10 to 15 miles an hour. Thursday night, mostly clear. A chance of showers and thunderstorms until midnight, then a slight chance of showers and thunderstorms after midnight. Humid with lows in the lower 60s. Southwest winds 10 to 15 miles an hour. Chance of rain 50%. Friday, sunny with highs in the lower 80s. West winds 5 to 10 miles an hour, becoming northwest in the afternoon. Friday night, mostly clear. A slight chance of showers and thunderstorms until midnight. Lows in the lower 60s. Chance of rain 20%. Saturday, sunny. Highs in the upper 70s. Saturday night, mostly clear until midnight, then becoming partly cloudy. Lows in the upper 50s. Sunday, partly sunny. Highs in the upper 70s. Sunday night, mostly cloudy until midnight, then becoming partly cloudy. Lows in the upper 50s. Monday, mostly sunny. Highs in the upper 70s. Monday night, partly cloudy. A slight chance of showers and thunderstorms after midnight. Lows in the lower 60s. Chance of rain 20%. Tuesday, mostly sunny. Highs in the lower 80s. Again, the forecast for Istanbul, Emetsburg,
Algona, and surrounding locations for today, partly sunny. Highs in the upper 70s. East winds around 5 miles an hour. These are the 10 a.m. conditions for the Estherville area. At the Estherville Airport, it was partly sunny. The temperature was 67 degrees, the dew point 59, and the relative humidity 75%. The wind was northeast at 5 miles an hour. The pressure was 29.99 inches and steady. Looking around the area, at Algona, it was sunny with a temperature of 73. It was partly sunny with a temperature of 67 at Spencer, 66 at Jackson, 66 at Fairmont, and 70 at Windham. Here are some conditions elsewhere in Iowa and Minnesota. Skies ranged from mostly sunny to partly sunny. It was 70 at Mason City, 72 at Waterloo, 77 at Des Moines, and 76 at Omaha Council Bluffs. Sioux City reported 68, Redwood Falls reported 64, the Twin Cities reported 72, and Rochester reported 68. Now for a few weather conditions around the region. At Kansas City, it was cloudy. The temperature was 70 degrees. At Sioux Falls, a thunderstorm was reported. The temperature was 65 degrees. Once again at 10 a.m., in Estherville, it was partly sunny. The temperature was 67 degrees. Now here is the hazardous weather outlook for portions of central Iowa. For today and tonight, no hazardous weather is expected at this time. And now the extended outlook for the period Thursday through Tuesday. Occasional storm chances persist through the end of the week, including Thursday night and Friday night. Spotter information statement. Spotter activation is not expected today. 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The current time is 10:59 a.m. Central Daylight Time. Now for the official National Weather Service forecast for Estherville, Emmitsburg, Algona, and surrounding locations. Today, partly sunny. Highs in the upper 70s. East winds around 5 miles an hour. Tonight, partly cloudy until midnight, then clearing. Lows in the upper 50s. East winds around 5 miles an hour, becoming south after midnight. Thursday, sunny with highs in the lower 80s. Southwest winds 10 to 15 miles an hour. Thursday night, mostly clear. A chance of showers and thunderstorms until midnight, then a slight chance of showers and thunderstorms after midnight. Humid with lows in the lower 60s. Southwest winds 10 to 15 miles an hour. Chance of rain 50%. Friday, sunny with highs in the lower 80s. West winds 5 to 10 miles an hour, becoming northwest in the afternoon. Friday night, mostly clear. A slight chance of showers and thunderstorms until midnight. Lows in the lower 60s. Chance of rain 20%. Saturday, sunny. Highs in the upper 70s. Saturday night, mostly clear until midnight,

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Tests of this alarm system are conducted every Wednesday at 11 a.m. and at 7 p.m. If there is a severe weather threat, the tests are postponed until the next available good weather day. The alarm tone will activate for severe weather and other life-threatening emergency messages for the following 14 transmitters and associated broadcast areas. 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KXI 98 at Marshalltown. KXI 62 at Montezuma. 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KZZ 68 at Van Wert. KXI 65 at Lenox. WNG 666 at Iowa Falls. WNG 668 at Denison. 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KJY 63 at Forest City. 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Now for the official National Weather Service forecast for Estherville, Emmitsburg, Algona, and surrounding locations, today, partly sunny. Highs in the upper 70s. East winds around 5 miles an hour. Tonight, partly cloudy until midnight, then clearing. Lows in the upper 50s. East winds around 5 miles an hour, becoming south after midnight. Thursday, sunny with highs in the lower 80s. Southwest winds 10 to 15 miles an hour. Thursday night, mostly clear. A chance of showers and thunderstorms until midnight, then a slight chance of showers and thunderstorms after midnight. Humid with lows in the lower 60s. Southwest winds 10 to 15 miles an hour. Chance of rain 50%. Friday, sunny with highs in the lower 80s. West winds 5 to 10 miles an hour, becoming northwest in the afternoon. Friday night, mostly clear. A slight chance of showers and thunderstorms until midnight. Lows in the lower 60s. Chance of rain 20%. Saturday, sunny. Highs in the upper 70s. Saturday night, mostly clear until midnight, then becoming partly cloudy. Lows in the upper 50s. Sunday, partly sunny. Highs in the upper 70s. Sunday night, mostly cloudy until midnight, then becoming partly cloudy. Lows in the upper 50s. Monday, mostly sunny. Highs in the upper 70s. Monday night, partly cloudy. A slight chance of showers and thunderstorms after midnight. Lows in the lower 60s. Chance of rain 20%. Tuesday, mostly sunny. Highs in the lower 80s. Again, the forecast for Estherville, Emmitsburg, Algona, and surrounding locations for today, partly sunny. Highs in the upper 70s. East winds around 5 miles an hour. These are the 11 a.m. conditions for the Estherville area. At the Estherville Airport, it was cloudy. The temperature was 69 degrees. The dew point 59, and the relative humidity 70%. The wind was northeast at 6 miles an hour. The pressure was 30.01 inches and rising. Looking around the area. At Algona, it was sunny, with a temperature of 72. It was partly sunny, with a temperature of 68 at Jackson, 68 at Fairmont, and 72 at Windham. At Spencer, it was cloudy, with a temperature of 69. Here are some conditions elsewhere in Iowa and Minnesota. At Sioux City, rain was falling, with a temperature of 69. At Mason City, it was sunny, with a temperature of 72. It was mostly sunny, with a temperature of 76 at Waterloo,
74 at the Twin Cities, and 71 at Rochester. It was partly sunny, with a temperature of 77 at Des Moines, and 78 at Omaha Council Bluffs. At Redwood Falls, it was cloudy, with a temperature of 67. Now for a few weather conditions around the region. At Kansas City, light rain was falling. The temperature was 70 degrees. At Sioux Falls, a thunderstorm was reported. The temperature was 59 degrees. Once again at 11 a.m. in Isabelle, it was cloudy. The temperature was 69 degrees. Now here is the hazardous weather outlook for portions of central Iowa. For today and tonight, no hazardous weather is expected at this time. And now the extended outlook for the period Thursday through Tuesday. Occasional storm chances persist through the end of the week, including Thursday night and Friday night. Spotter information statement. Spotter activated.

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The current time is 11:08 a.m. Central Daylight Time. Now for the official National Weather Service forecast for Estherville, Emmitsburg, Algona, and surrounding locations, today, partly sunny. Highs in the upper 70s. East winds around 5 miles an hour. Tonight, partly cloudy until midnight, then clearing. Lows in the upper 50s. East winds around 5 miles an hour, becoming south after midnight. Thursday, sunny with highs in the lower 80s. Southwest winds 10 to 15 miles an hour. Thursday night, mostly clear. A chance of showers and thunderstorms until midnight, then a slight chance of showers and thunderstorms after midnight. Humid with lows in the lower 60s. Southwest winds 10 to 15 miles an hour. Chance of rain 50%. Friday, sunny with highs in the lower 80s. West winds 5 to 10 miles an hour, becoming northwest in the afternoon. Friday night, mostly clear. A slight chance of showers and thunderstorms until midnight. Lows in the lower 60s. Chance of rain 20%. Saturday, sunny. Highs in the upper 70s. Saturday night, mostly clear until midnight, then becoming partly cloudy. Lows in the upper 50s. Sunday, partly sunny. Highs in the upper 70s. Sunday night, mostly cloudy until midnight, then becoming partly cloudy. Lows in the upper 50s. Monday, mostly sunny. Highs in the upper 70s. Monday night, partly cloudy. A slight chance of showers and thunderstorms after midnight. Lows in the lower 60s. Chance of rain 20%. Tuesday, mostly sunny. Highs in the lower 80s. Again, the forecast for Estherville, Emmitsburg, Algona, and surrounding locations for today, partly sunny. Highs in the upper 70s. East winds around 5 miles an hour. These are the 11 a.m. conditions for the Estherville area. At the Estherville Airport, it was cloudy. The temperature was 69 degrees, the dew point 59, and the relative humidity 70%. The wind was northeast at 6 miles an hour. The pressure was 30.01 inches and rising. Looking around the area, at Algona, it was sunny with a temperature of 72. It was partly sunny with a temperature of 68 at Jackson, 68 at Fairmont, and 72 at Windham. At Spencer, it was cloudy with a temperature of 69. Here are some conditions elsewhere in Iowa and Minnesota. At Sioux City, rain was falling with a temperature of 69. At Mason City, it was sunny with a temperature of 72. It was mostly sunny with a temperature of 76 at Waterloo, 74 at the Twin Cities, and 71 at Rochester. It was partly sunny with a temperature of 77 at Des Moines and 78 at Omaha Council Bluffs. At Redwood Falls, it was cloudy with a temperature of 67. Now for a few weather conditions around the region. At Kansas City, light rain was falling. The temperature was 70 degrees. At Sioux Falls, a thunderstorm was reported. The temperature was 59 degrees, once again at 11 a.m. In Estherville, it was cloudy. The temperature was 69 degrees. These are the 11 a.m. conditions for the Estherville area. At the Estherville Airport, it was partly sunny. The temperature was 69 degrees, the dew point 59, and the relative humidity 70%. The wind was northeast at 6 miles an hour. The pressure was 30.01 inches and rising. Looking around the area, at Algona, it was sunny with a temperature of 72. It was partly sunny with a temperature of 68 at Jackson, 68 at Fairmont, and 72 at Windham. At Spencer, it was cloudy with a temperature of 69. Here are some conditions elsewhere in Iowa and Minnesota.

at Sioux City, rain was falling with a temperature of 69. At Waterloo, it was sunny with a temperature of 76. It was mostly sunny with a temperature of 74 at the Twin Cities and 71 at Rochester. It was partly sunny with a temperature of 72 at Mason City, 77 at Des Moines, and 78 at Omaha Council Bluffs. At Redwood Falls, it was cloudy with a temperature of 67. Now for a few weather conditions around the region. At Kansas City, light rain was falling. The temperature was 70 degrees. At Sioux Falls, light rain was falling. The temperature was 59 degrees, once again at 11 a.m. In Estherville, it was partly sunny. The temperature was 69 degrees. Now here is the hazardous weather outlook for portions of central Iowa. For today and tonight, no hazardous weather is expected at this time. And now the extended outlook for the period Thursday through Tuesday. Occasional storm chances persist through the end of the week, including Thursday night and Friday night. Spotter information statement. Spotter activation is not expected today. 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The current time is 11:14 a.m. Central Daylight Time. Now for the official National Weather Service forecast for Estherville, Emmitsburg, Algona, and surrounding locations. Today, partly sunny. Highs in the upper 70s. East winds around 5 miles an hour. Tonight, partly cloudy until midnight, then clearing. Lows in the upper 50s. East winds around 5 miles an hour, becoming south after midnight. Thursday, sunny with highs in the lower 80s. Southwest winds 10 to 15 miles an hour. Thursday night, mostly clear. A chance of showers and thunderstorms until midnight, then a slight chance of showers and thunderstorms after midnight. Humid with lows in the lower 60s. Southwest winds 10 to 15 miles an hour. Chance of rain 50%. Friday, sunny with highs in the lower 80s. West winds 5 to 10 miles an hour, becoming northwest in the afternoon. Friday night, mostly clear. A slight chance of showers and thunderstorms until midnight. Lows in the lower 60s. Chance of rain 20%. Saturday, sunny. Highs in the upper 70s. Saturday night, mostly clear until midnight, then becoming partly cloudy. Lows in the upper 50s. Sunday, partly sunny. Highs in the upper 70s. Sunday night, mostly cloudy until midnight, then becoming partly cloudy. Lows in the upper 50s. Monday, mostly sunny. Highs in the upper 70s. Monday night, partly cloudy. A slight chance of showers and thunderstorms after midnight. Lows in the lower 60s. Chance of rain 20%. Tuesday, mostly sunny. Highs in the lower 80s. Again, the forecast for Estherville, Emmitsburg, Algona, and surrounding locations for today, partly sunny. Highs in the upper 70s. East winds around 5 miles an hour. These are the 11 a.m. conditions for the Estherville area. At the Estherville Airport, it was partly sunny. The temperature was 69 degrees, the dew point 59, and the relative humidity 70%. The wind was northeast at 6 miles an hour. The pressure was 30.01 inches and rising. Looking around the area, at Algona, it was sunny with a temperature of 72. It was partly sunny, with a temperature of 68 at Jackson, 68 at Fairmont, and 72 at Windham. At Spencer, it was cloudy, with a temperature of 69. Here are some conditions elsewhere in Iowa and Minnesota. At Sioux City, rain was falling, with a temperature of 69. At Waterloo, it was sunny, with a temperature of 76. It was mostly sunny, with a temperature of 74 at the Twin Cities, and 71 at Rochester. It was partly sunny, with a temperature of 72 at Mason City, 77 at Des Moines, and 78 at

Omaha Council Bluffs. At Redwood Falls, it was cloudy, with a temperature of 67. Now for a few weather conditions around the region. At Kansas City, light rain was falling. The temperature was 70 degrees. At Sioux Falls, light rain was falling. The temperature was 59 degrees, once again at 11 a.m. In Isabel, it was partly sunny. The temperature was 69 degrees. Now here is the hazardous weather outlook for portions of central Iowa. For today and tonight, no hazardous weather is expected at this time. And now the extended outlook for the period Thursday through Tuesday. Occasional storm chances persist through the end of the week, including Thursday night and Friday night. Spotter information statement. Spotter activation is not expected today. 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The current time is 11:18 a.m. Central Daylight Time. Now for the official National Weather Service forecast for Isabel, Emmitsburg, Algona, and surrounding locations. Today, partly sunny. Highs in the upper 70s. East winds around 5 miles an hour. Tonight, partly cloudy until midnight, then clearing. Lows in the upper 50s. East winds around 5 miles an hour, becoming south after midnight. Thursday, sunny with highs in the lower 80s. Southwest winds 10 to 15 miles an hour. Thursday night, mostly clear. A chance of showers and thunderstorms until midnight, then a slight chance of showers and thunderstorms after midnight. Humid with lows in the lower 60s. Southwest winds 10 to 15 miles an hour. Chance of rain 50%. Friday, sunny with highs in the lower 80s. West winds 5 to 10 miles an hour, becoming northwest in the afternoon. Friday night, mostly clear. A slight chance of showers and thunderstorms until midnight. Lows in the lower 60s. Chance of rain 20%. Saturday, sunny. Highs in the upper 70s. Saturday night, mostly clear until midnight, then becoming partly cloudy. Lows in the upper 50s. Sunday, partly sunny. Highs in the upper 70s. Sunday night, mostly cloudy until midnight, then becoming partly cloudy. Lows in the upper 50s. Monday, mostly sunny. Highs in the upper 70s. Monday night, partly cloudy. A slight chance of showers and thunderstorms after midnight. Lows in the lower 60s. Chance of rain 20%. Tuesday, mostly sunny. Highs in the lower 80s. Again, the forecast for Isabel, Emmitsburg, Algona, and surrounding locations for today, partly sunny. Highs in the upper 70s. East winds around 5 miles an hour. These are the 11 a.m. conditions for the Isabel area. At the Isabel Airport, it was partly sunny. The temperature was 69 degrees, the dew point 59, and the relative humidity 70%. The wind was northeast at 6 miles an hour. The pressure was 30.01 inches and rising. Looking around the area, at Algona, it was sunny with a temperature of 72. It was partly sunny, with a temperature of 68 at Jackson, 68 at Fairmont, and 72 at Windham. At Spencer, it was cloudy, with a temperature of 69. Here are some conditions elsewhere in Iowa and Minnesota. At Sioux City, rain was falling, with a temperature of 69. At Waterloo, it was sunny, with a temperature of 76. It was mostly sunny, with a temperature of 74 at the Twin Cities, and 71 at Rochester. It was partly sunny, with a temperature of 72 at Mason City, 77 at Des Moines, and 78 at Omaha Council Bluffs. At Redwood Falls, it was cloudy, with a temperature of 67. Now for a few weather conditions around the region. At Kansas City, light rain was falling. The temperature was 70 degrees. At Sioux Falls, light rain was falling. The temperature was 59 degrees, once again at 11 a.m.

is the build. It was partly sunny. The temperature was 69 degrees. Now here is the hazardous weather outlook for portions of central Iowa. For today and tonight, no hazardous weather is expected at this time. And now the extended outlook for the period Thursday through Tuesday. Occasional storm chances persist through the end of the week, including Thursday night and Friday night. Spotter information statement. Spotter activation is not expected today. 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The current time is 11:23 a.m. Central Daylight Time. Now for the official National Weather Service forecast for Estherville, Emmitsburg, Algona, and surrounding locations. Today, partly sunny. Highs in the upper 70s. East winds around 5 miles an hour. Tonight, partly cloudy until midnight, then clearing. Lows in the upper 50s. East winds around 5 miles an hour, becoming south after midnight. Thursday, sunny with highs in the lower 80s. Southwest winds 10 to 15 miles an hour. Thursday night, mostly clear. A chance of showers and thunderstorms until midnight, then a slight chance of showers and thunderstorms after midnight. Humid with lows in the lower 60s. Southwest winds 10 to 15 miles an hour. Chance of rain 50%. Friday, sunny with highs in the lower 80s. West winds 5 to 10 miles an hour, becoming northwest in the afternoon. Friday night, mostly clear. A slight chance of showers and thunderstorms until midnight. Lows in the lower 60s. Chance of rain 20%. Saturday, sunny. Highs in the upper 70s. Saturday night, mostly clear until midnight, then becoming partly cloudy. Lows in the upper 50s. Sunday, partly sunny. Highs in the upper 70s. Sunday night, mostly cloudy until midnight, then becoming partly cloudy. Lows in the upper 50s. Monday, mostly sunny. Highs in the upper 70s. Monday night, partly cloudy. A slight chance of showers and thunderstorms after midnight. Lows in the lower 60s. Chance of rain 20%. Tuesday, mostly sunny. Highs in the lower 80s. Again, the forecast for Estherville, Emmitsburg, Algona, and surrounding locations for today, partly sunny. Highs in the upper 70s. East winds around 5 miles an hour. These are the 11 a.m. conditions for the Estherville area. At the Estherville Airport, it was partly sunny. The temperature was 69 degrees, the dew point 59, and the relative humidity 70%. The wind was northeast at 6 miles an hour. The pressure was 30.01 inches and rising. Looking around the area, at Algona, it was sunny with a temperature of 72. It was partly sunny with a temperature of 68 at Jackson, 68 at Fairmont, and 72 at Windham. At Spencer, it was cloudy with a temperature of 69. Here are some conditions elsewhere in Iowa and Minnesota. At Sioux City, rain was falling with a temperature of 69. At Waterloo, it was sunny with a temperature of 76. It was mostly sunny with a temperature of 74 at the Twin Cities and 71 at Rochester. It was partly sunny with a temperature of 72 at Mason City, 77 at Des Moines, and 78 at Omaha Council Bluffs. At Redwood Falls, it was cloudy with a temperature of 67. Now for a few weather conditions around the region. At Kansas City, light rain was falling. The temperature was 70 degrees. At Sioux Falls, light rain was falling. The temperature was 59 degrees. Once again at 11 a.m. in Estherville, it was partly sunny. The temperature was 69 degrees. Now here is the hazardous weather outlook for portions of central Iowa. For today and tonight, no hazardous weather is expected at this time. And now the extended outlook for the period Thursday through Tuesday. Occasional storm chances persist through the end of the week, including Thursday.

in the upper 70s. East winds surround 5 miles an hour. Tonight, partly cloudy until midnight, then clearing. Lows in the upper 50s. East winds surround 5 miles an hour, becoming south after midnight. Thursday, sunny with highs in the lower 80s. Southwest winds 10 to 15 miles an hour. Thursday night, mostly clear. A chance of showers and thunderstorms until midnight, then a slight chance of showers and thunderstorms after midnight. Humid with lows in the lower 60s. Southwest winds 10 to 15 miles an hour. Chance of rain 50%. Friday, sunny with highs in the lower 80s. West winds 5 to 10 miles an hour, becoming northwest in the afternoon. Friday night, mostly clear. A slight chance of showers and thunderstorms until midnight. Lows in the lower 60s. Chance of rain 20%. Saturday, sunny. Highs in the upper 70s. Saturday night, mostly clear until midnight, then becoming partly cloudy. Lows in the upper 50s. Sunday, partly sunny. Highs in the upper 70s. Sunday night, mostly cloudy until midnight, then becoming partly cloudy. Lows in the upper 50s. Monday, mostly sunny. Highs in the upper 70s. Monday night, partly cloudy. A slight chance of showers and thunderstorms after midnight. Lows in the lower 60s. Chance of rain 20%. Tuesday, mostly sunny. Highs in the lower 80s. Again, the forecasts for Istanbul, Emmitsburg, Algona, and surrounding locations for today, partly sunny. Highs in the upper 70s. East winds around 5 miles an hour. These are the 11 a.m. conditions for the Istanbul area. At the Istanbul airport, it was partly sunny. The temperature was 69 degrees, the dew point 59, and the relative humidity 70%. The wind was northeast at 6 miles an hour. The pressure was 30.01 inches and rising. Looking around the area, at Algona, it was sunny, with a temperature of 72. It was partly sunny, with a temperature of 68 at Jackson, 68 at Fairmont, and 72 at Wyndham. At Spencer, it was cloudy, with a temperature of 69. Here are some conditions elsewhere in Iowa and Minnesota.

This is the New York All Hazards Weather Radio Station.

tonight in the upper 70s. Saturday night, mostly clear until midnight, then becoming partly cloudy. Lows in the upper 50s. Sunday, partly sunny. Highs in the upper 70s. Sunday night, mostly cloudy until midnight, then becoming partly cloudy. Lows in the upper 50s. Monday, mostly sunny. Highs in the upper 70s. Monday night, partly cloudy. A slight chance of showers and thunderstorms after midnight. Lows in the lower 60s. Chance of rain 20%. Tuesday, mostly sunny. Highs in the lower 80s. Again, the forecasts for Estaville, Electford, Algona, and surrounding locations for today, partly sunny. Highs in the upper 70s. East winds around 5 miles an hour. These are the 11 a.m. conditions for the Estaville area. At the Estaville Airport, it was partly sunny. The temperature was 69 degrees, with a 2.59 and a relative humidity 70%. The wind was north.

Here are some conditions elsewhere in Iowa and Minnesota.

70, Bloomington, 61 at Marshall, 71 at Mankato, 74 at Minneapolis, and 71 at Rochester. Once again, at 11 a.m. Sioux City at a temperature of 69. The current time is 11:43.

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Our program originates from the National Weather Service in Sioux Falls and serves Sioux City and the surrounding Siouxland area. This hazardous weather outlook is for northwest Iowa, west central Iowa, southwest Minnesota, northeast Nebraska, central South Dakota, east central South Dakota, and southeast South Dakota. For today and tonight, scattered showers and storms move east through late morning. Very isolated storms may develop this evening, but confidence is low. Severe weather risk remains low. For Thursday through Tuesday, isolated severe storms Thursday and Friday during the afternoon and evening hours. Spotter activation is unlikely at this time. Your National Weather Service forecast for Siouxland. Rest of today, mostly cloudy late this morning, then becoming partly sunny. A chance of showers. A slight chance of thunderstorms late this morning, then a chance of thunderstorms this afternoon. Highs in the mid-70s. East winds around 5 miles an hour. Chance of rain 50%. Tonight, mostly clear. Lows in the upper 50s. East winds around 5 miles an hour, becoming southeast after midnight. Thursday, patchy fog in the morning. Mostly sunny. Humid with highs in the lower 80s. South winds 5 to 10 miles an hour. Thursday night, mostly clear. A slight chance of showers and thunderstorms in the evening. Humid with lows in the lower 60s. Southwest wind 5 to 10 miles an hour. Chance of rain 20%. Friday, mostly sunny with a slight chance of showers. A slight chance of thunderstorms in the afternoon. Humid with highs in the lower 80s. West winds around 5 miles an hour. Chance of rain 20%. Friday night, mostly clear with a chance of showers and thunderstorms in the evening, then partly cloudy with a slight chance of showers and thunderstorms after midnight. Lows in the lower 60s. Chance of rain 30%. Saturday, sunny. Highs around 80. Saturday night, mostly clear in the evening, then becoming partly cloudy. Lows in the upper 50s. Sunday, partly sunny. Highs in the mid-70s. Sunday night, partly cloudy. A chance of showers after midnight. Lows in the lower 60s. Chance of rain 30%. Monday, mostly sunny. Highs in the upper 70s. Monday night, partly cloudy. Lows in the lower 60s. Tuesday, mostly sunny. Highs in the lower 80s. At 11 a.m., in Sioux City, the temperature was 69 and a 2.62. The relative humidity was 70%. Wind was out at 5 miles an hour. The pressure was 30.008

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Our program originates from the National Weather Service, Sioux Falls, and serves Sioux City and the surrounding Siouxland area. This hazardous weather outlook is from northwest Iowa, west central Iowa, southwest Minnesota, northeast Nebraska, central South Dakota, east central South Dakota, and southeast South Dakota. For today and tonight, scattered showers and storms move east through late morning. Very isolated storms may develop this evening, but confidence is low. Severe weather risk remains low. For Thursday through Tuesday, isolated severe storms Thursday and Friday during the afternoon and evening hours. Spotter activation is unlikely at this time. Your National Weather Service forecast for Siouxland. Rest of today, mostly cloudy late this morning, then becoming partly sunny. A chance of showers. A slight chance of thunderstorms late this morning, then a chance of thunderstorms this afternoon. Highs in the mid-70s. East winds around 5 miles an hour. Chance of rain 50%. Tonight, mostly clear. Lows in the upper 50s. East winds around 5 miles an hour, becoming southeast after midnight. Thursday, patchy fog in the morning. Mostly sunny. Humid with highs in the lower 80s. South winds 5 to 10 miles an hour. Thursday night, mostly clear. A slight chance of showers and thunderstorms in the evening. Humid with lows in the lower 60s. Southwest wind 5 to 10 miles an hour. Chance of rain 20%. Friday, mostly sunny with a slight chance of showers. A slight chance of thunderstorms in the afternoon. Humid with highs in the lower 80s. West winds around 5 miles an hour. Chance of rain 20%. Friday night, mostly clear with a chance of showers and thunderstorms in the evening, then partly cloudy with a slight chance of showers and thunderstorms after midnight. Lows in the lower 60s. Chance of rain 30%. Saturday, sunny. Highs around 80. Saturday night, mostly clear in the evening, then becoming partly cloudy. Lows in the upper 50s. Sunday, partly sunny. Highs in the mid-70s. Sunday night, partly cloudy. A chance of showers after midnight. Lows in the lower 60s. Chance of rain 30%. Monday, mostly sunny. Highs in the upper 70s. Monday night, partly cloudy. Lows in the lower 60s. Tuesday, mostly sunny. Highs in the lower 80s. Your National Weather Service forecast for Siouxland. This afternoon, partly sunny with a chance of thunderstorms. Showers likely early, then a chance of showers. Highs in the mid-70s. East winds around 5 miles an hour. Chance of rain 70%. Tonight, mostly clear. Lows in the upper 50s. East winds around 5 miles an hour, becoming southeast after midnight. Thursday, patchy fog in the morning. Mostly sunny. Humid with highs in the lower 80s. South winds 5 to 10 miles an hour. Thursday night, mostly clear. A slight chance of showers and thunderstorms in the evening. Humid with lows in the lower 60s. Southwest winds 5 to 10 miles an hour. Chance of rain 20%. Friday, mostly sunny with a slight chance of showers. A slight chance of thunderstorms in the afternoon. Humid with highs in the lower 80s. West winds around 5 miles an hour. Chance of rain 20%. Friday night, mostly clear with a chance of showers and thunderstorms in the evening, then partly cloudy with a slight chance of showers and thunderstorms after midnight. Lows in the lower 60s. Chance of rain 30%. Saturday, sunny. Highs around 80. Saturday night, mostly clear in the evening, then becoming partly cloudy. Lows in the upper 50s. Sunday, partly sunny. Highs in the mid-70s. Sunday night, partly cloudy. A chance of showers after midnight.
lows in the lower 60s. Chance of rain 30%. Monday, mostly sunny. Highs in the upper 70s. Monday night, partly cloudy. Lows in the lower 60s. Tuesday, mostly sunny. Highs in the lower 80s.

at 11 a.m. in Sioux City, the temperature was 69 and the dew point 62. The relative humidity was 78%. Wind was south at 5 miles an hour. The pressure was 30.00 inches and rising. Elsewhere in northwest Iowa, Morris was partly sunny and 68. Sheldon was partly sunny and 68. Cherokee was cloudy and 72. Spencer was cloudy and 69. Other conditions across the northern plains, farther east in Iowa, temperatures were between 76 and 78 degrees. It was sunny at Cedar Rapids and Waterloo. At Des Moines, it was partly sunny. In eastern Nebraska at Norfolk, rain was falling with a temperature of 70. It was partly sunny, with a temperature of 75 at Lincoln and 78 at Omaha. In eastern South Dakota, at Sioux Falls, rain was falling with a temperature of 59. At Mitchell, it was mostly sunny, with a temperature of 70. At Yankton, it was partly sunny, with a temperature of 69. And in southern Minnesota, skies ranged from mostly sunny to partly sunny. It was 70 at Worthington, 61 at Marshall, 71 at Mankato, 74 at Minneapolis, and 71 at Rochester. Once again, at 11 a.m. Sioux City had a temperature of 69. The current time is 11:54 a.m. Central Daylight Time. Operating on a frequency of 162.475 MHz, this is NOAA Weather Radio Station WXL62, broadcasting from a transmitter near Lawton, Iowa. Our program originates from the National Weather Service in Sioux Falls and serves Sioux City and the surrounding Siouxland area. This hazardous weather outlook is for northwest Iowa, west central Iowa, southwest Minnesota, northeast Nebraska, central South Dakota, east central South Dakota, and southeast South Dakota. For today and tonight, scattered showers and storms move east through late morning. Very isolated storms may develop this evening, but confidence is low. Severe weather risk remains low. For Thursday through Tuesday, isolated severe storms Thursday and Friday during the afternoon and evening hours. Spotter activation is unlikely at this time. Your National Weather Service forecast for Siouxland. This afternoon, partly sunny with a chance of thunderstorms. Showers likely early, then a chance of showers. Highs in the mid-70s. East winds around 5 miles an hour. Chance of rain 70%. Tonight, mostly clear. Lows in the upper 50s. East winds around 5 miles an hour, becoming southeast after midnight. Thursday, patchy fog in the morning. Mostly sunny. Humid with highs in the lower 80s. South winds 5 to 10 miles an hour. Thursday night, mostly clear. A slight chance of showers and thunderstorms in the evening. Humid with lows in the lower 60s. Southwest winds 5 to 10 miles an hour. Chance of rain 20%. Friday, mostly sunny with a slight chance of showers. A slight chance of thunderstorms in the afternoon. Humid with highs in the lower 80s. West winds around 5 miles an hour. Chance of rain 20%. Friday night, mostly clear with a chance of showers and thunderstorms in the evening, then partly cloudy with a slight chance of showers and thunderstorms after midnight. Lows in the lower 60s. Chance of rain 30%. Saturday, sunny. Highs around 80. Saturday night, mostly clear in the evening, then becoming partly cloudy. Lows in the upper 50s. Sunday, partly sunny. Highs in the mid-70s. Sunday night, partly cloudy. A chance of showers after midnight. Lows in the lower 60s. Chance of rain 30%. Monday, mostly sunny. Highs in the upper 70s. Monday night, partly cloudy. Lows in the lower 60s. Tuesday, mostly sunny. Highs in the lower 80s. At 11 a.m., in Sioux City, the temperature was 69 and the dew point 62. The relative humidity was 70%. Wind was south at 5 miles an hour. The pressure was 30.00 inches and rising. Elsewhere in northwest Iowa, Morris was partly sunny.

National Weather Service in Sioux Falls and serves Sioux City and the surrounding Siouxland area. This hazardous weather outlook is for northwest Iowa, west central Iowa, southwest Minnesota, northeast Nebraska, central South Dakota, east central South Dakota, and southeast South Dakota. For today and tonight, scattered showers and storms move east through late morning. Very isolated storms may develop this evening, but confidence is low. Severe weather risk remains low. For Thursday through Tuesday, isolated severe storms Thursday and Friday during the afternoon and evening hours. Spotter activation is unlikely at this time. Your National Weather Service forecast for Siouxland. This afternoon, partly sunny with a chance of thunderstorms. Showers likely early, then a chance of showers. Highs in the mid-70s. East winds around 5 miles an hour. Chance of rain 70%. Tonight, mostly clear. Lows in the upper 50s. East winds around 5 miles an hour, becoming southeast after midnight. Thursday, patchy fog in the morning. Mostly sunny. Humid with highs in the lower 80s. South winds 5 to 10 miles an hour. Thursday night, mostly clear. A slight chance of showers and thunderstorms in the evening. Humid with lows in the lower 60s. Southwest winds 5 to 10 miles an hour. Chance of rain 20%. Friday, mostly sunny with a slight chance of showers. A slight chance of thunderstorms in the afternoon. Humid with highs in the lower 80s. West winds around 5 miles an hour. Chance of rain 20%. Friday night, mostly clear with a chance of showers and thunderstorms in the evening, then partly cloudy with a slight chance of showers and thunderstorms after midnight. Lows in the lower 60s. Chance of rain 30%. Saturday, sunny. Highs around 80. Saturday night, mostly clear in the evening, then becoming partly cloudy. Lows in the upper 50s. Sunday, partly sunny. Highs in the mid-70s. Sunday night, partly cloudy. A chance of showers after midnight. Lows in the lower 60s. Chance of rain 30%. Monday, mostly sunny. Highs in the upper 70s. Monday night, partly cloudy. Lows in the lower 60s. Tuesday, mostly sunny. Highs in the lower 80s. At noon, in Sioux City, the temperature was 69 and the dew point 62. The relative humidity was 78%. Wind was north at 3 miles an hour. The pressure was 30.01 inches and rising. Elsewhere in northwest Iowa, Morris was cloudy and 66. Sheldon was partly sunny and 68. Cherokee was cloudy and 72. Spencer was cloudy and 71. Other conditions across the northern plains, farther east in Iowa, temperatures were between 77 and 80 degrees. It was sunny at Cedar Rapids and Waterloo. At Des Moines, it was cloudy. In eastern Nebraska at Norfolk, rain was falling with a temperature of 68. It was partly sunny with a temperature of 78 at Lincoln and 80 at Omaha. In eastern South Dakota, at Sioux Falls, rain was falling with a temperature of 60. It was partly sunny with a temperature of 70 at Mitchell and 71 at Yankton. And in southern Minnesota, it was mostly sunny with a temperature of 74 at Mankato, 75 at Minneapolis, and 73 at Rochester. It was cloudy with a temperature of 66 at Worthington and 65 at Marshall. Once again, at noon, Sioux City had a temperature of 69. The current time is 12:22 p.m. Central Daylight Time. Operating on a frequency of 162.475 MHz, this is NOAA Weather Radio Station WXL62, broadcasting from a transmitter near Lawton, Iowa. Our program originates from the National Weather Service in Sioux Falls and serves Sioux City and the surrounding Siouxland area. This hazardous weather outlook is for northwest Iowa, west central Iowa, southwest Minnesota, northeast Nebraska, central South Dakota, east central South Dakota, and southeast South Dakota. For today and tonight, scattered showers and storms move east through late morning.

Very isolated storms may develop this evening, but confidence is low. Severe weather risk remains low. For Thursday through Tuesday, isolated severe storms Thursday and Friday during the afternoon and evening hours. Spotter activation is unlikely at this time. Your National Weather Service forecast for Siouxland. This afternoon, partly sunny with a chance of thunderstorms. Showers likely early, then a chance of showers. Highs in the mid-70s. East winds around 5 miles an hour. Chance of rain 70%. Tonight, mostly clear. Lows in the upper 50s. East winds around 5 miles an hour, becoming southeast after midnight. Thursday, patchy fog in the morning. Mostly sunny. Humid with highs in the lower 80s. South winds 5 to 10 miles an hour. Thursday night, mostly clear. A slight chance of showers and thunderstorms in the evening. Humid with lows in the lower 60s. Southwest winds 5 to 10 miles an hour. Chance of rain 20%. Friday, mostly sunny with a slight chance of showers. A slight chance of thunderstorms in the afternoon. Humid with highs in the lower 80s. West winds around 5 miles an hour. Chance of rain 20%. Friday night, mostly clear with a chance of showers and thunderstorms in the evening, then partly cloudy with a slight chance of showers and thunderstorms after midnight. Lows in the lower 60s. Chance of rain 30%. Saturday, sunny. Highs around 80. Saturday night, mostly clear in the evening, then becoming partly cloudy. Lows in the upper 50s. Sunday, partly sunny. Highs in the mid-70s. Sunday night, partly cloudy. A chance of showers after midnight. Lows in the lower 60s. Chance of rain 30%. Monday, mostly sunny. Highs in the upper 70s. Monday night, partly cloudy. Lows in the lower 60s. Tuesday, mostly sunny. Highs in the lower 80s. At noon, in Sioux City, the temperature was 69 and the dew point 62. The relative humidity was 78%. Wind was north at 3 miles an hour. The pressure was 30.01 inches and rising. Elsewhere in northwest Iowa, Morris was cloudy and 66. Sheldon was partly sunny and 68. Cherokee was cloudy and 72. Spencer was cloudy and 71. Other conditions across the northern plains, farther east in Iowa, temperatures were between 77 and 80 degrees. It was sunny at Cedar Rapids and Waterloo. At Des Moines, it was cloudy. In eastern Nebraska at Norfolk, rain was falling with a temperature of 68. It was partly sunny with a temperature of 78 at Lincoln and 80 at Omaha. In eastern South Dakota, at Sioux Falls, rain was falling with a temperature of 60. It was partly sunny with a temperature of 70 at Mitchell and 71 at Yankton. And in southern Minnesota, it was mostly sunny with a temperature of 74 at Mankato, 75 at Minneapolis, and 73 at Rochester. It was cloudy with a temperature of 66 at Worthington and 65 at Marshall. Once again, at noon, Sioux City had a temperature of 69. The current time is 12:27 p.m. Central Daylight Time. Operating on a frequency of 162.475 MHz, this is NOAA Weather Radio Station WXL62, broadcasting from a transmitter near Lawton, Iowa. Our program originates from the National Weather Service in Sioux Falls and serves Sioux City and the surrounding Siouxland area. This hazardous weather outlook is for northwest Iowa, west central Iowa, southwest Minnesota, northeast Nebraska, central South Dakota, east central South Dakota, and southeast South Dakota. For today and tonight, scattered showers and storms move east through late morning. Very isolated storms may develop this evening, but confidence is low. Severe weather risk remains low. For Thursday through Tuesday, isolated severe storms Thursday and Friday during the afternoon and evening hours. Spotter activation is unlikely at this time. Your National Weather Service forecast for Siouxland. This afternoon,

miles an hour. Chance of rain 20%. Friday, mostly sunny with a slight chance of showers. A slight chance of thunderstorms in the afternoon. Humid with highs in the lower 80s. West winds around 5 miles an hour. Chance of rain 20%. Friday night, mostly clear with a chance of showers and thunderstorms in the evening, then partly cloudy with a slight chance of showers and thunderstorms after midnight. Lows in the lower 60s. Chance of rain 30%. Saturday, sunny. Highs around 80. Saturday night, mostly clear in the evening, then becoming partly cloudy. Lows in the upper 50s. Sunday, partly sunny. Highs in the mid-70s. Sunday night, partly cloudy. A chance of showers after midnight. Lows in the lower 60s. Chance of rain 30%. Monday, mostly sunny. Highs in the upper 70s. Monday night, partly cloudy. Lows in the lower 60s. Tuesday, mostly sunny. Highs in the lower 80s. At noon, in Sioux City, the temperature was 69 and the dew point 62. The relative humidity was 78%. Wind was north at 3 miles an hour. The pressure was 30.01 inches and rising. Elsewhere in northwest Iowa, Morris was cloudy and 66. Sheldon was partly sunny and 68. Cherokee was cloudy and 72. Spencer was cloudy and 71. Other conditions across the northern plains, farther east in Iowa, temperatures were between 77 and 80 degrees. It was sunny at Cedar Rapids and Waterloo. At Des Moines, it was cloudy. In eastern Nebraska at Norfolk, rain was falling with a temperature of 68. It was partly sunny, with a temperature of 78 at Lincoln and 80 at Omaha. In eastern South Dakota, at Sioux Falls, rain was falling with a temperature of 60. It was partly sunny, with a temperature of 70 at Mitchell and 71 at Yankton. And in southern Minnesota, it was mostly sunny, with a temperature of 74 at Mankato, 75 at Minneapolis, and 73 at Rochester. It was cloudy, with a temperature of 66 at Worthington and 65 at Marshall. Once again, at noon, Sioux City had a temperature of 69. The current time is 12:31 p.m. Central Daylight Time. Operating on a frequency of 162.475 MHz, this is NOAA Weather Radio Station WXL62, broadcasting from a transmitter near Lawton, Iowa. Our program originates from the National Weather Service in Sioux Falls and serves Sioux City and the surrounding Siouxland area. This hazardous weather outlook is for northwest Iowa, west central Iowa, southwest Minnesota, northeast Nebraska, central South Dakota, east central South Dakota, and southeast South Dakota. For today and tonight, scattered showers and storms move east through late morning. Very isolated storms may develop this evening, but confidence is low. Severe weather risk remains low. For Thursday through Tuesday, isolated severe storms Thursday and Friday during the afternoon and evening hours. Spotter activation is unlikely at this time. Your National Weather Service forecast for Siouxland. This afternoon, partly sunny with a chance of thunderstorms. Showers likely early, then a chance of showers. Highs in the mid-70s. East winds around 5 miles an hour. Chance of rain 70%. Tonight, mostly clear. Lows in the upper 50s. East winds around 5 miles an hour, becoming southeast after midnight. Thursday, patchy fog in the morning. Mostly sunny. Humid with highs in the lower 80s. In the morning, mostly sunny. Humid with highs in the lower 80s. South winds 5 to 10 miles an hour. Thursday night, mostly clear. A slight chance of showers and thunderstorms in the evening. Humid with lows in the lower 60s. Southwest winds 5 to 10 miles an hour. Chance of rain 20%. Friday, mostly sunny with a slight chance of showers. A slight chance of thunderstorms in the afternoon. Humid with highs in the lower 80s. West winds around 5 miles an hour. Chance of rain 20%.

set. Friday night, mostly clear with a chance of showers and thunderstorms in the evening, then partly cloudy with a slight chance of showers and thunderstorms after midnight. Lows in the lower 60s. Chance of rain 30%. Saturday, sunny. Highs around 80. Saturday night, mostly clear in the evening, then becoming partly cloudy. Lows in the upper 50s. Sunday, partly sunny. Highs in the mid-70s. Sunday night, partly cloudy. A chance of showers after midnight. Lows in the lower 60s. Chance of rain 30%. Monday, mostly sunny. Highs in the upper 70s. Monday night, partly cloudy. Lows in the lower 60s. Tuesday, mostly sunny. Highs in the lower 80s. At noon, in Sioux City, the temperature was 69 and the dew point 62. The relative humidity was 78%. Wind was north at 3 miles an hour. The pressure was 30.01 inches and rising. Elsewhere in northwest Iowa, Morris was cloudy and 66. Sheldon was partly sunny and 68. Cherokee was cloudy and 72. Spencer was cloudy and 71. Other conditions across the northern plains, farther east in Iowa, temperatures were between 77 and 80 degrees. It was sunny at Cedar Rapids and Waterloo. At Des Moines, it was cloudy. In eastern Nebraska at Norfolk, rain was falling with a temperature of 68. It was partly sunny with a temperature of 78 at Lincoln and 80 at Omaha. In eastern South Dakota, at Sioux Falls, rain was falling with a temperature of 60. It was partly sunny with a temperature of 70 at Mitchell and 71 at Yankton. And in southern Minnesota, it was mostly sunny with a temperature of 74 at Mankato, 75 at Minneapolis, and 73 at Rochester. It was cloudy with a temperature of 66 at Worthington and 65 at Marshall. Once again, at noon, Sioux City had a temperature of 69. The current time is 12:36 p.m. Central Daylight Time. Operating on a frequency of 162.475 MHz, this is NOAA Weather Radio Station WXL62, broadcasting from a transmitter near Lawton, Iowa. Our program originates from the National Weather Service in Sioux Falls and serves Sioux City and the surrounding Siouxland area. This hazardous weather outlook is for northwest Iowa, west central Iowa, southwest Minnesota, northeast Nebraska, central South Dakota, east central South Dakota, and southeast South Dakota. For today and tonight, scattered showers and storms move east through late morning. Very isolated storms may develop this evening, but confidence is low. Severe weather risk remains low. For Thursday through Tuesday, isolated severe storms Thursday and Friday during the afternoon and evening hours. Spotter activation is unlikely at this time. Your National Weather Service forecast for Siouxland. This afternoon, partly sunny with a chance of thunderstorms. Showers likely early, then a chance of showers. Highs in the mid-70s. East winds around 5 miles an hour. Chance of rain 70%. Tonight, mostly clear. Lows in the upper 50s. East winds around 5 miles an hour, becoming southeast after midnight. Thursday, patchy fog in the morning. Mostly sunny. Humid with highs in the lower 80s. South winds 5 to 10 miles an hour. Thursday night, mostly clear. A slight chance of showers and thunderstorms in the evening. Humid with lows in the lower 60s. Southwest winds 5 to 10 miles an hour. Chance of rain 20%. Friday, mostly sunny with a slight chance of showers. A slight chance of thunderstorms in the afternoon. Humid with highs in the lower 80s. West winds around 5 miles an hour. Chance of rain 20%. Friday night, mostly clear with a chance of showers and thunderstorms in the evening, then partly cloudy with a slight chance of showers and thunderstorms after midnight. Lows in the lower 60s. Chance of rain 30%. Saturday, sunny. Highs around 80.
Saturday night, mostly clear in the evening, then becoming partly cloudy. Lows in the upper 50s. Sunday, partly sunny. Highs in the mid-70s. Sunday night, partly cloudy. A chance of showers after midnight. Lows in the lower 60s. Chance of rain 30%. Monday, mostly sunny. Highs in the upper 70s. Monday night, partly cloudy. Lows in the lower 60s. Tuesday, mostly sunny. Highs in the lower 80s. At noon, in Sioux City, the temperature was 69 and the dew point 62. The relative humidity was 78%. Wind was north at 3 miles an hour. The pressure was 30.01 inches and rising. Elsewhere in northwest Iowa, Morris was cloudy and 66. Sheldon was partly sunny and 68. Cherokee was cloudy and 72. Spencer was cloudy and 71. Other conditions across the northern plains, farther east in Iowa, temperatures were between 77 and 80 degrees. It was sunny at Cedar Rapids and Waterloo. At Des Moines, it was cloudy. In eastern Nebraska at Norfolk, rain was falling with a temperature of 68. It was partly sunny with a temperature of 78 at Lincoln and 80 at Omaha. In eastern South Dakota, at Sioux Falls, rain was falling with a temperature of 60. It was partly sunny with a temperature of 70 at Mitchell and 71 at Yankton. And in southern Minnesota, it was mostly sunny with a temperature of 74 at Mankato, 75 at Minneapolis, and 73 at Rochester. It was cloudy with a temperature of 66 at Worthington and 65 at Marshall. Once again, at noon, Sioux City had a temperature of 69. The current time is 12:40 p.m. Central Daylight Time. Operating on a frequency of 162.475 MHz, this is NOAA Weather Radio Station WXL62, broadcasting from a transmitter near Lawton, Iowa. Our program originates from the National Weather Service in Sioux Falls and serves Sioux City and the surrounding Siouxland area. This hazardous weather outlook is for northwest Iowa, west central Iowa, southwest Minnesota, northeast Nebraska, central South Dakota, east central South Dakota, and southeast South Dakota. For today and tonight, scattered showers and storms move east through late morning. Very isolated storms may develop this evening, but confidence is low. Severe weather risk remains low. For Thursday through Tuesday, isolated severe storms Thursday and Friday during the afternoon and evening hours. Spotter activation is unlikely at this time. Your National Weather Service forecast for Siouxland. This afternoon, partly sunny with a chance of thunderstorms. Showers likely early, then a chance of showers. Highs in the mid-70s. East winds around 5 miles an hour. Chance of rain 70%. Tonight, mostly clear. Lows in the upper 50s. East winds around 5 miles an hour, becoming southeast after midnight. Thursday, patchy fog in the morning. Mostly sunny. Humid with highs in the lower 80s. South winds 5 to 10 miles an hour. Thursday night, mostly clear. A slight chance of showers and thunderstorms in the evening. Humid with lows in the lower 60s. Southwest winds 5 to 10 miles an hour. Chance of rain 20%. Friday, mostly sunny with a slight chance of showers. A slight chance of thunderstorms in the afternoon. Humid with highs in the lower 80s. West winds around 5 miles an hour. Chance of rain 20%. Friday night, mostly clear with a chance of showers and thunderstorms in the evening, then partly cloudy with a slight chance of showers and thunderstorms after midnight. Lows in the lower 60s. Chance of rain 30%. Saturday, sunny. Highs around 80. Saturday night, mostly clear in the evening, then becoming partly cloudy. Lows in the upper 50s. Sunday, partly sunny. Highs in the mid-70s. Sunday night, partly cloudy. A chance of showers after midnight. Lows in the lower 60s. Chance of rain 30%. Monday, mostly sunny.
highs in the upper 70s. Monday night, partly cloudy.

lows in the lower 60s. Tuesday, mostly sunny. Highs in the lower 80s. At noon, in Sioux City, the temperature was 69 and the dew point 62. The relative humidity was 78%. Wind was north at 3 miles an hour. The pressure was 30.01 inches and rising. Elsewhere in northwest Iowa, Morris was cloudy and 66. Sheldon was partly sunny and 68. Cherokee was cloudy and 72. Spencer was cloudy and 71. Other conditions across the northern plains, farther east in Iowa, temperatures were between 77 and 80 degrees. It was sunny at Cedar Rapids and Waterloo. At Des Moines, it was cloudy. In eastern Nebraska at Norfolk, rain was falling with a temperature of 68. It was partly sunny with a temperature of 78 at Lincoln and 80 at Omaha. In eastern South Dakota, at Sioux Falls, rain was falling with a temperature of 60. It was partly sunny with a temperature of 70 at Mitchell and 71 at Yankton. And in southern Minnesota, it was mostly sunny with a temperature of 74 at Mankato, 75 at Minneapolis, and 73 at Rochester. It was cloudy with a temperature of 66 at Worthington and 65 at Marshall. Once again, at noon, Sioux City had a temperature of 69. The current time is 12:45 p.m. Central Daylight Time. Operating on a frequency of 162.475 MHz, this is NOAA Weather Radio Station WXL62, broadcasting from a transmitter near Lawton, Iowa. Our program originates from the National Weather Service in Sioux Falls and serves Sioux City and the surrounding Siouxland area. This hazardous weather outlook is for northwest Iowa, west central Iowa, southwest Minnesota, northeast Nebraska, central South Dakota, east central South Dakota, and southeast South Dakota. For today and tonight, scattered showers and storms move east through late morning. Very isolated storms may develop this evening, but confidence is low. Severe weather risk remains low. For Thursday through Tuesday, isolated severe storms Thursday and Friday during the afternoon and evening hours. Spotter activation is unlikely at this time. Your National Weather Service forecast for Siouxland. This afternoon, partly sunny with a chance of thunderstorms. Showers likely early, then a chance of showers. Highs in the mid-70s. East winds around 5 miles an hour. Chance of rain 70%. Tonight, mostly clear. Lows in the upper 50s. East winds around 5 miles an hour, becoming southeast after midnight. Thursday, patchy fog in the morning. Mostly sunny. Humid with highs in the lower 80s. South winds 5 to 10 miles an hour. Thursday night, mostly clear. A slight chance of showers and thunderstorms in the evening. Humid with lows in the lower 60s. Southwest winds 5 to 10 miles an hour. Chance of rain 20%. Friday, mostly sunny with a slight chance of showers. A slight chance of thunderstorms in the afternoon. Humid with highs in the lower 80s. West winds around 5 miles an hour. Chance of rain 20%. Friday night, mostly clear with a chance of showers and thunderstorms in the evening, then partly cloudy with a slight chance of showers and thunderstorms after midnight. Lows in the lower 60s. Chance of rain 30%. Saturday, sunny. Highs around 80. Saturday night, mostly clear in the evening, then becoming partly cloudy. Lows in the upper 50s. Sunday, partly sunny. Highs in the mid-70s. Sunday night, partly cloudy. A chance of showers after midnight. Lows in the lower 60s. Chance of rain 30%. Monday, mostly sunny. Highs in the upper 70s. Monday night, partly cloudy. Lows in the lower 60s. Tuesday, mostly sunny. Highs in the lower 80s. At noon, in Sioux City, the temperature was 69 and the dew point 62. The relative humidity was 78%. Wind was north at 3 miles an hour. The pressure was 30.01 inches and rising. Elsewhere in northwest
Northwest Iowa, Morris was cloudy and 66. Sheldon was partly sunny and 68. Cherokee was cloudy and 72. Spencer was cloudy and 71. Other conditions across the northern plains, farther east in Iowa, temperatures were between 77 and 80 degrees. It was sunny at Cedar Rapids and Waterloo. At Des Moines, it was cloudy. In eastern Nebraska at North Fork, rain was falling with a temperature of 68. It was partly sunny with a temperature of 78 at Lincoln and 80 at Omaha. In eastern South Dakota, at Sioux Falls, rain was falling with a temperature of 60. It was partly sunny with a temperature of 70 at Mitchell and 71 at Yankton. And in southern Minnesota, it was mostly sunny with a temperature of 74 at Mankato, 75 at Minneapolis, and 73 at Rochester. It was cloudy with a temperature of 66 at Worthington and 65 at Marshall. Once again, at noon, Sioux City had a temperature of 69. The current time is 12:50 p.m. Central Daylight Time. Operating on a frequency of 162.475 MHz, this is NOAA Weather Radio Station WXL62, broadcasting from a transmitter near Lawton, Iowa. Our program originates from the National Weather Service in Sioux Falls and serves Sioux City and the surrounding Siouxland area. This hazardous weather outlook is for Northwest Iowa, West Central Iowa, Southwest Minnesota, Northeast Nebraska, Central South Dakota, East Central South Dakota, and Southeast South Dakota. For today and tonight, scattered showers and storms move east through late morning. Very isolated storms may develop this evening, but confidence is low. Severe weather risk remains low. For Thursday through Tuesday, isolated severe storms Thursday and Friday during the afternoon and evening hours. Spotter activation is unlikely at this time. Your National Weather Service forecast for Siouxland. This afternoon, partly sunny with a chance of thunderstorms. Showers likely early, then a chance of showers. Highs in the mid-70s. East winds around 5 miles an hour. Chance of rain 70%. Tonight, mostly clear. Lows in the upper 50s. East winds around 5 miles an hour, becoming southeast after midnight. Thursday, patchy fog in the morning. Mostly sunny. Humid with highs in the lower 80s. South winds 5 to 10 miles an hour. Thursday night, mostly clear. A slight chance of showers and thunderstorms in the evening. Humid with lows in the lower 60s. Southwest winds 5 to 10 miles an hour. Chance of rain 20%. Friday, mostly sunny with a slight chance of showers. A slight chance of thunderstorms in the afternoon. Humid with highs in the lower 80s. West winds around 5 miles an hour. Chance of rain 20%. Friday night, mostly clear with a chance of showers and thunderstorms in the evening, then partly cloudy with a slight chance of showers and thunderstorms after midnight. Lows in the lower 60s. Chance of rain 30%. Saturday, sunny. Highs around 80. Saturday night, mostly clear in the evening, then becoming partly cloudy. Lows in the upper 50s. Sunday, partly sunny. Highs in the mid-70s. Sunday night, partly cloudy. A chance of showers after midnight. Lows in the lower 60s. Chance of rain 30%. Monday, mostly sunny. Highs in the upper 70s. Monday night, partly cloudy. Lows in the lower 60s. Tuesday, mostly sunny. Highs in the lower 80s. At noon, in Sioux City, the temperature was 69 and the dew point 62. The relative humidity was 78%. Wind was north at 3 miles an hour. The pressure was 30.01 inches and rising. Elsewhere in northwest Iowa, Morris was cloudy and 66. Sheldon was partly sunny and 68. Cherokee was cloudy and 72. Spencer was cloudy and 71. Other conditions across the northern plains, farther east in Iowa, temperatures were between 77 and 80 degrees. It was sunny at Cedar Rapids and Waterloo.

At Des Moines, it was cloudy. In eastern Nebraska at Norfolk, rain was falling, with a temperature of 68. It was partly sunny, with a temperature of 78 at Lincoln, and 80 at Omaha. In eastern South Dakota, at Sioux Falls, rain was falling, with a temperature of 60. It was partly sunny, with a temperature of 70 at Mitchell, and 71 at Yankton. And in southern Minnesota, it was mostly sunny, with a temperature of 74 at Mankato, 75 at Minneapolis, and 73 at Rochester. It was cloudy, with a temperature of 66 at Worthington, and 65 at Marshall. Once again, at noon, Sioux City had a temperature of 69. The current time is 12:54 p.m. Central Daylight Time. Operating on a frequency of 162.475 MHz, this is NOAA Weather Radio Station WXL62, broadcasting from a transmitter near Lawton, Iowa. Our program originates from the National Weather Service in Sioux Falls and serves Sioux City and the surrounding Siouxland area. This hazardous weather outlook is for northwest Iowa, west central Iowa, southwest Minnesota, northeast Nebraska, central South Dakota, east central South Dakota, and southeast South Dakota. For today and tonight, scattered showers and storms move east through late morning. Very isolated storms may develop this evening, but confidence is low. Severe weather risk remains low. For Thursday through Tuesday, isolated severe storms Thursday and Friday during the afternoon and evening hours. Spotter activation is unlikely at this time. Your National Weather Service forecast for Siouxland. This afternoon, partly sunny with a chance of thunderstorms. Showers likely early, then a chance of showers. Highs in the mid-70s. East winds around 5 miles an hour. Chance of rain 70%. Tonight, mostly clear. Lows in the upper 50s. East winds around 5 miles an hour, becoming southeast after midnight. Thursday, patchy fog in the morning. Mostly sunny. Humid with highs in the lower 80s. South winds 5 to 10 miles an hour. Thursday night, mostly clear. A slight chance of showers and thunderstorms in the evening. Humid with lows in the lower 60s. Southwest winds 5 to 10 miles an hour. Chance of rain 20%. Friday, mostly sunny with a slight chance of showers. A slight chance of thunderstorms in the afternoon. Humid with highs in the lower 80s. West winds around 5 miles an hour. Chance of rain 20%. Friday night, mostly clear with a chance of showers and thunderstorms in the evening, then partly cloudy with a slight chance of showers and thunderstorms after midnight. Lows in the lower 60s. Chance of rain 30%. Saturday, sunny. Highs around 80. Saturday night, mostly clear in the evening, then becoming partly cloudy. Lows in the upper 50s. Sunday, partly sunny. Highs in the mid-70s. Sunday night, partly cloudy. A chance of showers after midnight. Lows in the lower 60s. Chance of rain 30%. Monday, mostly sunny. Highs in the upper 70s. Monday night, partly cloudy. Lows in the lower 60s. Tuesday, mostly sunny. Highs in the lower 80s. At noon, in Sioux City, the temperature was 69 and the dew point 62. The relative humidity was 78%. Wind was north at 3 miles an hour. The pressure was 30.01 inches and rising. Elsewhere in northwest Iowa, Morris was cloudy and 66. Sheldon was partly sunny and 68. Cherokee was cloudy and 72. Spencer was cloudy and 71. Other conditions across the northern plains, farther east in Iowa, temperatures were between 77 and 80 degrees. It was sunny at Cedar Rapids and Waterloo. At Des Moines, it was cloudy. In eastern Nebraska at Norfolk, rain was falling, with a temperature of 68. It was partly sunny, with a temperature of 78 at Lincoln and 80 at Omaha. In eastern South Dakota, at Sioux Falls, rain was falling, with a temperature of 60. It was partly sunny, with a temperature of 70 at Mitchell and 71.
21 at Yankton. And in southern Minnesota, it was mostly sunny, with a temperature of 74 at Mankato, 75 at Minneapolis, and 73 at Rochester. It was cloudy, with a temperature of 66 at Worthington, and 65 at Marshall. Once again, at noon, Sioux City had a temperature of 69. The current time is 12:59 p.m. Central Daylight Time. Operating on a frequency of 162.475 MHz, this is NOAA Weather Radio Station WXL62, broadcasting from a transmitter near Lawton, Iowa. Our program originates from the National Weather Service in Sioux Falls and serves Sioux City and the surrounding Siouxland area. This hazardous weather outlook is for northwest Iowa, west central Iowa, southwest Minnesota, northeast Nebraska, central South Dakota, east central South Dakota, and southeast South Dakota. For today and tonight, scattered showers and storms move east through late morning. Very isolated storms may develop this evening, but confidence is low. Severe weather risk remains low. For Thursday through Tuesday, isolated severe storms Thursday and Friday during the afternoon and evening hours. Spotter activation is unlikely at this time. Your National Weather Service forecast for Siouxland. This afternoon, partly sunny with a chance of thunderstorms. Showers likely early, then a chance of showers. Highs in the mid-70s. East winds around 5 miles an hour. Chance of rain 70%. Tonight, mostly clear. Lows in the upper 50s. East winds around 5 miles an hour, becoming southeast after midnight. Thursday, patchy fog in the morning. Mostly sunny. Humid with highs in the lower 80s. South winds 5 to 10 miles an hour. Thursday night, mostly clear. A slight chance of showers and thunderstorms in the evening. Humid with lows in the lower 60s. Southwest winds 5 to 10 miles an hour. Chance of rain 20%. Friday, mostly sunny with a slight chance of showers. A slight chance of thunderstorms in the afternoon. Humid with highs in the lower 80s. West winds around 5 miles an hour. Chance of rain 20%. Friday night, mostly clear with a chance of showers and thunderstorms in the evening, then partly cloudy with a slight chance of showers and thunderstorms after midnight. Lows in the lower 60s. Chance of rain 30%. Saturday, sunny. Highs around 80. Saturday night, mostly clear in the evening, then becoming partly cloudy. Lows in the upper 50s. Sunday, partly sunny. Highs in the mid-70s. Sunday night, partly cloudy. A chance of showers after midnight. Lows in the lower 60s. Chance of rain 30%. Monday, mostly sunny. Highs in the upper 70s. Monday night, partly cloudy. Lows in the lower 60s. Tuesday, mostly sunny. Highs in the lower 80s. At 1 p.m., in Sioux City, the temperature was 68, and the dew point 65. The relative humidity was 90%. Wind was calm. The pressure was 30.00 inches and falling. Elsewhere in northwest Iowa, Morris was partly sunny and 63. Sheldon had heavy rain and 61. Spencer was partly sunny and 73. Other conditions across the northern plains, farther east in Iowa, temperatures were between 78 and 80 degrees. It was mostly sunny at Cedar Rapids and Waterloo. At Des Moines, it was cloudy. In eastern Nebraska at Norfolk, rain was falling with a temperature of 68. It was partly sunny with a temperature of 80 at Lincoln and 78 at Omaha. In eastern South Dakota, at Sioux Falls, rain was falling with a temperature of 62. At Mitchell, it was mostly sunny with a temperature of 73. At Yankton, it was partly sunny with a temperature of 68. And in southern Minnesota, at Worthington, rain was falling with a temperature of 63. It was mostly sunny with a temperature of 76 at Minneapolis and 74 at Rochester. At Marshall, it was partly sunny with a temperature of 71. At Mankato, it was cloudy with a temperature of 74.

Once again, at 1 p.m. Sioux City had a temperature of 68. The current time is 1:03 p.m. Central Daylight Time. Operating on a frequency of 162.475 MHz, this is NOAA Weather Radio Station WXL62, broadcasting from a transmitter near Lawton, Iowa. Our program originates from the National Weather Service in Sioux Falls and serves Sioux City and the surrounding Siouxland area. This hazardous weather outlook is for northwest Iowa, west central Iowa, southwest Minnesota, northeast Nebraska, central South Dakota, east central South Dakota, and southeast South Dakota. For today and tonight, scattered showers and storms move east through late morning. Very isolated storms may develop this evening, but confidence is low. Severe weather risk remains low. For Thursday through Tuesday, isolated severe storms Thursday and Friday during the afternoon and evening hours. Spotter activation is unlikely at this time. Your National Weather Service forecast for Siouxland. This afternoon, partly sunny with a chance of thunderstorms. Showers likely early, then a chance of showers. Highs in the mid-70s. East winds around 5 miles an hour. Chance of rain 70%. Tonight, mostly clear. Lows in the upper 50s. East winds around 5 miles an hour, becoming southeast after midnight. Thursday, patchy fog in the morning. Mostly sunny. Humid with highs in the lower 80s. South winds 5 to 10 miles an hour. Thursday night, mostly clear. A slight chance of showers and thunderstorms in the evening. Humid with lows in the lower 60s. Southwest winds 5 to 10 miles an hour. Chance of rain 20%. Friday, mostly sunny with a slight chance of showers. A slight chance of thunderstorms in the afternoon. Humid with highs in the lower 80s. West winds around 5 miles an hour. Chance of rain 20%. Friday night, mostly clear with a chance of showers and thunderstorms in the evening, then partly cloudy with a slight chance of showers and thunderstorms after midnight. Lows in the lower 60s. Chance of rain 30%. Saturday, sunny. Highs around 80. Saturday night, mostly clear in the evening, then becoming partly cloudy. Lows in the upper 50s. Sunday, partly sunny. Highs in the mid-70s. Sunday night, partly cloudy. A chance of showers after midnight. Lows in the lower 60s. Chance of rain 30%. Monday, mostly sunny. Highs in the upper 70s. Monday night, partly cloudy. Lows in the lower 60s. Tuesday, mostly sunny. Highs in the lower 80s. At 1 p.m., in Sioux City, the temperature was 68, and the dew point 65. The relative humidity was 90%. Wind was calm. The pressure was 30.00 inches and falling. Elsewhere in northwest Iowa, Morris was partly sunny and 63. Sheldon had heavy rain and 61. Spencer was partly sunny and 73. Other conditions across the northern plains, farther east in Iowa, temperatures were between 78 and 80 degrees. It was mostly sunny at Cedar Rapids and Waterloo. At Des Moines, it was cloudy. In eastern Nebraska at Norfolk, rain was falling with a temperature of 68. It was partly sunny with a temperature of 80 at Lincoln and 78 at Omaha. In eastern South Dakota, at Sioux Falls, rain was falling with a temperature of 62. At Mitchell, it was mostly sunny with a temperature of 73. At Yankton, it was partly sunny with a temperature of 68. And in southern Minnesota, at Worthington, rain was falling with a temperature of 63. It was mostly sunny with a temperature of 76 at Minneapolis and 74 at Rochester. At Marshall, it was partly sunny with a temperature of 71. At Mankato, it was cloudy with a temperature of 74. Once again, at 1 p.m. Sioux City had a temperature of 68. The current time is 1:08 p.m. Central Daylight Time. Operating on a frequency of 162.475 MHz, this is NOAA.

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Our program originates from the National Weather Service in Sioux Falls and serves Sioux City and the surrounding Siouxland area. This hazardous weather outlook is for Northwest Iowa, West Central Iowa, Southwest Minnesota, Northeast Nebraska, Central South Dakota, East Central South Dakota, and Southeast South Dakota. For today and tonight, scattered showers and storms move east through late morning. Very isolated storms may develop this evening, but confidence is low. Severe weather risk remains low. For Thursday through Tuesday, isolated severe storms Thursday and Friday during the afternoon and evening hours. Spotter activation is unlikely at this time. Your National Weather Service forecast for Siouxland. This afternoon, partly sunny with a chance of thunderstorms. Showers likely early, then a chance of showers. Highs in the mid-70s. East winds around 5 miles an hour. Chance of rain 70%. Tonight, mostly clear. Lows in the upper 50s. East winds around 5 miles an hour, becoming southeast after midnight. Thursday, patchy fog in the morning. Mostly sunny. Humid with highs in the lower 80s. South winds 5 to 10 miles an hour. Thursday night, mostly clear. A slight chance of showers and thunderstorms in the evening. Humid with lows in the lower 60s. Southwest winds 5 to 10 miles an hour. Chance of rain 20%. Friday, mostly sunny with a slight chance of showers. A slight chance of thunderstorms in the afternoon. Humid with highs in the lower 80s. West winds around 5 miles an hour. Chance of rain 20%. Friday night, mostly clear with a chance of showers and thunderstorms in the evening, then partly cloudy with a slight chance of showers and thunderstorms after midnight. Lows in the lower 60s. Chance of rain 30%. Saturday, sunny. Highs around 80. Saturday night, mostly clear in the evening, then becoming partly cloudy. Lows in the upper 50s. Sunday, partly sunny. Highs in the mid-70s. Sunday night, partly cloudy. A chance of showers after midnight. Lows in the lower 60s. Chance of rain 30%. Monday, mostly sunny. Highs in the upper 70s. Monday night, partly cloudy. Lows in the lower 60s. Tuesday, mostly sunny. Highs in the lower 80s. At 1 p.m., in Sioux City, the temperature was 68, and the dew point 65. The relative humidity was 90%. Wind was calm. The pressure was 30.00 inches and falling. Elsewhere in northwest Iowa, Morris was partly sunny and 63. Sheldon had heavy rain and 61. Cherokee was cloudy and 73. Spencer was partly sunny and 73. Other conditions across the northern plains, farther east in Iowa, temperatures were between 78 and 80 degrees. At Cedar Rapids, it was sunny. At Waterloo, it was mostly sunny. At Des Moines, it was cloudy. In eastern Nebraska at North Fork, rain was falling with a temperature of 68. It was partly sunny with a temperature of 80 at Lincoln and 78 at Omaha. In eastern South Dakota, at Sioux Falls, rain was falling with a temperature of 62. At Mitchell, it was mostly sunny with a temperature of 73. At Yankton, it was partly sunny with a temperature of 68. And in southern Minnesota, at Worthington, rain was falling with a temperature of 63. At Rochester, it was sunny with a temperature of 74. At Minneapolis, it was mostly sunny with a temperature of 76. At Marshall, it was partly sunny with a temperature of 71. At Mankato, it was cloudy with a temperature of 74. Once again, at 1 p.m. Sioux City had a temperature of 68. The current time is 1:13 p.m. Central Daylight Time. Operating on a frequency of 162.475 MHz, this is NOAA Weather Radio Station WXL62, broadcasting from a transmitter near Lawton, Iowa.
Our program originates from the National Weather Service in Sioux Falls and serves Sioux City and the surrounding Siouxland area. This hazardous weather outlook is for northwest Iowa, west central Iowa, southwest Minnesota, northeast Nebraska, central South Dakota, east central South Dakota, and southeast South Dakota. For today and tonight, scattered showers and storms move east through late morning. Very isolated storms may develop this evening, but confidence is low. Severe weather risk remains low. For Thursday through Tuesday, isolated severe storms Thursday and Friday during the afternoon and evening hours. Spotter activation is unlikely at this time. Your National Weather Service forecast for Siouxland. This afternoon, partly sunny with a chance of thunderstorms. Showers likely early, then a chance of showers. Highs in the mid-70s. East winds around 5 miles an hour. Chance of rain 70%. Tonight, mostly clear. Lows in the upper 50s. East winds around 5 miles an hour, becoming southeast after midnight. Thursday, patchy fog in the morning. Mostly sunny. Humid with highs in the lower 80s. South winds 5 to 10 miles an hour. Thursday night, mostly clear. A slight chance of showers and thunderstorms in the evening. Humid with lows in the lower 60s. Southwest winds 5 to 10 miles an hour. Chance of rain 20%. Friday, mostly sunny with a slight chance of showers. A slight chance of thunderstorms in the afternoon. Humid with highs in the lower 80s. West winds around 5 miles an hour. Chance of rain 20%. Friday night, mostly clear with a chance of showers and thunderstorms in the evening, then partly cloudy with a slight chance of showers and thunderstorms after midnight. Lows in the lower 60s. Chance of rain 30%. Saturday, sunny. Highs around 80. Saturday night, mostly clear in the evening, then becoming partly cloudy. Lows in the upper 50s. Sunday, partly sunny. Highs in the mid-70s. Sunday night, partly cloudy. A chance of showers after midnight. Lows in the lower 60s. Chance of rain 30%. Monday, mostly sunny. Highs in the upper 70s. Monday night, partly cloudy. Lows in the lower 60s. Tuesday, mostly sunny. Highs in the lower 80s. At 1 p.m., in Sioux City, the temperature was 68, and the dew point 65. The relative humidity was 90%. Wind was calm. The pressure was 30.00 inches and falling. Elsewhere in northwest Iowa, Morris was partly sunny and 63. Sheldon had heavy rain and 61. Cherokee was cloudy and 73. Spencer was partly sunny and 73. Other conditions across the northern plains, farther east in Iowa, temperatures were between 78 and 80 degrees. At Cedar Rapids, it was sunny. At Waterloo, it was mostly sunny. At Des Moines, it was cloudy. In eastern Nebraska at Norfolk, rain was falling, with a temperature of 68. It was partly sunny, with a temperature of 80 at Lincoln, and 78 at Omaha. In eastern South Dakota, at Sioux Falls, rain was falling, with a temperature of 62. At Mitchell, it was mostly sunny, with a temperature of 73. At Yankton, it was partly sunny, with a temperature of 68. And in southern Minnesota, at Worthington, rain was falling, with a temperature of 63. At Rochester, it was sunny, with a temperature of 74. At Minneapolis, it was mostly sunny, with a temperature of 76. At Marshall, it was partly sunny, with a temperature of 71. At Mankato, it was cloudy, with a temperature of 74. Once again, at 1 p.m. Sioux City had a temperature of 68. The current time is 1:18 p.m. Central Daylight Time. Operating on a frequency of 162.475 MHz, this is NOAA Weather Radio Station WXL62, broadcasting from a transmitter near Lawton, Iowa. Our program originates from the National Weather Service in Sioux Falls and serves Sioux City and the surrounding Siouxland area.
This hazardous weather outlook is for northwest Iowa, west central Iowa, southwest Minnesota, northeast Nebraska, central South Dakota, east central South Dakota, and southeast South Dakota. For today and tonight, scattered showers and storms move east through late morning. Very isolated storms may develop this evening, but confidence is low. Severe weather risk remains low. For Thursday through Tuesday, isolated severe storms Thursday and Friday during the afternoon and evening hours. Spotter activation is unlikely at this time. Your National Weather Service forecast for Siouxland. This afternoon, partly sunny with a chance of thunderstorms. Showers likely early, then a chance of showers. Highs in the mid-70s. East winds around 5 miles an hour. Chance of rain 70%. Tonight, mostly clear. Lows in the upper 50s. East winds around 5 miles an hour, becoming southeast after midnight. Thursday, patchy fog in the morning. Mostly sunny. Humid with highs in the lower 80s. South winds 5 to 10 miles an hour. Thursday night, mostly clear. A slight chance of showers and thunderstorms in the evening. Humid with lows in the lower 60s. Southwest winds 5 to 10 miles an hour. Chance of rain 20%. Friday, mostly sunny with a slight chance of showers. A slight chance of thunderstorms in the afternoon. Humid with highs in the lower 80s. West winds around 5 miles an hour. Chance of rain 20%. Friday night, mostly clear with a chance of showers and thunderstorms in the evening, then partly cloudy with a slight chance of showers and thunderstorms after midnight. Lows in the lower 60s. Chance of rain 30%. Saturday, sunny. Highs around 80. Saturday night, mostly clear in the evening, then becoming partly cloudy. Lows in the upper 50s. Sunday, partly sunny. Highs in the mid-70s. Sunday night, partly cloudy. A chance of showers after midnight. Lows in the lower 60s. Chance of rain 30%. Monday, mostly sunny. Highs in the upper 70s. Monday night, partly cloudy. Lows in the lower 60s. Tuesday, mostly sunny. Highs in the lower 80s. At 1 p.m., in Sioux City, the temperature was 68, and the dew point 65. The relative humidity was 90%. Wind was calm. The pressure was 30.00 inches and falling. Elsewhere in northwest Iowa, Morris was partly sunny and 63. Sheldon had heavy rain and 61. Cherokee was cloudy and 73. Spencer was partly sunny and 73. Other conditions across the northern plains, farther east in Iowa, temperatures were between 78 and 80 degrees. At Cedar Rapids, it was sunny. At Waterloo, it was mostly sunny. At Des Moines, it was cloudy. In eastern Nebraska at Norfolk, rain was falling, with a temperature of 68. It was partly sunny, with a temperature of 80 at Lincoln, and 78 at Omaha. In eastern South Dakota, at Sioux Falls, rain was falling, with a temperature of 62. At Mitchell, it was mostly sunny, with a temperature of 73. At Yankton, it was partly sunny, with a temperature of 68. And in southern Minnesota, at Worthington, rain was falling, with a temperature of 63. At Rochester, it was sunny, with a temperature of 74. At Minneapolis, it was mostly sunny, with a temperature of 76. At Marshall, it was partly sunny, with a temperature of 71. At Mankato, it was cloudy, with a temperature of 74. Once again, at 1 p.m. Sioux City had a temperature of 68. The current time is 1:23 p.m. Central Daylight Time. Operating on a frequency of 162.475 MHz, this is NOAA Weather Radio Station WXL62, broadcasting from a transmitter near Lawton, Iowa. Our program originates from the National Weather Service in Sioux Falls and serves Sioux City and the surrounding Siouxland area. This hazardous weather outlook is for northwest Iowa, west central Iowa, southwest Minnesota, northeast Nebraska,
Central South Dakota, East Central South Dakota, and Southeast South Dakota.

for today and tonight. Scattered showers and storms move east through late morning. Very isolated storms may develop this evening, but confidence is low. Severe weather risk remains low. For Thursday through Tuesday, isolated severe storms Thursday and Friday during the afternoon and evening hours. Spotter activation is unlikely at this time. Your National Weather Service forecast for Siouxland. This afternoon, partly sunny with a chance of thunderstorms. Showers likely early, then a chance of showers. Highs in the mid-70s. East winds around 5 miles an hour. Chance of rain 70%. Tonight, mostly clear. Lows in the upper 50s. East winds around 5 miles an hour, becoming southeast after midnight. Thursday, patchy fog in the morning. Mostly sunny. Humid with highs in the lower 80s. South winds 5 to 10 miles an hour. Thursday night, mostly clear. A slight chance of showers and thunderstorms in the evening. Humid with lows in the lower 60s. Southwest winds 5 to 10 miles an hour. Chance of rain 20%. Friday, mostly sunny with a slight chance of showers. A slight chance of thunderstorms in the afternoon. Humid with highs in the lower 80s. West winds around 5 miles an hour. Chance of rain 20%. Friday night, mostly clear with a chance of showers and thunderstorms in the evening, then partly cloudy with a slight chance of showers and thunderstorms after midnight. Lows in the lower 60s. Chance of rain 30%. Saturday, sunny. Highs around 80. Saturday night, mostly clear in the evening, then becoming partly cloudy. Lows in the upper 50s. Sunday, partly sunny. Highs in the mid-70s. Sunday night, partly cloudy. A chance of showers after midnight. Lows in the lower 60s. Chance of rain 30%. Monday, mostly sunny. Highs in the upper 70s. Monday night, partly cloudy. Lows in the lower 60s. Tuesday, mostly sunny. Highs in the lower 80s. At 1 p.m., in Sioux City, the temperature was 68, and the dew point 65. The relative humidity was 90%. Wind was calm. The pressure was 30.00 inches and falling. Elsewhere in northwest Iowa, Morris was partly sunny and 63. Sheldon had heavy rain and 61. Cherokee was cloudy and 73. Spencer was partly sunny and 73. Other conditions across the northern plains, farther east in Iowa, temperatures were between 78 and 80 degrees. At Cedar Rapids, it was sunny. At Waterloo, it was mostly sunny. At Des Moines, it was cloudy. In eastern Nebraska at Norfolk, rain was falling, with a temperature of 68. It was partly sunny, with a temperature of 80 at Lincoln and 78 at Omaha. In eastern South Dakota, at Sioux Falls, rain was falling, with a temperature of 62. At Mitchell, it was mostly sunny, with a temperature of 73. At Yankton, it was partly sunny, with a temperature of 68. And in southern Minnesota, at Worthington, rain was falling, with a temperature of 63. At Rochester, it was sunny, with a temperature of 74. At Minneapolis, it was mostly sunny, with a temperature of 76. At Marshall, it was partly sunny, with a temperature of 71. At Mankato, it was cloudy, with a temperature of 74. Once again, at 1 p.m. Sioux City had a temperature of 68. The current time is 1:28 p.m. Central Daylight Time. Operating on a frequency of 162.475 MHz, this is NOAA Weather Radio Station WXL62, broadcasting from a transmitter near Lawton, Iowa. Our program originates from the National Weather Service in Sioux Falls and serves Sioux City and the surrounding Siouxland area. This hazardous weather outlook is for northwest Iowa, west central Iowa, southwest Minnesota, northeast Nebraska, central South Dakota, east central South Dakota, and southeast South Dakota. For today and tonight, scattered showers and storms move east through late morning. Very isolated storms may develop this evening, but confident

Thursday, patchy fog in the morning. Mostly sunny. Humid with highs in the lower 80s. South winds 5 to 10 miles an hour. Thursday night, mostly clear. A slight chance of showers and thunderstorms in the evening. Humid with lows in the lower 60s. Southwest winds 5 to 10 miles an hour. Chance of rain 20%. Friday, mostly sunny with a slight chance of showers. A slight chance of thunderstorms in the afternoon. Humid with highs in the lower 80s. West winds around 5 miles an hour. Chance of rain 20%. Friday night, mostly clear with a chance of showers and thunderstorms in the evening, then partly cloudy with a slight chance of showers and thunderstorms after midnight. Lows in the lower 60s. Chance of rain 30%. Saturday, sunny. Highs around 80. Saturday night, mostly clear in the evening, then becoming partly cloudy. Lows in the upper 50s. Sunday, partly sunny. Highs in the mid-70s. Sunday night, partly cloudy. A chance of showers after midnight. Lows in the lower 60s. Chance of rain 30%. Monday, mostly sunny. Highs in the upper 70s. Monday night, partly cloudy. Lows in the lower 60s. Tuesday, mostly sunny. Highs in the lower 80s. At 1 p.m., in Sioux City, the temperature was 68, and the dew point 65. The relative humidity was 90%. Wind was calm. The pressure was 30.00 inches and falling. Elsewhere in northwest Iowa, Morris was partly sunny and 63. Sheldon had heavy rain and 61. Cherokee was cloudy and 73. Spencer was partly sunny and 73. Other conditions across the northern plains, farther east in Iowa, temperatures were between 78 and 80 degrees. At Cedar Rapids, it was sunny. At Waterloo, it was mostly sunny. At Des Moines, it was cloudy. In eastern Nebraska at Norfolk, rain was falling, with a temperature of 68. It was partly sunny, with a temperature of 80 at Lincoln, and 78 at Omaha. In eastern South Dakota, at Sioux Falls, rain was falling, with a temperature of 62. At Mitchell, it was mostly sunny, with a temperature of 73. At Yankton, it was partly sunny, with a temperature of 68. And in southern Minnesota, at Worthington, rain was falling, with a temperature of 63. At Rochester, it was sunny, with a temperature of 74. At Minneapolis, it was mostly sunny, with a temperature of 76. At Marshall, it was partly sunny, with a temperature of 71. At Mankato, it was cloudy, with a temperature of 74. Once again, at 1 p.m. Sioux City had a temperature of 68. The current time is 1:32 p.m. Central Daylight Time. Operating on a frequency of 162.475 MHz, this is NOAA Weather Radio Station WXL62, broadcasting from a transmitter near Lawton, Iowa. Our program originates from the National Weather Service in Sioux Falls and serves Sioux City and the surrounding Siouxland area. XL62, broadcasting from a transmitter near Lawton, Iowa. Our program originates from the National Weather Service in Sioux Falls and serves Sioux City and the surrounding Siouxland area. This hazardous weather outlook is for northwest Iowa, west central Iowa, southwest Minnesota, northeast Nebraska, central South Dakota, east central South Dakota, and southeast South Dakota. For today and tonight, scattered showers and storms move east through late morning. Very isolated storms may develop this evening, but confidence is low. Severe weather risk remains low. For Thursday through Tuesday, isolated severe storms Thursday and Friday during the afternoon and evening hours. Spotter activation is unlikely at this time. Your National Weather Service forecast for Siouxland. This afternoon, partly sunny with a chance of thunderstorms. Showers likely early, then a chance of showers. Highs in the mid-70s. East winds around 5 miles an hour. Chance of rain 70%. Tonight, mostly clear. Lows in the upper 50s. East winds around 5 miles an hour.

miles an hour, becoming southeast after midnight. Thursday, patchy fog in the morning. Mostly sunny. Humid with highs in the lower 80s. South winds 5 to 10 miles an hour. Thursday night, mostly clear. A slight chance of showers and thunderstorms in the evening. Humid with lows in the lower 60s. Southwest winds 5 to 10 miles an hour. Chance of rain 20%. Friday, mostly sunny with a slight chance of showers. A slight chance of thunderstorms in the afternoon. Humid with highs in the lower 80s. West winds around 5 miles an hour. Chance of rain 20%. Friday night, mostly clear with a chance of showers and thunderstorms in the evening, then partly cloudy with a slight chance of showers and thunderstorms after midnight. Lows in the lower 60s. Chance of rain 30%. Saturday, sunny. Highs around 80. Saturday night, mostly clear in the evening, then becoming partly cloudy. Lows in the upper 50s. Sunday, partly sunny. Highs in the mid-70s. Sunday night, partly cloudy. A chance of showers after midnight. Lows in the lower 60s. Chance of rain 30%. Monday, mostly sunny. Highs in the upper 70s. Monday night, partly cloudy. Lows in the lower 60s. Tuesday, mostly sunny. Highs in the lower 80s. Your National Weather Service forecast for Siouxland. This afternoon, partly sunny with a chance of showers and thunderstorms. Near steady temperature in the lower 70s. East winds around 5 miles an hour. Chance of rain 40%. Tonight, mostly clear. Lows in the upper 50s. East winds around 5 miles an hour, becoming southeast after midnight. Thursday, patchy fog in the morning. Mostly sunny. Humid with highs in the lower 80s. South winds 5 to 10 miles an hour. Thursday night, mostly clear. A slight chance of showers and thunderstorms in the evening. Humid with lows in the lower 60s. Southwest winds 5 to 10 miles an hour. Chance of rain 20%. Friday, mostly sunny with a slight chance of showers. A slight chance of thunderstorms in the afternoon. Humid with highs in the lower 80s. West winds around 5 miles an hour. Chance of rain 20%. Friday night, mostly clear with a chance of showers and thunderstorms in the evening, then partly cloudy with a slight chance of showers and thunderstorms after midnight. Lows in the lower 60s. Chance of rain 30%. Saturday, sunny. Highs around 80. Saturday night, mostly clear in the evening, then becoming partly cloudy. Lows in the upper 50s. Sunday, mostly cloudy in the morning, then becoming partly sunny. Highs in the mid-70s. Sunday night, partly cloudy. Lows in the lower 60s. Monday, mostly cloudy in the morning, then becoming mostly sunny. Highs in the upper 70s. Monday night, mostly clear in the evening, then becoming partly cloudy. Lows in the lower 60s. Tuesday, mostly sunny. Highs in the lower 80s. At 1 p.m., in Sioux City, the temperature was 68, and the dew point 65. The relative humidity was 90%. Wind was calm. The pressure was 30.00 inches and falling. Elsewhere in northwest Iowa, Morris was partly sunny and 63. Sheldon had heavy rain and 61. Cherokee was cloudy and 73. Spencer was partly sunny and 73. Other conditions across the northern plains, farther east in Iowa, temperatures were between 78 and 80 degrees. At Cedar Rapids, it was sunny. At Waterloo, it was mostly sunny. At Des Moines, it was cloudy. In eastern Nebraska at North Fork, rain was falling, with a temperature of 68. It was partly sunny, with a temperature of 80 at Lincoln, and 78 at Omaha. In eastern South Dakota, at Sioux Falls, rain was falling, with a temperature of 62. At Mitchell, it was mostly sunny, with a temperature of 73. At Yankton, it was partly sunny, with a temperature of 68.
and in southern Minnesota, at Worthington, rain was falling with a temperature of 63. At Rochester, it was sunny with a temperature of 74. At Minneapolis, it was mostly sunny with a temperature of 76. At Marshall, it was partly sunny with a temperature of 71. At Mankato, it was cloudy with a temperature of 74. Once again, at 1 p.m. Sioux City had a temperature of 68. The current time is 1:39 p.m. Central Daylight Time. Operating on a frequency of 162.475 MHz, this is NOAA Weather Radio Station WXL62, broadcasting from a transmitter near Lawton, Iowa. Our program originates from the National Weather Service in Sioux Falls and serves Sioux City and the surrounding Siouxland area. This hazardous weather outlook is for Northwest Iowa, West Central Iowa, Southwest Minnesota, Northeast Nebraska, Central South Dakota, East Central South Dakota, and Southeast South Dakota. For today and tonight, scattered showers and storms move east through late morning. Very isolated storms may develop this evening, but confidence is low. Severe weather risk remains low. For Thursday through Tuesday, isolated severe storms Thursday and Friday during the afternoon and evening hours. Spotter activation is unlikely at this time. Your National Weather Service forecast for Siouxland. This afternoon, partly sunny with a chance of showers and thunderstorms. Near steady temperature in the lower 70s. East winds around 5 miles an hour. Chance of rain 40%. Tonight, mostly clear. Lows in the upper 50s. East winds around 5 miles an hour, becoming southeast after midnight. Thursday, patchy fog in the morning. Mostly sunny. Humid with highs in the lower 80s. South winds 5 to 10 miles an hour. Thursday night, mostly clear. A slight chance of showers and thunderstorms in the evening. Humid with lows in the lower 60s. Southwest winds 5 to 10 miles an hour. Chance of rain 20%. Friday, mostly sunny with a slight chance of showers. A slight chance of thunderstorms in the afternoon. Humid with highs in the lower 80s. West winds around 5 miles an hour. Chance of rain 20%. Friday night, mostly clear with a chance of showers and thunderstorms in the evening, then partly cloudy with a slight chance of showers and thunderstorms after midnight. Lows in the lower 60s. Chance of rain 30%. Saturday, sunny. Highs around 80. Saturday night, mostly clear in the evening, then becoming partly cloudy. Lows in the upper 50s. Sunday, mostly cloudy in the morning, then becoming partly sunny. Highs in the mid-70s. Sunday night, partly cloudy. Lows in the lower 60s. Monday, mostly cloudy in the morning, then becoming mostly sunny. Highs in the upper 70s. Monday night, mostly clear in the evening, then becoming partly cloudy. Lows in the lower 60s. Tuesday, mostly sunny. Highs in the lower 80s. At 1 p.m., in Sioux City, the temperature was 68, and the dew point 65. The relative humidity was 90%. Wind was calm. The pressure was 30.00 inches and falling. Elsewhere in northwest Iowa, Morris was partly sunny and 63. Sheldon had heavy rain and 61. Cherokee was cloudy and 73. Spencer was partly sunny and 73. Other conditions across the northern plains, farther east in Iowa, temperatures were between 78 and 80 degrees. At Cedar Rapids, it was sunny. At Waterloo, it was mostly sunny. At Des Moines, it was cloudy. In eastern Nebraska at Norfolk, rain was falling with a temperature of 68. It was partly sunny with a temperature of 80 at Lincoln and 78 at Omaha. In eastern South Dakota, at Sioux Falls, rain was falling with a temperature of 62. At Mitchell, it was mostly sunny with a temperature of 73. At Yankton, it was partly sunny with a temperature of 68. And in southern Minnesota, at Worthington, rain was falling with a temperature of 63. At Rochester, it was sunny with a temperature

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The current time is 1:54 p.m. Central Daylight Time. Operating on a frequency of 162.475 MHz, this is NOAA Weather Radio Station WXL62, broadcasting from a transmitter near Lawton, Iowa. Our program originates from the National Weather Service in Sioux Falls and serves Sioux City and the surrounding Siouxland area. This hazardous weather outlook is for northwest Iowa, west central Iowa, southwest Minnesota, northeast Nebraska, central South Dakota, east central South Dakota, and southeast South Dakota. For today and tonight, scattered showers and storms move east through late morning. Very isolated storms may develop this evening, but confidence is low. Severe weather risk remains low. For Thursday through Tuesday, isolated severe storms Thursday and Friday during the afternoon and evening hours. Spotter activation is unlikely at this time. Your National Weather Service forecast for Siouxland. This afternoon, partly sunny with a chance of showers and thunderstorms. Near steady temperature in the lower 70s. East winds around 5 miles an hour. Chance of rain 40%. Tonight, mostly clear. Lows in the upper 50s. East winds around 5 miles an hour, becoming southeast after midnight. Thursday, patchy fog in the morning. Mostly sunny. Humid with highs in the lower 80s. South winds 5 to 10 miles an hour. Thursday night, mostly clear. A slight chance of showers and thunderstorms in the evening. Humid with lows in the lower 60s. Southwest winds 5 to 10 miles an hour. Chance of rain 20%. Friday, mostly sunny with a slight chance of showers. A slight chance of thunderstorms in the afternoon. Humid with highs in the lower 80s. West winds around 5 miles an hour. Chance of rain 20%. Friday night, mostly clear with a chance of showers and thunderstorms in the evening, then partly cloudy with a slight chance of showers and thunderstorms after midnight. Lows in the lower 60s. Chance of rain 30%. Saturday, sunny. Highs around 80. Saturday night, mostly clear in the evening, then becoming partly cloudy. Lows in the upper 50s. Sunday, mostly cloudy in the morning, then becoming partly sunny. Highs in the mid-70s. Sunday night, partly cloudy. Lows in the lower 60s. Monday, mostly cloudy in the morning, then becoming mostly sunny. Highs in the upper 70s. Monday night, mostly clear in the evening, then becoming partly cloudy. Lows in the lower 60s. Tuesday, mostly sunny. Highs in the lower 80s. At 1 p.m., in Sioux City, the temperature was 68, and the dew point 65. The relative humidity was 90%. Wind was calm. The pressure was 30.00 inches and falling. Elsewhere in northwest Iowa, Morris was partly sunny and 63. Sheldon had heavy rain and 61. Cherokee was cloudy and 73. Spencer was partly sunny and 73. Other conditions across the northern plains, farther east in Iowa, temperatures were between 78 and 80 degrees. At Cedar Rapids, it was sunny. At Waterloo, it was mostly sunny. At Des Moines, it was cloudy. In eastern Nebraska at Norfolk, rain was falling, with a temperature of 68. It was partly sunny, with a temperature of 80 at Lincoln and 78 at Omaha. In eastern South Dakota, at Sioux Falls, rain was falling, with a temperature of 62. At Mitchell, it was mostly sunny, with a temperature of 73. At Yankton, it was partly sunny, with a temperature of 68. And in southern Minnesota, at Worthington, rain was falling, with a temperature of 63. At Rochester, it was sunny, with a temperature of 74. At Minneapolis, it was mostly sunny, with a temperature of 76. At Marshall, it was partly sunny, with a temperature of 71. At Mankato, it was cloudy, with a temperature of 74. Once again, at 1 p.m. Sioux City had a temperature of 68. The current time is 1:59 p.m. Central Daylight Time.

Operating on a frequency of 162.475 MHz, this is NOAA Weather Radio Station WXL62, broadcasting from a transmitter near Lawton, Iowa. Our program originates from the National Weather Service in Sioux Falls and serves Sioux City and the surrounding Siouxland area. This hazardous weather outlook is for northwest Iowa, west central Iowa, southwest Minnesota, northeast Nebraska, central South Dakota, east central South Dakota, and southeast South Dakota. For today and tonight, scattered showers and storms move east through late morning. Very isolated storms may develop this evening, but confidence is low. Severe weather risk remains low. For Thursday through Tuesday, isolated severe storms Thursday and Friday during the afternoon and evening hours. Spotter activation is unlikely at this time. Your National Weather Service forecast for Siouxland. This afternoon, partly sunny with a chance of showers and thunderstorms. Near steady temperature in the lower 70s. East winds around 5 miles an hour. Chance of rain 40%. Tonight, mostly clear. Lows in the upper 50s. East winds around 5 miles an hour, becoming southeast after midnight. Thursday, patchy fog in the morning. Mostly sunny. Humid with highs in the lower 80s. South winds 5 to 10 miles an hour. Thursday night, mostly clear. A slight chance of showers and thunderstorms in the evening. Humid with lows in the lower 60s. Southwest winds 5 to 10 miles an hour. Chance of rain 20%. Friday, mostly sunny with a slight chance of showers. A slight chance of thunderstorms in the afternoon. Humid with highs in the lower 80s. West winds around 5 miles an hour. Chance of rain 20%. Friday night, mostly clear with a chance of showers and thunderstorms in the evening, then partly cloudy with a slight chance of showers and thunderstorms after midnight. Lows in the lower 60s. Chance of rain 30%. Saturday, sunny. Highs around 80. Saturday night, mostly clear in the evening, then becoming partly cloudy. Lows in the upper 50s. Sunday, mostly cloudy in the morning, then becoming partly sunny. Highs in the mid-70s. Sunday night, partly cloudy. Lows in the lower 60s. Monday, mostly cloudy in the morning, then becoming mostly sunny. Highs in the upper 70s. Monday night, mostly clear in the evening, then becoming partly cloudy. Lows in the lower 60s. Tuesday, mostly sunny. Highs in the lower 80s. At 2 p.m., in Sioux City, the temperature was 71 and the dew point 64. The relative humidity was 78%. Wind was northeast at 10 miles an hour. The pressure was 29.98 inches and falling. Elsewhere in northwest Iowa, Morris was partly sunny and 66. Sheldon had drizzle and 64. Cherokee was cloudy and 66. Spencer was cloudy and 68. Other conditions across the northern plains, farther east in Iowa, temperatures were between 78 and 82 degrees. At Cedar Rapids, it was sunny. At Waterloo, it was partly sunny. At Des Moines, it was cloudy. In eastern Nebraska at Omaha, a thunderstorm was reported with a temperature of 76. It was partly sunny, with a temperature of 77 at Lincoln and 71 at Norfolk. In eastern South Dakota, skies ranged from sunny to mostly sunny. It was 77 at Mitchell, 72 at Yankton, and 71 at Sioux Falls. And in southern Minnesota, skies ranged from mostly sunny to partly sunny. It was 68 at Worthington, 75 at Marshall, 75 at Mankato, 79 at Minneapolis, and 76 at Rochester. Once again, at 2 p.m. Sioux City had a temperature of 71. The current time is 2:03 p.m. Central Daylight Time. Operating on a frequency of 162.475 MHz, this is NOAA Weather Radio Station WXL62, broadcasting from a transmitter near Lawton, Iowa. Our program originates from the National Weather Service in Sioux Falls and serves Sioux City and the surrounding Siouxland area.
This hazardous weather outlook is for northwest Iowa, west central Iowa, southwest Minnesota, northeast Nebraska, central South Dakota, east central South Dakota, and southeast South Dakota. For today and tonight, scattered showers and storms move east through late morning. Very isolated storms may develop this evening, but confidence is low. Severe weather risk remains low. For Thursday through Tuesday, isolated severe storms Thursday and Friday during the afternoon and evening hours. Spotter activation is unlikely at this time. Your National Weather Service forecast for Siouxland. This afternoon, partly sunny with a chance of showers and thunderstorms. Near steady temperature in the lower 70s. East winds around 5 miles an hour. Chance of rain 40%. Tonight, mostly clear. Lows in the upper 50s. East winds around 5 miles an hour, becoming southeast after midnight. Thursday, patchy fog in the morning. Mostly sunny. Humid with highs in the lower 80s. South winds 5 to 10 miles an hour. Thursday night, mostly clear. A slight chance of showers and thunderstorms in the evening. Humid with lows in the lower 60s. Southwest winds 5 to 10 miles an hour. Chance of rain 20%. Friday, mostly sunny with a slight chance of showers. A slight chance of thunderstorms in the afternoon. Humid with highs in the lower 80s. West winds around 5 miles an hour. Chance of rain 20%. Friday night, mostly clear with a chance of showers and thunderstorms in the evening, then partly cloudy with a slight chance of showers and thunderstorms after midnight. Lows in the lower 60s. Chance of rain 30%. Saturday, sunny. Highs around 80. Saturday night, mostly clear in the evening, then becoming partly cloudy. Lows in the upper 50s. Sunday, mostly cloudy in the morning, then becoming partly sunny. Highs in the mid-70s. Sunday night, partly cloudy. Lows in the lower 60s. Monday, mostly cloudy in the morning, then becoming mostly sunny. Highs in the upper 70s. Monday night, mostly clear in the evening, then becoming partly cloudy. Lows in the lower 60s. Tuesday, mostly sunny. Highs in the lower 80s. Your National Weather Service forecast for Siouxland. Tonight, mostly clear. Lows in the upper 50s. East winds around 5 miles an hour, becoming southeast after midnight. Thursday, patchy fog in the morning. Mostly sunny. Humid with highs in the lower 80s. South winds 5 to 10 miles an hour. Thursday night, mostly clear. A slight chance of showers and thunderstorms in the evening. Humid with lows in the lower 60s. Southwest winds 5 to 10 miles an hour. Chance of rain 20%. Friday, mostly sunny with a slight chance of showers. A slight chance of thunderstorms in the afternoon. Humid with highs in the lower 80s. West winds around 5 miles an hour. Chance of rain 20%. Friday night, mostly clear with a chance of showers and thunderstorms in the evening, then partly cloudy with a slight chance of showers and thunderstorms after midnight. Humid with lows in the lower 60s. East winds around 5 miles an hour. Chance of rain 30%. Saturday, sunny. Highs around 80. Saturday night, mostly clear in the evening, then becoming partly cloudy. Lows in the upper 50s. Sunday, mostly cloudy in the morning, then becoming partly sunny. Highs in the mid-70s. Sunday night, partly cloudy. Lows in the lower 60s. Monday, mostly cloudy in the morning, then becoming mostly sunny. Highs in the upper 70s. Monday night, mostly clear in the evening, then becoming partly cloudy. Lows in the lower 60s. Tuesday, mostly sunny. Highs in the lower 80s. Tuesday night, mostly clear in the evening, then becoming partly cloudy. Lows in the lower 60s. Wednesday, mostly sunny. Highs in the lower 80s. At 2 p.m., in Sioux City, the temperature was 71 and the dew point 64.
The relative humidity was

8%. Wind was northeast at 10 miles an hour. The pressure was 29.98 inches and falling. Elsewhere in northwest Iowa, Morris was partly sunny and 66. Sheldon had drizzle and 64. Cherokee was cloudy and 66. Spencer was cloudy and 68. Other conditions across the northern plains, farther east in Iowa, temperatures were between 78 and 82 degrees. At Cedar Rapids, it was sunny. At Waterloo, it was partly sunny. At Des Moines, it was cloudy. In eastern Nebraska at Omaha, a thunderstorm was reported with a temperature of 76. It was partly sunny, with a temperature of 77 at Lincoln and 71 at Norfolk. In eastern South Dakota, skies ranged from sunny to mostly sunny. It was 77 at Mitchell, 72 at Yankton, and 71 at Sioux Falls. And in southern Minnesota, skies ranged from mostly sunny to partly sunny. It was 68 at Worthington, 75 at Marshall, 75 at Mankato, 79 at Minneapolis, and 76 at Rochester. Once again, at 2 p.m. Sioux City had a temperature of 71. At 2 p.m., in Sioux City, the temperature was 71 and the dew point 64. The relative humidity was 78%. Wind was northeast at 10 miles an hour. The pressure was 29.98 inches and falling. Elsewhere in northwest Iowa, Morris was cloudy and 66. Sheldon had drizzle and 64. Cherokee was cloudy and 66. Spencer was cloudy and 68. Other conditions across the northern plains, farther east in Iowa, temperatures were between 78 and 82 degrees. It was mostly sunny at Cedar Rapids and Waterloo. At Des Moines, it was cloudy. In eastern Nebraska at Omaha, a thunderstorm was reported with a temperature of 76. It was partly sunny, with a temperature of 77 at Lincoln and 71 at Norfolk. In eastern South Dakota, skies ranged from mostly sunny to partly sunny. It was 77 at Mitchell, 72 at Yankton, and 71 at Sioux Falls. And in southern Minnesota, it was mostly sunny, with a temperature of 75 at Marshall, 79 at Minneapolis, and 76 at Rochester. At Mankato, it was partly sunny, with a temperature of 75. At Worthington, it was cloudy, with a temperature of 68. Once again, at 2 p.m. Sioux City had a temperature of 71. The current time is 2:12 p.m. Central Daylight Time. Operating on a frequency of 162.475 MHz, this is NOAA Weather Radio Station WXL62, broadcasting from a transmitter near Lawton, Iowa. Our program originates from the National Weather Service in Sioux Falls and serves Sioux City and the surrounding Siouxland area. This hazardous weather outlook is for northwest Iowa, west central Iowa, southwest Minnesota, northeast Nebraska, central South Dakota, east central South Dakota, and southeast South Dakota. For today and tonight, scattered showers and storms move east through late morning. Very isolated storms may develop this evening, but confidence is low. Severe weather risk remains low. For Thursday through Tuesday, isolated severe storms Thursday and Friday during the afternoon and evening hours. Spotter activation is unlikely at this time. Your National Weather Service forecast for Siouxland. Tonight, mostly clear. Lows in the upper 50s. East winds around 5 miles an hour, becoming southeast after midnight. Thursday, patchy fog in the morning. Mostly sunny. Humid with highs in the lower 80s. South winds 5 to 10 miles an hour. Thursday night, mostly clear. A slight chance of showers and thunderstorms in the evening. Humid with lows in the lower 60s. Southwest winds 5 to 10 miles an hour. Chance of rain 20%. Friday, mostly sunny with a slight chance of showers. A slight chance of thunderstorms in the afternoon. Humid with highs in the lower 80s. West winds around 5 miles an hour. Chance of rain 20%.
Friday night, mostly clear with a chance of showers and thunderstorms in the evening, then partly cloudy with a slight chance of showers and thunderstorms after midnight. Humid with lows in the lower 60s. East winds around 5 miles an hour. Chance of rain 30%. Saturday, sunny. Highs around 80. Saturday night, mostly clear in the evening, then becoming partly cloudy. Lows in the upper 50s. Sunday, mostly cloudy in the morning, then becoming partly sunny. Highs in the mid-70s. Sunday night, partly cloudy. Lows in the lower 60s. Monday, mostly cloudy in the morning, then becoming mostly sunny. Highs in the upper 70s. Monday night, mostly clear in the evening, then becoming partly cloudy. Lows in the lower 60s. Tuesday, mostly sunny. Highs in the lower 80s. Tuesday night, mostly clear in the evening, then becoming partly cloudy. Lows in the lower 60s. Wednesday, mostly sunny. Highs in the lower 80s. At 2 p.m., in Sioux City, the temperature was 71 and the dew point 64. The relative humidity was 78%. Wind was northeast at 10 miles an hour. The pressure was 29.98 inches and falling. Elsewhere in northwest Iowa, Morris was cloudy and 66. Sheldon had drizzle and 64. Cherokee was cloudy and 66. Spencer was cloudy and 68. Other conditions across the northern plains, farther east in Iowa, temperatures were between 78 and 82 degrees. It was mostly sunny at Cedar Rapids and Waterloo. At Des Moines, it was cloudy. In eastern Nebraska at Omaha, a thunderstorm was reported with a temperature of 76. It was partly sunny, with a temperature of 77 at Lincoln and 71 at Norfolk. In eastern South Dakota, skies ranged from mostly sunny to partly sunny. It was 77 at Mitchell, 72 at Yankton, and 71 at Sioux Falls. And in southern Minnesota, it was mostly sunny, with a temperature of 75 at Marshall, 79 at Minneapolis, and 76 at Rochester. At Mankato, it was partly sunny, with a temperature of 75. At Worthington, it was cloudy, with a temperature of 68. Once again, at 2 p.m. Sioux City had a temperature of 71. The current time is 2:16 p.m. Central Daylight Time. Operating on a frequency of 162.475 MHz, this is NOAA Weather Radio Station WXL62, broadcasting from a transmitter near Lawton, Iowa. Our program originates from the National Weather Service in Sioux Falls and serves Sioux City and the surrounding Siouxland area. This hazardous weather outlook is for northwest Iowa, west central Iowa, southwest Minnesota, northeast Nebraska, central South Dakota, east central South Dakota, and southeast South Dakota. For today and tonight, scattered showers and storms move east through late morning. Very isolated storms may develop this evening, but confidence is low. Severe weather risk remains low. For Thursday through Tuesday, isolated severe storms Thursday and Friday during the afternoon and evening hours. Spotter activation is unlikely at this time. Your National Weather Service forecast for Siouxland. Tonight, mostly clear. Lows in the upper 50s. East winds around 5 miles an hour, becoming southeast after midnight. Thursday, patchy fog in the morning. Mostly sunny. Humid with highs in the lower 80s. South winds 5 to 10 miles an hour. Thursday night, mostly clear. A slight chance of showers and thunderstorms in the evening. Humid with lows in the lower 60s. Southwest winds 5 to 10 miles an hour. Chance of rain 20%. Friday, mostly sunny with a slight chance of showers. A slight chance of thunderstorms in the afternoon. Humid with highs in the lower 80s. West winds around 5 miles an hour. Chance of rain 20%. Friday night, mostly clear with a chance of showers and thunderstorms in the evening, then partly cloudy with a slight chance of showers and thunderstorms after midnight. Humid with lows in the lower 60s. East winds around 5 miles an hour.
chance of rain 30%. Saturday, sunny. Highs around 80. Saturday night, mostly clear in the

evening, then becoming partly cloudy. Lows in the upper 50s. Sunday, mostly cloudy in the morning, then becoming partly sunny. Highs in the mid-70s. Sunday night, partly cloudy. Lows in the lower 60s. Monday, mostly cloudy in the morning, then becoming mostly sunny. Highs in the upper 70s. Monday night, mostly clear in the evening, then becoming partly cloudy. Lows in the lower 60s. Tuesday, mostly sunny. Highs in the lower 80s. Tuesday night, mostly clear in the evening, then becoming partly cloudy. Lows in the lower 60s. Wednesday, mostly sunny. Highs in the lower 80s. At 2 p.m., in Sioux City, the temperature was 71 and the dew point 64. The relative humidity was 78%. Wind was northeast at 10 miles an hour. The pressure was 29.98 inches and falling. Elsewhere in northwest Iowa, Morris was cloudy and 66. Sheldon had drizzle and 64. Cherokee was cloudy and 66. Spencer was cloudy and 68. Other conditions across the northern plains, farther east in Iowa, temperatures were between 78 and 82 degrees. It was mostly sunny at Cedar Rapids and Waterloo. At Des Moines, it was cloudy. In eastern Nebraska at Omaha, a thunderstorm was reported with a temperature of 76. It was partly sunny with a temperature of 77 at Lincoln and 71 at Norfolk. In eastern South Dakota, skies ranged from mostly sunny to partly sunny. It was 77 at Mitchell, 72 at Yankton, and 71 at Sioux Falls. And in southern Minnesota, it was mostly sunny, with a temperature of 75 at Marshall, 79 at Minneapolis, and 76 at Rochester. At Mankato, it was partly sunny, with a temperature of 75. At Worthington, it was cloudy, with a temperature of 68. Once again, at 2 p.m. Sioux City had a temperature of 71. The current time is 2:21 p.m. Central Daylight Time. Operating on a frequency of 162.475 MHz, this is NOAA Weather Radio Station WXL62, broadcasting from a transmitter near Lawton, Iowa. Our program originates from the National Weather Service in Sioux Falls and serves Sioux City and the surrounding Siouxland area. This hazardous weather outlook is for northwest Iowa, west central Iowa, southwest Minnesota, northeast Nebraska, central South Dakota, east central South Dakota, and southeast South Dakota. For today and tonight, scattered showers and storms move east through late morning. Very isolated storms may develop this evening, but confidence is low. Severe weather risk remains low. For Thursday through Tuesday, isolated severe storms Thursday and Friday during the afternoon and evening hours. Spotter activation is unlikely at this time. Your National Weather Service forecast for Siouxland. Tonight, mostly clear. Lows in the upper 50s. East winds around 5 miles an hour, becoming southeast after midnight. Thursday, patchy fog in the morning. Mostly sunny. Humid with highs in the lower 80s. South winds 5 to 10 miles an hour. Thursday night, mostly clear. A slight chance of showers and thunderstorms in the evening. Humid with lows in the lower 60s. Southwest winds 5 to 10 miles an hour. Chance of rain 20%. Friday, mostly sunny with a slight chance of showers. A slight chance of thunderstorms in the afternoon. Humid with highs in the lower 80s. West winds around 5 miles an hour. Chance of rain 20%. Friday night, mostly clear with a chance of showers and thunderstorms in the evening, then partly cloudy with a slight chance of showers and thunderstorms after midnight. Humid with lows in the lower 60s. East winds around 5 miles an hour. Chance of rain 30%. Saturday, sunny. Highs around 80. Saturday night, mostly clear in the evening, then becoming partly cloudy. Lows in the upper 50s. Sunday, mostly cloudy in the morning, then becoming partly sunny. Highs in the mid-70s. Sunday night, partly cloudy. Lows in the lower 60s.

Monday, mostly cloudy in the morning, then becoming mostly sunny. Highs in the upper 70s. Monday night, mostly clear in the evening, then becoming partly cloudy. Lows in the lower 60s. Tuesday, mostly sunny. Highs in the lower 80s. Tuesday night, mostly clear in the evening, then becoming partly cloudy. Lows in the lower 60s. Wednesday, mostly sunny. Highs in the lower 80s. At 2 p.m., in Sioux City, the temperature was 71 and the dew point 64. The relative humidity was 78%. Wind was northeast at 10 miles an hour. The pressure was 29.98 inches and falling. Elsewhere in northwest Iowa, Morris was cloudy and 66. Sheldon had drizzle and 64. Cherokee was cloudy and 66. Spencer was cloudy and 68. Other conditions across the northern plains, farther east in Iowa, temperatures were between 78 and 82 degrees. It was mostly sunny at Cedar Rapids and Waterloo. At Des Moines, it was cloudy. In eastern Nebraska at Omaha, a thunderstorm was reported with a temperature of 76. It was partly sunny, with a temperature of 77 at Lincoln and 71 at Norfolk. In eastern South Dakota, skies ranged from mostly sunny to partly sunny. It was 77 at Mitchell, 72 at Yankton, and 71 at Sioux Falls. And in southern Minnesota, it was mostly sunny, with a temperature of 75 at Marshall, 79 at Minneapolis, and 76 at Rochester. At Mankato, it was partly sunny, with a temperature of 75. At Worthington, it was cloudy, with a temperature of 68. Once again, at 2 p.m. Sioux City had a temperature of 71. The current time is 2:26 p.m. Central Daylight Time. Operating on a frequency of 162.475 MHz, this is NOAA Weather Radio Station WXL62, broadcasting from a transmitter near Lawton, Iowa. Our program originates from the National Weather Service in Sioux Falls and serves Sioux City and the surrounding Siouxland area. This hazardous weather outlook is for northwest Iowa, west central Iowa, southwest Minnesota, northeast Nebraska, central South Dakota, east central South Dakota, and southeast South Dakota. For today and tonight, scattered showers and storms move east through late morning. Very isolated storms may develop this evening, but confidence is low. Severe weather risk remains low. For Thursday through Tuesday, isolated severe storms Thursday and Friday during the afternoon and evening hours. Spotter activation is unlikely at this time. Your National Weather Service forecast for Siouxland. Tonight, mostly clear. Lows in the upper 50s. East winds around 5 miles an hour, becoming southeast after midnight. Thursday, patchy fog in the morning. Mostly sunny. Humid with highs in the lower 80s. South winds 5 to 10 miles an hour. Thursday night, mostly clear. A slight chance of showers and thunderstorms in the evening. Humid with lows in the lower 60s. Southwest winds 5 to 10 miles an hour. Chance of rain 20%. Friday, mostly sunny with a slight chance of showers. A slight chance of thunderstorms in the afternoon. Humid with highs in the lower 80s. West winds around 5 miles an hour. Chance of rain 20%. Friday night, mostly clear with a chance of showers and thunderstorms in the evening, then partly cloudy with a slight chance of showers and thunderstorms after midnight. Humid with lows in the lower 60s. East winds around 5 miles an hour. Chance of rain 30%. Saturday, sunny. Highs around 80. Saturday night, mostly clear in the evening, then becoming partly cloudy. Lows in the upper 50s. Sunday, mostly cloudy in the morning, then becoming partly sunny. Highs in the mid-70s. Sunday night, partly cloudy. Lows in the lower 60s. Monday, mostly cloudy in the morning, then becoming mostly sunny. Highs in the upper 70s. Monday night, mostly clear in the evening, then becoming partly cloudy. Lows in the lower 60s.

Southern Iowa, temperatures were between 78 and 82 degrees. It was mostly sunny at Cedar Rapids and Waterloo. At Des Moines, it was cloudy. In eastern Nebraska at Omaha, a thunderstorm was reported with a temperature of 76. It was partly sunny, with a temperature of 77 at Lincoln and 71 at Norfolk. In eastern South Dakota, skies ranged from mostly sunny to partly sunny. It was 77 at Mitchell, 72 at Yankton, and 71 at Sioux Falls. And in southern Minnesota, it was mostly sunny, with a temperature of 75 at Marshall, 79 at Minneapolis, and 76 at Rochester. At Mankato, it was partly sunny, with a temperature of 75. At Worthington, it was cloudy, with a temperature of 68. Once again, at 2 p.m. Sioux City had a temperature of 71. The current time is 2:31 p.m. Central Daylight Time. Operating on a frequency of 162.475 MHz, this is NOAA Weather Radio Station WXL62, broadcasting from a transmitter near Lawton, Iowa. Our program originates from the National Weather Service in Sioux Falls and serves Sioux City and the surrounding Siouxland area. This hazardous weather outlook is for northwest Iowa, west central Iowa, southwest Minnesota, northeast Nebraska, central South Dakota, east central South Dakota, and southeast South Dakota. For today and tonight, scattered showers and storms move east through late morning. Very isolated storms may develop this evening, but confidence is low. Severe weather risk remains low. For Thursday through Tuesday, isolated severe storms Thursday and Friday during the afternoon and evening hours. Spotter activation is unlikely at this time. Your National Weather Service forecast for Siouxland. Tonight, mostly clear. Lows in the upper 50s. East winds around 5 miles an hour, becoming southeast after midnight. Thursday, patchy fog in the morning. Mostly sunny. Humid with highs in the lower 80s. South winds 5 to 10 miles an hour. Thursday night, mostly clear. A slight chance of showers and thunderstorms in the evening. Humid with lows in the lower 60s. Southwest winds 5 to 10 miles an hour. Chance of rain 20%. Friday, mostly sunny with a slight chance of showers. A slight chance of thunderstorms in the afternoon. Humid with highs in the lower 80s. West winds around 5 miles an hour. Chance of rain 20%. Friday night, mostly clear with a chance of showers and thunderstorms in the evening, then partly cloudy with a slight chance of showers. West winds around 5 miles an hour. Chance of rain 20%. Friday night, mostly clear with a chance of showers and thunderstorms in the evening, then partly cloudy with a slight chance of showers and thunderstorms after midnight. Humid with lows in the lower 60s. East winds around 5 miles an hour. Chance of rain 30%. Saturday, sunny. Highs around 80. Saturday night, mostly clear in the evening, then becoming partly cloudy. Lows in the upper 50s. Sunday, mostly cloudy in the morning, then becoming partly sunny. Highs in the mid-70s. Sunday night, partly cloudy. Lows in the lower 60s. Monday, mostly cloudy in the morning, then becoming mostly sunny. Highs in the upper 70s. Monday night, mostly clear in the evening, then becoming partly cloudy. Lows in the lower 60s. Tuesday, mostly sunny. Highs in the lower 80s. Tuesday night, mostly clear in the evening, then becoming partly cloudy. Lows in the lower 60s. Wednesday, mostly sunny. Highs in the lower 80s. At 2 p.m., in Sioux City, the temperature was 71 and the dew point 64. The relative humidity was 78%. Wind was northeast at 10 miles an hour. The pressure was 29.98 inches and falling. Elsewhere in northwest Iowa, Morris was cloudy and 66. Sheldon had drizzle and 64. Cherokee was cloudy and 66. Spencer was cloudy and 68. Other conditions across the northern plains, farther east in Iowa, temperatures were between 70.

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Our program originates from the National Weather Service in Sioux Falls and serves Sioux City and the surrounding Siouxland area. This hazardous weather outlook is for Northwest Iowa, West Central Iowa, Southwest Minnesota, Northeast Nebraska, Central South Dakota, East Central South Dakota, and Southeast South Dakota. For today and tonight, scattered showers and storms move east through late morning. Very isolated storms may develop this evening, but confidence is low. Severe weather risk remains low. For Thursday through Tuesday, isolated severe storms Thursday and Friday during the afternoon and evening hours. Spotter activation is unlikely at this time. Your National Weather Service forecast for Siouxland. Tonight, mostly clear. Lows in the upper 50s. East winds around 5 miles an hour, becoming southeast after midnight. Thursday, patchy fog in the morning. Mostly sunny. Humid with highs in the lower 80s. South winds 5 to 10 miles an hour. Thursday night, mostly clear. A slight chance of showers and thunderstorms in the evening. Humid with lows in the lower 60s. Southwest winds 5 to 10 miles an hour. Chance of rain 20%. Friday, mostly sunny with a slight chance of showers. A slight chance of thunderstorms in the afternoon. Humid with highs in the lower 80s. West winds around 5 miles an hour. Chance of rain 20%. Friday night, mostly clear with a chance of showers and thunderstorms in the evening, then partly cloudy with a slight chance of showers and thunderstorms after midnight. Humid with lows in the lower 60s. East winds around 5 miles an hour. Chance of rain 30%. Saturday, sunny. Highs around 80. Saturday night, mostly clear in the evening, then becoming partly cloudy. Lows in the upper 50s. Sunday, mostly cloudy in the morning, then becoming partly sunny. Highs in the mid-70s. Sunday night, partly cloudy. Lows in the lower 60s. Monday, mostly cloudy in the morning, then becoming mostly sunny. Highs in the upper 70s. Monday night, mostly clear in the evening, then becoming partly cloudy. Lows in the lower 60s. Tuesday, mostly sunny. Highs in the lower 80s. Tuesday night, mostly clear in the evening, then becoming partly cloudy. Lows in the lower 60s. Wednesday, mostly sunny. Highs in the lower 80s. At 2 p.m., in Sioux City, the temperature was 71 and the dew point 64. The relative humidity was 70%. Wind was northeast at 10 miles an hour. The pressure was 29.98 inches and falling. Elsewhere in northwest Iowa, Morris was cloudy and 66. Sheldon had drizzle and 64. Cherokee was cloudy and 66. Spencer was cloudy and 68. Other conditions across the northern plains, farther east in Iowa, temperatures were between 78 and 82 degrees. It was mostly sunny at Cedar Rapids and Waterloo. At Des Moines, it was cloudy. In eastern Nebraska at Omaha, a thunderstorm was reported with a temperature of 76. It was partly sunny with a temperature of 77 at Lincoln and 71 at Norfolk. In eastern South Dakota, skies ranged from mostly sunny to partly sunny. It was 77 at Mitchell, 72 at Yankton, and 71 at Sioux Falls. And in southern Minnesota, it was mostly sunny, with a temperature of 75 at Marshall, 79 at Minneapolis, and 76 at Rochester. At Mankato, it was partly sunny, with a temperature of 75. At Worthington, it was cloudy, with a temperature of 68. Once again, at 2 p.m. Sioux City had a temperature of 71. The current time is 2:59 p.m. Central Daylight Time. Operating on a frequency of 162.475 MHz, this is NOAA Weather Radio Station WXL62, broadcasting from a transmitter near Lawton, Iowa. Our program originates from the National Weather Service in Sioux Falls and serves Sioux City and the surrounding Siouxland area.

weather service forecast for Siouxland. Tonight, mostly clear. Lows in the upper 50s. East winds around 5 miles an hour, becoming southeast after midnight. Thursday, patchy fog in the morning. Mostly sunny. Humid with highs in the lower 80s. South winds 5 to 10 miles an hour. Thursday night, mostly clear. A slight chance of showers and thunderstorms in the evening. Humid with lows in the lower 60s. Southwest winds 5 to 10 miles an hour. Chance of rain 20%. Friday, mostly sunny with a slight chance of showers. A slight chance of thunderstorms in the afternoon. Humid with highs in the lower 80s. West winds around 5 miles an hour. Chance of rain 20%. Friday night, mostly clear with a chance of showers and thunderstorms in the evening, then partly cloudy with a slight chance of showers and thunderstorms after midnight. Humid with lows in the lower 60s. East winds around 5 miles an hour. Chance of rain 30%. Saturday, sunny. Highs around 80. Saturday night, mostly clear in the evening, then becoming partly cloudy. Lows in the upper 50s. Sunday, mostly cloudy in the morning, then becoming partly sunny. Highs in the mid-70s. Sunday night, partly cloudy. Lows in the lower 60s. Monday, mostly cloudy in the morning, then becoming mostly sunny. Highs in the upper 70s. Monday night, mostly clear in the evening, then becoming partly cloudy. Lows in the lower 60s. Tuesday, mostly sunny. Highs in the lower 80s. Tuesday night, mostly clear in the evening, then becoming partly cloudy. Lows in the lower 60s. Wednesday, mostly sunny. Highs in the lower 80s. At 3 p.m., in Sioux City, the temperature was 73, and the dew point 63. The relative humidity was 70%. Wind was northeast at 12 miles an hour. The pressure was 29.98 inches and steady. Elsewhere in northwest Iowa, Morris was cloudy and 66. Sheldon was partly sunny and 68. Cherokee was cloudy and 70. Spencer was cloudy and 67. Other conditions across the northern plains, farther east in Iowa, temperatures were between 79 and 83 degrees. At Cedar Rapids, it was mostly sunny. At Waterloo, it was partly sunny. At Des Moines, it was cloudy. In eastern Nebraska at Omaha, a thunderstorm was reported, with a temperature of 73. At Lincoln, rain was falling, with a temperature of 63. At Norfolk, it was partly sunny, with a temperature of 78. In eastern South Dakota, it was mostly sunny. It was 80 at Mitchell, 74 at Yankton, and 74 at Sioux Falls. And in southern Minnesota, at Rochester, it was sunny, with a temperature of 76. It was mostly sunny, with a temperature of 76 at Marshall, 75 at Mankato, and 80 at Minneapolis. At Worthington, it was partly sunny, with a temperature of 71. Once again, at 3 p.m. Sioux City had a temperature of 73. The current time is 3:13 p.m. Central Daylight Time. Operating on a frequency of 162.475 MHz, this is NOAA Weather Radio Station WXL62, broadcasting from a transmitter near Lawton, Iowa. Our program originates from the National Weather Service in Sioux Falls and serves Sioux City and the surrounding Siouxland area. This hazardous weather outlook is for northwest Iowa, west central Iowa, southwest Minnesota, northeast Nebraska, central South Dakota, east central South Dakota, and southeast South Dakota. For today and tonight, scattered showers and storms move east through late morning. Very isolated storms may develop this evening, but confidence is low. Severe weather risk remains low. For Thursday through Tuesday, isolated severe storms Thursday and Friday during the afternoon and evening hours. Spotter activation is unlikely at this time. Your National Weather Service forecast for Siouxland. Tonight, mostly clear. Lows in the upper 50s. East winds around 5 miles an hour, becoming southeast after midnight.
Thursday, patchy fog in the morning. Mostly sunny. Humid with highs in the lower 80s. South winds 5 to 10 miles an hour. Thursday night, mostly clear. A slight chance of showers and thunderstorms in the evening. Humid with lows in the lower 60s. Southwest winds 5 to 10 miles an hour. Chance of rain 20%. Friday, mostly sunny with a slight chance of showers. A slight chance of thunderstorms in the afternoon. Humid with highs in the lower 80s. West winds around 5 miles an hour. Chance of rain 20%. Friday night, mostly clear with a chance of showers and thunderstorms in the evening, then partly cloudy with a slight chance of showers and thunderstorms after midnight. Humid with lows in the lower 60s. East winds around 5 miles an hour. Chance of rain 30%. Saturday, sunny. Highs around 80. Saturday night, mostly clear in the evening, then becoming partly cloudy. Lows in the upper 50s. Sunday, mostly cloudy in the morning, then becoming partly sunny. Highs in the mid-70s. Sunday night, partly cloudy. Lows in the lower 60s. Monday, mostly cloudy in the morning, then becoming mostly sunny. Highs in the upper 70s. Monday night, mostly clear in the evening, then becoming partly cloudy. Lows in the lower 60s. Tuesday, mostly sunny. Highs in the lower 80s. Tuesday night, mostly clear in the evening, then becoming partly cloudy. Lows in the lower 60s. Wednesday, mostly sunny. Highs in the lower 80s. At 3 p.m., in Sioux City, the temperature was 73 and the dew point 63. The relative humidity was 70%. Wind was northeast at 12 miles an hour. The pressure was 29.98 inches and steady. Elsewhere in northwest Iowa, Morris was cloudy and 66. Sheldon was partly sunny and 68. Cherokee was cloudy and 70. Spencer was cloudy and 67. Other conditions across the northern plains, farther east in Iowa, temperatures were between 79 and 83 degrees. At Cedar Rapids, it was mostly sunny. At Waterloo, it was partly sunny. At Des Moines, it was cloudy. In eastern Nebraska at Omaha, a thunderstorm was reported with a temperature of 73. At Lincoln, rain was falling with a temperature of 63. At Norfolk, it was partly sunny, with a temperature of 78. In eastern South Dakota, it was mostly sunny. It was 80 at Mitchell, 74 at Yankton, and 74 at Sioux Falls. And in southern Minnesota, at Rochester, it was sunny, with a temperature of 76. It was mostly sunny, with a temperature of 76 at Marshall, 75 at Mankato, and 80 at Minneapolis. At Worthington, it was partly sunny, with a temperature of 71. Once again, at 3 p.m. Sioux City had a temperature of 73. The current time is 3:18 p.m. Central Daylight Time. Operating on a frequency of 162.475 MHz, this is NOAA Weather Radio Station WXL62, broadcasting from a transmitter near Lawton, Iowa. Our program originates from the National Weather Service in Sioux Falls and serves Sioux City and the surrounding Siouxland area. This hazardous weather outlook is for northwest Iowa, west central Iowa, southwest Minnesota, northeast Nebraska, central South Dakota, east central South Dakota, and southeast South Dakota. For today and tonight, scattered showers and storms move east through late morning. Very isolated storms may develop this evening, but confidence is low. Severe weather risk remains low. For Thursday through Tuesday, isolated severe storms Thursday and Friday during the afternoon and evening hours. Spotter activation is unlikely at this time. Your National Weather Service forecast for Siouxland. Tonight, mostly clear. Lows in the upper 50s. East winds around 5 miles an hour, becoming southeast after midnight. Thursday, patchy fog in the morning. Mostly sunny. Humid with highs in the lower 80s. South winds 5 to 10 miles an hour. Thursday night, mostly clear.

a slight chance of showers and thunderstorms in the evening. Humid with lows in the lower 60s. Southwest winds 5 to 10 miles an hour. Chance of rain 20%. Friday, mostly sunny with a slight chance of showers. A slight chance of thunderstorms in the afternoon. Humid with highs in the lower 80s. West winds around 5 miles an hour. Chance of rain 20%. Friday night, mostly clear with a chance of showers and thunderstorms in the evening, then partly cloudy with a slight chance of showers and thunderstorms after midnight. Humid with lows in the lower 60s. East winds around 5 miles an hour. Chance of rain 30%. Saturday, sunny. Highs around 80. Saturday night, mostly clear in the evening, then becoming partly cloudy. Lows in the upper 50s. Sunday, mostly cloudy in the morning, then becoming partly sunny. Highs in the mid-70s. Sunday night, partly cloudy. Lows in the lower 60s. Monday, mostly cloudy in the morning, then becoming mostly sunny. Highs in the upper 70s. Monday night, mostly clear in the evening, then becoming partly cloudy. Lows in the lower 60s. Tuesday, mostly sunny. Highs in the lower 80s. Tuesday night, mostly clear in the evening, then becoming partly cloudy. Lows in the lower 60s. Wednesday, mostly sunny. Highs in the lower 80s. At 3 p.m., in Sioux City, the temperature was 73 and the dew point 63. The relative humidity was 70%. Wind was northeast at 12 miles an hour. The pressure was 29.98 inches and steady. Elsewhere in northwest Iowa, Morris was cloudy and 66. Sheldon was partly sunny and 68. Cherokee was cloudy and 70. Spencer was cloudy and 67. Other conditions across the northern plains, farther east in Iowa, temperatures were between 79 and 83 degrees. At Cedar Rapids, it was mostly sunny. At Waterloo, it was partly sunny. At Des Moines, it was cloudy. In eastern Nebraska at Omaha, a thunderstorm was reported with a temperature of 73. At Lincoln, rain was falling with a temperature of 63. At Norfolk, it was partly sunny with a temperature of 78. In eastern South Dakota, it was mostly sunny. It was 80 at Mitchell, 74 at Yankton, and 74 at Sioux Falls. And in southern Minnesota, at Rochester, it was sunny with a temperature of 76. It was mostly sunny with a temperature of 76 at Marshall, 75 at Mankato, and 80 at Minneapolis. At Worthington, it was partly sunny with a temperature of 71. Once again, at 3 p.m. Sioux City had a temperature of 73. The current time is 3:23 p.m. Central Daylight Time. Operating on a frequency of 162.475 MHz, this is NOAA Weather Radio Station WXL62, broadcasting from a transmitter near Lawton, Iowa. Our program originates from the National Weather Service in Sioux Falls and serves Sioux City and the surrounding Siouxland area. This hazardous weather outlook is for northwest Iowa, west central Iowa, southwest Minnesota, northeast Nebraska, central South Dakota, east central South Dakota, and southeast South Dakota. For today and tonight, scattered showers and storms move east through late morning. Very isolated storms may develop this evening, but confidence is low. Severe weather risk remains low. For Thursday through Tuesday, isolated severe storms Thursday and Friday during the afternoon and evening hours. Spotter activation is unlikely at this time. Your National Weather Service forecast for Siouxland. Tonight, mostly clear. Lows in the upper 50s. East winds around 5 miles an hour, becoming southeast after midnight. Thursday, patchy fog in the morning. Mostly sunny. Humid with highs in the lower 80s. South winds 5 to 10 miles an hour. Thursday night, mostly clear. A slight chance of showers and thunderstorms in the evening. Humid with lows in the lower 60s. Southwest winds 5 to 10 miles an hour. Chance of rain 20%.

Friday, mostly sunny with a slight chance of showers. A slight chance of thunderstorms in the afternoon. Humid with highs in the lower 80s. West winds around 5 miles an hour. Chance of rain 20%. Friday night, mostly clear with a chance of showers and thunderstorms in the evening, then partly cloudy with a slight chance of showers and thunderstorms after midnight. Humid with lows in the lower 60s. East winds around 5 miles an hour. Chance of rain 30%. Saturday, sunny. Highs around 80. Saturday night, mostly clear in the evening, then becoming partly cloudy. Lows in the upper 50s. Sunday, mostly cloudy in the morning, then becoming partly sunny. Highs in the mid 70s. Sunday night, partly cloudy. Lows in the lower 60s. Monday, mostly cloudy in the morning, then becoming mostly sunny. Highs in the upper 70s. Monday night, mostly clear in the evening, then becoming partly cloudy. Lows in the lower 60s. Tuesday, mostly sunny. Highs in the lower 80s. Tuesday night, mostly clear in the evening, then becoming partly cloudy. Lows in the lower 60s. Wednesday, mostly sunny. Highs in the lower 80s. At 3 p.m., in Sioux City, the temperature was 73, and the dew point 63. The relative humidity was 70%. Wind was northeast at 12 miles an hour. The pressure was 29.98 inches and steady. Elsewhere in northwest Iowa, Morris was cloudy and 66. Sheldon was partly sunny and 68. Cherokee was cloudy and 70. Spencer was cloudy and 67. Other conditions across the northern plains, farther east in Iowa, temperatures were between 79 and 83 degrees. At Cedar Rapids, it was mostly sunny. At Waterloo, it was partly sunny. At Des Moines, it was cloudy. In eastern Nebraska at Omaha, a thunderstorm was reported, with a temperature of 73. At Lincoln, rain was falling, with a temperature of 63. At Norfolk, it was partly sunny, with a temperature of 78. In eastern South Dakota, it was mostly sunny. It was 80 at Mitchell, 74 at Yankton, and 74 at Sioux Falls. And in southern Minnesota, at Rochester, it was sunny, with a temperature of 76. It was mostly sunny, with a temperature of 76 at Marshall, 75 at Mankato, and 80 at Minneapolis. At Worthington, it was partly sunny, with a temperature of 71. Once again, at 3 p.m. Sioux City had a temperature of 73. The current time is 3:28 p.m. Central Daylight Time. Operating on a frequency of 162.475 MHz, this is NOAA Weather Radio Station WXL62, broadcasting from a transmitter near Lawton, Iowa. Our program originates from the National Weather Service in Sioux Falls and serves Sioux City and the surrounding Siouxland area. This hazardous weather outlook is for northwest Iowa, west central Iowa, southwest Minnesota, northeast Nebraska, central South Dakota, east central South Dakota, and southeast South Dakota. For today and tonight, scattered showers and storms move east through late morning. Very isolated storms may develop this evening, but confidence is low. Severe weather risk remains low. For Thursday through Tuesday, isolated severe storms Thursday and Friday during the afternoon and evening hours. Spotter activation is unlikely at this time. Your National Weather Service forecast for Siouxland. Tonight, mostly clear. Lows in the upper 50s. East winds around 5 miles an hour, becoming southeast after midnight. Thursday, patchy fog in the morning. Mostly sunny. Humid with highs in the lower 80s. South winds 5 to 10 miles an hour. Thursday night, mostly clear. A slight chance of showers and thunderstorms in the evening. Humid with lows in the lower 60s. Southwest winds 5 to 10 miles an hour. Chance of rain 20%. Friday, mostly sunny with a slight chance of showers. A slight chance of thunderstorms in the afternoon. Humid with highs in the lower 80s. West winds around 5 miles an hour.

northeast at 12 miles an hour. The pressure was 29.98 inches and steady. Elsewhere in northwest Iowa, Morris was cloudy and 66. Sheldon was partly sunny and 68. Cherokee was cloudy and 70. Spencer was cloudy and 67. Other conditions across the northern plains, farther east in Iowa, temperatures were between 79 and 83 degrees. At Cedar Rapids, it was mostly sunny. At Waterloo, it was partly sunny. At Des Moines, it was cloudy. In eastern Nebraska at Omaha, a thunderstorm was reported, with a temperature of 73. At Lincoln, rain was falling, with a temperature of 63. At Norfolk, it was partly sunny, with a temperature of 78. In eastern South Dakota, it was mostly sunny. It was 80 at Mitchell, 74 at Yankton, and 74 at Sioux Falls. And in southern Minnesota, at Rochester, it was sunny, with a temperature of 76. It was mostly sunny, with a temperature of 76 at Marshall, 75 at Mankato, and 80 at Minneapolis. At Worthington, it was partly sunny, with a temperature of 71. Once again, at 3 p.m. Sioux City had a temperature of 73. The current time is 3:32 p.m. Central Daylight Time. Operating on a frequency of 162.475 MHz, this is NOAA Weather Radio Station WXL62, broadcasting from a transmitter near Lawton, Iowa. Our program originates from the National Weather Service in Sioux Falls and serves Sioux City and the surrounding Siouxland area. This hazardous weather outlook is for Northwest Iowa and are near Lawton, Iowa. Our program originates from the National Weather Service in Sioux Falls and serves Sioux City and the surrounding Siouxland area. This hazardous weather outlook is for Northwest Iowa, West Central Iowa, Southwest Minnesota, Northeast Nebraska, Central South Dakota, East Central South Dakota, and Southeast South Dakota. For today and tonight, scattered showers and storms move east through late morning. Very isolated storms may develop this evening, but confidence is low. Severe weather risk remains low. For Thursday through Tuesday, isolated severe storms Thursday and Friday during the afternoon and evening hours. Spotter activation is unlikely at this time. Your National Weather Service forecast for Siouxland. Tonight, mostly clear. Lows in the upper 50s. East winds around 5 miles an hour, becoming southeast after midnight. Thursday, patchy fog in the morning. Mostly sunny. Humid with highs in the lower 80s. South winds 5 to 10 miles an hour. Thursday night, mostly clear. A slight chance of showers and thunderstorms in the evening. Humid with lows in the lower 60s. Southwest winds 5 to 10 miles an hour. Chance of rain 20%. Friday, mostly sunny with a slight chance of showers. A slight chance of thunderstorms in the afternoon. Humid with highs in the lower 80s. West winds around 5 miles an hour. Chance of rain 20%. Friday night, mostly clear with a chance of showers and thunderstorms in the evening, then partly cloudy with a slight chance of showers and thunderstorms after midnight. Humid with lows in the lower 60s. East winds around 5 miles an hour. Chance of rain 30%. Saturday, sunny. Highs around 80. Saturday night, mostly clear in the evening, then becoming partly cloudy. Lows in the upper 50s. Sunday, mostly cloudy in the morning, then becoming partly sunny. Highs in the mid-70s. Sunday night, partly cloudy. Lows in the lower 60s. Monday, mostly cloudy in the morning, then becoming mostly sunny. Highs in the upper 70s. Monday night, mostly clear in the evening, then becoming partly cloudy. Lows in the lower 60s. Tuesday, mostly sunny. Highs in the lower 80s. Tuesday night, mostly clear in the evening, then becoming partly cloudy. Lows in the lower 60s. Wednesday, mostly sunny. Highs in the lower 80s. At 3 p.m., in Sioux City, the temperature was 73 and the dew point 63. The relative humidity was 70%.

79 and 83 degrees. At Cedar Rapids, it was mostly sunny. At Waterloo, it was partly sunny. At Des Moines, it was cloudy. In eastern Nebraska at Omaha, a thunderstorm was reported, with a temperature of 73. At Lincoln, rain was falling, with a temperature of 63. At Norfolk, it was partly sunny, with a temperature of 78. In eastern South Dakota, it was mostly sunny. It was 80 at Mitchell, 74 at Yankton, and 74 at Sioux Falls. And in southern Minnesota, at Rochester, it was sunny, with a temperature of 76. It was mostly sunny, with a temperature of 76 at Marshall, 75 at Mankato, and 80 at Minneapolis. At Worthington, it was partly sunny, with a temperature of 71. Once again, at 3 p.m. Sioux City had a temperature of 73. The current time is 3:47 p.m. Central Daylight Time. Operating on a frequency of 162.475 MHz, this is NOAA Weather Radio Station WXL62, broadcasting from a transmitter near Lawton, Iowa. Our program originates from the National Weather Service in Sioux Falls and serves Sioux City and the surrounding Siouxland area. This hazardous weather outlook is for northwest Iowa, west central Iowa, southwest Minnesota, northeast Nebraska, central South Dakota, east central South Dakota, and southeast South Dakota. For today and tonight, scattered showers and storms move east through late morning. Very isolated storms may develop this evening, but confidence is low. Severe weather risk remains low. For Thursday through Tuesday, isolated severe storms Thursday and Friday during the afternoon and evening hours. Spotter activation is unlikely at this time. Your National Weather Service forecast for Siouxland. Tonight, mostly clear. Lows in the upper 50s. East winds around 5 miles an hour, becoming southeast after midnight. Thursday, patchy fog in the morning. Mostly sunny. Humid with highs in the lower 80s. South winds 5 to 10 miles an hour. Thursday night, mostly clear. A slight chance of showers and thunderstorms in the evening. Humid with lows in the lower 60s. Southwest winds 5 to 10 miles an hour. Chance of rain 20%. Friday, mostly sunny with a slight chance of showers. A slight chance of thunderstorms in the afternoon. Humid with highs in the lower 80s. West winds around 5 miles an hour. Chance of rain 20%. Friday night, mostly clear with a chance of showers and thunderstorms in the evening, then partly cloudy with a slight chance of showers and thunderstorms after midnight. Humid with lows in the lower 60s. East winds around 5 miles an hour. Chance of rain 30%. Saturday, sunny. Highs around 80. Saturday night, mostly clear in the evening, then becoming partly cloudy. Lows in the upper 50s. Sunday, mostly cloudy in the morning, then becoming partly sunny. Highs in the mid-70s. Sunday night, partly cloudy. Lows in the lower 60s. Monday, mostly cloudy in the morning, then becoming mostly sunny. Highs in the upper 70s. Monday night, mostly clear in the evening, then becoming partly cloudy. Lows in the lower 60s. Tuesday, mostly sunny. Highs in the lower 80s. Tuesday night, mostly clear in the evening, then becoming partly cloudy. Lows in the lower 60s. Wednesday, mostly sunny. Highs in the lower 80s. At 3 p.m., in Sioux City, the temperature was 73 and the dew point 63. The relative humidity was 70%. Wind was northeast at 12 miles an hour. The pressure was 29.98 inches and steady. Elsewhere in northwest Iowa, Morris was cloudy and 66. Sheldon was partly sunny and 68. Cherokee was cloudy and 70. Spencer was cloudy and 67. Other conditions across the northern plains, farther east in Iowa, temperatures were between 79 and 83 degrees. At Cedar Rapids, it was mostly sunny. At Waterloo, it was partly sunny. At Des Moines, it was cloudy. In eastern Nebraska at

Omaha, a thunderstorm was reported with a temperature of 73. At Lincoln, rain was falling with a temperature of 63. At Norfolk, it was partly sunny with a temperature of 78. In eastern South Dakota, it was mostly sunny. It was 80 at Mitchell, 74 at Yankton, and 74 at Sioux Falls. And in southern Minnesota, at Rochester, it was sunny with a temperature of 76. It was mostly sunny, with a temperature of 76 at Marshall, 75 at Mankato, and 80 at Minneapolis. At Worthington, it was partly sunny, with a temperature of 71. Once again, at 3 p.m. Sioux City had a temperature of 73. The current time is 3:51 p.m. Central Daylight Time. Operating on a frequency of 162.475 MHz, this is NOAA Weather Radio Station WXL62, broadcasting from a transmitter near Lawton, Iowa. Our program originates from the National Weather Service in Sioux Falls and serves Sioux City and the surrounding Siouxland area. This hazardous weather outlook is for northwest Iowa, west central Iowa, southwest Minnesota, northeast Nebraska, central South Dakota, east central South Dakota, and southeast South Dakota. For today and tonight, scattered showers and storms move east through late morning. Very isolated storms may develop this evening, but confidence is low. Severe weather risk remains low. For Thursday through Tuesday, isolated severe storms Thursday and Friday during the afternoon and evening hours. Spotter activation is unlikely at this time. Your National Weather Service forecast for Siouxland. Tonight, mostly clear. Lows in the upper 50s. East winds around 5 miles an hour, becoming southeast after midnight. Thursday, patchy fog in the morning. Mostly sunny. Humid with highs in the lower 80s. South winds 5 to 10 miles an hour. Thursday night, mostly clear. A slight chance of showers and thunderstorms in the evening. Humid with lows in the lower 60s. Southwest winds 5 to 10 miles an hour. Chance of rain 20%. Friday, mostly sunny with a slight chance of showers. A slight chance of thunderstorms in the afternoon. Humid with highs in the lower 80s. West winds around 5 miles an hour. Chance of rain 20%. Friday night, mostly clear with a chance of showers and thunderstorms in the evening, then partly cloudy with a slight chance of showers and thunderstorms after midnight. Humid with lows in the lower 60s. East winds around 5 miles an hour. Chance of rain 30%. Saturday, sunny. Highs around 80. Saturday night, mostly clear in the evening, then becoming partly cloudy. Lows in the upper 50s. Sunday, mostly cloudy in the morning, then becoming partly sunny. Highs in the mid-70s. Sunday night, partly cloudy. Lows in the lower 60s. Monday, mostly cloudy in the morning, then becoming mostly sunny. Highs in the upper 70s. Monday night, mostly clear in the evening, then becoming partly cloudy. Lows in the lower 60s. Tuesday, mostly sunny. Highs in the lower 80s. Tuesday night, mostly clear in the evening, then becoming partly cloudy. Lows in the lower 60s. Wednesday, mostly sunny. Highs in the lower 80s. At 3 p.m., in Sioux City, the temperature was 73 and the dew point 63. The relative humidity was 70%. Wind was northeast at 12 miles an hour. The pressure was 29.98 inches and steady. Elsewhere in northwest Iowa, Morris was cloudy and 66. Sheldon was partly sunny and 68. Cherokee was cloudy and 70. Spencer was cloudy and 67. Other conditions across the northern plains, farther east in Iowa, temperatures were between 79 and 83 degrees. At Cedar Rapids, it was mostly sunny. At Waterloo, it was partly sunny. At Des Moines, it was cloudy. In eastern Nebraska at Omaha, a thunderstorm was reported with a temperature of 73. At Lincoln, rain was falling with a temperature of 63. At Norfolk, it was partly sunny with a temperature of 78.

in eastern South Dakota. It was mostly sunny. It was 80 at Mitchell, 74 at Yankton, and 74 at Sioux Falls. And in southern Minnesota, at Rochester, it was sunny, with a temperature of 76. It was mostly sunny, with a temperature of 76 at Marshall, 75 at Mankato, and 80 at Minneapolis. At Worthington, it was partly sunny, with a temperature of 71. Once again, at 3 p.m. Sioux City had a temperature of 73. The current time is 3:56 p.m. Central Daylight Time. Operating on a frequency of 162.475 MHz, this is NOAA Weather Radio Station WXL62, broadcasting from a transmitter near Lawton, Iowa. Our program originates from the National Weather Service in Sioux Falls and serves Sioux City and the surrounding Siouxland area. This hazardous weather outlook is for northwest Iowa, west central Iowa, southwest Minnesota, northeast Nebraska, central South Dakota, east central South Dakota, and southeast South Dakota. For today and tonight, scattered showers and storms move east through late morning. Very isolated storms may develop this evening, but confidence is low. Severe weather risk remains low. For Thursday through Tuesday, isolated severe storms Thursday and Friday during the afternoon and evening hours. Spotter activation is unlikely at this time. Your National Weather Service forecast for Siouxland. Tonight, mostly clear. Lows in the upper 50s. East winds around 5 miles an hour, becoming southeast after midnight. Thursday, patchy fog in the morning. Mostly sunny. Humid with highs in the lower 80s. South winds 5 to 10 miles an hour. Thursday night, mostly clear. A slight chance of showers and thunderstorms in the evening. Humid with lows in the lower 60s. Southwest winds 5 to 10 miles an hour. Chance of rain 20%. Friday, mostly sunny with a slight chance of showers. A slight chance of thunderstorms in the afternoon. Humid with highs in the lower 80s. West winds around 5 miles an hour. Chance of rain 20%. Friday night, mostly clear with a chance of showers and thunderstorms in the evening, then partly cloudy with a slight chance of showers and thunderstorms after midnight. Humid with lows in the lower 60s. East winds around 5 miles an hour. Chance of rain 30%. Saturday, sunny. Highs around 80. Saturday night, mostly clear in the evening, then becoming partly cloudy. Lows in the upper 50s. Sunday, mostly cloudy in the morning, then becoming partly sunny. Highs in the mid-70s. Sunday night, partly cloudy. Lows in the lower 60s. Monday, mostly cloudy in the morning, then becoming mostly sunny. Highs in the upper 70s. Monday night, mostly clear in the evening, then becoming partly cloudy. Lows in the lower 60s. Tuesday, mostly sunny. Highs in the lower 80s. Tuesday night, mostly clear in the evening, then becoming partly cloudy. Lows in the lower 60s. Wednesday, mostly sunny. Highs in the lower 80s. At 3 p.m., in Sioux City, the temperature was 73 and the dew point 63. The relative humidity was 70%. Wind was northeast at 12 miles an hour. The pressure was 29.98 inches and steady. Elsewhere in northwest Iowa, Morris was cloudy and 66. Sheldon was partly sunny and 68. Cherokee was cloudy and 70. Spencer was cloudy and 67. Other conditions across the northern plains, farther east in Iowa, temperatures were between 79 and 83 degrees. At Cedar Rapids, it was mostly sunny. At Waterloo, it was partly sunny. At Des Moines, it was cloudy. In eastern Nebraska at Omaha, a thunderstorm was reported with a temperature of 73. At Lincoln, rain was falling with a temperature of 63. At Norfolk, it was partly sunny, with a temperature of 78. In eastern South Dakota, it was mostly sunny. It was 80 at Mitchell, 74 at Yankton, and 74 at Sioux Falls.
and in southern Minnesota, at Rochester, it was sunny, with a temperature of 76. It was mostly sunny, with a temperature of 76 at Marshall, 75 at Mankato, and 80 at Minneapolis. At Worthington, it was partly sunny, with a temperature of 71. Once again, at 3 p.m. Sioux City had a temperature of 73. At 4 p.m., in Sioux City, the temperature was 76, and the dew point 64. The relative humidity was 66%. Wind was northeast at 10 miles an hour. The pressure was 29.96 inches and falling. Elsewhere in northwest Iowa, Morris was mostly sunny and 72. Sheldon was mostly sunny and 68. Cherokee was partly sunny and 73. Spencer was cloudy and 70. Other conditions across the northern plains, farther east in Iowa, temperatures were between 80 and 82 degrees. At Waterloo, it was mostly sunny. At Cedar Rapids, it was partly sunny. At Des Moines, it was cloudy. In eastern Nebraska, skies ranged from mostly sunny to partly sunny. It was 68 at Lincoln, 72 at Omaha, and 79 at North Fork. In eastern South Dakota, skies ranged from sunny to mostly sunny, and temperatures were between 75 and 80 degrees. And in southern Minnesota, skies ranged from sunny to mostly sunny. It was 73 at Worthington, 77 at Marshall, 77 at Mankato, 80 at Minneapolis, and 75 at Rochester. Once again, at 4 p.m. Sioux City had a temperature of 76. The current time is 4:02 p.m. Central Daylight Time. Operating on a frequency of 162.475 MHz, this is NOAA Weather Radio Station WXL62, broadcasting from a transmitter near Lawton, Iowa. Our program originates from the National Weather Service in Sioux Falls and serves Sioux City and the surrounding Siouxland area. This hazardous weather outlook is for northwest Iowa, west central Iowa, southwest Minnesota, northeast Nebraska, central South Dakota, east central South Dakota, and southeast South Dakota. For today and tonight, scattered showers and storms move east through late morning. Very isolated storms may develop this evening, but confidence is low. Severe weather risk remains low. For Thursday through Tuesday, isolated severe storms Thursday and Friday during the afternoon and evening hours. Spotter activation is unlikely at this time. Your National Weather Service forecast for Siouxland. Tonight, mostly clear. Lows in the upper 50s. East winds around 5 miles an hour, becoming southeast after midnight. Thursday, patchy fog in the morning. Mostly sunny. Humid with highs in the lower 80s. South winds 5 to 10 miles an hour. Thursday night, mostly clear. A slight chance of showers and thunderstorms in the evening. Humid with lows in the lower 60s. Southwest winds 5 to 10 miles an hour. Chance of rain 20%. Friday, mostly sunny with a slight chance of showers. A slight chance of thunderstorms in the afternoon. Humid with highs in the lower 80s. West winds around 5 miles an hour. Chance of rain 20%. Friday night, mostly clear with a chance of showers and thunderstorms in the evening, then partly cloudy with a slight chance of showers and thunderstorms after midnight. Humid with lows in the lower 60s. East winds around 5 miles an hour. Chance of rain 30%. Saturday, sunny. Highs around 80. Saturday night, mostly clear in the evening, then becoming partly cloudy. Lows in the upper 50s. Sunday, mostly cloudy in the morning, then becoming partly sunny. Highs in the mid-70s. Sunday night, partly cloudy. Lows in the lower 60s. Monday, mostly cloudy in the morning, then becoming mostly sunny. Highs in the upper 70s. Monday night, mostly clear in the evening, then becoming partly cloudy. Lows in the lower 60s. Tuesday, mostly sunny. Highs in the lower 80s. Tuesday night, mostly clear in the evening, then becoming partly cloudy. Lows in the lower 60s. Wednesday, mostly sunny. Highs in the lower 80s.
It's 4 p.m. in Sioux City. The temperature was 76 and the dew point 64. The relative humidity was 66%. Wind was northeast at 10 miles an hour. The pressure was 29.96 inches and falling. Elsewhere in northwest Iowa, Morris was mostly sunny and 72. Sheldon was mostly sunny and 68. Cherokee was partly sunny and 73. Spencer was cloudy and 70. Other conditions across the northern plains, farther east in Iowa, temperatures were between 80 and 82 degrees. At Waterloo, it was mostly sunny. At Cedar Rapids, it was partly sunny. At Des Moines, it was cloudy. In eastern Nebraska, skies ranged from mostly sunny to partly sunny. It was 68 at Lincoln, 72 at Omaha, and 79 at Norfolk. In eastern South Dakota, skies ranged from sunny to mostly sunny, and temperatures were between 75 and 80 degrees. And in southern Minnesota, skies ranged from sunny to mostly sunny. It was 73 at Worthington, 77 at Marshall, 77 at Mankato, 80 at Minneapolis, and 75 at Rochester. Once again, at 4 p.m. Sioux City had a temperature of 76. The current time is 4:07 p.m. Central Daylight Time. Operating on a frequency of 162.475 MHz, this is NOAA Weather Radio Station WXL62, broadcasting from a transmitter near Lawton, Iowa. Our program originates from the National Weather Service in Sioux Falls and serves Sioux City and the surrounding Siouxland area. This hazardous weather outlook is for northwest Iowa, west central Iowa, southwest Minnesota, northeast Nebraska, central South Dakota, east central South Dakota, and southeast South Dakota. For today and tonight, scattered showers and storms move east through late morning. Very isolated storms may develop this evening, but confidence is low. Severe weather risk remains low. For Thursday through Tuesday, isolated severe storms Thursday and Friday during the afternoon and evening hours. Spotter activation is unlikely at this time. Your National Weather Service forecast for Siouxland. Tonight, mostly clear. Lows in the upper 50s. East winds around 5 miles an hour, becoming southeast after midnight. Thursday, patchy fog in the morning. Mostly sunny. Humid with highs in the lower 80s. South winds 5 to 10 miles an hour. Thursday night, mostly clear. A slight chance of showers and thunderstorms in the evening. Humid with lows in the lower 60s. Southwest winds 5 to 10 miles an hour. Chance of rain 20%. Friday, mostly sunny with a slight chance of showers. A slight chance of thunderstorms in the afternoon. Humid with highs in the lower 80s. West winds around 5 miles an hour. Chance of rain 20%. Friday night, mostly clear with a chance of showers and thunderstorms in the evening, then partly cloudy with a slight chance of showers and thunderstorms after midnight. Humid with lows in the lower 60s. East winds around 5 miles an hour. Chance of rain 30%. Saturday, sunny. Highs around 80. Saturday night, mostly clear in the evening, then becoming partly cloudy. Lows in the upper 50s. Sunday, mostly cloudy in the morning, then becoming partly sunny. Highs in the mid-70s. Sunday night, partly cloudy. Lows in the lower 60s. Monday, mostly cloudy in the morning, then becoming mostly sunny. Highs in the upper 70s. Monday night, mostly clear in the evening, then becoming partly cloudy. Lows in the lower 60s. Tuesday, mostly sunny. Highs in the lower 80s. Tuesday night, mostly clear in the evening, then becoming partly cloudy. Lows in the lower 60s. Wednesday, mostly sunny. Highs in the lower 80s. At 4 p.m., in Sioux City, the temperature was 76 and the dew point 64. The relative humidity was 66%. Wind was northeast at 10 miles an hour. The pressure was 29.96 inches and falling. Elsewhere in northwest Iowa, Morris was partly sunny and 72.
Sheldon was partly sunny and 68.

Cherokee was partly sunny and 73. Spencer was cloudy and 70. Other conditions across the northern plains, farther east in Iowa, temperatures were between 80 and 82 degrees. At Waterloo, it was mostly sunny. At Cedar Rapids, it was partly sunny. At Des Moines, it was cloudy. In eastern Nebraska, it was mostly sunny, with a temperature of 68 at Lincoln and 79 at North Fork. At Omaha, it was cloudy, with a temperature of 72. In eastern South Dakota, skies ranged from sunny to mostly sunny, and temperatures were between 75 and 80 degrees. And in southern Minnesota, skies ranged from sunny to mostly sunny. It was 73 at Worthington, 77 at Marshall, 77 at Mankato, 80 at Minneapolis, and 75 at Rochester. Once again, at 4 p.m. Sioux City had a temperature of 76. The current time is 4:12 p.m. Central Daylight Time. Operating on a frequency of 162.475 MHz, this is NOAA Weather Radio Station WXL62, broadcasting from a transmitter near Lawton, Iowa. Our program originates from the National Weather Service in Sioux Falls and serves Sioux City and the surrounding Siouxland area. This hazardous weather outlook is for northwest Iowa, west central Iowa, southwest Minnesota, northeast Nebraska, central South Dakota, east central South Dakota, and southeast South Dakota. For today and tonight, scattered showers and storms move east through late morning. Very isolated storms may develop this evening, but confidence is low. Severe weather risk remains low. For Thursday through Tuesday, isolated severe storms Thursday and Friday during the afternoon and evening hours. Spotter activation is unlikely at this time. Your National Weather Service forecast for Siouxland. Tonight, mostly clear. Lows in the upper 50s. East winds around 5 miles an hour, becoming southeast after midnight. Thursday, patchy fog in the morning. Mostly sunny. Humid with highs in the lower 80s. South winds 5 to 10 miles an hour. Thursday night, mostly clear. A slight chance of showers and thunderstorms in the evening. Humid with lows in the lower 60s. Southwest winds 5 to 10 miles an hour. Chance of rain 20%. Friday, mostly sunny with a slight chance of showers. A slight chance of thunderstorms in the afternoon. Humid with highs in the lower 80s. West winds around 5 miles an hour. Chance of rain 20%. Friday night, mostly clear with a chance of showers and thunderstorms in the evening, then partly cloudy with a slight chance of showers and thunderstorms after midnight. Humid with lows in the lower 60s. East winds around 5 miles an hour. Chance of rain 30%. Saturday, sunny. Highs around 80. Saturday night, mostly clear in the evening, then becoming partly cloudy. Lows in the upper 50s. Sunday, mostly cloudy in the morning, then becoming partly sunny. Highs in the mid-70s. Sunday night, partly cloudy. Lows in the lower 60s. Monday, mostly cloudy in the morning, then becoming mostly sunny. Highs in the upper 70s. Monday night, mostly clear in the evening, then becoming partly cloudy. Lows in the lower 60s. Tuesday, mostly sunny. Highs in the lower 80s. Tuesday night, mostly clear in the evening, then becoming partly cloudy. Lows in the lower 60s. Wednesday, mostly sunny. Highs in the lower 80s. At 4 p.m., in Sioux City, the temperature was 76, and the dew point 64. The relative humidity was 66%. Wind was northeast at 10 miles an hour. The pressure was 29.96 inches and falling. Elsewhere in northwest Iowa, Morris was partly sunny and 72. Sheldon was partly sunny and 68. Cherokee was partly sunny and 73. Spencer was cloudy and 70. Other conditions across the northern plains, farther east in Iowa, temperatures were between 80 and 82 degrees. At Waterloo, it was mostly sunny. At Cedar Rapids, it was partly sunny. At Des Moines,

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Our program originates from the National Weather Service in Sioux Falls and serves Sioux City and the surrounding Siouxland area. This hazardous weather outlook is for northwest Iowa, west central Iowa, southwest Minnesota, northeast Nebraska, central South Dakota, east central South Dakota, and southeast South Dakota. For today and tonight, scattered showers and storms move east through late morning. Very isolated storms may develop this evening, but confidence is low. Severe weather risk remains low. For Thursday through Tuesday, isolated severe storms Thursday and Friday during the afternoon and evening hours. Spotter activation is unlikely at this time. Your National Weather Service forecast for Siouxland. Tonight, mostly clear. Lows in the upper 50s. East winds around 5 miles an hour, becoming southeast after midnight. Thursday, patchy fog in the morning. Mostly sunny. Humid with highs in the lower 80s. South winds 5 to 10 miles an hour. Thursday night, mostly clear. A slight chance of showers and thunderstorms in the evening. Humid with lows in the lower 60s. Southwest winds 5 to 10 miles an hour. Chance of rain 20%. Friday, mostly sunny with a slight chance of showers. A slight chance of thunderstorms in the afternoon. Humid with highs in the lower 80s. West winds around 5 miles an hour. Chance of rain 20%. Friday night, mostly clear with a chance of showers and thunderstorms in the evening, then partly cloudy with a slight chance of showers and thunderstorms after midnight. Humid with lows in the lower 60s. East winds around 5 miles an hour. Chance of rain 30%. Saturday, sunny. Highs around 80. Saturday night, mostly clear in the evening, then becoming partly cloudy. Lows in the upper 50s. Sunday, mostly cloudy in the morning, then becoming partly sunny. Highs in the mid-70s. Sunday night, partly cloudy. Lows in the lower 60s. Monday, mostly cloudy in the morning, then becoming mostly sunny. Highs in the upper 70s. Monday night, mostly clear in the evening, then becoming partly cloudy. Lows in the lower 60s. Tuesday, mostly sunny. Highs in the lower 80s. Tuesday night, mostly clear in the evening, then becoming partly cloudy. Lows in the lower 60s. Wednesday, mostly sunny. Highs in the lower 80s. At 4 p.m., in Sioux City, the temperature was 76, and the dew point 64. The relative humidity was 66%. Wind was northeast at 10 miles an hour. The pressure was 29.96 inches and falling. Elsewhere in northwest Iowa, Morris was partly sunny and 72. Sheldon was partly sunny and 68. Cherokee was partly sunny and 73. Spencer was cloudy and 70. Other conditions across the northern plains, farther east in Iowa, temperatures were between 80 and 82 degrees. At Waterloo, it was mostly sunny. At Cedar Rapids, it was partly sunny. At Des Moines, it was cloudy. In eastern Nebraska, it was mostly sunny, with a temperature of 68 at Lincoln and 79 at Norfolk. At Omaha, it was cloudy, with a temperature of 72. In eastern South Dakota, skies ranged from sunny to mostly sunny, and temperatures were between 75 and 80 degrees. And in southern Minnesota, skies ranged from sunny to mostly sunny. It was 73 at Worthington, 77 at Marshall, 77 at Mankato, 80 at Minneapolis, and 75 at Rochester. Once again, at 4 p.m. Sioux City had a temperature of 76. The current time is 4:30 p.m. Central Daylight Time. Operating on a frequency of 162.475 MHz, this is NOAA Weather Radio Station WXL62, broadcasting from a transmitter near Lawton, Iowa. 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

gust winds around 5 miles an hour, becoming southeast after midnight. Thursday, patchy fog in the morning. Mostly sunny. Humid with highs in the lower 80s. South winds 5 to 10 miles an hour. Thursday night, mostly clear. A slight chance of showers and thunderstorms in the evening. Humid with lows in the lower 60s. Southwest winds 5 to 10 miles an hour. Chance of rain 20%. Friday, mostly sunny with a slight chance of showers. A slight chance of thunderstorms in the afternoon. Humid with highs in the lower 80s. West winds around 5 miles an hour. Chance of rain 20%. Friday night, mostly clear with a chance of showers and thunderstorms in the evening, then partly cloudy with a slight chance of showers and thunderstorms after midnight. Humid with lows in the lower 60s. East winds around 5 miles an hour. Chance of rain 30%. Saturday, sunny. Highs around 80. Saturday night, mostly clear in the evening, then becoming partly cloudy. Lows in the upper 50s. Sunday, mostly cloudy in the morning, then becoming partly sunny. High tonight, mostly clear in the evening, then becoming partly cloudy. Lows in the upper 50s. Sunday, mostly cloudy in the morning, then becoming partly sunny. Highs in the mid 70s. Sunday night, partly cloudy. Lows in the lower 60s. Monday, mostly cloudy in the morning, then becoming mostly sunny. Highs in the upper 70s. Monday night, mostly clear in the evening, then becoming partly cloudy. Lows in the lower 60s. Tuesday, mostly sunny. Highs in the lower 80s. Tuesday night, mostly clear in the evening, then becoming partly cloudy. Lows in the lower 60s. Wednesday, mostly sunny. Highs in the lower 80s. At 4 p.m., in Sioux City, the temperature was 76, and the dew point 64. The relative humidity was 66%. Wind was northeast at 10 miles an hour. The pressure was 29.96 inches and falling. Elsewhere in northwest Iowa, Morris was partly sunny and 72. Sheldon was partly sunny and 68. Cherokee was partly sunny and 73. Spencer was cloudy and 70. Other conditions across the northern plains, farther east in Iowa, temperatures were between 80 and 82 degrees. At Waterloo, it was mostly sunny. At Cedar Rapids, it was partly sunny. At Des Moines, it was cloudy. In eastern Nebraska, it was mostly sunny, with a temperature of 68 at Lincoln and 79 at Norfolk. At Omaha, it was cloudy, with a temperature of 72. In eastern South Dakota, skies ranged from sunny to mostly sunny, and temperatures were between 75 and 80 degrees. And in southern Minnesota, skies ranged from sunny to mostly sunny. It was 73 at Worthington, 77 at Marshall, 77 at Mankato, 80 at Minneapolis, and 75 at Rochester. Once again, at 4 p.m. Sioux City had a temperature of 76. The current time is 4:35 p.m. Central Daylight Time. Operating on a frequency of 162.475 MHz, this is NOAA Weather Radio Station WXL62, broadcasting from a transmitter near Lawton, Iowa. Our program originates from the National Weather Service in Sioux Falls and serves Sioux City and the surrounding Siouxland area. This hazardous weather outlook is for northwest Iowa, west central Iowa, southwest Minnesota, northeast Nebraska, central South Dakota, east central South Dakota, and southeast South Dakota. For today and tonight, scattered showers and storms move east through late morning. Very isolated storms may develop this evening, but confidence is low. Severe weather risk remains low. For Thursday through Tuesday, isolated severe storms Thursday and Friday during the afternoon and evening hours. Spotter activation is unlikely at this time. Your National Weather Service forecast for Siouxland. Tonight, mostly clear. Lows in the upper 50s. East winds around 5 miles an hour, becoming southeast after midnight. Thursday, patchy fog in the morning. Mostly sunny.

humid with highs in the lower 80s. South winds 5 to 10 miles an hour. Thursday night, mostly clear. A slight chance of showers and thunderstorms in the evening. Humid with lows in the lower 60s. Southwest winds 5 to 10 miles an hour. Chance of rain 20%. Friday, mostly sunny with a slight chance of showers. A slight chance of thunderstorms in the afternoon. Humid with highs in the lower 80s. West winds around 5 miles an hour. Chance of rain 20%. Friday night, mostly clear with a chance of showers and thunderstorms in the evening, then partly cloudy with a slight chance of showers and thunderstorms after midnight. Humid with lows in the lower 60s. East winds around 5 miles an hour. Chance of rain 30%. Saturday, sunny. Highs around 80. Saturday night, mostly clear in the evening, then becoming partly cloudy. Lows in the upper 50s. Sunday, mostly cloudy in the morning, then becoming partly sunny. Highs in the mid-70s. Sunday night, partly cloudy. Lows in the lower 60s. Monday, mostly cloudy in the morning, then becoming mostly sunny. Highs in the upper 70s. Monday night, mostly clear in the evening, then becoming partly cloudy. Lows in the lower 60s. Tuesday, mostly sunny. Highs in the lower 80s. Tuesday night, mostly clear in the evening, then becoming partly cloudy. Lows in the lower 60s. Wednesday, mostly sunny. Highs in the lower 80s. At 4 p.m., in Sioux City, the temperature was 76, and the dew point 64. The relative humidity was 66%. Wind was northeast at 10 miles an hour. The pressure was 29.96 inches and falling. Elsewhere in northwest Iowa, Morris was partly sunny and 72. Sheldon was partly sunny and 68. Cherokee was partly sunny and 73. Spencer was cloudy and 70. Other conditions across the northern plains, farther east in Iowa, temperatures were between 80 and 82 degrees. At Waterloo, it was mostly sunny. At Cedar Rapids, it was partly sunny. At Des Moines, it was cloudy. In eastern Nebraska, it was mostly sunny, with a temperature of 68 at Lincoln and 79 at Norfolk. At Omaha, it was cloudy, with a temperature of 72. In eastern South Dakota, skies ranged from sunny to mostly sunny, and temperatures were between 75 and 80 degrees. And in southern Minnesota, skies ranged from sunny to mostly sunny. It was 73 at Worthington, 77 at Marshall, 77 at Mankato, 80 at Minneapolis, and 75 at Rochester. Once again, at 4 p.m. Sioux City had a temperature of 76. The current time is 4:40 p.m. Central Daylight Time. Operating on a frequency of 162.475 MHz, this is NOAA Weather Radio Station WXL62, broadcasting from a transmitter near Lawton, Iowa. Our program originates from the National Weather Service in Sioux Falls and serves Sioux City and the surrounding Siouxland area. This hazardous weather outlook is for northwest Iowa, west central Iowa, southwest Minnesota, northeast Nebraska, central South Dakota, east central South Dakota, and southeast South Dakota. For today and tonight, scattered showers and storms move east through late morning. Very isolated storms may develop this evening, but confidence is low. Severe weather risk remains low. For Thursday through Tuesday, isolated severe storms Thursday and Friday during the afternoon and evening hours. Spotter activation is unlikely at this time. Your National Weather Service forecast for Siouxland. Tonight, mostly clear. Lows in the upper 50s. East winds around 5 miles an hour, becoming southeast after midnight. Thursday, patchy fog in the morning. Mostly sunny. Humid with highs in the lower 80s. South winds 5 to 10 miles an hour. Thursday night, mostly clear. A slight chance of showers and thunderstorms in the evening. Humid with lows in the lower 60s. Southwest winds 5 to 10 miles an hour. Chance of rain 20%.
Friday, mostly sunny with a slight chance of showers. A slight chance of thunderstorms in the afternoon. Humid with highs in the lower 80s. West winds around 5 miles an hour. Chance of rain 20%. Friday night, mostly clear with a chance of showers and thunderstorms in the evening, then partly cloudy with a slight chance of showers and thunderstorms after midnight. Humid with lows in the lower 60s. East winds around 5 miles an hour. Chance of rain 30%. Saturday, sunny. Highs around 80. Saturday night, mostly clear in the evening, then becoming partly cloudy. Lows in the upper 50s. Sunday, mostly cloudy in the morning, then becoming partly sunny. Highs in the mid-70s. Sunday night, partly cloudy. Lows in the lower 60s. Monday, mostly cloudy in the morning, then becoming mostly sunny. Highs in the upper 70s. Monday night, mostly clear in the evening, then becoming partly cloudy. Lows in the lower 60s. Tuesday, mostly sunny. Highs in the lower 80s. Tuesday night, mostly clear in the evening, then becoming partly cloudy. Lows in the lower 60s. Wednesday, mostly sunny. Highs in the lower 80s. At 4 p.m., in Sioux City, the temperature was 76, and the dew point 64. The relative humidity was 66%. Wind was northeast at 10 miles an hour. The pressure was 29.96 inches and falling. Elsewhere in northwest Iowa, Morris was partly sunny and 72. Sheldon was partly sunny and 68. Cherokee was partly sunny and 73. Spencer was cloudy and 70. Other conditions across the northern plains, farther east in Iowa, temperatures were between 80 and 82 degrees. At Waterloo, it was mostly sunny. At Cedar Rapids, it was partly sunny. At Des Moines, it was cloudy. In eastern Nebraska, it was mostly sunny, with a temperature of 68 at Lincoln and 79 at Norfolk. At Omaha, it was cloudy, with a temperature of 72. In eastern South Dakota, skies ranged from sunny to mostly sunny, and temperatures were between 75 and 80 degrees. And in southern Minnesota, skies ranged from sunny to mostly sunny. It was 73 at Worthington, 77 at Marshall, 77 at Mankato, 80 at Minneapolis, and 75 at Rochester. Once again, at 4 p.m. Sioux City had a temperature of 76. The current time is 4:44 p.m. Central Daylight Time. Operating on a frequency of 162.475 MHz, this is NOAA Weather Radio Station WXL62, broadcasting from a transmitter near Lawton, Iowa. Our program originates from the National Weather Service in Sioux Falls and serves Sioux City and the surrounding Siouxland area. This hazardous weather outlook is for northwest Iowa, west central Iowa, southwest Minnesota, northeast Nebraska, central South Dakota, east central South Dakota, and southeast South Dakota. For today and tonight, scattered showers and storms move east through late morning. Very isolated storms may develop this evening, but confidence is low. Severe weather risk remains low. For Thursday through Tuesday, isolated severe storms Thursday and Friday during the afternoon and evening hours. Spotter activation is unlikely at this time. Your National Weather Service forecast for Siouxland. Tonight, mostly clear. Lows in the upper 50s. East winds around 5 miles an hour, becoming southeast after midnight. Thursday, patchy fog in the morning. Mostly sunny. Humid with highs in the lower 80s. South winds 5 to 10 miles an hour. Thursday night, mostly clear. A slight chance of showers and thunderstorms in the evening. Humid with lows in the lower 60s. Southwest winds 5 to 10 miles an hour. Chance of rain 20%. Friday, mostly sunny with a slight chance of showers. A slight chance of thunderstorms in the afternoon. Humid with highs in the lower 80s. West winds around 5 miles an hour. Chance of rain 20%. Friday night, mostly clear with a chance of showers and thunderstorms in the evening, then partly clear.

cloudy with a slight chance of showers and thunderstorms after midnight. Humid with lows in the lower 60s. East winds around 5 miles an hour. Chance of rain 30%. Saturday, sunny. Highs around 80. Saturday night, mostly clear in the evening, then becoming partly cloudy. Lows in the upper 50s. Sunday, mostly cloudy in the morning, then becoming partly sunny. Highs in the mid-70s. Sunday night, partly cloudy. Lows in the lower 60s. Monday, mostly cloudy in the morning, then becoming mostly sunny. Highs in the upper 70s. Monday night, mostly clear in the evening, then becoming partly cloudy. Lows in the lower 60s. Tuesday, mostly sunny. Highs in the lower 80s. Tuesday night, mostly clear in the evening, then becoming partly cloudy. Lows in the lower 60s. Wednesday, mostly sunny. Highs in the lower 80s. At 4 p.m., in Sioux City, the temperature was 76, and the dew point 64. The relative humidity was 66%. Wind was northeast at 10 miles an hour. The pressure was 29.96 inches and falling. Elsewhere in northwest Iowa, Morris was partly sunny and 72. Sheldon was partly sunny and 68. Cherokee was partly sunny and 73. Spencer was cloudy and 70. Other conditions across the northern plains, farther east in Iowa, temperatures were between 80 and 82 degrees. At Waterloo, it was mostly sunny. At Cedar Rapids, it was partly sunny. At Des Moines, it was cloudy. In eastern Nebraska, it was mostly sunny, with a temperature of 68 at Lincoln and 79 at Norfolk. At Omaha, it was cloudy, with a temperature of 72. In eastern South Dakota, skies ranged from sunny to mostly sunny, and temperatures were between 75 and 80 degrees. And in southern Minnesota, skies ranged from sunny to mostly sunny. It was 73 at Worthington, 77 at Marshall, 77 at Mankato, 80 at Minneapolis, and 75 at Rochester. Once again, at 4 p.m. Sioux City had a temperature of 76. The current time is 4:49 p.m. Central Daylight Time. Operating on a frequency of 162.475 MHz, this is NOAA Weather Radio Station WXL62, broadcasting from a transmitter near Lawton, Iowa. Our program originates from the National Weather Service in Sioux Falls and serves Sioux City and the surrounding Siouxland area. This hazardous weather outlook is for northwest Iowa, west central Iowa, southwest Minnesota, northeast Nebraska, central South Dakota, east central South Dakota, and southeast South Dakota. For today and tonight, scattered showers and storms move east through late morning. Very isolated storms may develop this evening, but confidence is low. Severe weather risk remains low. For Thursday through Tuesday, isolated severe storms Thursday and Friday during the afternoon and evening hours. Spotter activation is unlikely at this time. Your National Weather Service forecast for Siouxland. Tonight, mostly clear. Lows in the upper 50s. East winds around 5 miles an hour, becoming southeast after midnight. Thursday, patchy fog in the morning. Mostly sunny. Humid with highs in the lower 80s. South winds 5 to 10 miles an hour. Thursday night, mostly clear. A slight chance of showers and thunderstorms in the evening. Humid with lows in the lower 60s. Southwest winds 5 to 10 miles an hour. Chance of rain 20%. Friday, mostly sunny with a slight chance of showers. A slight chance of thunderstorms in the afternoon. Humid with highs in the lower 80s. West winds around 5 miles an hour. Chance of rain 20%. Friday night, mostly clear with a chance of showers and thunderstorms in the evening, then partly cloudy with a slight chance of showers and thunderstorms after midnight. Humid with lows in the lower 60s. East winds around 5 miles an hour. Chance of rain 30%. Saturday, sunny. Highs around 80. Saturday night, mostly clear in the evening, then becoming partly cloudy.

lows in the upper 50s. Sunday, mostly cloudy in the morning, then becoming partly sunny. Highs in the mid-70s. Sunday night, partly cloudy. Lows in the lower 60s. Monday, mostly cloudy in the morning, then becoming mostly sunny. Highs in the upper 70s. Monday night, mostly clear in the evening, then becoming partly cloudy. Lows in the lower 60s. Tuesday, mostly sunny. Highs in the lower 80s. Tuesday night, mostly clear in the evening, then becoming partly cloudy. Lows in the lower 60s. Wednesday, mostly sunny. Highs in the lower 80s. At 4 p.m., in Sioux City, the temperature was 76, and the dew point 64. The relative humidity was 66%. Wind was northeast at 10 miles an hour. The pressure was 29.96 inches and falling. Elsewhere in northwest Iowa, Morris was partly sunny and 72. Sheldon was partly sunny and 68. Cherokee was partly sunny and 73. Spencer was cloudy and 70. Other conditions across the northern plains, farther east in Iowa, temperatures were between 80 and 82 degrees. At Waterloo, it was mostly sunny. At Cedar Rapids, it was partly sunny. At Des Moines, it was cloudy. In eastern Nebraska, it was mostly sunny, with a temperature of 68 at Lincoln and 79 at Norfolk. At Omaha, it was cloudy, with a temperature of 72. In eastern South Dakota, skies ranged from sunny to mostly sunny, and temperatures were between 75 and 80 degrees. And in southern Minnesota, skies ranged from sunny to mostly sunny. It was 73 at Worthington, 77 at Marshall, 77 at Mankato, 80 at Minneapolis, and 75 at Rochester. Once again, at 4 p.m. Sioux City had a temperature of 76. The current time is 4:53 p.m. Central Daylight Time. Operating on a frequency of 162.475 MHz, this is NOAA Weather Radio Station WXL62, broadcasting from a transmitter near Lawton, Iowa. Our program originates from the National Weather Service in Sioux Falls and serves Sioux City and the surrounding Siouxland area. This hazardous weather outlook is for northwest Iowa, west central Iowa, southwest Minnesota, northeast Nebraska, central South Dakota, east central South Dakota, and southeast South Dakota. For today and tonight, scattered showers and storms move east through late morning. Very isolated storms may develop this evening, but confidence is low. Severe weather risk remains low. For Thursday through Tuesday, isolated severe storms Thursday and Friday during the afternoon and evening hours. Spotter activation is unlikely at this time. Your National Weather Service forecast for Siouxland. Tonight, mostly clear. Lows in the upper 50s. East winds around 5 miles an hour, becoming southeast after midnight. Thursday, patchy fog in the morning. Mostly sunny. Humid with highs in the lower 80s. South winds 5 to 10 miles an hour. Thursday night, mostly clear. A slight chance of showers and thunderstorms in the evening. Humid with lows in the lower 60s. Southwest winds 5 to 10 miles an hour. Chance of rain 20%. Friday, mostly sunny with a slight chance of showers. A slight chance of thunderstorms in the afternoon. Humid with highs in the lower 80s. West winds around 5 miles an hour. Chance of rain 20%. Friday night, mostly clear with a chance of showers and thunderstorms in the evening, then partly cloudy with a slight chance of showers and thunderstorms after midnight. Humid with lows in the lower 60s. East winds around 5 miles an hour. Chance of rain 30%. Saturday, sunny. Highs around 80. Saturday night, mostly clear in the evening, then becoming partly cloudy. Lows in the upper 50s. Sunday, mostly cloudy in the morning, then becoming partly sunny. Highs in the mid-70s. Sunday night, partly cloudy. Lows in the lower 60s. Monday, mostly cloudy in the morning, then becoming mostly sunny. Highs in the upper 70s.

Monday night, mostly clear in the evening, then becoming partly cloudy. Lows in the lower 60s. Tuesday, mostly sunny. Highs in the lower 80s. Tuesday night, mostly clear in the evening, then becoming partly cloudy. Lows in the lower 60s. Wednesday, mostly sunny. Highs in the lower 80s. At 4 p.m., in Sioux City, the temperature was 76, and the dew point 64. The relative humidity was 66%. Wind was northeast at 10 miles an hour. The pressure was 29.96 inches and falling. Elsewhere in northwest Iowa, Morris was partly sunny and 72. Sheldon was partly sunny and 68. Cherokee was partly sunny and 73. Spencer was cloudy and 70. Other conditions across the northern plains, farther east in Iowa, temperatures were between 80 and 82 degrees. At Waterloo, it was mostly sunny. At Cedar Rapids, it was partly sunny. At Des Moines, it was cloudy. In eastern Nebraska, it was mostly sunny, with a temperature of 68 at Lincoln and 79 at North Fork. At Omaha, it was cloudy, with a temperature of 72. In eastern South Dakota, skies ranged from sunny to mostly sunny, and temperatures were between 75 and 80 degrees. And in southern Minnesota, skies ranged from sunny to mostly sunny. It was 73 at Worthington, 77 at Marshall, 77 at Mankato, 80 at Minneapolis, and 75 at Rochester. Once again, at 4 p.m. Sioux City had a temperature of 76. The current time is 4:58 p.m. Central Daylight Time. Operating on a frequency of 162.475 MHz, this is NOAA Weather Radio Station WXL62, broadcasting from a transmitter near Lawton, Iowa. Our program originates from the National Weather Service in Sioux Falls and serves Sioux City and the surrounding Siouxland area. This hazardous weather outlook is for northwest Iowa, west central Iowa, southwest Minnesota, northeast Nebraska, central South Dakota, east central South Dakota, and southeast South Dakota. For today and tonight, scattered showers and storms move east through late morning. Very isolated storms may develop this evening, but confidence is low. Severe weather risk remains low. For Thursday through Tuesday, isolated severe storms Thursday and Friday during the afternoon and evening hours. Spotter activation is unlikely at this time. Your National Weather Service forecast for Siouxland. Tonight, mostly clear. Lows in the upper 50s. East winds around 5 miles an hour, becoming southeast after midnight. Thursday, patchy fog in the morning. Mostly sunny. Humid with highs in the lower 80s. South winds 5 to 10 miles an hour. Thursday night, mostly clear. A slight chance of showers and thunderstorms in the evening. Humid with lows in the lower 60s. Southwest winds 5 to 10 miles an hour. Chance of rain 20%. Friday, mostly sunny with a slight chance of showers. A slight chance of thunderstorms in the afternoon. Humid with highs in the lower 80s. West winds around 5 miles an hour. Chance of rain 20%. Friday night, mostly clear with a chance of showers and thunderstorms in the evening, then partly cloudy with a slight chance of showers and thunderstorms after midnight. Humid with lows in the lower 60s. East winds around 5 miles an hour. Chance of rain 30%. Saturday, sunny. Highs around 80. Saturday night, mostly clear in the evening, then becoming partly cloudy. Lows in the upper 50s. Sunday, mostly cloudy in the morning, then becoming partly sunny. Highs in the mid-70s. Sunday night, partly cloudy. Lows in the lower 60s. Monday, mostly cloudy in the morning, then becoming mostly sunny. Highs in the upper 70s. Monday night, mostly clear in the evening, then becoming partly cloudy. Lows in the lower 60s. Tuesday, mostly sunny. Highs in the lower 80s. Tuesday night, mostly clear in the evening, then becoming partly cloudy. Lows in the lower 60s. Wednesday,

XL62, broadcasting from a transmitter near Lawton, Iowa. Our program originates from the National Weather Service in Sioux Falls and serves Sioux City and the surrounding Siouxland area. This hazardous weather outlook is for northwest Iowa, west central Iowa, southwest Minnesota, northeast Nebraska, central South Dakota, east central South Dakota, and southeast South Dakota. For today and tonight, scattered showers and storms move east through late morning. Very isolated storms may develop this evening, but confidence is low. Severe weather risk remains low. For Thursday through Tuesday, isolated severe storms Thursday and Friday during the afternoon and evening hours. Spotter activation is unlikely at this time. Your National Weather Service forecast for Siouxland. Tonight, mostly clear. Lows in the upper 50s. East winds around 5 miles an hour, becoming southeast after midnight. Thursday, patchy fog in the morning. Mostly sunny. Humid with highs in the lower 80s. South winds 5 to 10 miles an hour. Thursday night, mostly clear. A slight chance of showers and thunderstorms in the evening. Humid with lows in the lower 60s. Southwest winds 5 to 10 miles an hour. Chance of rain 20%. Friday, mostly sunny with a slight chance of showers. A slight chance of thunderstorms in the afternoon. Humid with highs in the lower 80s. West winds around 5 miles an hour. Chance of rain 20%. Friday night, mostly clear with a chance of showers and thunderstorms in the evening, then partly cloudy with a slight chance of showers and thunderstorms after midnight. Humid with lows in the lower 60s. East winds around 5 miles an hour. Chance of rain 30%. Saturday, sunny. Highs around 80. Saturday night, mostly clear in the evening, then becoming partly cloudy. Lows in the upper 50s. Sunday, mostly cloudy in the morning, then becoming partly sunny. Highs in the mid-70s. Sunday night, partly cloudy. Lows in the lower 60s. Monday, mostly cloudy in the morning, then becoming mostly sunny. Highs in the upper 70s. Monday night, mostly clear in the evening, then becoming partly cloudy. Lows in the lower 60s. Tuesday, mostly sunny. Highs in the lower 80s. Tuesday night, mostly clear in the evening, then becoming partly cloudy. Lows in the lower 60s. Wednesday, mostly sunny. Highs in the lower 80s. At 5 p.m., in Sioux City, the temperature was 77, and the dew point 64. The relative humidity was 64%. Wind was east at 3 miles an hour. The pressure was 29.96 inches and steady. Elsewhere in northwest Iowa, Morris was mostly sunny and 75. Cherokee was partly sunny and 77. Spencer was cloudy and 73. Other conditions across the northern plains, farther east in Iowa, temperatures were between 79 and 81 degrees. At Waterloo, it was mostly sunny. At Cedar Rapids, it was partly sunny. At Des Moines, it was cloudy. In eastern Nebraska, temperatures were between 74 and 78 degrees. At North Fork, it was sunny. At Lincoln, it was mostly sunny. At Omaha, it was partly sunny. In eastern South Dakota, skies ranged from sunny to mostly sunny, and temperatures were between 77 and 81 degrees. And in southern Minnesota, skies ranged from sunny to mostly sunny. It was 74 at Worthington, 78 at Marshall, 77 at Mankato, 81 at Minneapolis, and 75 at Rochester. Once again, at 5 p.m. Sioux City had a temperature of 77. The Sioux City, Iowa climate summary for this evening, as of 4 p.m., August 19, 2026. Today's high temperature was 76 degrees. The normal high is 82. Today's low temperature was 64 degrees. The normal low is 61. 0.01 inches of precipitation fell today, which brings the monthly total to 3.70 inches. This is 1.33 inches above the normal amount of 2.37 inches for August. The total precipitation for the year now stands

16.80 inches, which is 3.60 inches below normal. There were no heating degree days today, which is normal. The yearly total since July 1st is zero, which is 4 below normal. There were 5 cooling degree days today, which is 2 below normal. The yearly total since January 1st is 893, which is 193 above normal. The normal high temperature for tomorrow is 82 degrees, and the normal low is 60. The record high for tomorrow is 101, which occurred in 1947, and the record low is 37, which occurred in 1950. Sunset tonight is at 8:20 p.m. Sunrise tomorrow is at 6:38 a.m. The current time is 5:27 p.m. Central Daylight Time. Operating on a frequency of 162.475 MHz, this is NOAA Weather Radio Station WXL62, broadcasting from a transmitter near Lawton, Iowa. Our program originates from the National Weather Service in Sioux Falls and serves Sioux City and the surrounding Siouxland area. This hazardous weather outlook is for northwest Iowa, west central Iowa, southwest Minnesota, northeast Nebraska, central South Dakota, east central South Dakota, and southeast South Dakota. For today and tonight, scattered showers and storms move east through late morning. Very isolated storms may develop this evening, but confidence is low. Severe weather risk remains low. For Thursday through Tuesday, isolated severe storms Thursday and Friday during the afternoon and evening hours. Spotter activation is unlikely at this time. Your National Weather Service forecast for Siouxland. Tonight, mostly clear. Lows in the upper 50s. East winds around 5 miles an hour, becoming southeast after midnight. Thursday, patchy fog in the morning. Mostly sunny. Humid with highs in the lower 80s. South winds 5 to 10 miles an hour. Thursday night, mostly clear. A slight chance of showers and thunderstorms in the evening. Humid with lows in the lower 60s. Southwest winds 5 to 10 miles an hour. Chance of rain 20%. Friday, mostly sunny with a slight chance of showers. A slight chance of thunderstorms in the afternoon. Humid with highs in the lower 80s. West winds around 5 miles an hour. Chance of rain 20%. Friday night, mostly clear with a chance of showers and thunderstorms in the evening, then partly cloudy with a slight chance of showers and thunderstorms after midnight. Humid with lows in the lower 60s. East winds around 5 miles an hour. Chance of rain 30%. Saturday, sunny. Highs around 80. Saturday night, mostly clear in the evening, then becoming partly cloudy. Lows in the upper 50s. Sunday, mostly cloudy in the morning, then becoming partly sunny. Highs in the mid-70s. Sunday night, partly cloudy. Lows in the lower 60s. Monday, mostly cloudy in the morning, then becoming mostly sunny. Highs in the upper 70s. Monday night, mostly clear in the evening, then becoming partly cloudy. Lows in the lower 60s. Tuesday, mostly sunny. Highs in the lower 80s. Tuesday night, mostly clear in the evening, then becoming partly cloudy. Lows in the lower 60s. Wednesday, mostly sunny. Highs in the lower 80s. At 5 p.m., in Sioux City, the temperature was 77 and a dew point 64. The relative humidity was 64%. Wind was east at 3 miles an hour. The pressure was 29.96 inches and steady. Elsewhere in northwest Iowa, Morris was mostly sunny and 75. Cherokee was partly sunny and 77. Spencer was cloudy and 73. Other conditions across the northern plains, farther east in Iowa, temperatures were between 79 and 81 degrees. At Waterloo, it was mostly sunny. At Cedar Rapids, it was partly sunny. At Des Moines, it was cloudy. In eastern Nebraska, temperatures were between 74 and 78 degrees. At Norfolk, it was sunny. At Lincoln, it was mostly sunny. At Omaha, it was partly sunny. In eastern South Dakota, skies ranged from sunny

0.70 inches. This is 1.33 inches above the normal amount of 2.37 inches for August. The total precipitation for the year now stands at 16.80 inches, which is 3.60 inches below normal. There were no heating degree days today, which is normal. The yearly total since July 1st is 0, which is 4 below normal. There were 5 cooling degree days today, which is 2 below normal. The yearly total since January 1st is 893, which is 193 above normal. The normal high temperature for tomorrow is 82 degrees, and the normal low is since January 1st is 893, which is 193 above normal. The normal high temperature for tomorrow is 82 degrees, and the normal low is 60. The record high for tomorrow is 101, which occurred in 1947, and the record low is 37, which occurred in 1950. Sunset tonight is at 8:20 p.m. Sunrise tomorrow is at 6:38 a.m. The current time is 5:33 p.m. Central Daylight Time. Operating on a frequency of 162.475 MHz, this is NOAA Weather Radio Station WXL62, broadcasting from a transmitter near Lawton, Iowa. Our program originates from the National Weather Service in Sioux Falls and serves Sioux City and the surrounding Sioux Land area. This hazardous weather outlook is for northwest Iowa, west central Iowa, southwest Minnesota, northeast Nebraska, central South Dakota, east central South Dakota, and southeast South Dakota. For today and tonight, scattered showers and storms move east through late morning. Very isolated storms may develop this evening, but confidence is low. Severe weather risk remains low. For Thursday through Tuesday, isolated severe storms Thursday and Friday during the afternoon and evening hours. Spotter activation is unlikely at this time. Your National Weather Service forecast for Sioux Land. Tonight, mostly clear. Lows in the upper 50s. East winds around 5 miles an hour, becoming southeast after midnight. Thursday, patchy fog in the morning. Mostly sunny. Humid with highs in the lower 80s. South winds 5 to 10 miles an hour. Thursday night, mostly clear. A slight chance of showers and thunderstorms in the evening. Humid with lows in the lower 60s. Southwest wind 5 to 10 miles an hour. Chance of rain 20%. Friday, mostly sunny with a slight chance of showers. A slight chance of thunderstorms in the afternoon. Humid with highs in the lower 80s. West winds around 5 miles an hour. Chance of rain 20%. Friday night, mostly clear with a chance of showers and thunderstorms in the evening, then partly cloudy with a slight chance of showers and thunderstorms after midnight. Humid with lows in the lower 60s. East winds around 5 miles an hour. Chance of rain 30%. Saturday, sunny. Highs around 80. Saturday night, mostly clear in the evening, then becoming partly cloudy. Lows in the upper 50s. Sunday, mostly cloudy in the morning, then becoming partly sunny. Highs in the mid-70s. Sunday night, partly cloudy. Lows in the lower 60s. Monday, mostly cloudy in the morning, then becoming mostly sunny. Highs in the upper 70s. Monday night, mostly clear in the evening, then becoming partly cloudy. Lows in the lower 60s. Tuesday, mostly sunny. Highs in the lower 80s. Tuesday night, mostly clear in the evening, then becoming partly cloudy. Lows in the lower 60s. Wednesday, mostly sunny. Highs in the lower 80s. Your National Weather Service forecast for Sioux Land. Tonight, mostly clear. Lows in the upper 50s. Northeast winds around 5 miles an hour, becoming southeast around 5 miles an hour after midnight. Thursday, patchy fog in the morning. Mostly sunny. Humid with highs in the lower 80s. South winds 5 to 10 miles an hour. Thursday night, mostly clear. A slight chance of showers and thunderstorms in the evening. Humid with lows in the lower 60s. Southwest winds 5 to 10 miles an hour. Chance of rain.

20%. Friday, mostly sunny with a slight chance of showers. A slight chance of thunderstorms in the afternoon. Humid with highs in the lower 80s. West winds around 5 miles an hour. Chance of rain 20%. Friday night, mostly clear with a chance of showers and thunderstorms in the evening, then partly cloudy with a slight chance of showers and thunderstorms after midnight. Humid with lows in the lower 60s. East winds around 5 miles an hour. Chance of rain 30%. Saturday, sunny. Highs around 80. Saturday night, mostly clear in the evening, then becoming partly cloudy. Lows in the upper 50s. Sunday, mostly cloudy in the morning, then becoming partly sunny. Highs in the mid-70s. Sunday night, partly cloudy. Lows in the lower 60s. Monday, mostly cloudy in the morning, then becoming mostly sunny. Highs in the upper 70s. Monday night, mostly clear in the evening, then becoming partly cloudy. Lows in the lower 60s. Tuesday, mostly sunny. Highs in the lower 80s. Tuesday night, mostly clear in the evening, then becoming partly cloudy. Lows in the lower 60s. Wednesday, mostly sunny. Highs in the lower 80s. At 5 p.m., in Sioux City, the temperature was 77, and the dew point 64. The relative humidity was 64%. Wind was east at 3 miles an hour. The pressure was 29.96 inches and steady. Elsewhere in northwest Iowa, Morris was mostly sunny and 75. Cherokee was partly sunny and 77. Spencer was cloudy and 73. Other conditions across the northern plains, farther east in Iowa, temperatures were between 79 and 81 degrees. At Waterloo, it was mostly sunny. At Cedar Rapids, it was partly sunny. At Des Moines, it was cloudy. In eastern Nebraska, temperatures were between 74 and 78 degrees. At Norfolk, it was sunny. At Lincoln, it was mostly sunny. At Omaha, it was partly sunny. In eastern South Dakota, skies ranged from sunny to mostly sunny, and temperatures were between 77 and 81 degrees. And in southern Minnesota, skies ranged from sunny to mostly sunny. It was 74 at Worthington, 78 at Marshall, 77 at Mankato, 81 at Minneapolis, and 75 at Rochester. Once again, at 5 p.m., Sioux City had a temperature of 77. The Sioux City, Iowa climate summary for this evening, as of 4 p.m., August 19, 2026. Today's high temperature was 76 degrees. The normal high is 82. Today's low temperature was 64 degrees. The normal low is 61. 0.01 inches of precipitation fell today, which brings the monthly total to 3.70 inches. This is 1.33 inches above the normal amount of 2.37 inches for August. The total precipitation for the year now stands at 16.80 inches, which is 3.60 inches below normal. There were no heating degree days today, which is normal. The yearly total since July 1st is zero, which is 4 below normal. There were 5 cooling degree days today, which is 2 below normal. The yearly total since January 1st is 893, which is 193 above normal. The normal high temperature for tomorrow is 82 degrees, and the normal low is 60. The record high for tomorrow is 101, which occurred in 1947, and the record low is 37, which occurred in 1950. Sunset tonight is at 8:20 p.m. Sunrise tomorrow is at 6:38 a.m. The current time is 5:41 p.m. Central Daylight Time. Operating on a frequency of 162.475 MHz, this is NOAA Weather Radio Station WXL62, broadcasting from a transmitter near Lawton, Iowa. Our program originates from the National Weather Service in Sioux Falls and serves Sioux City and the surrounding Siouxland area. This hazardous weather outlook is for northwest Iowa, west central Iowa, southwest Minnesota, northeast Nebraska, central South Dakota, east central South Dakota, and southeast South Dakota. For today and tonight, scattered showers.

storms move east through late morning. Very isolated storms may develop this evening, but confidence is low. Severe weather risk remains low. For Thursday through Tuesday, isolated severe storms Thursday and Friday during the afternoon and evening hours. Spotter activation is unlikely at this time. Your National Weather Service forecast for Siouxland. Tonight, mostly clear. Lows in the upper 50s. Northeast winds around 5 miles an hour, becoming southeast around 5 miles an hour after midnight. Thursday, patchy fog in the morning. Mostly sunny. Humid with highs in the lower 80s. South winds 5 to 10 miles an hour. Thursday night, mostly clear. A slight chance of showers and thunderstorms in the evening. Humid with lows in the lower 60s. Southwest winds 5 to 10 miles an hour. Chance of rain 20%. Friday, mostly sunny with a slight chance of showers. A slight chance of thunderstorms in the afternoon. Humid with highs in the lower 80s. West winds around 5 miles an hour. Chance of rain 20%. Friday night, mostly clear with a chance of showers and thunderstorms in the evening, then partly cloudy with a slight chance of showers and thunderstorms after midnight. Humid with lows in the lower 60s. East winds around 5 miles an hour. Chance of rain 30%. Saturday, sunny. Highs around 80. Saturday night, mostly clear in the evening, then becoming partly cloudy. Lows in the upper 50s. Sunday, mostly cloudy in the morning, then becoming partly sunny. Highs in the mid-70s. Sunday night, partly cloudy. Lows in the lower 60s. Monday, mostly cloudy in the morning, then becoming mostly sunny. Highs in the upper 70s. Monday night, mostly clear in the evening, then becoming partly cloudy. Lows in the lower 60s. Tuesday, mostly sunny. Highs in the lower 80s. Tuesday night, mostly clear in the evening, then becoming partly cloudy. Lows in the lower 60s. Wednesday, mostly sunny. Highs in the lower 80s. At 5 p.m., in Sioux City, the temperature was 77, and the dew point 64. The relative humidity was 64%. Wind was east at 3 miles an hour. The pressure was 29.96 inches and steady. Elsewhere in northwest Iowa, Morris was mostly sunny and 75. Cherokee was partly sunny and 77. Spencer was cloudy and 73. Other conditions across the northern plains, farther east in Iowa, temperatures were between 79 and 81 degrees. At Waterloo, it was mostly sunny. At Cedar Rapids, it was partly sunny. At Des Moines, it was cloudy. In eastern Nebraska, temperatures were between 74 and 78 degrees. At Norfolk, it was sunny. At Lincoln, it was mostly sunny. At Omaha, it was partly sunny. In eastern South Dakota, skies ranged from sunny to mostly sunny, and temperatures were between 77 and 81 degrees. And in southern Minnesota, skies ranged from sunny to mostly sunny. It was 74 at Worthington, 78 at Marshall, 77 at Mankato, 81 at Minneapolis, and 75 at Rochester. Once again, at 5 p.m. Sioux City had a temperature of 77. The Sioux City, Iowa climate summary for this evening, as of 4 p.m., August 19, 2026. Today's high temperature was 76 degrees. The normal high is 82. Today's low temperature was 64 degrees. The normal low is 61. 0.01 inches of precipitation fell today, which brings the monthly total to 3.70 inches. This is 1.33 inches above the normal amount of 2.37 inches for August. The total precipitation for the year now stands at 16.80 inches, which is 3.60 inches below normal. There were no heating degree days today, which is normal. The yearly total since July 1st is zero, which is 4 below normal. There were 5 cooling degree days today, which is 2 below normal. The yearly total since January 1st is 893, which is 193 above normal. The normal high

Temperature for tomorrow is 82 degrees, and the normal low is 60. The record high for tomorrow is 101, which occurred in 1947, and the record low is 37, which occurred in 1950. Sunset tonight is at 8:20 p.m. Sunrise tomorrow is at 6:38 a.m. The current time is 5:47 p.m. Central Daylight Time. Operating on a frequency of 162.475 MHz, this is NOAA Weather Radio Station WXL62, broadcasting from a transmitter near Lawton, Iowa. Our program originates from the National Weather Service in Sioux Falls and serves Sioux City and the surrounding Siouxland area. This hazardous weather outlook is for Northwest Iowa, West Central Iowa, Southwest Minnesota, Northeast Nebraska, Central South Dakota, East Central South Dakota, and Southeast South Dakota. For today and tonight, scattered showers and storms move east through late morning. Very isolated storms may develop this evening, but confidence is low. Severe weather risk remains low. For Thursday through Tuesday, isolated severe storms Thursday and Friday during the afternoon and evening hours. Spotter activation is unlikely at this time. Your National Weather Service forecast for Siouxland. Tonight, mostly clear. Lows in the upper 50s. Northeast winds around 5 miles an hour, becoming southeast around 5 miles an hour after midnight. Thursday, patchy fog in the morning. Mostly sunny. Humid with highs in the lower 80s. South winds 5 to 10 miles an hour. Thursday night, mostly clear. A slight chance of showers and thunderstorms in the evening. Humid with lows in the lower 60s. Southwest winds 5 to 10 miles an hour. Chance of rain 20%. Friday, mostly sunny with a slight chance of showers. A slight chance of thunderstorms in the afternoon. Humid with highs in the lower 80s. West winds around 5 miles an hour. Chance of rain 20%. Friday night, mostly clear with a chance of showers and thunderstorms in the evening, then partly cloudy with a slight chance of showers and thunderstorms after midnight. Humid with lows in the lower 60s. East winds around 5 miles an hour. Chance of rain 30%. Saturday, sunny. Highs around 80. Saturday night, mostly clear in the evening, then becoming partly cloudy. Lows in the upper 50s. Sunday, mostly cloudy in the morning, then becoming partly sunny. Highs in the mid-70s. Sunday night, partly cloudy. Lows in the lower 60s. Monday, mostly cloudy in the morning, then becoming mostly sunny. Highs in the upper 70s. Monday night, mostly clear in the evening, then becoming partly cloudy. Lows in the lower 60s. Tuesday, mostly sunny. Highs in the lower 80s. Tuesday night, mostly clear in the evening, then becoming partly cloudy. Lows in the lower 60s. Wednesday, mostly sunny. Highs in the lower 80s. At 5 p.m., in Sioux City, the temperature was 77, and the dew point 64. The relative humidity was 64%. Wind was east at 3 miles an hour. The pressure was 29.96 inches and steady. Elsewhere in northwest Iowa, Morris was mostly sunny and 75. Cherokee was partly sunny and 77. Spencer was cloudy and 73. Other conditions across the northern plains, farther east in Iowa, temperatures were between 79 and 81 degrees. At Waterloo, it was mostly sunny. At Cedar Rapids, it was partly sunny. At Des Moines, it was cloudy. In eastern Nebraska, temperatures were between 74 and 78 degrees. At Norfolk, it was sunny. At Lincoln, it was mostly sunny. At Omaha, it was partly sunny. In eastern South Dakota, skies ranged from sunny to mostly sunny, and temperatures were between 77 and 81 degrees. And in southern Minnesota, skies ranged from sunny to mostly sunny. It was 74 at Worthington, 78 at Marshall, 77 at Mankato, 81 at Minneapolis, and 75 at Rochester. Once again, at 5 p.m., Sioux City had a temperature of 77.

The Sioux City, Iowa climate summary for this evening, as of 4 p.m., August 19, 2026. Today's high temperature was 76 degrees. The normal high is 82. Today's low temperature was 64 degrees. The normal low is 61. 0.01 inches of precipitation fell today, which brings the monthly total to 3.70 inches. This is 1.33 inches above the normal amount of 2.37 inches for August. The total precipitation for the year now stands at 16.80 inches, which is 3.60 inches below normal. There were no heating degree days today, which is normal. The yearly total since July 1st is 0, which is 4 below normal. There were 5 cooling degree days today, which is 2 below normal. The yearly total since January 1st is 893, which is 193 above normal. The normal high temperature for tomorrow is 82 degrees, and the normal low is 60. The record high for tomorrow is 101, which occurred in 1947, and the record low is 37, which occurred in 1950. Sunset tonight is at 8:20 p.m. Sunrise tomorrow is at 6:38 a.m. The current time is 5:53 p.m. Central Daylight Time. Operating on a frequency of 162.475 MHz, this is NOAA Weather Radio Station WXL62, broadcasting from a transmitter near Lawton, Iowa. Our program originates from the National Weather Service in Sioux Falls and serves Sioux City and the surrounding Siouxland area. This hazardous weather outlook is for Northwest Iowa, West Central Iowa, Southwest Minnesota, Northeast Nebraska, Central South Dakota, East Central South Dakota, and Southeast South Dakota. For today and tonight, scattered showers and storms move east through late morning. Very isolated storms may develop this evening, but confidence is low. Severe weather risk remains low. For Thursday through Tuesday, isolated severe storms Thursday and Friday during the afternoon and evening hours. Spotter activation is unlikely at this time. Your National Weather Service forecast for Siouxland. Tonight, mostly clear. Lows in the upper 50s. Northeast winds around 5 miles an hour, becoming southeast around 5 miles an hour after midnight. Thursday, patchy fog in the morning. Mostly sunny. Humid with highs in the lower 80s. South winds 5 to 10 miles an hour. Thursday night, mostly clear. A slight chance of showers and thunderstorms in the evening. Humid with lows in the lower 60s. Southwest winds 5 to 10 miles an hour. Chance of rain 20%. Friday, mostly sunny with a slight chance of showers. A slight chance of thunderstorms in the afternoon. Humid with highs in the lower 80s. West winds around 5 miles an hour. Chance of rain 20%. Friday night, mostly clear with a chance of showers and thunderstorms in the evening, then partly cloudy with a slight chance of showers and thunderstorms after midnight. Humid with lows in the lower 60s. East winds around 5 miles an hour. Chance of rain 30%. Saturday, sunny. Highs around 80. Saturday night, mostly clear in the evening, then becoming partly cloudy. Lows in the upper 50s. Sunday, mostly cloudy in the morning, then becoming partly sunny. Highs in the mid-70s. Sunday night, partly cloudy. Lows in the lower 60s. Monday, mostly cloudy in the morning, then becoming mostly sunny. Highs in the upper 70s. Monday night, mostly clear in the evening, then becoming partly cloudy. Lows in the lower 60s. Tuesday, mostly sunny. Highs in the lower 80s. Tuesday night, mostly clear in the evening, then becoming partly cloudy. Lows in the lower 60s. Wednesday, mostly sunny. Highs in the lower 80s. At 5 p.m., in Sioux City, the temperature was 77, and the dew point 64. The relative humidity was 64%. Wind was east at 3 miles an hour. The pressure was 29.96 inches and steady. Elsewhere in northwest Iowa, Morris was mostly sunny and 75. Cherokee was partly sunny and 77.

Spencer was cloudy and 73. Other conditions across the northern plains, farther east in Iowa, temperatures were between 79 and 81 degrees. At Waterloo, it was mostly sunny. At Cedar Rapids, it was partly sunny. At Des Moines, it was cloudy. In eastern Nebraska, temperatures were between 74 and 78 degrees. At Norfolk, it was sunny. At Lincoln, it was mostly sunny. At Omaha, it was partly sunny. In eastern South Dakota, skies ranged from sunny to mostly sunny, and temperatures were between 77 and 81 degrees. And in southern Minnesota, skies ranged from sunny to mostly sunny. It was 74 at Worthington, 78 at Marshall, 77 at Mankato, 81 at Minneapolis, and 75 at Rochester. Once again, at 5 p.m. Sioux City had a temperature of 77. The Sioux City, Iowa climate summary for this evening, as of 4 p.m., August 19, 2026. Today's high temperature was 76 degrees. The normal high is 82. Today's low temperature was 64 degrees. The normal low is 61. 0.01 inches of precipitation fell today, which brings the monthly total to 3.70 inches. This is 1.33 inches above the normal amount of 2.37 inches for August. The total precipitation for the year now stands at 16.80 inches, which is 3.60 inches below normal. There were no heating degree days today, which is normal. The yearly total since July 1st is zero, which is 4 below normal. There were 5 cooling degree days today, which is 2 below normal. The yearly total since January 1st is 893, which is 193 above normal. The normal high temperature for tomorrow is 82 degrees, and the normal low is 60. The record high for tomorrow is 101, which occurred in 1947, and the record low is 37, which occurred in 1950. Sunset tonight is at 8:20 p.m. Sunrise tomorrow is at 6:38 a.m. The current time is 5:59 p.m. Central Daylight Time. Operating on a frequency of 162.475 MHz, this is NOAA Weather Radio Station WXL62, broadcasting from a transmitter near Lawton, Iowa. Our program originates from the National Weather Service in Sioux Falls and serves Sioux City and the surrounding Siouxland area. This hazardous weather outlook is for northwest Iowa, west central Iowa, southwest Minnesota, northeast Nebraska, central South Dakota, east central South Dakota, and southeast South Dakota. For today and tonight, scattered showers and storms move east through late morning. Very isolated storms may develop this evening, but confidence is low. Severe weather risk remains low. For Thursday through Tuesday, isolated severe storms Thursday and Friday during the afternoon and evening hours. Spotter activation is unlikely at this time. Your National Weather Service forecast for Siouxland. Tonight, mostly clear. Lows in the upper 50s. Northeast winds around 5 miles an hour, becoming southeast around 5 miles an hour after midnight. Thursday, patchy fog in the morning. Mostly sunny. Humid with highs in the lower 80s. South winds 5 to 10 miles an hour. Thursday night, mostly clear. A slight chance of showers and thunderstorms in the evening. Humid with lows in the lower 60s. Southwest winds 5 to 10 miles an hour. Chance of rain 20%. Friday, mostly sunny with a slight chance of showers. A slight chance of thunderstorms in the afternoon. Humid with highs in the lower 80s. West winds around 5 miles an hour. Chance of rain 20%. Friday night, mostly clear with a chance of showers and thunderstorms in the evening, then partly cloudy with a slight chance of showers and thunderstorms after midnight. Humid with lows in the lower 60s. East winds around 5 miles an hour. Chance of rain 30%. Saturday, sunny. Highs around 80. Saturday night, mostly clear in the evening, then becoming partly cloudy. Lows in the upper 50s. Sunday, mostly cloudy in the morning, then becoming partly sunny. Highs in the mid-70s.

Sunday night, partly cloudy. Lows in the lower 60s. Monday, mostly cloudy in the morning, then becoming mostly sunny. Highs in the upper 70s. Monday night, mostly clear in the evening, then becoming partly cloudy. Lows in the lower 60s. Tuesday, mostly sunny. Highs in the lower 80s. Tuesday night, mostly clear in the evening, then becoming partly cloudy. Lows in the lower 60s. Wednesday, mostly sunny. Highs in the lower 80s. At 6 p.m., in Sioux City, the temperature was 77, and the dew point 65. The relative humidity was 66%. Wind was east at 6 miles an hour. The pressure was 29.96 inches and steady. Elsewhere in northwest Iowa, Morris was sunny and 75. Sheldon was sunny and 73. Spencer was mostly sunny and 73. Other conditions across the northern plains, farther east in Iowa, skies ranged from partly sunny to cloudy, and temperatures were between 78 and 81 degrees. In eastern Nebraska, temperatures were between 76 and 78 degrees. At Norfolk, it was sunny. At Omaha, it was mostly sunny. At Lincoln, it was partly sunny. In eastern South Dakota, skies ranged from sunny to mostly sunny, and temperatures were between 78 and 81 degrees. And in southern Minnesota, skies ranged from sunny to mostly sunny. It was 74 at Worthington, 77 at Marshall, 77 at Mankato, 81 at Minneapolis, and 74 at Rochester. Once again, at 6 p.m. Sioux City had a temperature of 77. The Sioux City, Iowa climate summary for this evening, as of 4 p.m., August 19, 2026. Today's high temperature was 76 degrees. The normal high is 82. Today's low temperature was 64 degrees. The normal low is 61. 0.01 inches of precipitation fell today, which brings the monthly total to 3.70 inches. This is 1.33 inches above the normal amount of 2.37 inches for August. The total precipitation for the year now stands at 16.80 inches, which is 3.60 inches below normal. There were no heating degree days today, which is normal. The yearly total since July 1st is zero, which is 4 below normal. There were 5 cooling degree days today, which is 2 below normal. The yearly total since January 1st is 893, which is 193 above normal. The normal high temperature for tomorrow is 82 degrees, and the normal low is 60. The record high for tomorrow is 101, which occurred in 1947, and the record low is 37, which occurred in 1950. Sunset tonight is at 8:20 p.m. Sunrise tomorrow is at 6:38 a.m. The current time is 6:05 p.m. Central Daylight Time. Operating on a frequency of 162.475 MHz, this is NOAA Weather Radio Station WXL62, broadcasting from a transmitter near Lawton, Iowa. Our program originates from the National Weather Service in Sioux Falls and serves Sioux City and the surrounding Siouxland area. This hazardous weather outlook is for northwest Iowa, west central Iowa, southwest Minnesota, northeast Nebraska, central South Dakota, east central South Dakota, and southeast South Dakota. For today and tonight, scattered showers and storms move east through late morning. Very isolated storms may develop this evening, but confidence is low. Severe weather risk remains low. For Thursday through Tuesday, isolated severe storms Thursday and Friday during the afternoon and evening hours. Spotter activation is unlikely at this time. Your National Weather Service forecast for Siouxland. Tonight, mostly clear. Lows in the upper 50s. Northeast winds around 5 miles an hour, becoming southeast around 5 miles an hour after midnight. Thursday, patchy fog in the morning. Mostly sunny. Humid with highs in the lower 80s. South winds 5 to 10 miles an hour. Thursday night, mostly clear. A slight chance of showers and thunderstorms in the evening. Humid with lows in the lower 60s. Southwest winds 5 to 10 miles an hour.
chance of rain 20%. Friday, mostly sunny with a slight chance of showers. A slight chance of thunderstorms in the afternoon. Humid with highs in the lower 80s. West winds around 5 miles an hour. Chance of rain 20%. Friday night, mostly clear with a chance of showers and thunderstorms in the evening, then partly cloudy with a slight chance of showers and thunderstorms after midnight. Humid with lows in the lower 60s. East winds around 5 miles an hour. Chance of rain 30%. Saturday, sunny. Highs around 80. Saturday night, mostly clear in the evening, then becoming partly cloudy. Lows in the upper 50s. Sunday, mostly cloudy in the morning, then becoming partly sunny. Highs in the mid-70s. Sunday night, partly cloudy. Lows in the lower 60s. Monday, mostly cloudy in the morning, then becoming mostly sunny. Highs in the upper 70s. Monday night, mostly clear in the evening, then becoming partly cloudy. Lows in the lower 60s. Tuesday, mostly sunny. Highs in the lower 80s. Tuesday night, mostly clear in the evening, then becoming partly cloudy. Lows in the lower 60s. Wednesday, mostly sunny. Highs in the lower 80s. At 6 p.m., in Sioux City, the temperature was 77, and the dew point 65. The relative humidity was 66%. Wind was east at 6 miles an hour. The pressure was 29.96 inches and steady. Elsewhere in northwest Iowa, Morris was sunny and 75. Sheldon was sunny and 73. Spencer was mostly sunny and 73. Other conditions across the northern plains, farther east in Iowa, skies ranged from partly sunny to cloudy, and temperatures were between 78 and 81 degrees. In eastern Nebraska, temperatures were between 76 and 78 degrees. At North Fork, it was sunny. At Omaha, it was mostly sunny. At Lincoln, it was partly sunny. In eastern South Dakota, skies ranged from sunny to mostly sunny, and temperatures were between 78 and 81 degrees. And in southern Minnesota, skies ranged from sunny to mostly sunny. It was 74 at Worthington, 77 at Marshall, 77 at Mankato, 81 at Minneapolis, and 74 at Rochester. Once again, at 6 p.m. Sioux City had a temperature of 77. The Sioux City, Iowa climate summary for this evening, as of 4 p.m., August 19, 2026. Today's high temperature was 76 degrees. The normal high is 82. Today's low temperature was 64 degrees. The normal low is 61. 0.01 inches of precipitation fell today, which brings the monthly total to 3.70 inches. This is 1.33 inches above the normal amount of 2.37 inches for August. The total precipitation for the year now stands at 16.80 inches, which is 3.60 inches below normal. There were no heating degree days today, which is normal. The yearly total since July 1st is zero, which is 4 below normal. There were 5 cooling degree days today, which is 2 below normal. The yearly total since January 1st is 893, which is 193 above normal. The normal high temperature for tomorrow is 82 degrees, and the normal low is 60. The record high for tomorrow is 101, which occurred in 1947, and the record low is 37, which occurred in 1950. Sunset tonight is at 8:20 p.m. Sunrise tomorrow is at 6:38 a.m. The current time is 6:11 p.m. Central Daylight Time. Operating on a frequency of 162.475 MHz, this is NOAA Weather Radio Station WXL62, broadcasting from a transmitter near Lawton, Iowa. Our program originates from the National Weather Service in Sioux Falls and serves Sioux City and the surrounding Siouxland area. This hazardous weather outlook is for northwest Iowa, west central Iowa, southwest Minnesota, northeast Nebraska, central South Dakota, east central South Dakota, and southeast South Dakota. For today and tonight, scattered showers and storms move east through late morning. Very isolated storms may develop.

developed this evening, but confidence is low. Severe weather risk remains low. For Thursday through Tuesday, isolated severe storms Thursday and Friday during the afternoon and evening hours. Spotter activation is unlikely at this time. Your National Weather Service forecast for Siouxland. Tonight, mostly clear. Lows in the upper 50s. Northeast winds around 5 miles an hour, becoming southeast around 5 miles an hour after midnight. Thursday, patchy fog in the morning. Mostly sunny. Humid with highs in the lower 80s. South winds 5 to 10 miles an hour. Thursday night, mostly clear. A slight chance of showers and thunderstorms in the evening. Humid with lows in the lower 60s. Southwest winds 5 to 10 miles an hour. Chance of rain 20%. Friday, mostly sunny with a slight chance of showers. A slight chance of thunderstorms in the afternoon. Humid with highs in the lower 80s. West winds around 5 miles an hour. Chance of rain 20%. Friday night, mostly clear with a chance of showers and thunderstorms in the evening, then partly cloudy with a slight chance of showers and thunderstorms after midnight. Humid with lows in the lower 60s. East winds around 5 miles an hour. Chance of rain 30%. Saturday, sunny. Highs around 80. Saturday night, mostly clear in the evening, then becoming partly cloudy. Lows in the upper 50s. Sunday, mostly cloudy in the morning, then becoming partly sunny. Highs in the mid-70s. Sunday night, partly cloudy. Lows in the lower 60s. Monday, mostly cloudy in the morning, then becoming mostly sunny. Highs in the upper 70s. Monday night, mostly clear in the evening, then becoming partly cloudy. Lows in the lower 60s. Tuesday, mostly sunny. Highs in the lower 80s. Tuesday night, mostly clear in the evening, then becoming partly cloudy. Lows in the lower 60s. Wednesday, mostly sunny. Highs in the lower 80s. At 6 p.m., in Sioux City, the temperature was 77, and the dew point 65. The relative humidity was 66%. Wind was east at 6 miles an hour. The pressure was 29.96 inches and steady. Elsewhere in northwest Iowa, Morris was sunny and 75. Sheldon was sunny and 73. Cherokee was cloudy and 77. Spencer was mostly sunny and 73. Other conditions across the northern plains, farther east in Iowa, skies ranged from partly sunny to cloudy, and temperatures were between 78 and 81 degrees. In eastern Nebraska, temperatures were between 76 and 78 degrees. At Norfolk, it was sunny. At Omaha, it was mostly sunny. At Lincoln, it was partly sunny. In eastern South Dakota, skies ranged from sunny to mostly sunny, and temperatures were between 78 and 81 degrees. And in southern Minnesota, skies ranged from sunny to mostly sunny. It was 74 at Worthington, 77 at Marshall, 77 at Mankato, 81 at Minneapolis, and 74 at Rochester. Once again, at 6 p.m. Sioux City had a temperature of 77. The Sioux City, Iowa climate summary for this evening, as of 4 p.m., August 19, 2026. Today's high temperature was 76 degrees. The normal high is 82. Today's low temperature was 64 degrees. The normal low is 61. 0.01 inches of precipitation fell today, which brings the monthly total to 3.70 inches. This is 1.33 inches above the normal amount of 2.37 inches for August. The total precipitation for the year now stands at 16.80 inches, which is 3.60 inches below normal. There were no heating degree days today, which is normal. The yearly total since July 1st is zero, which is 4 below normal. There were 5 cooling degree days today, which is 2 below normal. The yearly total since January 1st is 893, which is 193 above normal. The normal high temperature for tomorrow is 82 degrees, and the normal low is 60. The record high for tomorrow is 101, which occurred in

1947, and the record low is 37, which occurred in 1950. Sunset tonight is at 8:20 p.m. Sunrise tomorrow is at 6:38 a.m. The current time is 6:17 p.m. Central Daylight Time. Operating on a frequency of 162.475 MHz, this is NOAA Weather Radio Station WXL62, broadcasting from a transmitter near Lawton, Iowa. Our program originates from the National Weather Service in Sioux Falls and serves Sioux City and the surrounding Siouxland area. This hazardous weather outlook is for Northwest Iowa, West Central Iowa, Southwest Minnesota, Northeast Nebraska, Central South Dakota, East Central South Dakota, and Southeast South Dakota. For today and tonight, scattered showers and storms move east through late morning. Very isolated storms may develop this evening, but confidence is low. Severe weather risk remains low. For Thursday through Tuesday, isolated severe storms Thursday and Friday during the afternoon and evening hours. Spotter activation is unlikely at this time. Your National Weather Service forecast for Siouxland. Tonight, mostly clear. Lows in the upper 50s. Northeast winds around 5 miles an hour, becoming southeast around 5 miles an hour after midnight. Thursday, patchy fog in the morning. Mostly sunny. Humid with highs in the lower 80s. South winds 5 to 10 miles an hour. Thursday night, mostly clear. A slight chance of showers and thunderstorms in the evening. Humid with lows in the lower 60s. Southwest winds 5 to 10 miles an hour. Chance of rain 20%. Friday, mostly sunny with a slight chance of showers. A slight chance of thunderstorms in the afternoon. Humid with highs in the lower 80s. West winds around 5 miles an hour. Chance of rain 20%. Friday night, mostly clear with a chance of showers and thunderstorms in the evening, then partly cloudy with a slight chance of showers and thunderstorms after midnight. Humid with lows in the lower 60s. East winds around 5 miles an hour. Chance of rain 30%. Saturday, sunny. Highs around 80. Saturday night, mostly clear in the evening, then becoming partly cloudy. Lows in the upper 50s. Sunday, mostly cloudy in the morning, then becoming partly sunny. Highs in the mid-70s. Sunday night, partly cloudy. Lows in the lower 60s. Monday, mostly cloudy in the morning, then becoming mostly sunny. Highs in the upper 70s. Monday night, mostly clear in the evening, then becoming partly cloudy. Lows in the lower 60s. Tuesday, mostly sunny. Highs in the lower 80s. Tuesday night, mostly clear in the evening, then becoming partly cloudy. Lows in the lower 60s. Wednesday, mostly sunny. Highs in the lower 80s. At 6 p.m., in Sioux City, the temperature was 77, and the dew point 65. The relative humidity was 66%. Wind was east at 6 miles an hour. The pressure was 29.96 inches and steady. Elsewhere in northwest Iowa, Morris was sunny and 75. Sheldon was sunny and 73. Cherokee was cloudy and 77. Spencer was mostly sunny and 73. Other conditions across the northern plains, farther east in Iowa, skies ranged from partly sunny to cloudy, and temperatures were between 78 and 81 degrees. In eastern Nebraska, temperatures were between 76 and 78 degrees. At Norfolk, it was sunny. At Omaha, it was mostly sunny. At Lincoln, it was partly sunny. In eastern South Dakota, skies ranged from sunny to mostly sunny, and temperatures were between 78 and 81 degrees. And in southern Minnesota, skies ranged from sunny to mostly sunny. It was 74 at Worthington, 77 at Marshall, 77 at Mankato, 81 at Minneapolis, and 74 at Rochester. Once again, at 6 p.m. Sioux City had a temperature of 77. The Sioux City, Iowa climate summary for this evening, as of 4 p.m., August 19, 2026. Today's high temperature was 76 degrees. The normal high is 80
2. Today's low temperature was 64 degrees. The normal low is 61. 0.01 inches of precipitation fell today, which brings the monthly total to 3.70 inches. This is 1.33 inches above the normal amount of 2.37 inches for August. The total precipitation for the year now stands at 16.80 inches, which is 3.60 inches below normal. There were no heating degree days today, which is normal. The yearly total since July 1st is 0, which is 4 below normal. There were 5 cooling degree days today, which is 2 below normal. The yearly total since January 1st is 893, which is 193 above normal. The normal high temperature for tomorrow is 82 degrees, and the normal low is 60. The record high for tomorrow is 101, which occurred in 1947, and the record low is 37, which occurred in 1950. Sunset tonight is at 8:20 p.m. Sunrise tomorrow is at 6:38 a.m. The current time is 6:23 p.m. Central Daylight Time. Operating on a frequency of 162.475 MHz, this is NOAA Weather Radio Station WXL62, broadcasting from a transmitter near Lawton, Iowa. Our program originates from the National Weather Service in Sioux Falls and serves Sioux City and the surrounding Siouxland area. This hazardous weather outlook is for northwest Iowa, west central Iowa, southwest Minnesota, northeast Nebraska, central South Dakota, east central South Dakota, and southeast South Dakota. For today and tonight, scattered showers and storms move east through late morning. Very isolated storms may develop this evening, but confidence is low. Severe weather risk remains low. For Thursday through Tuesday, isolated severe storms Thursday and Friday during the afternoon and evening hours. Spotter activation is unlikely at this time. Your National Weather Service forecast for Siouxland. Tonight, mostly clear. Lows in the upper 50s. Northeast winds around 5 miles an hour, becoming southeast around 5 miles an hour after midnight. Thursday, patchy fog in the morning. Mostly sunny. Humid with highs in the lower 80s. South winds 5 to 10 miles an hour. Thursday night, mostly clear. A slight chance of showers and thunderstorms in the evening. Humid with lows in the lower 60s. Southwest wind 5 to 10 miles an hour. Chance of rain 20%. Friday, mostly sunny with a slight chance of showers. A slight chance of thunderstorms in the afternoon. Humid with highs in the lower 80s. West winds around 5 miles an hour. Chance of rain 20%. Friday night, mostly clear with a chance of showers and thunderstorms in the evening, then partly cloudy with a slight chance of showers and thunderstorms after midnight. Humid with lows in the lower 60s. East winds around 5 miles an hour. Chance of rain 30%. Saturday, sunny. Highs around 80. Saturday night, mostly clear in the evening, then becoming partly cloudy. Lows in the upper 50s. Sunday, mostly cloudy in the morning, then becoming partly sunny. Highs in the mid-70s. Sunday night, partly cloudy. Lows in the lower 60s. Monday, mostly cloudy in the morning, then becoming mostly sunny. Highs in the upper 70s. Monday night, mostly clear in the evening, then becoming partly cloudy. Lows in the lower 60s. Tuesday, mostly sunny. Highs in the lower 80s. Tuesday night, mostly clear in the evening, then becoming partly cloudy. Lows in the lower 60s. Wednesday, mostly sunny. Highs in the lower 80s. At 6 p.m., in Sioux City, the temperature was 77, and the dew point 65. The relative humidity was 66%. Wind was east at 6 miles an hour. The pressure was 29.96 inches and steady. Elsewhere in northwest Iowa, Morris was sunny and 75. Sheldon was sunny and 73. Cherokee was cloudy and 77. Spencer was mostly sunny and 73. Other conditions across the northern plains, farther east in Iowa, skies ranged from

mostly sunny to cloudy, and temperatures were between 78 and 81 degrees. In eastern Nebraska, temperatures were between 76 and 78 degrees. At Norfolk, it was sunny. At Omaha, it was mostly sunny. At Lincoln, it was partly sunny. In eastern South Dakota, skies ranged from sunny to mostly sunny, and temperatures were between 78 and 81 degrees. And in southern Minnesota, skies ranged from sunny to mostly sunny. It was 74 at Worthington, 77 at Marshall, 77 at Mankato, 81 at Minneapolis, and 74 at Rochester. Once again, at 6 p.m. Sioux City had a temperature of 77. The Sioux City, Iowa climate summary for this evening, as of 4 p.m., August 19, 2026. Today's high temperature was 76 degrees. The normal high is 82. Today's low temperature was 64 degrees. The normal low is 61. 0.01 inches of precipitation fell today, which brings the monthly total to 3.70 inches. This is 1.33 inches above the normal amount of 2.37 inches for August. The total precipitation for the year now stands at 16.80 inches, which is 3.60 inches below normal. There were no heating degree days today, which is normal. The yearly total since July 1st is zero, which is 4 below normal. There were 5 cooling degree days today, which is 2 below normal. The yearly total since January 1st is 893, which is 193 above normal. The normal high temperature for tomorrow is 82 degrees, and the normal low is 60. The record high for tomorrow is 101, which occurred in 1947, and the record low is 37, which occurred in 1950. Sunset tonight is at 8:20 p.m. Sunrise tomorrow is at 6:38 a.m. The current time is 6:29 p.m. Central Daylight Time. Operating on a frequency of 162.475 MHz, this is NOAA Weather Radio Station WXL62, broadcasting from a transmitter near Lawton, Iowa. Our program originates from the National Weather Service in Sioux Falls and serves Sioux City and the surrounding Siouxland area. This hazardous weather outlook is for northwest Iowa, west central Iowa, southwest Minnesota, northeast Nebraska, central South Dakota, east central South Dakota, and southeast South Dakota. For today and tonight, scattered showers and storms move east through late morning. Very isolated storms may develop this evening, but confidence is low. Severe weather risk remains low. For Thursday through Tuesday, isolated severe storms Thursday and Friday during the afternoon and evening hours. Spotter activation is unlikely at this time. Your National Weather Service forecast for Siouxland. Tonight, mostly clear. Lows in the upper 50s. Northeast winds around 5 miles an hour, becoming southeast around 5 miles an hour after midnight. Thursday, patchy fog in the morning. Mostly sunny. Humid with highs in the lower 80s. South winds 5 to 10 miles an hour. Thursday night, mostly clear. A slight chance of showers and thunderstorms in the evening. Humid with lows in the lower 60s. Southwest winds 5 to 10 miles an hour. Chance of rain 20%. Friday, mostly sunny with a slight chance of showers. A slight chance of thunderstorms in the afternoon. Humid with highs in the lower 80s. West winds around 5 miles an hour. Chance of rain 20%. Friday night, mostly clear with a chance of showers and thunderstorms in the evening, then partly cloudy with a slight chance of showers and thunderstorms after midnight. Humid with lows in the lower 60s. East winds around 5 miles an hour. Chance of rain 30%. Saturday, sunny. Highs around 80. Saturday night, mostly clear in the evening, then becoming partly cloudy. Lows in the upper 50s. Sunday, mostly cloudy in the morning, then becoming partly sunny. Highs in the mid-70s. Sunday night, partly cloudy. Lows in the lower 60s. Monday, mostly cloudy in the morning, then becoming mostly sunny. Highs in the upper 70s. Monday night, mostly clear in the

was cloudy and 77. Spencer was mostly sunny and 73. Other conditions across the northern plains, farther east in Iowa, skies ranged from partly sunny to cloudy, and temperatures were between 78 and 81 degrees. In eastern Nebraska, temperatures were between 76 and 78 degrees. At Norfolk, it was sunny. At Omaha, it was mostly sunny. At Lincoln, it was partly sunny. In eastern South Dakota, skies ranged from sunny to mostly sunny, and temperatures were between 78 and 81 degrees. And in southern Minnesota, skies ranged from sunny to mostly sunny. It was 74 at Worthington, 77 at Marshall, 77 at Mankato, 81 at Minneapolis, and 74 at Rochester. Once again, at 6 p.m. Sioux City had a temperature of 77. The Sioux City, Iowa climate summary for this evening, as of 4 p.m., August 19, 2026. Today's high temperature was 76 degrees. The normal high is 82. Today's low temperature was 64 degrees. The normal low is 61. 0.01 inches of precipitation fell today, which brings the monthly total to 3.70 inches. This is 1.33 inches above the normal amount of 2.37 inches for August. The total precipitation for the year now stands at 16.80 inches, which is 3.60 inches below normal. There were no heating degree days today, which is normal. The yearly total since July 1st is zero, which is 4 below normal. There were 5 cooling degree days today, which is 2 below normal. The yearly total since January 1st is 893, which is 193 above normal. The normal high temperature for tomorrow is 82 degrees, and the normal low is 60. The record high for tomorrow is 101, which occurred in 1947, and the record low is 37, which occurred in 1950. Sunset tonight is at 8:20 p.m. Sunrise tomorrow is at 6:38 a.m. The current time is 6:35 p.m. Central Daylight Time. Operating on a frequency of 162.475 MHz, this is NOAA Weather Radio Station WXL62, broadcasting from a transmitter near Lawton, Iowa. Our program originates from the National Weather Service in Sioux Falls and serves Sioux City and the surrounding Siouxland area. This hazardous weather outlook is for northwest Iowa, west central Iowa, southwest Minnesota, northeast Nebraska, central South Dakota, east central South Dakota, and southeast South Dakota. For today and tonight, scattered showers and storms move east through late morning. Very isolated storms may develop this evening, but confidence is low. Severe weather risk remains low. For Thursday through Tuesday, isolated severe storms Thursday and Friday during the afternoon and evening hours. Spotter activation is unlikely at this time. Your National Weather Service forecast for Siouxland. Tonight, mostly clear. Lows in the upper 50s. Northeast winds around 5 miles an hour, becoming southeast around 5 miles an hour after midnight. Thursday, patchy fog in the morning. Mostly sunny. Humid with highs in the lower 80s. South winds 5 to 10 miles an hour. Thursday night, mostly clear. A slight chance of showers and thunderstorms in the evening. Humid with lows in the lower 60s. Southwest winds 5 to 10 miles an hour. Chance of rain 20%. Friday, mostly sunny with a slight chance of showers. A slight chance of thunderstorms in the afternoon. Humid with highs in the lower 80s. West winds around 5 miles an hour. Chance of rain 20%. Friday night, mostly clear with a chance of showers and thunderstorms in the evening, then partly cloudy with a slight chance of showers and thunderstorms after midnight. Humid with lows in the lower 60s. East winds around 5 miles an hour. Chance of rain 30%. Saturday, sunny. Highs around 80. Saturday night, mostly clear in the evening, then becoming partly cloudy. Lows in the upper 50s. Sunday, mostly cloudy in the morning, then becoming partly sunny. Highs in the mid-70s. Sunday night, partly cloudy. Lows in

the lower 60s. Monday, mostly cloudy in the morning, then becoming mostly sunny. Highs in the upper 70s. Monday night, mostly clear in the evening, then becoming partly cloudy. Lows in the lower 60s. Tuesday, mostly sunny. Highs in the lower 80s. Tuesday night, mostly clear in the evening, then becoming partly cloudy. Lows in the lower 60s. Wednesday, mostly sunny. Highs in the lower 80s. At 6 p.m., in Sioux City, the temperature was 77, and the dew point 65. The relative humidity was 66%. Wind was east at 6 miles an hour. The pressure was 29.96 inches and steady. Elsewhere in northwest Iowa, Morris was sunny and 75. Sheldon was sunny and 73. Cherokee was cloudy and 77. Spencer was mostly sunny and 73. Other conditions across the northern plains, farther east in Iowa, skies ranged from partly sunny to cloudy, and temperatures were between 78 and 81 degrees. In eastern Nebraska, temperatures were between 76 and 78 degrees. At Norfolk, it was sunny. At Omaha, it was mostly sunny. At Lincoln, it was partly sunny. In eastern South Dakota, skies ranged from sunny to mostly sunny, and temperatures were between 78 and 81 degrees. And in southern Minnesota, skies ranged from sunny to mostly sunny. It was 74 at Worthington, 77 at Marshall, 77 at Mankato, 81 at Minneapolis, and 74 at Rochester. Once again, at 6 p.m. Sioux City had a temperature of 77. The Sioux City, Iowa climate summary for this evening, as of 4 p.m., August 19, 2026. Today's high temperature was 76 degrees. The normal high is 82. Today's low temperature was 64 degrees. The normal low is 61. 0.01 inches of precipitation fell today, which brings the monthly total to 3.70 inches. This is 1.33 inches above the normal amount of 2.37 inches for August. The total precipitation for the year now stands at 16.80 inches, which is 3.60 inches below normal. There were no heating degree days today, which is normal. The yearly total since July 1st is zero, which is 4 below normal. There were 5 cooling degree days today, which is 2 below normal. The yearly total since January 1st is 893, which is 193 above normal. The normal high temperature for tomorrow is 82 degrees, and the normal low is 60. The record high for tomorrow is 101, which occurred in 1947, and the record low is 37, which occurred in 1950. Sunset tonight is at 8:20 p.m. Sunrise tomorrow is at 6:38 a.m. The current time is 6:41 p.m. Central Daylight Time. Operating on a frequency of 162.475 MHz, this is NOAA Weather Radio Station WXL62, broadcasting from a transmitter near Lawton, Iowa. 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This hazardous weather outlook is for northwest Iowa, west central Iowa, southwest Minnesota, northeast Nebraska, central South Dakota, east central South Dakota, and southeast South Dakota. For today and tonight, scattered showers and storms move east through late morning. Very isolated storms may develop this evening, but confidence is low. Severe weather risk remains low. For Thursday through Tuesday, isolated severe storms Thursday and Friday during the afternoon and evening hours. Spotter activation is unlikely at this time. Your National Weather Service forecast for Siouxland. Tonight, mostly clear. Lows in the upper 50s. Northeast winds around 5 miles an hour, becoming southeast around 5 miles an hour after midnight. Thursday, patchy fog in the morning. Mostly sunny. Humid with highs in the lower 80s. South winds 5 to 10 miles an hour. Thursday night, mostly clear. A slight chance of showers and thunderstorms in the evening. Humid with lows in the lower 60s. Southwest winds 5 to 10 miles an hour.

chance of rain 20%. Friday, mostly sunny with a slight chance of showers. A slight chance of thunderstorms in the afternoon. Humid with highs in the lower 80s. West winds around 5 miles an hour. Chance of rain 20%. Friday night, mostly clear with a chance of showers and thunderstorms in the evening, then partly cloudy with a slight chance of showers and thunderstorms after midnight. Humid with lows in the lower 60s. East winds around 5 miles an hour. Chance of rain 30%. Saturday, sunny. Highs around 80. Saturday night, mostly clear in the evening, then becoming partly cloudy. Lows in the upper 50s. Sunday, mostly cloudy in the morning, then becoming partly sunny. Highs in the mid-70s. Sunday night, partly cloudy. Lows in the lower 60s. Monday, mostly cloudy in the morning, then becoming mostly sunny. Highs in the upper 70s. Monday night, mostly clear in the evening, then becoming partly cloudy. Lows in the lower 60s. Tuesday, mostly sunny. Highs in the lower 80s. Tuesday night, mostly clear in the evening, then becoming partly cloudy. Lows in the lower 60s. Wednesday, mostly sunny. Highs in the lower 80s. At 6 p.m., in Sioux City, the temperature was 77, and the dew point 65. The relative humidity was 66%. Wind was east at 6 miles an hour. The pressure was 29.96 inches and steady. Elsewhere in northwest Iowa, Morris was sunny and 75. Sheldon was sunny and 73. Cherokee was cloudy and 77. Spencer was mostly sunny and 73. Other conditions across the northern plains, farther east in Iowa, skies ranged from partly sunny to cloudy, and temperatures were between 78 and 81 degrees. In eastern Nebraska, temperatures were between 76 and 78 degrees. At Norfolk, it was sunny. At Omaha, it was mostly sunny. At Lincoln, it was partly sunny. In eastern South Dakota, skies ranged from sunny to mostly sunny, and temperatures were between 78 and 81 degrees. And in southern Minnesota, skies ranged from sunny to mostly sunny. It was 74 at Worthington, 77 at Marshall, 77 at Mankato, 81 at Minneapolis, and 74 at Rochester. Once again, at 6 p.m. Sioux City had a temperature of 77. The Sioux City, Iowa climate summary for this evening, as of 4 p.m., August 19, 2026. Today's high temperature was 76 degrees. The normal high is 82. Today's low temperature was 64 degrees. The normal low is 61. 0.01 inches of precipitation fell today, which brings the monthly total to 3.70 inches. This is 1.33 inches above the normal amount of 2.37 inches for August. The total precipitation for the year now stands at 16.80 inches, which is 3.60 inches below normal. There were no heating degree days today, which is normal. The yearly total since July 1st is zero, which is 4 below normal. There were 5 cooling degree days today, which is 2 below normal. The yearly total since January 1st is 893, which is 193 above normal. The normal high temperature for tomorrow is 82 degrees, and the normal low is 60. The record high for tomorrow is 101, which occurred in 1947, and the record low is 37, which occurred in 1950. Sunset tonight is at 8:20 p.m. Sunrise tomorrow is at 6:38 a.m. The current time is 6:47 p.m. Central Daylight Time. Operating on a frequency of 162.475 MHz, this is NOAA Weather Radio Station WXL62, broadcasting from a transmitter near Lawton, Iowa. 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This hazardous weather outlook is for northwest Iowa, west central Iowa, southwest Minnesota, northeast Nebraska, central South Dakota, east central South Dakota, and southeast South Dakota. For today and tonight, scattered showers and storms move east through late morning.

very isolated storms may develop this evening, but confidence is low. Severe weather risk remains low. For Thursday through Tuesday, isolated severe storms Thursday and Friday during the afternoon and evening hours. Spotter activation is unlikely at this time. Your National Weather Service forecast for Siouxland. Tonight, mostly clear. Lows in the upper 50s. Northeast winds around 5 miles an hour, becoming southeast around 5 miles an hour after midnight. Thursday, patchy fog in the morning. Mostly sunny. Humid with highs in the lower 80s. South winds 5 to 10 miles an hour. Thursday night, mostly clear. A slight chance of showers and thunderstorms in the evening. Humid with lows in the lower 60s. Southwest winds 5 to 10 miles an hour. Chance of rain 20%. Friday, mostly sunny with a slight chance of showers. A slight chance of thunderstorms in the afternoon. Humid with highs in the lower 80s. West winds around 5 miles an hour. Chance of rain 20%. Friday night, mostly clear with a chance of showers and thunderstorms in the evening, then partly cloudy with a slight chance of showers and thunderstorms after midnight. Humid with lows in the lower 60s. East winds around 5 miles an hour. Chance of rain 30%. Saturday, sunny. Highs around 80. Saturday night, mostly clear in the evening, then becoming partly cloudy. Lows in the upper 50s. Sunday, mostly cloudy in the morning, then becoming partly sunny. Highs in the mid-70s. Sunday night, partly cloudy. Lows in the lower 60s. Monday, mostly cloudy in the morning, then becoming mostly sunny. Highs in the upper 70s. Monday night, mostly clear in the evening, then becoming partly cloudy. Lows in the lower 60s. Tuesday, mostly sunny. Highs in the lower 80s. Tuesday night, mostly clear in the evening, then becoming partly cloudy. Lows in the lower 60s. Wednesday, mostly sunny. Highs in the lower 80s. At 6 p.m., in Sioux City, the temperature was 77, and the dew point 65. The relative humidity was 66%. Wind was east at 6 miles an hour. The pressure was 29.96 inches and steady. Elsewhere in northwest Iowa, Morris was sunny and 75. Sheldon was sunny and 73. Cherokee was cloudy and 77. Spencer was mostly sunny and 73. Other conditions across the northern plains, farther east in Iowa, skies ranged from partly sunny to cloudy, and temperatures were between 78 and 81 degrees. In eastern Nebraska, temperatures were between 76 and 78 degrees. At Norfolk, it was sunny. At Omaha, it was mostly sunny. At Lincoln, it was partly sunny. In eastern South Dakota, skies ranged from sunny to mostly sunny, and temperatures were between 78 and 81 degrees. And in southern Minnesota, skies ranged from sunny to mostly sunny. It was 74 at Worthington, 77 at Marshall, 77 at Mankato, 81 at Minneapolis, and 74 at Rochester. Once again, at 6 p.m. Sioux City had a temperature of 77. The Sioux City, Iowa climate summary for this evening, as of 4 p.m., August 19, 2026. Today's high temperature was 76 degrees. The normal high is 82. Today's low temperature was 64 degrees. The normal low is 61. 0.01 inches of precipitation fell today, which brings the monthly total to 3.70 inches. This is 1.33 inches above the normal amount of 2.37 inches for August. The total precipitation for the year now stands at 16.80 inches, which is 3.60 inches below normal. There were no heating degree days today, which is normal. The yearly total since July 1st is 0, which is 4 below normal. There were 5 cooling degree days today, which is 2 below normal. The yearly total since January 1st is 893, which is 193 above normal. The normal high temperature for tomorrow is 82 degrees, and the normal low is 60. The record high

for tomorrow is 101, which occurred in 1947, and the record low is 37, which occurred in 1950. Sunset tonight is at 8:20 p.m. Sunrise tomorrow is at 6:38 a.m. The current time is 6:53 p.m. Central Daylight Time. Operating on a frequency of 162.475 MHz, this is NOAA Weather Radio Station WXL62, broadcasting from a transmitter near Lawton, Iowa. Our program originates from the National Weather Service in Sioux Falls and serves Sioux City and the surrounding Siouxland area. This hazardous weather outlook is for Northwest Iowa, West Central Iowa, Southwest Minnesota, Northeast Nebraska, Central South Dakota, East Central South Dakota, and Southeast South Dakota. For today and tonight, scattered showers and storms move east through late morning. Very isolated storms may develop this evening, but confidence is low. Severe weather risk remains low. For Thursday through Tuesday, isolated severe storms Thursday and Friday during the afternoon and evening hours. Spotter activation is unlikely at this time. Your National Weather Service forecast for Siouxland. Tonight, mostly clear. Lows in the upper 50s. Northeast winds around 5 miles an hour, becoming southeast around 5 miles an hour after midnight. Thursday, patchy fog in the morning. Mostly sunny. Humid with highs in the lower 80s. South winds 5 to 10 miles an hour. Thursday night, mostly clear. A slight chance of showers and thunderstorms in the evening. Humid with lows in the lower 60s. Southwest winds 5 to 10 miles an hour. Chance of rain 20%. Friday, mostly sunny with a slight chance of showers. A slight chance of thunderstorms in the afternoon. Humid with highs in the lower 80s. West winds around 5 miles an hour. Chance of rain 20%. Friday night, mostly clear with a chance of showers and thunderstorms in the evening, then partly cloudy with a slight chance of showers and thunderstorms after midnight. Humid with lows in the lower 60s. East winds around 5 miles an hour. Chance of rain 30%. Saturday, sunny. Highs around 80. Saturday night, mostly clear in the evening, then becoming partly cloudy. Lows in the upper 50s. Sunday, mostly cloudy in the morning, then becoming partly sunny. Highs in the mid-70s. Sunday night, partly cloudy. Lows in the lower 60s. Monday, mostly cloudy in the morning, then becoming mostly sunny. Highs in the upper 70s. Monday night, mostly clear in the evening, then becoming partly cloudy. Lows in the lower 60s. Tuesday, mostly sunny. Highs in the lower 80s. Tuesday night, mostly clear in the evening, then becoming partly cloudy. Lows in the lower 60s. Wednesday, mostly sunny. Highs in the lower 80s. At 6 p.m., in Sioux City, the temperature was 77, and the dew point 65. The relative humidity was 66%. Wind was east at 6 miles an hour. The pressure was 29.96 inches and steady. Elsewhere in northwest Iowa, Morris was sunny and 75. Sheldon was sunny and 73. Cherokee was cloudy and 77. Spencer was mostly sunny and 73. Other conditions across the northern plains, farther east in Iowa, skies ranged from partly sunny to cloudy, and temperatures were between 78 and 81 degrees. In eastern Nebraska, temperatures were between 76 and 78 degrees. At Norfolk, it was sunny. At Omaha, it was mostly sunny. At Lincoln, it was partly sunny. In eastern South Dakota, skies ranged from sunny to mostly sunny, and temperatures were between 78 and 81 degrees. And in southern Minnesota, skies ranged from sunny to mostly sunny. It was 74 at Worthington, 77 at Marshall, 77 at Mankato, 81 at Minneapolis, and 74 at Rochester. Once again, at 6 p.m. Sioux City had a temperature of 77. The Sioux City, Iowa climate summary for this evening, as of 4 p.m., August 19, 2026. Today's high temperature was 77.

degrees. The normal high is 82. Today's low temperature was 64 degrees. The normal low is 61. 0.01 inches of precipitation fell today, which brings the monthly total to 3.70 inches. This is 1.33 inches above the normal amount of 2.37 inches for August. The total precipitation for the year now stands at 16.80 inches, which is 3.60 inches below normal. There were no heating degree days today, which is normal. The yearly total since July 1st is 0, which is 4 below normal. There were 5 cooling degree days today, which is 2 below normal. The yearly total since January 1st is 893, which is 193 above normal. The normal high temperature for tomorrow is 82 degrees, and the normal low is 60. The record high for tomorrow is 101, which occurred in 1947, and the record low is 37, which occurred in 1950. Sunset tonight is at 8:20 p.m. Sunrise tomorrow is at 6:38 a.m. The current time is 6:59 p.m. Central Daylight Time. Operating on a frequency of 162.475 MHz, this is NOAA Weather Radio Station WXL62, broadcasting from a transmitter near Lawton, Iowa. Our program originates from the National Weather Service in Sioux Falls and serves Sioux City and the surrounding Siouxland area. This hazardous weather outlook is for Northwest Iowa, West Central Iowa, Southwest Minnesota, Northeast Nebraska, Central South Dakota, East Central South Dakota, and Southeast South Dakota. For today and tonight, scattered showers and storms move east through late morning. Very isolated storms may develop this evening, but confidence is low. Severe weather risk remains low. For Thursday through Tuesday, isolated severe storms Thursday and Friday during the afternoon and evening hours. Spotter activation is unlikely at this time. Your National Weather Service forecast for Siouxland. Tonight, mostly clear. Lows in the upper 50s. Northeast winds around 5 miles an hour, becoming southeast around 5 miles an hour after midnight. Thursday, patchy fog in the morning. Mostly sunny. Humid with highs in the lower 80s. South winds 5 to 10 miles an hour. Thursday night, mostly clear. A slight chance of showers and thunderstorms in the evening. Humid with lows in the lower 60s. Southwest winds 5 to 10 miles an hour. Chance of rain 20%. Friday, mostly sunny with a slight chance of showers. A slight chance of thunderstorms in the afternoon. Humid with highs in the lower 80s. West winds around 5 miles an hour. Chance of rain 20%. Friday night, mostly clear with a chance of showers and thunderstorms in the evening, then partly cloudy with a slight chance of showers and thunderstorms after midnight. Humid with lows in the lower 60s. East winds around 5 miles an hour. Chance of rain 30%. Saturday, sunny. Highs around 80. Saturday night, mostly clear in the evening, then becoming partly cloudy. Lows in the upper 50s. Sunday, mostly cloudy in the morning, then becoming partly sunny. Highs in the mid-70s. Sunday night, partly cloudy. Lows in the lower 60s. Monday, mostly cloudy in the morning, then becoming mostly sunny. Highs in the upper 70s. Monday night, mostly clear in the evening, then becoming partly cloudy. Lows in the lower 60s. Tuesday, mostly sunny. Highs in the lower 80s. Tuesday night, mostly clear in the evening, then becoming partly cloudy. Lows in the lower 60s. Wednesday, mostly sunny. Highs in the lower 80s. At 7 p.m., in Sioux City, the temperature was 76 and a dew point 65. The relative humidity was 68%. Wind was east at 6 miles an hour. The pressure was 29.97 inches and rising. Elsewhere in northwest Iowa, Morris was sunny and 73. Sheldon was sunny and 72. Spencer was sunny and 74. Other conditions across the northern plains, farther east in Iowa, skies ranged from partly sunny to